Lows around 60. Chance of rain 50%. Saturday, mostly cloudy. A chance of showers in the morning, then showers likely with a chance of thunderstorms in the afternoon. Highs in the lower 80s. Chance of rain 70%. Saturday night, mostly cloudy. Showers likely with a chance of thunderstorms in the evening, then a chance of showers after midnight. Lows in the lower 60s. Chance of rain 70%. Sunday, mostly cloudy. A chance of showers in the morning, then showers likely with a chance of thunderstorms in the afternoon. Highs in the lower 80s. Chance of rain 70%. Sunday night, mostly cloudy. Showers likely with a chance of thunderstorms in the evening, then a chance of showers after midnight. Lows in the mid-60s. Chance of rain 70%. Memorial Day, mostly cloudy. A chance of showers in the morning, then showers likely in the afternoon. Highs in the lower 80s. Chance of rain 70%. Here are the marine and buoy reports for 7 p.m. across the lower Chesapeake Bay and coastal waters. All wave and swell heights are in feet. Wave and swell periods are in seconds. Potomac River buoy, air temperature was 73. The wind was south at 12 knots. Cove Point, air temperature was 75. The wind was southeast at 16 knots, gusting to 19. Piney Point, winds were south, 15 knots. Bishop's Head, air temperature was 78. The wind was southeast at 13 knots. Lewisetta, air temperature was 87. Water temperature 74. The wind was south at 17 knots, gusting to 20. Rappahannock Light, winds were southeast, 17 knots. Yorktown Coast Guard Station, air temperature was 90. Water temperature 69. The wind was south at 9 knots. Crypto Peak, water temperature 70. The wind was south at 18 knots, gusting to 20. Dominion Terminal Newport News, air temperature was 83. The wind was southwest at 11 knots. South Craney Island, air temperature was 88. The wind was south at 9 knots. Cape Henry, air temperature was 83. The wind was south at 11 knots. Brandywine Chillicothe, Delaware, winds were south, 18 knots. Air temperature 77. Fenwick Island buoy, winds were south, 16 knots. Water temperature 59. Air temperature 63. Buoy 64 nautical miles east of Virginia Beach, air temperature was 67. Wave heights 3 feet. Wave period 8. Buoy just east of Cape Henry. Water temperature 64. Wave heights 3. Wave period 4. Duck Cove Pier, air temperature was 80. The wind was south at 17 knots, gusting to 20. Diamond Shoals buoy, air temperature was 77. Wave height 3 feet. Wave period 9. The wind was south at 16 knots, gusting to 17. This is NOAA's National Weather Service All Hazards Weather Radio, KHP 37, broadcasting from Wakefield, Virginia, transmitting from Driver, Virginia on a frequency of 162.550 MHz. The following information is for Hampton Roads and Northeast North Carolina, the southern part of the Chesapeake Bay and adjacent coastal waters. Tidal information. For Sewell's Point. High tide at 11:23 p.m. Monday. Low tide at 4:58 p.m. Monday. High tide at 11 a.m. Monday. Low tide at 5:07 a.m. Monday. Low tide at 5:53 p.m. Tuesday. High tide at 11:54 a.m. Tuesday. Low tide at 6 a.m. Tuesday. Marine forecast, Chesapeake Bay from New Point Comfort to Little Creek, Virginia. Tonight, southeast winds 15 knots with gusts up to 20 knots, becoming south 10 to 15 knots with gusts up to 20 knots late this evening and overnight. Waves 2 to 3 feet. Tuesday, south winds 10 to 15 knots with gusts up to 20 knots. Waves 1 to 2 feet. Tuesday night, south winds 10 to 15 knots with gusts up to 20 knots. Waves 2 to 3 feet. Wednesday, southwest winds 10 to 15 knots. Waves 1 to 2 feet. Wednesday night, south winds 10 to 15 knots, becoming west after midnight. Waves 1 to 2 feet. A chance of showers. Thursday, northeast winds 15 to 20 knots. Waves 2 to 3 feet. A chance of showers.
Thursday night, northeast winds 15 to 20 knots, diminishing to 10 to 15 knots after midnight. Waves 2 to 3 feet. A chance of showers in the evening, then showers likely after midnight. Friday, northeast winds 15 to 20 knots. Waves 2 to 3 feet. Showers likely. Friday night, east winds 15 to 20 knots, diminishing to 10 to 15 knots after midnight. Waves 2 to 3 feet. Showers likely, mainly in the evening. Saturday, southeast winds 5 to 10 knots. Gusts up to 15 knots in the afternoon. Waves 1 to 2 feet. A chance of showers in the morning, then showers likely in the afternoon. Saturday night, southeast winds 10 to 15 knots. Waves 1 to 2 feet. Showers likely, mainly in the evening. Marine forecast, Chesapeake Bay from Little Creek, Virginia to Cape Henry, Virginia, including the Chesapeake Bay Bridge Tunnel. Tonight, south winds 15 knots with gusts up to 20 knots, diminishing to 10 to 15 knots with gusts up to 20 knots late this evening and overnight. Waves 2 to 3 feet. Wave detail, south 3 feet at 4 seconds and southeast 1 foot at 8 seconds. Tuesday, south winds 10 to 15 knots with gusts up to 20 knots. Waves 2 to 3 feet. Wave detail, southwest 2 feet at 4 seconds and southeast 1 foot at 9 seconds. Tuesday night, south winds 10 to 15 knots with gusts up to 20 knots. Waves 2 to 3 feet. Wave detail, south 3 feet at 4 seconds and southeast 1 foot at 9 seconds. Wednesday, southwest winds 10 to 15 knots with gusts up to 20 knots. Waves around 2 feet. Wave detail, southwest 2 feet at 4 seconds and southeast 1 foot at 9 seconds. Wednesday night, southwest winds 10 to 15 knots with gusts up to 20 knots. Waves 2 to 3 feet. Wave detail, southwest 3 feet at 4 seconds and southeast 1 foot at 9 seconds. A chance of showers. Thursday, northeast winds 15 to 20 knots with gusts up to 25 knots. Waves 2 to 3 feet. Wave detail, northeast 3 feet at 4 seconds and southeast 2 feet at 9 seconds. A chance of showers. Thursday night, northeast winds 15 to 20 knots, diminishing to 10 to 15 knots after midnight. Waves around 3 feet. A chance of showers. Friday, northeast winds 15 to 20 knots with gusts up to 25 knots. Waves around 3 feet. A chance of showers in the morning, then showers likely in the afternoon. Friday night, east winds 15 to 20 knots, diminishing to 10 to 15 knots after midnight. Waves around 3 feet. Showers likely, mainly in the evening. Saturday, southeast winds 10 knots. Gusts up to 15 knots in the afternoon. Waves 2 to 3 feet. A chance of showers in the morning, then showers likely in the afternoon. Saturday night, south winds 10 knots with gusts up to 15 knots. Waves 2 to 3 feet. Showers likely, mainly in the evening. Marine forecast, Currituck Sound. Tonight, south winds 10 to 15 knots, becoming southwest 5 to 10 knots late. Gusts up to 20 knots. Waves 1 to 2 feet, diminishing to around 1 foot late. Tuesday, southwest winds 5 to 10 knots, becoming south 10 to 15 knots late. Gusts up to 20 knots. Waves around 1 foot, increasing to 1 to 2 feet late. Tuesday night, south winds 10 to 15 knots, becoming southwest 5 to 10 knots after midnight. Gusts up to 20 knots. Waves 1 to 2 feet, diminishing to around 1 foot after midnight. Wednesday, southwest winds 5 to 10 knots, becoming south 10 to 15 knots in the afternoon. Gusts up to 20 knots. Waves around 1 foot, increasing to 1 to 2 feet in the afternoon. Wednesday night, south winds 10 to 15 knots, becoming southwest 5 to 10 knots after midnight. Gusts up to 20 knots. Waves 1 to 2 feet, diminishing to around 1 foot after midnight. Thursday, west winds 10 to 15 knots, becoming northeast in the afternoon. Gusts up to 25 knots. Waves 1 to 2 feet. A chance of showers in the afternoon. Thursday night, northeast winds 10 to 15 knots, diminishing to 5 to 10 knots after midnight. Gusts up to 20 knots. Waves 1 to 2 feet, diminishing to around 1 foot after midnight. A chance of showers.
Friday, northeast winds 10 knots with gusts up to 20 knots. Waves around 1 foot. A chance of showers. Friday night, east winds 5 to 10 knots with gusts up to 15 knots, becoming southeast after midnight. Waves around 1 foot, diminishing to 1 foot or less and light chop after midnight. A chance of showers. Saturday, southeast winds 5 to 10 knots with gusts up to 15 knots. Waves around 1 foot. A chance of showers. Saturday night, south winds 5 to 10 knots. Gusts up to 15 knots in the evening. Waves around 1 foot. A chance of showers. The current time is 8:14 p.m. Eastern Daylight Time. The Norfolk, Virginia climate summary for this evening, as of 5 p.m., May 18, 2026. Today's high temperature was 94 degrees and the low 71 degrees. No precipitation fell today, which leaves the monthly total at 1.57 inches. The total precipitation for the year still stands at 10.35 inches. The record high for tomorrow is 96, which occurred in 1880, and the record low is 46, which occurred in 1875. Sunset tonight is at 8:08 p.m. Sunrise tomorrow is at 5:54 a.m. Offshore waters forecast Baltimore Canyon to Cape Charles Light, to 100 nautical miles. Tonight, southwest winds 10 to 15 knots. Seas 3 to 4 feet. Tuesday, southwest winds 10 to 15 knots, becoming south to southwest 15 to 20 knots. Seas 3 to 4 feet. Tuesday night, south to southwest winds 15 to 20 knots. Seas 4 to 5 feet. Wednesday, southwest winds 15 to 20 knots. Seas 4 to 5 feet. Wednesday night, southwest winds 10 to 20 knots, becoming 10 to 15 knots. Seas 4 to 5 feet. Thursday, north to northeast winds 5 to 15 knots. Seas 3 to 5 feet. Thursday night, east to northeast winds 10 to 20 knots. Seas 4 to 6 feet. Friday, east to northeast winds 15 to 25 knots. Seas 5 to 9 feet. Friday night, east winds 10 to 20 knots. Seas 5 to 8 feet. Saturday, east to southeast winds 5 to 15 knots. Seas 5 to 7 feet. Saturday night, south winds 10 to 15 knots, becoming southwest. Seas 5 to 6 feet. Hazardous weather information. Now here is the hazardous weather outlook for southeast Maryland, northeast North Carolina, central Virginia, east central Virginia, eastern Virginia, north central Virginia, south central Virginia, and southeast Virginia. This afternoon and tonight. No hazardous weather is expected at this time. And now the extended outlook for the period Tuesday through Sunday. No hazardous weather is expected at this time. The key weather messages for the next 7 days. Remaining hot and dry, with well above normal temperatures continuing through Wednesday. Rain chances increase Wednesday night ahead of an approaching cold front. Best rain chances late Wednesday remains over northern portions of the area. An increasingly unsettled and cooler pattern looks to evolve for the late week period with more uncertainty in temperatures over the Memorial Day weekend. Now the official National Weather Service forecast. Tonight, clear. Lows around 70. South winds 5 to 10 miles per hour. Tuesday, sunny. Highs in the mid-90s. Southwest winds 5 to 10 miles per hour. Tuesday night, clear. Lows in the upper 60s. South winds 5 to 10 miles per hour. Wednesday, mostly sunny. Hot with highs in the mid-90s. Southwest winds 5 to 10 miles per hour. Wednesday night, partly cloudy with a 20% chance of showers. Lows in the upper 60s. Southwest winds 5 to 10 miles per hour. Thursday, partly sunny in the morning, then mostly cloudy with a chance of showers and thunderstorms in the afternoon. Cooler with highs in the upper 70s. Chance of rain 50%. Thursday night, a chance of thunderstorms in the evening. Showers likely. Lows in the upper 50s. Chance of rain 60%. Friday, mostly cloudy with a chance of showers. Highs in the mid-70s. Chance of rain 50%. Friday night, mostly cloudy with a chance of showers. Lows around 60. Chance of rain 50%. Saturday, mostly cloudy. A chance of showers in the morning, then showers likely with a chance of thunderstorms in the afternoon.
highs in the lower 80s. Chance of rain 70%. Saturday night, mostly cloudy. Showers likely with a chance of thunderstorms in the evening, then a chance of showers after midnight. Lows in the lower 60s. Chance of rain 70%. Sunday, mostly cloudy. A chance of showers in the morning, then showers likely with a chance of thunderstorms in the afternoon. Highs in the lower 80s. Chance of rain 70%. Sunday night, mostly cloudy. Showers likely with a chance of thunderstorms in the evening, then a chance of showers after midnight. Lows in the mid-60s. Chance of rain 70%. Memorial Day, mostly cloudy. A chance of showers in the morning, then showers likely in the afternoon. Highs in the lower 80s. Chance of rain 70%. Here are the marine and buoy reports for 8 p.m. across the lower Chesapeake Bay and coastal waters. All wave and swell heights are in feet. Wave and swell periods are in seconds. Potomac River buoy, air temperature was 72. The wind was south at 12 knots. Cove Point, air temperature was 76. The wind was southeast at 18 knots, gusting to 22. Piney Point, winds were south, 13 knots. Bishop's Head, air temperature was 76. The wind was south at 16 knots. Lewisetta, air temperature was 85. Water temperature 75. The wind was south at 10 knots. Rappahannock Light, winds were southeast, 16 knots. Yorktown Coast Guard Station, air temperature was 89. Water temperature 70. The wind was south at 8 knots. Crypto Peak, water temperature 71. The wind was south at 16 knots, gusting to 19. Dominion Terminal Newport News, air temperature was 81. The wind was south at 12 knots. South Craney Island, air temperature was 84. The wind was south at 8 knots. Cape Henry, air temperature was 82. The wind was south at 10 knots. Brandywine Chill Lake, Delaware, winds were south, 22 knots. Air temperature 71. Fenwick Island buoy, winds were south, 14 knots. Water temperature 59. Air temperature 63. Buoy 64 nautical miles east of Virginia Beach, air temperature was 68. Wave heights 3 feet. Wave period 9. Buoy just east of Cape Henry. Water temperature 64. Wave heights 3. Wave period 4. Duck Cove Pier, air temperature was 78. The wind was south at 15 knots, gusting to 20. Diamond Shoals buoy, air temperature was 77. Wave height 3 feet. Wave period 9. The wind was south at 16 knots, gusting to 19. Tidal information. For Sewell's Point, high tide at 11:23 p.m. Monday. Low tide at 4:58 p.m. Monday. High tide at 11 a.m. Monday. Low tide at 5:07 a.m. Monday. Low tide at 5:53 p.m. Tuesday. High tide at 11:54 a.m. Tuesday. Low tide at 6 a.m. Tuesday. Marine forecast, Chesapeake Bay from New Point Comfort to Little Creek, Virginia. Tonight, southeast winds 15 knots with gusts up to 20 knots, becoming south 10 to 15 knots with gusts up to 20 knots late this evening and overnight. Waves 2 to 3 feet. Tuesday, south winds 10 to 15 knots with gusts up to 20 knots. Waves 1 to 2 feet. Tuesday night, south winds 10 to 15 knots with gusts up to 20 knots. Waves 2 to 3 feet. Wednesday, southwest winds 10 to 15 knots. Waves 1 to 2 feet. Wednesday night, south winds 10 to 15 knots, becoming west after midnight. Waves 1 to 2 feet. A chance of showers. Thursday, northeast winds 15 to 20 knots. Waves 2 to 3 feet. A chance of showers. Thursday night, northeast winds 15 to 20 knots, diminishing to 10 to 15 knots after midnight. Waves 2 to 3 feet. A chance of showers in the evening, then showers likely after midnight. Friday, northeast winds 15 to 20 knots. Waves 2 to 3 feet. Showers likely. Friday night, east winds 15 to 20 knots, diminishing to 10 to 15 knots after midnight. Waves 2 to 3 feet. Showers likely, mainly in the evening. Saturday, southeast winds 5 to 10 knots. Gusts up to 15 knots in the afternoon.
waves 1 to 2 feet. A chance of showers in the morning, then showers likely in the afternoon. Saturday night, southeast winds 10 to 15 knots. Waves 1 to 2 feet. Showers likely, mainly in the evening. Marine forecast, Chesapeake Bay from Little Creek, Virginia to Cape Henry, Virginia, including the Chesapeake Bay Bridge Tunnel. Tonight, south winds 50 knots with gusts up to 20 knots, diminishing to 10 to 15 knots with gusts up to 20 knots late this evening and overnight. Waves 2 to 3 feet. Wave detail, south 3 feet at 4 seconds and southeast 1 foot at 8 seconds. Tuesday, south winds 10 to 15 knots with gusts up to 20 knots. Waves 2 to 3 feet. Wave detail, southwest 2 feet at 4 seconds and southeast 1 foot at 9 seconds. Tuesday night, south winds 10 to 15 knots with gusts up to 20 knots. Waves 2 to 3 feet. Wave detail, south 3 feet at 4 seconds and southeast 1 foot at 9 seconds. Wednesday, southwest winds 10 to 15 knots with gusts up to 20 knots. Waves around 2 feet. Wave detail, southwest 2 feet at 4 seconds and southeast 1 foot at 9 seconds. Wednesday night, southwest winds 10 to 15 knots with gusts up to 20 knots. Waves 2 to 3 feet. Wave detail, southwest 3 feet at 4 seconds and southeast 1 foot at 9 seconds. A chance of showers. Thursday, northeast winds 15 to 20 knots with gusts up to 25 knots. Waves 2 to 3 feet. Wave detail, northeast 3 feet at 4 seconds and southeast 2 feet at 9 seconds. A chance of showers. Thursday night, northeast winds 15 to 20 knots, diminishing to 10 to 15 knots after midnight. Waves around 3 feet. A chance of showers. Friday, northeast winds 15 to 20 knots with gusts up to 25 knots. Waves around 3 feet. A chance of showers in the morning, then showers likely in the afternoon. Friday night, east winds 15 to 20 knots, diminishing to 10 to 15 knots after midnight. Waves around 3 feet. Showers likely, mainly in the evening. Saturday, southeast winds 10 knots. Gusts up to 15 knots in the afternoon. Waves 2 to 3 feet. A chance of showers in the morning, then showers likely in the afternoon. Saturday night, south winds 10 knots with gusts up to 15 knots. Waves 2 to 3 feet. Showers likely, mainly in the evening. Marine forecast, Kerguelen Sound. Tonight, south winds 10 to 15 knots, becoming southwest 5 to 10 knots late. Gusts up to 20 knots. Waves 1 to 2 feet, diminishing to around 1 foot late. Tuesday, southwest winds 5 to 10 knots, becoming south 10 to 15 knots late. Gusts up to 20 knots. Waves around 1 foot, increasing to 1 to 2 feet late. Tuesday night, south winds 10 to 15 knots, becoming southwest 5 to 10 knots after midnight. Gusts up to 20 knots. Waves 1 to 2 feet, diminishing to around 1 foot after midnight. Wednesday, southwest winds 5 to 10 knots, becoming south 10 to 15 knots in the afternoon. Gusts up to 20 knots. Waves around 1 foot, increasing to 1 to 2 feet in the afternoon. Wednesday night, south winds 10 to 15 knots, becoming southwest 5 to 10 knots after midnight. Gusts up to 20 knots. Waves 1 to 2 feet, diminishing to around 1 foot after midnight. Thursday, west winds 10 to 15 knots, becoming northeast in the afternoon. Gusts up to 25 knots. Waves 1 to 2 feet. A chance of showers in the afternoon. Thursday night, northeast winds 10 to 15 knots, diminishing to 5 to 10 knots after midnight. Gusts up to 20 knots. Waves 1 to 2 feet, diminishing to around 1 foot after midnight. A chance of showers. Friday, northeast winds 10 knots with gusts up to 20 knots. Waves around 1 foot. A chance of showers. Friday night, east winds 5 to 10 knots with gusts up to 15 knots, becoming southeast after midnight. Waves around 1 foot, diminishing to 1 foot or less and light chop after midnight. A chance of showers. Saturday, southeast winds 5 to 10 knots with gusts up to 15 knots. Waves around 1 foot. A chance of showers. Saturday night, south winds 5 to 10 knots. Gusts up to 15 knots in the evening. Waves around 1 foot.
a chance of showers. The current time is 8:28 p.m. Eastern Daylight Time. The Norfolk, Virginia climate summary for this evening, as of 5 p.m., May 18, 2026. Today's high temperature was 94 degrees and the low 71 degrees. No precipitation fell today, which leaves the monthly total at 1.57 inches. The total precipitation for the year still stands at 10.35 inches. The record high for tomorrow is 96, which occurred in 1880, and the record low is 46, which occurred in 1875. Sunset tonight is at 8:08 p.m. Sunrise tomorrow is at 5:54 a.m. Offshore waters forecast Baltimore Canyon to Cape Charles Light, to 100 nautical miles. Tonight, southwest winds 10 to 15 knots. Seas 3 to 4 feet. Tuesday, southwest winds 10 to 15 knots, becoming south to southwest 15 to 20 knots. Seas 3 to 4 feet. Tuesday night, south to southwest winds 15 to 20 knots. Seas 4 to 5 feet. Wednesday, southwest winds 15 to 20 knots. Seas 4 to 5 feet. Wednesday night, southwest winds 10 to 20 knots, becoming 10 to 15 knots. Seas 4 to 5 feet. Thursday, north to northeast winds 5 to 15 knots. Seas 3 to 5 feet. Thursday night, east to northeast winds 10 to 20 knots. Seas 4 to 6 feet. Friday, east to northeast winds 15 to 25 knots. Seas 5 to 9 feet. Friday night, east winds 10 to 20 knots. Seas 5 to 8 feet. Saturday, east to southeast winds 5 to 15 knots. Seas 5 to 7 feet. Saturday night, south winds 10 to 15 knots, becoming southwest. Seas 5 to 6 feet. Hazardous weather information. Now here is the hazardous weather outlook for southeast Maryland, northeast North Carolina, central Virginia, east central Virginia, eastern Virginia, north central Virginia, south central Virginia, and southeast Virginia. This afternoon and tonight. No hazardous weather is expected at this time. And now the extended outlook for the period Tuesday through Sunday. No hazardous weather is expected at this time. The key weather messages for the next 7 days. Remaining hot and dry, with well above normal temperatures continuing through Wednesday. Rain chances increase Wednesday night ahead of an approaching cold front. Best rain chances late Wednesday remains over northern portions of the area. An increasingly unsettled and cooler pattern looks to evolve for the late week period with more uncertainty in temperatures over the Memorial Day weekend. Now the official National Weather Service forecast. Tonight, clear. Lows around 70. South winds 5 to 10 miles per hour. Tuesday, sunny. Highs in the mid-90s. Southwest winds 5 to 10 miles per hour. Tuesday night, clear. Lows in the upper 60s. South winds 5 to 10 miles per hour. Wednesday, mostly sunny. Hot with highs in the mid-90s. Southwest winds 5 to 10 miles per hour. Wednesday night, partly cloudy with a 20% chance of showers. Lows in the upper 60s. Southwest winds 5 to 10 miles per hour. Thursday, partly sunny in the morning, then mostly cloudy with a chance of showers and thunderstorms in the afternoon. Cooler with highs in the upper 70s. Chance of rain 50%. Thursday night, a chance of thunderstorms in the evening. Showers likely. Lows in the upper 50s. Chance of rain 60%. Friday, mostly cloudy with a chance of showers. Highs in the mid-70s. Chance of rain 50%. Friday night, mostly cloudy with a chance of showers. Lows around 60. Chance of rain 50%. Saturday, mostly cloudy. A chance of showers in the morning, then showers likely with a chance of thunderstorms in the afternoon. Highs in the lower 80s. Chance of rain 70%. Saturday night, mostly cloudy. Showers likely with a chance of thunderstorms in the evening, then a chance of showers after midnight. Lows in the lower 60s. Chance of rain 70%. Sunday, mostly cloudy. A chance of showers in the morning, then showers likely with a chance of thunderstorms in the afternoon. Highs in the lower 80s. Chance of rain 70%. Sunday night, mostly cloudy. Showers likely with a chance of thunderstorms in the evening, then a chance of showers after midnight. Lows in the mid-60s. Chance of rain 70%.
Memorial Day, mostly cloudy. A chance of showers in the morning, then showers likely in the afternoon.

temperature was 76. The wind was south at 16 knots. Lewiseta, air temperature was 85. Water temperature 75. The wind was south at 10 knots. Rappahannock Light, winds were southeast, 16 knots. Yorktown Coast Guard Station, air temperature was 89. Water temperature 70. The wind was south at 8 knots. Crypto Peak, water temperature 71. The wind was south at 16, knots, gusting to 19. Dominion Terminal Newport News, air temperature was 81. The wind was south at 12 knots. South Craney Island, air temperature was 84. The wind was south at 8 knots. Cape Henry, air temperature was 82. The wind was south at 10 knots. Brandywine Chill Lake, Delaware, winds were south, 22 knots. Air temperature 71. Fenwick Island Buoy, winds were south, 14 knots. Water temperature 59. Air temperature 63. Buoy 64 nautical miles east of Virginia Beach, air temperature was 68. Wave height 3 feet. Wave period 9. Buoy just east of Cape Henry. Water temperature 64. Wave heights 3. Wave period 4. Duck Cove Pier, air temperature was 78. The wind was south at 15, knots, gusting to 20. Diamond Shoals Buoy, air temperature was 77. Wave height 3 feet. Wave period 9. The wind was south at 16, knots, gusting to 19. This is NOAA's National Weather Service All Hazards Weather Radio, KHP 37, broadcasting from Wakefield, Virginia, transmitting from Driver, Virginia on a frequency of 162.550 MHz. The following information is for Hampton Roads and Northeast North Carolina, the southern part of the Chesapeake Bay and adjacent coastal waters. Tidal information. For Sewell's Point, high tide at 11:23 p.m. Monday. Low tide at 4:58 p.m. Monday. High tide at 11 a.m. Monday. Low tide at 5:07 a.m. Monday. Low tide at 5:53 p.m. Tuesday. High tide at 11:54 a.m. Tuesday. Low tide at 6 a.m. Tuesday. Marine forecast, Chesapeake Bay from New Point Comfort to Little Creek, Virginia. Tonight, southeast winds 15 knots with gusts up to 20 knots, becoming south 10 to 15 knots with gusts up to 20 knots late this evening and overnight. Waves 2 to 3 feet. Tuesday, south winds 10 to 15 knots with gusts up to 20 knots. Waves 1 to 2 feet. Tuesday night, south winds 10 to 15 knots with gusts up to 20 knots. Waves 2 to 3 feet. Wednesday, southwest winds 10 to 15 knots. Waves 1 to 2 feet. Wednesday night, south winds 10 to 15 knots, becoming west after midnight. Waves 1 to 2 feet. A chance of showers. Thursday, northeast winds 15 to 20 knots. Waves 2 to 3 feet. A chance of showers. Thursday night, northeast winds 15 to 20 knots, diminishing to 10 to 15 knots after midnight. Waves 2 to 3 feet. A chance of showers in the evening, then showers likely after midnight. Friday, northeast winds 15 to 20 knots. Waves 2 to 3 feet. Showers likely. Friday night, east winds 15 to 20 knots, diminishing to 10 to 15 knots after midnight. Waves 2 to 3 feet. Showers likely, mainly in the evening. Saturday, southeast winds 5 to 10 knots. Gusts up to 15 knots in the afternoon. Waves 1 to 2 feet. A chance of showers in the morning, then showers likely in the afternoon. Saturday night, southeast winds 10 to 15 knots. Waves 1 to 2 feet. Showers likely, mainly in the evening. Marine forecast, Chesapeake Bay from Little Creek, Virginia to Cape Henry, Virginia, including the Chesapeake Bay Bridge Tunnel. Tonight, south winds 50 knots with gusts up to 20 knots, diminishing to 10 to 15 knots with gusts up to 20 knots late this evening and overnight. Waves 2 to 3 feet. Wave detail, south 3 feet at 4 seconds and southeast 1 foot at 8 seconds. Tuesday, south winds 10 to 15 knots with gusts up to 20 knots. Waves 2 to 3 feet. Wave detail, southwest 2 feet at 4 seconds and southeast 1 foot at 9 seconds. Tuesday night, south winds 10 to 15 knots with gusts up to 20 knots. Waves 2 to 3 feet. Wave detail,
south 3 feet at 4 seconds and southeast 1 foot at 9 seconds. Wednesday, southwest winds 10 to 15 knots with gusts up to 20 knots. Waves around 2 feet. Wave detail, southwest 2 feet at 4 seconds and southeast 1 foot at 9 seconds. Wednesday night, southwest winds 10 to 15 knots with gusts up to 20 knots. Waves 2 to 3 feet. Wave detail, southwest 3 feet at 4 seconds and southeast 1 foot at 9 seconds. A chance of showers. Thursday, northeast winds 15 to 20 knots with gusts up to 25 knots. Waves 2 to 3 feet. Wave detail, northeast 3 feet at 4 seconds and southeast 2 feet at 9 seconds. A chance of showers. Thursday night, northeast winds 15 to 20 knots, diminishing to 10 to 15 knots after midnight. Waves around 3 feet. A chance of showers. Friday, northeast winds 15 to 20 knots with gusts up to 25 knots. Waves around 3 feet. A chance of showers in the morning, then showers likely in the afternoon. Friday night, east winds 15 to 20 knots, diminishing to 10 to 15 knots after midnight. Waves around 3 feet. Showers likely, mainly in the evening. Saturday, southeast winds 10 knots. Gusts up to 15 knots in the afternoon. Waves 2 to 3 feet. A chance of showers in the morning, then showers likely in the afternoon. Saturday night, south winds 10 knots with gusts up to 15 knots. Waves 2 to 3 feet. Showers likely, mainly in the evening. Marine forecast, Currid Sound. Tonight, south winds 10 to 15 knots, becoming southwest 5 to 10 knots late. Gusts up to 20 knots. Waves 1 to 2 feet, diminishing to around 1 foot late. Tuesday, southwest winds 5 to 10 knots, becoming south 10 to 15 knots late. Gusts up to 20 knots. Waves around 1 foot, increasing to 1 to 2 feet late. Tuesday night, south winds 10 to 15 knots, becoming southwest 5 to 10 knots after midnight. Gusts up to 20 knots. Waves 1 to 2 feet, diminishing to around 1 foot after midnight. Wednesday, southwest winds 5 to 10 knots, becoming south 10 to 15 knots in the afternoon. Gusts up to 20 knots. Waves around 1 foot, increasing to 1 to 2 feet in the afternoon. Wednesday night, south winds 10 to 15 knots, becoming southwest 5 to 10 knots after midnight. Gusts up to 20 knots. Waves 1 to 2 feet, diminishing to around 1 foot after midnight. Thursday, west winds 10 to 15 knots, becoming northeast in the afternoon. Gusts up to 25 knots. Waves 1 to 2 feet. A chance of showers in the afternoon. Thursday night, northeast winds 10 to 15 knots, diminishing to 5 to 10 knots after midnight. Gusts up to 20 knots. Waves 1 to 2 feet, diminishing to around 1 foot after midnight. A chance of showers. Friday, northeast winds 10 knots with gusts up to 20 knots. Waves around 1 foot. A chance of showers. Friday night, east winds 5 to 10 knots with gusts up to 15 knots, becoming southeast after midnight. Waves around 1 foot, diminishing to 1 foot or less and light chop after midnight. A chance of showers. Saturday, southeast winds 5 to 10 knots with gusts up to 15 knots. Waves around 1 foot. A chance of showers. Saturday night, south winds 5 to 10 knots. Gusts up to 15 knots in the evening. Waves around 1 foot. A chance of showers. The current time is 8:42 p.m. Eastern Daylight Time. The Norfolk, Virginia climate summary for this evening, as of 5 p.m., May 18, 2026. Today's high temperature was 94 degrees and the low 71 degrees. No precipitation fell today, which leaves the monthly total at 1.57 inches. The total precipitation for the year still stands at 10.35 inches. The record high for tomorrow is 96, which occurred in 1880, and the record low is 46, which occurred in 1875. Sunset tonight is at 8:08 p.m. Sunrise tomorrow is at 5:54 a.m. Offshore waters forecast Baltimore Canyon to Cape Charles Light, to 100 nautical miles. Tonight, southwest winds 10 to 15 knots. Seas 3 to 4 feet. Tuesday, southwest winds 10 to 15 knots, becoming south to southwest 15 to 20 knots.
seas 3 to 4 feet. Tuesday night, south to southwest winds 15 to 20 knots. Seas 4 to 5 feet. Wednesday, southwest winds 15 to 20 knots. Seas 4 to 5 feet. Wednesday night, southwest winds 10 to 20 knots, becoming 10 to 15 knots. Seas 4 to 5 feet. Thursday, north to northeast winds 5 to 15 knots. Seas 3 to 5 feet. Thursday night, east to northeast winds 10 to 20 knots. Seas 4 to 6 feet. Friday, east to northeast winds 15 to 25 knots. Seas 5 to 9 feet. Friday night, east winds 10 to 20 knots. Seas 5 to 8 feet. Saturday, east to southeast winds 5 to 15 knots. Seas 5 to 7 feet. Saturday night, south winds 10 to 15 knots, becoming southwest. Seas 5 to 6 feet. Hazardous weather information. Now here is the hazardous weather outlook for southeast Maryland, northeast North Carolina, central Virginia, east central Virginia, eastern Virginia, north central Virginia, south central Virginia, and southeast Virginia. This afternoon and tonight. No hazardous weather is expected at this time. And now the extended outlook for the period Tuesday through Sunday. No hazardous weather is expected at this time. The key weather messages for the next 7 days. Remaining hot and dry, with well above normal temperatures continuing through Wednesday. Rain chances increase Wednesday night ahead of an approaching cold front. Best rain chances late Wednesday remains over northern portions of the area. An increasingly unsettled and cooler pattern looks to evolve for the late week period with more uncertainty in temperatures over the Memorial Day weekend. Now the official National Weather Service forecast. Tonight, clear. Lows around 70. South winds 5 to 10 miles per hour. Tuesday, sunny. Highs in the mid-90s. Southwest winds 5 to 10 miles per hour. Tuesday night, clear. Lows in the upper 60s. South winds 5 to 10 miles per hour. Wednesday, mostly sunny. Hot with highs in the mid-90s. Southwest winds 5 to 10 miles per hour. Wednesday night, partly cloudy with a 20% chance of showers. Lows in the upper 60s. Southwest winds 5 to 10 miles per hour. Thursday, partly sunny in the morning, then mostly cloudy with a chance of showers and thunderstorms in the afternoon. Cooler with highs in the upper 70s. Chance of rain 50%. Thursday night, a chance of thunderstorms in the evening. Showers likely. Lows in the upper 50s. Chance of rain 60%. Friday, mostly cloudy with a chance of showers. Highs in the mid-70s. Chance of rain 50%. Friday night, mostly cloudy with a chance of showers. Lows around 60. Chance of rain 50%. Saturday, mostly cloudy. A chance of showers in the morning, then showers likely with a chance of thunderstorms in the afternoon. Highs in the lower 80s. Chance of rain 70%. Saturday night, mostly cloudy. Showers likely with a chance of thunderstorms in the evening, then a chance of showers after midnight. Lows in the lower 60s. Chance of rain 70%. Sunday, mostly cloudy. A chance of showers in the morning, then showers likely with a chance of thunderstorms in the afternoon. Highs in the lower 80s. Chance of rain 70%. Sunday night, mostly cloudy. Showers likely with a chance of thunderstorms in the evening, then a chance of showers after midnight. Lows in the mid-60s. Chance of rain 70%. Memorial Day, mostly cloudy. A chance of showers in the morning, then showers likely in the afternoon. Highs in the lower 80s. Chance of rain 70%. Attention, voluntary speed reduction zones to protect North Atlantic right whales may be in effect along the U-South. East Coast where right whales have been detected. All mariners and recreational boaters are requested to route these areas or transit through them at 10 knots or less. Consult broadcast notice to mariners, NAVTEX, and local notice to mariners for more information. Please report sightings of dead, injured, or entangled whales to 866-755-6622 or to the U-South Coast Guard on Channel 16. 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Now the official National Weather Service forecast. Rest of tonight, clear. Lows around 70.
South winds 5 to 10 miles per hour. Tuesday, sunny. Highs in the mid-90s. Southwest winds 5 to 10 miles per hour. Tuesday night, clear. Lows in the upper 60s. South winds 5 to 10 miles per hour. Wednesday, mostly sunny. Hot with highs in the mid-90s. Southwest winds 5 to 10 miles per hour. Wednesday night, partly cloudy with a 20% chance of showers. Lows in the upper 60s. Southwest winds 5 to 10 miles per hour. Thursday, partly sunny in the morning, then mostly cloudy with a chance of showers and thunderstorms in the afternoon. Cooler with highs in the upper 70s. Chance of rain 50%. Thursday night, a chance of thunderstorms in the evening. Showers likely. Lows in the upper 50s. Chance of rain 60%. Friday, mostly cloudy with a chance of showers. Highs in the mid-70s. Chance of rain 50%. Friday night, mostly cloudy with a chance of showers. Lows around 60. Chance of rain 50%. Saturday, mostly cloudy. A chance of showers in the morning, then showers likely with a chance of thunderstorms in the afternoon. Highs in the lower 80s. Chance of rain 70%. Saturday night, mostly cloudy. Showers likely with a chance of thunderstorms in the evening, then a chance of showers after midnight. Lows in the lower 60s. Chance of rain 70%. Sunday, mostly cloudy. A chance of showers in the morning, then showers likely with a chance of thunderstorms in the afternoon. Highs in the lower 80s. Chance of rain 70%. Sunday night, mostly cloudy. Showers likely with a chance of thunderstorms in the evening, then a chance of showers after midnight. Lows in the mid-60s. Chance of rain 70%. Memorial Day, mostly cloudy. A chance of showers in the morning, then showers likely in the afternoon. Highs in the lower 80s. Chance of rain 70%. Here are the marine and buoy reports for 8 p.m. across the lower Chesapeake Bay and coastal waters. All wave and swell heights are in feet. Wave and swell periods are in seconds. Potomac River buoy, air temperature was 72. The wind was south at 12 knots. Cove Point, air temperature was 76. The wind was southeast at 18 knots, gusting to 22. Piney Point, winds were south, 13 knots. Bishop's Head, air temperature was 76. The wind was south at 16 knots. Lewisetta, air temperature was 85. Water temperature 75. The wind was south at 10 knots. Rappahannock Light, winds were southeast, 16 knots. Yorktown Coast Guard Station, air temperature was 89. Water temperature 70. The wind was south at 8 knots. Crypto Peak, water temperature 71. The wind was south at 16 knots, gusting to 19. Dominion Terminal Newport News, air temperature was 81. The wind was south at 12 knots. South Craney Island, air temperature was 84. The wind was south at 8 knots. Cape Henry, air temperature was 82. The wind was south at 10 knots. Brandywine Chill Lake, Delaware, winds were south, 22 knots. Air temperature 71. Fenwick Island buoy, winds were south, 14 knots. Water temperature 59. Air temperature 63. Buoy 64 nautical miles east of Virginia Beach, air temperature was 68. Wave heights 3 feet. Wave period 9. Buoy just east of Cape Henry. Water temperature 64. Wave heights 3. Wave period 4. Duck Cove Pier, air temperature was 78. The wind was south at 15, knots, gusting to 20. Diamond Shoals buoy, air temperature was 77. Wave height 3 feet. Wave period 9. The wind was south at 16, knots, gusting to 19. Tidal information. For Sewell's Point. High tide at 11:23 p.m. Monday. Low tide at 4:58 p.m. Monday. High tide at 11 a.m. Monday. Low tide at 5:07 a.m. Monday. Low tide at 5:53 p.m. Tuesday. High tide at 11:54 a.m. Tuesday. Low tide at 6 a.m. Tuesday. Marine forecast, Chesapeake Bay from New Point Comfort to Little Creek, Virginia. Tonight, southeast winds 15 knots with gusts up to 20 knots, becoming south 10 to 15 knots with gusts up to 20 knots late this evening and overnight.
waves 2 to 3 feet. Tuesday, south winds 10 to 15 knots with gusts up to 20 knots. Waves 1 to 2 feet. Tuesday night, south winds 10 to 15 knots with gusts up to 20 knots. Waves 2 to 3 feet. Wednesday, southwest winds 10 to 15 knots. Waves 1 to 2 feet. Wednesday night, south winds 10 to 15 knots, becoming west after midnight. Waves 1 to 2 feet. A chance of showers. Thursday, northeast winds 15 to 20 knots. Waves 2 to 3 feet. A chance of showers. Thursday night, northeast winds 15 to 20 knots, diminishing to 10 to 15 knots after midnight. Waves 2 to 3 feet. A chance of showers in the evening, then showers likely after midnight. Friday, northeast winds 15 to 20 knots. Waves 2 to 3 feet. Showers likely. Friday night, east winds 15 to 20 knots, diminishing to 10 to 15 knots after midnight. Waves 2 to 3 feet. Showers likely, mainly in the evening. Saturday, southeast winds 5 to 10 knots. Gusts up to 15 knots in the afternoon. Waves 1 to 2 feet. A chance of showers in the morning, then showers likely in the afternoon. Saturday night, southeast winds 10 to 15 knots. Waves 1 to 2 feet. Showers likely, mainly in the evening. Marine forecast, Chesapeake Bay from Little Creek, Virginia to Cape Henry, Virginia, including the Chesapeake Bay Bridge Tunnel. Tonight, south winds 50 knots with gusts up to 20 knots, diminishing to 10 to 15 knots with gusts up to 20 knots late this evening and overnight. Waves 2 to 3 feet. Wave detail, south 3 feet at 4 seconds and southeast 1 foot at 8 seconds. Tuesday, south winds 10 to 15 knots with gusts up to 20 knots. Waves 2 to 3 feet. Wave detail, southwest 2 feet at 4 seconds and southeast 1 foot at 9 seconds. Tuesday night, south winds 10 to 15 knots with gusts up to 20 knots. Waves 2 to 3 feet. Wave detail, south 3 feet at 4 seconds and southeast 1 foot at 9 seconds. Wednesday, southwest winds 10 to 15 knots with gusts up to 20 knots. Waves around 2 feet. Wave detail, southwest 2 feet at 4 seconds and southeast 1 foot at 9 seconds. Wednesday night, southwest winds 10 to 15 knots with gusts up to 20 knots. Waves 2 to 3 feet. Wave detail, southwest 3 feet at 4 seconds and southeast 1 foot at 9 seconds. A chance of showers. Thursday, northeast winds 15 to 20 knots with gusts up to 25 knots. Waves 2 to 3 feet. Wave detail, northeast 3 feet at 4 seconds and southeast 2 feet at 9 seconds. A chance of showers. Thursday night, northeast winds 15 to 20 knots, diminishing to 10 to 15 knots after midnight. Waves around 3 feet. A chance of showers. Friday, northeast winds 15 to 20 knots with gusts up to 25 knots. Waves around 3 feet. A chance of showers in the morning, then showers likely in the afternoon. Friday night, east winds 15 to 20 knots, diminishing to 10 to 15 knots after midnight. Waves around 3 feet. Showers likely, mainly in the evening. Saturday, southeast winds 10 knots. Gusts up to 15 knots in the afternoon. Waves 2 to 3 feet. A chance of showers in the morning, then showers likely in the afternoon. Saturday night, south winds 10 knots with gusts up to 15 knots. Waves 2 to 3 feet. Showers likely, mainly in the evening. Marine forecast, Currituck Sound. Tonight, south winds 10 to 15 knots, becoming southwest 5 to 10 knots late. Gusts up to 20 knots. Waves 1 to 2 feet, diminishing to around 1 foot late. Tuesday, southwest winds 5 to 10 knots, becoming south 10 to 15 knots late. Gusts up to 20 knots. Waves around 1 foot, increasing to 1 to 2 feet late. Tuesday night, south winds 10 to 15 knots, becoming southwest 5 to 10 knots after midnight. Gusts up to 20 knots. Waves 1 to 2 feet, diminishing to around 1 foot after midnight. Wednesday, southwest winds 5 to 10 knots, becoming south 10 to 15 knots in the afternoon. Gusts up to 20 knots. Waves around 1 foot, increasing to 1 to 2 feet in the afternoon. Wednesday night,
south winds 10 to 15 knots, coming southwest 5 to 10 knots after midnight. Gusts up to 20 knots. Waves 1 to 2 feet, diminishing to around 1 foot after midnight. Thursday, west winds 10 to 15 knots, becoming northeast in the afternoon. Gusts up to 25 knots. Waves 1 to 2 feet. A chance of showers in the afternoon. Thursday night, northeast winds 10 to 15 knots, diminishing to 5 to 10 knots after midnight. Gusts up to 20 knots. Waves 1 to 2 feet, diminishing to around 1 foot after midnight. A chance of showers. Friday, northeast winds 10 knots with gusts up to 20 knots. Waves around 1 foot. A chance of showers. Friday night, east winds 5 to 10 knots with gusts up to 15 knots, becoming southeast after midnight. Waves around 1 foot, diminishing to 1 foot or less and light chop after midnight. A chance of showers. Saturday, southeast winds 5 to 10 knots with gusts up to 15 knots. Waves around 1 foot. A chance of showers. Saturday night, south winds 5 to 10 knots. Gusts up to 15 knots in the evening. Waves around 1 foot. A chance of showers. The current time is 9 p.m. Eastern Daylight Time. The Norfolk, Virginia climate summary for this evening, as of 5 p.m., May 18, 2026. Today's high temperature was 94 degrees and the low 71 degrees. No precipitation fell today, which leaves the monthly total at 1.57 inches. The total precipitation for the year still stands at 10.35 inches. The record high for tomorrow is 96, which occurred in 1880, and the record low is 46, which occurred in 1875. Sunset tonight is at 8:08 p.m. Sunrise tomorrow is at 5:54 a.m. Offshore waters forecast Baltimore Canyon to Cape Charles Light, to 100 nautical miles. Tonight, southwest winds 10 to 15 knots. Seas 3 to 4 feet. Tuesday, southwest winds 10 to 15 knots, becoming south to southwest 15 to 20 knots. Seas 3 to 4 feet. Tuesday night, south to southwest winds 15 to 20 knots. Seas 4 to 5 feet. Wednesday, southwest winds 15 to 20 knots. Seas 4 to 5 feet. Wednesday night, southwest winds 10 to 20 knots, becoming 10 to 15 knots. Seas 4 to 5 feet. Thursday, north to northeast winds 5 to 15 knots. Seas 3 to 5 feet. Thursday night, east to northeast winds 10 to 20 knots. Seas 4 to 6 feet. Friday, east to northeast winds 15 to 25 knots. Seas 5 to 9 feet. Friday night, east winds 10 to 20 knots. Seas 5 to 8 feet. Saturday, east to southeast winds 5 to 15 knots. Seas 5 to 7 feet. Saturday night, south winds 10 to 15 knots, becoming southwest. Seas 5 to 6 feet. Hazardous weather information. Now here is the hazardous weather outlook for southeast Maryland, northeast North Carolina, central Virginia, east central Virginia, eastern Virginia, north central Virginia, south central Virginia, and southeast Virginia. This afternoon and tonight. No hazardous weather is expected at this time. And now the extended outlook for the period Tuesday through Sunday. No hazardous weather is expected at this time. The key weather messages for the next 7 days. Remaining hot and dry, with well above normal temperatures continuing through Wednesday. Rain chances increase Wednesday night ahead of an approaching cold front. Best rain chances late Wednesday remains over northern portions of the area. An increasingly unsettled and cooler pattern looks to evolve for the late week period with more uncertainty in temperatures over the Memorial Day weekend. Now the official National Weather Service forecast. Rest of tonight, clear. Lows around 70. South winds 5 to 10 miles per hour. Tuesday, sunny. Highs in the mid-90s. Southwest winds 5 to 10 miles per hour. Tuesday night, clear. Lows in the upper 60s. South winds 5 to 10 miles per hour. Wednesday, mostly sunny. Hot with highs in the mid-90s. Southwest winds 5 to 10 miles per hour. Wednesday night, partly cloudy with a 20% chance of showers. Lows in the upper 60s. Southwest winds 5 to 10 miles per hour. Thursday,
partly sunny in the morning, then mostly cloudy with a chance of showers and thunderstorms in the afternoon. Cooler with highs in the upper 70s. Chance of rain 50%. Thursday night, a chance of thunderstorms in the evening. Showers likely. Lows in the upper 50s. Chance of rain 60%. Friday, mostly cloudy with a chance of showers. Highs in the mid 70s. Chance of rain 50%. Friday night, mostly cloudy with a chance of showers. Lows around 60. Chance of rain 50%. Saturday, mostly cloudy. A chance of showers in the morning, then showers likely with a chance of thunderstorms in the afternoon. Highs in the lower 80s. Chance of rain 70%. Saturday night, mostly cloudy. Showers likely with a chance of thunderstorms in the evening, then a chance of showers after midnight. Lows in the lower 60s. Chance of rain 70%. Sunday, mostly cloudy. A chance of showers in the morning, then showers likely with a chance of thunderstorms in the afternoon. Highs in the lower 80s. Chance of rain 70%. Sunday night, mostly cloudy. Showers likely with a chance of thunderstorms in the evening, then a chance of showers after midnight. Lows in the mid-60s. Chance of rain 70%. Memorial Day, mostly cloudy. A chance of showers in the morning, then showers likely in the afternoon. Highs in the lower 80s. Chance of rain 70%. This is NOAA's National Weather Service All Hazards Weather Radio, KHP 37, broadcasting from Wakefield, Virginia, transmitting from Driver, Virginia on a frequency of 162.550 MHz. The following information is for Hampton Roads and Northeast North Carolina, the southern part of the Chesapeake Bay and adjacent coastal waters. Here are the marine and buoy reports for 8 p.m. across the lower Chesapeake Bay and coastal waters. All wave and swell heights are in feet. Wave and swell periods are in seconds. Potomac River buoy, air temperature was 72. The wind was south at 12 knots. Cove Point, air temperature was 76. The wind was southeast at 18 knots, gusting to 22. Piney Point, winds were south, 13 knots. Bishop's Head, air temperature was 76. The wind was south at 16 knots. Lewisetta, air temperature was 85. Water temperature 75. The wind was south at 10 knots. Rappahannock Light, winds were southeast, 16 knots. Yorktown Coast Guard Station, air temperature was 89. Water temperature 70. The wind was south at 8 knots. Crypto Peak, water temperature 71. The wind was south at 16 knots, gusting to 19. Dominion Terminal Newport News, air temperature was 81. The wind was south at 12 knots. South Craney Island, air temperature was 84. The wind was south at 8 knots. Cape Henry, air temperature was 82. The wind was south at 10 knots. Brandywine Chill Lake, Delaware, winds were south, 22 knots. Air temperature 71. Fenwick Island buoy, winds were south, 14 knots. Water temperature 59. Air temperature 63. Buoy 64 nautical miles east of Virginia Beach, air temperature was 68. Wave heights 3 feet. Wave period 9. Buoy just east of Cape Henry. Water temperature 64. Wave heights 3. Wave period 4. Duck Cove Pier, air temperature was 78. The wind was south at 15, knots, gusting to 20. Diamond Shoals buoy, air temperature was 77. Wave height 3 feet. Wave period 9. The wind was south at 16, knots, gusting to 19. Tidal information. For Sewell's Point. High tide at 11:23 p.m. Monday. Low tide at 4:58 p.m. Monday. High tide at 11 a.m. Monday. Low tide at 5:07 a.m. Monday. Low tide at 5:53 p.m. Tuesday. High tide at 11:54 a.m. Tuesday. Low tide at 6 a.m. Tuesday. Marine forecast, Chesapeake Bay from New Point Comfort to Little Creek, Virginia. Tonight, southeast winds 15 knots with gusts up to 20 knots, becoming south 10 to 15 knots with gusts up to 20 knots late this evening and overnight. Waves 2 to 3 feet. Tuesday, south winds 10 to 15 knots with gusts up to 20 knots. Waves 1 to 2 feet. Tuesday night, south winds 10 to 15 knots with gusts up to 20 knots.
waves 2 to 3 feet. Wednesday, southwest winds 10 to 15 knots. Waves 1 to 2 feet. Wednesday night, south winds 10 to 15 knots, becoming west after midnight. Waves 1 to 2 feet. A chance of showers. Thursday, northeast winds 15 to 20 knots. Waves 2 to 3 feet. A chance of showers. Thursday night, northeast winds 15 to 20 knots, diminishing to 10 to 15 knots after midnight. Waves 2 to 3 feet. A chance of showers in the evening, then showers likely after midnight. Friday, northeast winds 15 to 20 knots. Waves 2 to 3 feet. Showers likely. Friday night, east winds 15 to 20 knots, diminishing to 10 to 15 knots after midnight. Waves 2 to 3 feet. Showers likely, mainly in the evening. Saturday, southeast winds 5 to 10 knots. Gusts up to 15 knots in the afternoon. Waves 1 to 2 feet. A chance of showers in the morning, then showers likely in the afternoon. Saturday night, southeast winds 10 to 15 knots. Waves 1 to 2 feet. Showers likely, mainly in the evening. Marine forecast, Chesapeake Bay from Little Creek, Virginia to Cape Henry, Virginia, including the Chesapeake Bay Bridge Tunnel. Tonight, south winds 50 knots with gusts up to 20 knots, diminishing to 10 to 15 knots with gusts up to 20 knots late this evening and overnight. Waves 2 to 3 feet. Wave detail, south 3 feet at 4 seconds and southeast 1 foot at 8 seconds. Tuesday, south winds 10 to 15 knots with gusts up to 20 knots. Waves 2 to 3 feet. Wave detail, southwest 2 feet at 4 seconds and southeast 1 foot at 9 seconds. Tuesday night, south winds 10 to 15 knots with gusts up to 20 knots. Waves 2 to 3 feet. Wave detail, south 3 feet at 4 seconds and southeast 1 foot at 9 seconds. Wednesday, southwest winds 10 to 15 knots with gusts up to 20 knots. Waves around 2 feet. Wave detail, southwest 2 feet at 4 seconds and southeast 1 foot at 9 seconds. Wednesday night, southwest winds 10 to 15 knots with gusts up to 20 knots. Waves 2 to 3 feet. Wave detail, southwest 3 feet at 4 seconds and southeast 1 foot at 9 seconds. A chance of showers. Thursday, northeast winds 15 to 20 knots with gusts up to 25 knots. Waves 2 to 3 feet. Wave detail, northeast 3 feet at 4 seconds and southeast 2 feet at 9 seconds. A chance of showers. Thursday night, northeast winds 15 to 20 knots, diminishing to 10 to 15 knots after midnight. Waves around 3 feet. A chance of showers. Friday, northeast winds 15 to 20 knots with gusts up to 25 knots. Waves around 3 feet. A chance of showers in the morning, then showers likely in the afternoon. Friday night, east winds 15 to 20 knots, diminishing to 10 to 15 knots after midnight. Waves around 3 feet. Showers likely, mainly in the evening. Saturday, southeast winds 10 knots. Gusts up to 15 knots in the afternoon. Waves 2 to 3 feet. A chance of showers in the morning, then showers likely in the afternoon. Saturday night, south winds 10 knots with gusts up to 15 knots. Waves 2 to 3 feet. Showers likely, mainly in the evening. Marine forecast, Kuril Sound. Tonight, south winds 10 to 15 knots, becoming southwest 5 to 10 knots late. Gusts up to 20 knots. Waves 1 to 2 feet, diminishing to around 1 foot late. Tuesday, southwest winds 5 to 10 knots, becoming south 10 to 15 knots late. Gusts up to 20 knots. Waves around 1 foot, increasing to 1 to 2 feet late. Tuesday night, south winds 10 to 15 knots, becoming southwest 5 to 10 knots after midnight. Gusts up to 20 knots. Waves 1 to 2 feet, diminishing to around 1 foot after midnight. Wednesday, southwest winds 5 to 10 knots, becoming south 10 to 15 knots in the afternoon. Gusts up to 20 knots. Waves around 1 foot, increasing to 1 to 2 feet in the afternoon. Wednesday night, south winds 10 to 15 knots, becoming southwest 5 to 10 knots after midnight. Gusts up to 20 knots. Waves 1 to 2 feet, diminishing to around 1 foot after midnight. Thursday, west winds 10 to 15 knots,
becoming northeast in the afternoon. Gusts up to 25 knots. Waves 1 to 2 feet. A chance of showers in the afternoon. Thursday night, northeast winds 10 to 15 knots, diminishing to 5 to 10 knots after midnight. Gusts up to 20 knots. Waves 1 to 2 feet, diminishing to around 1 foot after midnight. A chance of showers. Friday, northeast winds 10 knots with gusts up to 20 knots. Waves around 1 foot. A chance of showers. Friday night, east winds 5 to 10 knots with gusts up to 15 knots, becoming southeast after midnight. Waves around 1 foot, diminishing to 1 foot or less and light chop after midnight. A chance of showers. Saturday, southeast winds 5 to 10 knots with gusts up to 15 knots. Waves around 1 foot. A chance of showers. Saturday night, south winds 5 to 10 knots. Gusts up to 15 knots in the evening. Waves around 1 foot. A chance of showers. The current time is 9:14 p.m. Eastern Daylight Time. The Norfolk, Virginia climate summary for this evening, as of 5 p.m., May 18, 2026. Today's high temperature was 94 degrees and the low 71 degrees. No precipitation fell today, which leaves the monthly total at 1.57 inches. The total precipitation for the year still stands at 10.35 inches. The record high for tomorrow is 96, which occurred in 1880, and the record low is 46, which occurred in 1875. Sunset tonight is at 8:08 p.m. Sunrise tomorrow is at 5:54 a.m. Offshore waters forecast Baltimore Canyon to Cape Charles Light, to 100 nautical miles. Tonight, southwest winds 10 to 15 knots. Seas 3 to 4 feet. Tuesday, southwest winds 10 to 15 knots, becoming south to southwest 15 to 20 knots. Seas 3 to 4 feet. Tuesday night, south to southwest winds 15 to 20 knots. Seas 4 to 5 feet. Wednesday, southwest winds 15 to 20 knots. Seas 4 to 5 feet. Wednesday night, southwest winds 10 to 20 knots, becoming 10 to 15 knots. Seas 4 to 5 feet. Thursday, north to northeast winds 5 to 15 knots. Seas 3 to 5 feet. Thursday night, east to northeast winds 10 to 20 knots. Seas 4 to 6 feet. Friday, east to northeast winds 15 to 25 knots. Seas 5 to 9 feet. Friday night, east winds 10 to 20 knots. Seas 5 to 8 feet. Saturday, east to southeast winds 5 to 15 knots. Seas 5 to 7 feet. Saturday night, south winds 10 to 15 knots, becoming southwest. Seas 5 to 6 feet. Hazardous weather information. Now here is the hazardous weather outlook for southeast Maryland, northeast North Carolina, central Virginia, east central Virginia, eastern Virginia, north central Virginia, south central Virginia, and southeast Virginia. This afternoon and tonight. No hazardous weather is expected at this time. And now the extended outlook for the period Tuesday through Sunday. No hazardous weather is expected at this time. The key weather messages for the next 7 days. Remaining hot and dry, with well above normal temperatures continuing through Wednesday. Rain chances increase Wednesday night ahead of an approaching cold front. Best rain chances late Wednesday remains over northern portions of the area. An increasingly unsettled and cooler pattern looks to evolve for the late week period with more uncertainty in temperatures over the Memorial Day weekend. Now the official National Weather Service forecast. Rest of tonight, clear. Lows around 70. South winds 5 to 10 miles per hour. Tuesday, sunny. Highs in the mid-90s. Southwest winds 5 to 10 miles per hour. Tuesday night, clear. Lows in the upper 60s. South winds 5 to 10 miles per hour. Wednesday, mostly sunny. Hot with highs in the mid-90s. Southwest winds 5 to 10 miles per hour. Wednesday night, partly cloudy with a 20% chance of showers. Lows in the upper 60s. Southwest winds 5 to 10 miles per hour. Thursday, partly sunny in the morning, then mostly cloudy with a chance of showers and thunderstorms in the afternoon. Cooler with highs in the upper 70s. Chance of rain 50%. Thursday night, a chance of thunderstorms in the evening. Showers likely. Lows in the upper 50s.
chance of rain 60%. Friday, mostly cloudy with a chance of showers. Highs in the mid-70s. Chance of rain 50%. Friday night, mostly cloudy with a chance of showers. Lows around 60. Chance of rain 50%. Saturday, mostly cloudy. A chance of showers in the morning, then showers likely with a chance of thunderstorms in the afternoon. Highs in the lower 80s. Chance of rain 70%. Saturday night, mostly cloudy. Showers likely with a chance of thunderstorms in the evening, then a chance of showers after midnight. Lows in the lower 60s. Chance of rain 70%. Sunday, mostly cloudy. A chance of showers in the morning, then showers likely with a chance of thunderstorms in the afternoon. Highs in the lower 80s. Chance of rain 70%. Sunday night, mostly cloudy. Showers likely with a chance of thunderstorms in the evening, then a chance of showers after midnight. Lows in the mid-60s. Chance of rain 70%. Memorial Day, mostly cloudy. A chance of showers in the morning, then showers likely in the afternoon. Highs in the lower 80s. Chance of rain 70%. Here are the marine and buoy reports for 9 p.m. across the lower Chesapeake Bay and coastal waters. All wave and swell heights are in feet. Wave and swell periods are in seconds. Potomac River buoy, air temperature was 71. The wind was south at 14, knots gusting to 17. Cove Point, air temperature was 75. The wind was southeast at 18, knots gusting to 20. Piney Point, winds were southeast, 10 knots. Bishop's Head, air temperature was 74. The wind was south at 14, knots. Lewisetta, air temperature was 82. Water temperature 75. The wind was south at 10 knots. Rappahannock Light, winds were southeast, 15 knots. Yorktown Coast Guard Station, air temperature was 85. Water temperature 69. The wind was south at 10 knots. Crypto Peak, water temperature 70. The wind was south at 13 knots. Dominion Terminal Newport News, air temperature was 81. The wind was south at 14 knots. South Craney Island, air temperature was 83. The wind was south at 7 knots. Cape Henry, air temperature was 80. The wind was south at 11 knots. Brandywine Chill Lake, Delaware, winds were south, 19 knots. Air temperature 72. Fenwick Island buoy, winds were south, 14 knots. Water temperature 58. Air temperature 63. Buoy 64 nautical miles east of Virginia Beach, air temperature was 68. Wave heights 3 feet. Wave period 9. Buoy just east of Cape Henry. Water temperature 64. Wave heights 3. Wave period 8. Duck Cove here, air temperature was 77. The wind was south at 15, knots gusting to 20. Diamond Shoals buoy, air temperature was 77. Wave height 3 feet. Wave period 10. The wind was south at 17, knots gusting to 21. Tidal information. For Sewell's Point. High tide at 11:23 p.m. Monday. Low tide at 4:58 p.m. Monday. High tide at 11 a.m. Monday. Low tide at 5:07 a.m. Monday. Low tide at 5:53 p.m. Tuesday. High tide at 11:54 a.m. Tuesday. Low tide at 6 a.m. Tuesday. Marine forecast, Chesapeake Bay from New Point Comfort to Little Creek, Virginia. Tonight, southeast winds 15 knots with gusts up to 20 knots, becoming south 10 to 15 knots with gusts up to 20 knots late this evening and overnight. Waves 2 to 3 feet. Tuesday, south winds 10 to 15 knots with gusts up to 20 knots. Waves 1 to 2 feet. Tuesday night, south winds 10 to 15 knots with gusts up to 20 knots. Waves 2 to 3 feet. Wednesday, southwest winds 10 to 15 knots. Waves 1 to 2 feet. Wednesday night, south winds 10 to 15 knots, becoming west after midnight. Waves 1 to 2 feet. A chance of showers. Thursday, northeast winds 15 to 20 knots. Waves 2 to 3 feet. A chance of showers. Thursday night, northeast winds 15 to 20 knots, diminishing to 10 to 15 knots after midnight. Waves 2 to 3 feet. A chance of showers in the evening, then showers likely after midnight.
Friday, northeast winds 15 to 20 knots. Waves 2 to 3 feet. Showers likely. Friday night, east winds 15 to 20 knots, diminishing to 10 to 15 knots after midnight. Waves 2 to 3 feet. Showers likely, mainly in the evening. Saturday, southeast winds 5 to 10 knots. Gusts up to 15 knots in the afternoon. Waves 1 to 2 feet. A chance of showers in the morning, then showers likely in the afternoon. Saturday night, southeast winds 10 to 15 knots. Waves 1 to 2 feet. Showers likely, mainly in the evening. Marine forecast, Chesapeake Bay from Little Creek, Virginia to Cape Henry, Virginia, including the Chesapeake Bay Bridge Tunnel. Tonight, south winds 50 knots with gusts up to 20 knots, diminishing to 10 to 15 knots with gusts up to 20 knots late this evening and overnight. Waves 2 to 3 feet. Wave detail, south 3 feet at 4 seconds and southeast 1 foot at 8 seconds. Tuesday, south winds 10 to 15 knots with gusts up to 20 knots. Waves 2 to 3 feet. Wave detail, southwest 2 feet at 4 seconds and southeast 1 foot at 9 seconds. Tuesday night, south winds 10 to 15 knots with gusts up to 20 knots. Waves 2 to 3 feet. Wave detail, south 3 feet at 4 seconds and southeast 1 foot at 9 seconds. Wednesday, southwest winds 10 to 15 knots with gusts up to 20 knots. Waves around 2 feet. Wave detail, southwest 2 feet at 4 seconds and southeast 1 foot at 9 seconds. Wednesday night, southwest winds 10 to 15 knots with gusts up to 20 knots. Waves 2 to 3 feet. Wave detail, southwest 3 feet at 4 seconds and southeast 1 foot at 9 seconds. A chance of showers. Thursday, northeast winds 15 to 20 knots with gusts up to 25 knots. Waves 2 to 3 feet. Wave detail, northeast 3 feet at 4 seconds and southeast 2 feet at 9 seconds. A chance of showers. Thursday night, northeast winds 15 to 20 knots, diminishing to 10 to 15 knots after midnight. Waves around 3 feet. A chance of showers. Friday, northeast winds 15 to 20 knots with gusts up to 25 knots. Waves around 3 feet. A chance of showers in the morning, then showers likely in the afternoon. Friday night, east winds 15 to 20 knots, diminishing to 10 to 15 knots after midnight. Waves around 3 feet. Showers likely, mainly in the evening. Saturday, southeast winds 10 knots. Gusts up to 15 knots in the afternoon. Waves 2 to 3 feet. A chance of showers in the morning, then showers likely in the afternoon. Saturday night, south winds 10 knots with gusts up to 15 knots. Waves 2 to 3 feet. Showers likely, mainly in the evening. Marine forecast, Kuril Sound. Tonight, south winds 10 to 15 knots, becoming southwest 5 to 10 knots late. Gusts up to 20 knots. Waves 1 to 2 feet, diminishing to around 1 foot late. Tuesday, southwest winds 5 to 10 knots, becoming south 10 to 15 knots late. Gusts up to 20 knots. Waves around 1 foot, increasing to 1 to 2 feet late. Tuesday night, south winds 10 to 15 knots, becoming southwest 5 to 10 knots after midnight. Gusts up to 20 knots. Waves 1 to 2 feet, diminishing to around 1 foot after midnight. Wednesday, southwest winds 5 to 10 knots, becoming south 10 to 15 knots in the afternoon. Gusts up to 20 knots. Waves around 1 foot, increasing to 1 to 2 feet in the afternoon. Wednesday night, south winds 10 to 15 knots, becoming southwest 5 to 10 knots after midnight. Gusts up to 20 knots. Waves 1 to 2 feet, diminishing to around 1 foot after midnight. Thursday, west winds 10 to 15 knots, becoming northeast in the afternoon. Gusts up to 25 knots. Waves 1 to 2 feet. A chance of showers in the afternoon. Thursday night, northeast winds 10 to 15 knots, diminishing to 5 to 10 knots after midnight. Gusts up to 20 knots. Waves 1 to 2 feet, diminishing to around 1 foot after midnight. A chance of showers. Friday, northeast winds 10 knots with gusts up to 20 knots. Waves around 1 foot. A chance of showers. Friday night, east winds 5 to 10 knots with gusts up to 15 knots, becoming southeast after midnight.
waves around 1 foot, diminishing to 1 foot or less, and light chop after midnight. A chance of showers. Saturday.

Southeast winds 5 to 10 knots with gusts up to 15 knots. Waves around 1 foot. A chance of showers. Saturday night, south winds 5 to 10 knots. Gusts up to 15 knots in the evening. Waves around 1 foot. A chance of showers. The current time is 9:29 p.m. Eastern Daylight Time. The Norfolk, Virginia climate summary for this evening, as of 5 p.m., May 18, 2026. Today's high temperature was 94 degrees and the low 71 degrees. No precipitation fell today, which leaves the monthly total at 1.57 inches. The total precipitation for the year still stands at 10.35 inches. The record high for tomorrow is 96, which occurred in 1880, and the record low is 46, which occurred in 1875. Sunset tonight is at 8:08 p.m. Sunrise tomorrow is at 5:54 a.m. Offshore waters forecast Baltimore Canyon to Cape Charles Light, to 100 nautical miles. Tonight, southwest winds 10 to 15 knots. Seas 3 to 4 feet. Tuesday, southwest winds 10 to 15 knots, becoming south to southwest 15 to 20 knots. Seas 3 to 4 feet. Tuesday night, south to southwest winds 15 to 20 knots. Seas 4 to 5 feet. Wednesday, southwest winds 15 to 20 knots. Seas 4 to 5 feet. Wednesday night, southwest winds 10 to 20 knots, becoming 10 to 15 knots. Seas 4 to 5 feet. Thursday, north to northeast winds 5 to 15 knots. Seas 3 to 5 feet. Thursday night, east to northeast winds 10 to 20 knots. Seas 4 to 6 feet. Friday, east to northeast winds 15 to 25 knots. Seas 5 to 9 feet. Friday night, east winds 10 to 20 knots. Seas 5 to 8 feet. Saturday, east to southeast winds 5 to 15 knots. Seas 5 to 7 feet. Saturday night, south winds 10 to 15 knots, becoming southwest. Seas 5 to 6 feet. Hazardous weather information. Now here is the hazardous weather outlook for southeast Maryland, northeast North Carolina, central Virginia, east central Virginia, eastern Virginia, north central Virginia, south central Virginia, and southeast Virginia. This afternoon and tonight. No hazardous weather is expected at this time. And now the extended outlook for the period Tuesday through Sunday. No hazardous weather is expected at this time. The key weather messages for the next 7 days. Remaining hot and dry, with well above normal temperatures continuing through Wednesday. Rain chances increase Wednesday night ahead of an approaching cold front. Best rain chances late Wednesday remains over northern portions of the area. An increasingly unsettled and cooler pattern looks to evolve for the late week period with more uncertainty in temperatures over the Memorial Day weekend. Now the official National Weather Service forecast. Rest of tonight, clear. Lows around 70. South winds 5 to 10 miles per hour. Tuesday, sunny. Highs in the mid-90s. Southwest winds 5 to 10 miles per hour. Tuesday night, clear. Lows in the upper 60s. South winds 5 to 10 miles per hour. Wednesday, mostly sunny. Hot with highs in the mid-90s. Southwest winds 5 to 10 miles per hour. Wednesday night, partly cloudy with a 20% chance of showers. Lows in the upper 60s. Southwest winds 5 to 10 miles per hour. Thursday, partly sunny in the morning, then mostly cloudy with a chance of showers and thunderstorms in the afternoon. Cooler with highs in the upper 70s. Chance of rain 50%. Thursday night, a chance of thunderstorms in the evening. Showers likely. Lows in the upper 50s. Chance of rain 60%. Friday, mostly cloudy with a chance of showers. Highs in the mid-70s. Chance of rain 50%. Friday night, mostly cloudy with a chance of showers. Lows around 60. Chance of rain 50%. Saturday, mostly cloudy. A chance of showers in the morning, then showers likely with a chance of thunderstorms in the afternoon. Highs in the lower 80s. Chance of rain 70%. Saturday night, mostly cloudy. Showers likely with a chance of thunderstorms in the evening, then a chance of showers after midnight. Lows in the lower 60s. Chance of rain 70%. Sunday, mostly cloudy. A chance of showers in the morning, then showers likely with a chance of thunderstorms in the

Potomac River buoy, air temperature was 71. The wind was south at 14, knots gusting to 17. Cove Point, air temperature was 75. The wind was southeast at 18, knots gusting to 20. Piney Point, winds were southeast, 10 knots. Bishop's Head, air temperature was 74. The wind was south at 14, knots. Lewisetta, air temperature was 82. Water temperature 75. The wind was south at 10 knots. Rappahannock Light, winds were southeast, 15 knots. Yorktown Coast Guard Station, air temperature was 85. Water temperature 69. The wind was south at 10 knots. Crypto Peak, water temperature 70. The wind was south at 13 knots. Dominion Terminal Newport News, air temperature was 81. The wind was south at 14 knots. South Craney Island, air temperature was 83. The wind was south at 7 knots. Cape Henry, air temperature was 80. The wind was south at 11 knots. Brandywine Chill Lake, Delaware, winds were south, 19 knots. Air temperature 72. Fenwick Island buoy, winds were south, 14 knots. Water temperature 58. Air temperature 63. Buoy 64 nautical miles east of Virginia Beach, air temperature was 68. Wave height 3 feet. Wave period 9. Buoy just east of Cape Henry. Water temperature 64. Wave height 3. Wave period 8. Duck Cove Pier, air temperature was 77. The wind was south at 15, knots gusting to 20. Diamond Shoals buoy, air temperature was 77. Wave height 3 feet. Wave period 10. The wind was south at 17, knots gusting to 21. This is NOAA's National Weather Service All Hazards Weather Radio, KHP 37, broadcasting from Wakefield, Virginia, transmitting from Driver, Virginia on a frequency of 162.550 MHz. The following information is for Hampton Roads and Northeast North Carolina, the southern part of the Chesapeake Bay and adjacent coastal waters. Tidal information. For Sewell's Point. High tide at 11:23 p.m. Monday. Low tide at 4:58 p.m. Monday. High tide at 11 a.m. Monday. Low tide at 5:07 a.m. Monday. Low tide at 5:53 p.m. Tuesday. High tide at 11:54 a.m. Tuesday. Low tide at 6 a.m. Tuesday. Marine forecast, Chesapeake Bay from New Point Comfort to Little Creek, Virginia. Tonight, southeast winds 15 knots with gusts up to 20 knots, becoming south 10 to 15 knots with gusts up to 20 knots late this evening and overnight. Waves 2 to 3 feet. Tuesday, south winds 10 to 15 knots with gusts up to 20 knots. Waves 1 to 2 feet. Tuesday night, south winds 10 to 15 knots with gusts up to 20 knots. Waves 2 to 3 feet. Wednesday, southwest winds 10 to 15 knots. Waves 1 to 2 feet. Wednesday night, south winds 10 to 15 knots, becoming west after midnight. Waves 1 to 2 feet. A chance of showers. Thursday, northeast winds 15 to 20 knots. Waves 2 to 3 feet. A chance of showers. Thursday night, northeast winds 15 to 20 knots, diminishing to 10 to 15 knots after midnight. Waves 2 to 3 feet. A chance of showers in the evening, then showers likely after midnight. Friday, northeast winds 15 to 20 knots. Waves 2 to 3 feet. Showers likely. Friday night, east winds 15 to 20 knots, diminishing to 10 to 15 knots after midnight. Waves 2 to 3 feet. Showers likely, mainly in the evening. Saturday, southeast winds 5 to 10 knots. Gusts up to 15 knots in the afternoon. Waves 1 to 2 feet. A chance of showers in the morning, then showers likely in the afternoon. Saturday night, southeast winds 10 to 15 knots. Waves 1 to 2 feet. Showers likely, mainly in the evening. Marine forecast, Chesapeake Bay from Little Creek, Virginia to Cape Henry, Virginia, including the Chesapeake Bay Bridge Tunnel. Tonight, south winds 50 knots with gusts up to 20 knots, diminishing to 10 to 15 knots with gusts up to 20 knots late this evening and overnight. Waves 2 to 3 feet. Wave detail, south 3 feet at 4 seconds and southeast 1 foot at 8 seconds. Tuesday, south winds 10.

to 15 knots with gusts up to 20 knots. Waves 2 to 3 feet. Wave detail, southwest 2 feet at 4 seconds and southeast 1 foot at 9 seconds. Tuesday night, south winds 10 to 15 knots with gusts up to 20 knots. Waves 2 to 3 feet. Wave detail, south 3 feet at 4 seconds and southeast 1 foot at 9 seconds. Wednesday, southwest winds 10 to 15 knots with gusts up to 20 knots. Waves around 2 feet. Wave detail, southwest 2 feet at 4 seconds and southeast 1 foot at 9 seconds. Wednesday night, southwest winds 10 to 15 knots with gusts up to 20 knots. Waves 2 to 3 feet. Wave detail, southwest 3 feet at 4 seconds and southeast 1 foot at 9 seconds. A chance of showers. Thursday, northeast winds 15 to 20 knots with gusts up to 25 knots. Waves 2 to 3 feet. Wave detail, northeast 3 feet at 4 seconds and southeast 2 feet at 9 seconds. A chance of showers. Thursday night, northeast winds 15 to 20 knots, diminishing to 10 to 15 knots after midnight. Waves around 3 feet. A chance of showers. Friday, northeast winds 15 to 20 knots with gusts up to 25 knots. Waves around 3 feet. A chance of showers in the morning, then showers likely in the afternoon. Friday night, east winds 15 to 20 knots, diminishing to 10 to 15 knots after midnight. Waves around 3 feet. Showers likely, mainly in the evening. Saturday, southeast winds 10 knots. Gusts up to 15 knots in the afternoon. Waves 2 to 3 feet. A chance of showers in the morning, then showers likely in the afternoon. Saturday night, south winds 10 knots with gusts up to 15 knots. Waves 2 to 3 feet. Showers likely, mainly in the evening. Marine forecast, Kuribik Sound. Tonight, south winds 10 to 15 knots, becoming southwest 5 to 10 knots late. Gusts up to 20 knots. Waves 1 to 2 feet, diminishing to around 1 foot late. Tuesday, southwest winds 5 to 10 knots, becoming south 10 to 15 knots late. Gusts up to 20 knots. Waves around 1 foot, increasing to 1 to 2 feet late. Tuesday night, south winds 10 to 15 knots, becoming southwest 5 to 10 knots after midnight. Gusts up to 20 knots. Waves 1 to 2 feet, diminishing to around 1 foot after midnight. Wednesday, southwest winds 5 to 10 knots, becoming south 10 to 15 knots in the afternoon. Gusts up to 20 knots. Waves around 1 foot, increasing to 1 to 2 feet in the afternoon. Wednesday night, south winds 10 to 15 knots, becoming southwest 5 to 10 knots after midnight. Gusts up to 20 knots. Waves 1 to 2 feet, diminishing to around 1 foot after midnight. Thursday, west winds 10 to 15 knots, becoming northeast in the afternoon. Gusts up to 25 knots. Waves 1 to 2 feet. A chance of showers in the afternoon. Thursday night, northeast winds 10 to 15 knots, diminishing to 5 to 10 knots after midnight. Gusts up to 20 knots. Waves 1 to 2 feet, diminishing to around 1 foot after midnight. A chance of showers. Friday, northeast winds 10 knots with gusts up to 20 knots. Waves around 1 foot. A chance of showers. Friday night, east winds 5 to 10 knots with gusts up to 15 knots, becoming southeast after midnight. Waves around 1 foot, diminishing to 1 foot or less and light chop after midnight. A chance of showers. Saturday, southeast winds 5 to 10 knots with gusts up to 15 knots. Waves around 1 foot. A chance of showers. Saturday night, south winds 5 to 10 knots. Gusts up to 15 knots in the evening. Waves around 1 foot. A chance of showers. The current time is 9:43 p.m. Eastern Daylight Time. The Norfolk, Virginia climate summary for this evening, as of 5 p.m., May 18, 2026. Today's high temperature was 94 degrees and the low 71 degrees. No precipitation fell today, which leaves the monthly total at 1.57 inches. The total precipitation for the year still stands at 10.35 inches. The record high for tomorrow is 96, which occurred in 1880, and the record low is 46, which occurred in 1875. Sunset tonight is at 8:08 p.m.
Sunrise tomorrow is at 5:54 a.m. Offshore waters forecast Baltimore Canyon to Cape Charles Light to 100 nautical miles. Tonight, southwest winds 10 to 15 knots. Seas 3 to 4 feet. Tuesday, southwest winds 10 to 15 knots, becoming south to southwest 15 to 20 knots. Seas 3 to 4 feet. Tuesday night, south to southwest winds 15 to 20 knots. Seas 4 to 5 feet. Wednesday, southwest winds 15 to 20 knots. Seas 4 to 5 feet. Wednesday night, southwest winds 10 to 20 knots, becoming 10 to 15 knots. Seas 4 to 5 feet. Thursday, north to northeast winds 5 to 15 knots. Seas 3 to 5 feet. Thursday night, east to northeast winds 10 to 20 knots. Seas 4 to 6 feet. Friday, east to northeast winds 15 to 25 knots. Seas 5 to 9 feet. Friday night, east winds 10 to 20 knots. Seas 5 to 8 feet. Saturday, east to southeast winds 5 to 15 knots. Seas 5 to 7 feet. Saturday night, south winds 10 to 15 knots, becoming southwest. Seas 5 to 6 feet. Hazardous weather information. Now here is the hazardous weather outlook for southeast Maryland, northeast North Carolina, central Virginia, east central Virginia, eastern Virginia, north central Virginia, south central Virginia, and southeast Virginia. This afternoon and tonight, no hazardous weather is expected at this time. And now the extended outlook for the period Tuesday through Sunday. No hazardous weather is expected at this time. Attention, voluntary speed reduction zones to protect North Atlantic right whales may be in effect along the U-South East Coast where right whales have been detected. All mariners and recreational boaters are requested to route these areas or transit through them at 10 knots or less. Consult broadcast notice to mariners, NAVTEX, and local notice to mariners for more information. Please report sightings of dead, injured, or entangled whales to 866-755-6622 or to the U-South Coast Guard on Channel 16. 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The key weather messages for the next 7 days. Remaining hot and dry, with well above normal temperatures continuing through Wednesday. Rain chances increase Wednesday night ahead of an approaching cold front. Best rain chances late Wednesday remains over northern portions of the area. An increasingly unsettled and cooler pattern looks to evolve for the late week period with more uncertainty in temperatures over the Memorial Day weekend. Now the official National Weather Service forecast. Rest of tonight, clear. Lows around 70. South winds 5 to 10 miles per hour. Tuesday, sunny. Highs in the mid-90s. Southwest winds 5 to 10 miles per hour. Tuesday night, clear. Lows in the upper 60s. South winds 5 to 10 miles per hour. Wednesday, mostly sunny. Hot with highs in the mid-90s. Southwest winds 5 to 10 miles per hour. Wednesday night, partly cloudy with a 20% chance of showers. Lows in the upper 60s. Southwest winds 5 to 10 miles per hour. Thursday, partly sunny in the morning, then mostly cloudy with a chance of showers and thunderstorms in the afternoon. Cooler with highs in the upper 70s. Chance of rain 50%. Thursday night, a chance of thunderstorms in the evening. Showers likely. Lows in the upper 50s. Chance of rain 60%. Friday, mostly cloudy with a chance of showers. Highs in the mid 70s. Chance of rain 50%. Friday night, mostly cloudy with a chance of showers. Lows around 60. Chance of rain 50%. Saturday, mostly cloudy. A chance of showers in the morning, then showers likely with a chance of thunderstorms in the afternoon. Highs in the lower 80s. Chance of rain 70%. Saturday night, mostly cloudy. Showers likely with a chance of thunderstorms in the evening, then a chance of showers after midnight. Lows in the lower 60s. Chance of rain 70%. Sunday, mostly cloudy. A chance of showers in the morning, then showers likely with a chance of thunderstorms in the afternoon. Highs in the lower 80s. Chance of rain 70%. Sunday night, mostly cloudy. Showers likely with a chance of thunderstorms in the evening, then a chance of showers after midnight.
lows in the mid-60s. Chance of rain 70%. Memorial Day, mostly cloudy. A chance of showers in the morning, then showers likely in the afternoon. Highs in the lower 80s. Chance of rain 70%. Here are the marine and buoy reports for 9 p.m. across the lower Chesapeake Bay and coastal waters. All wave and swell heights are in feet. Wave and swell periods are in seconds. Potomac River buoy, air temperature was 71. The wind was south at 14, not gusting to 17. Cove Point, air temperature was 75. The wind was southeast at 18, not gusting to 20. Piney Point, winds were southeast, 10 knots. Bishop's Head, air temperature was 74. The wind was south at 14 knots. Lewisetta, air temperature was 82. Water temperature 75. The wind was south at 10 knots. Rappahannock Light, winds were southeast, 15 knots. Yorktown Coast Guard Station, air temperature was 85. Water temperature 69. The wind was south at 10 knots. Crypto Peak, water temperature 70. The wind was south at 13 knots. Dominion Terminal Newport News, air temperature was 81. The wind was south at 14 knots. South Craney Island, air temperature was 83. The wind was south at 7 knots. Cape Henry, air temperature was 80. The wind was south at 11 knots. Brandywine Chill Lake, Delaware, winds were south, 19 knots. Air temperature 72. Fenwick Island buoy, winds were south, 14 knots. Water temperature 58. Air temperature 63. Buoy 64 nautical miles east of Virginia Beach, air temperature was 68. Wave heights 3 feet. Wave period 9. Buoy just east of Cape Henry. Water temperature 64. Wave heights 3. Wave period 8. Duck Cove Pier, air temperature was 77. The wind was south at 15, not gusting to 20. Diamond Shoals buoy, air temperature was 77. Wave height 3 feet. Wave period 10. The wind was south at 17, not gusting to 21. Tidal information. For Sewell's Point. High tide at 11:23 p.m. Monday. Low tide at 4:58 p.m. Monday. High tide at 11 a.m. Monday. Low tide at 5:07 a.m. Monday. Low tide at 5:53 p.m. Tuesday. High tide at 11:54 a.m. Tuesday. Low tide at 6 a.m. Tuesday. Marine forecast, Chesapeake Bay from New Point Comfort to Little Creek, Virginia. Tonight, southeast winds 15 knots with gusts up to 20 knots, becoming south 10 to 15 knots with gusts up to 20 knots late this evening and overnight. Waves 2 to 3 feet. Tuesday, south winds 10 to 15 knots with gusts up to 20 knots. Waves 1 to 2 feet. Tuesday night, south winds 10 to 15 knots with gusts up to 20 knots. Waves 2 to 3 feet. Wednesday, southwest winds 10 to 15 knots. Waves 1 to 2 feet. Wednesday night, south winds 10 to 15 knots, becoming west after midnight. Waves 1 to 2 feet. A chance of showers. Thursday, northeast winds 15 to 20 knots. Waves 2 to 3 feet. A chance of showers. Thursday night, northeast winds 15 to 20 knots, diminishing to 10 to 15 knots after midnight. Waves 2 to 3 feet. A chance of showers in the evening, then showers likely after midnight. Friday, northeast winds 15 to 20 knots. Waves 2 to 3 feet. Showers likely. Friday night, east winds 15 to 20 knots, diminishing to 10 to 15 knots after midnight. Waves 2 to 3 feet. Showers likely, mainly in the evening. Saturday, southeast winds 5 to 10 knots. Gusts up to 15 knots in the afternoon. Waves 1 to 2 feet. A chance of showers in the morning, then showers likely in the afternoon. Saturday night, southeast winds 10 to 15 knots. Waves 1 to 2 feet. Showers likely, mainly in the evening. Marine forecast, Chesapeake Bay from Little Creek, Virginia to Cape Henry, Virginia, including the Chesapeake Bay Bridge Tunnel. Tonight, south winds 50 knots with gusts up to 20 knots, diminishing to 10 to 15 knots with gusts up to 20 knots late this evening and overnight. Waves 2 to 3 feet. Wave detail,
south 3 feet at 4 seconds and southeast 1 foot at 8 seconds. Tuesday, south winds 10 to 15 knots with gusts up to 20 knots. Waves 2 to 3 feet. Wave detail, southwest 2 feet at 4 seconds and southeast 1 foot at 9 seconds. Tuesday night, south winds 10 to 15 knots with gusts up to 20 knots. Waves 2 to 3 feet. Wave detail, south 3 feet at 4 seconds and southeast 1 foot at 9 seconds. Wednesday, southwest winds 10 to 15 knots with gusts up to 20 knots. Waves around 2 feet. Wave detail, southwest 2 feet at 4 seconds and southeast 1 foot at 9 seconds. Wednesday night, southwest winds 10 to 15 knots with gusts up to 20 knots. Waves 2 to 3 feet. Wave detail, southwest 3 feet at 4 seconds and southeast 1 foot at 9 seconds. A chance of showers. Thursday, northeast winds 15 to 20 knots with gusts up to 25 knots. Waves 2 to 3 feet. Wave detail, northeast 3 feet at 4 seconds and southeast 2 feet at 9 seconds. A chance of showers. Thursday night, northeast winds 15 to 20 knots, diminishing to 10 to 15 knots after midnight. Waves around 3 feet. A chance of showers. Friday, northeast winds 15 to 20 knots with gusts up to 25 knots. Waves around 3 feet. A chance of showers in the morning, then showers likely in the afternoon. Friday night, east winds 15 to 20 knots, diminishing to 10 to 15 knots after midnight. Waves around 3 feet. Showers likely, mainly in the evening. Saturday, southeast winds 10 knots. Gusts up to 15 knots in the afternoon. Waves 2 to 3 feet. A chance of showers in the morning, then showers likely in the afternoon. Saturday night, south winds 10 knots with gusts up to 15 knots. Waves 2 to 3 feet. Showers likely, mainly in the evening. Marine forecast, Chesapeake Bay from New Point Comfort to Little Creek, Virginia. Tonight, southeast winds 15 knots with gusts up to 20 knots, becoming south 10 to 15 knots with gusts up to 20 knots overnight. Waves 2 to 3 feet. Tuesday, south winds 10 to 15 knots with gusts up to 20 knots. Waves 1 to 2 feet. Tuesday night, south winds 10 to 15 knots with gusts up to 20 knots. Waves 2 to 3 feet. Wednesday, southwest winds 10 to 15 knots. Waves 1 to 2 feet. Wednesday night, south winds 10 to 15 knots, becoming west after midnight. Waves 1 to 2 feet. A chance of showers. Thursday, northeast winds 15 to 20 knots. Waves 2 to 3 feet. A chance of showers. Thursday night, northeast winds 15 to 20 knots, diminishing to 10 to 15 knots after midnight. Waves 2 to 3 feet. A chance of showers in the evening, then showers likely after midnight. Friday, northeast winds 15 to 20 knots. Waves 2 to 3 feet. Showers likely. Friday night, east winds 15 to 20 knots, diminishing to 10 to 15 knots after midnight. Waves 2 to 3 feet. Showers likely, mainly in the evening. Saturday, southeast winds 5 to 10 knots. Gusts up to 15 knots in the afternoon. Waves 1 to 2 feet. A chance of showers in the morning, then showers likely in the afternoon. Saturday night, southeast winds 10 to 15 knots. Waves 1 to 2 feet. Showers likely, mainly in the evening. Marine forecast, Chesapeake Bay from Little Creek, Virginia to Cape Henry, Virginia, including the Chesapeake Bay Bridge Tunnel. Tonight, south winds 50 knots with gusts up to 20 knots, diminishing to 10 to 15 knots with gusts up to 20 knots overnight. Waves 2 to 3 feet. Wave detail, south 3 feet at 4 seconds and southeast 1 foot at 8 seconds. Tuesday, south winds 10 to 15 knots with gusts up to 20 knots. Waves 2 to 3 feet. Wave detail, southwest 2 feet at 4 seconds and southeast 1 foot at 9 seconds. Tuesday night, south winds 10 to 15 knots with gusts up to 20 knots. Waves 2 to 3 feet. Wave detail, south 3 feet at 4 seconds and southeast 1 foot at 9 seconds. Wednesday, southwest winds 10 to 15 knots with gusts up to 20 knots. Waves around 2 feet. Wave detail, southwest 2 feet at 4 seconds and southeast 1 foot at 9 seconds.
Wednesday night, southwest winds 10 to 15 knots with gusts up to 20 knots. Waves 2 to 3 feet. Wave detail, southwest 3 feet at 4 seconds and southeast 1 foot at 9 seconds. A chance of showers. Thursday, northeast winds 15 to 20 knots with gusts up to 25 knots. Waves 2 to 3 feet. Wave detail, northeast 3 feet at 4 seconds and southeast 2 feet at 9 seconds. A chance of showers. Thursday night, northeast winds 15 to 20 knots, diminishing to 10 to 15 knots after midnight. Waves around 3 feet. A chance of showers. Friday, northeast winds 15 to 20 knots with gusts up to 25 knots. Waves around 3 feet. A chance of showers in the morning, then showers likely in the afternoon. Friday night, east winds 15 to 20 knots, diminishing to 10 to 15 knots after midnight. Waves around 3 feet. Showers likely, mainly in the evening. Saturday, southeast winds 10 knots. Gusts up to 15 knots in the afternoon. Waves 2 to 3 feet. A chance of showers in the morning, then showers likely in the afternoon. Saturday night, south winds 10 knots with gusts up to 15 knots. Waves 2 to 3 feet. Showers likely, mainly in the evening. Marine forecast, Currid Sound. Tonight, south winds 10 to 15 knots, becoming southwest 5 to 10 knots late. Gusts up to 20 knots. Waves 1 to 2 feet, diminishing to around 1 foot late. Tuesday, southwest winds 5 to 10 knots, becoming south 10 to 15 knots late. Gusts up to 20 knots. Waves around 1 foot, increasing to 1 to 2 feet late. Tuesday night, south winds 10 to 15 knots, becoming southwest 5 to 10 knots after midnight. Gusts up to 20 knots. Waves 1 to 2 feet, diminishing to around 1 foot after midnight. Wednesday, southwest winds 5 to 10 knots, becoming south 10 to 15 knots in the afternoon. Gusts up to 20 knots. Waves around 1 foot, increasing to 1 to 2 feet in the afternoon. Wednesday night, south winds 10 to 15 knots, becoming southwest 5 to 10 knots after midnight. Gusts up to 20 knots. Waves 1 to 2 feet, diminishing to around 1 foot after midnight. Thursday, west winds 10 to 15 knots, becoming northeast in the afternoon. Gusts up to 25 knots. Waves 1 to 2 feet. A chance of showers in the afternoon. Thursday night, northeast winds 10 to 15 knots, diminishing to 5 to 10 knots after midnight. Gusts up to 20 knots. Waves 1 to 2 feet, diminishing to around 1 foot after midnight. A chance of showers. Friday, northeast winds 10 knots with gusts up to 20 knots. Waves around 1 foot. A chance of showers. Friday night, east winds 5 to 10 knots with gusts up to 15 knots, becoming southeast after midnight. Waves around 1 foot, diminishing to 1 foot or less and light chop after midnight. A chance of showers. Saturday, southeast winds 5 to 10 knots with gusts up to 15 knots. Waves around 1 foot. A chance of showers. Saturday night, south winds 5 to 10 knots. Gusts up to 15 knots in the evening. Waves around 1 foot. A chance of showers. The current time is 10:03 p.m. Eastern Daylight Time. The Norfolk, Virginia climate summary for this evening, as of 5 p.m., May 18, 2026. Today's high temperature was 94 degrees and the low 71 degrees. No precipitation fell today, which leaves the monthly total at 1.57 inches. The total precipitation for the year still stands at 10.35 inches. The record high for tomorrow is 96, which occurred in 1880, and the record low is 46, which occurred in 1875. Sunset tonight is at 8:08 p.m. Sunrise tomorrow is at 5:54 a.m. Offshore waters forecast Baltimore Canyon to Cape Charles Light, to 100 nautical miles. Tonight, southwest winds 10 to 15 knots. Seas 3 to 4 feet. Tuesday, southwest winds 10 to 15 knots, becoming south to southwest 15 to 20 knots. Seas 3 to 4 feet. Tuesday night, south to southwest winds 15 to 20 knots. Seas 4 to 5 feet. Wednesday, southwest winds 15 to 20 knots. Seas 4 to 5 feet. Wednesday night,
southwest winds 10 to 20 knots, becoming 10 to 15 knots. Seas 4 to 5 feet. Thursday, north to northeast winds 5 to 15 knots. Seas 3 to 5 feet. Thursday night, east to northeast winds 10 to 20 knots. Seas 4 to 6 feet. Friday, east to northeast winds 15 to 25 knots. Seas 5 to 9 feet. Friday night, east winds 10 to 20 knots. Seas 5 to 8 feet. Saturday, east to southeast winds 5 to 15 knots. Seas 5 to 7 feet. Saturday night, south winds 10 to 15 knots, becoming southwest. Seas 5 to 6 feet. This is NOAA's National Weather Service All Hazards Weather Radio, KHP 37, broadcasting from Wakefield, Virginia, transmitting from Driver, Virginia on a frequency of 162.550 MHz. The following information is for Hampton Roads and Northeast North Carolina, the southern part of the Chesapeake Bay and adjacent coastal waters. Hazardous weather information. Now here is the hazardous weather outlook for Southeast Maryland, Northeast North Carolina, Central Virginia, East Central Virginia, Eastern Virginia, North Central Virginia, South Central Virginia, and Southeast Virginia. This afternoon and tonight. No hazardous weather is expected at this time. And now the extended outlook for the period Tuesday through Sunday. No hazardous weather is expected at this time. The key weather messages for the next 7 days. Remaining hot and dry, with well above normal temperatures continuing through Wednesday. Rain chances increase Wednesday night ahead of an approaching cold front. Best rain chances late Wednesday remains over northern portions of the area. An increasingly unsettled and cooler pattern looks to evolve for the late week period with more uncertainty in temperatures over the Memorial Day weekend. Now the official National Weather Service forecast. Rest of tonight, clear. Lows around 70. South winds 5 to 10 miles per hour. Tuesday, sunny. Highs in the mid-90s. Southwest winds 5 to 10 miles per hour. Tuesday night, clear. Lows in the upper 60s. South winds 5 to 10 miles per hour. Wednesday, mostly sunny. Hot with highs in the mid-90s. Southwest winds 5 to 10 miles per hour. Wednesday night, partly cloudy with a 20% chance of showers. Lows in the upper 60s. Southwest winds 5 to 10 miles per hour. Thursday, partly sunny in the morning, then mostly cloudy with a chance of showers and thunderstorms in the afternoon. Cooler with highs in the upper 70s. Chance of rain 50%. Thursday night, a chance of thunderstorms in the evening. Showers likely. Lows in the upper 50s. Chance of rain 60%. Friday, mostly cloudy with a chance of showers. Highs in the mid-70s. Chance of rain 50%. Friday night, mostly cloudy with a chance of showers. Lows around 60. Chance of rain 50%. Saturday, mostly cloudy. A chance of showers in the morning, then showers likely with a chance of thunderstorms in the afternoon. Highs in the lower 80s. Chance of rain 70%. Saturday night, mostly cloudy. Showers likely with a chance of thunderstorms in the evening, then a chance of showers after midnight. Lows in the lower 60s. Chance of rain 70%. Sunday, mostly cloudy. A chance of showers in the morning, then showers likely with a chance of thunderstorms in the afternoon. Highs in the lower 80s. Chance of rain 70%. Sunday night, mostly cloudy. Showers likely with a chance of thunderstorms in the evening, then a chance of showers after midnight. Lows in the mid-60s. Chance of rain 70%. Memorial Day, mostly cloudy. A chance of showers in the morning, then showers likely in the afternoon. Highs in the lower 80s. Chance of rain 70%. Here are the marine and buoy reports for 9 p.m. across the lower Chesapeake Bay and coastal waters. All wave and swell heights are in feet. Wave and swell periods are in seconds. Potomac River buoy, air temperature was 71. The wind was south at 14, knots gusting to 17. Cove Point, air temperature was 75. The wind was southeast at 18, knots gusting to 20. Piney Point, winds were southeast, 10 knots. Bishop's Head, air temperature was 74. The wind was south at 14, knots. Lewisetta, air temperature was 82. Water temperature 75. The wind was south at 10 knots.
Rappahannock Light, winds were southeast, 15 knots. Yorktown Coast Guard Station, air temperature was 85. Water temperature 69. The wind was south at 10 knots. Crypto Peak, water temperature 70. The wind was south at 13 knots. Dominion Terminal Newport News, air temperature was 81. The wind was south at 14 knots. South Craney Island, air temperature was 83. The wind was south at 7 knots. Cape Henry, air temperature was 80. The wind was south at 11 knots. Brandywine Chillicothe, Delaware, winds were south, 19 knots. Air temperature 72. Fenwick Island Buoy, winds were south, 14 knots. Water temperature 58. Air temperature 63. Buoy 64 nautical miles east of Virginia Beach, air temperature was 68. Wave height 3 feet. Wave period 9. Buoy just east of Cape Henry. Water temperature 64. Wave heights 3. Wave period 8. Duck Cove Pier, air temperature was 77. The wind was south at 15, knots gusting to 20. Diamond Shoals Buoy, air temperature was 77. Wave height 3 feet. Wave period 10. The wind was south at 17, knots gusting to 21. Tidal information. For Sewell's Point. High tide at 11:23 p.m. Monday. Low tide at 4:58 p.m. Monday. High tide at 11 a.m. Monday. Low tide at 5:07 a.m. Monday. Low tide at 5:53 p.m. Tuesday. High tide at 11:54 a.m. Tuesday. Low tide at 6 a.m. Tuesday. Marine forecast, Chesapeake Bay from New Point Comfort to Little Creek, Virginia. Tonight, southeast winds 15 knots with gusts up to 20 knots, becoming south 10 to 15 knots with gusts up to 20 knots overnight. Waves 2 to 3 feet. Tuesday, south winds 10 to 15 knots with gusts up to 20 knots. Waves 1 to 2 feet. Tuesday night, south winds 10 to 15 knots with gusts up to 20 knots. Waves 2 to 3 feet. Wednesday, southwest winds 10 to 15 knots. Waves 1 to 2 feet. Wednesday night, south winds 10 to 15 knots, becoming west after midnight. Waves 1 to 2 feet. A chance of showers. Thursday, northeast winds 15 to 20 knots. Waves 2 to 3 feet. A chance of showers. Thursday night, northeast winds 15 to 20 knots, diminishing to 10 to 15 knots after midnight. Waves 2 to 3 feet. A chance of showers in the evening, then showers likely after midnight. Friday, northeast winds 15 to 20 knots. Waves 2 to 3 feet. Showers likely. Friday night, east winds 15 to 20 knots, diminishing to 10 to 15 knots after midnight. Waves 2 to 3 feet. Showers likely, mainly in the evening. Saturday, southeast winds 5 to 10 knots. Gusts up to 15 knots in the afternoon. Waves 1 to 2 feet. A chance of showers in the morning, then showers likely in the afternoon. Saturday night, southeast winds 10 to 15 knots. Waves 1 to 2 feet. Showers likely, mainly in the evening. Marine forecast, Chesapeake Bay from Little Creek, Virginia to Cape Henry, Virginia, including the Chesapeake Bay Bridge Tunnel. Tonight, south winds 50 knots with gusts up to 20 knots, diminishing to 10 to 15 knots with gusts up to 20 knots overnight. Waves 2 to 3 feet. Wave detail, south 3 feet at 4 seconds and southeast 1 foot at 8 seconds. Tuesday, south winds 10 to 15 knots with gusts up to 20 knots. Waves 2 to 3 feet. Wave detail, southwest 2 feet at 4 seconds and southeast 1 foot at 9 seconds. Tuesday night, south winds 10 to 15 knots with gusts up to 20 knots. Waves 2 to 3 feet. Wave detail, south 3 feet at 4 seconds and southeast 1 foot at 9 seconds. Wednesday, southwest winds 10 to 15 knots with gusts up to 20 knots. Waves around 2 feet. Wave detail, southwest 2 feet at 4 seconds and southeast 1 foot at 9 seconds. Wednesday night, southwest winds 10 to 15 knots with gusts up to 20 knots. Waves 2 to 3 feet. Wave detail, southwest 3 feet at 4 seconds and southeast 1 foot at 9 seconds. A chance of showers.
Thursday, northeast winds 15 to 20 knots with gusts up to 25 knots. Waves 2 to 3 feet. Wave detail, northeast 3 feet at 4 seconds and southeast 2 feet at 9 seconds. A chance of showers. Thursday night, northeast winds 15 to 20 knots, diminishing to 10 to 15 knots after midnight. Waves around 3 feet. A chance of showers. Friday, northeast winds 15 to 20 knots with gusts up to 25 knots. Waves around 3 feet. A chance of showers in the morning, then showers likely in the afternoon. Friday night, east winds 15 to 20 knots, diminishing to 10 to 15 knots after midnight. Waves around 3 feet. Showers likely, mainly in the evening. Saturday, southeast winds 10 knots. Gusts up to 15 knots in the afternoon. Waves 2 to 3 feet. A chance of showers in the morning, then showers likely in the afternoon. Saturday night, south winds 10 knots with gusts up to 15 knots. Waves 2 to 3 feet. Showers likely, mainly in the evening. Marine forecast, Currid Sound. Tonight, south winds 10 to 15 knots, becoming southwest 5 to 10 knots late. Gusts up to 20 knots. Waves 1 to 2 feet, diminishing to around 1 foot late. Tuesday, southwest winds 5 to 10 knots, becoming south 10 to 15 knots late. Gusts up to 20 knots. Waves around 1 foot, increasing to 1 to 2 feet late. Tuesday night, south winds 10 to 15 knots, becoming southwest 5 to 10 knots after midnight. Gusts up to 20 knots. Waves 1 to 2 feet, diminishing to around 1 foot after midnight. Wednesday, southwest winds 5 to 10 knots, becoming south 10 to 15 knots in the afternoon. Gusts up to 20 knots. Waves around 1 foot, increasing to 1 to 2 feet in the afternoon. Wednesday night, south winds 10 to 15 knots, becoming southwest 5 to 10 knots after midnight. Gusts up to 20 knots. Waves 1 to 2 feet, diminishing to around 1 foot after midnight. Thursday, west winds 10 to 15 knots, becoming northeast in the afternoon. Gusts up to 25 knots. Waves 1 to 2 feet. A chance of showers in the afternoon. Thursday night, northeast winds 10 to 15 knots, diminishing to 5 to 10 knots after midnight. Gusts up to 20 knots. Waves 1 to 2 feet, diminishing to around 1 foot after midnight. A chance of showers. Friday, northeast winds 10 knots with gusts up to 20 knots. Waves around 1 foot. A chance of showers. Friday night, east winds 5 to 10 knots with gusts up to 15 knots, becoming southeast after midnight. Waves around 1 foot, diminishing to 1 foot or less and light chop after midnight. A chance of showers. Saturday, southeast winds 5 to 10 knots with gusts up to 15 knots. Waves around 1 foot. A chance of showers. Saturday night, south winds 5 to 10 knots. Gusts up to 15 knots in the evening. Waves around 1 foot. A chance of showers. The current time is 10:17 p.m. Eastern Daylight Time. The Norfolk, Virginia climate summary for this evening, as of 5 p.m., May 18, 2026. Today's high temperature was 94 degrees and the low 71 degrees. No precipitation fell today, which leaves the monthly total at 1.57 inches. The total precipitation for the year still stands at 10.35 inches. The record high for tomorrow is 96, which occurred in 1880, and the record low is 46, which occurred in 1875. Sunset tonight is at 8:08 p.m. Sunrise tomorrow is at 5:54 a.m. Offshore waters forecast Baltimore Canyon to Cape Charles Light, to 100 nautical miles. Tonight, southwest winds 10 to 15 knots. Seas 3 to 4 feet. Tuesday, southwest winds 10 to 15 knots, becoming south to southwest 15 to 20 knots. Seas 3 to 4 feet. Tuesday night, south to southwest winds 15 to 20 knots. Seas 4 to 5 feet. Wednesday, southwest winds 15 to 20 knots. Seas 4 to 5 feet. Wednesday night, southwest winds 10 to 20 knots, becoming 10 to 15 knots. Seas 4 to 5 feet. Thursday, north to northeast winds 5 to 15 knots. Seas 3 to 5 feet. Thursday night, east to northeast winds 10 to 20 knots.
seas 4 to 6 feet. Friday, east to northeast winds 15 to 25 knots. Seas 5 to 9 feet. Friday night, east winds 10 to 20 knots. Seas 5 to 8 feet. Saturday, east to southeast winds 5 to 15 knots. Seas 5 to 7 feet. Saturday night, south winds 10 to 15 knots, becoming southwest. Seas 5 to 6 feet. Hazardous weather information. Now here is the hazardous weather outlook for southeast Maryland, northeast North Carolina, central Virginia, east central Virginia, eastern Virginia, north central Virginia, south central Virginia, and southeast Virginia. This afternoon and tonight. No hazardous weather is expected at this time. And now the extended outlook for the period Tuesday through Sunday. No hazardous weather is expected at this time. The key weather messages for the next 7 days. Remaining hot and dry, with well above normal temperatures continuing through Wednesday. Rain chances increase Wednesday night ahead of an approaching cold front. Best rain chances late Wednesday remains over northern portions of the area. An increasingly unsettled and cooler pattern looks to evolve for the late week period with more uncertainty in temperatures over the Memorial Day weekend. Now the official National Weather Service forecast. Rest of tonight, clear. Lows around 70. South winds 5 to 10 miles per hour. Tuesday, sunny. Highs in the mid-90s. Southwest winds 5 to 10 miles per hour. Tuesday night, clear. Lows in the upper 60s. South winds 5 to 10 miles per hour. Wednesday, mostly sunny. Hot with highs in the mid-90s. Southwest winds 5 to 10 miles per hour. Wednesday night, partly cloudy with a 20% chance of showers. Lows in the upper 60s. Southwest winds 5 to 10 miles per hour. Thursday, partly sunny in the morning, then mostly cloudy with a chance of showers and thunderstorms in the afternoon. Cooler with highs in the upper 70s. Chance of rain 50%. Thursday night, a chance of thunderstorms in the evening. Showers likely. Lows in the upper 50s. Chance of rain 60%. Friday, mostly cloudy with a chance of showers. Highs in the mid-70s. Chance of rain 50%. Friday night, mostly cloudy with a chance of showers. Lows around 60. Chance of rain 50%. Saturday, mostly cloudy. A chance of showers in the morning, then showers likely with a chance of thunderstorms in the afternoon. Highs in the lower 80s. Chance of rain 70%. Saturday night, mostly cloudy. Showers likely with a chance of thunderstorms in the evening, then a chance of showers after midnight. Lows in the lower 60s. Chance of rain 70%. Sunday, mostly cloudy. A chance of showers in the morning, then showers likely with a chance of thunderstorms in the afternoon. Highs in the lower 80s. Chance of rain 70%. Sunday night, mostly cloudy. Showers likely with a chance of thunderstorms in the evening, then a chance of showers after midnight. Lows in the mid-60s. Chance of rain 70%. Memorial Day, mostly cloudy. A chance of showers in the morning, then showers likely in the afternoon. Highs in the lower 80s. Chance of rain 70%. Here are the marine and buoy reports for 10 p.m. across the lower Chesapeake Bay and coastal waters. All wave and swell heights are in feet. Wave and swell periods are in seconds. Potomac River buoy, air temperature was 70. The wind was south at 8 knots. Cove Point, air temperature was 72. The wind was southeast at 16 knots, gusting to 19. Piney Point, winds were southeast, 8 knots. Bishop's Head, air temperature was 73. The wind was south at 12 knots. Lewisetta, air temperature was 80. Water temperature 75. The wind was south at 10 knots. Rappahannock Light, winds were south, 16 knots. Yorktown Coast Guard Station, air temperature was 84. Water temperature 68. The wind was south at 13 knots, gusting to 18. Crypto Peak, water temperature 69. The wind was south at 12 knots. Dominion Terminal Newport News, air temperature was 78. The wind was south at 12 knots. South Craney Island, air temperature was 80. The wind was south at 8 knots. Cape Henry, air temperature was 79. The wind was southwest at 10 knots. Brandywine Chillite, Delaware,
Winds were south, 20 knots. Air temperature 74. Fenwick Island buoy. Winds were south, 12 knots. Water temperature 58. Air temperature 63. Buoy 64 nautical miles east of Virginia Beach. Air temperature was 68. Wave height 3 feet. Wave period 8. Buoy just east of Cape Henry. Water temperature 63. Wave height 3. Wave period 4. Duck Cove Pier. Air temperature was 75. The wind was south at 14, knots gusting to 18. Diamond Shoals buoy. Air temperature was 77. Wave height 3 feet. Wave period 10. The wind was south at 16, knots gusting to 19. Tidal information. For Sewell's Point. High tide at 11:23 p.m. Monday. Low tide at 4:58 p.m. Monday. High tide at 11 a.m. Monday. Low tide at 5:07 a.m. Monday. Low tide at 5:53 p.m. Tuesday. High tide at 11:54 a.m. Tuesday. Low tide at 6 a.m. Tuesday. Marine forecast, Chesapeake Bay from New Point Comfort to Little Creek, Virginia. Tonight, southeast winds 15 knots with gusts up to 20 knots, becoming south 10 to 15 knots with gusts up to 20 knots overnight. Waves 2 to 3 feet. Tuesday, south winds 10 to 15 knots with gusts up to 20 knots. Waves 1 to 2 feet. Tuesday night, south winds 10 to 15 knots with gusts up to 20 knots. Waves 2 to 3 feet. Wednesday, southwest winds 10 to 15 knots. Waves 1 to 2 feet. Wednesday night, south winds 10 to 15 knots, becoming west after midnight. Waves 1 to 2 feet. A chance of showers. Thursday, northeast winds 15 to 20 knots. Waves 2 to 3 feet. A chance of showers. Thursday night, northeast winds 15 to 20 knots, diminishing to 10 to 15 knots after midnight. Waves 2 to 3 feet. A chance of showers in the evening, then showers likely after midnight. Friday, northeast winds 15 to 20 knots. Waves 2 to 3 feet. Showers likely. Friday night, east winds 15 to 20 knots, diminishing to 10 to 15 knots after midnight. Waves 2 to 3 feet. Showers likely, mainly in the evening. Saturday, southeast winds 5 to 10 knots. Gusts up to 15 knots in the afternoon. Waves 1 to 2 feet. A chance of showers in the morning, then showers likely in the afternoon. Saturday night, southeast winds 10 to 15 knots. Waves 1 to 2 feet. Showers likely, mainly in the evening. Marine forecast, Chesapeake Bay from Little Creek, Virginia to Cape Henry, Virginia, including the Chesapeake Bay Bridge Tunnel. Tonight, south winds 50 knots with gusts up to 20 knots, diminishing to 10 to 15 knots with gusts up to 20 knots overnight. Waves 2 to 3 feet. Wave detail, south 3 feet at 4 seconds and southeast 1 foot at 8 seconds. Tuesday, south winds 10 to 15 knots with gusts up to 20 knots. Waves 2 to 3 feet. Wave detail, southwest 2 feet at 4 seconds and southeast 1 foot at 9 seconds. Tuesday night, south winds 10 to 15 knots with gusts up to 20 knots. Waves 2 to 3 feet. Wave detail, south 3 feet at 4 seconds and southeast 1 foot at 9 seconds. Wednesday, southwest winds 10 to 15 knots with gusts up to 20 knots. Waves around 2 feet. Wave detail, southwest 2 feet at 4 seconds and southeast 1 foot at 9 seconds. Wednesday night, southwest winds 10 to 15 knots with gusts up to 20 knots. Waves 2 to 3 feet. Wave detail, southwest 3 feet at 4 seconds and southeast 1 foot at 9 seconds. A chance of showers. Thursday, northeast winds 15 to 20 knots with gusts up to 25 knots. Waves 2 to 3 feet. Wave detail, northeast 3 feet at 4 seconds and southeast 2 feet at 9 seconds. A chance of showers. Thursday night, northeast winds 15 to 20 knots, diminishing to 10 to 15 knots after midnight. Waves around 3 feet. A chance of showers. Friday, northeast winds 15 to 20 knots with gusts up to 25 knots. Waves around 3 feet. A chance of showers in the morning, then showers likely in the afternoon. Friday night, east winds 15 to 20 knots, diminishing to 10 to 15 knots after midnight.
waves around 3 feet. Showers likely, mainly in the evening. Saturday, southeast winds 10 knots. Gusts up to 15 knots in the afternoon. Waves 2 to 3 feet. A chance of showers in the morning, then showers likely in the afternoon. Saturday night, south winds 10 knots with gusts up to 15 knots. Waves 2 to 3 feet. Showers likely, mainly in the evening. Marine forecast, Kuril Sound. Tonight, south winds 10 to 15 knots, becoming southwest 5 to 10 knots late. Gusts up to 20 knots. Waves 1 to 2 feet, diminishing to around 1 foot late. Tuesday, southwest winds 5 to 10 knots, becoming south 10 to 15 knots late. Gusts up to 20 knots. Waves around 1 foot, increasing to 1 to 2 feet late. Tuesday night, south winds 10 to 15 knots, becoming southwest 5 to 10 knots after midnight. Gusts up to 20 knots. Waves 1 to 2 feet, diminishing to around 1 foot after midnight. Wednesday, southwest winds 5 to 10 knots, becoming south 10 to 15 knots in the afternoon. Gusts up to 20 knots. Waves around 1 foot, increasing to 1 to 2 feet in the afternoon. Wednesday night, south winds 10 to 15 knots, becoming southwest 5 to 10 knots after midnight. Gusts up to 20 knots. Waves 1 to 2 feet, diminishing to around 1 foot after midnight. Thursday, west winds 10 to 15 knots, becoming northeast in the afternoon. Gusts up to 25 knots. Waves 1 to 2 feet. A chance of showers in the afternoon. Thursday night, northeast winds 10 to 15 knots, diminishing to 5 to 10 knots after midnight. Gusts up to 20 knots. Waves 1 to 2 feet, diminishing to around 1 foot after midnight. A chance of showers. Friday, northeast winds 10 knots with gusts up to 20 knots. Waves around 1 foot. A chance of showers. Friday night, east winds 5 to 10 knots with gusts up to 15 knots, becoming southeast after midnight. Waves around 1 foot, diminishing to 1 foot or less and light chop after midnight. A chance of showers. Saturday, southeast winds 5 to 10 knots with gusts up to 15 knots. Waves around 1 foot. A chance of showers. Saturday night, south winds 5 to 10 knots. Gusts up to 15 knots in the evening. Waves around 1 foot. A chance of showers. The current time is 10:32 p.m. Eastern Daylight Time. The Norfolk, Virginia climate summary for this evening, as of 5 p.m., May 18, 2026. Today's high temperature was 94 degrees and the low 71 degrees. No precipitation fell today, which leaves the monthly total at 1.57 inches. The total precipitation for the year still stands at 10.35 inches. The record high for tomorrow is 96, which occurred in 1880, and the record low is 46, which occurred in 1875. Sunset tonight is at 8:08 p.m. Sunrise tomorrow is at 5:54 a.m. Offshore waters forecast Baltimore Canyon to Cape Charles Light, to 100 nautical miles. Tonight, southwest winds 10 to 15 knots. Seas 3 to 4 feet. Tuesday, southwest winds 10 to 15 knots, becoming south to southwest 15 to 20 knots. Seas 3 to 4 feet. Tuesday night, south to southwest winds 15 to 20 knots. Seas 4 to 5 feet. Wednesday, southwest winds 15 to 20 knots. Seas 4 to 5 feet. Wednesday night, southwest winds 10 to 20 knots, becoming 10 to 15 knots. Seas 4 to 5 feet. Thursday, north to northeast winds 5 to 15 knots. Seas 3 to 5 feet. Thursday night, east to northeast winds 10 to 20 knots. Seas 4 to 6 feet. Friday, east to northeast winds 15 to 25 knots. Seas 5 to 9 feet. Friday night, east winds 10 to 20 knots. Seas 5 to 8 feet. Saturday, east to southeast winds 5 to 15 knots. Seas 5 to 7 feet. Saturday night, south winds 10 to 15 knots, becoming southwest. Seas 5 to 6 feet. Hazardous weather information. Now here is the hazardous weather outlook for southeast Maryland, northeast North Carolina, central Virginia, east central Virginia, eastern Virginia, north central Virginia, south central Virginia, and southeast Virginia.
this afternoon and tonight. No hazardous weather is expected at this time. And now the extended outlook for the period Tuesday through Sunday. No hazardous weather is expected at this time. The key

megahertz. The following information is for Hampton Roads and Northeast North Carolina, the southern part of the Chesapeake Bay and adjacent coastal waters. Now the official National Weather Service forecast. Rest of tonight, clear. Lows around 70. South winds 5 to 10 miles per hour. Tuesday, sunny. Highs in the mid-90s. Southwest winds 5 to 10 miles per hour. Tuesday night, clear. Lows in the upper 60s. South winds 5 to 10 miles per hour. Wednesday, mostly sunny. Hot with highs in the mid-90s. Southwest winds 5 to 10 miles per hour. Wednesday night, partly cloudy with a 20% chance of showers. Lows in the upper 60s. Southwest winds 5 to 10 miles per hour. Thursday, partly sunny in the morning, then mostly cloudy with a chance of showers and thunderstorms in the afternoon. Cooler with highs in the upper 70s. Chance of rain 50%. Thursday night, a chance of thunderstorms in the evening. Showers likely. Lows in the upper 50s. Chance of rain 60%. Friday, mostly cloudy with a chance of showers. Highs in the mid 70s. Chance of rain 50%. Friday night, mostly cloudy with a chance of showers. Lows around 60. Chance of rain 50%. Saturday, mostly cloudy. A chance of showers in the morning, then showers likely with a chance of thunderstorms in the afternoon. Highs in the lower 80s. Chance of rain 70%. Saturday night, mostly cloudy. Showers likely with a chance of thunderstorms in the evening, then a chance of showers after midnight. Lows in the lower 60s. Chance of rain 70%. Sunday, mostly cloudy. A chance of showers in the morning, then showers likely with a chance of thunderstorms in the afternoon. Highs in the lower 80s. Chance of rain 70%. Sunday night, mostly cloudy. Showers likely with a chance of thunderstorms in the evening, then a chance of showers after midnight. Lows in the mid-60s. Chance of rain 70%. Memorial Day, mostly cloudy. A chance of showers in the morning, then showers likely in the afternoon. Highs in the lower 80s. Chance of rain 70%. Here are the marine and buoy reports for 10 p.m. across the lower Chesapeake Bay and coastal waters. All wave and swell heights are in feet. Wave and swell periods are in seconds. Potomac River buoy, air temperature was 70. The wind was south at 8 knots. Cove Point, air temperature was 72. The wind was southeast at 16 knots, gusting to 19. Piney Point, winds were southeast, 8 knots. Bishop's Head, air temperature was 73. The wind was south at 12 knots. Lewisetta, air temperature was 80. Water temperature 75. The wind was south at 10 knots. Rappahannock Light, winds were south, 16 knots. Yorktown Coast Guard Station, air temperature was 84. Water temperature 68. The wind was south at 13 knots, gusting to 18. Crypto Peak, water temperature 69. The wind was south at 12 knots. Dominion Terminal Newport News, air temperature was 78. The wind was south at 12 knots. South Craney Island, air temperature was 80. The wind was south at 8 knots. Cape Henry, air temperature was 79. The wind was southwest at 10 knots. Brandywine Chill Lake, Delaware, winds were south, 20 knots. Air temperature 74. Fenwick Island buoy, winds were south, 12 knots. Water temperature 58. Air temperature 63. Buoy 64 nautical miles east of Virginia Beach, air temperature was 68. Wave height 3 feet. Wave period 8. Buoy just east of Cape Henry. Water temperature 63. Wave height 3. Wave period 4. Duck Cove Pier, air temperature was 75. The wind was south at 14, knots, gusting to 18. Diamond Shoals buoy, air temperature was 77. Wave height 3 feet. Wave period 10. The wind was south at 16, knots, gusting to 19. Tidal information. For Sewell's Point. High tide at 11:23 p.m. Monday. Low tide at 4:58 p.m. Monday. High tide at 11 a.m. Monday. Low tide at 5:07 a.m. Monday. Low tide at 5:53 p.m. Tuesday. High tide at 11:54 a.m. Tuesday. Low tide at 6 a.m. Tuesday.

Marine forecast, Chesapeake Bay from New Point Comfort to Little Creek, Virginia. Tonight, southeast winds 15 knots with gusts up to 20 knots, becoming south 10 to 15 knots with gusts up to 20 knots overnight. Waves 2 to 3 feet. Tuesday, south winds 10 to 15 knots with gusts up to 20 knots. Waves 1 to 2 feet. Tuesday night, south winds 10 to 15 knots with gusts up to 20 knots. Waves 2 to 3 feet. Wednesday, southwest winds 10 to 15 knots. Waves 1 to 2 feet. Wednesday night, south winds 10 to 15 knots, becoming west after midnight. Waves 1 to 2 feet. A chance of showers. Thursday, northeast winds 15 to 20 knots. Waves 2 to 3 feet. A chance of showers. Thursday night, northeast winds 15 to 20 knots, diminishing to 10 to 15 knots after midnight. Waves 2 to 3 feet. A chance of showers in the evening, then showers likely after midnight. Friday, northeast winds 15 to 20 knots. Waves 2 to 3 feet. Showers likely. Friday night, east winds 15 to 20 knots, diminishing to 10 to 15 knots after midnight. Waves 2 to 3 feet. Showers likely, mainly in the evening. Saturday, southeast winds 5 to 10 knots. Gusts up to 15 knots in the afternoon. Waves 1 to 2 feet. A chance of showers in the morning, then showers likely in the afternoon. Saturday night, southeast winds 10 to 15 knots. Waves 1 to 2 feet. Showers likely, mainly in the evening. Marine forecast, Chesapeake Bay from Little Creek, Virginia to Cape Henry, Virginia, including the Chesapeake Bay Bridge Tunnel. Tonight, south winds 50 knots with gusts up to 20 knots, diminishing to 10 to 15 knots with gusts up to 20 knots overnight. Waves 2 to 3 feet. Wave detail, south 3 feet at 4 seconds and southeast 1 foot at 8 seconds. Tuesday, south winds 10 to 15 knots with gusts up to 20 knots. Waves 2 to 3 feet. Wave detail, southwest 2 feet at 4 seconds and southeast 1 foot at 9 seconds. Tuesday night, south winds 10 to 15 knots with gusts up to 20 knots. Waves 2 to 3 feet. Wave detail, south 3 feet at 4 seconds and southeast 1 foot at 9 seconds. Wednesday, southwest winds 10 to 15 knots with gusts up to 20 knots. Waves around 2 feet. Wave detail, southwest 2 feet at 4 seconds and southeast 1 foot at 9 seconds. Wednesday night, southwest winds 10 to 15 knots with gusts up to 20 knots. Waves 2 to 3 feet. Wave detail, southwest 3 feet at 4 seconds and southeast 1 foot at 9 seconds. A chance of showers. Thursday, northeast winds 15 to 20 knots with gusts up to 25 knots. Waves 2 to 3 feet. Wave detail, northeast 3 feet at 4 seconds and southeast 2 feet at 9 seconds. A chance of showers. Thursday night, northeast winds 15 to 20 knots, diminishing to 10 to 15 knots after midnight. Waves around 3 feet. A chance of showers. Friday, northeast winds 15 to 20 knots with gusts up to 25 knots. Waves around 3 feet. A chance of showers in the morning, then showers likely in the afternoon. Friday night, east winds 15 to 20 knots, diminishing to 10 to 15 knots after midnight. Waves around 3 feet. Showers likely, mainly in the evening. Saturday, southeast winds 10 knots. Gusts up to 15 knots in the afternoon. Waves 2 to 3 feet. A chance of showers in the morning, then showers likely in the afternoon. Saturday night, south winds 10 knots with gusts up to 15 knots. Waves 2 to 3 feet. Showers likely, mainly in the evening. Marine forecast, Kuril Sound. Tonight, south winds 10 to 15 knots, becoming southwest 5 to 10 knots late. Gusts up to 20 knots. Waves 1 to 2 feet, diminishing to around 1 foot late. Tuesday, southwest winds 5 to 10 knots, becoming south 10 to 15 knots late. Gusts up to 20 knots. Waves around 1 foot, increasing to 1 to 2 feet late. Tuesday night, south winds 10 to 15 knots, becoming southwest 5 to 10 knots after midnight. Gusts up to 20 knots. Waves 1 to 2 feet, diminishing to around 1 foot after midnight.
Wednesday, southwest winds 5 to 10 knots, becoming south 10 to 15 knots in the afternoon. Gusts up to 20 knots. Waves around 1 foot, increasing to 1 to 2 feet in the afternoon. Wednesday night, south winds 10 to 15 knots, becoming southwest 5 to 10 knots after midnight. Gusts up to 20 knots. Waves 1 to 2 feet, diminishing to around 1 foot after midnight. Thursday, west winds 10 to 15 knots, becoming northeast in the afternoon. Gusts up to 25 knots. Waves 1 to 2 feet. A chance of showers in the afternoon. Thursday night, northeast winds 10 to 15 knots, diminishing to 5 to 10 knots after midnight. Gusts up to 20 knots. Waves 1 to 2 feet, diminishing to around 1 foot after midnight. A chance of showers. Friday, northeast winds 10 knots with gusts up to 20 knots. Waves around 1 foot. A chance of showers. Friday night, east winds 5 to 10 knots with gusts up to 15 knots, becoming southeast after midnight. Waves around 1 foot, diminishing to 1 foot or less and light chop after midnight. A chance of showers. Saturday, southeast winds 5 to 10 knots with gusts up to 15 knots. Waves around 1 foot. A chance of showers. Saturday night, south winds 5 to 10 knots. Gusts up to 15 knots in the evening. Waves around 1 foot. A chance of showers. Attention, voluntary speed reduction zones to protect North Atlantic right whales may be in effect along the USAL East Coast where right whales have been detected. All mariners and recreational boaters are requested to route these areas or transit through them at 10 knots or less. Consult broadcast notice to mariners, NAVTEX, and local notice to mariners for more information. Please report sightings of dead, injured, or entangled whales to 866-755-6622 or to the USAL Coast Guard on Channel 16. 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The current time is 10:47 p.m. Eastern Daylight Time. The Norfolk, Virginia climate summary for this evening, as of 5 p.m., May 18, 2026. Today's high temperature was 94 degrees and the low 71 degrees. No precipitation fell today, which leaves the monthly total at 1.57 inches. The total precipitation for the year still stands at 10.35 inches. The record high for tomorrow is 96, which occurred in 1880, and the record low is 46, which occurred in 1875. Sunset tonight is at 8:08 p.m. Sunrise tomorrow is at 5:54 a.m. Offshore waters forecast Baltimore Canyon to Cape Charles Light to 100 nautical miles. Tonight, southwest winds 10 to 15 knots. Seas 3 to 4 feet. Tuesday, southwest winds 10 to 15 knots, becoming south to southwest 15 to 20 knots. Seas 3 to 4 feet. Tuesday night, south to southwest winds 15 to 20 knots. Seas 4 to 5 feet. Wednesday, southwest winds 15 to 20 knots. Seas 4 to 5 feet. Wednesday night, southwest winds 10 to 20 knots, becoming 10 to 15 knots. Seas 4 to 5 feet. Thursday, north to northeast winds 5 to 15 knots. Seas 3 to 5 feet. Thursday night, east to northeast winds 10 to 20 knots. Seas 4 to 6 feet. Friday, east to northeast winds 15 to 25 knots. Seas 5 to 9 feet. Friday night, east winds 10 to 20 knots. Seas 5 to 8 feet. Saturday, east to southeast winds 5 to 15 knots. Seas 5 to 7 feet. Saturday night, south winds 10 to 15 knots, becoming southwest. Seas 5 to 6 feet. Hazardous weather information. Now here is the hazardous weather outlook for southeast Maryland, northeast North Carolina, central Virginia, east central Virginia, eastern Virginia, north central Virginia, south central Virginia, and southeast Virginia. This afternoon and tonight. No hazardous weather is expected at this time. And now the extended outlook for the period Tuesday through Sunday. No hazardous weather is expected at this time. The key weather messages for the next 7 days. Remaining hot and dry, with well above normal temperatures continuing through Wednesday. Rain chances increase Wednesday night ahead of an approaching cold front.
Best rain chances late Wednesday remains over northern portions of the area. An increasingly unsettled and cooler pattern looks to evolve for the late week period with more uncertainty in temperatures over the Memorial Day weekend. Now the official National Weather Service forecast. Rest of tonight, clear. Lows around 70. South winds 5 to 10 miles per hour. Tuesday, sunny. Highs in the mid-90s. Southwest winds 5 to 10 miles per hour. Tuesday night, clear. Lows in the upper 60s. South winds 5 to 10 miles per hour. Wednesday, mostly sunny. Hot with highs in the mid-90s. Southwest winds 5 to 10 miles per hour. Wednesday night, partly cloudy with a 20% chance of showers. Lows in the upper 60s. Southwest winds 5 to 10 miles per hour. Thursday, partly sunny in the morning, then mostly cloudy with a chance of showers and thunderstorms in the afternoon. Cooler with highs in the upper 70s. Chance of rain 50%. Thursday night, a chance of thunderstorms in the evening. Showers likely. Lows in the upper 50s. Chance of rain 60%. Friday, mostly cloudy with a chance of showers. Highs in the mid-70s. Chance of rain 50%. Friday night, mostly cloudy with a chance of showers. Lows around 60. Chance of rain 50%. Saturday, mostly cloudy. A chance of showers in the morning, then showers likely with a chance of thunderstorms in the afternoon. Highs in the lower 80s. Chance of rain 70%. Saturday night, mostly cloudy. Showers likely with a chance of thunderstorms in the evening, then a chance of showers after midnight. Lows in the lower 60s. Chance of rain 70%. Sunday, mostly cloudy. A chance of showers in the morning, then showers likely with a chance of thunderstorms in the afternoon. Highs in the lower 80s. Chance of rain 70%. Sunday night, mostly cloudy. Showers likely with a chance of thunderstorms in the evening, then a chance of showers after midnight. Lows in the mid-60s. Chance of rain 70%. Memorial Day, mostly cloudy. A chance of showers in the morning, then showers likely in the afternoon. Highs in the lower 80s. Chance of rain 70%. Here are the marine and buoy reports for 10 p.m. across the lower Chesapeake Bay and coastal waters. All wave and swell heights are in feet. Wave and swell periods are in seconds. Potomac River buoy, air temperature was 70. The wind was south at 8 knots. Cove Point, air temperature was 72. The wind was southeast at 16 knots, gusting to 19. Piney Point, winds were southeast, 8 knots. Bishop's Head, air temperature was 73. The wind was south at 12 knots. Lewisetta, air temperature was 80. Water temperature 75. The wind was south at 10 knots. Rappahannock Light, winds were south, 16 knots. Yorktown Coast Guard Station, air temperature was 84. Water temperature 68. The wind was south at 13 knots, gusting to 18. Crypto Peak, water temperature 69. The wind was south at 12 knots. Dominion Terminal Newport News, air temperature was 78. The wind was south at 12 knots. South Craney Island, air temperature was 80. The wind was south at 8 knots. Cape Henry, air temperature was 79. The wind was southwest at 10 knots. Brandywine Shoalite, Delaware, winds were south, 20 knots. Air temperature 74. Fenwick Island buoy, winds were south, 12 knots. Water temperature 58. Air temperature 63. Buoy 64 nautical miles east of Virginia Beach, air temperature was 68. Wave height 3 feet. Wave period 8. Buoy just east of Cape Henry. Water temperature 63. Wave height 3. Wave period 4. Duck Cove Pier, air temperature was 75. The wind was south at 14, knots, gusting to 18. Diamond Shoals buoy, air temperature was 77. Wave height 3 feet. Wave period 10. The wind was south at 16, knots, gusting to 19. Tidal information. For Sewell's Point. High tide at 11:23 p.m. Monday. Low tide at 4:58 p.m. Monday. High tide at 11 a.m. Monday. Low tide at 5:07 a.m. Monday. Low tide at 5:53 p.m. Tuesday.
High tide at 11:54 a.m. Tuesday. Low tide at 6 a.m. Tuesday. Marine forecast, Chesapeake Bay from New Point Comfort to Little Creek, Virginia. Tonight, southeast winds 15 knots with gusts up to 20 knots, becoming south 10 to 15 knots with gusts up to 20 knots overnight. Waves 2 to 3 feet. Tuesday, south winds 10 to 15 knots with gusts up to 20 knots. Waves 1 to 2 feet. Tuesday night, south winds 10 to 15 knots with gusts up to 20 knots. Waves 2 to 3 feet. Wednesday, southwest winds 10 to 15 knots. Waves 1 to 2 feet. Wednesday night, south winds 10 to 15 knots, becoming west after midnight. Waves 1 to 2 feet. A chance of showers. Thursday, northeast winds 15 to 20 knots. Waves 2 to 3 feet. A chance of showers. Thursday night, northeast winds 15 to 20 knots, diminishing to 10 to 15 knots after midnight. Waves 2 to 3 feet. A chance of showers in the evening, then showers likely after midnight. Friday, northeast winds 15 to 20 knots. Waves 2 to 3 feet. Showers likely. Friday night, east winds 15 to 20 knots, diminishing to 10 to 15 knots after midnight. Waves 2 to 3 feet. Showers likely, mainly in the evening. Saturday, southeast winds 5 to 10 knots. Gusts up to 15 knots in the afternoon. Waves 1 to 2 feet. A chance of showers in the morning, then showers likely in the afternoon. Saturday night, southeast winds 10 to 15 knots. Waves 1 to 2 feet. Showers likely, mainly in the evening. Marine forecast. Chesapeake Bay from Little Creek, Virginia to Cape Henry, Virginia, including the Chesapeake Bay Bridge Tunnel. Tonight, south winds 50 knots with gusts up to 20 knots, diminishing to 10 to 15 knots with gusts up to 20 knots overnight. Waves 2 to 3 feet. Wave detail, south 3 feet at 4 seconds and southeast 1 foot at 8 seconds. Tuesday, south winds 10 to 15 knots with gusts up to 20 knots. Waves 2 to 3 feet. Wave detail, southwest 2 feet at 4 seconds and southeast 1 foot at 9 seconds. Tuesday night, south winds 10 to 15 knots with gusts up to 20 knots. Waves 2 to 3 feet. Wave detail, south 3 feet at 4 seconds and southeast 1 foot at 9 seconds. Wednesday, southwest winds 10 to 15 knots with gusts up to 20 knots. Waves around 2 feet. Wave detail, southwest 2 feet at 4 seconds and southeast 1 foot at 9 seconds. Wednesday night, southwest winds 10 to 15 knots with gusts up to 20 knots. Waves 2 to 3 feet. Wave detail, southwest 3 feet at 4 seconds and southeast 1 foot at 9 seconds. A chance of showers. Thursday, northeast winds 15 to 20 knots with gusts up to 25 knots. Waves 2 to 3 feet. Wave detail, northeast 3 feet at 4 seconds and southeast 2 feet at 9 seconds. A chance of showers. Thursday night, northeast winds 15 to 20 knots, diminishing to 10 to 15 knots after midnight. Waves around 3 feet. A chance of showers. Friday, northeast winds 15 to 20 knots with gusts up to 25 knots. Waves around 3 feet. A chance of showers in the morning, then showers likely in the afternoon. Friday night, east winds 15 to 20 knots, diminishing to 10 to 15 knots after midnight. Waves around 3 feet. Showers likely, mainly in the evening. Saturday, southeast winds 10 knots. Gusts up to 15 knots in the afternoon. Waves 2 to 3 feet. A chance of showers in the morning, then showers likely in the afternoon. Saturday night, south winds 10 knots with gusts up to 15 knots. Waves 2 to 3 feet. Showers likely, mainly in the evening. Marine forecast, Currituck Sound. Tonight, south winds 10 to 15 knots, becoming southwest 5 to 10 knots late. Gusts up to 20 knots. Waves 1 to 2 feet, diminishing to around 1 foot late. Tuesday, southwest winds 5 to 10 knots, becoming south 10 to 15 knots late. Gusts up to 20 knots. Waves around 1 foot, increasing to 1 to 2 feet late. Tuesday night, south winds 10 to 15 knots, becoming southwest 5 to 10 knots after midnight. Gusts up to 20 knots. Waves 1 to 2 feet,
diminishing to around 1 foot after midnight. Wednesday, southwest winds 5 to 10 knots, becoming south 10 to 15 knots in the afternoon. Gusts up to 20 knots. Waves around 1 foot, increasing to 1 to 2 feet in the afternoon. Wednesday night, south winds 10 to 15 knots, becoming southwest 5 to 10 knots after midnight. Gusts up to 20 knots. Waves 1 to 2 feet, diminishing to around 1 foot after midnight. Thursday, west winds 10 to 15 knots, becoming northeast in the afternoon. Gusts up to 25 knots. Waves 1 to 2 feet. A chance of showers in the afternoon. Thursday night, northeast winds 10 to 15 knots, diminishing to 5 to 10 knots after midnight. Gusts up to 20 knots. Waves 1 to 2 feet, diminishing to around 1 foot after midnight. A chance of showers. Friday, northeast winds 10 knots with gusts up to 20 knots. Waves around 1 foot. A chance of showers. Friday night, east winds 5 to 10 knots with gusts up to 15 knots, becoming southeast after midnight. Waves around 1 foot, diminishing to 1 foot or less and light chop after midnight. A chance of showers. Saturday, southeast winds 5 to 10 knots with gusts up to 15 knots. Waves around 1 foot. A chance of showers. Saturday night, south winds 5 to 10 knots. Gusts up to 15 knots in the evening. Waves around 1 foot. A chance of showers. The current time is 11:01 p.m. Eastern Daylight Time. The Norfolk, Virginia climate summary for this evening, as of 5 p.m., May 18, 2026. Today's high temperature was 94 degrees and the low 71 degrees. No precipitation fell today, which leaves the monthly total at 1.57 inches. The total precipitation for the year still stands at 10.35 inches. The record high for tomorrow is 96, which occurred in 1880, and the record low is 46, which occurred in 1875. Sunset tonight is at 8:08 p.m. Sunrise tomorrow is at 5:54 a.m. Offshore waters forecast Baltimore Canyon to Cape Charles Light to 100 nautical miles. Tonight, south winds 10 to 15 knots, becoming southwest. Seas 3 to 4 feet. Tuesday, southwest winds 10 to 15 knots, becoming south to southwest 15 to 20 knots. Seas 3 to 4 feet. Tuesday night, south to southwest winds 15 to 20 knots. Seas 4 to 5 feet. Wednesday, southwest winds 15 to 20 knots. Seas 4 to 5 feet. Wednesday night, southwest winds 10 to 20 knots, becoming 10 to 15 knots. Seas 4 to 5 feet. Thursday, north to northeast winds 5 to 15 knots. Seas 3 to 5 feet. Thursday night, east to northeast winds 10 to 20 knots. Seas 4 to 6 feet. Friday, east to northeast winds 15 to 25 knots. Seas 5 to 9 feet. Friday night, east winds 10 to 20 knots. Seas 5 to 8 feet. Saturday, east to southeast winds 5 to 15 knots. Seas 5 to 7 feet. Saturday night, south winds 10 to 15 knots, becoming southwest. Seas 5 to 6 feet. Hazardous weather information. Now here is the hazardous weather outlook for southeast Maryland, northeast North Carolina, central Virginia, east central Virginia, eastern Virginia, north central Virginia, south central Virginia, and southeast Virginia. This afternoon and tonight. No hazardous weather is expected at this time. And now the extended outlook for the period Tuesday through Sunday. No hazardous weather is expected at this time. The key weather messages for the next 7 days. Remaining hot and dry, with well above normal temperatures continuing through Wednesday. Rain chances increase Wednesday night ahead of an approaching cold front. Best rain chances late Wednesday remains over northern portions of the area. An increasingly unsettled and cooler pattern looks to evolve for the late week period with more uncertainty in temperatures over the Memorial Day weekend. Now the official National Weather Service forecast. Rest of tonight, clear. Lows around 70. South winds 5 to 10 miles per hour. Tuesday, sunny. Highs in the mid-90s. Southwest winds 5 to 10 miles per hour. Tuesday night, clear. Lows in the upper 60s. South winds 5 to 10 miles per hour. Wednesday, mostly sunny. Hot with highs in the mid-90s.
southwest winds 5 to 10 miles per hour. Wednesday night, partly cloudy with a 20% chance of showers. Lows in the upper 60s. Southwest winds 5 to 10 miles per hour. Thursday, partly sunny in the morning, then mostly cloudy with a chance of showers and thunderstorms in the afternoon. Cooler with highs in the upper 70s. Chance of rain 50%. Thursday night, a chance of thunderstorms in the evening. Showers likely. Lows in the upper 50s. Chance of rain 60%. Friday, mostly cloudy with a chance of showers. Highs in the mid 70s. Chance of rain 50%. Friday night, mostly cloudy with a chance of showers. Lows around 60. Chance of rain 50%. Saturday, mostly cloudy. A chance of showers in the morning, then showers likely with a chance of thunderstorms in the afternoon. Highs in the lower 80s. Chance of rain 70%. Saturday night, mostly cloudy. Showers likely with a chance of thunderstorms in the evening, then a chance of showers after midnight. Lows in the lower 60s. Chance of rain 70%. Sunday, mostly cloudy. A chance of showers in the morning, then showers likely with a chance of thunderstorms in the afternoon. Highs in the lower 80s. Chance of rain 70%. Sunday night, mostly cloudy. Showers likely with a chance of thunderstorms in the evening, then a chance of showers after midnight. Lows in the mid-60s. Chance of rain 70%. Memorial Day, mostly cloudy. A chance of showers in the morning, then showers likely in the afternoon. Highs in the lower 80s. Chance of rain 70%. This is NOAA's National Weather Service All Hazards Weather Radio, KHP 37, broadcasting from Wakefield, Virginia, transmitting from Driver, Virginia on a frequency of 162.550 MHz. The following information is for Hampton Roads and Northeast North Carolina, the southern part of the Chesapeake Bay and adjacent coastal waters. Here are the marine and buoy reports for 10 p.m. across the lower Chesapeake Bay and coastal waters. All wave and swell heights are in feet. Wave and swell periods are in seconds. Potomac River buoy, air temperature was 70. The wind was south at 8 knots. Cove Point, air temperature was 72. The wind was southeast at 16 knots, gusting to 19. Piney Point, winds were southeast, 8 knots. Bishop's Head, air temperature was 73. The wind was south at 12 knots. Lewisetta, air temperature was 80. Water temperature 75. The wind was south at 10 knots. Rappahannock Light, winds were south, 16 knots. Yorktown Coast Guard Station, air temperature was 84. Water temperature 68. The wind was south at 13 knots, gusting to 18. Crypto Peak, water temperature 69. The wind was south at 12 knots. Dominion Terminal Newport News, air temperature was 78. The wind was south at 12 knots. South Craney Island, air temperature was 80. The wind was south at 8 knots. Cape Henry, air temperature was 79. The wind was southwest at 10 knots. Brandywine Chill Lake, Delaware, winds were south, 20 knots. Air temperature 74. Fenwick Island buoy, winds were south, 12 knots. Water temperature 58. Air temperature 63. Buoy 64 nautical miles east of Virginia Beach, air temperature was 68. Wave height 3 feet. Wave period 8. Buoy just east of Cape Henry. Water temperature 63. Wave height 3. Wave period 4. Duck Cove Pier, air temperature was 75. The wind was south at 14, knots, gusting to 18. Diamond Shoals buoy, air temperature was 77. Wave height 3 feet. Wave period 10. The wind was south at 16, knots, gusting to 19. Marine forecast, Chesapeake Bay from New Point Comfort to Little Creek, Virginia. Tonight, southeast winds 15 knots with gusts up to 20 knots, becoming south 10 to 15 knots with gusts up to 20 knots overnight. Waves 2 to 3 feet. Tuesday, south winds 10 to 15 knots with gusts up to 20 knots. Waves 1 to 2 feet. Tuesday night, south winds 10 to 15 knots with gusts up to 20 knots. Waves 2 to 3 feet. Wednesday, southwest winds 10 to 15 knots. Waves 1 to 2 feet. Wednesday night,
south winds 10 to 15 knots, becoming west after midnight. Waves 1 to 2 feet. A chance of showers. Thursday, northeast winds 15 to 20 knots. Waves 2 to 3 feet. A chance of showers. Thursday night, northeast winds 15 to 20 knots, diminishing to 10 to 15 knots after midnight. Waves 2 to 3 feet. A chance of showers in the evening, then showers likely after midnight. Friday, northeast winds 15 to 20 knots. Waves 2 to 3 feet. Showers likely. Friday night, east winds 15 to 20 knots, diminishing to 10 to 15 knots after midnight. Waves 2 to 3 feet. Showers likely, mainly in the evening. Saturday, southeast winds 5 to 10 knots. Gusts up to 15 knots in the afternoon. Waves 1 to 2 feet. A chance of showers in the morning, then showers likely in the afternoon. Saturday night, southeast winds 10 to 15 knots. Waves 1 to 2 feet. Showers likely, mainly in the evening. Marine forecast. Chesapeake Bay from Little Creek, Virginia to Cape Henry, Virginia, including the Chesapeake Bay Bridge Tunnel. Tonight, south winds 50 knots with gusts up to 20 knots, diminishing to 10 to 15 knots with gusts up to 20 knots overnight. Waves 2 to 3 feet. Wave detail, south 3 feet at 4 seconds and southeast 1 foot at 8 seconds. Tuesday, south winds 10 to 15 knots with gusts up to 20 knots. Waves 2 to 3 feet. Wave detail, southwest 2 feet at 4 seconds and southeast 1 foot at 9 seconds. Tuesday night, south winds 10 to 15 knots with gusts up to 20 knots. Waves 2 to 3 feet. Wave detail, south 3 feet at 4 seconds and southeast 1 foot at 9 seconds. Wednesday, southwest winds 10 to 15 knots with gusts up to 20 knots. Waves around 2 feet. Wave detail, southwest 2 feet at 4 seconds and southeast 1 foot at 9 seconds. Wednesday night, southwest winds 10 to 15 knots with gusts up to 20 knots. Waves 2 to 3 feet. Wave detail, southwest 3 feet at 4 seconds and southeast 1 foot at 9 seconds. A chance of showers. Thursday, northeast winds 15 to 20 knots with gusts up to 25 knots. Waves 2 to 3 feet. Wave detail, northeast 3 feet at 4 seconds and southeast 2 feet at 9 seconds. A chance of showers. Thursday night, northeast winds 15 to 20 knots, diminishing to 10 to 15 knots after midnight. Waves around 3 feet. A chance of showers. Friday, northeast winds 15 to 20 knots with gusts up to 25 knots. Waves around 3 feet. A chance of showers in the morning, then showers likely in the afternoon. Friday night, east winds 15 to 20 knots, diminishing to 10 to 15 knots after midnight. Waves around 3 feet. Showers likely, mainly in the evening. Saturday, southeast winds 10 knots. Gusts up to 15 knots in the afternoon. Waves 2 to 3 feet. A chance of showers in the morning, then showers likely in the afternoon. Saturday night, south winds 10 knots with gusts up to 15 knots. Waves 2 to 3 feet. Showers likely, mainly in the evening. Marine forecast, Kuril Sound. Tonight, south winds 10 to 15 knots, becoming southwest 5 to 10 knots late. Gusts up to 20 knots. Waves 1 to 2 feet, diminishing to around 1 foot late. Tuesday, southwest winds 5 to 10 knots, becoming south 10 to 15 knots late. Gusts up to 20 knots. Waves around 1 foot, increasing to 1 to 2 feet late. Tuesday night, south winds 10 to 15 knots, becoming southwest 5 to 10 knots after midnight. Gusts up to 20 knots. Waves 1 to 2 feet, diminishing to around 1 foot after midnight. Wednesday, southwest winds 5 to 10 knots, becoming south 10 to 15 knots in the afternoon. Gusts up to 20 knots. Waves around 1 foot, increasing to 1 to 2 feet in the afternoon. Wednesday night, south winds 10 to 15 knots, becoming southwest 5 to 10 knots after midnight. Gusts up to 20 knots. Waves 1 to 2 feet, diminishing to around 1 foot after midnight. Thursday, west winds 10 to 15 knots, becoming northeast in the afternoon. Gusts up to 25 knots. Waves 1 to 2 feet. A chance of showers in the afternoon.
Thursday night, northeast winds 10 to 15 knots, diminishing to 5 to 10 knots after midnight. Gusts up to 20 knots. Waves 1 to 2 feet, diminishing to around 1 foot after midnight. A chance of showers. Friday, northeast winds 10 knots with gusts up to 20 knots. Waves around 1 foot. A chance of showers. Friday night, east winds 5 to 10 knots with gusts up to 15 knots, becoming southeast after midnight. Waves around 1 foot, diminishing to 1 foot or less and light chop after midnight. A chance of showers. Saturday, southeast winds 5 to 10 knots with gusts up to 15 knots. Waves around 1 foot. A chance of showers. Saturday night, south winds 5 to 10 knots. Gusts up to 15 knots in the evening. Waves around 1 foot. A chance of showers. The current time is 11:15 p.m. Eastern Daylight Time. The Norfolk, Virginia climate summary for this evening, as of 5 p.m., May 18, 2026. Today's high temperature was 94 degrees and the low 71 degrees. No precipitation fell today, which leaves the monthly total at 1.57 inches. The total precipitation for the year still stands at 10.35 inches. The record high for tomorrow is 96, which occurred in 1880, and the record low is 46, which occurred in 1875. Sunset tonight is at 8:08 p.m. Sunrise tomorrow is at 5:54 a.m. Offshore waters forecast Baltimore Canyon to Cape Charles Light to 100 nautical miles. Tonight, south winds 10 to 15 knots, becoming southwest. Seas 3 to 4 feet. Tuesday, southwest winds 10 to 15 knots, becoming south to southwest 15 to 20 knots. Seas 3 to 4 feet. Tuesday night, south to southwest winds 15 to 20 knots. Seas 4 to 5 feet. Wednesday, southwest winds 15 to 20 knots. Seas 4 to 5 feet. Wednesday night, southwest winds 10 to 20 knots, becoming 10 to 15 knots. Seas 4 to 5 feet. Thursday, north to northeast winds 5 to 15 knots. Seas 3 to 5 feet. Thursday night, east to northeast winds 10 to 20 knots. Seas 4 to 6 feet. Friday, east to northeast winds 15 to 25 knots. Seas 5 to 9 feet. Friday night, east winds 10 to 20 knots. Seas 5 to 8 feet. Saturday, east to southeast winds 5 to 15 knots. Seas 5 to 7 feet. Saturday night, south winds 10 to 15 knots, becoming southwest. Seas 5 to 6 feet. Hazardous weather information. Now here is the hazardous weather outlook for southeast Maryland, northeast North Carolina, central Virginia, east central Virginia, eastern Virginia, north central Virginia, south central Virginia, and southeast Virginia. This afternoon and tonight. No hazardous weather is expected at this time. And now the extended outlook for the period Tuesday through Sunday. No hazardous weather is expected at this time. The key weather messages for the next 7 days. Remaining hot and dry, with well above normal temperatures continuing through Wednesday. Rain chances increase Wednesday night ahead of an approaching cold front. Best rain chances late Wednesday remains over northern portions of the area. An increasingly unsettled and cooler pattern looks to evolve for the late week period with more uncertainty in temperatures over the Memorial Day weekend. Now the official National Weather Service forecast. Rest of tonight, clear. Lows around 70. South winds 5 to 10 miles per hour. Tuesday, sunny. Highs in the mid-90s. Southwest winds 5 to 10 miles per hour. Tuesday night, clear. Lows in the upper 60s. South winds 5 to 10 miles per hour. Wednesday, mostly sunny. Hot with highs in the mid-90s. Southwest winds 5 to 10 miles per hour. Wednesday night, partly cloudy with a 20% chance of showers. Lows in the upper 60s. Southwest winds 5 to 10 miles per hour. Thursday, partly sunny in the morning, then mostly cloudy with a chance of showers and thunderstorms in the afternoon. Cooler with highs in the upper 70s. Chance of rain 50%. Thursday night, a chance of thunderstorms in the evening. Showers likely. Lows in the upper 50s. Chance of rain 60%. Friday, mostly cloudy with a chance of showers. Highs in the mid-70s. Chance of rain 50%.
Friday night, mostly cloudy with a chance of showers. Lows around 60. Chance of rain 50%. Saturday, mostly cloudy. A chance of showers in the morning, then showers likely with a chance of thunderstorms in the afternoon. Highs in the lower 80s. Chance of rain 70%. Saturday night, mostly cloudy. Showers likely with a chance of thunderstorms in the evening, then a chance of showers after midnight. Lows in the lower 60s. Chance of rain 70%. Sunday, mostly cloudy. A chance of showers in the morning, then showers likely with a chance of thunderstorms in the afternoon. Highs in the lower 80s. Chance of rain 70%. Sunday night, mostly cloudy. Showers likely with a chance of thunderstorms in the evening, then a chance of showers after midnight. Lows in the mid-60s. Chance of rain 70%. Memorial Day, mostly cloudy. A chance of showers in the morning, then showers likely in the afternoon. Highs in the lower 80s. Chance of rain 70%. Here are the marine and buoy reports for 11 p.m. across the lower Chesapeake Bay and coastal waters. All wave and swell heights are in feet. Wave and swell periods are in seconds. Potomac River buoy, air temperature was 70. The wind was south at 10 knots. Cove Point, air temperature was 70. The wind was southeast at 13 knots. Piney Point, winds were southeast, 10 knots. Bishop's Head, air temperature was 73. The wind was south at 12 knots. Lewisetta, air temperature was 79. Water temperature 74. The wind was south at 10 knots. Rappahannock Light, winds were south, 17 knots. Yorktown Coast Guard Station, air temperature was 81. Water temperature 68. The wind was south at 10 knots. Crypto Peak, water temperature 69. The wind was south at 11 knots. Dominion Terminal Newport News, air temperature was 77. The wind was south at 12 knots. South Craney Island, air temperature was 79. The wind was south at 10 knots. Cape Henry, air temperature was 78. The wind was southwest at 11 knots. Brandywine Chill Lake, Delaware, winds were south, 21 knots. Air temperature 73. Fenwick Island buoy, winds were south, 12 knots. Water temperature 58. Air temperature 62. Buoy 64 nautical miles east of Virginia Beach, air temperature was 68. Wave heights 3 feet. Wave period 4. Buoy just east of Cape Henry. Water temperature 63. Wave heights 3. Wave period 4. Duck Cove Pier, air temperature was 74. The wind was south at 15, knots gusting to 20. Diamond Shoals buoy, air temperature was 77. Wave height 3 feet. Wave period 9. The wind was south at 16, knots gusting to 17. Marine forecast, Chesapeake Bay from New Point Comfort to Little Creek, Virginia. Tonight, southeast winds 15 knots with gusts up to 20 knots, becoming south 10 to 15 knots with gusts up to 20 knots overnight. Waves 2 to 3 feet. Tuesday, south winds 10 to 15 knots with gusts up to 20 knots. Waves 1 to 2 feet. Tuesday night, south winds 10 to 15 knots with gusts up to 20 knots. Waves 2 to 3 feet. Wednesday, southwest winds 10 to 15 knots. Waves 1 to 2 feet. Wednesday night, south winds 10 to 15 knots, becoming west after midnight. Waves 1 to 2 feet. A chance of showers. Thursday, northeast winds 15 to 20 knots. Waves 2 to 3 feet. A chance of showers. Thursday night, northeast winds 15 to 20 knots, diminishing to 10 to 15 knots after midnight. Waves 2 to 3 feet. A chance of showers in the evening, then showers likely after midnight. Friday, northeast winds 15 to 20 knots. Waves 2 to 3 feet. Showers likely. Friday night, east winds 15 to 20 knots, diminishing to 10 to 15 knots after midnight. Waves 2 to 3 feet. Showers likely, mainly in the evening. Saturday, southeast winds 5 to 10 knots. Gusts up to 15 knots in the afternoon. Waves 1 to 2 feet. A chance of showers in the morning, then showers likely in the afternoon. Saturday night, southeast winds 10 to 15 knots. Waves 1 to 2 feet.
showers likely, mainly in the evening. Marine forecast, Chesapeake Bay from Little Creek, Virginia to Cape Henry, Virginia, including the Chesapeake Bay Bridge Tunnel. Tonight, south winds 50 knots with gusts up to 20 knots, diminishing to 10 to 15 knots with gusts up to 20 knots overnight. Waves 2 to 3 feet. Wave detail, south 3 feet at 4 seconds and southeast 1 foot at 8 seconds. Tuesday, south winds 10 to 15 knots with gusts up to 20 knots. Waves 2 to 3 feet. Wave detail, southwest 2 feet at 4 seconds and southeast 1 foot at 9 seconds. Tuesday night, south winds 10 to 15 knots with gusts up to 20 knots. Waves 2 to 3 feet. Wave detail, south 3 feet at 4 seconds and southeast 1 foot at 9 seconds. Wednesday, southwest winds 10 to 15 knots with gusts up to 20 knots. Waves around 2 feet. Wave detail, southwest 2 feet at 4 seconds and southeast 1 foot at 9 seconds. Wednesday night, southwest winds 10 to 15 knots with gusts up to 20 knots. Waves 2 to 3 feet. Wave detail, southwest 3 feet at 4 seconds and southeast 1 foot at 9 seconds. A chance of showers. Thursday, northeast winds 15 to 20 knots with gusts up to 25 knots. Waves 2 to 3 feet. Wave detail, northeast 3 feet at 4 seconds and southeast 2 feet at 9 seconds. A chance of showers. Thursday night, northeast winds 15 to 20 knots, diminishing to 10 to 15 knots after midnight. Waves around 3 feet. A chance of showers. Friday, northeast winds 15 to 20 knots with gusts up to 25 knots. Waves around 3 feet. A chance of showers in the morning, then showers likely in the afternoon. Friday night, east winds 15 to 20 knots, diminishing to 10 to 15 knots after midnight. Waves around 3 feet. Showers likely, mainly in the evening. Saturday, southeast winds 10 knots. Gusts up to 15 knots in the afternoon. Waves 2 to 3 feet. A chance of showers in the morning, then showers likely in the afternoon. Saturday night, south winds 10 knots with gusts up to 15 knots. Waves 2 to 3 feet. Showers likely, mainly in the evening. Marine forecast, Kerr-Lake Sound. Tonight, south winds 10 to 15 knots, becoming southwest 5 to 10 knots late. Gusts up to 20 knots. Waves 1 to 2 feet, diminishing to around 1 foot late. Tuesday, southwest winds 5 to 10 knots, becoming south 10 to 15 knots late. Gusts up to 20 knots. Waves around 1 foot, increasing to 1 to 2 feet late. Tuesday night, south winds 10 to 15 knots, becoming southwest 5 to 10 knots after midnight. Gusts up to 20 knots. Waves 1 to 2 feet, diminishing to around 1 foot after midnight. Wednesday, southwest winds 5 to 10 knots, becoming south 10 to 15 knots in the afternoon. Gusts up to 20 knots. Waves around 1 foot, increasing to 1 to 2 feet in the afternoon. Wednesday night, south winds 10 to 15 knots, becoming southwest 5 to 10 knots after midnight. Gusts up to 20 knots. Waves 1 to 2 feet, diminishing to around 1 foot after midnight. Thursday, west winds 10 to 15 knots, becoming northeast in the afternoon. Gusts up to 25 knots. Waves 1 to 2 feet. A chance of showers in the afternoon. Thursday night, northeast winds 10 to 15 knots, diminishing to 5 to 10 knots after midnight. Gusts up to 20 knots. Waves 1 to 2 feet, diminishing to around 1 foot after midnight. A chance of showers. Friday, northeast winds 10 knots with gusts up to 20 knots. Waves around 1 foot. A chance of showers. Friday night, east winds 5 to 10 knots with gusts up to 15 knots, becoming southeast after midnight. Waves around 1 foot, diminishing to 1 foot or less and light chop after midnight. A chance of showers. Saturday, southeast winds 5 to 10 knots with gusts up to 15 knots. Waves around 1 foot. A chance of showers. Saturday night, south winds 5 to 10 knots. Gusts up to 15 knots in the evening. Waves around 1 foot. A chance of showers. The current time is 11:29 p.m. Eastern Daylight Time. The Norfolk, Virginia climate summary for this evening, as of 5 p.m., May 18, 2026.
Today's high temperature was 94 degrees and the low 71 degrees. No precipitation fell today, which leaves the monthly total at 1.57 inches. The total precipitation for the year still stands at 10.35 inches. The record high for tomorrow is 96, which occurred in 1880, and the record low is 46, which occurred in 1875. Sunset tonight is at 8:08 p.m. Sunrise tomorrow is at 5:54 a.m. Offshore waters forecast Baltimore Canyon to Cape Charles Light, to 100 nautical miles. Tonight, south winds 10 to 15 knots, becoming southwest. Seas 3 to 4 feet. Tuesday, southwest winds 10 to 15 knots, becoming south to southwest 15 to 20 knots. Seas 3 to 4 feet. Tuesday night, south to southwest winds 15 to 20 knots. Seas 4 to 5 feet. Wednesday, southwest winds 15 to 20 knots. Seas 4 to 5 feet. Wednesday night, southwest winds 10 to 20 knots, becoming 10 to 15 knots. Seas 4 to 5 feet. Thursday, north to northeast winds 5 to 15 knots. Seas 3 to 5 feet. Thursday night, east to northeast winds 10 to 20 knots. Seas 4 to 6 feet. Friday, east to northeast winds 15 to 25 knots. Seas 5 to 9 feet. Friday night, east winds 10 to 20 knots. Seas 5 to 8 feet. Saturday, east to southeast winds 5 to 15 knots. Seas 5 to 7 feet. Saturday night, south winds 10 to 15 knots, becoming southwest. Seas 5 to 6 feet. Hazardous weather information. Now here is the hazardous weather outlook for southeast Maryland, northeast North Carolina, central Virginia, east central Virginia, eastern Virginia, north central Virginia, south central Virginia, and southeast Virginia. This afternoon and tonight. No hazardous weather is expected at this time. And now the extended outlook for the period Tuesday through Sunday. No hazardous weather is expected at this time. The key weather messages for the next 7 days. Remaining hot and dry, with well above normal temperatures continuing through Wednesday. Rain chances increase Wednesday night ahead of an approaching cold front. Best rain chances late Wednesday remains over northern portions of the area. An increasingly unsettled and cooler pattern looks to evolve for the late week period with more uncertainty in temperatures over the Memorial Day weekend. Now the official National Weather Service forecast. Rest of tonight, clear. Lows around 70. South winds 5 to 10 miles per hour. Tuesday, sunny. Highs in the mid-90s. Southwest winds 5 to 10 miles per hour. Tuesday night, clear. Lows in the upper 60s. South winds 5 to 10 miles per hour. Wednesday, mostly sunny. Hot with highs in the mid-90s. Southwest winds 5 to 10 miles per hour. Wednesday night, partly cloudy with a 20% chance of showers. Lows in the upper 60s. Southwest winds 5 to 10 miles per hour. Thursday, partly sunny in the morning, then mostly cloudy with a chance of showers and thunderstorms in the afternoon. Cooler with highs in the upper 70s. Chance of rain 50%. Thursday night, a chance of thunderstorms in the evening. Showers likely. Lows in the upper 50s. Chance of rain 60%. Friday, mostly cloudy with a chance of showers. Highs in the mid-70s. Chance of rain 50%. Friday night, mostly cloudy with a chance of showers. Lows around 60. Chance of rain 50%. Saturday, mostly cloudy. A chance of showers in the morning, then showers likely with a chance of thunderstorms in the afternoon. Highs in the lower 80s. Chance of rain 70%. Saturday night, mostly cloudy. Showers likely with a chance of thunderstorms in the evening, then a chance of showers after midnight. Lows in the lower 60s. Chance of rain 70%. Sunday, mostly cloudy. A chance of showers in the morning, then showers likely with a chance of thunderstorms in the afternoon. Highs in the lower 80s. Chance of rain 70%. Sunday night, mostly cloudy. Showers likely with a chance of thunderstorms in the evening, then a chance of showers after midnight. Lows in the mid-60s. Chance of rain 70%. Memorial Day, mostly cloudy. A chance of showers in the morning, then showers likely in the afternoon. Highs in the lower 80s. Chance of rain 70%.
Here are the marine and buoy reports for 11 p.m. across the lower Chesapeake Bay and coastal waters. All wave and swell heights are in feet. Wave and swell periods are in seconds. Potomac River buoy, air temperature was 70. The wind was south at 10 knots.

The wind was south at 10 knots. Crypto peak, water temperature 69. The wind was south at 11 knots. Dominion Terminal Newport News, air temperature was 77. The wind was south at 12 knots. South Craney Island, air temperature was 79. The wind was south at 10 knots. Cape Henry, air temperature was 78. The wind was southwest at 11 knots. Brandywine Chill Lake, Delaware, winds were south, 21 knots. Air temperature 73. Fenwick Island Buoy, winds were south, 12 knots. Water temperature 58. Air temperature 62. Buoy 64 nautical miles east of Virginia Beach, air temperature was 68. Wave heights 3 feet. Wave period 4. Buoy just east of Cape Henry. Water temperature 63. Wave heights 3. Wave period 4. Duck Cove Pier, air temperature was 74. The wind was south at 15, knots gusting to 20. Diamond Shoals Buoy, air temperature was 77. Wave height 3 feet. Wave period 9. The wind was south at 16, knots gusting to 17. This is NOAA's National Weather Service All Hazards Weather Radio, KHP 37, broadcasting from Wakefield, Virginia, transmitting from Driver, Virginia on a frequency of 162.550 MHz. The following information is for Hampton Roads and Northeast North Carolina, the southern part of the Chesapeake Bay and adjacent coastal waters. Marine forecast, Chesapeake Bay from New Point Comfort to Little Creek, Virginia. Tonight, southeast winds 15 knots with gusts up to 20 knots, becoming south 10 to 15 knots with gusts up to 20 knots overnight. Waves 2 to 3 feet. Tuesday, south winds 10 to 15 knots with gusts up to 20 knots. Waves 1 to 2 feet. Tuesday night, south winds 10 to 15 knots with gusts up to 20 knots. Waves 2 to 3 feet. Wednesday, southwest winds 10 to 15 knots. Waves 1 to 2 feet. Wednesday night, south winds 10 to 15 knots, becoming west after midnight. Waves 1 to 2 feet. A chance of showers. Thursday, northeast winds 15 to 20 knots. Waves 2 to 3 feet. A chance of showers. Thursday night, northeast winds 15 to 20 knots, diminishing to 10 to 15 knots after midnight. Waves 2 to 3 feet. A chance of showers in the evening, then showers likely after midnight. Friday, northeast winds 15 to 20 knots. Waves 2 to 3 feet. Showers likely. Friday night, east winds 15 to 20 knots, diminishing to 10 to 15 knots after midnight. Waves 2 to 3 feet. Showers likely, mainly in the evening. Saturday, southeast winds 5 to 10 knots. Gusts up to 15 knots in the afternoon. Waves 1 to 2 feet. A chance of showers in the morning, then showers likely in the afternoon. Saturday night, southeast winds 10 to 15 knots. Waves 1 to 2 feet. Showers likely, mainly in the evening. Marine forecast. Chesapeake Bay from Little Creek, Virginia to Cape Henry, Virginia, including the Chesapeake Bay Bridge Tunnel. Tonight, south winds 50 knots with gusts up to 20 knots, diminishing to 10 to 15 knots with gusts up to 20 knots overnight. Waves 2 to 3 feet. Wave detail, south 3 feet at 4 seconds and southeast 1 foot at 8 seconds. Tuesday, south winds 10 to 15 knots with gusts up to 20 knots. Waves 2 to 3 feet. Wave detail, southwest 2 feet at 4 seconds and southeast 1 foot at 9 seconds. Tuesday night, south winds 10 to 15 knots with gusts up to 20 knots. Waves 2 to 3 feet. Wave detail, south 3 feet at 4 seconds and southeast 1 foot at 9 seconds. Wednesday, southwest winds 10 to 15 knots with gusts up to 20 knots. Waves around 2 feet. Wave detail, southwest 2 feet at 4 seconds and southeast 1 foot at 9 seconds. Wednesday night, southwest winds 10 to 15 knots with gusts up to 20 knots. Waves 2 to 3 feet. Wave detail, southwest 3 feet at 4 seconds and southeast 1 foot at 9 seconds. A chance of showers. Thursday, northeast winds 15 to 20 knots with gusts up to 25 knots. Waves 2 to 3 feet. Wave detail, northeast 3 feet at 4 seconds and southeast 2 feet at 9 seconds. A chance of showers. Thursday night, northeast winds 15 to 20 knots.

diminishing to 10 to 15 knots after midnight. Waves around 3 feet. A chance of showers. Friday, northeast winds 15 to 20 knots with gusts up to 25 knots. Waves around 3 feet. A chance of showers in the morning, then showers likely in the afternoon. Friday night, east winds 15 to 20 knots, diminishing to 10 to 15 knots after midnight. Waves around 3 feet. Showers likely, mainly in the evening. Saturday, southeast winds 10 knots. Gusts up to 15 knots in the afternoon. Waves 2 to 3 feet. A chance of showers in the morning, then showers likely in the afternoon. Saturday night, south winds 10 knots with gusts up to 15 knots. Waves 2 to 3 feet. Showers likely, mainly in the evening. Marine forecast, Currabeg Sound. Tonight, south winds 10 to 15 knots, becoming southwest 5 to 10 knots late. Gusts up to 20 knots. Waves 1 to 2 feet, diminishing to around 1 foot late. Tuesday, southwest winds 5 to 10 knots, becoming south 10 to 15 knots late. Gusts up to 20 knots. Waves around 1 foot, increasing to 1 to 2 feet late. Tuesday night, south winds 10 to 15 knots, becoming southwest 5 to 10 knots after midnight. Gusts up to 20 knots. Waves 1 to 2 feet, diminishing to around 1 foot after midnight. Wednesday, southwest winds 5 to 10 knots, becoming south 10 to 15 knots in the afternoon. Gusts up to 20 knots. Waves around 1 foot, increasing to 1 to 2 feet in the afternoon. Wednesday night, south winds 10 to 15 knots, becoming southwest 5 to 10 knots after midnight. Gusts up to 20 knots. Waves 1 to 2 feet, diminishing to around 1 foot after midnight. Thursday, west winds 10 to 15 knots, becoming northeast in the afternoon. Gusts up to 25 knots. Waves 1 to 2 feet. A chance of showers in the afternoon. Thursday night, northeast winds 10 to 15 knots, diminishing to 5 to 10 knots after midnight. Gusts up to 20 knots. Waves 1 to 2 feet, diminishing to around 1 foot after midnight. A chance of showers. Friday, northeast winds 10 knots with gusts up to 20 knots. Waves around 1 foot. A chance of showers. Friday night, east winds 5 to 10 knots with gusts up to 15 knots, becoming southeast after midnight. Waves around 1 foot, diminishing to 1 foot or less and light chop after midnight. A chance of showers. Saturday, southeast winds 5 to 10 knots with gusts up to 15 knots. Waves around 1 foot. A chance of showers. Saturday night, south winds 5 to 10 knots. Gusts up to 15 knots in the evening. Waves around 1 foot. A chance of showers. The current time is 11:43 p.m. Eastern Daylight Time. Offshore waters forecast Baltimore Canyon to Cape Charles Light to 100 nautical miles. Tonight, south winds 10 to 15 knots, becoming southwest. Seas 3 to 4 feet. Tuesday, southwest winds 10 to 15 knots, becoming south to southwest 15 to 20 knots. Seas 3 to 4 feet. Tuesday night, south to southwest winds 15 to 20 knots. Seas 4 to 5 feet. Wednesday, southwest winds 15 to 20 knots. Seas 4 to 5 feet. Wednesday night, southwest winds 10 to 20 knots, becoming 10 to 15 knots. Seas 4 to 5 feet. Thursday, north to northeast winds 5 to 15 knots. Seas 3 to 5 feet. Thursday night, east to northeast winds 10 to 20 knots. Seas 4 to 6 feet. Friday, east to northeast winds 15 to 25 knots. Seas 5 to 9 feet. Friday night, east winds 10 to 20 knots. Seas 5 to 8 feet. Saturday, east to southeast winds 5 to 15 knots. Seas 5 to 7 feet. Saturday night, south winds 10 to 15 knots, becoming southwest. Seas 5 to 6 feet. Hazardous weather information. Now here is the hazardous weather outlook for southeast Maryland, northeast North Carolina, central Virginia, east central Virginia, eastern Virginia, north central Virginia, south central Virginia, and southeast Virginia. This afternoon and tonight. No hazardous weather is expected at this time. And now the extended outlook for the period Tuesday through Sunday.
No hazardous weather is expected at this time. The key weather messages for the next 7 days. Remaining hot and dry, with well above normal temperatures continuing through Wednesday. Rain chances increase Wednesday night ahead of an approaching cold front. Best rain chances late Wednesday remains over northern portions of the area. An increasingly unsettled and cooler pattern looks to evolve for the late week period with more uncertainty in temperatures over the Memorial Day weekend. Attention, voluntary speed reduction zones to protect North Atlantic right whales may be in effect along the South East Coast where right whales have been detected. All mariners and recreational boaters are requested to route these areas or transit through them at 10 knots or less. Consult broadcast notice to mariners, NAVTEX, and local notice to mariners for more information. 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Now the official National Weather Service forecast. Rest of tonight, clear. Lows around 70. South winds 5 to 10 miles per hour. Tuesday, sunny. Highs in the mid-90s. Southwest winds 5 to 10 miles per hour. Tuesday night, clear. Lows in the upper 60s. South winds 5 to 10 miles per hour. Wednesday, mostly sunny. Hot with highs in the mid-90s. Southwest winds 5 to 10 miles per hour. Wednesday night, partly cloudy with a 20% chance of showers. Lows in the upper 60s. Southwest winds 5 to 10 miles per hour. Thursday, partly sunny in the morning, then mostly cloudy with a chance of showers and thunderstorms in the afternoon. Cooler with highs in the upper 70s. Chance of rain 50%. Thursday night, a chance of thunderstorms in the evening. Showers likely. Lows in the upper 50s. Chance of rain 60%. Friday, mostly cloudy with a chance of showers. Highs in the mid-70s. Chance of rain 50%. Friday night, mostly cloudy with a chance of showers. Lows around 60. Chance of rain 50%. Saturday, mostly cloudy. A chance of showers in the morning, then showers likely with a chance of thunderstorms in the afternoon. Highs in the lower 80s. Chance of rain 70%. Saturday night, mostly cloudy. Showers likely with a chance of thunderstorms in the evening, then a chance of showers after midnight. Lows in the lower 60s. Chance of rain 70%. Sunday, mostly cloudy. A chance of showers in the morning, then showers likely with a chance of thunderstorms in the afternoon. Highs in the lower 80s. Chance of rain 70%. Sunday night, mostly cloudy. Showers likely with a chance of thunderstorms in the evening, then a chance of showers after midnight. Lows in the mid-60s. Chance of rain 70%. Memorial Day, mostly cloudy. A chance of showers in the morning, then showers likely in the afternoon. Highs in the lower 80s. Chance of rain 70%. Now the official National Weather Service forecast. Rest of tonight, clear. Lows around 70. South winds 5 to 10 miles per hour. Tuesday, sunny. Highs in the mid-90s. Southwest winds 5 to 10 miles per hour. Tuesday night, clear. Lows in the upper 60s. South winds 5 to 10 miles per hour. Wednesday, mostly sunny. Hot with highs in the mid-90s. Southwest winds 5 to 10 miles per hour. Wednesday night, partly cloudy. Lows in the upper 60s. South winds 5 to 10 miles per hour. Thursday, partly sunny in the morning, then becoming mostly cloudy. A chance of showers. Cooler with highs in the upper 70s. Chance of rain 50%. Thursday night, showers likely. Lows in the upper 50s. Chance of rain 60%. Friday, mostly cloudy. A chance of showers in the morning, then showers likely with a chance of thunderstorms in the afternoon. Highs in the mid-70s. Chance of rain 70%. Friday night, mostly cloudy. Showers likely with a chance of thunderstorms in the evening, then a chance of showers after midnight. Lows around 60. Chance of rain 70%. Saturday, mostly cloudy. A chance of showers in the morning, then showers likely with a chance of thunderstorms in the afternoon.
Highs in the lower 80s. Chance of rain 70%. Saturday night, a chance of thunderstorms in the evening. Showers likely. Lows in the lower 60s. Chance of rain 70%. Sunday, mostly cloudy. A chance of showers in the morning, then showers likely with a chance of thunderstorms in the afternoon. Highs in the lower 80s. Chance of rain 70%. Sunday night, mostly cloudy. Showers likely with a chance of thunderstorms in the evening, then a chance of showers after midnight. Lows in the mid-60s. Chance of rain 70%. Memorial Day, mostly cloudy. A chance of showers in the morning, then showers likely with a chance of thunderstorms in the afternoon. Highs in the lower 80s. Chance of rain 60%. Here are the marine and buoy reports for 11 p.m. across the lower Chesapeake Bay and coastal waters. All wave and swell heights are in feet. Wave and swell periods are in seconds. Potomac River buoy, air temperature was 70. The wind was south at 10 knots. Cove Point, air temperature was 70. The wind was southeast at 13 knots. Piney Point, winds were southeast, 10 knots. Bishop's Head, air temperature was 73. The wind was south at 12 knots. Lewisetta, air temperature was 79. Water temperature 74. The wind was south at 10 knots. Rappahannock Light, winds were south, 17 knots. Yorktown Coast Guard Station, air temperature was 81. Water temperature 68. The wind was south at 10 knots. Crypto Peak, water temperature 69. The wind was south at 11 knots. Dominion Terminal Newport News, air temperature was 77. The wind was south at 12 knots. South Craney Island, air temperature was 79. The wind was south at 10 knots. Cape Henry, air temperature was 78. The wind was southwest at 11 knots. Brandywine Chill Lake, Delaware, winds were south, 21 knots. Air temperature 73. Fenwick Island buoy, winds were south, 12 knots. Water temperature 58. Air temperature 62. Buoy 64 nautical miles east of Virginia Beach, air temperature was 68. Wave heights 3 feet. Wave period 4. Buoy just east of Cape Henry. Water temperature 63. Wave heights 3. Wave period 4. Duck Cove Pier, air temperature was 74. The wind was south at 15, knots gusting to 20. Diamond Shoals buoy, air temperature was 77. Wave height 3 feet. Wave period 9. The wind was south at 16, knots gusting to 17. Marine forecast, Chesapeake Bay from New Point Comfort to Little Creek, Virginia. Tonight, southeast winds 15 knots with gusts up to 20 knots, becoming south 10 to 15 knots with gusts up to 20 knots overnight. Waves 2 to 3 feet. Tuesday, south winds 10 to 15 knots with gusts up to 20 knots. Waves 1 to 2 feet. Tuesday night, south winds 10 to 15 knots with gusts up to 20 knots. Waves 2 to 3 feet. Wednesday, southwest winds 10 to 15 knots. Waves 1 to 2 feet. Wednesday night, south winds 10 to 15 knots, becoming west after midnight. Waves 1 to 2 feet. A chance of showers. Thursday, northeast winds 15 to 20 knots. Waves 2 to 3 feet. A chance of showers. Thursday night, northeast winds 15 to 20 knots, diminishing to 10 to 15 knots after midnight. Waves 2 to 3 feet. A chance of showers in the evening, then showers likely after midnight. Friday, northeast winds 15 to 20 knots. Waves 2 to 3 feet. Showers likely. Friday night, east winds 15 to 20 knots, diminishing to 10 to 15 knots after midnight. Waves 2 to 3 feet. Showers likely, mainly in the evening. Saturday, southeast winds 5 to 10 knots. Gusts up to 15 knots in the afternoon. Waves 1 to 2 feet. A chance of showers in the morning, then showers likely in the afternoon. Saturday night, southeast winds 10 to 15 knots. Waves 1 to 2 feet. Showers likely, mainly in the evening. Marine forecast, Chesapeake Bay from Little Creek, Virginia to Cape Henry, Virginia, including the Chesapeake Bay Bridge Tunnel. Tonight,
south winds 50 knots with gusts up to 20 knots, diminishing to 10 to 15 knots with gusts up to 20 knots overnight. Waves 2 to 3 feet. Wave detail, south 3 feet at 4 seconds and southeast 1 foot at 8 seconds. Tuesday, south winds 10 to 15 knots with gusts up to 20 knots. Waves 2 to 3 feet. Wave detail, southwest 2 feet at 4 seconds and southeast 1 foot at 9 seconds. Tuesday night, south winds 10 to 15 knots with gusts up to 20 knots. Waves 2 to 3 feet. Wave detail, south 3 feet at 4 seconds and southeast 1 foot at 9 seconds. Wednesday, southwest winds 10 to 15 knots with gusts up to 20 knots. Waves around 2 feet. Wave detail, southwest 2 feet at 4 seconds and southeast 1 foot at 9 seconds. Wednesday night, southwest winds 10 to 15 knots with gusts up to 20 knots. Waves 2 to 3 feet. Wave detail, southwest 3 feet at 4 seconds and southeast 1 foot at 9 seconds. A chance of showers. Thursday, northeast winds 15 to 20 knots with gusts up to 25 knots. Waves 2 to 3 feet. Wave detail, northeast 3 feet at 4 seconds and southeast 2 feet at 9 seconds. A chance of showers. Thursday night, northeast winds 15 to 20 knots, diminishing to 10 to 15 knots after midnight. Waves around 3 feet. A chance of showers. Friday, northeast winds 15 to 20 knots with gusts up to 25 knots. Waves around 3 feet. A chance of showers in the morning, then showers likely in the afternoon. Friday night, east winds 15 to 20 knots, diminishing to 10 to 15 knots after midnight. Waves around 3 feet. Showers likely, mainly in the evening. Saturday, southeast winds 10 knots. Gusts up to 15 knots in the afternoon. Waves 2 to 3 feet. A chance of showers in the morning, then showers likely in the afternoon. Saturday night, south winds 10 knots with gusts up to 15 knots. Waves 2 to 3 feet. Showers likely, mainly in the evening. Marine forecast, Currik Sound. Tonight, south winds 10 to 15 knots, becoming southwest 5 to 10 knots late. Gusts up to 20 knots. Waves 1 to 2 feet, diminishing to around 1 foot late. Tuesday, southwest winds 5 to 10 knots, becoming south 10 to 15 knots late. Gusts up to 20 knots. Waves around 1 foot, increasing to 1 to 2 feet late. Tuesday night, south winds 10 to 15 knots, becoming southwest 5 to 10 knots after midnight. Gusts up to 20 knots. Waves 1 to 2 feet, diminishing to around 1 foot after midnight. Wednesday, southwest winds 5 to 10 knots, becoming south 10 to 15 knots in the afternoon. Gusts up to 20 knots. Waves around 1 foot, increasing to 1 to 2 feet in the afternoon. Wednesday night, south winds 10 to 15 knots, becoming southwest 5 to 10 knots after midnight. Gusts up to 20 knots. Waves 1 to 2 feet, diminishing to around 1 foot after midnight. Thursday, west winds 10 to 15 knots, becoming northeast in the afternoon. Gusts up to 25 knots. Waves 1 to 2 feet. A chance of showers in the afternoon. Thursday night, northeast winds 10 to 15 knots, diminishing to 5 to 10 knots after midnight. Gusts up to 20 knots. Waves 1 to 2 feet, diminishing to around 1 foot after midnight. A chance of showers. Friday, northeast winds 10 knots with gusts up to 20 knots. Waves around 1 foot. A chance of showers. Friday night, east winds 5 to 10 knots with gusts up to 15 knots, becoming southeast after midnight. Waves around 1 foot, diminishing to 1 foot or less and light chop after midnight. A chance of showers. Saturday, southeast winds 5 to 10 knots with gusts up to 15 knots. Waves around 1 foot. A chance of showers. Saturday night, south winds 5 to 10 knots. Gusts up to 15 knots in the evening. Waves around 1 foot. A chance of showers. The current time is 12 a.m. Eastern Daylight Time. Offshore waters forecast Baltimore Canyon to Cape Charles Light to 100 nautical miles. Tonight, south winds 10 to 15 knots, becoming southwest. Seas 3 to 4 feet. Tuesday, southwest winds 10 to 15 knots, becoming south to southwest 15 to 20 knots.
seas 3 to 4 feet. Tuesday night, south to southwest winds 15 to 20 knots. Seas 4 to 5 feet. Wednesday, southwest winds 15 to 20 knots. Seas 4 to 5 feet. Wednesday night, southwest winds 10 to 20 knots, becoming 10 to 15 knots. Seas 4 to 5 feet. Thursday, north to northeast winds 5 to 15 knots. Seas 3 to 5 feet. Thursday night, east to northeast winds 10 to 20 knots. Seas 4 to 6 feet. Friday, east to northeast winds 15 to 25 knots. Seas 5 to 9 feet. Friday night, east winds 10 to 20 knots. Seas 5 to 8 feet. Saturday, east to southeast winds 5 to 15 knots. Seas 5 to 7 feet. Saturday night, south winds 10 to 15 knots, becoming southwest. Seas 5 to 6 feet. Hazardous weather information. Now here is the hazardous weather outlook for southeast Maryland, northeast North Carolina, central Virginia, east central Virginia, eastern Virginia, north central Virginia, south central Virginia, and southeast Virginia. This afternoon and tonight, no hazardous weather is expected at this time. And now the extended outlook for the period Tuesday through Sunday. No hazardous weather is expected at this time. The key weather messages for the next 7 days. Remaining hot and dry, with well above normal temperatures continuing through Wednesday. Rain chances increase Wednesday night ahead of an approaching cold front. Best rain chances late Wednesday remains over northern portions of the area. An increasingly unsettled and cooler pattern looks to evolve for the late week period with more uncertainty in temperatures over the Memorial Day weekend. Now the official National Weather Service forecast. Rest of tonight, clear. Lows around 70. South winds 5 to 10 miles per hour. Tuesday, sunny. Highs in the mid-90s. Southwest winds 5 to 10 miles per hour. Tuesday night, clear. Lows in the upper 60s. South winds 5 to 10 miles per hour. Wednesday, mostly sunny. Hot with highs in the mid-90s. Southwest winds 5 to 10 miles per hour. Wednesday night, partly cloudy. Lows in the upper 60s. South winds 5 to 10 miles per hour. Thursday, partly sunny in the morning, then becoming mostly cloudy. A chance of showers. Cooler with highs in the upper 70s. Chance of rain 50%. Thursday night, showers likely. Lows in the upper 50s. Chance of rain 60%. Friday, mostly cloudy. A chance of showers in the morning, then showers likely with a chance of thunderstorms in the afternoon. Highs in the mid-70s. Chance of rain 70%. Friday night, mostly cloudy. Showers likely with a chance of thunderstorms in the evening, then a chance of showers after midnight. Lows around 60. Chance of rain 70%. Saturday, mostly cloudy. A chance of showers in the morning, then showers likely with a chance of thunderstorms in the afternoon. Highs in the lower 80s. Chance of rain 70%. Saturday night, a chance of thunderstorms in the evening. Showers likely. Lows in the lower 60s. Chance of rain 70%. Sunday, mostly cloudy. A chance of showers in the morning, then showers likely with a chance of thunderstorms in the afternoon. Highs in the lower 80s. Chance of rain 70%. Sunday night, mostly cloudy. Showers likely with a chance of thunderstorms in the evening, then a chance of showers after midnight. Lows in the mid-60s. Chance of rain 70%. Memorial Day, mostly cloudy. A chance of showers in the morning, then showers likely with a chance of thunderstorms in the afternoon. Highs in the lower 80s. Chance of rain 60%. Here are the marine and buoy reports for 11 p.m. across the lower Chesapeake Bay and coastal waters. All wave and swell heights are in feet. Wave and swell periods are in seconds. Potomac River buoy, air temperature was 70. The wind was south at 10 knots. Cove Point, air temperature was 70. The wind was southeast at 13 knots. Piney Point, winds were southeast, 10 knots. Bishop's Head, air temperature was 73. The wind was south at 12 knots. Lewisetta, air temperature was 79. Water temperature 74. The wind was south at 10 knots. Rappahannock Light, winds were south, 17 knots.
Yorktown Coast Guard Station, air temperature was 81. Water temperature 68. The wind was south at 10 knots. Crypto Peak, water temperature 69.

The wind was south at 11 knots. Dominion Terminal Newport News, air temperature was 77. The wind was south at 12 knots. South Craney Island, air temperature was 79. The wind was south at 10 knots. Cape Henry, air temperature was 78. The wind was southwest at 11 knots. Brandywine Chill Lake, Delaware, winds were south, 21 knots. Air temperature 73. Fenwick Island Buoy, winds were south, 12 knots. Water temperature 58. Air temperature 62. Buoy 64 nautical miles east of Virginia Beach, air temperature was 68. Wave heights 3 feet. Wave period 4. Buoy just east of Cape Henry. Water temperature 63. Wave heights 3. Wave period 4. Duck Cove here, air temperature was 74. The wind was south at 15, knots gusting to 20. Diamond Shoals Buoy, air temperature was 77. Wave height 3 feet. Wave period 9. The wind was south at 16, knots gusting to 17. This is NOAA's National Weather Service All Hazards Weather Radio, KHP 37, broadcasting from Wakefield, Virginia, transmitting from Driver, Virginia on a frequency of 162.550 MHz. The following information is for Hampton Roads and Northeast North Carolina, the southern part of the Chesapeake Bay and adjacent coastal waters. Marine forecast, Chesapeake Bay from New Point Comfort to Little Creek, Virginia. Tonight, southeast winds 15 knots with gusts up to 20 knots, becoming south 10 to 15 knots with gusts up to 20 knots overnight. Waves 2 to 3 feet. Tuesday, south winds 10 to 15 knots with gusts up to 20 knots. Waves 1 to 2 feet. Tuesday night, south winds 10 to 15 knots with gusts up to 20 knots. Waves 2 to 3 feet. Wednesday, southwest winds 10 to 15 knots. Waves 1 to 2 feet. Wednesday night, south winds 10 to 15 knots, becoming west after midnight. Waves 1 to 2 feet. A chance of showers. Thursday, northeast winds 15 to 20 knots. Waves 2 to 3 feet. A chance of showers. Thursday night, northeast winds 15 to 20 knots, diminishing to 10 to 15 knots after midnight. Waves 2 to 3 feet. A chance of showers in the evening, then showers likely after midnight. Friday, northeast winds 15 to 20 knots. Waves 2 to 3 feet. Showers likely. Friday night, east winds 15 to 20 knots, diminishing to 10 to 15 knots after midnight. Waves 2 to 3 feet. Showers likely, mainly in the evening. Saturday, southeast winds 5 to 10 knots. Gusts up to 15 knots in the afternoon. Waves 1 to 2 feet. A chance of showers in the morning, then showers likely in the afternoon. Saturday night, southeast winds 10 to 15 knots. Waves 1 to 2 feet. Showers likely, mainly in the evening. Marine forecast, Chesapeake Bay from Little Creek, Virginia to Cape Henry, Virginia, including the Chesapeake Bay Bridge Tunnel. Tonight, south winds 50 knots with gusts up to 20 knots, diminishing to 10 to 15 knots with gusts up to 20 knots overnight. Waves 2 to 3 feet. Wave detail, south 3 feet at 4 seconds and southeast 1 foot at 8 seconds. Tuesday, south winds 10 to 15 knots with gusts up to 20 knots. Waves 2 to 3 feet. Wave detail, southwest 2 feet at 4 seconds and southeast 1 foot at 9 seconds. Tuesday night, south winds 10 to 15 knots with gusts up to 20 knots. Waves 2 to 3 feet. Wave detail, south 3 feet at 4 seconds and southeast 1 foot at 9 seconds. Wednesday, southwest winds 10 to 15 knots with gusts up to 20 knots. Waves around 2 feet. Wave detail, southwest 2 feet at 4 seconds and southeast 1 foot at 9 seconds. Wednesday night, southwest winds 10 to 15 knots with gusts up to 20 knots. Waves 2 to 3 feet. Wave detail, southwest 3 feet at 4 seconds and southeast 1 foot at 9 seconds. A chance of showers. Thursday, northeast winds 15 to 20 knots with gusts up to 25 knots. Waves 2 to 3 feet. Wave detail, northeast 3 feet at 4 seconds and southeast 2 feet at 9 seconds. A chance of showers. Thursday night, northeast winds 15 to 20 knots, diminishing to 10 to 15 knots after midnight. Waves around 3.

feet. A chance of showers. Friday, northeast winds 15 to 20 knots with gusts up to 25 knots. Waves around 3 feet. A chance of showers in the morning, then showers likely in the afternoon. Friday night, east winds 15 to 20 knots, diminishing to 10 to 15 knots after midnight. Waves around 3 feet. Showers likely, mainly in the evening. Saturday, southeast winds 10 knots. Gusts up to 15 knots in the afternoon. Waves 2 to 3 feet. A chance of showers in the morning, then showers likely in the afternoon. Saturday night, south winds 10 knots with gusts up to 15 knots. Waves 2 to 3 feet. Showers likely, mainly in the evening. Marine forecast, Kuril Sound. Tonight, south winds 10 to 15 knots, becoming southwest 5 to 10 knots late. Gusts up to 20 knots. Waves 1 to 2 feet, diminishing to around 1 foot late. Tuesday, southwest winds 5 to 10 knots, becoming south 10 to 15 knots late. Gusts up to 20 knots. Waves around 1 foot, increasing to 1 to 2 feet late. Tuesday night, south winds 10 to 15 knots, becoming southwest 5 to 10 knots after midnight. Gusts up to 20 knots. Waves 1 to 2 feet, diminishing to around 1 foot after midnight. Wednesday, southwest winds 5 to 10 knots, becoming south 10 to 15 knots in the afternoon. Gusts up to 20 knots. Waves around 1 foot, increasing to 1 to 2 feet in the afternoon. Wednesday night, south winds 10 to 15 knots, becoming southwest 5 to 10 knots after midnight. Gusts up to 20 knots. Waves 1 to 2 feet, diminishing to around 1 foot after midnight. Thursday, west winds 10 to 15 knots, becoming northeast in the afternoon. Gusts up to 25 knots. Waves 1 to 2 feet. A chance of showers in the afternoon. Thursday night, northeast winds 10 to 15 knots, diminishing to 5 to 10 knots after midnight. Gusts up to 20 knots. Waves 1 to 2 feet, diminishing to around 1 foot after midnight. A chance of showers. Friday, northeast winds 10 knots with gusts up to 20 knots. Waves around 1 foot. A chance of showers. Friday night, east winds 5 to 10 knots with gusts up to 15 knots, becoming southeast after midnight. Waves around 1 foot, diminishing to 1 foot or less and light chop after midnight. A chance of showers. Saturday, southeast winds 5 to 10 knots with gusts up to 15 knots. Waves around 1 foot. A chance of showers. Saturday night, south winds 5 to 10 knots. Gusts up to 15 knots in the evening. Waves around 1 foot. A chance of showers. The current time is 12:13 a.m. Eastern Daylight Time. Offshore waters forecast Baltimore Canyon to Cape Charles Light to 100 nautical miles. Tonight, south winds 10 to 15 knots, becoming southwest. Seas 3 to 4 feet. Tuesday, southwest winds 10 to 15 knots, becoming south to southwest 15 to 20 knots. Seas 3 to 4 feet. Tuesday night, south to southwest winds 15 to 20 knots. Seas 4 to 5 feet. Wednesday, southwest winds 15 to 20 knots. Seas 4 to 5 feet. Wednesday night, southwest winds 10 to 20 knots, becoming 10 to 15 knots. Seas 4 to 5 feet. Thursday, north to northeast winds 5 to 15 knots. Seas 3 to 5 feet. Thursday night, east to northeast winds 10 to 20 knots. Seas 4 to 6 feet. Friday, east to northeast winds 15 to 25 knots. Seas 5 to 9 feet. Friday night, east winds 10 to 20 knots. Seas 5 to 8 feet. Saturday, east to southeast winds 5 to 15 knots. Seas 5 to 7 feet. Saturday night, south winds 10 to 15 knots, becoming southwest. Seas 5 to 6 feet. Hazardous weather information. Now here is the hazardous weather outlook for southeast Maryland, northeast North Carolina, central Virginia, east central Virginia, eastern Virginia, north central Virginia, south central Virginia, and southeast Virginia. This afternoon and tonight. No hazardous weather is expected at this time. And now the extended outlook for the period Tuesday through Sunday. No hazardous weather is expected at this time. The key weather messages for the next 7 days.
remaining hot and dry, with well above normal temperatures continuing through Wednesday. Rain chances increase Wednesday night ahead of an approaching cold front. Best rain chances late Wednesday remains over northern portions of the area. An increasingly unsettled and cooler pattern looks to evolve for the late week period with more uncertainty in temperatures over the Memorial Day weekend. Now the official National Weather Service forecast. Rest of tonight, clear. Lows around 70. South winds 5 to 10 miles per hour. Tuesday, sunny. Highs in the mid-90s. Southwest winds 5 to 10 miles per hour. Tuesday night, clear. Lows in the upper 60s. South winds 5 to 10 miles per hour. Wednesday, mostly sunny. Hot with highs in the mid-90s. Southwest winds 5 to 10 miles per hour. Wednesday night, partly cloudy. Lows in the upper 60s. South winds 5 to 10 miles per hour. Thursday, partly sunny in the morning, then becoming mostly cloudy. A chance of showers. Cooler with highs in the upper 70s. Chance of rain 50%. Thursday night, showers likely. Lows in the upper 50s. Chance of rain 60%. Friday, mostly cloudy. A chance of showers in the morning, then showers likely with a chance of thunderstorms in the afternoon. Highs in the mid-70s. Chance of rain 70%. Friday night, mostly cloudy. Showers likely with a chance of thunderstorms in the evening, then a chance of showers after midnight. Lows around 60. Chance of rain 70%. Saturday, mostly cloudy. A chance of showers in the morning, then showers likely with a chance of thunderstorms in the afternoon. Highs in the lower 80s. Chance of rain 70%. Saturday night, a chance of thunderstorms in the evening. Showers likely. Lows in the lower 60s. Chance of rain 70%. Sunday, mostly cloudy. A chance of showers in the morning, then showers likely with a chance of thunderstorms in the afternoon. Highs in the lower 80s. Chance of rain 70%. Sunday night, mostly cloudy. Showers likely with a chance of thunderstorms in the evening, then a chance of showers after midnight. Lows in the mid-60s. Chance of rain 70%. Memorial Day, mostly cloudy. A chance of showers in the morning, then showers likely with a chance of thunderstorms in the afternoon. Highs in the lower 80s. Chance of rain 60%. Here are the marine and buoy reports for midnight across the lower Chesapeake Bay and coastal waters. All wave and swell heights are in feet. Wave and swell periods are in seconds. Potomac River buoy, air temperature was 69. The wind was south at 6 knots. Cove Point, air temperature was 69. The wind was southeast at 11 knots. Piney Point, winds were south, 7 knots. Bishop's Head, air temperature was 77. The wind was south at 20 knots, gusting to 23. Lewisetta, air temperature was 79. Water temperature 74. The wind was south at 10 knots. Rappahannock Light, winds were south, 19 knots. Yorktown Coast Guard Station, air temperature was 79. Water temperature 68. The wind was south at 11 knots. Crypto Peak, water temperature 69. The wind was south at 10 knots. Dominion Terminal Newport News, air temperature was 75. The wind was south at 12 knots. South Craney Island, air temperature was 78. The wind was south at 11 knots. Cape Henry, air temperature was 76. The wind was southwest at 11 knots. Brandywine Chill Lake, Delaware, winds were south, 18 knots. Air temperature 72. Fenwick Island buoy, winds were south, 14 knots. Water temperature 58. Air temperature 62. Buoy 64 nautical miles east of Virginia Beach, air temperature was 68. Wave height 3 feet. Wave period 9. Buoy just east of Cape Henry. Water temperature 63. Wave heights 3. Wave period 4. Duck Cove Pier, air temperature was 74. The wind was south at 15, knots gusting to 19. Diamond Shoals buoy, air temperature was 76. Wave height 3 feet. Wave period 8. The wind was south at 14, knots gusting to 17. Marine forecast, Chesapeake Bay from New Point Comfort to Little Creek, Virginia. Tonight,
southeast winds 15 knots with gusts up to 20 knots, becoming south 10 to 15 knots with gusts up to 20 knots overnight. Waves 2 to 3 feet. Tuesday, south winds 10 to 15 knots with gusts up to 20 knots. Waves 1 to 2 feet. Tuesday night, south winds 10 to 15 knots with gusts up to 20 knots. Waves 2 to 3 feet. Wednesday, southwest winds 10 to 15 knots. Waves 1 to 2 feet. Wednesday night, south winds 10 to 15 knots, becoming west after midnight. Waves 1 to 2 feet. A chance of showers. Thursday, northeast winds 15 to 20 knots. Waves 2 to 3 feet. A chance of showers. Thursday night, northeast winds 15 to 20 knots, diminishing to 10 to 15 knots after midnight. Waves 2 to 3 feet. A chance of showers in the evening, then showers likely after midnight. Friday, northeast winds 15 to 20 knots. Waves 2 to 3 feet. Showers likely. Friday night, east winds 15 to 20 knots, diminishing to 10 to 15 knots after midnight. Waves 2 to 3 feet. Showers likely, mainly in the evening. Saturday, southeast winds 5 to 10 knots. Gusts up to 15 knots in the afternoon. Waves 1 to 2 feet. A chance of showers in the morning, then showers likely in the afternoon. Saturday night, southeast winds 10 to 15 knots. Waves 1 to 2 feet. Showers likely, mainly in the evening. Marine forecast, Chesapeake Bay from Little Creek, Virginia to Cape Henry, Virginia, including the Chesapeake Bay Bridge Tunnel. Tonight, south winds 50 knots with gusts up to 20 knots, diminishing to 10 to 15 knots with gusts up to 20 knots overnight. Waves 2 to 3 feet. Wave detail, south 3 feet at 4 seconds and southeast 1 foot at 8 seconds. Tuesday, south winds 10 to 15 knots with gusts up to 20 knots. Waves 2 to 3 feet. Wave detail, southwest 2 feet at 4 seconds and southeast 1 foot at 9 seconds. Tuesday night, south winds 10 to 15 knots with gusts up to 20 knots. Waves 2 to 3 feet. Wave detail, south 3 feet at 4 seconds and southeast 1 foot at 9 seconds. Wednesday, southwest winds 10 to 15 knots with gusts up to 20 knots. Waves around 2 feet. Wave detail, southwest 2 feet at 4 seconds and southeast 1 foot at 9 seconds. Wednesday night, southwest winds 10 to 15 knots with gusts up to 20 knots. Waves 2 to 3 feet. Wave detail, southwest 3 feet at 4 seconds and southeast 1 foot at 9 seconds. A chance of showers. Thursday, northeast winds 15 to 20 knots with gusts up to 25 knots. Waves 2 to 3 feet. Wave detail, northeast 3 feet at 4 seconds and southeast 2 feet at 9 seconds. A chance of showers. Thursday night, northeast winds 15 to 20 knots, diminishing to 10 to 15 knots after midnight. Waves around 3 feet. A chance of showers. Friday, northeast winds 15 to 20 knots with gusts up to 25 knots. Waves around 3 feet. A chance of showers in the morning, then showers likely in the afternoon. Friday night, east winds 15 to 20 knots, diminishing to 10 to 15 knots after midnight. Waves around 3 feet. Showers likely, mainly in the evening. Saturday, southeast winds 10 knots. Gusts up to 15 knots in the afternoon. Waves 2 to 3 feet. A chance of showers in the morning, then showers likely in the afternoon. Saturday night, south winds 10 knots with gusts up to 15 knots. Waves 2 to 3 feet. Showers likely, mainly in the evening. Marine forecast, Kuril Sound. Tonight, south winds 10 to 15 knots, becoming southwest 5 to 10 knots late. Gusts up to 20 knots. Waves 1 to 2 feet, diminishing to around 1 foot late. Tuesday, southwest winds 5 to 10 knots, becoming south 10 to 15 knots late. Gusts up to 20 knots. Waves around 1 foot, increasing to 1 to 2 feet late. Tuesday night, south winds 10 to 15 knots, becoming southwest 5 to 10 knots after midnight. Gusts up to 20 knots. Waves 1 to 2 feet, diminishing to around 1 foot after midnight. Wednesday, southwest winds 5 to 10 knots, becoming south 10 to 15 knots in the afternoon. Gusts up to 20 knots.
waves around 1 foot, increasing to 1 to 2 feet in the afternoon. Wednesday night, south winds 10 to 15 knots, becoming southwest 5 to 10 knots after midnight. Gusts up to 20 knots. Waves 1 to 2 feet, diminishing to around 1 foot after midnight. Thursday, west winds 10 to 15 knots, becoming northeast in the afternoon. Gusts up to 25 knots. Waves 1 to 2 feet. A chance of showers in the afternoon. Thursday night, northeast winds 10 to 15 knots, diminishing to 5 to 10 knots after midnight. Gusts up to 20 knots. Waves 1 to 2 feet, diminishing to around 1 foot after midnight. A chance of showers. Friday, northeast winds 10 knots with gusts up to 20 knots. Waves around 1 foot. A chance of showers. Friday night, east winds 5 to 10 knots with gusts up to 15 knots, becoming southeast after midnight. Waves around 1 foot, diminishing to 1 foot or less and light chop after midnight. A chance of showers. Saturday, southeast winds 5 to 10 knots with gusts up to 15 knots. Waves around 1 foot. A chance of showers. Saturday night, south winds 5 to 10 knots. Gusts up to 15 knots in the evening. Waves around 1 foot. A chance of showers. The current time is 12:27 a.m. Eastern Daylight Time. Offshore waters forecast Baltimore Canyon to Cape Charles Light to 100 nautical miles. Tonight, south winds 10 to 15 knots, becoming southwest. Seas 3 to 4 feet. Tuesday, southwest winds 10 to 15 knots, becoming south to southwest 15 to 20 knots. Seas 3 to 4 feet. Tuesday night, south to southwest winds 15 to 20 knots. Seas 4 to 5 feet. Wednesday, southwest winds 15 to 20 knots. Seas 4 to 5 feet. Wednesday night, southwest winds 10 to 20 knots, becoming 10 to 15 knots. Seas 4 to 5 feet. Thursday, north to northeast winds 5 to 15 knots. Seas 3 to 5 feet. Thursday night, east to northeast winds 10 to 20 knots. Seas 4 to 6 feet. Friday, east to northeast winds 15 to 25 knots. Seas 5 to 9 feet. Friday night, east winds 10 to 20 knots. Seas 5 to 8 feet. Saturday, east to southeast winds 5 to 15 knots. Seas 5 to 7 feet. Saturday night, south winds 10 to 15 knots, becoming southwest. Seas 5 to 6 feet. Hazardous weather information. Now here is the hazardous weather outlook for southeast Maryland, northeast North Carolina, central Virginia, east central Virginia, eastern Virginia, north central Virginia, south central Virginia, and southeast Virginia. This afternoon and tonight. No hazardous weather is expected at this time. And now the extended outlook for the period Tuesday through Sunday. No hazardous weather is expected at this time. The key weather messages for the next 7 days. Remaining hot and dry, with well above normal temperatures continuing through Wednesday. Rain chances increase Wednesday night ahead of an approaching cold front. Best rain chances late Wednesday remains over northern portions of the area. An increasingly unsettled and cooler pattern looks to evolve for the late week period with more uncertainty in temperatures over the Memorial Day weekend. Now the official National Weather Service forecast. Rest of tonight, clear. Lows around 70. South winds 5 to 10 miles per hour. Tuesday, sunny. Highs in the mid-90s. Southwest winds 5 to 10 miles per hour. Tuesday night, clear. Lows in the upper 60s. South winds 5 to 10 miles per hour. Wednesday, mostly sunny. Hot with highs in the mid-90s. Southwest winds 5 to 10 miles per hour. Wednesday night, partly cloudy. Lows in the upper 60s. South winds 5 to 10 miles per hour. Thursday, partly sunny in the morning, then becoming mostly cloudy. A chance of showers. Cooler with highs in the upper 70s. Chance of rain 50%. Thursday night, showers likely. Lows in the upper 50s. Chance of rain 60%. Friday, mostly cloudy. A chance of showers in the morning, then showers likely with a chance of thunderstorms in the afternoon. Highs in the mid-70s. Chance of rain 70%. Friday night, mostly cloudy.
showers likely with a chance of thunderstorms in the evening, then a chance of showers after midnight. Lows around 60. Chance of rain 70%. Saturday, mostly cloudy. A chance of showers in the morning, then showers likely with a chance of thunderstorms in the afternoon. Highs in the lower 80s. Chance of rain 70%. Saturday night, a chance of thunderstorms in the evening. Showers likely. Lows in the lower 60s. Chance of rain 70%. Sunday, mostly cloudy. A chance of showers in the morning, then showers likely with a chance of thunderstorms in the afternoon. Highs in the lower 80s. Chance of rain 70%. Sunday night, mostly cloudy. Showers likely with a chance of thunderstorms in the evening, then a chance of showers after midnight. Lows in the mid-60s. Chance of rain 70%. Memorial Day, mostly cloudy. A chance of showers in the morning, then showers likely with a chance of thunderstorms in the afternoon. Highs in the lower 80s. Chance of rain 60%. Here are the marine and buoy reports for midnight across the lower Chesapeake Bay and coastal waters. All wave and swell heights are in feet. Wave and swell periods are in seconds. Potomac River buoy, air temperature was 69. The wind was south at 6 knots. Cove Point, air temperature was 69. The wind was southeast at 11 knots. Piney Point, winds were south, 7 knots. Bishop's Head, air temperature was 77. The wind was south at 20 knots, gusting to 23. Lewisetta, air temperature was 79. Water temperature 74. The wind was south at 10 knots. Rappahannock Light, winds were south, 19 knots. Yorktown Coast Guard Station, air temperature was 79. Water temperature 68. The wind was south at 11 knots. Crypto Peak, water temperature 69. The wind was south at 10 knots. Dominion Terminal Newport News, air temperature was 75. The wind was south at 12 knots. South Craney Island, air temperature was 78. The wind was south at 11 knots. Cape Henry, air temperature was 76. The wind was southwest at 11 knots. Brandywine Chill Lake, Delaware, winds were south, 18 knots. Air temperature 72. Fenwick Island buoy, winds were south, 14 knots. Water temperature 58. Air temperature 62. Buoy 64 nautical miles east of Virginia Beach, air temperature was 68. Wave heights 3 feet. Wave period 9. Buoy just east of Cape Henry. Water temperature 63. Wave heights 3. Wave period 4. Duck Cove Pier, air temperature was 74. The wind was south at 15, knots gusting to 19. Diamond Shoals buoy, air temperature was 76. Wave height 3 feet. Wave period 8. The wind was south at 14, knots gusting to 17. Marine forecast, Chesapeake Bay from New Point Comfort to Little Creek, Virginia. Tonight, southeast winds 15 knots with gusts up to 20 knots, becoming south 10 to 15 knots with gusts up to 20 knots overnight. Waves 2 to 3 feet. Tuesday, south winds 10 to 15 knots with gusts up to 20 knots. Waves 1 to 2 feet. Tuesday night, south winds 10 to 15 knots with gusts up to 20 knots. Waves 2 to 3 feet. Wednesday, southwest winds 10 to 15 knots. Waves 1 to 2 feet. Wednesday night, south winds 10 to 15 knots, becoming west after midnight. Waves 1 to 2 feet. A chance of showers. Thursday, northeast winds 15 to 20 knots. Waves 2 to 3 feet. A chance of showers. Thursday night, northeast winds 15 to 20 knots, diminishing to 10 to 15 knots after midnight. Waves 2 to 3 feet. A chance of showers in the evening, then showers likely after midnight. Friday, northeast winds 15 to 20 knots. Waves 2 to 3 feet. Showers likely. Friday night, east winds 15 to 20 knots, diminishing to 10 to 15 knots after midnight. Waves 2 to 3 feet. Showers likely, mainly in the evening. Saturday, southeast winds 5 to 10 knots. Gusts up to 15 knots in the afternoon. Waves 1 to 2 feet. A chance of showers in the morning, then showers likely in the afternoon. Saturday night, southeast winds 10 to 15 knots.
waves 1 to 2 feet. Showers likely, mainly in the evening. This is NOAA's National

seconds and southeast 1 foot at 8 seconds. Tuesday, south winds 10 to 15 knots with gusts up to 20 knots. Waves 2 to 3 feet. Wave detail, southwest 2 feet at 4 seconds and southeast 1 foot at 9 seconds. Tuesday night, south winds 10 to 15 knots with gusts up to 20 knots. Waves 2 to 3 feet. Wave detail, south 3 feet at 4 seconds and southeast 1 foot at 9 seconds. Wednesday, southwest winds 10 to 15 knots with gusts up to 20 knots. Waves around 2 feet. Wave detail, southwest 2 feet at 4 seconds and southeast 1 foot at 9 seconds. Wednesday night, southwest winds 10 to 15 knots with gusts up to 20 knots. Waves 2 to 3 feet. Wave detail, southwest 3 feet at 4 seconds and southeast 1 foot at 9 seconds. A chance of showers. Thursday, northeast winds 15 to 20 knots with gusts up to 25 knots. Waves 2 to 3 feet. Wave detail, northeast 3 feet at 4 seconds and southeast 2 feet at 9 seconds. A chance of showers. Thursday night, northeast winds 15 to 20 knots, diminishing to 10 to 15 knots after midnight. Waves around 3 feet. A chance of showers. Friday, northeast winds 15 to 20 knots with gusts up to 25 knots. Waves around 3 feet. A chance of showers in the morning, then showers likely in the afternoon. Friday night, east winds 15 to 20 knots, diminishing to 10 to 15 knots after midnight. Waves around 3 feet. Showers likely, mainly in the evening. Saturday, southeast winds 10 knots. Gusts up to 15 knots in the afternoon. Waves 2 to 3 feet. A chance of showers in the morning, then showers likely in the afternoon. Saturday night, south winds 10 knots with gusts up to 15 knots. Waves 2 to 3 feet. Showers likely, mainly in the evening. Marine forecast, Currituck Sound. Tonight, south winds 10 to 15 knots, becoming southwest 5 to 10 knots late. Gusts up to 20 knots. Waves 1 to 2 feet, diminishing to around 1 foot late. Tuesday, southwest winds 5 to 10 knots, becoming south 10 to 15 knots late. Gusts up to 20 knots. Waves around 1 foot, increasing to 1 to 2 feet late. Tuesday night, south winds 10 to 15 knots, becoming southwest 5 to 10 knots after midnight. Gusts up to 20 knots. Waves 1 to 2 feet, diminishing to around 1 foot after midnight. Wednesday, southwest winds 5 to 10 knots, becoming south 10 to 15 knots in the afternoon. Gusts up to 20 knots. Waves around 1 foot, increasing to 1 to 2 feet in the afternoon. Wednesday night, south winds 10 to 15 knots, becoming southwest 5 to 10 knots after midnight. Gusts up to 20 knots. Waves 1 to 2 feet, diminishing to around 1 foot after midnight. Thursday, west winds 10 to 15 knots, becoming northeast in the afternoon. Gusts up to 25 knots. Waves 1 to 2 feet. A chance of showers in the afternoon. Thursday night, northeast winds 10 to 15 knots, diminishing to 5 to 10 knots after midnight. Gusts up to 20 knots. Waves 1 to 2 feet, diminishing to around 1 foot after midnight. A chance of showers. Friday, northeast winds 10 knots with gusts up to 20 knots. Waves around 1 foot. A chance of showers. Friday night, east winds 5 to 10 knots with gusts up to 15 knots, becoming southeast after midnight. Waves around 1 foot, diminishing to 1 foot or less and light chop after midnight. A chance of showers. Saturday, southeast winds 5 to 10 knots with gusts up to 15 knots. Waves around 1 foot. A chance of showers. Saturday night, south winds 5 to 10 knots. Gusts up to 15 knots in the evening. Waves around 1 foot. A chance of showers. The current time is 12:40 a.m. Eastern Daylight Time. Offshore waters forecast Baltimore Canyon to Cape Charles Light to 100 nautical miles. Tonight, south winds 10 to 15 knots, becoming southwest. Seas 3 to 4 feet. Tuesday, southwest winds 10 to 15 knots, becoming south to southwest 15 to 20 knots. Seas 3 to 4 feet. Tuesday night, south to southwest winds 15 to 20 knots. Seas 4 to 5 feet. Wednesday, southwest winds 15 to 20 knots.
seas 4 to 5 feet. Wednesday night, southwest winds 10 to 20 knots, becoming 10 to 15 knots. Seas 4 to 5 feet. Thursday, north to northeast winds 5 to 15 knots. Seas 3 to 5 feet. Thursday night, east to northeast winds 10 to 20 knots. Seas 4 to 6 feet. Friday, east to northeast winds 15 to 25 knots. Seas 5 to 9 feet. Friday night, east winds 10 to 20 knots. Seas 5 to 8 feet. Saturday, east to southeast winds 5 to 15 knots. Seas 5 to 7 feet. Saturday night, south winds 10 to 15 knots, becoming southwest. Seas 5 to 6 feet. Hazardous weather information. Now here is the hazardous weather outlook for southeast Maryland, northeast North Carolina, central Virginia, east central Virginia, eastern Virginia, north central Virginia, south central Virginia, and southeast Virginia. This afternoon and tonight. No hazardous weather is expected at this time. And now the extended outlook for the period Tuesday through Sunday. No hazardous weather is expected at this time. The key weather messages for the next 7 days. Remaining hot and dry, with well above normal temperatures continuing through Wednesday. Rain chances increase Wednesday night ahead of an approaching cold front. Best rain chances late Wednesday remains over northern portions of the area. An increasingly unsettled and cooler pattern looks to evolve for the late week period with more uncertainty in temperatures over the Memorial Day weekend. Now the official National Weather Service forecast. Rest of tonight, clear. Lows around 70. South winds 5 to 10 miles per hour. Tuesday, sunny. Highs in the mid-90s. Southwest winds 5 to 10 miles per hour. Tuesday night, clear. Lows in the upper 60s. South winds 5 to 10 miles per hour. Wednesday, mostly sunny. Hot with highs in the mid-90s. Southwest winds 5 to 10 miles per hour. Wednesday night, partly cloudy. Lows in the upper 60s. South winds 5 to 10 miles per hour. Thursday, partly sunny in the morning, then becoming mostly cloudy. A chance of showers. Cooler with highs in the upper 70s. Chance of rain 50%. Thursday night, showers likely. Lows in the upper 50s. Chance of rain 60%. Friday, mostly cloudy. A chance of showers in the morning, then showers likely with a chance of thunderstorms in the afternoon. Highs in the mid-70s. Chance of rain 70%. Friday night, mostly cloudy. Showers likely with a chance of thunderstorms in the evening, then a chance of showers after midnight. Lows around 60. Chance of rain 70%. Saturday, mostly cloudy. A chance of showers in the morning, then showers likely with a chance of thunderstorms in the afternoon. Highs in the lower 80s. Chance of rain 70%. Saturday night, a chance of thunderstorms in the evening. Showers likely. Lows in the lower 60s. Chance of rain 70%. Sunday, mostly cloudy. A chance of showers in the morning, then showers likely with a chance of thunderstorms in the afternoon. Highs in the lower 80s. Chance of rain 70%. Sunday night, mostly cloudy. Showers likely with a chance of thunderstorms in the evening, then a chance of showers after midnight. Lows in the mid-60s. Chance of rain 70%. Memorial Day, mostly cloudy. A chance of showers in the morning, then showers likely with a chance of thunderstorms in the afternoon. Highs in the lower 80s. Chance of rain 60%. Here are the marine and buoy reports for midnight across the lower Chesapeake Bay and coastal waters. All wave and swell heights are in feet. Wave and swell periods are in seconds. Potomac River buoy, air temperature was 69. The wind was south at 6 knots. Cove Point, air temperature was 69. The wind was southeast at 11 knots. Piney Point, winds were south, 7 knots. Bishop's Head, air temperature was 77. The wind was south at 20 knots, gusting to 23. Lewisetta, air temperature was 79. Water temperature 74. The wind was south at 10 knots. Rappahannock Light, winds were south, 19 knots. Yorktown Coast Guard Station, air temperature was 79. Water temperature 68. The wind was south at 11 knots. Crypto Peak, water temperature 69.
The wind was south at 10 knots. Dominion Terminal Newport News, air temperature was 75. The wind was south at 12 knots. South Craney Island, air temperature was 78. The wind was south at 11 knots. Cape Henry, air temperature was 76. The wind was southwest at 11 knots. Brandywine Shoalite, Delaware, winds were south, 18 knots. Air temperature 72. Fenwick Island buoy, winds were south, 14 knots. Water temperature 58. Air temperature 62. Buoy 64 nautical miles east of Virginia Beach, air temperature was 68. Wave height 3 feet. Wave period 9. Buoy just east of Cape Henry. Water temperature 63. Wave height 3. Wave period 4. Duck Cove Pier, air temperature was 74. The wind was south at 15, knots, gusting to 19. Diamond Shoals buoy, air temperature was 76. Wave height 3 feet. Wave period 8. The wind was south at 14, knots, gusting to 17. Attention, voluntary speed reduction zones to protect North Atlantic right whales may be in effect along the U-South East Coast where right whales have been detected. All mariners and recreational boaters are requested to route these areas or transit through them at 10 knots or less. Consult broadcast notice to mariners, NAVTEX, and local notice to mariners for more information. Please report sightings of dead, injured, or entangled whales to 866-755-6622 or to the U-South Coast Guard on Channel 16. 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Marine Forecast, Chesapeake Bay from New Point Comfort to Little Creek, Virginia. Tonight, southeast winds 15 knots with gusts up to 20 knots, becoming south 10 to 15 knots with gusts up to 20 knots overnight. Waves 2 to 3 feet. Tuesday, south winds 10 to 15 knots with gusts up to 20 knots. Waves 1 to 2 feet. Tuesday night, south winds 10 to 15 knots with gusts up to 20 knots. Waves 2 to 3 feet. Wednesday, southwest winds 10 to 15 knots. Waves 1 to 2 feet. Wednesday night, south winds 10 to 15 knots, becoming west after midnight. Waves 1 to 2 feet. A chance of showers. Thursday, northeast winds 15 to 20 knots. Waves 2 to 3 feet. A chance of showers. Thursday night, northeast winds 15 to 20 knots, diminishing to 10 to 15 knots after midnight. Waves 2 to 3 feet. A chance of showers in the evening, then showers likely after midnight. Friday, northeast winds 15 to 20 knots. Waves 2 to 3 feet. Showers likely. Friday night, east winds 15 to 20 knots, diminishing to 10 to 15 knots after midnight. Waves 2 to 3 feet. Showers likely, mainly in the evening. Saturday, southeast winds 5 to 10 knots. Gusts up to 15 knots in the afternoon. Waves 1 to 2 feet. A chance of showers in the morning, then showers likely in the afternoon. Saturday night, southeast winds 10 to 15 knots. Waves 1 to 2 feet. Showers likely, mainly in the evening. Marine Forecast, Chesapeake Bay from Little Creek, Virginia to Cape Henry, Virginia, including the Chesapeake Bay Bridge Tunnel. Tonight, south winds 50 knots with gusts up to 20 knots, diminishing to 10 to 15 knots with gusts up to 20 knots overnight. Waves 2 to 3 feet. Wave detail, south 3 feet at 4 seconds and southeast 1 foot at 8 seconds. Tuesday, south winds 10 to 15 knots with gusts up to 20 knots. Waves 2 to 3 feet. Wave detail, southwest 2 feet at 4 seconds and southeast 1 foot at 9 seconds. Tuesday night, south winds 10 to 15 knots with gusts up to 20 knots. Waves 2 to 3 feet. Wave detail, south 3 feet at 4 seconds and southeast 1 foot at 9 seconds. Wednesday, southwest winds 10 to 15 knots with gusts up to 20 knots. Waves around 2 feet. Wave detail, southwest 2 feet at 4 seconds and southeast 1 foot at 9 seconds. Wednesday night, southwest winds 10 to 15 knots with gusts up to 20 knots. Waves 2 to 3 feet. Wave detail, southwest 3 feet at 4 seconds and southeast 1 foot at 9 seconds. A chance of showers.
Thursday, northeast winds 15 to 20 knots with gusts up to 25 knots. Waves 2 to 3 feet. Wave detail, northeast 3 feet at 4 seconds and southeast 2 feet at 9 seconds. A chance of showers. Thursday night, northeast winds 15 to 20 knots, diminishing to 10 to 15 knots after midnight. Waves around 3 feet. A chance of showers. Friday, northeast winds 15 to 20 knots with gusts up to 25 knots. Waves around 3 feet. A chance of showers in the morning, then showers likely in the afternoon. Friday night, east winds 15 to 20 knots, diminishing to 10 to 15 knots after midnight. Waves around 3 feet. Showers likely, mainly in the evening. Saturday, southeast winds 10 knots. Gusts up to 15 knots in the afternoon. Waves 2 to 3 feet. A chance of showers in the morning, then showers likely in the afternoon. Saturday night, south winds 10 knots with gusts up to 15 knots. Waves 2 to 3 feet. Showers likely, mainly in the evening. Marine forecast, Currid Sound. Tonight, south winds 10 to 15 knots, becoming southwest 5 to 10 knots late. Gusts up to 20 knots. Waves 1 to 2 feet, diminishing to around 1 foot late. Tuesday, southwest winds 5 to 10 knots, becoming south 10 to 15 knots late. Gusts up to 20 knots. Waves around 1 foot, increasing to 1 to 2 feet late. Tuesday night, south winds 10 to 15 knots, becoming southwest 5 to 10 knots after midnight. Gusts up to 20 knots. Waves 1 to 2 feet, diminishing to around 1 foot after midnight. Wednesday, southwest winds 5 to 10 knots, becoming south 10 to 15 knots in the afternoon. Gusts up to 20 knots. Waves around 1 foot, increasing to 1 to 2 feet in the afternoon. Wednesday night, south winds 10 to 15 knots, becoming southwest 5 to 10 knots after midnight. Gusts up to 20 knots. Waves 1 to 2 feet, diminishing to around 1 foot after midnight. Thursday, west winds 10 to 15 knots, becoming northeast in the afternoon. Gusts up to 25 knots. Waves 1 to 2 feet. A chance of showers in the afternoon. Thursday night, northeast winds 10 to 15 knots, diminishing to 5 to 10 knots after midnight. Gusts up to 20 knots. Waves 1 to 2 feet, diminishing to around 1 foot after midnight. A chance of showers. Friday, northeast winds 10 knots with gusts up to 20 knots. Waves around 1 foot. A chance of showers. Friday night, east winds 5 to 10 knots with gusts up to 15 knots, becoming southeast after midnight. Waves around 1 foot, diminishing to 1 foot or less and light chop after midnight. A chance of showers. Saturday, southeast winds 5 to 10 knots with gusts up to 15 knots. Waves around 1 foot. A chance of showers. Saturday night, south winds 5 to 10 knots. Gusts up to 15 knots in the evening. Waves around 1 foot. A chance of showers. The current time is 12:54 a.m. Eastern Daylight Time. Offshore waters forecast Baltimore Canyon to Cape Charles Light to 100 nautical miles. Tonight, south winds 10 to 15 knots, becoming southwest. Seas 3 to 4 feet. Tuesday, southwest winds 10 to 15 knots, becoming south to southwest 15 to 20 knots. Seas 3 to 4 feet. Tuesday night, south to southwest winds 15 to 20 knots. Seas 4 to 5 feet. Wednesday, southwest winds 15 to 20 knots. Seas 4 to 5 feet. Wednesday night, southwest winds 10 to 20 knots, becoming 10 to 15 knots. Seas 4 to 5 feet. Thursday, north to northeast winds 5 to 15 knots. Seas 3 to 5 feet. Thursday night, east to northeast winds 10 to 20 knots. Seas 4 to 6 feet. Friday, east to northeast winds 15 to 25 knots. Seas 5 to 9 feet. Friday night, east winds 10 to 20 knots. Seas 5 to 8 feet. Saturday, east to southeast winds 5 to 15 knots. Seas 5 to 7 feet. Saturday night, south winds 10 to 15 knots, becoming southwest. Seas 5 to 6 feet. Hazardous weather information.
Now here is the hazardous weather outlook for Southeast Maryland, Northeast North Carolina, Central Virginia, East Central Virginia, Eastern Virginia, North Central Virginia, South Central Virginia, and Southeast Virginia. This afternoon and tonight, no hazardous weather is expected at this time. And now the extended outlook for the period Tuesday through Sunday. No hazardous weather is expected at this time. The key weather messages for the next 7 days. Remaining hot and dry, with well above normal temperatures continuing through Wednesday. Rain chances increase Wednesday night ahead of an approaching cold front. Best rain chances late Wednesday remains over northern portions of the area. An increasingly unsettled and cooler pattern looks to evolve for the late week period with more uncertainty in temperatures over the Memorial Day weekend. Now the official National Weather Service forecast. Rest of tonight, clear. Lows around 70. South winds 5 to 10 miles per hour. Tuesday, sunny. Highs in the mid-90s. Southwest winds 5 to 10 miles per hour. Tuesday night, clear. Lows in the upper 60s. South winds 5 to 10 miles per hour. Wednesday, mostly sunny. Hot with highs in the mid-90s. Southwest winds 5 to 10 miles per hour. Wednesday night, partly cloudy. Lows in the upper 60s. South winds 5 to 10 miles per hour. Thursday, partly sunny in the morning, then becoming mostly cloudy. A chance of showers. Cooler with highs in the upper 70s. Chance of rain 50%. Thursday night, showers likely. Lows in the upper 50s. Chance of rain 60%. Friday, mostly cloudy. A chance of showers in the morning, then showers likely with a chance of thunderstorms in the afternoon. Highs in the mid-70s. Chance of rain 70%. Friday night, mostly cloudy. Showers likely with a chance of thunderstorms in the evening, then a chance of showers after midnight. Lows around 60. Chance of rain 70%. Saturday, mostly cloudy. A chance of showers in the morning, then showers likely with a chance of thunderstorms in the afternoon. Highs in the lower 80s. Chance of rain 70%. Saturday night, a chance of thunderstorms in the evening. Showers likely. Lows in the lower 60s. Chance of rain 70%. Sunday, mostly cloudy. A chance of showers in the morning, then showers likely with a chance of thunderstorms in the afternoon. Highs in the lower 80s. Chance of rain 70%. Sunday night, mostly cloudy. Showers likely with a chance of thunderstorms in the evening, then a chance of showers after midnight. Lows in the mid-60s. Chance of rain 70%. Memorial Day, mostly cloudy. A chance of showers in the morning, then showers likely with a chance of thunderstorms in the afternoon. Highs in the lower 80s. Chance of rain 60%. Here are the marine and buoy reports for midnight across the lower Chesapeake Bay and coastal waters. All wave and swell heights are in feet. Wave and swell periods are in seconds. Potomac River buoy, air temperature was 69. The wind was south at 6 knots. Cove Point, air temperature was 69. The wind was southeast at 11 knots. Piney Point, winds were south, 7 knots. Bishop's Head, air temperature was 77. The wind was south at 20 knots, gusting to 23. Lewisetta, air temperature was 79. Water temperature 74. The wind was south at 10 knots. Rappahannock Light, winds were south, 19 knots. Yorktown Coast Guard Station, air temperature was 79. Water temperature 68. The wind was south at 11 knots. Crypto Peak, water temperature 69. The wind was south at 10 knots. Dominion Terminal Newport News, air temperature was 75. The wind was south at 12 knots. South Craney Island, air temperature was 78. The wind was south at 11 knots. Cape Henry, air temperature was 76. The wind was southwest at 11 knots. Brandywine Chill Lake, Delaware, winds were south, 18 knots. Air temperature 72. Fenwick Island buoy, winds were south, 14 knots. Water temperature 58. Air temperature 62. Buoy 64 nautical miles east of Virginia Beach, air temperature was 68. Wave height 3 feet. Wave period 9. Buoy just east of Cape Henry. Water temperature 63. Wave heights 3.
Wave period 4. Duck Cove here. Air temperature was 74. The wind was south at 15, knots gusting to 19. Diamond Shoals buoy. Air temperature was 76. Wave height 3 feet. Wave period 8. The wind was south at 14, knots gusting to 17. Marine forecast. Chesapeake Bay from New Point Comfort to Little Creek, Virginia. Tonight, southeast winds 15 knots with gusts up to 20 knots, becoming south 10 to 15 knots with gusts up to 20 knots overnight. Waves 2 to 3 feet. Tuesday, south winds 10 to 15 knots with gusts up to 20 knots. Waves 1 to 2 feet. Tuesday night, south winds 10 to 15 knots with gusts up to 20 knots. Waves 2 to 3 feet. Wednesday, southwest winds 10 to 15 knots. Waves 1 to 2 feet. Wednesday night, south winds 10 to 15 knots, becoming west after midnight. Waves 1 to 2 feet. A chance of showers. Thursday, northeast winds 15 to 20 knots. Waves 2 to 3 feet. A chance of showers. Thursday night, northeast winds 15 to 20 knots, diminishing to 10 to 15 knots after midnight. Waves 2 to 3 feet. A chance of showers in the evening, then showers likely after midnight. Friday, northeast winds 15 to 20 knots. Waves 2 to 3 feet. Showers likely. Friday night, east winds 15 to 20 knots, diminishing to 10 to 15 knots after midnight. Waves 2 to 3 feet. Showers likely, mainly in the evening. Saturday, southeast winds 5 to 10 knots. Gusts up to 15 knots in the afternoon. Waves 1 to 2 feet. A chance of showers in the morning, then showers likely in the afternoon. Saturday night, southeast winds 10 to 15 knots. Waves 1 to 2 feet. Showers likely, mainly in the evening. Marine forecast. Chesapeake Bay from Little Creek, Virginia to Cape Henry, Virginia, including the Chesapeake Bay Bridge Tunnel. Tonight, south winds 50 knots with gusts up to 20 knots, diminishing to 10 to 15 knots with gusts up to 20 knots overnight. Waves 2 to 3 feet. Wave detail, south 3 feet at 4 seconds and southeast 1 foot at 8 seconds. Tuesday, south winds 10 to 15 knots with gusts up to 20 knots. Waves 2 to 3 feet. Wave detail, southwest 2 feet at 4 seconds and southeast 1 foot at 9 seconds. Tuesday night, south winds 10 to 15 knots with gusts up to 20 knots. Waves 2 to 3 feet. Wave detail, south 3 feet at 4 seconds and southeast 1 foot at 9 seconds. Wednesday, southwest winds 10 to 15 knots with gusts up to 20 knots. Waves around 2 feet. Wave detail, southwest 2 feet at 4 seconds and southeast 1 foot at 9 seconds. Wednesday night, southwest winds 10 to 15 knots with gusts up to 20 knots. Waves 2 to 3 feet. Wave detail, southwest 3 feet at 4 seconds and southeast 1 foot at 9 seconds. A chance of showers. Thursday, northeast winds 15 to 20 knots with gusts up to 25 knots. Waves 2 to 3 feet. Wave detail, northeast 3 feet at 4 seconds and southeast 2 feet at 9 seconds. A chance of showers. Thursday night, northeast winds 15 to 20 knots, diminishing to 10 to 15 knots after midnight. Waves around 3 feet. A chance of showers. Friday, northeast winds 15 to 20 knots with gusts up to 25 knots. Waves around 3 feet. A chance of showers in the morning, then showers likely in the afternoon. Friday night, east winds 15 to 20 knots, diminishing to 10 to 15 knots after midnight. Waves around 3 feet. Showers likely, mainly in the evening. Saturday, southeast winds 10 knots. Gusts up to 15 knots in the afternoon. Waves 2 to 3 feet. A chance of showers in the morning, then showers likely in the afternoon. Saturday night, south winds 10 knots with gusts up to 15 knots. Waves 2 to 3 feet. Showers likely, mainly in the evening. This is NOAA's National Weather Service All Hazards Weather Radio, KHP 37, broadcasting from Wakefield, Virginia, transmitting from Driver, Virginia on a frequency of 162.550 MHz. The following information is for Hampton Roads and Northeast North Carolina, the southern part of the Chesapeake Bay and adjacent coastal waters. Marine forecast, Curve Sound.
Tonight, south winds 10 to 15 knots, becoming southwest 5 to 10 knots late. Gusts up to 20 knots. Waves 1 to 2 feet, diminishing to around 1 foot late. Tuesday, southwest winds 5 to 10 knots, becoming south 10 to 15 knots late. Gusts up to 20 knots. Waves around 1 foot, increasing to 1 to 2 feet late. Tuesday night, south winds 10 to 15 knots, becoming southwest 5 to 10 knots after midnight. Gusts up to 20 knots. Waves 1 to 2 feet, diminishing to around 1 foot after midnight. Wednesday, southwest winds 5 to 10 knots, becoming south 10 to 15 knots in the afternoon. Gusts up to 20 knots. Waves around 1 foot, increasing to 1 to 2 feet in the afternoon. Wednesday night, south winds 10 to 15 knots, becoming southwest 5 to 10 knots after midnight. Gusts up to 20 knots. Waves 1 to 2 feet, diminishing to around 1 foot after midnight. Thursday, west winds 10 to 15 knots, becoming northeast in the afternoon. Gusts up to 25 knots. Waves 1 to 2 feet. A chance of showers in the afternoon. Thursday night, northeast winds 10 to 15 knots, diminishing to 5 to 10 knots after midnight. Gusts up to 20 knots. Waves 1 to 2 feet, diminishing to around 1 foot after midnight. A chance of showers. Friday, northeast winds 10 knots with gusts up to 20 knots. Waves around 1 foot. A chance of showers. Friday night, east winds 5 to 10 knots with gusts up to 15 knots, becoming southeast after midnight. Waves around 1 foot, diminishing to 1 foot or less and light chop after midnight. A chance of showers. Saturday, southeast winds 5 to 10 knots with gusts up to 15 knots. Waves around 1 foot. A chance of showers. Saturday night, south winds 5 to 10 knots. Gusts up to 15 knots in the evening. Waves around 1 foot. A chance of showers. The current time is 1:08 a.m. Eastern Daylight Time. Offshore waters forecast Baltimore Canyon to Cape Charles Light to 100 nautical miles. Tonight, south winds 10 to 15 knots, becoming southwest. Seas 3 to 4 feet. Tuesday, southwest winds 10 to 15 knots, becoming south to southwest 15 to 20 knots. Seas 3 to 4 feet. Tuesday night, south to southwest winds 15 to 20 knots. Seas 4 to 5 feet. Wednesday, southwest winds 15 to 20 knots. Seas 4 to 5 feet. Wednesday night, southwest winds 10 to 20 knots, becoming 10 to 15 knots. Seas 4 to 5 feet. Thursday, north to northeast winds 5 to 15 knots. Seas 3 to 5 feet. Thursday night, east to northeast winds 10 to 20 knots. Seas 4 to 6 feet. Friday, east to northeast winds 15 to 25 knots. Seas 5 to 9 feet. Friday night, east winds 10 to 20 knots. Seas 5 to 8 feet. Saturday, east to southeast winds 5 to 15 knots. Seas 5 to 7 feet. Saturday night, south winds 10 to 15 knots, becoming southwest. Seas 5 to 6 feet. Hazardous weather information. Now here is the hazardous weather outlook for southeast Maryland, northeast North Carolina, central Virginia, east central Virginia, eastern Virginia, north central Virginia, south central Virginia, and southeast Virginia. This afternoon and tonight, no hazardous weather is expected at this time. And now the extended outlook for the period Tuesday through Sunday. No hazardous weather is expected at this time. The key weather messages for the next 7 days. Remaining hot and dry, with well above normal temperatures continuing through Wednesday. Rain chances increase Wednesday night ahead of an approaching cold front. Best rain chances late Wednesday remains over northern portions of the area. An increasingly unsettled and cooler pattern looks to evolve for the late week period with more uncertainty in temperatures over the Memorial Day weekend. Now the official National Weather Service forecast. Rest of tonight, clear. Lows around 70. South winds 5 to 10 miles per hour. Tuesday, sunny. Highs in the mid-90s. Southwest winds 5 to 10 miles per hour. Tuesday night, clear. Lows in the upper 60s. South winds 5 to 10 miles per hour. Wednesday, mostly sunny. Hot with highs in the mid-90s.
southwest winds 5 to 10 miles per hour. Wednesday night, partly cloudy. Lows in the upper 60s. South winds 5 to 10 miles per hour. Thursday, partly sunny in the morning, then becoming mostly cloudy. A chance of showers. Cooler with highs in the upper 70s. Chance of rain 50%. Thursday night, showers likely. Lows in the upper 50s. Chance of rain 60%. Friday, mostly cloudy. A chance of showers in the morning, then showers likely with a chance of thunderstorms in the afternoon. Highs in the mid-70s. Chance of rain 70%. Friday night, mostly cloudy. Showers likely with a chance of thunderstorms in the evening, then a chance of showers after midnight. Lows around 60. Chance of rain 70%. Saturday, mostly cloudy. A chance of showers in the morning, then showers likely with a chance of thunderstorms in the afternoon. Highs in the lower 80s. Chance of rain 70%. Saturday night, a chance of thunderstorms in the evening. Showers likely. Lows in the lower 60s. Chance of rain 70%. Sunday, mostly cloudy. A chance of showers in the morning, then showers likely with a chance of thunderstorms in the afternoon. Highs in the lower 80s. Chance of rain 70%. Sunday night, mostly cloudy. Showers likely with a chance of thunderstorms in the evening, then a chance of showers after midnight. Lows in the mid-60s. Chance of rain 70%. Memorial Day, mostly cloudy. A chance of showers in the morning, then showers likely with a chance of thunderstorms in the afternoon. Highs in the lower 80s. Chance of rain 60%. Here are the marine and buoy reports for midnight across the lower Chesapeake Bay and coastal waters. All wave and swell heights are in feet. Wave and swell periods are in seconds. Potomac River buoy, air temperature was 69. The wind was south at 6 knots. Cove Point, air temperature was 69. The wind was southeast at 11 knots. Piney Point, winds were south, 7 knots. Bishop's Head, air temperature was 77. The wind was south at 20 knots gusting to 23. Lewisetta, air temperature was 79. Water temperature 74. The wind was south at 10 knots. Rappahannock Light, winds were south, 19 knots. Yorktown Coast Guard Station, air temperature was 79. Water temperature 68. The wind was south at 11 knots. Crypto Peak, water temperature 69. The wind was south at 10 knots. Dominion Terminal Newport News, air temperature was 75. The wind was south at 12 knots. South Craney Island, air temperature was 78. The wind was south at 11 knots. Cape Henry, air temperature was 76. The wind was southwest at 11 knots. Brandywine Chillicothe, Delaware, winds were south, 18 knots. Air temperature 72. Fenwick Island buoy, winds were south, 14 knots. Water temperature 58. Air temperature 62. Buoy 64 nautical miles east of Virginia Beach, air temperature was 68. Wave heights 3 feet. Wave period 9. Buoy just east of Cape Henry. Water temperature 63. Wave heights 3. Wave period 4. Duck Cove Pier, air temperature was 74. The wind was south at 15, knots gusting to 19. Diamond Shoals buoy, air temperature was 76. Wave height 3 feet. Wave period 8. The wind was south at 14, knots gusting to 17. Here are the marine and buoy reports for 1 a.m. across the lower Chesapeake Bay and coastal waters. All wave and swell heights are in feet. Wave and swell periods are in seconds. Potomac River buoy, air temperature was 69. The wind was southeast at 8 knots. Cove Point, air temperature was 74. The wind was southeast at 12 knots. Piney Point, winds were south, 14 knots. Bishop's Head, air temperature was 76. The wind was south at 23 knots gusting to 27. Lewisetta, air temperature was 79. Water temperature 74. The wind was south at 10 knots. Rappahannock Light, winds were south, 18 knots. Yorktown Coast Guard Station, air temperature was 77. Water temperature 68. The wind was south at 13 knots. Crypto Peak, water temperature 68.
The wind was south at 11 knots. Dominion Terminal Newport News, air temperature was 74. The wind was south at 12 knots. South Craney Island, air temperature was 76. The wind was south at 10 knots. Cape Henry, air temperature was 75. The wind was southwest at 12 knots gusting to 20. Brandywine Chill Lake, Delaware, winds were south, 16 knots. Air temperature 73. Fenwick Island Buoy, winds were south, 14 knots. Water temperature 58. Air temperature 62. Buoy off Virginia Beach 64 nautical miles. Water temperature 60. Air temperature 67. Buoy just east of Cape Henry. Water temperature 63. Wave heights 3. Wave period 9. Duck Cove here, air temperature was 74. The wind was southwest at 13 knots. Diamond Shoals Buoy, air temperature was 77. Wave height 3 feet. Wave period 9. The wind was south at 12 knots. Marine forecast, Chesapeake Bay from New Point Comfort to Little Creek, Virginia. Tonight, southeast winds 15 knots with gusts up to 20 knots, becoming south 10 to 15 knots with gusts up to 20 knots overnight. Waves 2 to 3 feet. Tuesday, south winds 10 to 15 knots with gusts up to 20 knots. Waves 1 to 2 feet. Tuesday night, south winds 10 to 15 knots with gusts up to 20 knots. Waves 2 to 3 feet. Wednesday, southwest winds 10 to 15 knots. Waves 1 to 2 feet. Wednesday night, south winds 10 to 15 knots, becoming west after midnight. Waves 1 to 2 feet. A chance of showers. Thursday, northeast winds 15 to 20 knots. Waves 2 to 3 feet. A chance of showers. Thursday night, northeast winds 15 to 20 knots, diminishing to 10 to 15 knots after midnight. Waves 2 to 3 feet. A chance of showers in the evening, then showers likely after midnight. Friday, northeast winds 15 to 20 knots. Waves 2 to 3 feet. Showers likely. Friday night, east winds 15 to 20 knots, diminishing to 10 to 15 knots after midnight. Waves 2 to 3 feet. Showers likely, mainly in the evening. Saturday, southeast winds 5 to 10 knots. Gusts up to 15 knots in the afternoon. Waves 1 to 2 feet. A chance of showers in the morning, then showers likely in the afternoon. Saturday night, southeast winds 10 to 15 knots. Waves 1 to 2 feet. Showers likely, mainly in the evening. Marine forecast, Chesapeake Bay from Little Creek, Virginia to Cape Henry, Virginia, including the Chesapeake Bay Bridge Tunnel. Tonight, south winds 50 knots with gusts up to 20 knots, diminishing to 10 to 15 knots with gusts up to 20 knots overnight. Waves 2 to 3 feet. Wave detail, south 3 feet at 4 seconds and southeast 1 foot at 8 seconds. Tuesday, south winds 10 to 15 knots with gusts up to 20 knots. Waves 2 to 3 feet. Wave detail, southwest 2 feet at 4 seconds and southeast 1 foot at 9 seconds. Tuesday night, south winds 10 to 15 knots with gusts up to 20 knots. Waves 2 to 3 feet. Wave detail, south 3 feet at 4 seconds and southeast 1 foot at 9 seconds. Wednesday, southwest winds 10 to 15 knots with gusts up to 20 knots. Waves around 2 feet. Wave detail, southwest 2 feet at 4 seconds and southeast 1 foot at 9 seconds. Wednesday night, southwest winds 10 to 15 knots with gusts up to 20 knots. Waves 2 to 3 feet. Wave detail, southwest 3 feet at 4 seconds and southeast 1 foot at 9 seconds. A chance of showers. Thursday, northeast winds 15 to 20 knots with gusts up to 25 knots. Waves 2 to 3 feet. Wave detail, northeast 3 feet at 4 seconds and southeast 2 feet at 9 seconds. A chance of showers. Thursday night, northeast winds 15 to 20 knots, diminishing to 10 to 15 knots after midnight. Waves around 3 feet. A chance of showers. Friday, northeast winds 15 to 20 knots with gusts up to 25 knots. Waves around 3 feet. A chance of showers in the morning, then showers likely in the afternoon. Friday night, east winds 15 to 20 knots, diminishing to 10 to 15 knots after midnight. Waves around 3 feet.
showers likely, mainly in the evening. Saturday, southeast winds 10 knots. Gusts up to 15 knots in the afternoon. Waves 2 to 3 feet. A chance of showers in the morning, then showers likely in the afternoon. Saturday night, south winds 10 knots with gusts up to 15 knots. Waves 2 to 3 feet. Showers likely, mainly in the evening. Marine forecast, Kuril Sound. Tonight, south winds 10 to 15 knots, becoming southwest 5 to 10 knots late. Gusts up to 20 knots. Waves 1 to 2 feet, diminishing to around 1 foot late. Tuesday, southwest winds 5 to 10 knots, becoming south 10 to 15 knots late. Gusts up to 20 knots. Waves around 1 foot, increasing to 1 to 2 feet late. Tuesday night, south winds 10 to 15 knots, becoming southwest 5 to 10 knots after midnight. Gusts up to 20 knots. Waves 1 to 2 feet, diminishing to around 1 foot after midnight. Wednesday, southwest winds 5 to 10 knots, becoming south 10 to 15 knots in the afternoon. Gusts up to 20 knots. Waves around 1 foot, increasing to 1 to 2 feet in the afternoon. Wednesday night, south winds 10 to 15 knots, becoming southwest 5 to 10 knots after midnight. Gusts up to 20 knots. Waves 1 to 2 feet, diminishing to around 1 foot after midnight. Thursday, west winds 10 to 15 knots, becoming northeast in the afternoon. Gusts up to 25 knots. Waves 1 to 2 feet. A chance of showers in the afternoon. Thursday night, northeast winds 10 to 15 knots, diminishing to 5 to 10 knots after midnight. Gusts up to 20 knots. Waves 1 to 2 feet, diminishing to around 1 foot after midnight. A chance of showers. Friday, northeast winds 10 knots with gusts up to 20 knots. Waves around 1 foot. A chance of showers. Friday night, east winds 5 to 10 knots with gusts up to 15 knots, becoming southeast after midnight. Waves around 1 foot, diminishing to 1 foot or less and light chop after midnight. A chance of showers. Saturday, southeast winds 5 to 10 knots with gusts up to 15 knots. Waves around 1 foot. A chance of showers. Saturday night, south winds 5 to 10 knots. Gusts up to 15 knots in the evening. Waves around 1 foot. A chance of showers. The current time is 1:24 a.m. Eastern Daylight Time. Offshore waters forecast Baltimore Canyon to Cape Charles Light to 100 nautical miles. Tonight, south winds 10 to 15 knots, becoming southwest. Seas 3 to 4 feet. Tuesday, southwest winds 10 to 15 knots, becoming south to southwest 15 to 20 knots. Seas 3 to 4 feet. Tuesday night, south to southwest winds 15 to 20 knots. Seas 4 to 5 feet. Wednesday, southwest winds 15 to 20 knots. Seas 4 to 5 feet. Wednesday night, southwest winds 10 to 20 knots, becoming 10 to 15 knots. Seas 4 to 5 feet. Thursday, north to northeast winds 5 to 15 knots. Seas 3 to 5 feet. Thursday night, east to northeast winds 10 to 20 knots. Seas 4 to 6 feet. Friday, east to northeast winds 15 to 25 knots. Seas 5 to 9 feet. Friday night, east winds 10 to 20 knots. Seas 5 to 8 feet. Saturday, east to southeast winds 5 to 15 knots. Seas 5 to 7 feet. Saturday night, south winds 10 to 15 knots, becoming southwest. Seas 5 to 6 feet. The Norfolk, Virginia climate summary for yesterday, May 18, 2026. Yesterday's high temperature was 94 degrees and the low 71 degrees. No precipitation fell yesterday, which leaves the monthly total at 1.57 inches. This is 0.53 inches below the normal amount of 2.10 inches for May. The total precipitation for the year still stands at 10.35 inches, which is 5.12 inches below normal. There were 18 cooling degree days yesterday. This brings the monthly total to 53. The yearly total since January 1st is 212. The normal high temperature for today is 78 degrees, and the normal low is 60. The record high for today is 96, which occurred in 1880, and the record low is 46, which occurred in 1875.
Sunrise today is at 5:54 a.m. and sunset is at 8:09 p.m. Hazardous weather information. Now here is the hazardous weather outlook for Southeast Maryland, Northeast North Carolina, Central Virginia, East Central Virginia, Eastern Virginia, North Central Virginia, South Central Virginia, and Southeast Virginia. This afternoon and tonight. No hazardous weather is expected at this time. And now the extended outlook for the period Tuesday through Sunday. No hazardous weather is expected at this time. The key weather messages for the next 7 days. Remaining hot and dry, with well above normal temperatures continuing through Wednesday. Rain chances increase Wednesday night ahead of an approaching cold front. Best rain chances late Wednesday remains over northern portions of the area. An increasingly unsettled and cooler pattern looks to evolve for the late week period with more uncertainty in temperatures over the Memorial Day weekend. Now the official National Weather Service forecast. Rest of tonight, clear. Lows around 70. South winds 5 to 10 miles per hour. Tuesday, sunny. Highs in the mid-90s. Southwest winds 5 to 10 miles per hour. Tuesday night, clear. Lows in the upper 60s. South winds 5 to 10 miles per hour. Wednesday, mostly sunny. Hot with highs in the mid-90s. Southwest winds 5 to 10 miles per hour. Wednesday night, partly cloudy. Lows in the upper 60s. South winds 5 to 10 miles per hour. Thursday, partly sunny in the morning, then becoming mostly cloudy. A chance of showers. Cooler with highs in the upper 70s. Chance of rain 50%. Thursday night, showers likely. Lows in the upper 50s. Chance of rain 60%. Friday, mostly cloudy. A chance of showers in the morning, then showers likely with a chance of thunderstorms in the afternoon. Highs in the mid-70s. Chance of rain 70%. Friday night, mostly cloudy. Showers likely with a chance of thunderstorms in the evening, then a chance of showers after midnight. Lows around 60. Chance of rain 70%. Saturday, mostly cloudy. A chance of showers in the morning, then showers likely with a chance of thunderstorms in the afternoon. Highs in the lower 80s. Chance of rain 70%. Saturday night, a chance of thunderstorms in the evening. Showers likely. Lows in the lower 60s. Chance of rain 70%. Sunday, mostly cloudy. A chance of showers in the morning, then showers likely with a chance of thunderstorms in the afternoon. Highs in the lower 80s. Chance of rain 70%. Sunday night, mostly cloudy. Showers likely with a chance of thunderstorms in the evening, then a chance of showers after midnight. Lows in the mid-60s. Chance of rain 70%. Memorial Day, mostly cloudy. A chance of showers in the morning, then showers likely with a chance of thunderstorms in the afternoon. Highs in the lower 80s. Chance of rain 60%. Here are the marine and buoy reports for 1 a.m. across the lower Chesapeake Bay and coastal waters. All wave and swell heights are in feet. Wave and swell periods are in seconds. Potomac River buoy, air temperature was 69. The wind was southeast at 8 knots. Cove Point, air temperature was 74. The wind was southeast at 12 knots. Piney Point, winds were south, 14 knots. Bishop's Head, air temperature was 76. The wind was south at 23 knots, gusting to 27. Lewisetta, air temperature was 79. Water temperature 74. The wind was south at 10 knots. Rappahannock Light, winds were south, 18 knots. Yorktown Coast Guard Station, air temperature was 77. Water temperature 68. The wind was south at 13 knots. Crypto Peak, water temperature 68. The wind was south at 11 knots. Dominion Terminal Newport News, air temperature was 74. The wind was south at 12 knots. South Craney Island, air temperature was 76. The wind was south at 10 knots. Cape Henry, air temperature was 75. The wind was southwest at 12 knots, gusting to 20. Brandywine Chill Lake, Delaware, winds were south, 16 knots. Air temperature 73. Fenwick Island buoy, winds were south, 14 knots. Water temperature 58. Air temperature 62. Buoy off Virginia Beach 64 nautical miles. Water temperature 60.
Air temperature 67. Buoy just east of Cape Henry. Water temperature 63. Wave heights 3. Wave period 9. Duck Cove here, air temperature was 74.

The wind was southwest at 13 knots. Diamond Shoals buoy, air temperature was 77. Wave height 3 feet. Wave period 9. The wind was south at 12 knots. Marine forecast, Chesapeake Bay from New Point Comfort to Little Creek, Virginia. Tonight, southeast winds 15 knots with gusts up to 20 knots, becoming south 10 to 15 knots with gusts up to 20 knots overnight. Waves 2 to 3 feet. Tuesday, south winds 10 to 15 knots with gusts up to 20 knots. Waves 1 to 2 feet. Tuesday night, south winds 10 to 15 knots with gusts up to 20 knots. Waves 2 to 3 feet. Wednesday, southwest winds 10 to 15 knots. Waves 1 to 2 feet. Wednesday night, south winds 10 to 15 knots, becoming west after midnight. Waves 1 to 2 feet. A chance of showers. Thursday, northeast winds 15 to 20 knots. Waves 2 to 3 feet. A chance of showers. Thursday night, northeast winds 15 to 20 knots, diminishing to 10 to 15 knots after midnight. Waves 2 to 3 feet. A chance of showers in the evening, then showers likely after midnight. Friday, northeast winds 15 to 20 knots. Waves 2 to 3 feet. Showers likely. Friday night, east winds 15 to 20 knots, diminishing to 10 to 15 knots after midnight. Waves 2 to 3 feet. Showers likely, mainly in the evening. Saturday, southeast winds 5 to 10 knots. Gusts up to 15 knots in the afternoon. Waves 1 to 2 feet. A chance of showers in the morning, then showers likely in the afternoon. Saturday night, southeast winds 10 to 15 knots. Waves 1 to 2 feet. Showers likely, mainly in the evening. Marine forecast, Chesapeake Bay from Little Creek, Virginia to Cape Henry, Virginia, including the Chesapeake Bay Bridge Tunnel. Tonight, south winds 50 knots with gusts up to 20 knots, diminishing to 10 to 15 knots with gusts up to 20 knots overnight. Waves 2 to 3 feet. Wave detail, south 3 feet at 4 seconds and southeast 1 foot at 8 seconds. Tuesday, south winds 10 to 15 knots with gusts up to 20 knots. Waves 2 to 3 feet. Wave detail, southwest 2 feet at 4 seconds and southeast 1 foot at 9 seconds. Tuesday night, south winds 10 to 15 knots with gusts up to 20 knots. Waves 2 to 3 feet. Wave detail, south 3 feet at 4 seconds and southeast 1 foot at 9 seconds. Wednesday, southwest winds 10 to 15 knots with gusts up to 20 knots. Waves around 2 feet. Wave detail, southwest 2 feet at 4 seconds and southeast 1 foot at 9 seconds. Wednesday night, southwest winds 10 to 15 knots with gusts up to 20 knots. Waves 2 to 3 feet. Wave detail, southwest 3 feet at 4 seconds and southeast 1 foot at 9 seconds. A chance of showers. Thursday, northeast winds 15 to 20 knots with gusts up to 25 knots. Waves 2 to 3 feet. Wave detail, northeast 3 feet at 4 seconds and southeast 2 feet at 9 seconds. A chance of showers. Thursday night, northeast winds 15 to 20 knots, diminishing to 10 to 15 knots after midnight. Waves around 3 feet. A chance of showers. Friday, northeast winds 15 to 20 knots with gusts up to 25 knots. Waves around 3 feet. A chance of showers in the morning, then showers likely in the afternoon. Friday night, east winds 15 to 20 knots, diminishing to 10 to 15 knots after midnight. Waves around 3 feet. Showers likely, mainly in the evening. Saturday, southeast winds 10 knots. Gusts up to 15 knots in the afternoon. Waves 2 to 3 feet. A chance of showers in the morning, then showers likely in the afternoon. Saturday night, south winds 10 knots with gusts up to 15 knots. Waves 2 to 3 feet. Showers likely, mainly in the evening. This is NOAA's National Weather Service All Hazards Weather Radio, KHP 37, broadcasting from Wakefield, Virginia, transmitting from Driver, Virginia on a frequency of 162.550 MHz. The following information is for Hampton Roads and Northeast North Carolina, the southern part of the Chesapeake Bay and adjacent coastal waters. Marine forecast, current sound. Tonight, south winds 10 to 15 knots, becoming southwest 5 to 10 knots late.

knots in the afternoon. Gusts up to 20 knots. Waves around 1 foot, increasing to 1 to 2 feet in the afternoon. Wednesday night, south winds 10 to 15 knots, becoming southwest 5 to 10 knots after midnight. Gusts up to 20 knots. Waves 1 to 2 feet, diminishing to around 1 foot after midnight. Thursday, west winds 10 to 15 knots, becoming northeast in the afternoon. Gusts up to 25 knots. Waves 1 to 2 feet. A chance of showers in the afternoon. Thursday night, northeast winds 10 to 15 knots, diminishing to 5 to 10 knots after midnight. Gusts up to 20 knots. Waves 1 to 2 feet, diminishing to around 1 foot after midnight. A chance of showers. Friday, northeast winds 10 knots with gusts up to 20 knots. Waves around 1 foot. A chance of showers. Friday night, east winds 5 to 10 knots with gusts up to 15 knots, becoming southeast after midnight. Waves around 1 foot, diminishing to 1 foot or less and light chop after midnight. A chance of showers. Saturday, southeast winds 5 to 10 knots with gusts up to 15 knots. Waves around 1 foot. A chance of showers. Saturday night, south winds 5 to 10 knots. Gusts up to 15 knots in the evening. Waves around 1 foot. A chance of showers. The current time is 1:38 a.m. Eastern Daylight Time. The Norfolk, Virginia climate summary for yesterday, May 18, 2026. Yesterday's high temperature was 94 degrees and the low 71 degrees. No precipitation fell yesterday, which leaves the monthly total at 1.57 inches. This is 0.53 inches below the normal amount of 2.10 inches for May. The total precipitation for the year still stands at 10.35 inches, which is 5.12 inches below normal. There were 18 cooling degree days yesterday. This brings the monthly total to 53. The yearly total since January 1st is 212. The normal high temperature for today is 78 degrees, and the normal low is 60. The record high for today is 96, which occurred in 1880, and the record low is 46, which occurred in 1875. Sunrise today is at 5:54 a.m. and sunset is at 8:09 p.m. Offshore waters forecast Baltimore Canyon to Cape Charles Light to 100 nautical miles. Tonight, south winds 10 to 15 knots, becoming southwest. Seas 3 to 4 feet. Tuesday, southwest winds 10 to 15 knots, becoming south to southwest 15 to 20 knots. Seas 3 to 4 feet. Tuesday night, south to southwest winds 15 to 20 knots. Seas 4 to 5 feet. Wednesday, southwest winds 15 to 20 knots. Seas 4 to 5 feet. Wednesday night, southwest winds 10 to 20 knots, becoming 10 to 15 knots. Seas 4 to 5 feet. Thursday, north to northeast winds 5 to 15 knots. Seas 3 to 5 feet. Thursday night, east to northeast winds 10 to 20 knots. Seas 4 to 6 feet. Friday, east to northeast winds 15 to 25 knots. Seas 5 to 9 feet. Friday night, east winds 10 to 20 knots. Seas 5 to 8 feet. Saturday, east to southeast winds 5 to 15 knots. Seas 5 to 7 feet. Saturday night, south winds 10 to 15 knots, becoming southwest. Seas 5 to 6 feet. Hazardous weather information. Now here is the hazardous weather outlook for southeast Maryland, northeast North Carolina, central Virginia, east central Virginia, eastern Virginia, north central Virginia, south central Virginia, and southeast Virginia. This afternoon and tonight. No hazardous weather is expected at this time. And now the extended outlook for the period Tuesday through Sunday. No hazardous weather is expected at this time. The key weather messages for the next 7 days. Remaining hot and dry, with well above normal temperatures continuing through Wednesday. Rain chances increase Wednesday night ahead of an approaching cold front. Best rain chances late Wednesday remains over northern portions of the area. An increasingly unsettled and cooler pattern looks to evolve for the late week period with more uncertainty in temperatures over the Memorial Day weekend. Now the official National Weather Service forecast. Rest of tonight, clear. Lows around 70. South winds 5 to 10 miles per hour. Tuesday, sunny. Highs in the mid-90s.
southwest winds 5 to 10 miles per hour. Tuesday night, clear. Lows in the upper 60s. South winds 5 to 10 miles per hour. Wednesday, mostly sunny. Hot with highs in the mid-90s. Southwest winds 5 to 10 miles per hour. Wednesday night, partly cloudy. Lows in the upper 60s. South winds 5 to 10 miles per hour. Thursday, partly sunny in the morning, then becoming mostly cloudy. A chance of showers. Cooler with highs in the upper 70s. Chance of rain 50%. Thursday night, showers likely. Lows in the upper 50s. Chance of rain 60%. Friday, mostly cloudy. A chance of showers in the morning, then showers likely with a chance of thunderstorms in the afternoon. Highs in the mid-70s. Chance of rain 70%. Friday night, mostly cloudy. Showers likely with a chance of thunderstorms in the evening, then a chance of showers after midnight. Lows around 60. Chance of rain 70%. Saturday, mostly cloudy. A chance of showers in the morning, then showers likely with a chance of thunderstorms in the afternoon. Highs in the lower 80s. Chance of rain 70%. Saturday night, a chance of thunderstorms in the evening. Showers likely. Lows in the lower 60s. Chance of rain 70%. Sunday, mostly cloudy. A chance of showers in the morning, then showers likely with a chance of thunderstorms in the afternoon. Highs in the lower 80s. Chance of rain 70%. Sunday night, mostly cloudy. Showers likely with a chance of thunderstorms in the evening, then a chance of showers after midnight. Lows in the mid-60s. Chance of rain 70%. Memorial Day, mostly cloudy. A chance of showers in the morning, then showers likely with a chance of thunderstorms in the afternoon. Highs in the lower 80s. Chance of rain 60%. Here are the marine and buoy reports for 1 a.m. across the lower Chesapeake Bay and coastal waters. All wave and swell heights are in feet. Wave and swell periods are in seconds. Potomac River buoy, air temperature was 69. The wind was southeast at 8 knots. Cove Point, air temperature was 74. The wind was southeast at 12 knots. Piney Point, winds were south, 14 knots. Bishop's Head, air temperature was 76. The wind was south at 23 knots, gusting to 27. Lewisetta, air temperature was 79. Water temperature 74. The wind was south at 10 knots. Rappahannock Light, winds were south, 18 knots. Yorktown Coast Guard Station, air temperature was 77. Water temperature 68. The wind was south at 13 knots. Crypto Peak, water temperature 68. The wind was south at 11 knots. Dominion Terminal Newport News, air temperature was 74. The wind was south at 12 knots. South Craney Island, air temperature was 76. The wind was south at 10 knots. Cape Henry, air temperature was 75. The wind was southwest at 12 knots, gusting to 20. Brandywine Chillicothe, Delaware, winds were south, 16 knots. Air temperature 73. Fenwick Island buoy, winds were south, 14 knots. Water temperature 58. Air temperature 62. Buoy off Virginia Beach 64 nautical miles. Water temperature 60. Air temperature 67. Buoy just east of Cape Henry. Water temperature 63. Wave heights 3. Wave period 9. Duck Cove Pier, air temperature was 74. The wind was southwest at 13 knots. Diamond Shoals buoy, air temperature was 77. Wave height 3 feet. Wave period 9. The wind was south at 12 knots. Attention, voluntary speed reduction zones to protect North Atlantic right whales may be in effect along the U-South East Coast where right whales have been detected. All mariners and recreational boaters are requested to route these areas or transit through them at 10 knots or less. Consult broadcast notice to mariners, NAVTEX, and local notice to mariners for more information. Please report sightings of dead, injured, or entangled whales to 866-755-6622 or to the U-South Coast Guard on Channel 16. 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Marine forecast,
Chesapeake Bay from New Point Comfort to Little Creek, Virginia. Tonight, southeast winds 15 knots with gusts up to 20 knots, becoming south 10 to 15 knots with gusts up to 20 knots overnight. Waves 2 to 3 feet. Tuesday, south winds 10 to 15 knots with gusts up to 20 knots. Waves 1 to 2 feet. Tuesday night, south winds 10 to 15 knots with gusts up to 20 knots. Waves 2 to 3 feet. Wednesday, southwest winds 10 to 15 knots. Waves 1 to 2 feet. Wednesday night, south winds 10 to 15 knots, becoming west after midnight. Waves 1 to 2 feet. A chance of showers. Thursday, northeast winds 15 to 20 knots. Waves 2 to 3 feet. A chance of showers. Thursday night, northeast winds 15 to 20 knots, diminishing to 10 to 15 knots after midnight. Waves 2 to 3 feet. A chance of showers in the evening, then showers likely after midnight. Friday, northeast winds 15 to 20 knots. Waves 2 to 3 feet. Showers likely. Friday night, east winds 15 to 20 knots, diminishing to 10 to 15 knots after midnight. Waves 2 to 3 feet. Showers likely, mainly in the evening. Saturday, southeast winds 5 to 10 knots. Gusts up to 15 knots in the afternoon. Waves 1 to 2 feet. A chance of showers in the morning, then showers likely in the afternoon. Saturday night, southeast winds 10 to 15 knots. Waves 1 to 2 feet. Showers likely, mainly in the evening. Marine forecast, Chesapeake Bay from Little Creek, Virginia to Cape Henry, Virginia, including the Chesapeake Bay Bridge Tunnel. Tonight, south winds 50 knots with gusts up to 20 knots, diminishing to 10 to 15 knots with gusts up to 20 knots overnight. Waves 2 to 3 feet. Wave detail, south 3 feet at 4 seconds and southeast 1 foot at 8 seconds. Tuesday, south winds 10 to 15 knots with gusts up to 20 knots. Waves 2 to 3 feet. Wave detail, southwest 2 feet at 4 seconds and southeast 1 foot at 9 seconds. Tuesday night, south winds 10 to 15 knots with gusts up to 20 knots. Waves 2 to 3 feet. Wave detail, south 3 feet at 4 seconds and southeast 1 foot at 9 seconds. Wednesday, southwest winds 10 to 15 knots with gusts up to 20 knots. Waves around 2 feet. Wave detail, southwest 2 feet at 4 seconds and southeast 1 foot at 9 seconds. Wednesday night, southwest winds 10 to 15 knots with gusts up to 20 knots. Waves 2 to 3 feet. Wave detail, southwest 3 feet at 4 seconds and southeast 1 foot at 9 seconds. A chance of showers. Thursday, northeast winds 15 to 20 knots with gusts up to 25 knots. Waves 2 to 3 feet. Wave detail, northeast 3 feet at 4 seconds and southeast 2 feet at 9 seconds. A chance of showers. Thursday night, northeast winds 15 to 20 knots, diminishing to 10 to 15 knots after midnight. Waves around 3 feet. A chance of showers. Friday, northeast winds 15 to 20 knots with gusts up to 25 knots. Waves around 3 feet. A chance of showers in the morning, then showers likely in the afternoon. Friday night, east winds 15 to 20 knots, diminishing to 10 to 15 knots after midnight. Waves around 3 feet. Showers likely, mainly in the evening. Saturday, southeast winds 10 knots. Gusts up to 15 knots in the afternoon. Waves 2 to 3 feet. A chance of showers in the morning, then showers likely in the afternoon. Saturday night, south winds 10 knots with gusts up to 15 knots. Waves 2 to 3 feet. Showers likely, mainly in the evening. Marine forecast, Kerr-Hick Sound. Tonight, south winds 10 to 15 knots, becoming southwest 5 to 10 knots late. Gusts up to 20 knots. Waves 1 to 2 feet, diminishing to around 1 foot late. Tuesday, southwest winds 5 to 10 knots, becoming south 10 to 15 knots late. Gusts up to 20 knots. Waves around 1 foot, increasing to 1 to 2 feet late. Tuesday night, south winds 10 to 15 knots, becoming southwest 5 to 10 knots after midnight. Gusts up to 20 knots. Waves 1 to 2 feet, diminishing to around 1 foot after midnight. Wednesday,
southwest winds 5 to 10 knots, becoming south 10 to 15 knots in the afternoon. Gusts up to 20 knots. Waves around 1 foot, increasing to 1 to 2 feet in the afternoon. Wednesday night, south winds 10 to 15 knots, becoming southwest 5 to 10 knots after midnight. Gusts up to 20 knots. Waves 1 to 2 feet, diminishing to around 1 foot after midnight. Thursday, west winds 10 to 15 knots, becoming northeast in the afternoon. Gusts up to 25 knots. Waves 1 to 2 feet. A chance of showers in the afternoon. Thursday night, northeast winds 10 to 15 knots, diminishing to 5 to 10 knots after midnight. Gusts up to 20 knots. Waves 1 to 2 feet, diminishing to around 1 foot after midnight. A chance of showers. Friday, northeast winds 10 knots with gusts up to 20 knots. Waves around 1 foot. A chance of showers. Friday night, east winds 5 to 10 knots with gusts up to 15 knots, becoming southeast after midnight. Waves around 1 foot, diminishing to 1 foot or less and light chop after midnight. A chance of showers. Saturday, southeast winds 5 to 10 knots with gusts up to 15 knots. Waves around 1 foot. A chance of showers. Saturday night, south winds 5 to 10 knots. Gusts up to 15 knots in the evening. Waves around 1 foot. A chance of showers. The current time is 1:53 a.m. Eastern Daylight Time. The Norfolk, Virginia climate summary for yesterday, May 18, 2026. Yesterday's high temperature was 94 degrees and the low 71 degrees. No precipitation fell yesterday, which leaves the monthly total at 1.57 inches. This is 0.53 inches below the normal amount of 2.10 inches for May. The total precipitation for the year still stands at 10.35 inches, which is 5.12 inches below normal. There were 18 cooling degree days yesterday. This brings the monthly total to 53. The yearly total since January 1st is 212. The normal high temperature for today is 78 degrees, and the normal low is 60. The record high for today is 96, which occurred in 1880, and the record low is 46, which occurred in 1875. Sunrise today is at 5:54 a.m. and sunset is at 8:09 p.m. Offshore waters forecast Baltimore Canyon to Cape Charles Light to 100 nautical miles. Tonight, south winds 10 to 15 knots, becoming southwest. Seas 3 to 4 feet. Tuesday, southwest winds 10 to 15 knots, becoming south to southwest 15 to 20 knots. Seas 3 to 4 feet. Tuesday night, south to southwest winds 15 to 20 knots. Seas 4 to 5 feet. Wednesday, southwest winds 15 to 20 knots. Seas 4 to 5 feet. Wednesday night, southwest winds 10 to 20 knots, becoming 10 to 15 knots. Seas 4 to 5 feet. Thursday, north to northeast winds 5 to 15 knots. Seas 3 to 5 feet. Thursday night, east to northeast winds 10 to 20 knots. Seas 4 to 6 feet. Friday, east to northeast winds 15 to 25 knots. Seas 5 to 9 feet. Friday night, east winds 10 to 20 knots. Seas 5 to 8 feet. Saturday, east to southeast winds 5 to 15 knots. Seas 5 to 7 feet. Saturday night, south winds 10 to 15 knots, becoming southwest. Seas 5 to 6 feet. Hazardous weather information. Now here is the hazardous weather outlook for southeast Maryland, northeast North Carolina, central Virginia, east central Virginia, eastern Virginia, north central Virginia, south central Virginia, and southeast Virginia. This afternoon and tonight. No hazardous weather is expected at this time. And now the extended outlook for the period Tuesday through Sunday. No hazardous weather is expected at this time. The key weather messages for the next 7 days. Remaining hot and dry, with well above normal temperatures continuing through Wednesday. Rain chances increase Wednesday night ahead of an approaching cold front. Best rain chances late Wednesday remains over northern portions of the area. An increasingly unsettled and cooler pattern looks to evolve for the late week period with more uncertainty in temperatures over the Memorial Day weekend. Now the official National Weather Service forecast. Rest of tonight, clear. Lows around 70. South winds 5 to 10 miles per hour. Tuesday, sunny.
Highs in the mid-90s. Southwest winds 5 to 10 miles per hour. Tuesday night, clear. Lows in the upper 60s. South winds 5 to 10 miles per hour. Wednesday, mostly sunny. Hot with highs in the mid-90s. Southwest winds 5 to 10 miles per hour. Wednesday night, partly cloudy. Lows in the upper 60s. South winds 5 to 10 miles per hour. Thursday, partly sunny in the morning, then becoming mostly cloudy. A chance of showers. Cooler with highs in the upper 70s. Chance of rain 50%. Thursday night, showers likely. Lows in the upper 50s. Chance of rain 60%. Friday, mostly cloudy. A chance of showers in the morning, then showers likely with a chance of thunderstorms in the afternoon. Highs in the mid-70s. Chance of rain 70%. Friday night, mostly cloudy. Showers likely with a chance of thunderstorms in the evening, then a chance of showers after midnight. Lows around 60. Chance of rain 70%. Saturday, mostly cloudy. A chance of showers in the morning, then showers likely with a chance of thunderstorms in the afternoon. Highs in the lower 80s. Chance of rain 70%. Saturday night, a chance of thunderstorms in the evening. Showers likely. Lows in the lower 60s. Chance of rain 70%. Sunday, mostly cloudy. A chance of showers in the morning, then showers likely with a chance of thunderstorms in the afternoon. Highs in the lower 80s. Chance of rain 70%. Sunday night, mostly cloudy. Showers likely with a chance of thunderstorms in the evening, then a chance of showers after midnight. Lows in the mid-60s. Chance of rain 70%. Memorial Day, mostly cloudy. A chance of showers in the morning, then showers likely with a chance of thunderstorms in the afternoon. Highs in the lower 80s. Chance of rain 60%. Here are the marine and buoy reports for 1 a.m. across the lower Chesapeake Bay and coastal waters. All wave and swell heights are in feet. Wave and swell periods are in seconds. Potomac River buoy, air temperature was 69. The wind was southeast at 8 knots. Cove Point, air temperature was 74. The wind was southeast at 12 knots. Piney Point, winds were south, 14 knots. Bishop's Head, air temperature was 76. The wind was south at 23 knots, gusting to 27. Lewisetta, air temperature was 79. Water temperature 74. The wind was south at 10 knots. Rappahannock Light, winds were south, 18 knots. Yorktown Coast Guard Station, air temperature was 77. Water temperature 68. The wind was south at 13 knots. Crypto Peak, water temperature 68. The wind was south at 11 knots. Dominion Terminal Newport News, air temperature was 74. The wind was south at 12 knots. South Craney Island, air temperature was 76. The wind was south at 10 knots. Cape Henry, air temperature was 75. The wind was southwest at 12 knots, gusting to 20. Brandywine Shoalite, Delaware, winds were south, 16 knots. Air temperature 73. Fenwick Island buoy, winds were south, 14 knots. Water temperature 58. Air temperature 62. Buoy off Virginia Beach 64 nautical miles. Water temperature 60. Air temperature 67. Buoy just east of Cape Henry. Water temperature 63. Wave heights 3. Wave period 9. Duck Cove Pier, air temperature was 74. The wind was southwest at 13 knots. Diamond Shoals buoy, air temperature was 77. Wave height 3 feet. Wave period 9. The wind was south at 12 knots. Marine forecast, Chesapeake Bay from New Point Comfort to Little Creek, Virginia. Tonight, southeast winds 15 knots with gusts up to 20 knots, becoming south 10 to 15 knots with gusts up to 20 knots overnight. Waves 2 to 3 feet. Tuesday, south winds 10 to 15 knots with gusts up to 20 knots. Waves 1 to 2 feet. Tuesday night, south winds 10 to 15 knots with gusts up to 20 knots. Waves 2 to 3 feet. Wednesday, southwest winds 10 to 15 knots. Waves 1 to 2 feet. Wednesday night, south winds 10 to 15 knots, becoming west after midnight.
waves 1 to 2 feet. A chance of showers. Thursday, northeast winds 15 to 20 knots. Waves 2 to 3 feet. A chance of showers. Thursday night, northeast winds 15 to 20 knots, diminishing to 10 to 15 knots after midnight. Waves 2 to 3 feet. A chance of showers in the evening, then showers likely after midnight. Friday, northeast winds 15 to 20 knots. Waves 2 to 3 feet. Showers likely. Friday night, east winds 15 to 20 knots, diminishing to 10 to 15 knots after midnight. Waves 2 to 3 feet. Showers likely, mainly in the evening. Saturday, southeast winds 5 to 10 knots. Gusts up to 15 knots in the afternoon. Waves 1 to 2 feet. A chance of showers in the morning, then showers likely in the afternoon. Saturday night, southeast winds 10 to 15 knots. Waves 1 to 2 feet. Showers likely, mainly in the evening. Marine forecast, Chesapeake Bay from Little Creek, Virginia to Cape Henry, Virginia, including the Chesapeake Bay Bridge Tunnel. Tonight, south winds 15 knots with gusts up to 20 knots, diminishing to 10 to 15 knots with gusts up to 20 knots overnight. Waves 2 to 3 feet. Wave detail, south 3 feet at 4 seconds and southeast 1 foot at 8 seconds. Tuesday, south winds 10 to 15 knots with gusts up to 20 knots. Waves 2 to 3 feet. Wave detail, southwest 2 feet at 4 seconds and southeast 1 foot at 9 seconds. Tuesday night, south winds 10 to 15 knots with gusts up to 20 knots. Waves 2 to 3 feet. Wave detail, south 3 feet at 4 seconds and southeast 1 foot at 9 seconds. Wednesday, southwest winds 10 to 15 knots with gusts up to 20 knots. Waves around 2 feet. Wave detail, southwest 2 feet at 4 seconds and southeast 1 foot at 9 seconds. Wednesday night, southwest winds 10 to 15 knots with gusts up to 20 knots. Waves 2 to 3 feet. Wave detail, southwest 3 feet at 4 seconds and southeast 1 foot at 9 seconds. A chance of showers. Thursday, northeast winds 15 to 20 knots with gusts up to 25 knots. Waves 2 to 3 feet. Wave detail, northeast 3 feet at 4 seconds and southeast 2 feet at 9 seconds. A chance of showers. Thursday night, northeast winds 15 to 20 knots, diminishing to 10 to 15 knots after midnight. Waves around 3 feet. A chance of showers. Friday, northeast winds 15 to 20 knots with gusts up to 25 knots. Waves around 3 feet. A chance of showers in the morning, then showers likely in the afternoon. Friday night, east winds 15 to 20 knots, diminishing to 10 to 15 knots after midnight. Waves around 3 feet. Showers likely, mainly in the evening. Saturday, southeast winds 10 knots. Gusts up to 15 knots in the afternoon. Waves 2 to 3 feet. A chance of showers in the morning, then showers likely in the afternoon. Saturday night, south winds 10 knots with gusts up to 15 knots. Waves 2 to 3 feet. Showers likely, mainly in the evening. This is NOAA's National Weather Service All Hazards Weather Radio, KHP 37, broadcasting from Wakefield, Virginia, transmitting from Driver, Virginia on a frequency of 162.550 MHz. The following information is for Hampton Roads and northeast North Carolina, the southern part of the Chesapeake Bay and adjacent coastal waters. Marine forecast, Currid Sound. Tonight, south winds 10 to 15 knots, becoming southwest 5 to 10 knots late. Gusts up to 20 knots. Waves 1 to 2 feet, diminishing to around 1 foot late. Tuesday, southwest winds 5 to 10 knots, becoming south 10 to 15 knots late. Gusts up to 20 knots. Waves around 1 foot, increasing to 1 to 2 feet late. Tuesday night, south winds 10 to 15 knots, becoming southwest 5 to 10 knots after midnight. Gusts up to 20 knots. Waves 1 to 2 feet, diminishing to around 1 foot after midnight. Wednesday, southwest winds 5 to 10 knots, becoming south 10 to 15 knots in the afternoon. Gusts up to 20 knots. Waves around 1 foot, increasing to 1 to 2 feet in the afternoon. Wednesday night, south winds 10 to 15 knots, becoming southwest 5 to 10 knots after midnight. Gusts up to 20 knots.
Waves 1 to 2 feet, diminishing to around 1 foot after midnight. Thursday, west winds 10 to 15 knots, becoming northeast in the afternoon. Gusts up to 25 knots. Waves 1 to 2 feet. A chance of showers in the afternoon. Thursday night, northeast winds 10 to 15 knots, diminishing to 5 to 10 knots after midnight. Gusts up to 20 knots. Waves 1 to 2 feet, diminishing to around 1 foot after midnight. A chance of showers. Friday, northeast winds 10 knots with gusts up to 20 knots. Waves around 1 foot. A chance of showers. Friday night, east winds 5 to 10 knots with gusts up to 15 knots, becoming southeast after midnight. Waves around 1 foot, diminishing to 1 foot or less and light chop after midnight. A chance of showers. Saturday, southeast winds 5 to 10 knots with gusts up to 15 knots. Waves around 1 foot. A chance of showers. Saturday night, south winds 5 to 10 knots. Gusts up to 15 knots in the evening. Waves around 1 foot. A chance of showers. The current time is 2:08 a.m. Eastern Daylight Time. The Norfolk, Virginia climate summary for yesterday, May 18, 2026. Yesterday's high temperature was 94 degrees and the low 71 degrees. No precipitation fell yesterday, which leaves the monthly total at 1.57 inches. This is 0.53 inches below the normal amount of 2.10 inches for May. The total precipitation for the year still stands at 10.35 inches, which is 5.12 inches below normal. There were 18 cooling degree days yesterday. This brings the monthly total to 53. The yearly total since January 1st is 212. The normal high temperature for today is 78 degrees, and the normal low is 60. The record high for today is 96, which occurred in 1880, and the record low is 46, which occurred in 1875. Sunrise today is at 5:54 a.m. and sunset is at 8:09 p.m. Offshore waters forecast Baltimore Canyon to Cape Charles Light to 100 nautical miles. Tonight, south winds 10 to 15 knots, becoming southwest. Seas 3 to 4 feet. Tuesday, southwest winds 10 to 15 knots, becoming south to southwest 15 to 20 knots. Seas 3 to 4 feet. Tuesday night, south to southwest winds 15 to 20 knots. Seas 4 to 5 feet. Wednesday, southwest winds 15 to 20 knots. Seas 4 to 5 feet. Wednesday night, southwest winds 10 to 20 knots, becoming 10 to 15 knots. Seas 4 to 5 feet. Thursday, north to northeast winds 5 to 15 knots. Seas 3 to 5 feet. Thursday night, east to northeast winds 10 to 20 knots. Seas 4 to 6 feet. Friday, east to northeast winds 15 to 25 knots. Seas 5 to 9 feet. Friday night, east winds 10 to 20 knots. Seas 5 to 8 feet. Saturday, east to southeast winds 5 to 15 knots. Seas 5 to 7 feet. Saturday night, south winds 10 to 15 knots, becoming southwest. Seas 5 to 6 feet. Hazardous weather information. Now here is the hazardous weather outlook for southeast Maryland, northeast North Carolina, central Virginia, east central Virginia, eastern Virginia, north central Virginia, south central Virginia, and southeast Virginia. This afternoon and tonight. No hazardous weather is expected at this time. And now the extended outlook for the period Tuesday through Sunday. No hazardous weather is expected at this time. The key weather messages for the next 7 days. Remaining hot and dry, with well above normal temperatures continuing through Wednesday. Rain chances increase Wednesday night ahead of an approaching cold front. Best rain chances late Wednesday remains over northern portions of the area. An increasingly unsettled and cooler pattern looks to evolve for the late week period with more uncertainty in temperatures over the Memorial Day weekend. Now the official National Weather Service forecast. Rest of tonight, clear. Lows around 70. South winds 5 to 10 miles per hour. Tuesday, sunny. Highs in the mid-90s. Southwest winds 5 to 10 miles per hour. Tuesday night, clear. Lows in the upper 60s. South winds 5 to 10 miles per hour. Wednesday, mostly sunny. Hot with highs in the mid-90s. Southwest winds 5 to 10 miles per hour.
Wednesday night, partly cloudy. Lows in the upper 60s. South winds 5 to 10 miles per hour. Thursday, partly sunny in the morning, then becoming mostly cloudy. A chance of showers. Cooler with highs in the upper 70s. Chance of rain 50%. Thursday night, showers likely. Lows in the upper 50s. Chance of rain 60%. Friday, mostly cloudy. A chance of showers in the morning, then showers likely with a chance of thunderstorms in the afternoon. Highs in the mid-70s. Chance of rain 70%. Friday night, mostly cloudy. Showers likely with a chance of thunderstorms in the evening, then a chance of showers after midnight. Lows around 60. Chance of rain 70%. Saturday, mostly cloudy. A chance of showers in the morning, then showers likely with a chance of thunderstorms in the afternoon. Highs in the lower 80s. Chance of rain 70%. Saturday night, a chance of thunderstorms in the evening. Showers likely. Lows in the lower 60s. Chance of rain 70%. Sunday, mostly cloudy. A chance of showers in the morning, then showers likely with a chance of thunderstorms in the afternoon. Highs in the lower 80s. Chance of rain 70%. Sunday night, mostly cloudy. Showers likely with a chance of thunderstorms in the evening, then a chance of showers after midnight. Lows in the mid-60s. Chance of rain 70%. Memorial Day, mostly cloudy. A chance of showers in the morning, then showers likely with a chance of thunderstorms in the afternoon. Highs in the lower 80s. Chance of rain 60%. Here are the marine and buoy reports for 1 a.m. across the lower Chesapeake Bay and coastal waters. All wave and swell heights are in feet. Wave and swell periods are in seconds. Potomac River buoy, air temperature was 69. The wind was southeast at 8 knots. Cove Point, air temperature was 74. The wind was southeast at 12 knots. Piney Point, winds were south, 14 knots. Bishop's Head, air temperature was 76. The wind was south at 23 knots, gusting to 27. Lewisetta, air temperature was 79. Water temperature 74. The wind was south at 10 knots. Rappahannock Light, winds were south, 18 knots. Yorktown Coast Guard Station, air temperature was 77. Water temperature 68. The wind was south at 13 knots. Crypto Peak, water temperature 68. The wind was south at 11 knots. Dominion Terminal Newport News, air temperature was 74. The wind was south at 12 knots. South Craney Island, air temperature was 76. The wind was south at 10 knots. Cape Henry, air temperature was 75. The wind was southwest at 12 knots, gusting to 20. Brandywine Chill Lake, Delaware, winds were south, 16 knots. Air temperature 73. Fenwick Island buoy, winds were south, 14 knots. Water temperature 58. Air temperature 62. Buoy off Virginia Beach 64 nautical miles. Water temperature 60. Air temperature 67. Buoy just east of Cape Henry. Water temperature 63. Wave heights 3. Wave period 9. Duck Cove Pier, air temperature was 74. The wind was southwest at 13 knots. Diamond Shoals buoy, air temperature was 77. Wave height 3 feet. Wave period 9. The wind was south at 12 knots. Marine forecast, Chesapeake Bay from New Point Comfort to Little Creek, Virginia. Tonight, southeast winds 15 knots with gusts up to 20 knots, becoming south 10 to 15 knots with gusts up to 20 knots overnight. Waves 2 to 3 feet. Tuesday, south winds 10 to 15 knots with gusts up to 20 knots. Waves 1 to 2 feet. Tuesday night, south winds 10 to 15 knots with gusts up to 20 knots. Waves 2 to 3 feet. Wednesday, southwest winds 10 to 15 knots. Waves 1 to 2 feet. Wednesday night, south winds 10 to 15 knots, becoming west after midnight. Waves 1 to 2 feet. A chance of showers. Thursday, northeast winds 15 to 20 knots. Waves 2 to 3 feet. A chance of showers. Thursday night, northeast winds 15 to 20 knots, diminishing to 10 to 15 knots after midnight. Waves 2 to 3 feet.
A chance of showers in the evening, then showers likely after midnight. Friday, northeast winds 15 to 20 knots. Waves 2 to 3 feet. Showers likely. Friday night, east winds 15 to 20 knots, diminishing to 10 to 15 knots after midnight. Waves 2 to 3 feet. Showers likely, mainly in the evening. Saturday, southeast winds 5 to 10 knots. Gusts up to 15 knots in the afternoon. Waves 1 to 2 feet. A chance of showers in the morning, then showers likely in the afternoon. Saturday night, southeast winds 10 to 15 knots. Waves 1 to 2 feet. Showers likely, mainly in the evening. Marine forecast, Chesapeake Bay from Little Creek, Virginia to Cape Henry, Virginia, including the Chesapeake Bay Bridge Tunnel. Tonight, south winds 50 knots with gusts up to 20 knots, diminishing to 10 to 15 knots with gusts up to 20 knots overnight. Waves 2 to 3 feet. Wave detail, south 3 feet at 4 seconds and southeast 1 foot at 8 seconds. Tuesday, south winds 10 to 15 knots with gusts up to 20 knots. Waves 2 to 3 feet. Wave detail, southwest 2 feet at 4 seconds and southeast 1 foot at 9 seconds. Tuesday night, south winds 10 to 15 knots with gusts up to 20 knots. Waves 2 to 3 feet. Wave detail, south 3 feet at 4 seconds and southeast 1 foot at 9 seconds. Wednesday, southwest winds 10 to 15 knots with gusts up to 20 knots. Waves around 2 feet. Wave detail, southwest 2 feet at 4 seconds and southeast 1 foot at 9 seconds. Wednesday night, southwest winds 10 to 15 knots with gusts up to 20 knots. Waves 2 to 3 feet. Wave detail, southwest 3 feet at 4 seconds and southeast 1 foot at 9 seconds. A chance of showers. Thursday, northeast winds 15 to 20 knots with gusts up to 25 knots. Waves 2 to 3 feet. Wave detail, northeast 3 feet at 4 seconds and southeast 2 feet at 9 seconds. A chance of showers. Thursday night, northeast winds 15 to 20 knots, diminishing to 10 to 15 knots after midnight. Waves around 3 feet. A chance of showers. Friday, northeast winds 15 to 20 knots with gusts up to 25 knots. Waves around 3 feet. A chance of showers in the morning, then showers likely in the afternoon. Friday night, east winds 15 to 20 knots, diminishing to 10 to 15 knots after midnight. Waves around 3 feet. Showers likely, mainly in the evening. Saturday, southeast winds 10 knots. Gusts up to 15 knots in the afternoon. Waves 2 to 3 feet. A chance of showers in the morning, then showers likely in the afternoon. Saturday night, south winds 10 knots with gusts up to 15 knots. Waves 2 to 3 feet. Showers likely, mainly in the evening. Marine forecast, Currituck Sound. Tonight, south winds 10 to 15 knots, becoming southwest 5 to 10 knots late. Gusts up to 20 knots. Waves 1 to 2 feet, diminishing to around 1 foot late. Tuesday, southwest winds 5 to 10 knots, becoming south 10 to 15 knots late. Gusts up to 20 knots. Waves around 1 foot, increasing to 1 to 2 feet late. Tuesday night, south winds 10 to 15 knots, becoming southwest 5 to 10 knots after midnight. Gusts up to 20 knots. Waves 1 to 2 feet, diminishing to around 1 foot after midnight. Wednesday, southwest winds 5 to 10 knots, becoming south 10 to 15 knots in the afternoon. Gusts up to 20 knots. Waves around 1 foot, increasing to 1 to 2 feet in the afternoon. Wednesday night, south winds 10 to 15 knots, becoming southwest 5 to 10 knots after midnight. Gusts up to 20 knots. Waves 1 to 2 feet, diminishing to around 1 foot after midnight. Thursday, west winds 10 to 15 knots, becoming northeast in the afternoon. Gusts up to 25 knots. Waves 1 to 2 feet. A chance of showers in the afternoon. Thursday night, northeast winds 10 to 15 knots, diminishing to 5 to 10 knots after midnight. Gusts up to 20 knots. Waves 1 to 2 feet, diminishing to around 1 foot after midnight. A chance of showers. Friday, northeast winds 10 knots with gusts up to 20 knots. Waves around 1 foot. A chance of showers. Friday night, east winds 5 to 10 knots with gusts up to 15 knots,
becoming southeast after midnight. Waves around 1 foot, diminishing to 1 foot or less, and light chop after midnight. A chance of showers. Saturday, southeast winds 5 to 10 knots, gusts up to 15 knots. Waves around 1 foot. A chance of showers. Saturday night, south winds 5 to 10 knots. Gusts up to 15 knots in the evening. Waves around 1 foot. A chance of showers. The current time is 2:22 a.m. Eastern Daylight Time. The Norfolk, Virginia climate summary for yesterday, May 18, 2026. Yesterday's high temperature was 94 degrees and the low 71 degrees. No precipitation fell yesterday, which leaves the monthly total at 1.57 inches. This is 0.53 inches below the normal amount of 2.10 inches for May. The total precipitation for the year still stands at 10.35 inches, which is 5.12 inches below normal. There were 18 cooling degree days yesterday. This brings the monthly total to 53. The yearly total since January 1st is 212. The normal high temperature for today is 78 degrees, and the normal low is 60. The record high for today is 96, which occurred in 1880, and the record low is 46, which occurred in 1875. Sunrise today is at 5:54 a.m. and sunset is at 8:09 p.m. Offshore waters forecast Baltimore Canyon to Cape Charles Light, to 100 nautical miles. Tonight, south winds 10 to 15 knots, becoming southwest. Seas 3 to 4 feet. Tuesday, southwest winds 10 to 15 knots, becoming south to southwest 15 to 20 knots. Seas 3 to 4 feet. Tuesday night, south to southwest winds 15 to 20 knots. Seas 4 to 5 feet. Wednesday, southwest winds 15 to 20 knots. Seas 4 to 5 feet. Wednesday night, southwest winds 10 to 20 knots, becoming 10 to 15 knots. Seas 4 to 5 feet. Thursday, north to northeast winds 5 to 15 knots. Seas 3 to 5 feet. Thursday night, east to northeast winds 10 to 20 knots. Seas 4 to 6 feet. Friday, east to northeast winds 15 to 25 knots. Seas 5 to 9 feet. Friday night, east winds 10 to 20 knots. Seas 5 to 8 feet. Saturday, east to southeast winds 5 to 15 knots. Seas 5 to 7 feet. Saturday night, south winds 10 to 15 knots, becoming southwest. Seas 5 to 6 feet. Hazardous weather information. Now here is the hazardous weather outlook for southeast Maryland, northeast North Carolina, central Virginia, east central Virginia, eastern Virginia, north central Virginia, south central Virginia, and southeast Virginia. This afternoon and tonight. No hazardous weather is expected at this time. And now the extended outlook for the period Tuesday through Sunday. No hazardous weather is expected at this time. The key weather messages for the next 7 days. Remaining hot and dry, with well above normal temperatures continuing through Wednesday. Rain chances increase Wednesday night ahead of an approaching cold front. Best rain chances late Wednesday remains over northern portions of the area. An increasingly unsettled and cooler pattern looks to evolve for the late week period with more uncertainty in temperatures over the Memorial Day weekend. Now the official National Weather Service forecast. Rest of tonight, clear. Lows around 70. South winds 5 to 10 miles per hour. Tuesday, sunny. Highs in the mid-90s. Southwest winds 5 to 10 miles per hour. Tuesday night, clear. Lows in the upper 60s. South winds 5 to 10 miles per hour. Wednesday, mostly sunny. Hot with highs in the mid-90s. Southwest winds 5 to 10 miles per hour. Wednesday night, partly cloudy. Lows in the upper 60s. South winds 5 to 10 miles per hour. Thursday, partly sunny in the morning, then becoming mostly cloudy. A chance of showers. Cooler with highs in the upper 70s. Chance of rain 50%. Thursday night, showers likely. Lows in the upper 50s. Chance of rain 60%. Friday, mostly cloudy. A chance of showers in the morning, then showers likely with a chance of thunderstorms in the afternoon. Highs in the mid-70s. Chance of rain 70%. Friday night, mostly cloudy.
Showers likely with a chance of thunderstorms in the evening, then a chance of showers after midnight. Lows around 60. Chance of rain 70%. Saturday, mostly cloudy. A chance of showers in the morning, then showers likely with a chance of thunderstorms in the afternoon. Highs in the lower 80s. Chance of rain 70%. Saturday night, a chance of thunderstorms in the evening. Showers likely. Lows in the lower 60s. Chance of rain 70%. Sunday, mostly cloudy. A chance of showers in the morning, then showers likely with a chance of thunderstorms in the afternoon. Highs in the lower 80s. Chance of rain 70%. Sunday night, mostly cloudy. Showers likely with a chance of thunderstorms in the evening, then a chance of showers after midnight. Lows in the mid-60s. Chance of rain 70%. Memorial Day, mostly cloudy. A chance of showers in the morning, then showers likely with a chance of thunderstorms in the afternoon. Highs in the lower 80s. Chance of rain 60%. Marine forecast, Chesapeake Bay from New Point Comfort to Little Creek, Virginia. Tonight, southeast winds 15 knots with gusts up to 20 knots, becoming south 10 to 15 knots with gusts up to 20 knots overnight. Waves 2 to 3 feet. Tuesday, south winds 10 to 15 knots with gusts up to 20 knots. Waves 1 to 2 feet. Tuesday night, south winds 10 to 15 knots with gusts up to 20 knots. Waves 2 to 3 feet. Wednesday, southwest winds 10 to 15 knots. Waves 1 to 2 feet. Wednesday night, south winds 10 to 15 knots, becoming west after midnight. Waves 1 to 2 feet. A chance of showers. Thursday, northeast winds 15 to 20 knots. Waves 2 to 3 feet. A chance of showers. Thursday night, northeast winds 15 to 20 knots, diminishing to 10 to 15 knots after midnight. Waves 2 to 3 feet. A chance of showers in the evening, then showers likely after midnight. Friday, northeast winds 15 to 20 knots. Waves 2 to 3 feet. Showers likely. Friday night, east winds 15 to 20 knots, diminishing to 10 to 15 knots after midnight. Waves 2 to 3 feet. Showers likely, mainly in the evening. Saturday, southeast winds 5 to 10 knots. Gusts up to 15 knots in the afternoon. Waves 1 to 2 feet. A chance of showers in the morning, then showers likely in the afternoon. Saturday night, southeast winds 10 to 15 knots. Waves 1 to 2 feet. Showers likely, mainly in the evening. Marine forecast, Chesapeake Bay from Little Creek, Virginia to Cape Henry, Virginia, including the Chesapeake Bay Bridge Tunnel. Tonight, south winds 50 knots with gusts up to 20 knots, diminishing to 10 to 15 knots with gusts up to 20 knots overnight. Waves 2 to 3 feet. Wave detail, south 3 feet at 4 seconds and southeast 1 foot at 8 seconds. Tuesday, south winds 10 to 15 knots with gusts up to 20 knots. Waves 2 to 3 feet. Wave detail, southwest 2 feet at 4 seconds and southeast 1 foot at 9 seconds. Tuesday night, south winds 10 to 15 knots with gusts up to 20 knots. Waves 2 to 3 feet. Wave detail, south 3 feet at 4 seconds and southeast 1 foot at 9 seconds. Wednesday, southwest winds 10 to 15 knots with gusts up to 20 knots. Waves around 2 feet. Wave detail, southwest 2 feet at 4 seconds and southeast 1 foot at 9 seconds. Wednesday night, southwest winds 10 to 15 knots with gusts up to 20 knots. Waves 2 to 3 feet. Wave detail, southwest 3 feet at 4 seconds and southeast 1 foot at 9 seconds. A chance of showers. Thursday, northeast winds 15 to 20 knots with gusts up to 25 knots. Waves 2 to 3 feet. Wave detail, northeast 3 feet at 4 seconds and southeast 2 feet at 9 seconds. A chance of showers. Thursday night, northeast winds 15 to 20 knots, diminishing to 10 to 15 knots after midnight. Waves around 3 feet. A chance of showers. Friday, northeast winds 15 to 20 knots with gusts up to 25 knots. Waves around 3 feet. A chance of showers in the morning, then showers likely in the afternoon. Friday night, east winds 15 to 20 knots, diminishing to 10 to 15 knots after midnight. Waves around 3 feet.
showers likely, mainly in the evening. Saturday, southeast winds 10 knots. Gusts up to 15 knots in the afternoon. Waves 2 to 3 feet. A chance of showers in the morning, then showers likely in the afternoon. Saturday night, south winds 10 knots with gusts

Up to 15 knots. Waves 2 to 3 feet. Showers likely, mainly in the evening. Marine forecast, Currik Sound. Tonight, south winds 10 to 15 knots, becoming southwest 5 to 10 knots late. Gusts up to 20 knots. Waves 1 to 2 feet, diminishing to around 1 foot late. Tuesday, southwest winds 5 to 10 knots, becoming south 10 to 15 knots late. Gusts up to 20 knots. Waves around 1 foot, increasing to 1 to 2 feet late. Tuesday night, south winds 10 to 15 knots, becoming southwest 5 to 10 knots after midnight. Gusts up to 20 knots. Waves 1 to 2 feet, diminishing to around 1 foot after midnight. Wednesday, southwest winds 5 to 10 knots, becoming south 10 to 15 knots in the afternoon. Gusts up to 20 knots. Waves around 1 foot, increasing to 1 to 2 feet in the afternoon. Wednesday night, south winds 10 to 15 knots, becoming southwest 5 to 10 knots after midnight. Gusts up to 20 knots. Waves 1 to 2 feet, diminishing to around 1 foot after midnight. Thursday, west winds 10 to 15 knots, becoming northeast in the afternoon. Gusts up to 25 knots. Waves 1 to 2 feet. A chance of showers in the afternoon. Thursday night, northeast winds 10 to 15 knots, diminishing to 5 to 10 knots after midnight. Gusts up to 20 knots. Waves 1 to 2 feet, diminishing to around 1 foot after midnight. A chance of showers. Friday, northeast winds 10 knots with gusts up to 20 knots. Waves around 1 foot. A chance of showers. Friday night, east winds 5 to 10 knots with gusts up to 15 knots, becoming southeast after midnight. Waves around 1 foot, diminishing to 1 foot or less and light chop after midnight. A chance of showers. Saturday, southeast winds 5 to 10 knots with gusts up to 15 knots. Waves around 1 foot. A chance of showers. Saturday night, south winds 5 to 10 knots. Gusts up to 15 knots in the evening. Waves around 1 foot. A chance of showers. The current time is 2:34 a.m. Eastern Daylight Time. The Norfolk, Virginia climate summary for yesterday, May 18, 2026. Yesterday's high temperature was 94 degrees and the low 71 degrees. No precipitation fell yesterday, which leaves the monthly total at 1.57 inches. This is 0.53 inches below the normal amount of 2.10 inches for May. The total precipitation for the year still stands at 10.35 inches, which is 5.12 inches below normal. There were 18 cooling degree days yesterday. This brings the monthly total to 53. The yearly total since January 1st is 212. The normal high temperature for today is 78 degrees, and the normal low is 60. The record high for today is 96, which occurred in 1880, and the record low is 46, which occurred in 1875. Sunrise today is at 5:54 a.m. and sunset is at 8:09 p.m. This is NOAA's National Weather Service All Hazards Weather Radio, KHP 37, broadcasting from Wakefield, Virginia, transmitting from Driver, Virginia on a frequency of 162.550 MHz. The following information is for Hampton Roads in northeast North Carolina, the southern part of the Chesapeake Bay and adjacent coastal waters. Offshore waters forecast Baltimore Canyon to Cape Charles Light, to 100 nautical miles. Tonight, south winds 10 to 15 knots, becoming southwest. Seas 3 to 4 feet. Tuesday, southwest winds 10 to 15 knots, becoming south to southwest 15 to 20 knots. Seas 3 to 4 feet. Tuesday night, south to southwest winds 15 to 20 knots. Seas 4 to 5 feet. Wednesday, southwest winds 15 to 20 knots. Seas 4 to 5 feet. Wednesday night, southwest winds 10 to 20 knots, becoming 10 to 15 knots. Seas 4 to 5 feet. Thursday, north to northeast winds 5 to 15 knots. Seas 3 to 5 feet. Thursday night, east to northeast winds 10 to 20 knots. Seas 4 to 6 feet. Friday, east to northeast winds 15 to 25 knots. Seas 5 to 9 feet. Friday night, east winds 10 to 20 knots. Seas 5 to 8 feet. Saturday, east to southeast winds 5 to 15 knots. Seas 5 to 7 feet. Saturday night, south winds 10 to 15.

remaining hot and dry, with well above normal temperatures continuing through Wednesday. Rain chances increase Wednesday night ahead of an approaching cold front. Best rain chances late Wednesday remains over northern portions of the area. An increasingly unsettled and cooler pattern looks to evolve for the late week period with more uncertainty in temperatures over the Memorial Day weekend. Now the official National Weather Service forecast. Rest of tonight, clear. Lows around 70. South winds 5 to 10 miles per hour. Tuesday, sunny. Highs in the mid-90s. Southwest winds 5 to 10 miles per hour. Tuesday night, clear. Lows in the upper 60s. South winds 5 to 10 miles per hour. Wednesday, mostly sunny. Hot with highs in the mid-90s. Southwest winds 5 to 10 miles per hour. Wednesday night, partly cloudy. Lows in the upper 60s. South winds 5 to 10 miles per hour. Thursday, partly sunny in the morning, then becoming mostly cloudy. A chance of showers. Cooler with highs in the upper 70s. Chance of rain 50%. Thursday night, showers likely. Lows in the upper 50s. Chance of rain 60%. Friday, mostly cloudy. A chance of showers in the morning, then showers likely with a chance of thunderstorms in the afternoon. Highs in the mid-70s. Chance of rain 70%. Friday night, mostly cloudy. Showers likely with a chance of thunderstorms in the evening, then a chance of showers after midnight. Lows around 60. Chance of rain 70%. Saturday, mostly cloudy. A chance of showers in the morning, then showers likely with a chance of thunderstorms in the afternoon. Highs in the lower 80s. Chance of rain 70%. Saturday night, a chance of thunderstorms in the evening. Showers likely. Lows in the lower 60s. Chance of rain 70%. Sunday, mostly cloudy. A chance of showers in the morning, then showers likely with a chance of thunderstorms in the afternoon. Highs in the lower 80s. Chance of rain 70%. Sunday night, mostly cloudy. Showers likely with a chance of thunderstorms in the evening, then a chance of showers after midnight. Lows in the mid-60s. Chance of rain 70%. Memorial Day, mostly cloudy. A chance of showers in the morning, then showers likely with a chance of thunderstorms in the afternoon. Highs in the lower 80s. Chance of rain 60%. Marine forecast, Chesapeake Bay from New Point Comfort to Little Creek, Virginia. Tonight, southeast winds 15 knots with gusts up to 20 knots, becoming south 10 to 15 knots with gusts up to 20 knots overnight. Waves 2 to 3 feet. Tuesday, south winds 10 to 15 knots with gusts up to 20 knots. Waves 1 to 2 feet. Tuesday night, south winds 10 to 15 knots with gusts up to 20 knots. Waves 2 to 3 feet. Wednesday, southwest winds 10 to 15 knots. Waves 1 to 2 feet. Wednesday night, south winds 10 to 15 knots, becoming west after midnight. Waves 1 to 2 feet. A chance of showers. Thursday, northeast winds 15 to 20 knots. Waves 2 to 3 feet. A chance of showers. Thursday night, northeast winds 15 to 20 knots, diminishing to 10 to 15 knots after midnight. Waves 2 to 3 feet. A chance of showers in the evening, then showers likely after midnight. Friday, northeast winds 15 to 20 knots. Waves 2 to 3 feet. Showers likely. Friday night, east winds 15 to 20 knots, diminishing to 10 to 15 knots after midnight. Waves 2 to 3 feet. Showers likely, mainly in the evening. Saturday, southeast winds 5 to 10 knots. Gusts up to 15 knots in the afternoon. Waves 1 to 2 feet. A chance of showers in the morning, then showers likely in the afternoon. Saturday night, southeast winds 10 to 15 knots. Waves 1 to 2 feet. Showers likely, mainly in the evening. Marine forecast, Chesapeake Bay from Little Creek, Virginia to Cape Henry, Virginia, including the Chesapeake Bay Bridge Tunnel. Tonight, south winds 50 knots with gusts up to 20 knots, diminishing to 10 to 15 knots with gusts up to 20 knots overnight. Waves 2 to 3 feet. Wave detail, south 3 feet at 4 seconds and southeast 1 foot at 8 seconds. Tuesday, south winds 10 to 15 knots with gusts up to 20 knots.
Waves 2 to 3 feet. Wave detail, southwest 2 feet at 4 seconds and southeast 1 foot at 9 seconds. Tuesday night, south winds 10 to 15 knots with gusts up to 20 knots. Waves 2 to 3 feet. Wave detail, south 3 feet at 4 seconds and southeast 1 foot at 9 seconds. Wednesday, southwest winds 10 to 15 knots with gusts up to 20 knots. Waves around 2 feet. Wave detail, southwest 2 feet at 4 seconds and southeast 1 foot at 9 seconds. Wednesday night, southwest winds 10 to 15 knots with gusts up to 20 knots. Waves 2 to 3 feet. Wave detail, southwest 3 feet at 4 seconds and southeast 1 foot at 9 seconds. A chance of showers. Thursday, northeast winds 15 to 20 knots with gusts up to 25 knots. Waves 2 to 3 feet. Wave detail, northeast 3 feet at 4 seconds and southeast 2 feet at 9 seconds. A chance of showers. Thursday night, northeast winds 15 to 20 knots, diminishing to 10 to 15 knots after midnight. Waves around 3 feet. A chance of showers. Friday, northeast winds 15 to 20 knots with gusts up to 25 knots. Waves around 3 feet. A chance of showers in the morning, then showers likely in the afternoon. Friday night, east winds 15 to 20 knots, diminishing to 10 to 15 knots after midnight. Waves around 3 feet. Showers likely, mainly in the evening. Saturday, southeast winds 10 knots. Gusts up to 15 knots in the afternoon. Waves 2 to 3 feet. A chance of showers in the morning, then showers likely in the afternoon. Saturday night, south winds 10 knots with gusts up to 15 knots. Waves 2 to 3 feet. Showers likely, mainly in the evening. Marine forecast, Currituck Sound. Tonight, south winds 10 to 15 knots, becoming southwest 5 to 10 knots late. Gusts up to 20 knots. Waves 1 to 2 feet, diminishing to around 1 foot late. Tuesday, southwest winds 5 to 10 knots, becoming south 10 to 15 knots late. Gusts up to 20 knots. Waves around 1 foot, increasing to 1 to 2 feet late. Tuesday night, south winds 10 to 15 knots, becoming southwest 5 to 10 knots after midnight. Gusts up to 20 knots. Waves 1 to 2 feet, diminishing to around 1 foot after midnight. Wednesday, southwest winds 5 to 10 knots, becoming south 10 to 15 knots in the afternoon. Gusts up to 20 knots. Waves around 1 foot, increasing to 1 to 2 feet in the afternoon. Wednesday night, south winds 10 to 15 knots, becoming southwest 5 to 10 knots after midnight. Gusts up to 20 knots. Waves 1 to 2 feet, diminishing to around 1 foot after midnight. Thursday, west winds 10 to 15 knots, becoming northeast in the afternoon. Gusts up to 25 knots. Waves 1 to 2 feet. A chance of showers in the afternoon. Thursday night, northeast winds 10 to 15 knots, diminishing to 5 to 10 knots after midnight. Gusts up to 20 knots. Waves 1 to 2 feet, diminishing to around 1 foot after midnight. A chance of showers. Friday, northeast winds 10 knots with gusts up to 20 knots. Waves around 1 foot. A chance of showers. Friday night, east winds 5 to 10 knots with gusts up to 15 knots, becoming southeast after midnight. Waves around 1 foot, diminishing to 1 foot or less and light chop after midnight. A chance of showers. Saturday, southeast winds 5 to 10 knots with gusts up to 15 knots. Waves around 1 foot. A chance of showers. Saturday night, south winds 5 to 10 knots. Gusts up to 15 knots in the evening. Waves around 1 foot. A chance of showers. Attention, voluntary speed reduction zones to protect North Atlantic right whales may be in effect along the U-South East Coast where right whales have been detected. All mariners and recreational boaters are requested to route these areas or transit through them at 10 knots or less. Consult broadcast notice to mariners, NAVTEX, and local notice to mariners for more information. Please report sightings of dead, injured, or entangled whales to 866-755-6622 or to the U-South Coast Guard on Channel 16. 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
The current time is 2:47 a.m. Eastern Daylight Time. The Norfolk, Virginia climate summary for yesterday, May 18, 2026. Yesterday's high temperature was 94 degrees and the low 71 degrees. No precipitation fell yesterday, which leaves the monthly total at 1.57 inches. This is 0.53 inches below the normal amount of 2.10 inches for May. The total precipitation for the year still stands at 10.35 inches, which is 5.12 inches below normal. There were 18 cooling degree days yesterday. This brings the monthly total to 53. The yearly total since January 1st is 212. The normal high temperature for today is 78 degrees, and the normal low is 60. The record high for today is 96, which occurred in 1880, and the record low is 46, which occurred in 1875. Sunrise today is at 5:54 a.m. and sunset is at 8:09 p.m. Offshore waters forecast Baltimore Canyon to Cape Charles Light, to 100 nautical miles. Tonight, south winds 10 to 15 knots, becoming southwest. Seas 3 to 4 feet. Tuesday, southwest winds 10 to 15 knots, becoming south to southwest 15 to 20 knots. Seas 3 to 4 feet. Tuesday night, south to southwest winds 15 to 20 knots. Seas 4 to 5 feet. Wednesday, southwest winds 15 to 20 knots. Seas 4 to 5 feet. Wednesday night, southwest winds 10 to 20 knots, becoming 10 to 15 knots. Seas 4 to 5 feet. Thursday, north to northeast winds 5 to 15 knots. Seas 3 to 5 feet. Thursday night, east to northeast winds 10 to 20 knots. Seas 4 to 6 feet. Friday, east to northeast winds 15 to 25 knots. Seas 5 to 9 feet. Friday night, east winds 10 to 20 knots. Seas 5 to 8 feet. Saturday, east to southeast winds 5 to 15 knots. Seas 5 to 7 feet. Saturday night, south winds 10 to 15 knots, becoming southwest. Seas 5 to 6 feet. Hazardous weather information. Now here is the hazardous weather outlook for southeast Maryland, northeast North Carolina, central Virginia, east central Virginia, eastern Virginia, north central Virginia, south central Virginia, and southeast Virginia. This afternoon and tonight. No hazardous weather is expected at this time. And now the extended outlook for the period Tuesday through Sunday. No hazardous weather is expected at this time. The key weather messages for the next 7 days. Remaining hot and dry, with well above normal temperatures continuing through Wednesday. Rain chances increase Wednesday night ahead of an approaching cold front. Best rain chances late Wednesday remains over northern portions of the area. An increasingly unsettled and cooler pattern looks to evolve for the late week period with more uncertainty in temperatures over the Memorial Day weekend. Now the official National Weather Service forecast. Rest of tonight, clear. Lows around 70. South winds 5 to 10 miles per hour. Tuesday, sunny. Highs in the mid-90s. Southwest winds 5 to 10 miles per hour. Tuesday night, clear. Lows in the upper 60s. South winds 5 to 10 miles per hour. Wednesday, mostly sunny. Hot with highs in the mid-90s. Southwest winds 5 to 10 miles per hour. Wednesday night, partly cloudy. Lows in the upper 60s. South winds 5 to 10 miles per hour. Thursday, partly sunny in the morning, then becoming mostly cloudy. A chance of showers. Cooler with highs in the upper 70s. Chance of rain 50%. Thursday night, showers likely. Lows in the upper 50s. Chance of rain 60%. Friday, mostly cloudy. A chance of showers in the morning, then showers likely with a chance of thunderstorms in the afternoon. Highs in the mid-70s. Chance of rain 70%. Friday night, mostly cloudy. Showers likely with a chance of thunderstorms in the evening, then a chance of showers after midnight. Lows around 60. Chance of rain 70%. Saturday, mostly cloudy. A chance of showers in the morning, then showers likely with a chance of thunderstorms in the afternoon. Highs in the lower 80s. Chance of rain 70%. Saturday night, a chance of thunderstorms in the evening. Showers likely. Lows in the lower 60s. Chance of rain 70%. Sunday, mostly cloudy.
A chance of showers in the morning, then showers likely with a chance of thunderstorms in the afternoon. Highs in the lower 80s. Chance of rain 70%. Sunday night, mostly cloudy. Showers likely with a chance of thunderstorms in the evening, then a chance of showers after midnight. Lows in the mid-60s. Chance of rain 70%. Memorial Day, mostly cloudy. A chance of showers in the morning, then showers likely with a chance of thunderstorms in the afternoon. Highs in the lower 80s. Chance of rain 60%. Marine forecast, Chesapeake Bay from New Point Comfort to Little Creek, Virginia. Tonight, southeast winds 15 knots with gusts up to 20 knots, becoming south 10 to 15 knots with gusts up to 20 knots overnight. Waves 2 to 3 feet. Tuesday, south winds 10 to 15 knots with gusts up to 20 knots. Waves 1 to 2 feet. Tuesday night, south winds 10 to 15 knots with gusts up to 20 knots. Waves 2 to 3 feet. Wednesday, southwest winds 10 to 15 knots. Waves 1 to 2 feet. Wednesday night, south winds 10 to 15 knots, becoming west after midnight. Waves 1 to 2 feet. A chance of showers. Thursday, northeast winds 15 to 20 knots. Waves 2 to 3 feet. A chance of showers. Thursday night, northeast winds 15 to 20 knots, diminishing to 10 to 15 knots after midnight. Waves 2 to 3 feet. A chance of showers in the evening, then showers likely after midnight. Friday, northeast winds 15 to 20 knots. Waves 2 to 3 feet. Showers likely. Friday night, east winds 15 to 20 knots, diminishing to 10 to 15 knots after midnight. Waves 2 to 3 feet. Showers likely, mainly in the evening. Saturday, southeast winds 5 to 10 knots. Gusts up to 15 knots in the afternoon. Waves 1 to 2 feet. A chance of showers in the morning, then showers likely in the afternoon. Saturday night, southeast winds 10 to 15 knots. Waves 1 to 2 feet. Showers likely, mainly in the evening. Marine forecast, Chesapeake Bay from Little Creek, Virginia to Cape Henry, Virginia, including the Chesapeake Bay Bridge Tunnel. Tonight, south winds 50 knots with gusts up to 20 knots, diminishing to 10 to 15 knots with gusts up to 20 knots overnight. Waves 2 to 3 feet. Wave detail, south 3 feet at 4 seconds and southeast 1 foot at 8 seconds. Tuesday, south winds 10 to 15 knots with gusts up to 20 knots. Waves 2 to 3 feet. Wave detail, southwest 2 feet at 4 seconds and southeast 1 foot at 9 seconds. Tuesday night, south winds 10 to 15 knots with gusts up to 20 knots. Waves 2 to 3 feet. Wave detail, south 3 feet at 4 seconds and southeast 1 foot at 9 seconds. Wednesday, southwest winds 10 to 15 knots with gusts up to 20 knots. Waves around 2 feet. Wave detail, southwest 2 feet at 4 seconds and southeast 1 foot at 9 seconds. Wednesday night, southwest winds 10 to 15 knots with gusts up to 20 knots. Waves 2 to 3 feet. Wave detail, southwest 3 feet at 4 seconds and southeast 1 foot at 9 seconds. A chance of showers. Thursday, northeast winds 15 to 20 knots with gusts up to 25 knots. Waves 2 to 3 feet. Wave detail, northeast 3 feet at 4 seconds and southeast 2 feet at 9 seconds. A chance of showers. Thursday night, northeast winds 15 to 20 knots, diminishing to 10 to 15 knots after midnight. Waves around 3 feet. A chance of showers. Friday, northeast winds 15 to 20 knots with gusts up to 25 knots. Waves around 3 feet. A chance of showers in the morning, then showers likely in the afternoon. Friday night, east winds 15 to 20 knots, diminishing to 10 to 15 knots after midnight. Waves around 3 feet. Showers likely, mainly in the evening. Saturday, southeast winds 10 knots. Gusts up to 15 knots in the afternoon. Waves 2 to 3 feet. A chance of showers in the morning, then showers likely in the afternoon. Saturday night, south winds 10 knots with gusts up to 15 knots. Waves 2 to 3 feet. Showers likely, mainly in the evening. Marine forecast, Currituck Sound. Tonight, south winds 10 to 15 knots, becoming southwest 5 to 10 knots late.
gusts up to 20 knots. Waves 1 to 2 feet, diminishing to around 1 foot late. Tuesday, southwest winds 5 to 10 knots, becoming south 10 to 15 knots late. Gusts up to 20 knots. Waves around 1 foot, increasing to 1 to 2 feet late. Tuesday night, south winds 10 to 15 knots, becoming southwest 5 to 10 knots after midnight. Gusts up to 20 knots. Waves 1 to 2 feet, diminishing to around 1 foot after midnight. Wednesday, southwest winds 5 to 10 knots, becoming south 10 to 15 knots in the afternoon. Gusts up to 20 knots. Waves around 1 foot, increasing to 1 to 2 feet in the afternoon. Wednesday night, south winds 10 to 15 knots, becoming southwest 5 to 10 knots after midnight. Gusts up to 20 knots. Waves 1 to 2 feet, diminishing to around 1 foot after midnight. Thursday, west winds 10 to 15 knots, becoming northeast in the afternoon. Gusts up to 25 knots. Waves 1 to 2 feet. A chance of showers in the afternoon. Thursday night, northeast winds 10 to 15 knots, diminishing to 5 to 10 knots after midnight. Gusts up to 20 knots. Waves 1 to 2 feet, diminishing to around 1 foot after midnight. A chance of showers. Friday, northeast winds 10 knots with gusts up to 20 knots. Waves around 1 foot. A chance of showers. Friday night, east winds 5 to 10 knots with gusts up to 15 knots, becoming southeast after midnight. Waves around 1 foot, diminishing to 1 foot or less and light chop after midnight. A chance of showers. Saturday, southeast winds 5 to 10 knots with gusts up to 15 knots. Waves around 1 foot. A chance of showers. Saturday night, south winds 5 to 10 knots. Gusts up to 15 knots in the evening. Waves around 1 foot. A chance of showers. The current time is 2:59 a.m. Eastern Daylight Time. The Norfolk, Virginia climate summary for yesterday, May 18, 2026. Yesterday's high temperature was 94 degrees and the low 71 degrees. No precipitation fell yesterday, which leaves the monthly total at 1.57 inches. This is 0.53 inches below the normal amount of 2.10 inches for May. The total precipitation for the year still stands at 10.35 inches, which is 5.12 inches below normal. There were 18 cooling degree days yesterday. This brings the monthly total to 53. The yearly total since January 1st is 212. The normal high temperature for today is 78 degrees, and the normal low is 60. The record high for today is 96, which occurred in 1880, and the record low is 46, which occurred in 1875. Sunrise today is at 5:54 a.m. and sunset is at 8:09 p.m. Offshore waters forecast Baltimore Canyon to Cape Charles Light, to 100 nautical miles. Tonight, south winds 10 to 15 knots, becoming southwest. Seas 3 to 4 feet. Tuesday, southwest winds 10 to 15 knots, becoming south to southwest 15 to 20 knots. Seas 3 to 4 feet. Tuesday night, south to southwest winds 15 to 20 knots. Seas 4 to 5 feet. Wednesday, southwest winds 15 to 20 knots. Seas 4 to 5 feet. Wednesday night, southwest winds 10 to 20 knots, becoming 10 to 15 knots. Seas 4 to 5 feet. Thursday, north to northeast winds 5 to 15 knots. 5 feet. Thursday night, east winds 10 to 20 seas 4 to 6 feet. Friday, east to northeast winds 15 to 25 knots. Seas 5 to 9 feet. Friday night, east winds 10 to 20 knots. Seas 5 to 8 feet. Saturday, east to southeast winds 5 to 15 knots. Seas 5 to 7 feet. Saturday night, south winds 10 to 15 knots, becoming southwest. Seas 5 to 6 feet. Hazardous weather information. Now here is the hazardous weather outlook for Southeast Maryland, Northeast North Carolina, Central Virginia, East Central Virginia, Eastern Virginia, North Central Virginia, South Central Virginia, and Southeast Virginia. This afternoon and tonight. No hazardous weather is expected at this time. And now the extended outlook for the period Tuesday through Sunday. No hazardous weather is expected at this time. The key weather messages for the next 7 days.
remaining hot and dry, with well above normal temperatures continuing through Wednesday. Rain chances increase Wednesday night into Thursday morning across the north, and from Thursday afternoon into early Friday morning farther south. After a cooler end to the work week, warmer conditions return for the Memorial Day weekend. However, unsettled conditions persist, with rain chances continuing each day through early next week. Now the official National Weather Service forecast. Rest of tonight, clear. Lows around 70. South winds 5 to 10 miles per hour. Tuesday, sunny. Highs in the mid-90s. Southwest winds 5 to 10 miles per hour. Tuesday night, clear. Lows in the upper 60s. South winds 5 to 10 miles per hour. Wednesday, mostly sunny. Hot with highs in the mid-90s. Southwest winds 5 to 10 miles per hour. Wednesday night, partly cloudy. Lows in the upper 60s. South winds 5 to 10 miles per hour. Thursday, partly sunny in the morning, then becoming mostly cloudy. A chance of showers. Cooler with highs in the upper 70s. Chance of rain 50%. Thursday night, showers likely. Lows in the upper 50s. Chance of rain 60%. Friday, mostly cloudy. A chance of showers in the morning, then showers likely with a chance of thunderstorms in the afternoon. Highs in the mid-70s. Chance of rain 70%. Friday night, mostly cloudy. Showers likely with a chance of thunderstorms in the evening, then a chance of showers after midnight. Lows around 60. Chance of rain 70%. Saturday, mostly cloudy. A chance of showers in the morning, then showers likely with a chance of thunderstorms in the afternoon. Highs in the lower 80s. Chance of rain 70%. Saturday night, a chance of thunderstorms in the evening. Showers likely. Lows in the lower 60s. Chance of rain 70%. Sunday, mostly cloudy. A chance of showers in the morning, then showers likely with a chance of thunderstorms in the afternoon. Highs in the lower 80s. Chance of rain 70%. Sunday night, mostly cloudy. Showers likely with a chance of thunderstorms in the evening, then a chance of showers after midnight. Lows in the mid-60s. Chance of rain 70%. Memorial Day, mostly cloudy. A chance of showers in the morning, then showers likely with a chance of thunderstorms in the afternoon. Highs in the lower 80s. Chance of rain 60%. This is NOAA's National Weather Service All Hazards Weather Radio, KHP 37, broadcasting from Wakefield, Virginia, transmitting from Driver, Virginia on a frequency of 162.550 MHz. The following information is for Hampton Roads and Northeast North Carolina, the southern part of the Chesapeake Bay and adjacent coastal waters. Marine forecast, Chesapeake Bay from New Point Comfort to Little Creek, Virginia. Tonight, southeast winds 15 knots with gusts up to 20 knots, becoming south 10 to 15 knots with gusts up to 20 knots overnight. Waves 2 to 3 feet. Tuesday, south winds 10 to 15 knots with gusts up to 20 knots. Waves 1 to 2 feet. Tuesday night, south winds 10 to 15 knots with gusts up to 20 knots. Waves 2 to 3 feet. Wednesday, southwest winds 10 to 15 knots. Waves 1 to 2 feet. Wednesday night, south winds 10 to 15 knots, becoming west after midnight. Waves 1 to 2 feet. A chance of showers. Thursday, northeast winds 15 to 20 knots. Waves 2 to 3 feet. A chance of showers. Thursday night, northeast winds 15 to 20 knots, diminishing to 10 to 15 knots after midnight. Waves 2 to 3 feet. A chance of rain, then showers light, 20 knots. Waves 2 to 3 feet. Showers likely. Friday night, into 20 knots, diminishing to 10 to 15 knots after midnight. Waves 2 to 3 feet. Showers mainly in the evening. Saturday, southeast winds 5 to gusts up to 15 knots in the afternoon. Waves 1 to 2 feet. A chance of showers in the morning, then showers likely in the afternoon. Saturday night, southeast winds 10 to 15 knots. Waves 1 to 2 feet. Showers likely, mainly in the evening. Marine forecast,
Chesapeake Bay from Little Creek, Virginia to Cape Henry, Virginia, including the Chesapeake Bay Bridge Tunnel. Tonight, south winds 50 knots with gusts up to 20 knots, diminishing to 10 to 15 knots with gusts up to 20 knots overnight. Waves 2 to 3 feet. Wave detail, south 3 feet at 4 seconds and southeast 1 foot at 8 seconds. Tuesday, south winds 10 to 15 knots with gusts up to 20 knots. Waves 2 to 3 feet. Wave detail, southwest 2 feet at 4 seconds and southeast 1 foot at 9 seconds. Tuesday night, south winds 10 to 15 knots with gusts up to 20 knots. Waves 2 to 3 feet. Wave detail, south 3 feet at 4 seconds, 1 foot at 9 seconds. Stay, southwest winds knots with gusts up to 20 knots. Waves around 2 feet. Wave detail, southwest 2 feet at 4 seconds and southeast 1 foot at 9 seconds. Wednesday night, southwest winds 10 to 15 knots with gusts up to 20 knots. Waves 2 to 3 feet. Wave detail, southwest 3 feet at 4 seconds and southeast 1 foot at 9 seconds. A chance of showers. Thursday, northeast winds 15 to 20 knots with gusts up to 25 knots. Waves 2 to 3 feet. Wave detail, northeast 3 feet at 4 seconds and southeast 2 feet at 9 seconds. A chance of showers. Thursday night, northeast winds 15 to 20 knots, diminishing to 10 to 15 knots after midnight. Waves around 3 feet. A chance of showers. Friday, northeast winds 15 to 20 knots with gusts up to 25 knots. Waves around 3 feet. A chance of showers in the morning, then showers likely in the afternoon. Friday night, east winds 15 to 20 knots, diminishing to 10 to 15 knots after midnight. Waves around 3 feet. Showers likely, mainly in the evening. Saturday, southeast winds 10 knots. Gusts up to 15 knots in the afternoon. Waves 2 to 3 feet. A chance of showers in the morning, then showers likely in the afternoon. Saturday night, south winds 10 knots with gusts up to 15 knots. Waves 2 to 3 feet. Showers likely, mainly in the evening. Marine forecast, Currik Sound. Tonight, south winds 10 to 15 knots, becoming southwest 5 to 10 knots late. Gusts up to 20 knots. Waves 1 to 2 feet, diminishing to around 1 foot late. Tuesday, southwest winds 5 to 10 knots, becoming south 10 to 15 knots late. Gusts up to 20 knots. Waves around 1 foot, increasing to 1 to 2 feet late. Tuesday night, south winds 10 to 15 knots, becoming southwest 5 to 10 knots after midnight. Gusts up to 20 knots. Waves 1 to 2 feet, diminishing to around 1 foot after midnight. Wednesday, southwest winds 5 to 10 knots, becoming south 10 to 15 knots in the afternoon. Gusts up to 20 knots. Waves around 1 foot, increasing to 1 to 2 feet in the afternoon. Wednesday night, south winds 10 to 15 knots, becoming southwest 5 to 10 knots after midnight. Gusts up to 20 knots. Waves 1 to 2 feet, diminishing to around 1 foot after midnight. Thursday, west winds 10 to 15 knots, becoming northeast in the afternoon. Gusts up to 25 knots. Waves 1 to 2 feet. A chance of showers in the afternoon. Thursday night, northeast winds 10 to 15 knots, diminishing to 5 to 10 knots after midnight. Gusts up to 20 knots. Waves 1 to 2 feet, diminishing to around 1 foot after midnight. A chance of showers. Friday, northeast winds 10 knots with gusts up to 20 knots. Waves around 1 foot. A chance of showers. Friday night, east winds 5 to 10 knots with gusts up to 15 knots, becoming southeast after midnight. Waves around 1 foot, diminishing to 1 foot or less and light chop after midnight. A chance of showers. Saturday, southeast winds 5 to 10 knots with gusts up to 15 knots. Waves around 1 foot. A chance of showers. Saturday night, south winds 5 to 10 knots. Gusts up to 15 knots in the evening. Waves around 1 foot. A chance of showers. The current time is 3:12 a.m. Eastern Daylight Time. The Norfolk, Virginia climate summary for yesterday, May 18, 2026. Yesterday's high temperature was 94 degrees and the low 71 degrees.
No precipitation fell yesterday, which leaves the monthly total at 1.57 inches. This is 0.53 inches below the normal amount of 2.10 inches for May. The total precipitation for the year still stands at 10.35 inches, which is 5.12 inches below normal. There were 18 cooling degree days yesterday. This brings the monthly total to 53. The yearly total since January 1st is 212. The normal high temperature for today is 78 degrees, and the normal low is 60. The record high for today is 96, which occurred in 1880, and the record low is 46, which occurred in 1875. Sunrise today is at 5:54 a.m. and sunset is at 8:09 p.m. Offshore waters forecast Baltimore Canyon to Cape Charles Light to 100 nautical miles. Tonight, south winds 10 to 15 knots, becoming southwest. Seas 3 to 4 feet. Tuesday, southwest winds 10 to 15 knots, becoming south to southwest 15 to 20 knots. Seas 3 to 4 feet. Tuesday night, south to southwest winds 15 to 20 knots. Seas 4 to 5 feet. Wednesday, southwest winds 15 to 20 knots. Seas 4 to 5 feet. Wednesday night, southwest winds 10 to 20 knots, becoming 10 to 15 knots. Seas 4 to 5 feet. Thursday, north to northeast winds 5 to 15 knots. Seas 3 to 5 feet. Thursday night, east to northeast winds 10 to 20 knots. Seas 4 to 6 feet. Friday, east to northeast winds 15 to 25 knots. Seas 5 to 9 feet. Friday night, east winds 10 to 20 knots. Seas 5 to 8 feet. Saturday, east to southeast winds 5 to 15 knots. Seas 5 to 7 feet. Saturday night, south winds 10 to 15 knots, becoming southwest. Seas 5 to 6 feet. Hazardous weather information. Now here is the hazardous weather outlook for southeast Maryland, northeast North Carolina, central Virginia, east central Virginia, eastern Virginia, north central Virginia, south central Virginia, and southeast Virginia. This afternoon and tonight. No hazardous weather is expected at this time. And now the extended outlook for the period Tuesday through Sunday. No hazardous weather is expected at this time. The key weather messages for the next 7 days. Remaining hot and dry, with well above normal temperatures continuing through Wednesday. Rain chances increase Wednesday night into Thursday morning across the north, and from Thursday afternoon into early Friday morning farther south. After a cooler end to the work week, warmer conditions return for the Memorial Day weekend. However, unsettled conditions persist, with rain chances continuing each day through early next week. Now the official National Weather Service forecast. Rest of tonight, clear. Lows around 70. South winds 5 to 10 miles per hour. Tuesday, sunny. Highs in the mid-90s. Southwest winds 5 to 10 miles per hour. Tuesday night, clear. Lows in the upper 60s. South winds 5 to 10 miles per hour. Wednesday, mostly sunny. Hot with highs in the mid-90s. Southwest winds 5 to 10 miles per hour. Wednesday night, partly cloudy. Lows in the upper 60s. South winds 5 to 10 miles per hour. Thursday, partly sunny in the morning, then becoming mostly cloudy. A chance of showers. Cooler with highs in the upper 70s. Chance of rain 50%. Thursday night, showers likely. Lows in the upper 50s. Chance of rain 60%. Friday, mostly cloudy. A chance of showers in the morning, then showers likely with a chance of thunderstorms in the afternoon. Highs in the mid-70s. Chance of rain 70%. Friday night, mostly cloudy. Showers likely with a chance of thunderstorms in the evening, then a chance of showers after midnight. Lows around 60. Chance of rain 70%. Saturday, mostly cloudy. A chance of showers in the morning, then showers likely with a chance of thunderstorms in the afternoon. Highs in the lower 80s. Chance of rain 70%. Saturday night, a chance of thunderstorms in the evening. Showers likely. Lows in the lower 60s. Chance of rain 70%. Sunday, mostly cloudy. A chance of showers in the morning, then showers likely with a chance of thunderstorms in the afternoon. Highs in the lower 80s. Chance of rain 70%. Sunday night, mostly cloudy.
showers likely with a chance of thunderstorms in the evening, then a chance of showers after midnight. Lows in the mid-60s. Chance of rain 70%. Memorial Day, mostly cloudy. A chance of showers in the morning, then showers likely with a chance of thunderstorms in the afternoon. Highs in the lower 80s. Chance of rain 60%. Here are the marine and buoy reports for 3 a.m. across the lower Chesapeake Bay and coastal waters. All wave and swell heights are in feet. Wave and swell periods are in seconds. Potomac River buoy, air temperature was 69. The wind was southwest at 6 knots. Cove Point, air temperature was 74. The wind was southeast at 8 knots. Piney Point, winds were southwest, 11 knots. Bishop's Head, air temperature was 73. The wind was south at 16, knots gusting to 20. Lewisetta, air temperature was 78. Water temperature 74. The wind was southwest at 10 knots. Rappahannock Light, winds were south, 17 knots. Yorktown Coast Guard Station, air temperature was 75. Water temperature 68. The wind was south at 11 knots. Crypto Peak, water temperature 67. The wind was south at 7 knots. Dominion Terminal Newport News, air temperature was 73. The wind was southwest at 13 knots. South Craney Island, air temperature was 74. The wind was south at 11 knots. Cape Henry, air temperature was 74. The wind was southwest at 11 knots. Brandywine Shoal Lake, Delaware, winds were south, 11 knots. Air temperature 71. Fenwick Island buoy, winds were southwest, 12 knots. Water temperature 59. Air temperature 62. Buoy off Virginia Beach 64 nautical miles. Water temperature 61. Air temperature 66. Buoy just east of Cape Henry. Water temperature 63. Wave heights 2. Wave period 9. Duck Cove here, air temperature was 73. The wind was southwest at 13, knots gusting to 19. Diamond Shoals buoy, winds were south, 12 knots. Water temperature 80. Air temperature 76. Marine forecast, Chesapeake Bay from New Point Comfort to Little Creek, Virginia. Tonight, southeast winds 15 knots with gusts up to 20 knots, becoming south 10 to 15 knots with gusts up to 20 knots overnight. Waves 2 to 3 feet. Tuesday, south winds 10 to 15 knots with gusts up to 20 knots. Waves 1 to 2 feet. Tuesday night, south winds 10 to 15 knots with gusts up to 20 knots. Waves 2 to 3 feet. Wednesday, southwest winds 10 to 15 knots. Waves 1 to 2 feet. Wednesday night, south winds 10 to 15 knots, becoming west after midnight. Waves 1 to 2 feet. A chance of showers. Thursday, northeast winds 15 to 20 knots. Waves 2 to 3 feet. A chance of showers. Thursday night, northeast winds 15 to 20 knots, diminishing to 10 to 15 knots after midnight. Waves 2 to 3 feet. A chance of showers in the evening, then showers likely after midnight. Friday, northeast winds 15 to 20 knots. Waves 2 to 3 feet. Showers likely. Friday night, east winds 15 to 20 knots, diminishing to 10 to 15 knots after midnight. Waves 2 to 3 feet. Showers likely, mainly in the evening. Saturday, southeast winds 5 to 10 knots. Gusts up to 15 knots in the afternoon. Waves 1 to 2 feet. A chance of showers in the morning, then showers likely in the afternoon. Saturday night, southeast winds 10 to 15 knots. Waves 1 to 2 feet. Showers likely, mainly in the evening. Marine forecast, Chesapeake Bay from Little Creek, Virginia to Cape Henry, Virginia, including the Chesapeake Bay Bridge Tunnel. Tonight, south winds 50 knots with gusts up to 20 knots, diminishing to 10 to 15 knots with gusts up to 20 knots overnight. Waves 2 to 3 feet. Wave detail, south 3 feet at 4 seconds and southeast 1 foot at 8 seconds. Tuesday, south winds 10 to 15 knots with gusts up to 20 knots. Waves 2 to 3 feet. Wave detail, southwest 2 feet at 4 seconds and southeast 1 foot at 9 seconds. Tuesday night, south winds 10 to 15 knots with gusts up to 20 knots. Waves 2 to 3 feet.
Wave detail, south 3 feet at 4 seconds and southeast 1 foot at 9 seconds. Wednesday, southwest winds 10 to 15 knots with gusts up to 20 knots. Waves around 2 feet. Wave detail, southwest 2 feet at 4 seconds and southeast 1 foot at 9 seconds. Wednesday night, southwest winds 10 to 15 knots with gusts up to 20 knots. Waves 2 to 3 feet. Wave detail, southwest 3 feet at 4 seconds and southeast 1 foot at 9 seconds. A chance of showers. Thursday, northeast winds 15 to 20 knots with gusts up to 25 knots. Waves 2 to 3 feet. Wave detail, northeast 3 feet at 4 seconds and southeast 2 feet at 9 seconds. A chance of showers. Thursday night, northeast winds 15 to 20 knots, diminishing to 10 to 15 knots after midnight. Waves around 3 feet. A chance of showers. Friday, northeast winds 15 to 20 knots with gusts up to 25 knots. Waves around 3 feet. A chance of showers in the morning, then showers likely in the afternoon. Friday night, east winds 15 to 20 knots, diminishing to 10 to 15 knots after midnight. Waves around 3 feet. Showers likely, mainly in the evening. Saturday, southeast winds 10 knots. Up to 15 knots in the afternoon. Waves 2 to 3 feet. A chance of showers in the morning, then showers in the afternoon. Saturday, south winds 10 knots with gusting knots. Waves 2 to showers likely, mainly in the evening. Rain forecast, Curtic Sound. Tonight, 15 knots, become 5 to 10 knots late. Up to 20 knots. Waves 1 to 2 feet, diminishing to around 1 foot late. Tuesday, southwest winds 5 to 10 knots, becoming south 10 to 15 knots late. Gusts up to 20 knots. Waves around 1 foot, increasing to 1 to 2 feet late. Tuesday night, south winds 10 to 15 knots, becoming southwest 5 to 10 knots after midnight. Gusts up to 20 knots. Waves 1 to 2 feet, diminishing to around 1 foot after midnight. Wednesday, southwest winds 5 to 10 knots, becoming south 10 to 15 knots in the afternoon. Gusts up to 20 knots. Waves around 1 foot, increasing to 1 to 2 feet in the afternoon. Wednesday night, south winds 10 to 15 knots, becoming southwest 5 to 10 knots after midnight. Gusts up to 20 knots. Waves 1 to 2 feet, diminishing to around 1 foot after midnight. Thursday, west winds 10 to 15 knots, becoming northeast in the afternoon. Gusts up to 25 knots. Waves 1 to 2 feet. A chance of showers in the afternoon. Thursday night, northeast winds 10 to 15 knots, diminishing to 5 to 10 knots after midnight. Gusts up to 20 knots. Waves 1 to 2 feet, diminishing to around 1 foot after midnight. A chance of showers. Friday, northeast winds 10 knots with gusts up to 20 knots. Waves around 1 foot. A chance of showers. Friday night, east winds 5 to 10 knots with gusts up to 15 knots, becoming southeast after midnight. Waves around 1 foot, diminishing to 1 foot or less and light chop after midnight. A chance of showers. Saturday, southeast winds 5 to 10 knots with gusts up to 15 knots. Waves around 1 foot. A chance of showers. Saturday night, south winds 5 to 10 knots. Gusts up to 15 knots in the evening. Waves around 1 foot. A chance of showers. The current time is 3:26 a.m. Eastern Daylight Time. The Norfolk, Virginia climate summary for yesterday, May 18, 2026. Yesterday's high temperature was 94 degrees and the low 71 degrees. No precipitation fell yesterday, which leaves the monthly total at 1.57 inches. This is 0.53 inches below the normal amount of 2.10 inches for May. The total precipitation for the year still stands at 10.35 inches, which is 5.12 inches below normal. There were 18 cooling degree days yesterday. This brings the monthly total to 53. The yearly total since January 1st is 212. The normal high temperature for today is 78 degrees, and the normal low is 60. The record high for today is 96, which occurred in 1880, and the record low is 46, which occurred in 1875.
Sunrise today is at 5:54 a.m. and sunset is at 8:09 p.m. Offshore waters forecast Baltimore Canyon to Cape Charles Light to 100 nautical miles. Tonight, south winds 10 to 15 knots, becoming southwest. Seas 3 to 4 feet. Tuesday, southwest winds 10 to 15 knots, becoming south to southwest 15 to 20 knots. Seas 3 to 4 feet. Tuesday night, south to southwest winds 15 to 20 knots. Seas 4 to 5 feet. Wednesday, southwest winds 4 to 5 feet. Wednesday night, southwest winds 10 to 20 knots, becoming 10 to 15 knots. Seas 4 to 5 feet. Thursday, north to northeast winds 5 to 15 knots. Seas 3 to 5 feet. Thursday night, east to northeast winds 10 to 20 knots. Seas 4 to 6 feet. Friday, east to northeast winds 15 to 25 knots. Seas 5 to 9 feet. Friday night, east winds 10 to 20 knots. Seas 5 to 8 feet. Saturday, east to southeast winds 5 to 15 knots. Seas 5 to 7 feet. Saturday night, south winds 10 to 15 knots, becoming southwest. Seas 5 to 6 feet. Hazardous weather information. Now here is the hazardous weather outlook for southeast Maryland, northeast North Carolina, central Virginia, east central Virginia, eastern Virginia, north central Virginia, south central Virginia, and southeast Virginia. This afternoon and tonight. No hazardous weather is expected at this time. And now the extended outlook for the period Tuesday through Sunday. No hazardous weather is expected at this time. The key weather messages for the next 7 days. Remaining hot and dry, with well above normal temperatures continuing through Wednesday. Rain chances increase Wednesday night into Thursday morning across the north, and from Thursday afternoon into early Friday morning farther south. After a cooler end to the work week, warmer conditions return for the Memorial Day weekend. However, unsettled conditions persist, with rain chances continuing each day through early next week. Now the official National Weather Service forecast. Rest of tonight, clear. Lows around 70. South winds 5 to 10 miles per hour. Tuesday, sunny. Highs in the mid-90s. Southwest winds 5 to 10 miles per hour. Tuesday night, clear. Lows in the upper 60s. South winds 5 to 10 miles per hour. Wednesday, mostly sunny. Hot with highs in the mid-90s. Southwest winds 5 to 10 miles per hour. Wednesday night, partly cloudy. Lows in the upper 60s. South winds 5 to 10 miles per hour. Thursday, partly sunny in the morning, then becoming mostly cloudy. A chance of showers. Cooler with highs in the upper 70s. Chance of rain 50%. Thursday night, showers likely. Lows in the upper 50s. Chance of rain 60%. Friday, mostly cloudy. A chance of showers in the morning, then showers likely with a chance of thunderstorms in the afternoon. Highs in the mid-70s. Chance of rain 70%. Friday night, mostly cloudy. Showers likely with a chance of thunderstorms in the evening, then a chance of showers after midnight. Lows around 60. Chance of rain 70%. Saturday, mostly cloudy. A chance of showers in the morning, then showers likely with a chance of thunderstorms in the afternoon. Highs in the lower 80s. Chance of rain 70%. Saturday night, a chance of thunderstorms in the evening. Showers likely. Lows in the lower 60s. Chance of rain 70%. Sunday, mostly cloudy. A chance of showers in the morning, then showers likely with a chance of thunderstorms in the afternoon. Highs in the lower 80s. Chance of rain 70%. Sunday night, mostly cloudy. Showers likely with a chance of thunderstorms in the evening, then a chance of showers after midnight. Lows in the mid-60s. Chance of rain 70%. Memorial Day, mostly cloudy. A chance of showers in the morning, then showers likely with a chance of thunderstorms in the afternoon. Highs in the lower 80s. Chance of rain 60%. Here are the marine and buoy reports for 3 a.m. across the lower Chesapeake Bay and coastal waters. All wave and swell heights are in feet. Wave and swell periods are in seconds. Potomac River buoy, air temperature was 69. The wind was southwest at 6 knots. Cove Point, air temperature was 74.
The wind was southeast at 8 knots. Piney Point, winds were southwest, 11 knots. Bishop's Head, air temperature was 73. The wind was south at 16, knots gusting to 20.

Lewisetta, air temperature was 78. Water temperature 74. The wind was southwest at 10 knots. Rappahannock Light, winds were south, 17 knots. Yorktown Coast Guard Station, air temperature was 75. Water temperature 68. The wind was south at 11 knots. Crypto Peak, water temperature 67. The wind was south at 7 knots. Dominion Terminal Newport News, air temperature was 73. The wind was southwest at 13 knots. South Craney Island, air temperature was 74. The wind was south at 11 knots. Cape Henry, air temperature was 74. The wind was southwest at 11 knots. Brandywine Chill Lake, Delaware, winds were south, 11 knots. Air temperature 71. Fenwick Island Buoy, winds were southwest, 12 knots. Water temperature 59. Air temperature 62. Buoy off Virginia Beach 64 nautical miles. Water temperature 61. Air temperature 66. Buoy just east of Cape Henry. Water temperature 63. Wave heights 2. Wave period 9. Duck Cove Pier, air temperature was 73. The wind was southwest at 13, knots gusting to 19. Diamond Shoals Buoy, winds were south, 12 knots. Water temperature 80. Air temperature 76. Marine forecast, Chesapeake Bay from New Point Comfort to Little Creek, Virginia. Tonight, southeast winds 15 knots with gusts up to 20 knots, becoming south 10 to 15 knots with gusts up to 20 knots overnight. Waves 2 to 3 feet. Tuesday, south winds 10 to 15 knots with gusts up to 20 knots. Waves 1 to 2 feet. Tuesday night, south winds 10 to 15 knots with gusts up to 20 knots. Waves 2 to 3 feet. Wednesday, southwest winds 10 to 15 knots. Waves 1 to 2 feet. Wednesday night, south winds 10 to 15 knots, becoming west after midnight. Waves 1 to 2 feet. A chance of showers. Thursday, northeast winds 15 to 20 knots. Waves 2 to 3 feet. A chance of showers. Thursday night, northeast winds 15 to 20 knots, diminishing to 10 to 15 knots after midnight. Waves 2 to 3 feet. A chance of showers in the evening, then showers likely after midnight. Friday, northeast winds 15 to 20 knots. Waves 2 to 3 feet. Showers likely. Friday night, east winds 15 to 20 knots, diminishing to 10 to 15 knots after midnight. Waves 2 to 3 feet. Showers likely, mainly in the evening. Saturday, southeast winds 5 to 10 knots. Gusts up to 15 knots in the afternoon. Waves 1 to 2 feet. A chance of showers in the morning, then showers likely in the afternoon. Saturday night, southeast winds 10 to 15 knots. Waves 1 to 2 feet. Showers likely, mainly in the evening. This is NOAA's National Weather Service All Hazards Weather Radio, KHP 37, broadcasting from Wakefield, Virginia, transmitting from Driver, Virginia on a frequency of 162.550 MHz. The following information is for Hampton Roads and Northeast North Carolina, the southern part of the Chesapeake Bay and adjacent coastal waters. Marine forecast, Chesapeake Bay from Little Creek, Virginia to Cape Henry, Virginia, including the Chesapeake Bay Bridge Tunnel. Tonight, south winds 50 knots with gusts up to 20 knots, diminishing to 10 to 15 knots with gusts up to 20 knots overnight. Waves 2 to 3 feet. Wave detail, south 3 feet at 4 seconds and southeast 1 foot at 8 seconds. Tuesday, south winds 10 to 15 knots with gusts up to 20 knots. Waves 2 to 3 feet. Wave detail, southwest 2 feet at 4 seconds and southeast 1 foot at 9 seconds. Tuesday night, south winds 10 to 15 knots with gusts up to 20 knots. Waves 2 to 3 feet. Wave detail, south 3 feet at 4 seconds and southeast 1 foot at 9 seconds. Wednesday, southwest winds 10 to 15 knots with gusts up to 20 knots. Waves around 2 feet. Wave detail, southwest 2 feet at 4 seconds and southeast 1 foot at 9 seconds. Wednesday night, southwest winds 10 to 15 knots with gusts up to 20 knots. Waves 2 to 3 feet. Wave detail, southwest 3 feet at 4 seconds and southeast 1 foot at 9 seconds. A chance of showers. Thursday, northeast winds.

Friday night, east winds 15 to 20 knots, diminishing to 10 to 15 knots after midnight. Waves around 3 feet. Showers likely, mainly in the evening. Saturday, southeast winds 10 knots. Gusts up to 15 knots in the afternoon. Waves 2 to 3 feet. A chance of showers in the morning, then showers likely in the afternoon. Saturday night, south winds 10 knots with gusts up to 15 knots. Waves 2 to 3 feet. Showers likely, mainly in the evening. Marine forecast, Kuril Sound. Tonight, south winds 10 to 15 knots, becoming southwest 5 to 10 knots late. Gusts up to 20 knots. Waves 1 to 2 feet, diminishing to around 1 foot late. Tuesday, southwest winds 5 to 10 knots, becoming south 10 to 15 knots late. Gusts up to 20 knots. Waves around 1 foot, increasing to 1 to 2 feet late. Tuesday night, south winds 10 to 15 knots, becoming southwest 5 to 10 knots after midnight. Gusts up to 20 knots. Waves 1 to 2 feet, diminishing to around 1 foot after midnight. Wednesday, southwest winds 5 to 10 knots, becoming south 10 to 15 knots in the afternoon. Gusts up to 20 knots. Waves around 1 foot, increasing to 1 to 2 feet in the afternoon. Wednesday night, south winds 10 to 15 knots, becoming southwest 5 to 10 knots after midnight. Gusts up to 20 knots. Waves 1 to 2 feet, diminishing to around 1 foot after midnight. Thursday, west winds 10 to 15 knots, becoming northeast in the afternoon. Gusts up to 25 knots. Waves 1 to 2 feet. A chance of showers in the afternoon. Thursday night, northeast winds 10 to 15 knots, diminishing to 5 to 10 knots after midnight. Gusts up to 20 knots. Waves 1 to 2 feet, diminishing to around 1 foot after midnight. A chance of showers. Friday, northeast winds 10 knots with gusts up to 20 knots. Waves around 1 foot. A chance of showers. Friday night, east winds 5 to 10 knots with gusts up to 15 knots, becoming southeast after midnight. Waves around 1 foot, diminishing to 1 foot or less and light chop after midnight. A chance of showers. Saturday, southeast winds 5 to 10 knots with gusts up to 15 knots. Waves around 1 foot. A chance of showers. Saturday night, south winds 5 to 10 knots. Gusts up to 15 knots in the evening. Waves around 1 foot. A chance of showers. The current time is 3:41 a.m. Eastern Daylight Time. The Norfolk, Virginia climate summary for yesterday, May 18, 2026. Yesterday's high temperature was 94 degrees and the low 71 degrees. No precipitation fell yesterday, which leaves the monthly total at 1.57 inches. This is 0.53 inches below the normal amount of 2.10 inches for May. The total precipitation for the year still stands at 10.35 inches, which is 5.12 inches below normal. There were 18 cooling degree days yesterday. This brings the monthly total to 53. The yearly total since January 1st is 212. The normal high temperature for today is 78 degrees, and the normal low is 60. The record high for today is 96, which occurred in 1880, and the record low is 46, which occurred in 1875. Sunrise today is at 5:54 a.m. and sunset is at 8:09 p.m. Offshore waters forecast Baltimore Canyon to Cape Charles Light, to 100 nautical miles. Tonight, south winds 10 to 15 knots, becoming southwest. Seas 3 to 4 feet. Tuesday, southwest winds 10 to 15 knots, becoming south to southwest 15 to 20 knots. Seas 3 to 4 feet. Tuesday night, south to southwest winds 15 to 20 knots. Seas 4 to 5 feet. Wednesday, southwest winds 15 to 20 knots. Seas 4 to 5 feet. Wednesday night, southwest winds 10 to 20 knots, becoming 10 to 15 knots. Seas 4 to 5 feet. Thursday, north to northeast winds 5 to 15 knots. Seas 3 to 5 feet. Thursday night, east to northeast winds 10 to 20 knots. Seas 4 to 6 feet. Friday, east to northeast winds 15 to 25 knots. Seas 5 to 9 feet. Friday night, east winds 10 to 20 knots. Seas 5 to 8 feet. Saturday, east to southeast winds

5 to 15, knots. Seas 5 to 7 feet. Saturday night, south winds 10 to 15, knots, becoming southwest. Seas 5 to 6 feet. Hazardous weather information. Now here is the hazardous weather outlook for southeast Maryland, northeast North Carolina, central Virginia, east central Virginia, eastern Virginia, north central Virginia, south central Virginia, and southeast Virginia. This afternoon and tonight. No hazardous weather is expected at this time. And now the extended outlook for the period Tuesday through Sunday. No hazardous weather is expected at this time. The key weather messages for the next 7 days. Remaining hot and dry, with well above normal temperatures continuing through Wednesday. Rain chances increase Wednesday night into Thursday morning across the north, and from Thursday afternoon into early Friday morning farther south. After a cooler end to the work week, warmer conditions return for the Memorial Day weekend. However, unsettled conditions persist, with rain chances continuing each day through early next week. Now the official National Weather Service forecast. Rest of tonight, clear. Lows around 70. South winds 5 to 10 miles per hour. Tuesday, sunny. Highs in the mid-90s. Southwest winds 5 to 10 miles per hour. Tuesday night, clear. Lows in the upper 60s. South winds 5 to 10 miles per hour. Wednesday, mostly sunny. Hot with highs in the mid-90s. Southwest winds 5 to 10 miles per hour. Wednesday night, partly cloudy. Lows in the upper 60s. South winds 5 to 10 miles per hour. Thursday, partly sunny in the morning, then becoming mostly cloudy. A chance of showers. Cooler with highs in the upper 70s. Chance of rain 50%. Thursday night, showers likely. Lows in the upper 50s. Chance of rain 60%. Friday, mostly cloudy. A chance of showers in the morning, then showers likely with a chance of thunderstorms in the afternoon. Highs in the mid-70s. Chance of rain 70%. Friday night, mostly cloudy. Showers likely with a chance of thunderstorms in the evening, then a chance of showers after midnight. Lows around 60. Chance of rain 70%. Saturday, mostly cloudy. A chance of showers in the morning, then showers likely with a chance of thunderstorms in the afternoon. Highs in the lower 80s. Chance of rain 70%. Saturday night, a chance of thunderstorms in the evening. Showers likely. Lows in the lower 60s. Chance of rain 70%. Sunday, mostly cloudy. A chance of showers in the morning, then showers likely with a chance of thunderstorms in the afternoon. Highs in the lower 80s. Chance of rain 70%. Sunday night, mostly cloudy. Showers likely with a chance of thunderstorms in the evening, then a chance of showers after midnight. Lows in the mid-60s. Chance of rain 70%. Memorial Day, mostly cloudy. A chance of showers in the morning, then showers likely with a chance of thunderstorms in the afternoon. Highs in the lower 80s. Chance of rain 60%. Attention, voluntary speed reduction zones to protect North Atlantic right whales may be in effect along the U-South. East Coast where right whales have been detected. All mariners and recreational boaters are requested to route these areas or transit through them at 10 knots or less. 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Please report sightings of dead, injured, or entangled whales to 866-755-6622 or to the U-South. 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Here are the marine and buoy reports for 3 a.m. across the lower Chesapeake Bay and coastal waters. All wave and swell heights are in feet. Wave and swell periods are in seconds. Potomac River buoy, air temperature was 69. The wind was southwest at 6 knots. Cove Point, air temperature was 74. The wind was southeast at 8 knots. Piney Point, winds were southwest, 11 knots. Bishop's Head, air temperature was 73. The wind was south at 16, knots gusting to 20. Lewisetta, air temperature was 78. Water temperature 74. The wind was southwest at 10 knots. Rappahannock Light, winds were south, 17 knots. Yorktown Coast Guard Station, air temperature was 75.
Water temperature 68. The wind was south at 11 knots. Crypto Peak, water temperature 67. The wind was south at 7 knots. Dominion Terminal Newport News, air temperature was 73. The wind was southwest at 13 knots. South Craney Island, air temperature was 74. The wind was south at 11 knots. Cape Henry, air temperature was 74. The wind was southwest at 11 knots. Brandywine Shoal Light, Delaware, winds were south, 11 knots. Air temperature 71. Fenwick Island Buoy, winds were southwest, 12 knots. Water temperature 59. Air temperature 62. Buoy off Virginia Beach 64 nautical miles. Water temperature 61. Air temperature 66. Buoy just east of Cape Henry. Water temperature 63. Wave heights 2. Wave period 9. Duck Cove Pier, air temperature was 73. The wind was southwest at 13, knots gusting to 19. Diamond Shoals Buoy, winds were south, 12 knots. Water temperature 80. Air temperature 76. Marine forecast, Chesapeake Bay from New Point Comfort to Little Creek, Virginia. Tonight, southeast winds 15 knots with gusts up to 20 knots, becoming south 10 to 15 knots with gusts up to 20 knots overnight. Waves 2 to 3 feet. Tuesday, south winds 10 to 15 knots with gusts up to 20 knots. Waves 1 to 2 feet. Tuesday night, south winds 10 to 15 knots with gusts up to 20 knots. Waves 2 to 3 feet. Wednesday, southwest winds 10 to 15 knots. Waves 1 to 2 feet. Wednesday night, south winds 10 to 15 knots, becoming west after midnight. Waves 1 to 2 feet. A chance of showers. Thursday, northeast winds 15 to 20 knots. Waves 2 to 3 feet. A chance of showers. Thursday night, northeast winds 15 to 20 knots, diminishing to 10 to 15 knots after midnight. Waves 2 to 3 feet. A chance of showers in the evening, then showers likely after midnight. Friday, northeast winds 15 to 20 knots. Waves 2 to 3 feet. Showers likely. Friday night, east winds 15 to 20 knots, diminishing to 10 to 15 knots after midnight. Waves 2 to 3 feet. Showers likely, mainly in the evening. Saturday, southeast winds 5 to 10 knots. Gusts up to 15 knots in the afternoon. Waves 1 to 2 feet. A chance of showers in the morning, then showers likely in the afternoon. Saturday night, southeast winds 10 to 15 knots. Waves 1 to 2 feet. Showers likely, mainly in the evening. Marine forecast, Chesapeake Bay from Little Creek, Virginia to Cape Henry, Virginia, including the Chesapeake Bay Bridge Tunnel. Tonight, south winds 50 knots with gusts up to 20 knots, diminishing to 10 to 15 knots with gusts up to 20 knots overnight. Waves 2 to 3 feet. Wave detail, south 3 feet at 4 seconds and southeast 1 foot at 8 seconds. Tuesday, south winds 10 to 15 knots with gusts up to 20 knots. Waves 2 to 3 feet. Wave detail, southwest 2 feet at 4 seconds and southeast 1 foot at 9 seconds. Tuesday night, south winds 10 to 15 knots with gusts up to 20 knots. Waves 2 to 3 feet. Wave detail, south 3 feet at 4 seconds and southeast 1 foot at 9 seconds. Wednesday, southwest winds 10 to 15 knots with gusts up to 20 knots. Waves around 2 feet. Wave detail, southwest 2 feet at 4 seconds and southeast 1 foot at 9 seconds. Wednesday night, southwest winds 10 to 15 knots with gusts up to 20 knots. Waves 2 to 3 feet. Wave detail, southwest 3 feet at 4 seconds and southeast 1 foot at 9 seconds. A chance of showers. Thursday, northeast winds 15 to 20 knots with gusts up to 25 knots. Waves 2 to 3 feet. Wave detail, northeast 3 feet at 4 seconds and southeast 2 feet at 9 seconds. A chance of showers. Thursday night, northeast winds 15 to 20 knots, diminishing to 10 to 15 knots after midnight. Waves around 3 feet. A chance of showers. Friday, northeast winds 15 to 20 knots with gusts up to 25 knots. Waves around 3 feet. A chance of showers in the morning, then showers likely in the afternoon.
Friday night, east winds 15 to 20 knots, diminishing to 10 to 15 knots after midnight. Waves around 3 feet. Showers likely, mainly in the evening. Saturday, southeast winds 10 knots. Gusts up to 15 knots in the afternoon. Waves 2 to 3 feet. A chance of showers in the morning, then showers likely in the afternoon. Saturday night, south winds 10 knots with gusts up to 15 knots. Waves 2 to 3 feet. Showers likely, mainly in the evening. Marine forecast, Kuril Sound. Tonight, south winds 10 to 15 knots, becoming southwest 5 to 10 knots late. Gusts up to 20 knots. Waves 1 to 2 feet, diminishing to around 1 foot late. Tuesday, southwest winds 5 to 10 knots, becoming south 10 to 15 knots late. Gusts up to 20 knots. Waves around 1 foot, increasing to 1 to 2 feet late. Tuesday night, south winds 10 to 15 knots, becoming southwest 5 to 10 knots after midnight. Gusts up to 20 knots. Waves 1 to 2 feet, diminishing to around 1 foot after midnight. Wednesday, southwest winds 5 to 10 knots, becoming south 10 to 15 knots in the afternoon. Gusts up to 20 knots. Waves around 1 foot, increasing to 1 to 2 feet in the afternoon. Wednesday night, south winds 10 to 15 knots, becoming southwest 5 to 10 knots after midnight. Gusts up to 20 knots. Waves 1 to 2 feet, diminishing to around 1 foot after midnight. Thursday, west winds 10 to 15 knots, becoming northeast in the afternoon. Gusts up to 25 knots. Waves 1 to 2 feet. A chance of showers in the afternoon. Thursday night, northeast winds 10 to 15 knots, diminishing to 5 to 10 knots after midnight. Gusts up to 20 knots. Waves 1 to 2 feet, diminishing to around 1 foot after midnight. A chance of showers. Friday, northeast winds 10 knots with gusts up to 20 knots. Waves around 1 foot. A chance of showers. Friday night, east winds 5 to 10 knots with gusts up to 15 knots, becoming southeast after midnight. Waves around 1 foot, diminishing to 1 foot or less and light chop after midnight. A chance of showers. Saturday, southeast winds 5 to 10 knots with gusts up to 15 knots. Waves around 1 foot. A chance of showers. Saturday night, south winds 5 to 10 knots. Gusts up to 15 knots in the evening. Waves around 1 foot. A chance of showers. Marine forecast, Chesapeake Bay from New Point Comfort to Little Creek, Virginia. Today, southwest winds 10 to 15 knots, diminishing to 10 knots late this morning and early afternoon, then becoming south 10 to 15 knots late. Gusts up to 20 knots. Waves 1 to 2 feet. Tonight, south winds 10 to 15 knots with gusts up to 20 knots. Waves 2 to 3 feet. Wednesday, southwest winds 10 to 15 knots with gusts up to 20 knots. Waves 1 to 2 feet. Wednesday night, southwest winds 10 to 15 knots with gusts up to 20 knots. Waves 1 to 2 feet. Thursday, northeast winds 15 to 20 knots with gusts up to 25 knots. Waves 2 to 3 feet. A chance of showers. Thursday night, northeast winds 15 to 20 knots, diminishing to 10 to 15 knots after midnight. Waves 2 to 3 feet. Showers likely. Friday, northeast winds 15 to 20 knots. Waves 2 to 3 feet. Showers likely. Friday night, east winds 15 to 20 knots, becoming southeast 10 knots after midnight. Waves 2 to 3 feet. Showers likely, mainly in the evening. Saturday, southeast winds 10 knots. Gusts up to 15 knots in the afternoon. Waves 1 to 2 feet. A chance of showers in the morning, then showers likely in the afternoon. Saturday night, southeast winds 10 knots, becoming south after midnight. Gusts up to 15 knots. Waves around 2 feet. Showers likely. Marine forecast, Chesapeake Bay from Little Creek, Virginia to Cape Henry, Virginia, including the Chesapeake Bay Bridge Tunnel. Today, southwest winds 10 to 15 knots, becoming south 10 knots with gusts up to 15 knots late this morning and early afternoon, then increasing to 10 to 15 knots with gusts up to 20 knots late. Waves 2 to 3 feet. Wave detail,
southwest 2 feet at 3 seconds and southeast 1 foot at 8 seconds. Tonight, south winds 10 to 15 knots with gusts up to 20 knots. Waves 2 to 3 feet. Wave detail, south 3 feet at 4 seconds and southeast 1 foot at 9 seconds. Wednesday, southwest winds 10 to 15 knots with gusts up to 20 knots. Waves around 2 feet. Wave detail, southwest 2 feet at 4 seconds and southeast 1 foot at 9 seconds. Wednesday night, southwest winds 10 to 15 knots with gusts up to 20 knots. Waves 2 to 3 feet. Wave detail, southwest 3 feet at 4 seconds and southeast 1 foot at 8 seconds. Thursday, northeast winds 15 to 20 knots with gusts up to 25 knots. Waves 2 to 3 feet. Wave detail, northeast 3 feet at 3 seconds and southeast 2 feet at 9 seconds. A chance of showers. Thursday night, northeast winds 15 to 20 knots. Waves around 3 feet. Wave detail, northeast 3 feet at 4 seconds and southeast 1 foot at 9 seconds. Showers likely. Friday, northeast winds 15 to 20 knots. Waves around 3 feet. Showers likely. Friday night, east winds 10 to 15 knots with gusts up to 20 knots. Waves around 3 feet. Showers likely, mainly in the evening. Saturday, southeast winds 10 knots. Gusts up to 15 knots in the afternoon. Waves around 2 feet. Showers likely in the afternoon. Saturday night, south winds 10 knots with gusts up to 15 knots. Waves around 2 feet. Showers likely. Marine forecast, Kuripik Sound. Today, southwest winds 5 to 10 knots, becoming south 10 to 15 knots late. Gusts up to 20 knots. Waves around 1 foot, increasing to 1 to 2 feet late. Tonight, south winds 10 to 15 knots with gusts up to 20 knots. Waves 1 to 2 feet. Wednesday, southwest winds 10 to 15 knots with gusts up to 20 knots. Waves 1 to 2 feet. Wednesday night, south winds 10 to 15 knots, becoming southwest 5 to 10 knots after midnight. Gusts up to 20 knots. Waves 1 to 2 feet, diminishing to around 1 foot after midnight. Thursday, southwest winds 5 to 10 knots with gusts up to 15 knots, becoming northeast 10 to 15 knots with gusts up to 25 knots in the afternoon. Waves around 1 foot, increasing to 1 to 2 feet in the afternoon. A chance of showers. Thursday night, northeast winds 10 to 15 knots, diminishing to 5 to 10 knots after midnight. Gusts up to 20 knots. Waves 1 to 2 feet, diminishing to around 1 foot after midnight. A chance of showers. Friday, northeast winds 5 to 10 knots with gusts up to 15 knots. Waves around 1 foot. A chance of showers. A chance of thunderstorms in the afternoon. Friday night, east winds 5 to 10 knots with gusts up to 15 knots, becoming southeast after midnight. Waves around 1 foot, diminishing to 1 foot or less and light chop after midnight. A chance of showers and thunderstorms in the evening. Saturday, south winds 5 to 10 knots with gusts up to 15 knots. Waves around 1 foot. A chance of showers in the afternoon. Saturday night, south winds 5 to 10 knots with gusts up to 15 knots. Waves around 1 foot. A chance of showers. Winds and waves higher and near thunderstorms. The current time is 4:02 a.m. Eastern Daylight Time. The Norfolk, Virginia climate summary for yesterday, May 18, 2026. Yesterday's high temperature was 94 degrees and the low 71 degrees. No precipitation fell yesterday, which leaves the monthly total at 1.57 inches. This is 0.53 inches below the normal amount of 2.10 inches for May. The total precipitation for the year still stands at 10.35 inches, which is 5.12 inches below normal. There were 18 cooling degree days yesterday. This brings the monthly total to 53. The yearly total since January 1st is 212. The normal high temperature for today is 78 degrees, and the normal low is 60. The record high for today is 96, which occurred in 1880, and the record low is 46, which occurred in 1875. Sunrise today is at 5:54 a.m. and sunset is at 8:09 p.m. Offshore waters forecast Baltimore Canyon to Cape Charles Light to 100 nautical miles.
Tonight, south winds 10 to 15 knots, becoming southwest. Seas 3 to 4 feet. Tuesday, southwest winds 10 to 15 knots, becoming south to southwest 15 to 20 knots. Seas 3 to 4 feet. Tuesday night, south to southwest winds 15 to 20 knots. Seas 4 to 5 feet. Wednesday, southwest winds 15 to 20 knots. Seas 4 to 5 feet. Wednesday night, southwest winds 10 to 20 knots, becoming 10 to 15 knots. Seas 4 to 5 feet. Thursday, north to northeast winds 5 to 15 knots. Seas 3 to 5 feet. Thursday night, east to northeast winds 10 to 20 knots. Seas 4 to 6 feet. Friday, east to northeast winds 15 to 25 knots. Seas 5 to 9 feet. Friday night, east winds 10 to 20 knots. Seas 5 to 8 feet. Saturday, east to southeast winds 5 to 15 knots. Seas 5 to 7 feet. Saturday night, south winds 10 to 15 knots, becoming southwest. Seas 5 to 6 feet. Hazardous weather information. Now here is the hazardous weather outlook for southeast Maryland, northeast North Carolina, central Virginia, east central Virginia, eastern Virginia, north central Virginia, south central Virginia, and southeast Virginia. Today and tonight. No hazardous weather is expected at this time. And now the extended outlook for the period Wednesday through Monday. No hazardous weather is expected at this time. The key weather messages for the next 7 days. Remaining hot and dry, with well above normal temperatures continuing through Wednesday. Rain chances increase Wednesday night into Thursday morning across the north, and from Thursday afternoon into early Friday morning farther south. After a cooler end to the work week, warmer conditions return for the Memorial Day weekend. However, unsettled conditions persist, with rain chances continuing each day through early next week. This is NOAA's National Weather Service All Hazards Weather Radio, KHP 37, broadcasting from Wakefield, Virginia, transmitting from Driver, Virginia on a frequency of 162.550 MHz. The following information is for Hampton Roads and northeast North Carolina, the southern part of the Chesapeake Bay and adjacent coastal waters. Now the official National Weather Service forecast. Rest of tonight, clear. Lows around 70. South winds 5 to 10 miles per hour. Tuesday, sunny. Highs in the mid-90s. Southwest winds 5 to 10 miles per hour. Tuesday night, clear. Lows in the upper 60s. South winds 5 to 10 miles per hour. Wednesday, mostly sunny. Hot with highs in the mid-90s. Southwest winds 5 to 10 miles per hour. Wednesday night, partly cloudy. Lows in the upper 60s. South winds 5 to 10 miles per hour. Thursday, partly sunny in the morning, then becoming mostly cloudy. A chance of showers. Cooler with highs in the upper 70s. Chance of rain 50%. Thursday night, showers likely. Lows in the upper 50s. Chance of rain 60%. Friday, mostly cloudy. A chance of showers in the morning, then showers likely with a chance of thunderstorms in the afternoon. Highs in the mid-70s. Chance of rain 70%. Friday night, mostly cloudy. Showers likely with a chance of thunderstorms in the evening, then a chance of showers after midnight. Lows around 60. Chance of rain 70%. Saturday, mostly cloudy. A chance of showers in the morning, then showers likely with a chance of thunderstorms in the afternoon. Highs in the lower 80s. Chance of rain 70%. Saturday night, a chance of thunderstorms in the evening. Showers likely. Lows in the lower 60s. Chance of rain 70%. Sunday, mostly cloudy. A chance of showers in the morning, then showers likely with a chance of thunderstorms in the afternoon. Highs in the lower 80s. Chance of rain 70%. Sunday night, mostly cloudy. Showers likely with a chance of thunderstorms in the evening, then a chance of showers after midnight. Lows in the mid-60s. Chance of rain 70%. Memorial Day, mostly cloudy. A chance of showers in the morning, then showers likely with a chance of thunderstorms in the afternoon. Highs in the lower 80s. Chance of rain 60%. Here are the marine and buoy reports for 3 a.m. across the lower Chesapeake Bay and coastal waters. All wave and swell heights are in feet. Wave and swell periods are in seconds.
Potomac River buoy, air temperature was 69. The wind was southwest at 6 knots. Cove Point, air temperature was 74. The wind was southeast at 8 knots. Piney Point, winds were southwest, 11 knots. Bishop's Head, air temperature was 73. The wind was south at 16, knots gusting to 20. Lewisetta, air temperature was 78. Water temperature 74. The wind was southwest at 10 knots. Rappahannock Light, winds were south, 17 knots. Yorktown Coast Guard Station, air temperature was 75. Water temperature 68. The wind was south at 11 knots. Crypto Peak, water temperature 67. The wind was south at 7 knots. Dominion Terminal Newport News, air temperature was 73. The wind was southwest at 13 knots. South Craney Island, air temperature was 74. The wind was south at 11 knots. Cape Henry, air temperature was 74. The wind was southwest at 11 knots. Brandywine Chill Lake, Delaware, winds were south, 11 knots. Air temperature 71. Fenwick Island buoy, winds were southwest, 12 knots. Water temperature 59. Air temperature 62. Buoy off Virginia Beach 64 nautical miles. Water temperature 61. Air temperature 66. Buoy just east of Cape Henry. Water temperature 63. Wave heights 2. Wave period 9. Duck Cove here, air temperature was 73. The wind was southwest at 13, knots gusting to 19. Diamond Shoals buoy, winds were south, 12 knots. Water temperature 80. Air temperature 76. Marine forecast, Chesapeake Bay from New Point Comfort to Little Creek, Virginia. Today, southwest winds 10 to 15 knots, diminishing to 10 knots late this morning and early afternoon, then becoming south 10 to 15 knots late. Gusts up to 20 knots. Waves 1 to 2 feet. Tonight, south winds 10 to 15 knots with gusts up to 20 knots. Waves 2 to 3 feet. Wednesday, southwest winds 10 to 15 knots with gusts up to 20 knots. Waves 1 to 2 feet. Wednesday night, southwest winds 10 to 15 knots with gusts up to 20 knots. Waves 1 to 2 feet. Thursday, northeast winds 15 to 20 knots with gusts up to 25 knots. Waves 2 to 3 feet. A chance of showers. Thursday night, northeast winds 15 to 20 knots, diminishing to 10 to 15 knots after midnight. Waves 2 to 3 feet. Showers likely. Friday, northeast winds 15 to 20 knots. Waves 2 to 3 feet. Showers likely. Friday night, east winds 15 to 20 knots, becoming southeast 10 knots after midnight. Waves 2 to 3 feet. Showers likely, mainly in the evening. Saturday, southeast winds 10 knots. Gusts up to 15 knots in the afternoon. Waves 1 to 2 feet. A chance of showers in the morning, then showers likely in the afternoon. Saturday night, southeast winds 10 knots, becoming south after midnight. Gusts up to 15 knots. Waves around 2 feet. Showers likely. Marine forecast, Chesapeake Bay from Little Creek, Virginia to Cape Henry, Virginia, including the Chesapeake Bay Bridge Tunnel. Today, southwest winds 10 to 15 knots, becoming south 10 knots with gusts up to 15 knots late this morning and early afternoon, then increasing to 10 to 15 knots with gusts up to 20 knots late. Waves 2 to 3 feet. Wave detail, southwest 2 feet at 3 seconds and southeast 1 foot at 8 seconds. Tonight, south winds 10 to 15 knots with gusts up to 20 knots. Waves 2 to 3 feet. Wave detail, south 3 feet at 4 seconds and southeast 1 foot at 9 seconds. Wednesday, southwest winds 10 to 15 knots with gusts up to 20 knots. Waves around 2 feet. Wave detail, southwest 2 feet at 4 seconds and southeast 1 foot at 9 seconds. Wednesday night, southwest winds 10 to 15 knots with gusts up to 20 knots. Waves 2 to 3 feet. Wave detail, southwest 3 feet at 4 seconds and southeast 1 foot at 8 seconds. Thursday, northeast winds 15 to 20 knots with gusts up to 25 knots. Waves 2 to 3 feet. Wave detail, northeast 3 feet at 3 seconds and southeast 2 feet at 9 seconds.
a chance of showers. Thursday night, northeast winds 15 to 20 knots. Waves around 3 feet. Wave detail, northeast 3 feet at 4 seconds and southeast 1 foot at 9 seconds. Showers likely. Friday, northeast winds 15 to 20 knots. Waves around 3 feet. Showers likely. Friday night, east winds 10 to 15 knots with gusts up to 20 knots. Waves around 3 feet. Showers likely, mainly in the evening. Saturday, southeast winds 10 knots. Gusts up to 15 knots in the afternoon. Waves around 2 feet. Showers likely in the afternoon. Saturday night, south winds 10 knots with gusts up to 15 knots. Waves around 2 feet. Showers likely. Marine forecast, Currid Sound. Today, southwest winds 5 to 10 knots, becoming south 10 to 15 knots late. Gusts up to 20 knots. Waves around 1 foot, increasing to 1 to 2 feet late. Tonight, south winds 10 to 15 knots with gusts up to 20 knots. Waves 1 to 2 feet. Wednesday, southwest winds 10 to 15 knots with gusts up to 20 knots. Waves 1 to 2 feet. Wednesday night, south winds 10 to 15 knots, becoming southwest 5 to 10 knots after midnight. Gusts up to 20 knots. Waves 1 to 2 feet, diminishing to around 1 foot after midnight. Thursday, southwest winds 5 to 10 knots with gusts up to 15 knots, becoming northeast 10 to 15 knots with gusts up to 25 knots in the afternoon. Waves around 1 foot, increasing to 1 to 2 feet in the afternoon. A chance of showers. Thursday night, northeast winds 10 to 15 knots, diminishing to 5 to 10 knots after midnight. Gusts up to 20 knots. Waves 1 to 2 feet, diminishing to around 1 foot after midnight. A chance of showers. Friday, northeast winds 5 to 10 knots with gusts up to 15 knots. Waves around 1 foot. A chance of showers. A chance of thunderstorms in the afternoon. Friday night, east winds 5 to 10 knots with gusts up to 15 knots, becoming southeast after midnight. Waves around 1 foot, diminishing to 1 foot or less and light chop after midnight. A chance of showers and thunderstorms in the evening. Saturday, south winds 5 to 10 knots with gusts up to 15 knots. Waves around 1 foot. A chance of showers in the afternoon. Saturday night, south winds 5 to 10 knots with gusts up to 15 knots. Waves around 1 foot. A chance of showers. Winds and waves higher in and near thunderstorms. The current time is 4:16 a.m. Eastern Daylight Time. The Norfolk, Virginia climate summary for yesterday, May 18, 2026. Yesterday's high temperature was 94 degrees and the low 71 degrees. No precipitation fell yesterday, which leaves the monthly total at 1.57 inches. This is 0.53 inches below the normal amount of 2.10 inches for May. The total precipitation for the year still stands at 10.35 inches, which is 5.12 inches below normal. There were 18 cooling degree days yesterday. This brings the monthly total to 53. The yearly total since January 1st is 212. The normal high temperature for today is 78 degrees, and the normal low is 60. The record high for today is 96, which occurred in 1880, and the record low is 46, which occurred in 1875. Sunrise today is at 5:54 a.m. and sunset is at 8:09 p.m. Offshore waters forecast Baltimore Canyon to Cape Charles Light, to 100 nautical miles. Tonight, south winds 10 to 15 knots, becoming southwest. Seas 3 to 4 feet. Tuesday, southwest winds 10 to 15 knots, becoming south to southwest 15 to 20 knots. Seas 3 to 4 feet. Tuesday night, south to southwest winds 15 to 20 knots. Seas 4 to 5 feet. Wednesday, southwest winds 15 to 20 knots. Seas 4 to 5 feet. Wednesday night, southwest winds 10 to 20 knots, becoming 10 to 15 knots. Seas 4 to 5 feet. Thursday, north to northeast winds 5 to 15 knots. Seas 3 to 5 feet. Thursday night, east to northeast winds 10 to 20 knots. Seas 4 to 6 feet. Friday, east to northeast winds 15 to 25 knots. Seas 5 to 9 feet.
Friday night, east winds 10 to 20 knots. Seas 5 to 8 feet. Saturday, east to southeast winds 5 to 15 knots. Seas 5 to 7 feet. Saturday night, south winds 10 to 15 knots, becoming southwest. Seas 5 to 6 feet. Hazardous weather information. Now here is the hazardous weather outlook for southeast Maryland, northeast North Carolina, central Virginia, east central Virginia, eastern Virginia, north central Virginia, south central Virginia, and southeast Virginia. Today and tonight. No hazardous weather is expected at this time. And now the extended outlook for the period Wednesday through Monday. No hazardous weather is expected at this time. The key weather messages for the next 7 days. Remaining hot and dry, with well above normal temperatures continuing through Wednesday. Rain chances increase Wednesday night into Thursday morning across the north, and from Thursday afternoon into early Friday morning farther south. After a cooler end to the work week, warmer conditions return for the Memorial Day weekend. However, unsettled conditions persist, with rain chances continuing each day through early next week. Now the official National Weather Service forecast. Rest of tonight, clear. Lows around 70. South winds 5 to 10 miles per hour. Tuesday, sunny. Highs in the mid-90s. Southwest winds 5 to 10 miles per hour. Tuesday night, clear. Lows in the upper 60s. South winds 5 to 10 miles per hour. Wednesday, mostly sunny. Hot with highs in the mid-90s. Southwest winds 5 to 10 miles per hour. Wednesday night, partly cloudy. Lows in the upper 60s. South winds 5 to 10 miles per hour. Thursday, partly sunny in the morning, then becoming mostly cloudy. A chance of showers. Cooler with highs in the upper 70s. Chance of rain 50%. Thursday night, showers likely. Lows in the upper 50s. Chance of rain 60%. Friday, mostly cloudy. A chance of showers in the morning, then showers likely with a chance of thunderstorms in the afternoon. Highs in the mid-70s. Chance of rain 70%. Friday night, mostly cloudy. Showers likely with a chance of thunderstorms in the evening, then a chance of showers after midnight. Lows around 60. Chance of rain 70%. Saturday, mostly cloudy. A chance of showers in the morning, then showers likely with a chance of thunderstorms in the afternoon. Highs in the lower 80s. Chance of rain 70%. Saturday night, a chance of thunderstorms in the evening. Showers likely. Lows in the lower 60s. Chance of rain 70%. Sunday, mostly cloudy. A chance of showers in the morning, then showers likely with a chance of thunderstorms in the afternoon. Highs in the lower 80s. Chance of rain 70%. Sunday night, mostly cloudy. Showers likely with a chance of thunderstorms in the evening, then a chance of showers after midnight. Lows in the mid-60s. Chance of rain 70%. Memorial Day, mostly cloudy. A chance of showers in the morning, then showers likely with a chance of thunderstorms in the afternoon. Highs in the lower 80s. Chance of rain 60%. Here are the marine and buoy reports for 4 a.m. across the lower Chesapeake Bay and coastal waters. All wave and swell heights are in feet. Wave and swell periods are in seconds. Potomac River buoy, air temperature was 69. The wind was southwest at 8 knots. Cove Point, air temperature was 75. The wind was south at 7 knots. Piney Point, winds were southwest, 6 knots. Bishop's Head, air temperature was 72. The wind was south at 15 knots, gusting to 19. Lewisetta, air temperature was 77. Water temperature 74. The wind was southwest at 9 knots. Rappahannock Light, winds were south, 17 knots. Yorktown Coast Guard Station, air temperature was 74. Water temperature 68. The wind was south at 11 knots. Crypto Peak, water temperature 67. The wind was south at 7 knots. Dominion Terminal Newport News, air temperature was 72. The wind was southwest at 10 knots. South Craney Island, air temperature was 73. The wind was southwest at 12 knots. Cape Henry, air temperature was 73. The wind was southwest at 12 knots. Brandywine Shoal Lake, Delaware, winds were south, 8 knots.
Air temperature 69. Fenwick Island buoy. Winds were south, 12 knots. Air temperature 61. Buoy off Virginia Beach 64 nautical miles. Water temperature 60. Air temperature 65. Buoy just east of Cape Henry. Water temperature 63. Wave height 2. Wave period 10. Duck Cove here, air temperature was 73. The wind was southwest at 13 knots. Diamond Shoals buoy, air temperature was 77. Wave height 3 feet. Wave period 9. The wind was south at 12 knots. Marine forecast, Chesapeake Bay from New Point Comfort to Little Creek, Virginia. Today, southwest winds 10 to 15 knots, diminishing to 10 knots late this morning and early afternoon, then becoming south 10 to 15 knots late. Gusts up to 20 knots. Waves 1 to 2 feet. Tonight, south winds 10 to 15 knots with gusts up to 20 knots. Waves 2 to 3 feet. Wednesday, southwest winds 10 to 15 knots with gusts up to 20 knots. Waves 1 to 2 feet. Wednesday night, southwest winds 10 to 15 knots with gusts up to 20 knots. Waves 1 to 2 feet. Thursday, northeast winds 15 to 20 knots with gusts up to 25 knots. Waves 2 to 3 feet. A chance of showers. Thursday night, northeast winds 15 to 20 knots, diminishing to 10 to 15 knots after midnight. Waves 2 to 3 feet. Showers likely. Friday, northeast winds 15 to 20 knots. Waves 2 to 3 feet. Showers likely. Friday night, east winds 15 to 20 knots, becoming southeast 10 knots after midnight. Waves 2 to 3 feet. Showers likely, mainly in the evening. Saturday, southeast winds 10 knots. Gusts up to 15 knots in the afternoon. Waves 1 to 2 feet. A chance of showers in the morning, then showers likely in the afternoon. Saturday night, southeast winds 10 knots, becoming south after midnight. Gusts up to 15 knots. Waves around 2 feet. Showers likely. Marine forecast. Chesapeake Bay from Little Creek, Virginia to Cape Henry, Virginia, including the Chesapeake Bay Bridge Tunnel. Today, southwest winds 10 to 15 knots, becoming south 10 knots with gusts up to 15 knots late this morning and early afternoon, then increasing to 10 to 15 knots with gusts up to 20 knots late. Waves 2 to 3 feet. Wave detail, southwest 2 feet at 3 seconds and southeast 1 foot at 8 seconds. Tonight, south winds 10 to 15 knots with gusts up to 20 knots. Waves 2 to 3 feet. Wave detail, south 3 feet at 4 seconds and southeast 1 foot at 9 seconds. Wednesday, southwest winds 10 to 15 knots with gusts up to 20 knots. Waves around 2 feet. Wave detail, southwest 2 feet at 4 seconds and southeast 1 foot at 9 seconds. Wednesday night, southwest winds 10 to 15 knots with gusts up to 20 knots. Waves 2 to 3 feet. Wave detail, southwest 3 feet at 4 seconds and southeast 1 foot at 8 seconds. Thursday, northeast winds 15 to 20 knots with gusts up to 25 knots. Waves 2 to 3 feet. Wave detail, northeast 3 feet at 3 seconds and southeast 2 feet at 9 seconds. A chance of showers. Thursday night, northeast winds 15 to 20 knots. Waves around 3 feet. Wave detail, northeast 3 feet at 4 seconds and southeast 1 foot at 9 seconds. Showers likely. Friday, northeast winds 15 to 20 knots. Waves around 3 feet. Showers likely. Friday night, east winds 10 to 15 knots with gusts up to 20 knots. Waves around 3 feet. Showers likely, mainly in the evening. Saturday, southeast winds 10 knots. Gusts up to 15 knots in the afternoon. Waves around 2 feet. Showers likely in the afternoon. Saturday night, south winds 10 knots with gusts up to 15 knots. Waves around 2 feet. Showers likely. Marine forecast, Currituck Sound. Today, southwest winds 5 to 10 knots, becoming south 10 to 15 knots late. Gusts up to 20 knots. Waves around 1 foot, increasing to 1 to 2 feet late. Tonight, south winds 10 to 15 knots with gusts up to 20 knots. Waves 1 to 2 feet.
Wednesday, southwest winds 10 to 15 knots with gusts up to 20 knots. Waves 1 to 2 feet. Wednesday night, south winds 10 to 15 knots, becoming southwest 5 to 10 knots after midnight. Gusts up to 20 knots. Waves 1 to 2 feet, diminishing to around 1 foot after midnight. Thursday, southwest winds 5 to 10 knots with gusts up to 15 knots, becoming northeast 10 to 15 knots with gusts up to 25 knots in the afternoon. Waves around 1 foot, increasing to 1 to 2 feet in the afternoon. A chance of showers. Thursday night, northeast winds 10 to 15 knots, diminishing to 5 to 10 knots after midnight. Gusts up to 20 knots. Waves 1 to 2 feet, diminishing to around 1 foot after midnight. A chance of showers. Friday, northeast winds 5 to 10 knots with gusts up to 15 knots. Waves around 1 foot. A chance of showers. A chance of thunderstorms in the afternoon. Friday night, east winds 5 to 10 knots with gusts up to 15 knots, becoming southeast after midnight. Waves around 1 foot, diminishing to 1 foot or less and light chop after midnight. A chance of showers and thunderstorms in the evening. Saturday, south winds 5 to 10 knots with gusts up to 15 knots. Waves around 1 foot. A chance of showers in the afternoon. Saturday night, south winds 5 to 10 knots with gusts up to 15 knots. Waves around 1 foot. A chance of showers. Winds and waves higher and near thunderstorms. The current time is 4:29 a.m. Eastern Daylight Time. The Norfolk, Virginia climate summary for yesterday, May 18, 2026. Yesterday's high temperature was 94 degrees and the low 71 degrees. No precipitation fell yesterday, which leaves the monthly total at 1.57 inches. This is 0.53 inches below the normal amount of 2.10 inches for May. The total precipitation for the year still stands at 10.35 inches, which is 5.12 inches below normal. There were 18 cooling degree days yesterday. This brings the monthly total to 53. The yearly total since January 1st is 212. The normal high temperature for today is 78 degrees, and the normal low is 60. The record high for today is 96, which occurred in 1880, and the record low is 46, which occurred in 1875. Sunrise today is at 5:54 a.m. and sunset is at 8:09 p.m. Offshore waters forecast Baltimore Canyon to Cape Charles Light, to 100 nautical miles. Tonight, south winds 10 to 15 knots, becoming southwest. Seas 3 to 4 feet. Tuesday, southwest winds 10 to 15 knots, becoming south to southwest 15 to 20 knots. Seas 3 to 4 feet. Tuesday night, south to southwest winds 15 to 20 knots. Seas 4 to 5 feet. Wednesday, southwest winds 15 to 20 knots. Seas 4 to 5 feet. Wednesday night, southwest winds 10 to 20 knots, becoming 10 to 15 knots. Seas 4 to 5 feet. Thursday, north to northeast winds 5 to 15 knots. Seas 3 to 5 feet. Thursday night, east to northeast winds 10 to 20 knots. Seas 4 to 6 feet. Friday, east to northeast winds 15 to 25 knots. Seas 5 to 9 feet. Friday night, east winds 10 to 20 knots. Seas 5 to 8 feet. Saturday, east to southeast winds 5 to 15 knots. Seas 5 to 7 feet. Saturday night, south winds 10 to 15 knots, becoming southwest. Seas 5 to 6 feet. Hazardous weather information. Now here is the hazardous weather outlook for southeast Maryland, northeast North Carolina, central Virginia, east central Virginia, eastern Virginia, north central Virginia, south central Virginia, and southeast Virginia. Today and tonight. No hazardous weather is expected at this time. And now the extended outlook for the period Wednesday through Monday. No hazardous weather is expected at this time. The key weather messages for the next 7 days. Remaining hot and dry, with well above normal temperatures continuing through Wednesday. Rain chances increase Wednesday night into Thursday morning across the north, and from Thursday afternoon into early Friday morning farther south. After a cooler end to the work week, warmer conditions return for the Memorial Day weekend. However, unsettled conditions persist, with rain chances continuing each day through early next week. Now the official National Weather Service forecast.
Rest of tonight, clear. Lows around 70. South winds 5 to 10 miles per hour. Tuesday, sunny. Highs in the mid-90s. Southwest winds 5 to 10 miles per hour. Tuesday night, clear. Lows in the upper 60s. South winds 5 to 10 miles per hour. Wednesday, mostly sunny. Hot with highs in the mid-90s. Southwest winds 5 to 10 miles per hour. Wednesday night, partly cloudy. Lows in the upper 60s. South winds 5 to 10 miles per hour. Thursday, partly sunny in the morning, then becoming mostly cloudy. A chance of showers. Cooler with highs in the upper 70s. Chance of rain 50%. Thursday night, showers likely. Lows in the upper 50s. Chance of rain 60%. Friday, mostly cloudy. A chance of showers in the morning, then showers likely with a chance of thunderstorms in the afternoon. Highs in the mid-70s. Chance of rain 70%. Friday night, mostly cloudy. Showers likely with a chance of thunderstorms in the evening, then a chance of showers after midnight. Lows around 60. Chance of rain 70%. Saturday, mostly cloudy. A chance of showers in the morning, then showers likely with a chance of thunderstorms in the afternoon. Highs in the lower 80s. Chance of rain 70%. Saturday night, a chance of thunderstorms in the evening. Showers likely. Lows in the lower 60s. Chance of rain 70%. Sunday, mostly cloudy. A chance of showers in the morning, then showers likely with a chance of thunderstorms in the afternoon. Highs in the lower 80s. Chance of rain 70%. Sunday night, mostly cloudy. Showers likely with a chance of thunderstorms in the evening, then a chance of showers after midnight. Lows in the mid-60s. Chance of rain 70%. Memorial Day, mostly cloudy. A chance of showers in the morning, then showers likely with a chance of thunderstorms in the afternoon. Highs in the lower 80s. Chance of rain 60%. This is NOAA's National Weather Service All Hazards Weather Radio, KHP 37, broadcasting from Wakefield, Virginia, transmitting from Driver, Virginia on a frequency of 162.550 MHz. The following information is for Hampton Roads and Northeast North Carolina, the southern part of the Chesapeake Bay and adjacent coastal waters. Here are the marine and buoy reports for 4 a.m. across the lower Chesapeake Bay and coastal waters. All wave and swell heights are in feet. Wave and swell periods are in seconds. Potomac River buoy, air temperature was 69. The wind was southwest at 8 knots. Cove Point, air temperature was 75. The wind was south at 7 knots. Piney Point, winds were southwest, 6 knots. Bishop's Head, air temperature was 72. The wind was south at 15, knots gusting to 19. Lewisetta, air temperature was 77. Water temperature 74. The wind was southwest at 9 knots. Rappahannock Light, winds were south, 17 knots. Yorktown Coast Guard Station, air temperature was 74. Water temperature 68. The wind was south at 11 knots. Crypto Peak, water temperature 67. The wind was south at 7 knots. Dominion Terminal Newport News, air temperature was 72. The wind was southwest at 10 knots. South Craney Island, air temperature was 73. The wind was southwest at 12 knots. Cape Henry, air temperature was 73. The wind was southwest at 12 knots. Brandywine Chill Lake, Delaware, winds were south, 8 knots. Air temperature 69. Fenwick Island buoy, winds were south, 12 knots. Air temperature 61. Buoy off Virginia Beach 64 nautical miles. Water temperature 60. Air temperature 65. Buoy just east of Cape Henry. Water temperature 63. Wave heights 2. Wave period 10. Duck Cove Pier, air temperature was 73. The wind was southwest at 13 knots. Diamond Shoals buoy, air temperature was 77. Wave height 3 feet. Wave period 9. The wind was south at 12 knots. Marine forecast, Chesapeake Bay from New Point Comfort to Little Creek, Virginia. Today, southwest winds 10 to 15 knots, diminishing to 10 knots late this morning and early afternoon, then becoming south 10 to 15 knots late. Gusts up to 20 knots.
waves 1 to 2 feet. Tonight, south winds 10 to 15 knots with gusts up to 20 knots. Waves 2 to 3 feet.

It's likely. Friday, northeast winds 15 to 20 knots. Waves 2 to 3 feet. Showers likely. Friday night, east winds 15 to 20 knots, becoming southeast 10 knots after midnight. Waves 2 to 3 feet. Showers likely, mainly in the evening. Saturday, southeast winds 10 knots. Gusts up to 15 knots in the afternoon. Waves 1 to 2 feet. A chance of showers in the morning, then showers likely in the afternoon. Saturday night, southeast winds 10 knots, becoming south after midnight. Gusts up to 15 knots. Waves around 2 feet. Showers likely. Marine forecast, Chesapeake Bay from Little Creek, Virginia to Cape Henry, Virginia, including the Chesapeake Bay Bridge Tunnel. Today, southwest winds 10 to 15 knots, becoming south 10 knots with gusts up to 15 knots late this morning and early afternoon, then increasing to 10 to 15 knots with gusts up to 20 knots late. Waves 2 to 3 feet. Wave detail, southwest 2 feet at 3 seconds and southeast 1 foot at 8 seconds. Tonight, south winds 10 to 15 knots with gusts up to 20 knots. Waves 2 to 3 feet. Wave detail, south 3 feet at 4 seconds and southeast 1 foot at 9 seconds. Wednesday, southwest winds 10 to 15 knots with gusts up to 20 knots. Waves around 2 feet. Wave detail, southwest 2 feet at 4 seconds and southeast 1 foot at 9 seconds. Wednesday night, southwest winds 10 to 15 knots with gusts up to 20 knots. Waves 2 to 3 feet. Wave detail, southwest 3 feet at 4 seconds and southeast 1 foot at 8 seconds. Thursday, northeast winds 15 to 20 knots with gusts up to 25 knots. Waves 2 to 3 feet. Wave detail, northeast 3 feet at 3 seconds and southeast 2 feet at 9 seconds. A chance of showers. Thursday night, northeast winds 15 to 20 knots. Waves around 3 feet. Wave detail, northeast 3 feet at 4 seconds and southeast 1 foot at 9 seconds. Showers likely. Friday, northeast winds 15 to 20 knots. Waves around 3 feet. Showers likely. Friday night, east winds 10 to 15 knots with gusts up to 20 knots. Waves around 3 feet. Showers likely, mainly in the evening. Saturday, southeast winds 10 knots. Gusts up to 15 knots in the afternoon. Waves around 2 feet. Showers likely in the afternoon. Saturday night, south winds 10 knots with gusts up to 15 knots. Waves around 2 feet. Showers likely. Marine forecast, Kerr-Big Sound. Today, southwest winds 5 to 10 knots, becoming south 10 to 15 knots late. Gusts up to 20 knots. Waves around 1 foot, increasing to 1 to 2 feet late. Tonight, south winds 10 to 15 knots with gusts up to 20 knots. Waves 1 to 2 feet. Wednesday, southwest winds 10 to 15 knots with gusts up to 20 knots. Waves 1 to 2 feet. Wednesday night, south winds 10 to 15 knots, becoming southwest 5 to 10 knots after midnight. Gusts up to 20 knots. Waves 1 to 2 feet, diminishing to around 1 foot after midnight. Thursday, southwest winds 5 to 10 knots with gusts up to 15 knots, becoming northeast 10 to 15 knots with gusts up to 25 knots in the afternoon. Waves around 1 foot, increasing to 1 to 2 feet in the afternoon. A chance of showers. Thursday night, northeast winds 10 to 15 knots, diminishing to 5 to 10 knots after midnight. Gusts up to 20 knots. Waves 1 to 2 feet, diminishing to around 1 foot after midnight. A chance of showers. Friday, northeast winds 5 to 10 knots with gusts up to 15 knots. Waves around 1 foot. A chance of showers. A chance of thunderstorms in the afternoon. Friday night, east winds 5 to 10 knots with gusts up to 15 knots, becoming southeast after midnight. Waves around 1 foot, diminishing to 1 foot or less and light chop after midnight. A chance of showers and thunderstorms in the evening. Saturday, south winds 5 to 10 knots with gusts up to 15 knots. Waves around 1 foot. A chance of showers in the afternoon. Saturday night, south winds 5 to 10 knots with gusts up to 15 knots. Waves around 1 foot. A chance of showers. Winds and waves higher in and near thunderstorms.
The current time is 4:43 a.m. Eastern Daylight Time. The Norfolk, Virginia climate summary for yesterday, May 18, 2026. Yesterday's high temperature was 94 degrees and the low 71 degrees. No precipitation fell yesterday, which leaves the monthly total at 1.57 inches. This is 0.53 inches below the normal amount of 2.10 inches for May. The total precipitation for the year still stands at 10.35 inches, which is 5.12 inches below normal. There were 18 cooling degree days yesterday. This brings the monthly total to 53. The yearly total since January 1st is 212. The normal high temperature for today is 78 degrees, and the normal low is 60. The record high for today is 96, which occurred in 1880, and the record low is 46, which occurred in 1875. Sunrise today is at 5:54 a.m. and sunset is at 8:09 p.m. Offshore waters forecast Baltimore Canyon to Cape Charles Light to 100 nautical miles. Tonight, south winds 10 to 15 knots, becoming southwest. Seas 3 to 4 feet. Tuesday, southwest winds 10 to 15 knots, becoming south to southwest 15 to 20 knots. Seas 3 to 4 feet. Tuesday night, south to southwest winds 15 to 20 knots. Seas 4 to 5 feet. Wednesday, southwest winds 15 to 20 knots. Seas 4 to 5 feet. Wednesday night, southwest winds 10 to 20 knots, becoming 10 to 15 knots. Seas 4 to 5 feet. Thursday, north to northeast winds 5 to 15 knots. Seas 3 to 5 feet. Thursday night, east to northeast winds 10 to 20 knots. Seas 4 to 6 feet. Friday, east to northeast winds 15 to 25 knots. Seas 5 to 9 feet. Friday night, east winds 10 to 20 knots. Seas 5 to 8 feet. Saturday, east to southeast winds 5 to 15 knots. Seas 5 to 7 feet. Saturday night, south winds 10 to 15 knots, becoming southwest. Seas 5 to 6 feet. Attention, voluntary speed reduction zones to protect North Atlantic right whales may be in effect along the U-South East Coast where right whales have been detected. All mariners and recreational boaters are requested to route these areas or transit through them at 10 knots or less. Consult Broadcast Notice to Mariners, NAVTEX, and Local Notice to Mariners for more information. 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Hazardous weather information. Now here is the hazardous weather outlook for Southeast Maryland, Northeast North Carolina, Central Virginia, East Central Virginia, Eastern Virginia, North Central Virginia, South Central Virginia, and Southeast Virginia. Today and tonight. No hazardous weather is expected at this time. And now the extended outlook for the period Wednesday through Monday. No hazardous weather is expected at this time. The key weather messages for the next 7 days. Remaining hot and dry, with well above normal temperatures continuing through Wednesday. Rain chances increase Wednesday night into Thursday morning across the north, and from Thursday afternoon into early Friday morning farther south. After a cooler end to the work week, warmer conditions return for the Memorial Day weekend. However, unsettled conditions persist, with rain chances continuing each day through early next week. Now the official National Weather Service forecast. Today, sunny. Highs in the mid-90s. Southwest winds 5 to 10 miles per hour. Tonight, clear. Lows in the upper 60s. South winds 5 to 10 miles per hour. Wednesday, sunny, hot with highs in the mid-90s. Southwest winds 5 to 10 miles per hour. Wednesday night, mostly clear in the evening, then becoming partly cloudy. Lows in the upper 60s. South winds 5 to 10 miles per hour. Thursday, partly sunny in the morning, then becoming mostly cloudy. A chance of showers. A slight chance of thunderstorms in the afternoon. Highs in the lower 80s. Temperature falling into the mid-70s in the afternoon. Southeast winds around 5 miles per hour, increasing to northeast 10 to 15 miles per hour in the afternoon. Chance of rain 50%. Thursday night, showers likely. Lows in the upper 50s.
chance of rain 60%. Friday, mostly cloudy. A chance of showers in the morning, then showers likely with a chance of thunderstorms in the afternoon. Highs in the mid-70s. Chance of rain 70%. Friday night, mostly cloudy. Showers likely with a chance of thunderstorms in the evening, then a chance of showers after midnight. Lows in the mid-60s. Chance of rain 70%. Saturday, mostly cloudy. Showers likely with a chance of thunderstorms in the afternoon. Highs in the lower 80s. Chance of rain 70%. Saturday night, a chance of thunderstorms in the evening. Showers likely. Lows in the upper 60s. Chance of rain 70%. Sunday, mostly cloudy. A chance of showers in the morning, then showers likely with a chance of thunderstorms in the afternoon. Highs in the mid-80s. Chance of rain 70%. Sunday night, mostly cloudy. Showers likely with a chance of thunderstorms in the evening, then a chance of showers after midnight. Lows in the upper 60s. Chance of rain 70%. Memorial Day, mostly cloudy. A chance of showers in the morning, then showers likely with a chance of thunderstorms in the afternoon. Highs in the lower 80s. Chance of rain 60%. Here are the marine and buoy reports for 4 a.m. across the lower Chesapeake Bay and coastal waters. All wave and swell heights are in feet. Wave and swell periods are in seconds. Potomac River buoy, air temperature was 69. The wind was southwest at 8 knots. Cove Point, air temperature was 75. The wind was south at 7 knots. Piney Point, winds were southwest, 6 knots. Bishop's Head, air temperature was 72. The wind was south at 15, knots gusting to 19. Lewisetta, air temperature was 77. Water temperature 74. The wind was southwest at 9 knots. Rappahannock Light, winds were south, 17 knots. Yorktown Coast Guard Station, air temperature was 74. Water temperature 68. The wind was south at 11 knots. Crypto Peak, water temperature 67. The wind was south at 7 knots. Dominion Terminal Newport News, air temperature was 72. The wind was southwest at 10 knots. South Craney Island, air temperature was 73. The wind was southwest at 12 knots. Cape Henry, air temperature was 73. The wind was southwest at 12 knots. Brandywine Chill Lake, Delaware, winds were south, 8 knots. Air temperature 69. Fenwick Island buoy, winds were south, 12 knots. Air temperature 61. Buoy off Virginia Beach 64 nautical miles. Water temperature 60. Air temperature 65. Buoy just east of Cape Henry. Water temperature 63. Wave heights 2. Wave period 10. Duck Cove Pier, air temperature was 73. The wind was southwest at 13 knots. Diamond Shoals buoy, air temperature was 77. Wave height 3 feet. Wave period 9. The wind was south at 12 knots. Marine forecast, Chesapeake Bay from New Point Comfort to Little Creek, Virginia. Today, southwest winds 10 to 15 knots, diminishing to 10 knots late this morning and early afternoon, then becoming south 10 to 15 knots late. Gusts up to 20 knots. Waves 1 to 2 feet. Tonight, south winds 10 to 15 knots with gusts up to 20 knots. Waves 2 to 3 feet. Wednesday, southwest winds 10 to 15 knots with gusts up to 20 knots. Waves 1 to 2 feet. Wednesday night, southwest winds 10 to 15 knots with gusts up to 20 knots. Waves 1 to 2 feet. Thursday, northeast winds 15 to 20 knots with gusts up to 25 knots. Waves 2 to 3 feet. A chance of showers. Thursday night, northeast winds 15 to 20 knots, diminishing to 10 to 15 knots after midnight. Waves 2 to 3 feet. Showers likely. Friday, northeast winds 15 to 20 knots. Waves 2 to 3 feet. Showers likely. Friday night, east winds 15 to 20 knots, becoming southeast 10 knots after midnight. Waves 2 to 3 feet. Showers likely, mainly in the evening. Saturday, southeast winds 10 knots. Gusts up to 15 knots in the afternoon. Waves 1 to 2 feet. A chance of showers in the morning, then showers likely in the afternoon.
Saturday night, southeast winds 10 knots, becoming south after midnight. Gusts up to 15 knots. Waves around 2 feet. Showers likely. Marine forecast, Chesapeake Bay from Little Creek, Virginia to Cape Henry, Virginia, including the Chesapeake Bay Bridge Tunnel. Today, southwest winds 10 to 15 knots, becoming south 10 knots with gusts up to 15 knots late this morning and early afternoon, then increasing to 10 to 15 knots with gusts up to 20 knots late. Waves 2 to 3 feet. Wave detail, southwest 2 feet at 3 seconds and southeast 1 foot at 8 seconds. Tonight, south winds 10 to 15 knots with gusts up to 20 knots. Waves 2 to 3 feet. Wave detail, south 3 feet at 4 seconds and southeast 1 foot at 9 seconds. Wednesday, southwest winds 10 to 15 knots with gusts up to 20 knots. Waves around 2 feet. Wave detail, southwest 2 feet at 4 seconds and southeast 1 foot at 9 seconds. Wednesday night, southwest winds 10 to 15 knots with gusts up to 20 knots. Waves 2 to 3 feet. Wave detail, southwest 3 feet at 4 seconds and southeast 1 foot at 8 seconds. Thursday, northeast winds 15 to 20 knots with gusts up to 25 knots. Waves 2 to 3 feet. Wave detail, northeast 3 feet at 3 seconds and southeast 2 feet at 9 seconds. A chance of showers. Thursday night, northeast winds 15 to 20 knots. Waves around 3 feet. Wave detail, northeast 3 feet at 4 seconds and southeast 1 foot at 9 seconds. Showers likely. Friday, northeast winds 15 to 20 knots. Waves around 3 feet. Showers likely. Friday night, east winds 10 to 15 knots with gusts up to 20 knots. Waves around 3 feet. Showers likely, mainly in the evening. Saturday, southeast winds 10 knots. Gusts up to 15 knots in the afternoon. Waves around 2 feet. Showers likely in the afternoon. Saturday night, south winds 10 knots with gusts up to 15 knots. Waves around 2 feet. Showers likely. Marine forecast, Currituck Sound. Today, southwest winds 5 to 10 knots, becoming south 10 to 15 knots late. Gusts up to 20 knots. Waves around 1 foot, increasing to 1 to 2 feet late. Tonight, south winds 10 to 15 knots with gusts up to 20 knots. Waves 1 to 2 feet. Wednesday, southwest winds 10 to 15 knots with gusts up to 20 knots. Waves 1 to 2 feet. Wednesday night, south winds 10 to 15 knots, becoming southwest 5 to 10 knots after midnight. Gusts up to 20 knots. Waves 1 to 2 feet, diminishing to around 1 foot after midnight. Thursday, southwest winds 5 to 10 knots with gusts up to 15 knots, becoming northeast 10 to 15 knots with gusts up to 25 knots in the afternoon. Waves around 1 foot, increasing to 1 to 2 feet in the afternoon. A chance of showers. Thursday night, northeast winds 10 to 15 knots, diminishing to 5 to 10 knots after midnight. Gusts up to 20 knots. Waves 1 to 2 feet, diminishing to around 1 foot after midnight. A chance of showers. Friday, northeast winds 5 to 10 knots with gusts up to 15 knots. Waves around 1 foot. A chance of showers. A chance of thunderstorms in the afternoon. Friday night, east winds 5 to 10 knots with gusts up to 15 knots, becoming southeast after midnight. Waves around 1 foot, diminishing to 1 foot or less and light chop after midnight. A chance of showers and thunderstorms in the evening. Saturday, south winds 5 to 10 knots with gusts up to 15 knots. Waves around 1 foot. A chance of showers in the afternoon. Saturday night, south winds 5 to 10 knots with gusts up to 15 knots. Waves around 1 foot. A chance of showers. Winds and waves higher and near thunderstorms. The current time is 4:58 a.m. Eastern Daylight Time. The Norfolk, Virginia climate summary for yesterday, May 18, 2026. Yesterday's high temperature was 94 degrees and the low 71 degrees. No precipitation fell yesterday, which leaves the monthly total at 1.57 inches. This is 0.53 inches below the normal amount of 2.10 inches for May.
The total precipitation for the year still stands at 10.35 inches, which is 5.12 inches below normal. There were 18 cooling degree days yesterday. This brings the monthly total to 53. The yearly total since January 1st is 212. The normal high temperature for today is 78 degrees, and the normal low is 60. The record high for today is 96, which occurred in 1880, and the record low is 46, which occurred in 1875. Sunrise today is at 5:54 a.m. and sunset is at 8:09 p.m. Offshore waters forecast Baltimore Canyon to Cape Charles Light, to 100 nautical miles. Today, south winds 10 to 15 knots, becoming south to southwest 10 to 20 knots. Seas 3 to 5 feet. Tonight, south winds 15 to 20 knots, becoming southwest. Seas 4 to 5 feet. Wednesday, southwest winds 15 to 20 knots. Seas 4 to 5 feet. Wednesday night, south to southwest winds 10 to 20 knots, becoming southwest 5 to 15 knots. Seas 4 to 5 feet. Scattered showers and thunderstorms. Thursday, north to northeast winds 5 to 15 knots, becoming northeast 10 to 20 knots. Seas 4 to 5 feet. Thursday night, northeast winds 10 to 20 knots. Seas 4 to 6 feet. Friday, northeast winds 15 to 25 knots, becoming east. Seas 5 to 8 feet. Friday night, east winds 10 to 20 knots. Seas 6 to 8 feet. Saturday, east winds 10 to 20 knots. Seas 5 to 8 feet. Saturday night, east winds 5 to 15 knots, becoming variable. Seas 5 to 7 feet. Hazardous weather information. Now here is the hazardous weather outlook for Southeast Maryland, Northeast North Carolina, Central Virginia, East Central Virginia, Eastern Virginia, North Central Virginia, South Central Virginia, and Southeast Virginia. Today and tonight. No hazardous weather is expected at this time. And now the extended outlook for the period Wednesday through Monday. No hazardous weather is expected at this time. The key weather messages for the next 7 days. Remaining hot and dry, with well above normal temperatures continuing through Wednesday. Rain chances increase Wednesday night into Thursday morning across the north, and from Thursday afternoon into early Friday morning farther south. After a cooler end to the work week, warmer conditions return for the Memorial Day weekend. However, unsettled conditions persist, with rain chances continuing each day through early next week. Now the official National Weather Service forecast. Today, sunny. Highs in the mid-90s. Southwest winds 5 to 10 miles per hour. Tonight, clear. Lows in the upper 60s. South winds 5 to 10 miles per hour. Wednesday, sunny, hot with highs in the mid-90s. Southwest winds 5 to 10 miles per hour. Wednesday night, mostly clear in the evening, then becoming partly cloudy. Lows in the upper 60s. South winds 5 to 10 miles per hour. Thursday, partly sunny in the morning, then becoming mostly cloudy. A chance of showers. A slight chance of thunderstorms in the afternoon. Highs in the lower 80s. Temperature falling into the mid-70s in the afternoon. Southeast winds around 5 miles per hour, increasing to northeast 10 to 15 miles per hour in the afternoon. Chance of rain 50%. Thursday night, showers likely. Lows in the upper 50s. Chance of rain 60%. Friday, mostly cloudy. A chance of showers in the morning, then showers likely with a chance of thunderstorms in the afternoon. Highs in the mid-70s. Chance of rain 70%. Friday night, mostly cloudy. Showers likely with a chance of thunderstorms in the evening, then a chance of showers after midnight. Lows in the mid-60s. Chance of rain 70%. Saturday, mostly cloudy. Showers likely with a chance of thunderstorms in the afternoon. Highs in the lower 80s. Chance of rain 70%. Saturday night, a chance of thunderstorms in the evening. Showers likely. Lows in the upper 60s. Chance of rain 70%. Sunday, mostly cloudy. A chance of showers in the morning, then showers likely with a chance of thunderstorms in the afternoon. Highs in the mid 80s. Chance of rain 70%. Sunday night, mostly cloudy. Showers likely with a chance of thunderstorms in the evening, then a chance of showers after midnight. Lows in the upper 60s. Chance of rain 70%.
Memorial Day, mostly cloudy. A chance of showers in the morning, then showers likely with a chance of thunderstorms in the afternoon. Highs in the lower 80s. Chance of rain 60%. Here are the marine and buoy reports for 4 a.m. across the lower Chesapeake Bay and coastal waters. All wave and swell heights are in feet. Wave and swell periods are in seconds. Potomac River buoy, air temperature was 69. The wind was southwest at 8 knots. Cove Point, air temperature was 75. The wind was south at 7 knots. Piney Point, winds were southwest, 6 knots. Bishop's Head, air temperature was 72. The wind was south at 15, knots gusting to 19. Lewisetta, air temperature was 77. Water temperature 74. The wind was southwest at 9 knots. Rappahannock Light, winds were south, 17 knots. Yorktown Coast Guard Station, air temperature was 74. Water temperature 68. The wind was south at 11 knots. Crypto Peak, water temperature 67. The wind was south at 7 knots. Dominion Terminal Newport News, air temperature was 72. The wind was southwest at 10 knots. South Craney Island, air temperature was 73. The wind was southwest at 12 knots. Cape Henry, air temperature was 73. The wind was southwest at 12 knots. Brandywine Chill Lake, Delaware, winds were south, 8 knots. Air temperature 69. Fenwick Island buoy, winds were south, 12 knots. Air temperature 61. Buoy off Virginia Beach 64 nautical miles. Water temperature 60. Air temperature 65. Buoy just east of Cape Henry. Water temperature 63. Wave heights 2. Wave period 10. Duck Cove Pier, air temperature was 73. The wind was southwest at 13 knots. Diamond Shoals buoy, air temperature was 77. Wave height 3 feet. Wave period 9. The wind was south at 12 knots. This is NOAA's National Weather Service All Hazards Weather Radio, KHP 37, broadcasting from Wakefield, Virginia, transmitting from Driver, Virginia on a frequency of 162.550 MHz. The following information is for Hampton Roads and Northeast North Carolina, the southern part of the Chesapeake Bay and adjacent coastal waters. Marine forecast, Chesapeake Bay from New Point Comfort to Little Creek, Virginia. Today, southwest winds 10 to 15 knots, diminishing to 10 knots late this morning and early afternoon, then becoming south 10 to 15 knots late. Gusts up to 20 knots. Waves 1 to 2 feet. Tonight, south winds 10 to 15 knots with gusts up to 20 knots. Waves 2 to 3 feet. Wednesday, southwest winds 10 to 15 knots with gusts up to 20 knots. Waves 1 to 2 feet. Wednesday night, southwest winds 10 to 15 knots with gusts up to 20 knots. Waves 1 to 2 feet. Thursday, northeast winds 15 to 20 knots with gusts up to 25 knots. Waves 2 to 3 feet. A chance of showers. Thursday night, northeast winds 15 to 20 knots, diminishing to 10 to 15 knots after midnight. Waves 2 to 3 feet. Showers likely. Friday, northeast winds 15 to 20 knots. Waves 2 to 3 feet. Showers likely. Friday night, east winds 15 to 20 knots, becoming southeast 10 knots after midnight. Waves 2 to 3 feet. Showers likely, mainly in the evening. Saturday, southeast winds 10 knots. Gusts up to 15 knots in the afternoon. Waves 1 to 2 feet. A chance of showers in the morning, then showers likely in the afternoon. Saturday night, southeast winds 10 knots, becoming south after midnight. Gusts up to 15 knots. Waves around 2 feet. Showers likely. Marine forecast. Chesapeake Bay from Little Creek, Virginia to Cape Henry, Virginia, including the Chesapeake Bay Bridge Tunnel. Today, southwest winds 10 to 15 knots, becoming south 10 knots with gusts up to 15 knots late this morning and early afternoon, then increasing to 10 to 15 knots with gusts up to 20 knots late. Waves 2 to 3 feet. Wave detail, southwest 2 feet at 3 seconds and southeast 1 foot at 8 seconds. Tonight, south winds 10 to 15 knots with gusts up to 20 knots. Waves 2 to 3 feet. Wave detail,
south 3 feet at 4 seconds and southeast 1 foot at 9 seconds. Wednesday, southwest winds 10 to 15 knots with gusts up to 20 knots. Waves around 2 feet. Wave detail, southwest 2 feet at 4 seconds and southeast 1 foot at 9 seconds. Wednesday night, southwest winds 10 to 15 knots with gusts up to 20 knots. Waves 2 to 3 feet. Wave detail, southwest 3 feet at 4 seconds and southeast 1 foot at 8 seconds. Thursday, northeast winds 15 to 20 knots with gusts up to 25 knots. Waves 2 to 3 feet. Wave detail, northeast 3 feet at 3 seconds and southeast 2 feet at 9 seconds. A chance of showers. Thursday night, northeast winds 15 to 20 knots. Waves around 3 feet. Wave detail, northeast 3 feet at 4 seconds and southeast 1 foot at 9 seconds. Showers likely. Friday, northeast winds 15 to 20 knots. Waves around 3 feet. Showers likely. Friday night, east winds 10 to 15 knots with gusts up to 20 knots. Waves around 3 feet. Showers likely, mainly in the evening. Saturday, southeast winds 10 knots. Gusts up to 15 knots in the afternoon. Waves around 2 feet. Showers likely in the afternoon. Saturday night, south winds 10 knots with gusts up to 15 knots. Waves around 2 feet. Showers likely. Marine forecast, Kuril Sound. Today, southwest winds 5 to 10 knots, becoming south 10 to 15 knots late. Gusts up to 20 knots. Waves around 1 foot, increasing to 1 to 2 feet late. Tonight, south winds 10 to 15 knots with gusts up to 20 knots. Waves 1 to 2 feet. Wednesday, southwest winds 10 to 15 knots with gusts up to 20 knots. Waves 1 to 2 feet. Wednesday night, south winds 10 to 15 knots, becoming southwest 5 to 10 knots after midnight. Gusts up to 20 knots. Waves 1 to 2 feet, diminishing to around 1 foot after midnight. Thursday, southwest winds 5 to 10 knots with gusts up to 15 knots, becoming northeast 10 to 15 knots with gusts up to 25 knots in the afternoon. Waves around 1 foot, increasing to 1 to 2 feet in the afternoon. A chance of showers. Thursday night, northeast winds 10 to 15 knots, diminishing to 5 to 10 knots after midnight. Gusts up to 20 knots. Waves 1 to 2 feet, diminishing to around 1 foot after midnight. A chance of showers. Friday, northeast winds 5 to 10 knots with gusts up to 15 knots. Waves around 1 foot. A chance of showers. A chance of thunderstorms in the afternoon. Friday night, east winds 5 to 10 knots with gusts up to 15 knots, becoming southeast after midnight. Waves around 1 foot, diminishing to 1 foot or less and light chop after midnight. A chance of showers and thunderstorms in the evening. Saturday, south winds 5 to 10 knots with gusts up to 15 knots. Waves around 1 foot. A chance of showers in the afternoon. Saturday night, south winds 5 to 10 knots with gusts up to 15 knots. Waves around 1 foot. A chance of showers. Winds and waves higher in and near thunderstorms. The current time is 5:12 a.m. Eastern Daylight Time. The Norfolk, Virginia climate summary for yesterday, May 18, 2026. Yesterday's high temperature was 94 degrees and the low 71 degrees. No precipitation fell yesterday, which leaves the monthly total at 1.57 inches. This is 0.53 inches below the normal amount of 2.10 inches for May. The total precipitation for the year still stands at 10.35 inches, which is 5.12 inches below normal. There were 18 cooling degree days yesterday. This brings the monthly total to 53. The yearly total since January 1st is 212. The normal high temperature for today is 78 degrees, and the normal low is 60. The record high for today is 96, which occurred in 1880, and the record low is 46, which occurred in 1875. Sunrise today is at 5:54 a.m. and sunset is at 8:09 p.m. Offshore waters forecast Baltimore Canyon to Cape Charles Light, to 100 nautical miles. Today, south winds 10 to 15 knots, becoming south to southwest 10 to 20 knots. Seas 3 to 5 feet. Tonight, south winds 15 to 20 knots, becoming southwest.
seas 4 to 5 feet. Wednesday, southwest winds 15 to 20 knots. Seas 4 to 5 feet. Wednesday night, south to southwest winds 10 to 20 knots, becoming southwest 5 to 15 knots. Seas 4 to 5 feet. Scattered showers and thunderstorms. Thursday, north to northeast winds 5 to 15 knots, becoming northeast 10 to 20 knots. Seas 4 to 5 feet. Thursday night, northeast winds 10 to 20 knots. Seas 4 to 6 feet. Friday, northeast winds 15 to 25 knots, becoming east. Seas 5 to 8 feet. Friday night, east winds 10 to 20 knots. Seas 6 to 8 feet. Saturday, east winds 10 to 20 knots. Seas 5 to 8 feet. Saturday night, east winds 5 to 15 knots, becoming variable. Seas 5 to 7 feet. Hazardous weather information. Now here is the hazardous weather outlook for Southeast Maryland, Northeast North Carolina, Central Virginia, East Central Virginia, Eastern Virginia, North Central Virginia, South Central Virginia, and Southeast Virginia. Today and tonight. No hazardous weather is expected at this time. And now the extended outlook for the period Wednesday through Monday. No hazardous weather is expected at this time. The key weather messages for the next 7 days. Remaining hot and dry, with well above normal temperatures continuing through Wednesday. Rain chances increase Wednesday night into Thursday morning across the north, and from Thursday afternoon into early Friday morning farther south. After a cooler end to the work week, warmer conditions return for the Memorial Day weekend. However, unsettled conditions persist, with rain chances continuing each day through early next week. Now the official National Weather Service forecast. Today, sunny. Highs in the mid-90s. Southwest winds 5 to 10 miles per hour. Tonight, clear. Lows in the upper 60s. South winds 5 to 10 miles per hour. Wednesday, sunny, hot with highs in the mid-90s. Southwest winds 5 to 10 miles per hour. Wednesday night, mostly clear in the evening, then becoming partly cloudy. Lows in the upper 60s. South winds 5 to 10 miles per hour. Thursday, partly sunny in the morning, then becoming mostly cloudy. A chance of showers. A slight chance of thunderstorms in the afternoon. Highs in the lower 80s. Temperature falling into the mid-70s in the afternoon. Southeast winds around 5 miles per hour, increasing to northeast 10 to 15 miles per hour in the afternoon. Chance of rain 50%. Thursday night, showers likely. Lows in the upper 50s. Chance of rain 60%. Friday, mostly cloudy. A chance of showers in the morning, then showers likely with a chance of thunderstorms in the afternoon. Highs in the mid-70s. Chance of rain 70%. Friday night, mostly cloudy. Showers likely with a chance of thunderstorms in the evening, then a chance of showers after midnight. Lows in the mid-60s. Chance of rain 70%. Saturday, mostly cloudy. Showers likely with a chance of thunderstorms in the afternoon. Highs in the lower 80s. Chance of rain 70%. Saturday night, a chance of thunderstorms in the evening. Showers likely. Lows in the upper 60s. Chance of rain 70%. Sunday, mostly cloudy. A chance of showers in the morning, then showers likely with a chance of thunderstorms in the afternoon. Highs in the mid 80s. Chance of rain 70%. Sunday night, mostly cloudy. Showers likely with a chance of thunderstorms in the evening, then a chance of showers after midnight. Lows in the upper 60s. Chance of rain 70%. Memorial Day, mostly cloudy. A chance of showers in the morning, then showers likely with a chance of thunderstorms in the afternoon. Highs in the lower 80s. Chance of rain 60%. Here are the marine and buoy reports for 5 a.m. across the lower Chesapeake Bay and coastal waters. All wave and swell heights are in feet. Wave and swell periods are in seconds. Potomac River buoy, air temperature was 68. The wind was southwest at 2 knots. Cove Point, air temperature was 77. The wind was south at 13 knots, gusting to 19. Piney Point, winds were southwest, 5 knots. Bishop's Head, air temperature was 72. The wind was south at 14 knots. Lewisetta, air temperature was 76. Water temperature 74.
The wind was southwest at 9 knots. Rappahannock Light, winds were south, 15 knots. Yorktown Coast Guard Station, air temperature was 73. Water temperature 68. The wind was south at 14 knots. Crypto Peak, water temperature 67. The wind was southwest at 5 knots. Dominion Terminal Newport News, air temperature was 72. The wind was southwest at 11 knots. South Craney Island, air temperature was 72. The wind was southwest at 11 knots. Cape Henry, air temperature was 72. The wind was southwest at 11 knots. Brandywine Chill Lake, Delaware, winds were south, 10 knots. Air temperature 70. Fenwick Island Buoy, winds were south, 12 knots. Water temperature 58. Air temperature 61. Buoy off Virginia Beach 64 nautical miles. Water temperature 60. Air temperature 64. Buoy just east of Cape Henry. Water temperature 64. Wave heights 2. Wave period 8. Swell period 11. Duck Cove Pier, air temperature was 72. The wind was southwest at 10 knots. Diamond Shoals Buoy, winds were south, 12 knots. Water temperature 80. Air temperature 76. Marine forecast, Chesapeake Bay from New Point Comfort to Little Creek, Virginia. Today, southwest winds 10 to 15 knots, diminishing to 10 knots late this morning and early afternoon, then becoming south 10 to 15 knots late. Gusts up to 20 knots. Waves 1 to 2 feet. Tonight, south winds 10 to 15 knots with gusts up to 20 knots. Waves 2 to 3 feet. Wednesday, southwest winds 10 to 15 knots with gusts up to 20 knots. Waves 1 to 2 feet. Wednesday night, southwest winds 10 to 15 knots with gusts up to 20 knots. Waves 1 to 2 feet. Thursday, northeast winds 15 to 20 knots with gusts up to 25 knots. Waves 2 to 3 feet. A chance of showers. Thursday night, northeast winds 15 to 20 knots, diminishing to 10 to 15 knots after midnight. Waves 2 to 3 feet. Showers likely. Friday, northeast winds 15 to 20 knots. Waves 2 to 3 feet. Showers likely. Friday night, east winds 15 to 20 knots, becoming southeast 10 knots after midnight. Waves 2 to 3 feet. Showers likely, mainly in the evening. Saturday, southeast winds 10 knots. Gusts up to 15 knots in the afternoon. Waves 1 to 2 feet. A chance of showers in the morning, then showers likely in the afternoon. Saturday night, southeast winds 10 knots, becoming south after midnight. Gusts up to 15 knots. Waves around 2 feet. Showers likely. Marine forecast, Chesapeake Bay from Little Creek, Virginia to Cape Henry, Virginia, including the Chesapeake Bay Bridge Tunnel. Today, southwest winds 10 to 15 knots, becoming south 10 knots with gusts up to 15 knots late this morning and early afternoon, then increasing to 10 to 15 knots with gusts up to 20 knots late. Waves 2 to 3 feet. Wave detail, southwest 2 feet at 3 seconds and southeast 1 foot at 8 seconds. Tonight, south winds 10 to 15 knots with gusts up to 20 knots. Waves 2 to 3 feet. Wave detail, south 3 feet at 4 seconds and southeast 1 foot at 9 seconds. Wednesday, southwest winds 10 to 15 knots with gusts up to 20 knots. Waves around 2 feet. Wave detail, southwest 2 feet at 4 seconds and southeast 1 foot at 9 seconds. Wednesday night, southwest winds 10 to 15 knots with gusts up to 20 knots. Waves 2 to 3 feet. Wave detail, southwest 3 feet at 4 seconds and southeast 1 foot at 8 seconds. Thursday, northeast winds 15 to 20 knots with gusts up to 25 knots. Waves 2 to 3 feet. Wave detail, northeast 3 feet at 3 seconds and southeast 2 feet at 9 seconds. A chance of showers. Thursday night, northeast winds 15 to 20 knots. Waves around 3 feet. Wave detail, northeast 3 feet at 4 seconds and southeast 1 foot at 9 seconds. Showers likely. Friday, northeast winds 15 to 20 knots. Waves around 3 feet. Showers likely. Friday night, east winds 10 to 15 knots with gusts up to 20 knots. Waves around 3 feet.
showers likely, mainly in the evening. Saturday, southeast winds 10 knots. Gusts up to 15 knots in the afternoon. Waves around 2 feet. Showers likely in the afternoon. Saturday night, south winds 10 knots with gusts up to 15 knots. Waves around 2 feet. Showers likely. Marine forecast, Kerguelen Sound. Today, southwest winds 5 to 10 knots, becoming south 10 to 15 knots late. Gusts up to 20 knots. Waves around 1 foot, increasing to 1 to 2 feet late. Tonight, south winds 10 to 15 knots with gusts up to 20 knots. Waves 1 to 2 feet. Wednesday, southwest winds 10 to 15 knots with gusts up to 20 knots. Waves 1 to 2 feet. Wednesday night, south winds 10 to 15 knots, becoming southwest 5 to 10 knots after midnight. Gusts up to 20 knots. Waves 1 to 2 feet, diminishing to around 1 foot after midnight. Thursday, southwest winds 5 to 10 knots with gusts up to 15 knots, becoming northeast 10 to 15 knots with gusts up to 25 knots in the afternoon. Waves around 1 foot, increasing to 1 to 2 feet in the afternoon. A chance of showers. Thursday night, northeast winds 10 to 15 knots, diminishing to 5 to 10 knots after midnight. Gusts up to 20 knots. Waves 1 to 2 feet, diminishing to around 1 foot after midnight. A chance of showers. Friday, northeast winds 5 to 10 knots with gusts up to 15 knots. Waves around 1 foot. A chance of showers. A chance of thunderstorms in the afternoon. Friday night, east winds 5 to 10 knots with gusts up to 15 knots, becoming southeast after midnight. Waves around 1 foot, diminishing to 1 foot or less and light chop after midnight. A chance of showers and thunderstorms in the evening. Saturday, south winds 5 to 10 knots with gusts up to 15 knots. Waves around 1 foot. A chance of showers in the afternoon. Saturday night, south winds 5 to 10 knots with gusts up to 15 knots. Waves around 1 foot. A chance of showers. Winds and waves higher in and near thunderstorms. The current time is 5:26 a.m. Eastern Daylight Time. The Norfolk, Virginia climate summary for yesterday, May 18, 2026. Yesterday's high temperature was 94 degrees and the low 71 degrees. No precipitation fell yesterday, which leaves the monthly total at 1.57 inches. This is 0.53 inches below the normal amount of 2.10 inches for May. The total precipitation for the year still stands at 10.35 inches, which is 5.12 inches below normal. There were 18 cooling degree days yesterday. This brings the monthly total to 53. The yearly total since January 1st is 212. The normal high temperature for today is 78 degrees, and the normal low is 60. The record high for today is 96, which occurred in 1880, and the record low is 46, which occurred in 1875. Sunrise today is at 5:54 a.m. and sunset is at 8:09 p.m. Offshore waters forecast Baltimore Canyon to Cape Charles Light, to 100 nautical miles. Today, south winds 10 to 15 knots, becoming south to southwest 10 to 20 knots. Seas 3 to 5 feet. Tonight, south winds 15 to 20 knots, becoming southwest. Seas 4 to 5 feet. Wednesday, southwest winds 15 to 20 knots. Seas 4 to 5 feet. Wednesday night, south to southwest winds 10 to 20 knots, becoming southwest 5 to 15 knots. Seas 4 to 5 feet. Scattered showers and thunderstorms. Thursday, north to northeast winds 5 to 15 knots, becoming northeast 10 to 20 knots. Seas 4 to 5 feet. Thursday night, northeast winds 10 to 20 knots. Seas 4 to 6 feet. Friday, northeast winds 15 to 25 knots, becoming east. Seas 5 to 8 feet. Friday night, east winds 10 to 20 knots. Seas 6 to 8 feet. Saturday, east winds 10 to 20 knots. Seas 5 to 8 feet. Saturday night, east winds 5 to 15 knots, becoming variable. Seas 5 to 7 feet. Hazardous weather information. Now here is the hazardous weather outlook for Southeast Maryland, Northeast North Carolina, Central Virginia, East Central Virginia, Eastern Virginia, North Central Virginia, South Central Virginia, and Southeast Virginia.
today and tonight. No hazardous weather is expected at this time. And now the extended outlook for the period Wednesday through Monday. No hazardous weather is expected at this time. The key weather messages for the next 7 days. Remaining hot and dry, with well above normal temperatures continuing through Wednesday. Rain chances increase Wednesday night into Thursday morning across the north, and from Thursday afternoon into early Friday morning farther south. After a cooler end to the work week, warmer conditions return for the Memorial Day weekend. However, unsettled conditions persist, with rain chances continuing each day through early next week. Now the official National Weather Service forecast. Today, sunny. Highs in the mid-90s. Southwest winds 5 to 10 miles per hour. Tonight, clear. Lows in the upper 60s. South winds 5 to 10 miles per hour. Wednesday, sunny, hot with highs in the mid-90s. Southwest winds 5 to 10 miles per hour. Wednesday night, mostly clear in the evening, then becoming partly cloudy. Lows in the upper 60s. South winds 5 to 10 miles per hour. Thursday, partly sunny in the morning, then becoming mostly cloudy. A chance of showers. A slight chance of thunderstorms in the afternoon. Highs in the lower 80s. Temperature falling into the mid-70s in the afternoon. Southeast winds around 5 miles per hour, increasing to northeast 10 to 15 miles per hour in the afternoon. Chance of rain 50%. Thursday night, showers likely. Lows in the upper 50s. Chance of rain 60%. Friday, mostly cloudy. A chance of showers in the morning, then showers likely with a chance of thunderstorms in the afternoon. Highs in the mid-70s. Chance of rain 70%. Friday night, mostly cloudy. Showers likely with a chance of thunderstorms in the evening, then a chance of showers after midnight. Lows in the mid-60s. Chance of rain 70%. Saturday, mostly cloudy. Showers likely with a chance of thunderstorms in the afternoon. Highs in the lower 80s. Chance of rain 70%. Saturday night, a chance of thunderstorms in the evening. Showers likely. Lows in the upper 60s. Chance of rain 70%. Sunday, mostly cloudy. A chance of showers in the morning, then showers likely with a chance of thunderstorms in the afternoon. Highs in the mid 80s. Chance of rain 70%. Sunday night, mostly cloudy. Showers likely with a chance of thunderstorms in the evening, then a chance of showers after midnight. Lows in the upper 60s. Chance of rain 70%. Memorial Day, mostly cloudy. A chance of showers in the morning, then showers likely with a chance of thunderstorms in the afternoon. Highs in the lower 80s. Chance of rain 60%. Here are the marine and buoy reports for 5 a.m. across the lower Chesapeake Bay and coastal waters. All wave and swell heights are in feet. Wave and swell periods are in seconds. Potomac River buoy, air temperature was 68. The wind was southwest at 2 knots. Cove Point, air temperature was 77. The wind was south at 13 knots, gusting to 19. Piney Point, winds were southwest, 5 knots. Bishop's Head, air temperature was 72. The wind was south at 14 knots. Lewisetta, air temperature was 76. Water temperature 74. The wind was southwest at 9 knots. Rappahannock Light, winds were south, 15 knots. Yorktown Coast Guard Station, air temperature was 73. Water temperature 68. The wind was south at 14 knots. Crypto Peak, water temperature 67. The wind was southwest at 5 knots. Dominion Terminal Newport News, air temperature was 72. The wind was southwest at 11 knots. South Craney Island, air temperature was 72. The wind was southwest at 11 knots. Cape Henry, air temperature was 72. The wind was southwest at 11 knots. Brandywine Shoal Light, Delaware, winds were south, 10 knots. Air temperature 70. Fenwick Island buoy, winds were south, 12 knots. Water temperature 58. Air temperature 61. Buoy off Virginia Beach 64 nautical miles. Water temperature 60. Air temperature 64. Buoy just east of Cape Henry. Water temperature 64. Wave heights 2. Wave period 8. Swell period 11.
Duck Cove here. Air temperature was 72. The wind was southwest at 10 knots. Diamond Shoals buoy. Winds were south, 12 knots. Water temperature 80.

Air temperature 76. Marine forecast, Chesapeake Bay from New Point Comfort to Little Creek, Virginia. Today, southwest winds 10 to 15 knots, diminishing to 10 knots late this morning and early afternoon, then becoming south 10 to 15 knots late. Gusts up to 20 knots. Waves 1 to 2 feet. Tonight, south winds 10 to 15 knots with gusts up to 20 knots. Waves 2 to 3 feet. Wednesday, southwest winds 10 to 15 knots with gusts up to 20 knots. Waves 1 to 2 feet. Wednesday night, southwest winds 10 to 15 knots with gusts up to 20 knots. Waves 1 to 2 feet. Thursday, northeast winds 15 to 20 knots with gusts up to 25 knots. Waves 2 to 3 feet. A chance of showers. Thursday night, northeast winds 15 to 20 knots, diminishing to 10 to 15 knots after midnight. Waves 2 to 3 feet. Showers likely. Friday, northeast winds 15 to 20 knots. Waves 2 to 3 feet. Showers likely. Friday night, east winds 15 to 20 knots, becoming southeast 10 knots after midnight. Waves 2 to 3 feet. Showers likely, mainly in the evening. Saturday, southeast winds 10 knots. Gusts up to 15 knots in the afternoon. Waves 1 to 2 feet. A chance of showers in the morning, then showers likely in the afternoon. Saturday night, southeast winds 10 knots, becoming south after midnight. Gusts up to 15 knots. Waves around 2 feet. Showers likely. This is NOAA's National Weather Service All Hazards Weather Radio, KHP 37, broadcasting from Wakefield, Virginia, transmitting from Driver, Virginia on a frequency of 162.550 MHz. The following information is for Hampton Roads and Northeast North Carolina, the southern part of the Chesapeake Bay and adjacent coastal waters. Marine forecast, Chesapeake Bay from Little Creek, Virginia to Cape Henry, Virginia, including the Chesapeake Bay Bridge Tunnel. Today, southwest winds 10 to 15 knots, becoming south 10 knots with gusts up to 15 knots late this morning and early afternoon, then increasing to 10 to 15 knots with gusts up to 20 knots late. Waves 2 to 3 feet. Wave detail, southwest 2 feet at 3 seconds and southeast 1 foot at 8 seconds. Tonight, south winds 10 to 15 knots with gusts up to 20 knots. Waves 2 to 3 feet. Wave detail, south 3 feet at 4 seconds and southeast 1 foot at 9 seconds. Wednesday, southwest winds 10 to 15 knots with gusts up to 20 knots. Waves around 2 feet. Wave detail, southwest 2 feet at 4 seconds and southeast 1 foot at 9 seconds. Wednesday night, southwest winds 10 to 15 knots with gusts up to 20 knots. Waves 2 to 3 feet. Wave detail, southwest 3 feet at 4 seconds and southeast 1 foot at 8 seconds. Thursday, northeast winds 15 to 20 knots with gusts up to 25 knots. Waves 2 to 3 feet. Wave detail, northeast 3 feet at 3 seconds and southeast 2 feet at 9 seconds. A chance of showers. Thursday night, northeast winds 15 to 20 knots. Waves around 3 feet. Wave detail, northeast 3 feet at 4 seconds and southeast 1 foot at 9 seconds. Showers likely. Friday, northeast winds 15 to 20 knots. Waves around 3 feet. Showers likely. Friday night, east winds 10 to 15 knots with gusts up to 20 knots. Waves around 3 feet. Showers likely, mainly in the evening. Saturday, southeast winds 10 knots. Gusts up to 15 knots in the afternoon. Waves around 2 feet. Showers likely in the afternoon. Saturday night, south winds 10 knots with gusts up to 15 knots. Waves around 2 feet. Showers likely. Marine forecast, Currituck Sound. Today, southwest winds 5 to 10 knots, becoming south 10 to 15 knots late. Gusts up to 20 knots. Waves around 1 foot, increasing to 1 to 2 feet late. Tonight, south winds 10 to 15 knots with gusts up to 20 knots. Waves 1 to 2 feet. Wednesday, southwest winds 10 to 15 knots with gusts up to 20 knots. Waves 1 to 2 feet. Wednesday night, south winds 10 to 15 knots, becoming southwest 5 to 10 knots after midnight. Gusts up to 20 knots. Waves 1 to 2 feet.

knots, waves around 1 foot, a chance of showers, a chance of thunderstorms in the afternoon. Friday night, east winds 5 to 10 knots with gusts up to 15 knots, becoming southeast after midnight. Waves around 1 foot, diminishing to 1 foot or less and light chop after midnight. A chance of showers and thunderstorms in the evening. Saturday, south winds 5 to 10 knots with gusts up to 15 knots. Waves around 1 foot. A chance of showers in the afternoon. Saturday night, south winds 5 to 10 knots with gusts up to 15 knots. Waves around 1 foot. A chance of showers. Winds and waves higher in and near thunderstorms. The current time is 5:40 a.m. Eastern Daylight Time. The Norfolk, Virginia climate summary for yesterday, May 18, 2026. Yesterday's high temperature was 94 degrees and the low 71 degrees. No precipitation fell yesterday, which leaves the monthly total at 1.57 inches. This is 0.53 inches below the normal amount of 2.10 inches for May. The total precipitation for the year still stands at 10.35 inches, which is 5.12 inches below normal. There were 18 cooling degree days yesterday. This brings the monthly total to 53. The yearly total since January 1st is 212. The normal high temperature for today is 78 degrees, and the normal low is 60. The record high for today is 96, which occurred in 1880, and the record low is 46, which occurred in 1875. Sunrise today is at 5:54 a.m. and sunset is at 8:09 p.m. Offshore waters forecast Baltimore Canyon to Cape Charles Light to 100 nautical miles. Today, south winds 10 to 15 knots, becoming south to southwest 10 to 20 knots. Seas 3 to 5 feet. Tonight, south winds 15 to 20 knots, becoming southwest. Seas 4 to 5 feet. Wednesday, southwest winds 15 to 20 knots. Seas 4 to 5 feet. Wednesday night, south to southwest winds 10 to 20 knots, becoming southwest 5 to 15 knots. Seas 4 to 5 feet. Scattered showers and thunderstorms. Thursday, north to northeast winds 5 to 15 knots, becoming northeast 10 to 20 knots. Seas 4 to 5 feet. Thursday night, northeast winds 10 to 20 knots. Seas 4 to 6 feet. Friday, northeast winds 15 to 25 knots, becoming east. Seas 5 to 8 feet. Friday night, east winds 10 to 20 knots. Seas 6 to 8 feet. Saturday, east winds 10 to 20 knots. Seas 5 to 8 feet. Saturday night, east winds 5 to 15 knots, becoming variable. Seas 5 to 7 feet. Hazardous weather information. Now here is the hazardous weather outlook for Southeast Maryland, Northeast North Carolina, Central Virginia, East Central Virginia, Eastern Virginia, North Central Virginia, South Central Virginia, and Southeast Virginia. Today and tonight. No hazardous weather is expected at this time. And now the extended outlook for the period Wednesday through Monday. No hazardous weather is expected at this time. The key weather messages for the next 7 days. Remaining hot and dry, with well above normal temperatures continuing through Wednesday. Rain chances increase Wednesday night into Thursday morning across the north, and from Thursday afternoon into early Friday morning farther south. After a cooler end to the work week, warmer conditions return for the Memorial Day weekend. However, unsettled conditions persist, with rain chances continuing each day through early next week. Now the official National Weather Service forecast. Today, sunny. Highs in the mid-90s. Southwest winds 5 to 10 miles per hour. Tonight, clear. Lows in the upper 60s. South winds 5 to 10 miles per hour. Wednesday, sunny, hot with highs in the mid-90s. Southwest winds 5 to 10 miles per hour. Wednesday night, mostly clear in the evening, then becoming partly cloudy. Lows in the upper 60s. South winds 5 to 10 miles per hour. Thursday, partly sunny in the morning, then becoming mostly cloudy. A chance of showers. A slight chance of thunderstorms in the afternoon. Highs in the lower 80s. Temperature falling into the mid-70s in the afternoon. Southeast winds around 5 miles per hour, increasing to northeast 10 to 15 miles per hour in the afternoon. Chance of rain 50%. Thursday night, showers likely. Lows in the upper 50s.
chance of rain 60%. Friday, mostly cloudy. A chance of showers in the morning, then showers likely with a chance of thunderstorms in the afternoon. Highs in the mid-70s. Chance of rain 70%. Friday night, mostly cloudy. Showers likely with a chance of thunderstorms in the evening, then a chance of showers after midnight. Lows in the mid-60s. Chance of rain 70%. Saturday, mostly cloudy. Showers likely with a chance of thunderstorms in the afternoon. Highs in the lower 80s. Chance of rain 70%. Saturday night, a chance of thunderstorms in the evening. Showers likely. Lows in the upper 60s. Chance of rain 70%. Sunday, mostly cloudy. A chance of showers in the morning, then showers likely with a chance of thunderstorms in the afternoon. Highs in the mid-80s. Chance of rain 70%. Sunday night, mostly cloudy. Showers likely with a chance of thunderstorms in the evening, then a chance of showers after midnight. Lows in the upper 60s. Chance of rain 70%. Memorial Day, mostly cloudy. A chance of showers in the morning, then showers likely with a chance of thunderstorms in the afternoon. Highs in the lower 80s. Chance of rain 60%. Here are the marine and buoy reports for 5 a.m. across the lower Chesapeake Bay and coastal waters. All wave and swell heights are in feet. Wave and swell periods are in seconds. Potomac River buoy, air temperature was 68. The wind was southwest at 2 knots. Cove Point, air temperature was 77. The wind was south at 13 knots, gusting to 19. Piney Point, winds were southwest, 5 knots. Bishop's Head, air temperature was 72. The wind was south at 14 knots. Lewisetta, air temperature was 76. Water temperature 74. The wind was southwest at 9 knots. Rappahannock Light, winds were south, 15 knots. Yorktown Coast Guard Station, air temperature was 73. Water temperature 68. The wind was south at 14 knots. Crypto Peak, water temperature 67. The wind was southwest at 5 knots. Dominion Terminal Newport News, air temperature was 72. The wind was southwest at 11 knots. South Craney Island, air temperature was 72. The wind was southwest at 11 knots. Cape Henry, air temperature was 72. The wind was southwest at 11 knots. Brandywine Chill Light, Delaware, winds were south, 10 knots. Air temperature 70. Fenwick Island buoy, winds were south, 12 knots. Water temperature 58. Air temperature 61. Buoy off Virginia Beach 64 nautical miles. Water temperature 60. Air temperature 64. Buoy just east of Cape Henry. Water temperature 64. Wave heights 2. Wave period 8. Swell period 11. Duck Cove Pier, air temperature was 72. The wind was southwest at 10 knots. Diamond Shoals buoy, winds were south, 12 knots. Water temperature 80. Air temperature 76. Attention, voluntary speed reduction zones to protect North Atlantic right whales may be in effect along the U-South East Coast where right whales have been detected. All mariners and recreational boaters are requested to route these areas or transit through them at 10 knots or less. 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Marine forecast, Chesapeake Bay from New Point Comfort to Little Creek, Virginia. Today, southwest winds 10 to 15 knots, diminishing to 10 knots late this morning and early afternoon, then becoming south 10 to 15 knots late. Gusts up to 20 knots. Waves 1 to 2 feet. Tonight, south winds 10 to 15 knots with gusts up to 20 knots. Waves 2 to 3 feet. Wednesday, southwest winds 10 to 15 knots with gusts up to 20 knots. Waves 1 to 2 feet. Wednesday night, southwest winds 10 to 15 knots with gusts up to 20 knots. Waves 1 to 2 feet. Thursday, northeast winds 15 to 20 knots with gusts up to 25 knots.
Waves 2 to 3 feet. A chance of showers. Thursday night, northeast winds 15 to 20 knots, diminishing to 10 to 15 knots after midnight. Waves 2 to 3 feet. Showers likely. Friday, northeast winds 15 to 20 knots. Waves 2 to 3 feet. Showers likely. Friday night, east winds 15 to 20 knots, becoming southeast 10 knots after midnight. Waves 2 to 3 feet. Showers likely, mainly in the evening. Saturday, southeast winds 10 knots. Gusts up to 15 knots in the afternoon. Waves 1 to 2 feet. A chance of showers in the morning, then showers likely in the afternoon. Saturday night, southeast winds 10 knots, becoming south after midnight. Gusts up to 15 knots. Waves around 2 feet. Showers likely. Marine forecast. Chesapeake Bay from Little Creek, Virginia to Cape Henry, Virginia, including the Chesapeake Bay Bridge Tunnel. Today, southwest winds 10 to 15 knots, becoming south 10 knots with gusts up to 15 knots late this morning and early afternoon, then increasing to 10 to 15 knots with gusts up to 20 knots late. Waves 2 to 3 feet. Wave detail, southwest 2 feet at 3 seconds and southeast 1 foot at 8 seconds. Tonight, south winds 10 to 15 knots with gusts up to 20 knots. Waves 2 to 3 feet. Wave detail, south 3 feet at 4 seconds and southeast 1 foot at 9 seconds. Wednesday, southwest winds 10 to 15 knots with gusts up to 20 knots. Waves around 2 feet. Wave detail, southwest 2 feet at 4 seconds and southeast 1 foot at 9 seconds. Wednesday night, southwest winds 10 to 15 knots with gusts up to 20 knots. Waves 2 to 3 feet. Wave detail, southwest 3 feet at 4 seconds and southeast 1 foot at 8 seconds. Thursday, northeast winds 15 to 20 knots with gusts up to 25 knots. Waves 2 to 3 feet. Wave detail, northeast 3 feet at 3 seconds and southeast 2 feet at 9 seconds. A chance of showers. Thursday night, northeast winds 15 to 20 knots. Waves around 3 feet. Wave detail, northeast 3 feet at 4 seconds and southeast 1 foot at 9 seconds. Showers likely. Friday, northeast winds 15 to 20 knots. Waves around 3 feet. Showers likely. Friday night, east winds 10 to 15 knots with gusts up to 20 knots. Waves around 3 feet. Showers likely, mainly in the evening. Saturday, southeast winds 10 knots. Gusts up to 15 knots in the afternoon. Waves around 2 feet. Showers likely in the afternoon. Saturday night, south winds 10 knots with gusts up to 15 knots. Waves around 2 feet. Showers likely. Marine forecast, Kerguelen Sound. Today, southwest winds 5 to 10 knots, becoming south 10 to 15 knots late. Gusts up to 20 knots. Waves around 1 foot, increasing to 1 to 2 feet late. Tonight, south winds 10 to 15 knots with gusts up to 20 knots. Waves 1 to 2 feet. Wednesday, southwest winds 10 to 15 knots with gusts up to 20 knots. Waves 1 to 2 feet. Wednesday night, south winds 10 to 15 knots, becoming southwest 5 to 10 knots after midnight. Gusts up to 20 knots. Waves 1 to 2 feet, diminishing to around 1 foot after midnight. Thursday, southwest winds 5 to 10 knots with gusts up to 15 knots, becoming northeast 10 to 15 knots with gusts up to 25 knots in the afternoon. Waves around 1 foot, increasing to 1 to 2 feet in the afternoon. A chance of showers. Thursday night, northeast winds 10 to 15 knots, diminishing to 5 to 10 knots after midnight. Gusts up to 20 knots. Waves 1 to 2 feet, diminishing to around 1 foot after midnight. A chance of showers. Friday, northeast winds 5 to 10 knots with gusts up to 15 knots. Waves around 1 foot. A chance of showers. A chance of thunderstorms in the afternoon. Friday night, east winds 5 to 10 knots with gusts up to 15 knots, becoming southeast after midnight. Waves around 1 foot, diminishing to 1 foot or less and light chop after midnight. A chance of showers and thunderstorms in the evening. Saturday, south winds 5 to 10 knots with gusts up to 15 knots. Waves around 1 foot.
A chance of showers in the afternoon. Saturday night, south winds 5 to 10 knots with gusts up to 15 knots. Waves around 1 foot. A chance of showers. Winds and waves higher and near thunderstorms. The current time is 5:54 a.m. Eastern Daylight Time. The Norfolk, Virginia climate summary for yesterday, May 18, 2026. Yesterday's high temperature was 94 degrees and the low 71 degrees. No precipitation fell yesterday, which leaves the monthly total at 1.57 inches. This is 0.53 inches below the normal amount of 2.10 inches for May. The total precipitation for the year still stands at 10.35 inches, which is 5.12 inches below normal. There were 18 cooling degree days yesterday. This brings the monthly total to 53. The yearly total since January 1st is 212. The normal high temperature for today is 78 degrees, and the normal low is 60. The record high for today is 96, which occurred in 1880, and the record low is 46, which occurred in 1875. Sunrise today is at 5:54 a.m. and sunset is at 8:09 p.m. Offshore waters forecast Baltimore Canyon to Cape Charles Light to 100 nautical miles. Today, south winds 10 to 15 knots, becoming south to southwest 10 to 20 knots. Seas 3 to 5 feet. Tonight, south winds 15 to 20 knots, becoming southwest. Seas 4 to 5 feet. Wednesday, southwest winds 15 to 20 knots. Seas 4 to 5 feet. Wednesday night, south to southwest winds 10 to 20 knots, becoming southwest 5 to 15 knots. Seas 4 to 5 feet. Scattered showers and thunderstorms. Thursday, north to northeast winds 5 to 15 knots, becoming northeast 10 to 20 knots. Seas 4 to 5 feet. Thursday night, northeast winds 10 to 20 knots. Seas 4 to 6 feet. Friday, northeast winds 15 to 25 knots, becoming east. Seas 5 to 8 feet. Friday night, east winds 10 to 20 knots. Seas 6 to 8 feet. Saturday, east winds 10 to 20 knots. Seas 5 to 8 feet. Saturday night, east winds 5 to 15 knots, becoming variable. Seas 5 to 7 feet. Hazardous weather information. Now here is the hazardous weather outlook for Southeast Maryland, Northeast North Carolina, Central Virginia, East Central Virginia, Eastern Virginia, North Central Virginia, South Central Virginia, and Southeast Virginia. Today and tonight. No hazardous weather is expected at this time. And now the extended outlook for the period Wednesday through Monday. No hazardous weather is expected at this time. The key weather messages for the next 7 days. Remaining hot and dry, with well above normal temperatures continuing through Wednesday. Rain chances increase Wednesday night into Thursday morning across the north, and from Thursday afternoon into early Friday morning farther south. After a cooler end to the work week, warmer conditions return for the Memorial Day weekend. However, unsettled conditions persist, with rain chances continuing each day through early next week. Now the official National Weather Service forecast. Today, sunny. Highs in the mid-90s. Southwest winds 5 to 10 miles per hour. Tonight, clear. Lows in the upper 60s. South winds 5 to 10 miles per hour. Wednesday, sunny, hot with highs in the mid-90s. Southwest winds 5 to 10 miles per hour. Wednesday night, mostly clear in the evening, then becoming partly cloudy. Lows in the upper 60s. South winds 5 to 10 miles per hour. Thursday, partly sunny in the morning, then becoming mostly cloudy. A chance of showers. A slight chance of thunderstorms in the afternoon. Highs in the lower 80s. Temperature falling into the mid-70s in the afternoon. Southeast winds around 5 miles per hour, increasing to northeast 10 to 15 miles per hour in the afternoon. Chance of rain 50%. Thursday night, showers likely. Lows in the upper 50s. Chance of rain 60%. Friday, mostly cloudy. A chance of showers in the morning, then showers likely with a chance of thunderstorms in the afternoon. Highs in the mid-70s. Chance of rain 70%. Friday night, mostly cloudy. Showers likely with a chance of thunderstorms in the evening, then a chance of showers after midnight. Lows in the mid-60s. Chance of rain 70%. Saturday, mostly cloudy.
Showers likely with a chance of thunderstorms in the afternoon. Highs in the lower 80s. Chance of rain 70%. Saturday night, a chance of thunderstorms in the evening. Showers likely. Lows in the upper 60s. Chance of rain 70%. Sunday, mostly cloudy. A chance of showers in the morning, then showers likely with a chance of thunderstorms in the afternoon. Highs in the mid 80s. Chance of rain 70%. Sunday night, mostly cloudy. Showers likely with a chance of thunderstorms in the evening, then a chance of showers after midnight. Lows in the upper 60s. Chance of rain 70%. Memorial Day, mostly cloudy. A chance of showers in the morning, then showers likely with a chance of thunderstorms in the afternoon. Highs in the lower 80s. Chance of rain 60%. Here are the marine and buoy reports for 5 a.m. across the lower Chesapeake Bay and coastal waters. All wave and swell heights are in feet. Wave and swell periods are in seconds. Potomac River buoy, air temperature was 68. The wind was southwest at 2 knots. Cove Point, air temperature was 77. The wind was south at 13 knots, gusting to 19. Piney Point, winds were southwest, 5 knots. Bishop's Head, air temperature was 72. The wind was south at 14 knots. Lewisetta, air temperature was 76. Water temperature 74. The wind was southwest at 9 knots. Rappahannock Light, winds were south, 15 knots. Yorktown Coast Guard Station, air temperature was 73. Water temperature 68. The wind was south at 14 knots. Crypto Peak, water temperature 67. The wind was southwest at 5 knots. Dominion Terminal Newport News, air temperature was 72. The wind was southwest at 11 knots. South Craney Island, air temperature was 72. The wind was southwest at 11 knots. Cape Henry, air temperature was 72. The wind was southwest at 11 knots. Brandywine Chill Light, Delaware, winds were south, 10 knots. Air temperature 70. Fenwick Island buoy, winds were south, 12 knots. Water temperature 58. Air temperature 61. Buoy off Virginia Beach 64 nautical miles. Water temperature 60. Air temperature 64. Buoy just east of Cape Henry. Water temperature 64. Wave heights 2. Wave period 8. Swell period 11. Duck Cove Pier, air temperature was 72. The wind was southwest at 10 knots. Diamond Shoals buoy, winds were south, 12 knots. Water temperature 80. Air temperature 76. Marine forecast, Chesapeake Bay from New Point Comfort to Little Creek, Virginia. Today, southwest winds 10 to 15 knots, diminishing to 10 knots late this morning and early afternoon, then becoming south 10 to 15 knots late. Gusts up to 20 knots. Waves 1 to 2 feet. Tonight, south winds 10 to 15 knots with gusts up to 20 knots. Waves 2 to 3 feet. Wednesday, southwest winds 10 to 15 knots with gusts up to 20 knots. Waves 1 to 2 feet. Wednesday night, southwest winds 10 to 15 knots with gusts up to 20 knots. Waves 1 to 2 feet. Thursday, northeast winds 15 to 20 knots with gusts up to 25 knots. Waves 2 to 3 feet. A chance of showers. Thursday night, northeast winds 15 to 20 knots, diminishing to 10 to 15 knots after midnight. Waves 2 to 3 feet. Showers likely. Friday, northeast winds 15 to 20 knots. Waves 2 to 3 feet. Showers likely. Friday night, east winds 15 to 20 knots, becoming southeast 10 knots after midnight. Waves 2 to 3 feet. Showers likely, mainly in the evening. Saturday, southeast winds 10 knots. Gusts up to 15 knots in the afternoon. Waves 1 to 2 feet. A chance of showers in the morning, then showers likely in the afternoon. Saturday night, southeast winds 10 knots, becoming south after midnight. Gusts up to 15 knots. Waves around 2 feet. Showers likely. Marine forecast, Chesapeake Bay from Little Creek, Virginia to Cape Henry, Virginia, including the Chesapeake Bay Bridge Tunnel. Today, southwest winds 10 to 15 knots,
becoming south 10 knots with gusts up to 15 knots late this morning and early afternoon, then increasing to 10 to 15 knots with gusts up to 20 knots late. Waves 2 to 3 feet. Wave detail, southwest 2 feet at 3 seconds and southeast 1 foot at 8 seconds. Tonight, south winds 10 to 15 knots with gusts up to 20 knots. Waves 2 to 3 feet. Wave detail, south 3 feet at 4 seconds and southeast 1 foot at 9 seconds. Wednesday, southwest winds 10 to 15 knots with gusts up to 20 knots. Waves around 2 feet. Wave detail, southwest 2 feet at 4 seconds and southeast 1 foot at 9 seconds. Wednesday night, southwest winds 10 to 15 knots with gusts up to 20 knots. Waves 2 to 3 feet. Wave detail, southwest 3 feet at 4 seconds and southeast 1 foot at 8 seconds. Thursday, northeast winds 15 to 20 knots with gusts up to 25 knots. Waves 2 to 3 feet. Wave detail, northeast 3 feet at 3 seconds and southeast 2 feet at 9 seconds. A chance of showers. Thursday night, northeast winds 15 to 20 knots. Waves around 3 feet. Wave detail, northeast 3 feet at 4 seconds and southeast 1 foot at 9 seconds. Showers likely. Friday, northeast winds 15 to 20 knots. Waves around 3 feet. Showers likely. Friday night, east winds 10 to 15 knots with gusts up to 20 knots. Waves around 3 feet. Showers likely, mainly in the evening. Saturday, southeast winds 10 knots. Gusts up to 15 knots in the afternoon. Waves around 2 feet. Showers likely in the afternoon. Saturday night, south winds 10 knots with gusts up to 15 knots. Waves around 2 feet. Showers likely. This is NOAA's National Weather Service All Hazards Weather Radio, KHP 37, broadcasting from Wakefield, Virginia, transmitting from Driver, Virginia on a frequency of 162.550 MHz. The following information is for Hampton Roads and Northeast North Carolina, the southern part of the Chesapeake Bay and adjacent coastal waters. Marine forecast, Currid Sound. Today, southwest winds 5 to 10 knots, becoming south 10 to 15 knots late. Gusts up to 20 knots. Waves around 1 foot, increasing to 1 to 2 feet late. Tonight, south winds 10 to 15 knots with gusts up to 20 knots. Waves 1 to 2 feet. Wednesday, southwest winds 10 to 15 knots with gusts up to 20 knots. Waves 1 to 2 feet. Wednesday night, south winds 10 to 15 knots, becoming southwest 5 to 10 knots after midnight. Gusts up to 20 knots. Waves 1 to 2 feet, diminishing to around 1 foot after midnight. Thursday, southwest winds 5 to 10 knots with gusts up to 15 knots, becoming northeast 10 to 15 knots with gusts up to 25 knots in the afternoon. Waves around 1 foot, increasing to 1 to 2 feet in the afternoon. A chance of showers. Thursday night, northeast winds 10 to 15 knots, diminishing to 5 to 10 knots after midnight. Gusts up to 20 knots. Waves 1 to 2 feet, diminishing to around 1 foot after midnight. A chance of showers. Friday, northeast winds 5 to 10 knots with gusts up to 15 knots. Waves around 1 foot. A chance of showers. A chance of thunderstorms in the afternoon. Friday night, east winds 5 to 10 knots with gusts up to 15 knots, becoming southeast after midnight. Waves around 1 foot, diminishing to 1 foot or less and light chop after midnight. A chance of showers and thunderstorms in the evening. Saturday, south winds 5 to 10 knots with gusts up to 15 knots. Waves around 1 foot. A chance of showers in the afternoon. Saturday night, south winds 5 to 10 knots with gusts up to 15 knots. Waves around 1 foot. A chance of showers. Winds and waves higher in and near thunderstorms. The current time is 6:08 a.m. Eastern Daylight Time. The Norfolk, Virginia climate summary for yesterday, May 18, 2026. Yesterday's high temperature was 94 degrees and the low 71 degrees. No precipitation fell yesterday, which leaves the monthly total at 1.57 inches. This is 0.53 inches below the normal amount of 2.10 inches for May. The total precipitation for the year still stands at 10.35 inches, which is 5.12 inches below normal.
There were 18 cooling degree days yesterday. This brings the monthly total to 53. The yearly total since January 1st is 212. The normal high temperature for today is 78 degrees, and the normal low is 60. The record high for today is 96, which occurred in 1880, and the record low is 46, which occurred in 1875. Sunrise today is at 5:54 a.m. and sunset is at 8:09 p.m. Offshore waters forecast Baltimore Canyon to Cape Charles Light to 100 nautical miles. Today, south winds 10 to 15 knots, becoming south to southwest 10 to 20 knots. Seas 3 to 5 feet. Tonight, south winds 15 to 20 knots, becoming southwest. Seas 4 to 5 feet. Wednesday, southwest winds 15 to 20 knots. Seas 4 to 5 feet. Wednesday night, south to southwest winds 10 to 20 knots, becoming southwest 5 to 15 knots. Seas 4 to 5 feet. Scattered showers and thunderstorms. Thursday, north to northeast winds 5 to 15 knots, becoming northeast 10 to 20 knots. Seas 4 to 5 feet. Thursday night, northeast winds 10 to 20 knots. Seas 4 to 6 feet. Friday, northeast winds 15 to 25 knots, becoming east. Seas 5 to 8 feet. Friday night, east winds 10 to 20 knots. Seas 6 to 8 feet. Saturday, east winds 10 to 20 knots. Seas 5 to 8 feet. Saturday night, east winds 5 to 15 knots, becoming variable. Seas 5 to 7 feet. Hazardous weather information. Now here is the hazardous weather outlook for Southeast Maryland, Northeast North Carolina, Central Virginia, East Central Virginia, Eastern Virginia, North Central Virginia, South Central Virginia, and Southeast Virginia. Today and tonight. No hazardous weather is expected at this time. And now the extended outlook for the period Wednesday through Monday. No hazardous weather is expected at this time. The key weather messages for the next 7 days. Remaining hot and dry, with well above normal temperatures continuing through Wednesday. Rain chances increase Wednesday night into Thursday morning across the north, and from Thursday afternoon into early Friday morning farther south. After a cooler end to the work week, warmer conditions return for the Memorial Day weekend. However, unsettled conditions persist, with rain chances continuing each day through early next week. Now the official National Weather Service forecast. Today, sunny. Highs in the mid-90s. Southwest winds 5 to 10 miles per hour. Tonight, clear. Lows in the upper 60s. South winds 5 to 10 miles per hour. Wednesday, sunny, hot with highs in the mid-90s. Southwest winds 5 to 10 miles per hour. Wednesday night, mostly clear in the evening, then becoming partly cloudy. Lows in the upper 60s. South winds 5 to 10 miles per hour. Thursday, partly sunny in the morning, then becoming mostly cloudy. A chance of showers. A slight chance of thunderstorms in the afternoon. Highs in the lower 80s. Temperature falling into the mid-70s in the afternoon. Southeast winds around 5 miles per hour, increasing to northeast 10 to 15 miles per hour in the afternoon. Chance of rain 50%. Thursday night, showers likely. Lows in the upper 50s. Chance of rain 60%. Friday, mostly cloudy. A chance of showers in the morning, then showers likely with a chance of thunderstorms in the afternoon. Highs in the mid-70s. Chance of rain 70%. Friday night, mostly cloudy. Showers likely with a chance of thunderstorms in the evening, then a chance of showers after midnight. Lows in the mid-60s. Chance of rain 70%. Saturday, mostly cloudy. Showers likely with a chance of thunderstorms in the afternoon. Highs in the lower 80s. Chance of rain 70%. Saturday night, a chance of thunderstorms in the evening. Showers likely. Lows in the upper 60s. Chance of rain 70%. Sunday, mostly cloudy. A chance of showers in the morning, then showers likely with a chance of thunderstorms in the afternoon. Highs in the mid 80s. Chance of rain 70%. Sunday night, mostly cloudy. Showers likely with a chance of thunderstorms in the evening, then a chance of showers after midnight. Lows in the upper 60s. Chance of rain 70%. Memorial Day, mostly cloudy.
A chance of showers in the morning, then showers likely with a chance of thunderstorms in the afternoon. Highs in the lower 80s. Chance of rain 60%. Here are the marine and buoy reports for 6 a.m. across the lower Chesapeake Bay and coastal waters. All wave and swell heights are in feet. Wave and swell periods are in seconds. Potomac River buoy, air temperature was 68. The wind was south at 4 knots. Cove Point, air temperature was 77. The wind was south at 19 knots, gusting to 23. Piney Point, winds were southwest, 4 knots. Bishop's Head, air temperature was 71. The wind was south at 12 knots. Lewisetta, air temperature was 76. Water temperature 74. The wind was southwest at 8 knots. Rappahannock Light, winds were south, 14 knots. Yorktown Coast Guard Station, air temperature was 72. Water temperature 68. The wind was south at 10 knots. Crypto Peak, water temperature 67. The wind was west at 10 knots. Dominion Terminal Newport News, air temperature was 71. The wind was southwest at 11 knots. South Craney Island, air temperature was 72. The wind was southwest at 7 knots. Cape Henry, air temperature was 72. The wind was southwest at 11 knots. Brandywine Chill Lake, Delaware, winds were south, 15 knots. Air temperature 71. Fenwick Island buoy, winds were south, 12 knots. Water temperature 58. Air temperature 61. Buoy 64 nautical miles east of Virginia Beach, air temperature was 65. Wave height 3 feet. Wave period 8. Buoy just east of Cape Henry. Water temperature 63. Wave height 2. Wave period 9. Duck Cove here, air temperature was 72. The wind was southwest at 11 knots. Diamond Shoals buoy, air temperature was 76. Wave height 2 feet. Wave period 8. The wind was south at 12 knots. Marine forecast, Chesapeake Bay from New Point Comfort to Little Creek, Virginia. Today, southwest winds 10 to 15 knots, diminishing to 10 knots late this morning and early afternoon, then becoming south 10 to 15 knots late. Gusts up to 20 knots. Waves 1 to 2 feet. Tonight, south winds 10 to 15 knots with gusts up to 20 knots. Waves 2 to 3 feet. Wednesday, southwest winds 10 to 15 knots with gusts up to 20 knots. Waves 1 to 2 feet. Wednesday night, southwest winds 10 to 15 knots with gusts up to 20 knots. Waves 1 to 2 feet. Thursday, northeast winds 15 to 20 knots with gusts up to 25 knots. Waves 2 to 3 feet. A chance of showers. Thursday night, northeast winds 15 to 20 knots, diminishing to 10 to 15 knots after midnight. Waves 2 to 3 feet. Showers likely. Friday, northeast winds 15 to 20 knots. Waves 2 to 3 feet. Showers likely. Friday night, east winds 15 to 20 knots, becoming southeast 10 knots after midnight. Waves 2 to 3 feet. Showers likely, mainly in the evening. Saturday, southeast winds 10 knots. Gusts up to 15 knots in the afternoon. Waves 1 to 2 feet. A chance of showers in the morning, then showers likely in the afternoon. Saturday night, southeast winds 10 knots, becoming south after midnight. Gusts up to 15 knots. Waves around 2 feet. Showers likely. Marine forecast, Chesapeake Bay from Little Creek, Virginia to Cape Henry, Virginia, including the Chesapeake Bay Bridge Tunnel. Today, southwest winds 10 to 15 knots, becoming south 10 knots with gusts up to 15 knots late this morning and early afternoon, then increasing to 10 to 15 knots with gusts up to 20 knots late. Waves 2 to 3 feet. Wave detail, southwest 2 feet at 3 seconds and southeast 1 foot at 8 seconds. Tonight, south winds 10 to 15 knots with gusts up to 20 knots. Waves 2 to 3 feet. Wave detail, south 3 feet at 4 seconds and southeast 1 foot at 9 seconds. Wednesday, southwest winds 10 to 15 knots with gusts up to 20 knots. Waves around 2 feet. Wave detail, southwest 2 feet at 4 seconds and southeast 1 foot at 9 seconds. Wednesday night, southwest winds 10 to 15 knots with gusts up to 20 knots.
Waves 2 to 3 feet. Wave detail, southwest 3 feet at 4 seconds and southeast 1 foot at 8 seconds. Thursday, northeast winds 15 to 20 knots with gusts up to 25 knots. Waves 2 to 3 feet. Wave detail, northeast 3 feet at 3 seconds and southeast 2 feet at 9 seconds. A chance of showers. Thursday night, northeast winds 15 to 20 knots. Waves around 3 feet. Wave detail, northeast 3 feet at 4 seconds and southeast 1 foot at 9 seconds. Showers likely. Friday, northeast winds 15 to 20 knots. Waves around 3 feet. Showers likely. Friday night, east winds 10 to 15 knots with gusts up to 20 knots. Waves around 3 feet. Showers likely, mainly in the evening. Saturday, southeast winds 10 knots. Gusts up to 15 knots in the afternoon. Waves around 2 feet. Showers likely in the afternoon. Saturday night, south winds 10 knots with gusts up to 15 knots. Waves around 2 feet. Showers likely. Marine forecast, Kuril Sound. Today, southwest winds 5 to 10 knots, becoming south 10 to 15 knots late. Gusts up to 20 knots. Waves around 1 foot, increasing to 1 to 2 feet late. Tonight, south winds 10 to 15 knots with gusts up to 20 knots. Waves 1 to 2 feet. Wednesday, southwest winds 10 to 15 knots with gusts up to 20 knots. Waves 1 to 2 feet. Wednesday night, south winds 10 to 15 knots, becoming southwest 5 to 10 knots after midnight. Gusts up to 20 knots. Waves 1 to 2 feet, diminishing to around 1 foot after midnight. Thursday, southwest winds 5 to 10 knots with gusts up to 15 knots, becoming northeast 10 to 15 knots with gusts up to 25 knots in the afternoon. Waves around 1 foot, increasing to 1 to 2 feet in the afternoon. A chance of showers. Thursday night, northeast winds 10 to 15 knots, diminishing to 5 to 10 knots after midnight. Gusts up to 20 knots. Waves 1 to 2 feet, diminishing to around 1 foot after midnight. A chance of showers. Friday, northeast winds 5 to 10 knots with gusts up to 15 knots. Waves around 1 foot. A chance of showers. A chance of thunderstorms in the afternoon. Friday night, east winds 5 to 10 knots with gusts up to 15 knots, becoming southeast after midnight. Waves around 1 foot, diminishing to 1 foot or less and light chop after midnight. A chance of showers and thunderstorms in the evening. Saturday, south winds 5 to 10 knots with gusts up to 15 knots. Waves around 1 foot. A chance of showers in the afternoon. Saturday night, south winds 5 to 10 knots with gusts up to 15 knots. Waves around 1 foot. A chance of showers. Winds and waves higher in and near thunderstorms. The current time is 6:22 a.m. Eastern Daylight Time. The Norfolk, Virginia climate summary for yesterday, May 18, 2026. Yesterday's high temperature was 94 degrees and the low 71 degrees. No precipitation fell yesterday, which leaves the monthly total at 1.57 inches. This is 0.53 inches below the normal amount of 2.10 inches for May. The total precipitation for the year still stands at 10.35 inches, which is 5.12 inches below normal. There were 18 cooling degree days yesterday. This brings the monthly total to 53. The yearly total since January 1st is 212. The normal high temperature for today is 78 degrees, and the normal low is 60. The record high for today is 96, which occurred in 1880, and the record low is 46, which occurred in 1875. Sunrise today is at 5:54 a.m. and sunset is at 8:09 p.m. Offshore waters forecast Baltimore Canyon to Cape Charles Light, to 100 nautical miles. Today, south winds 10 to 15 knots, becoming south to southwest 10 to 20 knots. Seas 3 to 5 feet. Tonight, south winds 15 to 20 knots, becoming southwest. Seas 4 to 5 feet. Wednesday, southwest winds 15 to 20 knots. Seas 4 to 5 feet. Wednesday night, south to southwest winds 10 to 20 knots, becoming southwest 5 to 15 knots. Seas 4 to 5 feet. Scattered showers and thunderstorms.
Thursday, north to northeast winds 5 to 15 knots, becoming northeast 10 to 20 knots. Seas 4 to 5 feet. Thursday night, northeast winds 10 to 20 knots. Seas 4 to 6 feet. Friday, northeast winds 15 to 25 knots, becoming east. Seas 5 to 8 feet. Friday night, east winds 10 to 20 knots. Seas 6 to 8 feet. Saturday, east winds 10 to 20 knots. Seas 5 to 8 feet. Saturday night, east winds 5 to 15 knots, becoming variable. Seas 5 to 7 feet. Hazardous weather information. Now here is the hazardous weather outlook for Southeast Maryland, Northeast North Carolina, Central Virginia, East Central Virginia, Eastern Virginia, North Central Virginia, South Central Virginia, and Southeast Virginia. Today and tonight. No hazardous weather is expected at this time. And now the extended outlook for the period Wednesday through Monday. No hazardous weather is expected at this time. The key weather messages for the next 7 days. Remaining hot and dry, with well above normal temperatures continuing through Wednesday. Rain chances increase Wednesday night into Thursday morning across the north, and from Thursday afternoon into early Friday morning farther south. After a cooler end to the work week, warmer conditions return for the Memorial Day weekend. However, unsettled conditions persist, with rain chances continuing each day through early next week. Now the official National Weather Service forecast. Today, sunny. Highs in the mid-90s. Southwest winds 5 to 10 miles per hour. Tonight, clear. Lows in the upper 60s. South winds 5 to 10 miles per hour. Wednesday, sunny, hot with highs in the mid-90s. Southwest winds 5 to 10 miles per hour. Wednesday night, mostly clear in the evening, then becoming partly cloudy. Lows in the upper 60s. South winds 5 to 10 miles per hour. Thursday, partly sunny in the morning, then becoming mostly cloudy. A chance of showers. A slight chance of thunderstorms in the afternoon. Highs in the lower 80s. Temperature falling into the mid-70s in the afternoon. Southeast winds around 5 miles per hour, increasing to northeast 10 to 15 miles per hour in the afternoon. Chance of rain 50%. Thursday night, showers likely. Lows in the upper 50s. Chance of rain 60%. Friday, mostly cloudy. A chance of showers in the morning, then showers likely with a chance of thunderstorms in the afternoon. Highs in the mid-70s. Chance of rain 70%. Friday night, mostly cloudy. Showers likely with a chance of thunderstorms in the evening, then a chance of showers after midnight. Lows in the mid-60s. Chance of rain 70%. Saturday, mostly cloudy. Showers likely with a chance of thunderstorms in the afternoon. Highs in the lower 80s. Chance of rain 70%. Saturday night, a chance of thunderstorms in the evening. Showers likely. Lows in the upper 60s. Chance of rain 70%. Sunday, mostly cloudy. A chance of showers in the morning, then showers likely with a chance of thunderstorms in the afternoon. Highs in the mid 80s. Chance of rain 70%. Sunday night, mostly cloudy. Showers likely with a chance of thunderstorms in the evening, then a chance of showers after midnight. Lows in the upper 60s. Chance of rain 70%. Memorial Day, mostly cloudy. A chance of showers in the morning, then showers likely with a chance of thunderstorms in the afternoon. Highs in the lower 80s. Chance of rain 60%. Here are the marine and buoy reports for 6 a.m. across the lower Chesapeake Bay and coastal waters. All wave and swell heights are in feet. Wave and swell periods are in seconds. Potomac River buoy, air temperature was 68. The wind was south at 4 knots. Cove Point, air temperature was 77. The wind was south at 19 knots, gusting to 23. Piney Point, winds were southwest, 4 knots. Bishop's Head, air temperature was 71. The wind was south at 12 knots. Lewisetta, air temperature was 76. Water temperature 74. The wind was southwest at 8 knots. Rappahannock Light, winds were south, 14 knots. Yorktown Coast Guard Station, air temperature was 72. Water temperature 68. The wind was south at 10 knots. Crypto Peak, water temperature 67. The wind was west at 10 knots.
Dominion Terminal Newport News, air temperature was 71. The wind was southwest at 11 knots. South Craney Island, air temperature was 72. The wind was southwest at 7 knots. Cape Henry, air temperature was 72. The wind was southwest at 11 knots. Brandywine Shoalite, Delaware, winds were south, 15 knots. Air temperature 71. Fenwick Island buoy, winds were south, 12 knots. Water temperature 58. Air temperature 61. Buoy 64 nautical miles east of Virginia Beach, air temperature was 65. Wave heights 3 feet. Wave period 8. Buoy just east of Cape Henry. Water temperature 63. Wave heights 2. Wave period 9. Duck Cove here, air temperature was 72. The wind was southwest at 11 knots. Diamond Shoals buoy, air temperature was 76. Wave height 2 feet. Wave period 8. The wind was south at 12 knots. Marine forecast, Chesapeake Bay from New Point Comfort to Little Creek, Virginia. Today, southwest winds 10 to 15 knots, diminishing to 10 knots late this morning and early afternoon, then becoming south 10 to 15 knots late. Gusts up to 20 knots. 1 to 2 feet. Tonight, south winds 10 to 15 knots with gusts up to 20 knots. Waves 2 to 3 feet. Wednesday, southwest winds 10 to 15 knots with gusts up to 20 knots. Waves 1 to 2 feet. Wednesday night, southwest winds 10 to 15 knots with gusts up to 20 knots. Waves 1 to 2 feet. Thursday, northeast winds 15 to 20 knots with gusts up to 25 knots. Waves 2 to 3 feet. A chance of showers. Thursday night, northeast winds 15 to 20 knots, diminishing to 10 to 15 knots after midnight. Waves 2 to 3 feet. Showers likely. Friday, northeast winds 15 to 20 knots. Waves 2 to 3 feet. Showers likely. Friday night, east winds 15 to 20 knots, becoming southeast 10 knots after midnight. Waves 2 to 3 feet. Showers likely, mainly in the evening. Saturday, southeast winds 10 knots. Gusts up to 15 knots in the afternoon. Waves 1 to 2 feet. A chance of showers in the morning, then showers likely in the afternoon. Saturday night, southeast winds 10 knots, becoming south after midnight. Gusts up to 15 knots. Waves around 2 feet. Showers likely. Marine forecast, Chesapeake Bay from Little Creek, Virginia to Cape Henry, Virginia, including the Chesapeake Bay Bridge Tunnel. Today, southwest winds 10 to 15 knots, becoming south 10 knots with gusts up to 15 knots late this morning and early afternoon, then increasing to 10 to 15 knots with gusts up to 20 knots late. Waves 2 to 3 feet. Wave detail, southwest 2 feet at 3 seconds and southeast 1 foot at 8 seconds. Tonight, south winds 10 to 15 knots with gusts up to 20 knots. Waves 2 to 3 feet. Wave detail, south 3 feet at 4 seconds and southeast 1 foot at 9 seconds. Wednesday, southwest winds 10 to 15 knots with gusts up to 20 knots. Waves around 2 feet. Wave detail, southwest 2 feet at 4 seconds and southeast 1 foot at 9 seconds. Wednesday night, southwest winds 10 to 15 knots with gusts up to 20 knots. Waves 2 to 3 feet. Wave detail, southwest 3 feet at 4 seconds and southeast 1 foot at 8 seconds. Thursday, northeast winds 15 to 20 knots with gusts up to 25 knots. Waves 2 to 3 feet. Wave detail, northeast 3 feet at 3 seconds and southeast 2 feet at 9 seconds. A chance of showers. Thursday night, northeast winds 15 to 20 knots. Waves around 3 feet. Wave detail, northeast 3 feet at 4 seconds and southeast 1 foot at 9 seconds. Showers likely. Friday, northeast winds 15 to 20 knots. Waves around 3 feet. Showers likely. Friday night, east winds 10 to 15 knots with gusts up to 20 knots. Waves around 3 feet. Showers likely, mainly in the evening. Saturday, southeast winds 10 knots. Gusts up to 15 knots in the afternoon. Waves around 2 feet. Showers likely in the afternoon. Saturday night, south winds 10 knots with gusts up to 15 knots.
Waves around 2 feet. Showers likely. Marine forecast, Currid Sound. Today, southwest winds 5 to 10 knots, becoming south 10 to 15 knots late. Gusts up to 20 knots. Waves around 1 foot, increasing to 1.

2 feet late. Tonight, south winds 10 to 15 knots with gusts up to 20 knots. Waves 1 to 2 feet. Wednesday, southwest winds 10 to 15 knots with gusts up to 20 knots. Waves 1 to 2 feet. Wednesday night, south winds 10 to 15 knots, becoming southwest 5 to 10 knots after midnight. Gusts up to 20 knots. Waves 1 to 2 feet, diminishing to around 1 foot after midnight. Thursday, southwest winds 5 to 10 knots with gusts up to 15 knots, becoming northeast 10 to 15 knots with gusts up to 25 knots in the afternoon. Waves around 1 foot, increasing to 1 to 2 feet in the afternoon. A chance of showers. Thursday night, northeast winds 10 to 15 knots, diminishing to 5 to 10 knots after midnight. Gusts up to 20 knots. Waves 1 to 2 feet, diminishing to around 1 foot after midnight. A chance of showers. Friday, northeast winds 5 to 10 knots with gusts up to 15 knots. Waves around 1 foot. A chance of showers. A chance of thunderstorms in the afternoon. Friday night, east winds 5 to 10 knots with gusts up to 15 knots, becoming southeast after midnight. Waves around 1 foot, diminishing to 1 foot or less and light chop after midnight. A chance of showers and thunderstorms in the evening. Saturday, south winds 5 to 10 knots with gusts up to 15 knots. Waves around 1 foot. A chance of showers in the afternoon. Saturday night, south winds 5 to 10 knots with gusts up to 15 knots. Waves around 1 foot. A chance of showers. Winds and waves higher in and near thunderstorms. This is NOAA's National Weather Service All Hazards Weather Radio, KHP 37, broadcasting from Wakefield, Virginia, transmitting from Driver, Virginia on a frequency of 162.550 MHz. The following information is for Hampton Roads and Northeast North Carolina, the southern part of the Chesapeake Bay and adjacent coastal waters. Marine forecast, Chesapeake Bay from New Point Comfort to Little Creek, Virginia. Today, southwest winds 10 to 15 knots, diminishing to 10 knots late this morning and early afternoon, then becoming south 10 to 15 knots late. Gusts up to 20 knots. Waves 1 to 2 feet. Tonight, south winds 10 to 15 knots with gusts up to 20 knots. Waves 2 to 3 feet. Wednesday, southwest winds 10 to 15 knots with gusts up to 20 knots. Waves 1 to 2 feet. Wednesday night, southwest winds 10 to 15 knots with gusts up to 20 knots. Waves 1 to 2 feet. Thursday, northeast winds 15 to 20 knots with gusts up to 25 knots. Waves 2 to 3 feet. A chance of showers. Thursday night, northeast winds 15 to 20 knots, diminishing to 10 to 15 knots after midnight. Waves 2 to 3 feet. Showers likely. Friday, northeast winds 15 to 20 knots. Waves 2 to 3 feet. Showers likely. Friday night, east winds 15 to 20 knots, becoming southeast 10 knots after midnight. Waves 2 to 3 feet. Showers likely, mainly in the evening. Saturday, southeast winds 10 knots. Gusts up to 15 knots in the afternoon. Waves 1 to 2 feet. A chance of showers in the morning, then showers likely in the afternoon. Saturday night, southeast winds 10 knots, becoming south after midnight. Gusts up to 15 knots. Waves around 2 feet. Showers likely. Marine forecast, Chesapeake Bay from Little Creek, Virginia to Cape Henry, Virginia, including the Chesapeake Bay Bridge Tunnel. Today, southwest winds 10 to 15 knots, becoming south 10 knots with gusts up to 15 knots late this morning and early afternoon, then increasing to 10 to 15 knots with gusts up to 20 knots late. Waves 2 to 3 feet. Wave detail, southwest 2 feet at 3 seconds and southeast 1 foot at 8 seconds. Tonight, south winds 10 to 15 knots with gusts up to 20 knots. Waves 2 to 3 feet. Wave detail, south 3 feet at 4 seconds and southeast 1 foot at 9 seconds. Wednesday, southwest winds 10 to 15 knots with gusts up to 20 knots. Waves around 2 feet. Wave detail, southwest 2 feet at 4 seconds and southeast 1 foot at 9 seconds. Wednesday night, southwest winds 10 to 15 knots with gusts up to 20 knots. Waves 2 to 3 feet. Wave detail, southwest 3 feet at 4 seconds and southeast 1 foot at

Many knots. Waves around 3 feet. Showers likely, mainly in the evening. Saturday, southeast winds 10 knots. Gusts up to 15 knots in the afternoon. Waves around 2 feet. Showers likely in the afternoon. Saturday night, south winds 10 knots with gusts up to 15 knots. Waves around 2 feet. Showers likely. Marine forecast, Currituck Sound. Today, southwest winds 5 to 10 knots, becoming south 10 to 15 knots late. Gusts up to 20 knots. Waves around 1 foot, increasing to 1 to 2 feet late. Tonight, south winds 10 to 15 knots with gusts up to 20 knots. Waves 1 to 2 feet. Wednesday, southwest winds 10 to 15 knots with gusts up to 20 knots. Waves 1 to 2 feet. Wednesday night, south winds 10 to 15 knots, becoming southwest 5 to 10 knots after midnight. Gusts up to 20 knots. Waves 1 to 2 feet, diminishing to around 1 foot after midnight. Thursday, southwest winds 5 to 10 knots with gusts up to 15 knots, becoming northeast 10 to 15 knots with gusts up to 25 knots in the afternoon. Waves around 1 foot, increasing to 1 to 2 feet in the afternoon. A chance of showers. Thursday night, northeast winds 10 to 15 knots, diminishing to 5 to 10 knots after midnight. Gusts up to 20 knots. Waves 1 to 2 feet, diminishing to around 1 foot after midnight. A chance of showers. Friday, northeast winds 5 to 10 knots with gusts up to 15 knots. Waves around 1 foot. A chance of showers. A chance of thunderstorms in the afternoon. Friday night, east winds 5 to 10 knots with gusts up to 15 knots, becoming southeast after midnight. Waves around 1 foot, diminishing to 1 foot or less and light chop after midnight. A chance of showers and thunderstorms in the evening. Saturday, south winds 5 to 10 knots with gusts up to 15 knots. Waves around 1 foot. A chance of showers in the afternoon. Saturday night, south winds 5 to 10 knots with gusts up to 15 knots. Waves around 1 foot. A chance of showers. Winds and waves higher in and near thunderstorms. The current time is 6:42 a.m. Eastern Daylight Time. The Norfolk, Virginia climate summary for yesterday, May 18, 2026. Yesterday's high temperature was 94 degrees and the low 71 degrees. No precipitation fell yesterday, which leaves the monthly total at 1.57 inches. This is 0.53 inches below the normal amount of 2.10 inches for May. The total precipitation for the year still stands at 10.35 inches, which is 5.12 inches below normal. There were 18 cooling degree days yesterday. This brings the monthly total to 53. The yearly total since January 1st is 212. The normal high temperature for today is 78 degrees, and the normal low is 60. The record high for today is 96, which occurred in 1880, and the record low is 46, which occurred in 1875. Sunrise today is at 5:54 a.m. and sunset is at 8:09 p.m. Offshore waters forecast Baltimore Canyon to Cape Charles Light, to 100 nautical miles. Today, south winds 10 to 15 knots, becoming south to southwest 10 to 20 knots. Seas 3 to 5 feet. Tonight, south winds 15 to 20 knots, becoming southwest. Seas 4 to 5 feet. Wednesday, southwest winds 15 to 20 knots. Seas 4 to 5 feet. Wednesday night, south to southwest winds 10 to 20 knots, becoming southwest 5 to 15 knots. Seas 4 to 5 feet. Scattered showers and thunderstorms. Thursday, north to northeast winds 5 to 15 knots, becoming northeast 10 to 20 knots. Seas 4 to 5 feet. Thursday night, northeast winds 10 to 20 knots. Seas 4 to 6 feet. Friday, northeast winds 15 to 25 knots, becoming east. Seas 5 to 8 feet. Friday night, east winds 10 to 20 knots. Seas 6 to 8 feet. Saturday, east winds 10 to 20 knots. Seas 5 to 8 feet. Saturday night, east winds 5 to 15 knots, becoming variable. Seas 5 to 7 feet. Hazardous weather information.
Now here is the hazardous weather outlook for Southeast Maryland, Northeast North Carolina, Central Virginia, East Central Virginia, Eastern Virginia, North Central Virginia, South Central Virginia, and Southeast Virginia. Today and tonight. No hazardous weather is expected at this time. And now the extended outlook for the period Wednesday through Monday. No hazardous weather is expected at this time. The key weather messages for the next 7 days. Remaining hot and dry, with well above normal temperatures continuing through Wednesday. Rain chances increase Wednesday night into Thursday morning across the north, and from Thursday afternoon into early Friday morning farther south. After a cooler end to the work week, warmer conditions return for the Memorial Day weekend. However, unsettled conditions persist, with rain chances continuing each day through early next week. Now the official National Weather Service forecast. Today, sunny. Highs in the mid-90s. Southwest winds 5 to 10 miles per hour. Tonight, clear. Lows in the upper 60s. South winds 5 to 10 miles per hour. Wednesday, sunny, hot with highs in the mid-90s. Southwest winds 5 to 10 miles per hour. Wednesday night, mostly clear in the evening, then becoming partly cloudy. Lows in the upper 60s. South winds 5 to 10 miles per hour. Thursday, partly sunny in the morning, then becoming mostly cloudy. A chance of showers. A slight chance of thunderstorms in the afternoon. Highs in the lower 80s. Temperature falling into the mid-70s in the afternoon. Southeast winds around 5 miles per hour, increasing to northeast 10 to 15 miles per hour in the afternoon. Chance of rain 50%. Thursday night, showers likely. Lows in the upper 50s. Chance of rain 60%. Friday, mostly cloudy. A chance of showers in the morning, then showers likely with a chance of thunderstorms in the afternoon. Highs in the mid-70s. Chance of rain 70%. Friday night, mostly cloudy. Showers likely with a chance of thunderstorms in the evening, then a chance of showers after midnight. Lows in the mid-60s. Chance of rain 70%. Saturday, mostly cloudy. Showers likely with a chance of thunderstorms in the afternoon. Highs in the lower 80s. Chance of rain 70%. Saturday night, a chance of thunderstorms in the evening. Showers likely. Lows in the upper 60s. Chance of rain 70%. Sunday, mostly cloudy. A chance of showers in the morning, then showers likely with a chance of thunderstorms in the afternoon. Highs in the mid 80s. Chance of rain 70%. Sunday night, mostly cloudy. Showers likely with a chance of thunderstorms in the evening, then a chance of showers after midnight. Lows in the upper 60s. Chance of rain 70%. Memorial Day, mostly cloudy. A chance of showers in the morning, then showers likely with a chance of thunderstorms in the afternoon. Highs in the lower 80s. Chance of rain 60%. Attention, voluntary speed reduction zones to protect North Atlantic right whales may be in effect along the USAL. East Coast where right whales have been detected. All mariners and recreational boaters are requested to route these areas or transit through them at 10 knots or less. 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Please report sightings of dead, injured, or entangled whales to 866-755-6622 or to the USAL. 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Here are the marine and buoy reports for 6 a.m. across the lower Chesapeake Bay and coastal waters. All wave and swell heights are in feet. Wave and swell periods are in seconds. Potomac River buoy, air temperature was 68. The wind was south at 4 knots. Cove Point, air temperature was 77. The wind was south at 19 knots, gusting to 23. Piney Point, winds were southwest, 4 knots. Bishop's Head, air temperature was 71. The wind was south at 12 knots. Lewisetta, air temperature was 76. Water temperature 74. The wind was southwest at 8 knots. Rappahannock Light, winds were south, 14 knots. Yorktown Coast Guard Station, air temperature was 72. Water temperature 68. The wind was south at 10 knots. Crypto Peak, water temperature 67. The wind was west at 10 knots.
Dominion Terminal Newport News, air temperature was 71. The wind was southwest at 11 knots. South Craney Island, air temperature was 72. The wind was southwest at 7 knots. Cape Henry, air temperature was 72. The wind was southwest at 11 knots. Brandywine Cholite, Delaware, winds were south, 15 knots. Air temperature 71. Fenwick Island buoy, winds were south, 12 knots. Water temperature 58. Air temperature 61. Buoy 64 nautical miles east of Virginia Beach, air temperature was 65. Wave height 3 feet. Wave period 8. Buoy just east of Cape Henry. Water temperature 63. Wave height 2. Wave period 9. Duck Cove here, air temperature was 72. The wind was southwest at 11 knots. Diamond Shoals buoy, air temperature was 76. Wave height 2 feet. Wave period 8. The wind was south at 12 knots. Marine forecast, Chesapeake Bay from New Point Comfort to Little Creek, Virginia. Today, southwest winds 10 to 15 knots, diminishing to 10 knots late this morning and early afternoon, then becoming south 10 to 15 knots late. Gusts up to 20 knots. Waves 1 to 2 feet. Tonight, south winds 10 to 15 knots with gusts up to 20 knots. Waves 2 to 3 feet. Wednesday, southwest winds 10 to 15 knots with gusts up to 20 knots. Waves 1 to 2 feet. Wednesday night, southwest winds 10 to 15 knots with gusts up to 20 knots. Waves 1 to 2 feet. Thursday, northeast winds 15 to 20 knots with gusts up to 25 knots. Waves 2 to 3 feet. A chance of showers. Thursday night, northeast winds 15 to 20 knots, diminishing to 10 to 15 knots after midnight. Waves 2 to 3 feet. Showers likely. Friday, northeast winds 15 to 20 knots. Waves 2 to 3 feet. Showers likely. Friday night, east winds 15 to 20 knots, becoming southeast 10 knots after midnight. Waves 2 to 3 feet. Showers likely, mainly in the evening. Saturday, southeast winds 10 knots. Gusts up to 15 knots in the afternoon. Waves 1 to 2 feet. A chance of showers in the morning, then showers likely in the afternoon. Saturday night, southeast winds 10 knots, becoming south after midnight. Gusts up to 15 knots. Waves around 2 feet. Showers likely. Marine forecast, Chesapeake Bay from Little Creek, Virginia to Cape Henry, Virginia, including the Chesapeake Bay Bridge Tunnel. Today, southwest winds 10 to 15 knots, becoming south 10 knots with gusts up to 15 knots late this morning and early afternoon, then increasing to 10 to 15 knots with gusts up to 20 knots late. Waves 2 to 3 feet. Wave detail, southwest 2 feet at 3 seconds and southeast 1 foot at 8 seconds. Tonight, south winds 10 to 15 knots with gusts up to 20 knots. Waves 2 to 3 feet. Wave detail, south 3 feet at 4 seconds and southeast 1 foot at 9 seconds. Wednesday, southwest winds 10 to 15 knots with gusts up to 20 knots. Waves around 2 feet. Wave detail, southwest 2 feet at 4 seconds and southeast 1 foot at 9 seconds. Wednesday night, southwest winds 10 to 15 knots with gusts up to 20 knots. Waves 2 to 3 feet. Wave detail, southwest 3 feet at 4 seconds and southeast 1 foot at 8 seconds. Thursday, northeast winds 15 to 20 knots with gusts up to 25 knots. Waves 2 to 3 feet. Wave detail, northeast 3 feet at 3 seconds and southeast 2 feet at 9 seconds. A chance of showers. Thursday night, northeast winds 15 to 20 knots. Waves around 3 feet. Wave detail, northeast 3 feet at 4 seconds and southeast 1 foot at 9 seconds. Showers likely. Friday, northeast winds 15 to 20 knots. Waves around 3 feet. Showers likely. Friday night, east winds 10 to 15 knots with gusts up to 20 knots. Waves around 3 feet. Showers likely, mainly in the evening. Saturday, southeast winds 10 knots. Gusts up to 15 knots in the afternoon. Waves around 2 feet. Showers likely in the afternoon. Saturday night, south winds 10 knots with gusts up to 15 knots.
Waves around 2 feet. Showers likely. Marine forecast, Currid Sound. Today, southwest winds 5 to 10 knots, becoming south 10 to 15 knots late. Gusts up to 20 knots. Waves around 1 foot, increasing to 1 to 2 feet late. Tonight, south winds 10 to 15 knots with gusts up to 20 knots. Waves 1 to 2 feet. Wednesday, southwest winds 10 to 15 knots with gusts up to 20 knots. Waves 1 to 2 feet. Wednesday night, south winds 10 to 15 knots, becoming southwest 5 to 10 knots after midnight. Gusts up to 20 knots. Waves 1 to 2 feet, diminishing to around 1 foot after midnight. Thursday, southwest winds 5 to 10 knots with gusts up to 15 knots, becoming northeast 10 to 15 knots with gusts up to 25 knots in the afternoon. Waves around 1 foot, increasing to 1 to 2 feet in the afternoon. A chance of showers. Thursday night, northeast winds 10 to 15 knots, diminishing to 5 to 10 knots after midnight. Gusts up to 20 knots. Waves 1 to 2 feet, diminishing to around 1 foot after midnight. A chance of showers. Friday, northeast winds 5 to 10 knots with gusts up to 15 knots. Waves around 1 foot. A chance of showers. A chance of thunderstorms in the afternoon. Friday night, east winds 5 to 10 knots with gusts up to 15 knots, becoming southeast after midnight. Waves around 1 foot, diminishing to 1 foot or less and light chop after midnight. A chance of showers and thunderstorms in the evening. Saturday, south winds 5 to 10 knots with gusts up to 15 knots. Waves around 1 foot. A chance of showers in the afternoon. Saturday night, south winds 5 to 10 knots with gusts up to 15 knots. Waves around 1 foot. A chance of showers. Winds and waves higher and near thunderstorms. The current time is 6:57 a.m. Eastern Daylight Time. The Norfolk, Virginia climate summary for yesterday, May 18, 2026. Yesterday's high temperature was 94 degrees and the low 71 degrees. No precipitation fell yesterday, which leaves the monthly total at 1.57 inches. This is 0.53 inches below the normal amount of 2.10 inches for May. The total precipitation for the year still stands at 10.35 inches, which is 5.12 inches below normal. There were 18 cooling degree days yesterday. This brings the monthly total to 53. The yearly total since January 1st is 212. The normal high temperature for today is 78 degrees, and the normal low is 60. The record high for today is 96, which occurred in 1880, and the record low is 46, which occurred in 1875. Sunrise today is at 5:54 a.m. and sunset is at 8:09 p.m. Offshore waters forecast Baltimore Canyon to Cape Charles Light, to 100 nautical miles. Today, south winds 10 to 15 knots, becoming south to southwest 10 to 20 knots. Seas 3 to 5 feet. Tonight, south winds 15 to 20 knots, becoming southwest. Seas 4 to 5 feet. Wednesday, southwest winds 15 to 20 knots. Seas 4 to 5 feet. Wednesday night, south to southwest winds 10 to 20 knots, becoming southwest 5 to 15 knots. Seas 4 to 5 feet. Scattered showers and thunderstorms. Thursday, north to northeast winds 5 to 15 knots, becoming northeast 10 to 20 knots. Seas 4 to 5 feet. Thursday night, northeast winds 10 to 20 knots. Seas 4 to 6 feet. Friday, northeast winds 15 to 25 knots, becoming east. Seas 5 to 8 feet. Friday night, east winds 10 to 20 knots. Seas 6 to 8 feet. Saturday, east winds 10 to 20 knots. Seas 5 to 8 feet. Saturday night, east winds 5 to 15 knots, becoming variable. Seas 5 to 7 feet. Hazardous weather information. Now here is the hazardous weather outlook for Southeast Maryland, Northeast North Carolina, Central Virginia, East Central Virginia, Eastern Virginia, North Central Virginia, South Central Virginia, and Southeast Virginia. Today and tonight. No hazardous weather is expected at this time. And now the extended outlook for the period Wednesday through Monday. No hazardous weather is expected at this time. The key weather messages for the next 7 days.
remaining hot and dry, with well above normal temperatures continuing through Wednesday. Rain chances increase Wednesday night into Thursday morning across the north, and from Thursday afternoon into early Friday morning farther south. After a cooler end to the work week, warmer conditions return for the Memorial Day weekend. However, unsettled conditions persist, with rain chances continuing each day through early next week. Now the official National Weather Service forecast. Today, sunny. Highs in the mid-90s. Southwest winds 5 to 10 miles per hour. Tonight, clear. Lows in the upper 60s. South winds 5 to 10 miles per hour. Wednesday, sunny, hot with highs in the mid-90s. Southwest winds 5 to 10 miles per hour. Wednesday night, mostly clear in the evening, then becoming partly cloudy. Lows in the upper 60s. South winds 5 to 10 miles per hour. Thursday, partly sunny in the morning, then becoming mostly cloudy. A chance of showers. A slight chance of thunderstorms in the afternoon. Highs in the lower 80s. Temperature falling into the mid-70s in the afternoon. Southeast winds around 5 miles per hour, increasing to northeast 10 to 15 miles per hour in the afternoon. Chance of rain 50%. Thursday night, showers likely. Lows in the upper 50s. Chance of rain 60%. Friday, mostly cloudy. A chance of showers in the morning, then showers likely with a chance of thunderstorms in the afternoon. Highs in the mid-70s. Chance of rain 70%. Friday night, mostly cloudy. Showers likely with a chance of thunderstorms in the evening, then a chance of showers after midnight. Lows in the mid-60s. Chance of rain 70%. Saturday, mostly cloudy. Showers likely with a chance of thunderstorms in the afternoon. Highs in the lower 80s. Chance of rain 70%. Saturday night, a chance of thunderstorms in the evening. Showers likely. Lows in the upper 60s. Chance of rain 70%. Sunday, mostly cloudy. A chance of showers in the morning, then showers likely with a chance of thunderstorms in the afternoon. Highs in the mid-80s. Chance of rain 70%. Sunday night, mostly cloudy. Showers likely with a chance of thunderstorms in the evening, then a chance of showers after midnight. Lows in the upper 60s. Chance of rain 70%. Memorial Day, mostly cloudy. A chance of showers in the morning, then showers likely with a chance of thunderstorms in the afternoon. Highs in the lower 80s. Chance of rain 60%. Here are the marine and buoy reports for 6 a.m. across the lower Chesapeake Bay and coastal waters. All wave and swell heights are in feet. Wave and swell periods are in seconds. Potomac River buoy, air temperature was 68. The wind was south at 4 knots. Cove Point, air temperature was 77. The wind was south at 19, knots gusting to 23. Piney Point, winds were southwest, 4 knots. Bishop's Head, air temperature was 71. The wind was south at 12 knots. Lewisetta, air temperature was 76. Water temperature 74. The wind was southwest at 8 knots. Rappahannock Light, winds were south, 14 knots. Yorktown Coast Guard Station, air temperature was 72. Water temperature 68. The wind was south at 10 knots. Crypto Peak, water temperature 67. The wind was west at 10 knots. Dominion Terminal Newport News, air temperature was 71. The wind was southwest at 11 knots. South Craney Island, air temperature was 72. The wind was southwest at 7 knots. Cape Henry, air temperature was 72. The wind was southwest at 11 knots. Brandywine Chill Lake, Delaware, winds were south, 15 knots. Air temperature 71. Fenwick Island buoy, winds were south, 12 knots. Water temperature 58. Air temperature 61. Buoy 64 nautical miles east of Virginia Beach, air temperature was 65. Wave height 3 feet. Wave period 8. Buoy just east of Cape Henry. Water temperature 63. Wave height 2. Wave period 9. Duck Cove Pier, air temperature was 72. The wind was southwest at 11 knots. Diamond Shoals buoy, air temperature was 76. Wave height 2 feet. Wave period 8. The wind was south at 12 knots. Marine forecast,
Chesapeake Bay from New Point Comfort to Little Creek, Virginia. Today, southwest winds 10 to 15 knots, diminishing to 10 knots late this morning and early afternoon, then becoming south 10 to 15 knots late. Gusts up to 20 knots. Waves 1 to 2 feet. Tonight, south winds 10 to 15 knots with gusts up to 20 knots. Waves 2 to 3 feet. Wednesday, southwest winds 10 to 15 knots with gusts up to 20 knots. Waves 1 to 2 feet. Wednesday night, southwest winds 10 to 15 knots with gusts up to 20 knots. Waves 1 to 2 feet. Thursday, northeast winds 15 to 20 knots with gusts up to 25 knots. Waves 2 to 3 feet. A chance of showers. Thursday night, northeast winds 15 to 20 knots, diminishing to 10 to 15 knots after midnight. Waves 2 to 3 feet. Showers likely. Friday, northeast winds 15 to 20 knots. Waves 2 to 3 feet. Showers likely. Friday night, east winds 15 to 20 knots, becoming southeast 10 knots after midnight. Waves 2 to 3 feet. Showers likely, mainly in the evening. Saturday, southeast winds 10 knots. Gusts up to 15 knots in the afternoon. Waves 1 to 2 feet. A chance of showers in the morning, then showers likely in the afternoon. Saturday night, southeast winds 10 knots, becoming south after midnight. Gusts up to 15 knots. Waves around 2 feet. Showers likely. This is NOAA's National Weather Service All Hazards Weather Radio, KHP 37, broadcasting from Wakefield, Virginia, transmitting from Driver, Virginia on a frequency of 162.550 MHz. The following information is for Hampton Roads and Northeast North Carolina, the southern part of the Chesapeake Bay and adjacent coastal waters. Marine forecast, Chesapeake Bay from Little Creek, Virginia to Cape Henry, Virginia, including the Chesapeake Bay Bridge Tunnel. Today, southwest winds 10 to 15 knots, becoming south 10 knots with gusts up to 15 knots late this morning and early afternoon, then increasing to 10 to 15 knots with gusts up to 20 knots late. Waves 2 to 3 feet. Wave detail, southwest 2 feet at 3 seconds and southeast 1 foot at 8 seconds. Tonight, south winds 10 to 15 knots with gusts up to 20 knots. Waves 2 to 3 feet. Wave detail, south 3 feet at 4 seconds and southeast 1 foot at 9 seconds. Wednesday, southwest winds 10 to 15 knots with gusts up to 20 knots. Waves around 2 feet. Wave detail, southwest 2 feet at 4 seconds and southeast 1 foot at 9 seconds. Wednesday night, southwest winds 10 to 15 knots with gusts up to 20 knots. Waves 2 to 3 feet. Wave detail, southwest 3 feet at 4 seconds and southeast 1 foot at 8 seconds. Thursday, northeast winds 15 to 20 knots with gusts up to 25 knots. Waves 2 to 3 feet. Wave detail, northeast 3 feet at 3 seconds and southeast 2 feet at 9 seconds. A chance of showers. Thursday night, northeast winds 15 to 20 knots. Waves around 3 feet. Wave detail, northeast 3 feet at 4 seconds and southeast 1 foot at 9 seconds. Showers likely. Friday, northeast winds 15 to 20 knots. Waves around 3 feet. Showers likely. Friday night, east winds 10 to 15 knots with gusts up to 20 knots. Waves around 3 feet. Showers likely, mainly in the evening. Saturday, southeast winds 10 knots. Gusts up to 15 knots in the afternoon. Waves around 2 feet. Showers likely in the afternoon. Saturday night, south winds 10 knots with gusts up to 15 knots. Waves around 2 feet. Showers likely. Marine forecast, Currituck Sound. Today, southwest winds 5 to 10 knots, becoming south 10 to 15 knots late. Gusts up to 20 knots. Waves around 1 foot, increasing to 1 to 2 feet late. Tonight, south winds 10 to 15 knots with gusts up to 20 knots. Waves 1 to 2 feet. Wednesday, southwest winds 10 to 15 knots with gusts up to 20 knots. Waves 1 to 2 feet. Wednesday night, south winds 10 to 15 knots, becoming southwest 5 to 10 knots after midnight. Gusts up to 20 knots. Waves 1 to 2 feet, diminishing to around 1 foot after midnight. Thursday,
southwest winds 5 to 10 knots with gusts up to 15 knots, becoming northeast 10 to 15 knots with gusts up to 25 knots in the afternoon. Waves around 1 foot, increasing to 1 to 2 feet in the afternoon. A chance of showers. Thursday night, northeast winds 10 to 15 knots, diminishing to 5 to 10 knots after midnight. Gusts up to 20 knots. Waves 1 to 2 feet, diminishing to around 1 foot after midnight. A chance of showers. Friday, northeast winds 5 to 10 knots with gusts up to 15 knots. Waves around 1 foot. A chance of showers. A chance of thunderstorms in the afternoon. Friday night, east winds 5 to 10 knots with gusts up to 15 knots, becoming southeast after midnight. Waves around 1 foot, diminishing to 1 foot or less and light chop after midnight. A chance of showers and thunderstorms in the evening. Saturday, south winds 5 to 10 knots with gusts up to 15 knots. Waves around 1 foot. A chance of showers in the afternoon. Saturday night, south winds 5 to 10 knots with gusts up to 15 knots. Waves around 1 foot. A chance of showers. Winds and waves higher in and near thunderstorms. The current time is 7:11 a.m. Eastern Daylight Time. The Norfolk, Virginia climate summary for yesterday, May 18, 2026. Yesterday's high temperature was 94 degrees and the low 71 degrees. No precipitation fell yesterday, which leaves the monthly total at 1.57 inches. This is 0.53 inches below the normal amount of 2.10 inches for May. The total precipitation for the year still stands at 10.35 inches, which is 5.12 inches below normal. There were 18 cooling degree days yesterday. This brings the monthly total to 53. The yearly total since January 1st is 212. The normal high temperature for today is 78 degrees, and the normal low is 60. The record high for today is 96, which occurred in 1880, and the record low is 46, which occurred in 1875. Sunrise today is at 5:54 a.m. and sunset is at 8:09 p.m. Offshore waters forecast Baltimore Canyon to Cape Charles Light, to 100 nautical miles. Today, south winds 10 to 15 knots, becoming south to southwest 10 to 20 knots. Seas 3 to 5 feet. Tonight, south winds 15 to 20 knots, becoming southwest. Seas 4 to 5 feet. Wednesday, southwest winds 15 to 20 knots. Seas 4 to 5 feet. Wednesday night, south to southwest winds 10 to 20 knots, becoming southwest 5 to 15 knots. Seas 4 to 5 feet. Scattered showers and thunderstorms. Thursday, north to northeast winds 5 to 15 knots, becoming northeast 10 to 20 knots. Seas 4 to 5 feet. Thursday night, northeast winds 10 to 20 knots. Seas 4 to 6 feet. Friday, northeast winds 15 to 25 knots, becoming east. Seas 5 to 8 feet. Friday night, east winds 10 to 20 knots. Seas 6 to 8 feet. Saturday, east winds 10 to 20 knots. Seas 5 to 8 feet. Saturday night, east winds 5 to 15 knots, becoming variable. Seas 5 to 7 feet. Hazardous weather information. Now here is the hazardous weather outlook for Southeast Maryland, Northeast North Carolina, Central Virginia, East Central Virginia, Eastern Virginia, North Central Virginia, South Central Virginia, and Southeast Virginia. Today and tonight. No hazardous weather is expected at this time. And now the extended outlook for the period Wednesday through Monday. No hazardous weather is expected at this time. The key weather messages for the next 7 days. Remaining hot and dry, with well above normal temperatures continuing through Wednesday. Rain chances increase Wednesday night into Thursday morning across the north, and from Thursday afternoon into early Friday morning farther south. After a cooler end to the work week, warmer conditions return for the Memorial Day weekend. However, unsettled conditions persist, with rain chances continuing each day through early next week. Now the official National Weather Service forecast. Today, sunny. Highs in the mid-90s. Southwest winds 5 to 10 miles per hour. Tonight, clear. Lows in the upper 60s. South winds 5 to 10 miles per hour. Wednesday, sunny, hot with highs in the mid-90s. Southwest winds 5 to 10 miles per hour.
Wednesday night, mostly clear in the evening, then becoming partly cloudy. Lows in the upper 60s. South winds 5 to 10 miles per hour. Thursday, partly sunny in the morning, then becoming mostly cloudy. A chance of showers. A slight chance of thunderstorms in the afternoon. Highs in the lower 80s. Temperature falling into the mid-70s in the afternoon. Southeast winds around 5 miles per hour, increasing to northeast 10 to 15 miles per hour in the afternoon. Chance of rain 50%. Thursday night, showers likely. Lows in the upper 50s. Chance of rain 60%. Friday, mostly cloudy. A chance of showers in the morning, then showers likely with a chance of thunderstorms in the afternoon. Highs in the mid-70s. Chance of rain 70%. Friday night, mostly cloudy. Showers likely with a chance of thunderstorms in the evening, then a chance of showers after midnight. Lows in the mid-60s. Chance of rain 70%. Saturday, mostly cloudy. Showers likely with a chance of thunderstorms in the afternoon. Highs in the lower 80s. Chance of rain 70%. Saturday night, a chance of thunderstorms in the evening. Showers likely. Lows in the upper 60s. Chance of rain 70%. Sunday, mostly cloudy. A chance of showers in the morning, then showers likely with a chance of thunderstorms in the afternoon. Highs in the mid 80s. Chance of rain 70%. Sunday night, mostly cloudy. Showers likely with a chance of thunderstorms in the evening, then a chance of showers after midnight. Lows in the upper 60s. Chance of rain 70%. Memorial Day, mostly cloudy. A chance of showers in the morning, then showers likely with a chance of thunderstorms in the afternoon. Highs in the lower 80s. Chance of rain 60%. Here are the marine and buoy reports for 7 a.m. across the lower Chesapeake Bay and coastal waters. All wave and swell heights are in feet. Wave and swell periods are in seconds. Potomac River buoy, air temperature was 72. The wind was south at 6 knots. Cove Point, air temperature was 76. The wind was south at 13, knots gusting to 19. Piney Point, winds were southwest, 6 knots. Bishop's Head, air temperature was 71. The wind was south at 11 knots. Lewisetta, air temperature was 75. Water temperature 73. The wind was southwest at 8 knots. Rappahannock Light, winds were south, 11 knots. Yorktown Coast Guard Station, air temperature was 72. Water temperature 68. The wind was southwest at 11 knots. Crypto Peak, water temperature 67. The wind was southwest at 6 knots. Dominion Terminal Newport News, air temperature was 71. The wind was southwest at 12 knots. South Craney Island, air temperature was 72. The wind was southwest at 8 knots. Cape Henry, air temperature was 72. The wind was west at 10 knots. Brandywine Chill Light, Delaware, winds were southwest, 12 knots. Air temperature 70. Fenwick Island buoy, winds were south, 14 knots. Water temperature 58. Air temperature 61. Buoy 64 nautical miles east of Virginia Beach, air temperature was 65. Wave height 3 feet. Wave period 9. Buoy just east of Cape Henry. Water temperature 64. Wave heights 3. Wave period 11. Swell period 11. Duck Cove Pier, air temperature was 72. The wind was south at 10 knots. Diamond Shoals buoy, air temperature was 76. Wave height 3 feet. Wave period 9. The wind was southwest at 10 knots. Marine forecast. Chesapeake Bay from New Point Comfort to Little Creek, Virginia. Today, southwest winds 10 to 15 knots, diminishing to 10 knots late this morning and early afternoon, then becoming south 10 to 15 knots late. Gusts up to 20 knots. Waves 1 to 2 feet. Tonight, south winds 10 to 15 knots with gusts up to 20 knots. Waves 2 to 3 feet. Wednesday, southwest winds 10 to 15 knots with gusts up to 20 knots. Waves 1 to 2 feet. Wednesday night, southwest winds 10 to 15 knots with gusts up to 20 knots. Waves 1 to 2 feet. Thursday, northeast winds 15 to 20 knots with gusts up to 25 knots. Waves 2 to 3 feet.
a chance of showers. Thursday night, northeast winds 15 to 20 knots, diminishing to 10 to 15 knots after midnight. Waves 2 to 3 feet. Showers likely. Friday, northeast winds 15 to 20 knots. Waves 2 to 3 feet. Showers likely. Friday night, east winds 15 to 20 knots, becoming southeast 10 knots after midnight. Waves 2 to 3 feet. Showers likely, mainly in the evening. Saturday, southeast winds 10 knots. Gusts up to 15 knots in the afternoon. Waves 1 to 2 feet. A chance of showers in the morning, then showers likely in the afternoon. Saturday night, southeast winds 10 knots, becoming south after midnight. Gusts up to 15 knots. Waves around 2 feet. Showers likely. Marine forecast. Chesapeake Bay from Little Creek, Virginia to Cape Henry, Virginia, including the Chesapeake Bay Bridge Tunnel. Today, southwest winds 10 to 15 knots, becoming south 10 knots with gusts up to 15 knots late this morning and early afternoon, then increasing to 10 to 15 knots with gusts up to 20 knots late. Waves 2 to 3 feet. Wave detail, southwest 2 feet at 3 seconds and southeast 1 foot at 8 seconds. Tonight, south winds 10 to 15 knots with gusts up to 20 knots. Waves 2 to 3 feet. Wave detail, south 3 feet at 4 seconds and southeast 1 foot at 9 seconds. Wednesday, southwest winds 10 to 15 knots with gusts up to 20 knots. Waves around 2 feet. Wave detail, southwest 2 feet at 4 seconds and southeast 1 foot at 9 seconds. Wednesday night, southwest winds 10 to 15 knots with gusts up to 20 knots. Waves 2 to 3 feet. Wave detail, southwest 3 feet at 4 seconds and southeast 1 foot at 8 seconds. Thursday, northeast winds 15 to 20 knots with gusts up to 25 knots. Waves 2 to 3 feet. Wave detail, northeast 3 feet at 3 seconds and southeast 2 feet at 9 seconds. A chance of showers. Thursday night, northeast winds 15 to 20 knots. Waves around 3 feet. Wave detail, northeast 3 feet at 4 seconds and southeast 1 foot at 9 seconds. Showers likely. Friday, northeast winds 15 to 20 knots. Waves around 3 feet. Showers likely. Friday night, east winds 10 to 15 knots with gusts up to 20 knots. Waves around 3 feet. Showers likely, mainly in the evening. Saturday, southeast winds 10 knots. Gusts up to 15 knots in the afternoon. Waves around 2 feet. Showers likely in the afternoon. Saturday night, south winds 10 knots with gusts up to 15 knots. Waves around 2 feet. Showers likely. Marine forecast, Currituck Sound. Today, southwest winds 5 to 10 knots, becoming south 10 to 15 knots late. Gusts up to 20 knots. Waves around 1 foot, increasing to 1 to 2 feet late. Tonight, south winds 10 to 15 knots with gusts up to 20 knots. Waves 1 to 2 feet. Wednesday, southwest winds 10 to 15 knots with gusts up to 20 knots. Waves 1 to 2 feet. Wednesday night, south winds 10 to 15 knots, becoming southwest 5 to 10 knots after midnight. Gusts up to 20 knots. Waves 1 to 2 feet, diminishing to around 1 foot after midnight. Thursday, southwest winds 5 to 10 knots with gusts up to 15 knots, becoming northeast 10 to 15 knots with gusts up to 25 knots in the afternoon. Waves around 1 foot, increasing to 1 to 2 feet in the afternoon. A chance of showers. Thursday night, northeast winds 10 to 15 knots, diminishing to 5 to 10 knots after midnight. Gusts up to 20 knots. Waves 1 to 2 feet, diminishing to around 1 foot after midnight. A chance of showers. Friday, northeast winds 5 to 10 knots with gusts up to 15 knots. Waves around 1 foot. A chance of showers. A chance of thunderstorms in the afternoon. Friday night, east winds 5 to 10 knots with gusts up to 15 knots, becoming southeast after midnight. Waves around 1 foot, diminishing to 1 foot or less and light chop after midnight. A chance of showers and thunderstorms in the evening. Saturday, south winds 5 to 10 knots with gusts up to 15 knots. Waves around 1 foot. A chance of showers in the afternoon. Saturday night,
south winds 5 to 10 knots with gusts up to 15 knots. Waves around 1 foot. A chance of showers. Winds and waves higher in and near thunderstorms. The current time is 7:24 a.m. Eastern Daylight Time. The Norfolk, Virginia climate summary for yesterday, May 18, 2026. Yesterday's high temperature was 94 degrees and the low 71 degrees. No precipitation fell yesterday, which leaves the monthly total at 1.57 inches. This is 0.53 inches below the normal amount of 2.10 inches for May. The total precipitation for the year still stands at 10.35 inches, which is 5.12 inches below normal. There were 18 cooling degree days yesterday. This brings the monthly total to 53. The yearly total since January 1st is 212. The normal high temperature for today is 78 degrees, and the normal low is 60. The record high for today is 96, which occurred in 1880, and the record low is 46, which occurred in 1875. Sunrise today is at 5:54 a.m. and sunset is at 8:09 p.m. Offshore waters forecast Baltimore Canyon to Cape Charles Light, to 100 nautical miles. Today, south winds 10 to 15 knots, becoming south to southwest 10 to 20 knots. Seas 3 to 5 feet. Tonight, south winds 15 to 20 knots, becoming southwest. Seas 4 to 5 feet. Wednesday, southwest winds 15 to 20 knots. Seas 4 to 5 feet. Wednesday night, south to southwest winds 10 to 20 knots, becoming southwest 5 to 15 knots. Seas 4 to 5 feet. Scattered showers and thunderstorms. Thursday, north to northeast winds 5 to 15 knots, becoming northeast 10 to 20 knots. Seas 4 to 5 feet. Thursday night, northeast winds 10 to 20 knots. Seas 4 to 6 feet. Friday, northeast winds 15 to 25 knots, becoming east. Seas 5 to 8 feet. Friday night, east winds 10 to 20 knots. Seas 6 to 8 feet. Saturday, east winds 10 to 20 knots. Seas 5 to 8 feet. Saturday night, east winds 5 to 15 knots, becoming variable. Seas 5 to 7 feet. Hazardous weather information. Now here is the hazardous weather outlook for Southeast Maryland, Northeast North Carolina, Central Virginia, East Central Virginia, Eastern Virginia, North Central Virginia, South Central Virginia, and Southeast Virginia. Today and tonight. No hazardous weather is expected at this time. And now the extended outlook for the period Wednesday through Monday. No hazardous weather is expected at this time. The key weather messages for the next 7 days. Remaining hot and dry, with well above normal temperatures continuing through Wednesday. Rain chances increase Wednesday night into Thursday morning across the north, and from Thursday afternoon into early Friday morning farther south. After a cooler end to the work week, warmer conditions return for the Memorial Day weekend. However, unsettled conditions persist, with rain chances continuing each day through early next week. Now the official National Weather Service forecast. Today, sunny. Highs in the mid-90s. Southwest winds 5 to 10 miles per hour. Tonight, clear. Lows in the upper 60s. South winds 5 to 10 miles per hour. Wednesday, sunny, hot with highs in the mid-90s. Southwest winds 5 to 10 miles per hour. Wednesday night, mostly clear in the evening, then becoming partly cloudy. Lows in the upper 60s. South winds 5 to 10 miles per hour. Thursday, partly sunny in the morning, then becoming mostly cloudy. A chance of showers. A slight chance of thunderstorms in the afternoon. Highs in the lower 80s. Temperature falling into the mid-70s in the afternoon. Southeast winds around 5 miles per hour, increasing to northeast 10 to 15 miles per hour in the afternoon. Chance of rain 50%. Thursday night, showers likely. Lows in the upper 50s. Chance of rain 60%. Friday, mostly cloudy. A chance of showers in the morning, then showers likely with a chance of thunderstorms in the afternoon. Highs in the mid-70s. Chance of rain 70%. Friday night, mostly cloudy. Showers likely with a chance of thunderstorms in the evening, then a chance of showers after midnight. Lows in the mid-60s. Chance of rain 70%. Saturday, mostly cloudy. Showers likely with a chance of thunderstorms in the afternoon.
Highs in the lower 80s. Chance of rain 70%. Saturday night, a chance of thunderstorms in the evening. Showers likely. Lows in the upper 60s. Chance of rain 70%. Sunday, mostly cloudy. A chance of showers in the morning, then showers likely with a chance of thunderstorms in the afternoon. Highs in the mid 80s. Chance of rain 70%. Sunday night, mostly cloudy. Showers likely with a chance of thunderstorms in the evening, then a chance of showers after midnight. Lows in the upper 60s. Chance of rain 70%. Memorial Day, mostly cloudy. A chance of showers in the morning, then showers likely with a chance of thunderstorms in the afternoon. Highs in the lower 80s. Chance of rain 60%. Here are the marine and buoy reports for 7 a.m. across the lower Chesapeake Bay and coastal waters. All wave and swell heights are in feet. Wave and swell periods are in seconds. Potomac River buoy, air temperature was 72. The wind was south at 6 knots. Cove Point, air temperature was 76. The wind was south at 13, knots gusting to 19. Piney Point, winds were southwest, 6 knots. Bishop's Head, air temperature was 71. The wind was south at 11 knots. Lewisetta, air temperature was 75. Water temperature 73. The wind was southwest at 8 knots. Rappahannock Light, winds were south, 11 knots. Yorktown Coast Guard Station, air temperature was 72. Water temperature 68. The wind was southwest at 11 knots. Crypto Peak, water temperature 67. The wind was southwest at 6 knots. Dominion Terminal Newport News, air temperature was 71. The wind was southwest at 12 knots. South Craney Island, air temperature was 72. The wind was southwest at 8 knots. Cape Henry, air temperature was 72. The wind was west at 10 knots. Brandywine Chill Lake, Delaware, winds were southwest, 12 knots. Air temperature 70. Fenwick Island buoy, winds were south, 14 knots. Water temperature 58. Air temperature 61. Buoy 64 nautical miles east of Virginia Beach, air temperature was 65. Wave height 3 feet. Wave period 9. Buoy just east of Cape Henry. Water temperature 64. Wave heights 3. Wave period 11. Swell period 11. Duck Cove Pier, air temperature was 72. The wind was south at 10 knots. Diamond Shoals buoy, air temperature was 76. Wave height 3 feet. Wave period 9. The wind was southwest at 10 knots. Marine forecast. Chesapeake Bay from New Point Comfort to Little Creek, Virginia. Today, southwest winds 10 to 15 knots, diminishing to 10 knots late this morning and early afternoon, then becoming south 10 to 15 knots late. Gusts up to 20 knots. Waves 1 to 2 feet. Tonight, south winds 10 to 15 knots with gusts up to 20 knots. Waves 2 to 3 feet. Wednesday, southwest winds 10 to 15 knots with gusts up to 20 knots. Waves 1 to 2 feet. Wednesday night, southwest winds 10 to 15 knots with gusts up to 20 knots. Waves 1 to 2 feet. Thursday, northeast winds 15 to 20 knots with gusts up to 25 knots. Waves 2 to 3 feet. A chance of showers. Thursday night, northeast winds 15 to 20 knots, diminishing to 10 to 15 knots after midnight. Waves 2 to 3 feet. Showers likely. Friday, northeast winds 15 to 20 knots. Waves 2 to 3 feet. Showers likely. Friday night, east winds 15 to 20 knots, becoming southeast 10 knots after midnight. Waves 2 to 3 feet. Showers likely, mainly in the evening. Saturday, southeast winds 10 knots. Gusts up to 15 knots in the afternoon. Waves 1 to 2 feet. A chance of showers in the morning, then showers likely in the afternoon. Saturday night, southeast winds 10 knots, becoming south after midnight. Gusts up to 15 knots. Waves around 2 feet. Showers likely. Marine forecast, Chesapeake Bay from Little Creek, Virginia to Cape Henry, Virginia, including the Chesapeake Bay Bridge Tunnel. Today, southwest winds 10 to 15 knots, becoming south 10 knots with gusts up to 15 knots late this morning and early afternoon,
then increasing to 10 to 15 knots with gusts up to 20 knots late. Waves 2 to 3 feet. Wave detail, southwest 2 feet at 3 seconds and southeast 1 foot at 8 seconds. Tonight, south winds 10 to 15 knots with gusts up to 20 knots. Waves 2 to 3 feet. Wave detail.

south 3 feet at 4 seconds and southeast 1 foot at 9 seconds. Wednesday, southwest winds 10 to 15 knots with gusts up to 20 knots. Waves around 2 feet. Wave detail, southwest 2 feet at 4 seconds and southeast 1 foot at 9 seconds. Wednesday night, southwest winds 10 to 15 knots with gusts up to 20 knots. Waves 2 to 3 feet. Wave detail, southwest 3 feet at 4 seconds and southeast 1 foot at 8 seconds. Thursday, northeast winds 15 to 20 knots with gusts up to 25 knots. Waves 2 to 3 feet. Wave detail, northeast 3 feet at 3 seconds and southeast 2 feet at 9 seconds. A chance of showers. Thursday night, northeast winds 15 to 20 knots. Waves around 3 feet. Wave detail, northeast 3 feet at 4 seconds and southeast 1 foot at 9 seconds. Showers likely. Friday, northeast winds 15 to 20 knots. Waves around 3 feet. Showers likely. Friday night, east winds 10 to 15 knots with gusts up to 20 knots. Waves around 3 feet. Showers likely, mainly in the evening. Saturday, southeast winds 10 knots. Gusts up to 15 knots in the afternoon. Waves around 2 feet. Showers likely in the afternoon. Saturday night, south winds 10 knots with gusts up to 15 knots. Waves around 2 feet. Showers likely. This is NOAA's National Weather Service All Hazards Weather Radio, KHP 37, broadcasting from Wakefield, Virginia, transmitting from Driver, Virginia on a frequency of 162.550 MHz. The following information is for Hampton Roads and Northeast North Carolina, the southern part of the Chesapeake Bay and adjacent coastal waters. Marine forecast, Currid Sound. Today, southwest winds 5 to 10 knots, becoming south 10 to 15 knots late. Gusts up to 20 knots. Waves around 1 foot, increasing to 1 to 2 feet late. Tonight, south winds 10 to 15 knots with gusts up to 20 knots. Waves 1 to 2 feet. Wednesday, southwest winds 10 to 15 knots with gusts up to 20 knots. Waves 1 to 2 feet. Wednesday night, south winds 10 to 15 knots, becoming southwest 5 to 10 knots after midnight. Gusts up to 20 knots. Waves 1 to 2 feet, diminishing to around 1 foot after midnight. Thursday, southwest winds 5 to 10 knots with gusts up to 15 knots, becoming northeast 10 to 15 knots with gusts up to 25 knots in the afternoon. Waves around 1 foot, increasing to 1 to 2 feet in the afternoon. A chance of showers. Thursday night, northeast winds 10 to 15 knots, diminishing to 5 to 10 knots after midnight. Gusts up to 20 knots. Waves 1 to 2 feet, diminishing to around 1 foot after midnight. A chance of showers. Friday, northeast winds 5 to 10 knots with gusts up to 15 knots. Waves around 1 foot. A chance of showers. A chance of thunderstorms in the afternoon. Friday night, east winds 5 to 10 knots with gusts up to 15 knots, becoming southeast after midnight. Waves around 1 foot, diminishing to 1 foot or less and light chop after midnight. A chance of showers and thunderstorms in the evening. Saturday, south winds 5 to 10 knots with gusts up to 15 knots. Waves around 1 foot. A chance of showers in the afternoon. Saturday night, south winds 5 to 10 knots with gusts up to 15 knots. Waves around 1 foot. A chance of showers. Winds and waves higher in and near thunderstorms. The current time is 7:39 a.m. Eastern Daylight Time. The Norfolk, Virginia climate summary for yesterday, May 18, 2026. Yesterday's high temperature was 94 degrees and the low 71 degrees. No precipitation fell yesterday, which leaves the monthly total at 1.57 inches. This is 0.53 inches below the normal amount of 2.10 inches for May. The total precipitation for the year still stands at 10.35 inches, which is 5.12 inches below normal. There were 18 cooling degree days yesterday. This brings the monthly total to 53. The yearly total since January 1st is 212. The normal high temperature for today is 78 degrees, and the normal low is 60. The record high for today is 96, which occurred in 1880, and the record low is 46, which occurred in 1875. Sunrise today is at 5:54 a.m. and sunset is

west 5 to 15 knots, seas 4 to 5 feet, scattered showers and thunderstorms. Thursday, north to northeast winds 5 to 15 knots, becoming northeast 10 to 20 knots, seas 4 to 5 feet. Thursday night, northeast winds 10 to 20 knots, seas 4 to 6 feet. Friday, northeast winds 15 to 25 knots, becoming east, seas 5 to 8 feet. Friday night, east winds 10 to 20 knots, seas 6 to 8 feet. Saturday, east winds 10 to 20 knots, seas 5 to 8 feet. Saturday night, east winds 5 to 15 knots, becoming variable, seas 5 to 7 feet. Hazardous weather information. Now here is the hazardous weather outlook for Southeast Maryland, Northeast North Carolina, Central Virginia, East Central Virginia, Eastern Virginia, North Central Virginia, South Central Virginia, and Southeast Virginia. Today and tonight. No hazardous weather is expected at this time. And now the extended outlook for the period Wednesday through Monday. No hazardous weather is expected at this time. The key weather messages for the next 7 days. Remaining hot and dry, with well above normal temperatures continuing through Wednesday. Rain chances increase Wednesday night into Thursday morning across the north, and from Thursday afternoon into early Friday morning farther south. After a cooler end to the work week, warmer conditions return for the Memorial Day weekend. However, unsettled conditions persist, with rain chances continuing each day through early next week. Now the official National Weather Service forecast. Today, sunny. Highs in the mid-90s. Southwest winds 5 to 10 miles per hour. Tonight, clear. Lows in the upper 60s. South winds 5 to 10 miles per hour. Wednesday, sunny, hot with highs in the mid-90s. Southwest winds 5 to 10 miles per hour. Wednesday night, mostly clear in the evening, then becoming partly cloudy. Lows in the upper 60s. South winds 5 to 10 miles per hour. Thursday, partly sunny in the morning, then becoming mostly cloudy. A chance of showers. A slight chance of thunderstorms in the afternoon. Highs in the lower 80s. Temperature falling into the mid-70s in the afternoon. Southeast winds around 5 miles per hour, increasing to northeast 10 to 15 miles per hour in the afternoon. Chance of rain 50%. Thursday night, showers likely. Lows in the upper 50s. Chance of rain 60%. Friday, mostly cloudy. A chance of showers in the morning, then showers likely with a chance of thunderstorms in the afternoon. Highs in the mid-70s. Chance of rain 70%. Friday night, mostly cloudy. Showers likely with a chance of thunderstorms in the evening, then a chance of showers after midnight. Lows in the mid-60s. Chance of rain 70%. Saturday, mostly cloudy. Showers likely with a chance of thunderstorms in the afternoon. Highs in the lower 80s. Chance of rain 70%. Saturday night, a chance of thunderstorms in the evening. Showers likely. Lows in the upper 60s. Chance of rain 70%. Sunday, mostly cloudy. A chance of showers in the morning, then showers likely with a chance of thunderstorms in the afternoon. Highs in the mid 80s. Chance of rain 70%. Sunday night, mostly cloudy. Showers likely with a chance of thunderstorms in the evening, then a chance of showers after midnight. Lows in the upper 60s. Chance of rain 70%. Memorial Day, mostly cloudy. A chance of showers in the morning, then showers likely with a chance of thunderstorms in the afternoon. Highs in the lower 80s. Chance of rain 60%. Here are the marine and buoy reports for 7 a.m. across the lower Chesapeake Bay and coastal waters. All wave and swell heights are in feet. Wave and swell periods are in seconds. Potomac River buoy, air temperature was 72. The wind was south at 6 knots. Cove Point, air temperature was 76. The wind was south at 13 knots, gusting to 19. Piney Point, winds were southwest, 6 knots. Bishop's Head, air temperature was 71. The wind was south at 11 knots. Lewisetta, air temperature was 75. Water temperature 73. The wind was southwest at 8 knots. Rappahannock Light, winds were south, 11 knots. Yorktown Coast Guard Station, air temperature was 72. Water temperature 68.
The wind was southwest at 11 knots.

Chipto Peak, water temperature 67. The wind was southwest at 6 knots. Dominion Terminal Newport News, air temperature was 71. The wind was southwest at 12 knots. South Craney Island, air temperature was 72. The wind was southwest at 8 knots. Cape Henry, air temperature was 72. The wind was west at 10 knots. Brandywine Shoal Lake, Delaware, winds were southwest, 12 knots. Air temperature 70. Fenwick Island Buoy, winds were south, 14 knots. Water temperature 58. Air temperature 61. Buoy 64 nautical miles east of Virginia Beach, air temperature was 65. Wave heights 3 feet. Wave period 9. Buoy just east of Cape Henry. Water temperature 64. Wave heights 3. Wave period 11. Swell period 11. Duck Cove here, air temperature was 72. The wind was south at 10 knots. Diamond Shoals Buoy, air temperature was 76. Wave height 3 feet. Wave period 9. The wind was southwest at 10 knots. Attention, voluntary speed reduction zones to protect North Atlantic right whales may be in effect along the USAL East Coast where right whales have been detected. All mariners and recreational boaters are requested to route these areas or transit through them at 10 knots or less. Consult broadcast notice to mariners, NAVTEX, and local notice to mariners for more information. Please report sightings of dead, injured, or entangled whales to 866-755-6622 or to the USAL Coast Guard on Channel 16. 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Marine Forecast, Chesapeake Bay from New Point Comfort to Little Creek, Virginia. Today, southwest winds 10 to 15 knots, diminishing to 10 knots late this morning and early afternoon, then becoming south 10 to 15 knots late. Gusts up to 20 knots. Waves 1 to 2 feet. Tonight, south winds 10 to 15 knots with gusts up to 20 knots. Waves 2 to 3 feet. Wednesday, southwest winds 10 to 15 knots with gusts up to 20 knots. Waves 1 to 2 feet. Wednesday night, southwest winds 10 to 15 knots with gusts up to 20 knots. Waves 1 to 2 feet. Thursday, northeast winds 15 to 20 knots with gusts up to 25 knots. Waves 2 to 3 feet. A chance of showers. Thursday night, northeast winds 15 to 20 knots, diminishing to 10 to 15 knots after midnight. Waves 2 to 3 feet. Showers likely. Friday, northeast winds 15 to 20 knots. Waves 2 to 3 feet. Showers likely. Friday night, east winds 15 to 20 knots, becoming southeast 10 knots after midnight. Waves 2 to 3 feet. Showers likely, mainly in the evening. Saturday, southeast winds 10 knots. Gusts up to 15 knots in the afternoon. Waves 1 to 2 feet. A chance of showers in the morning, then showers likely in the afternoon. Saturday night, southeast winds 10 knots, becoming south after midnight. Gusts up to 15 knots. Waves around 2 feet. Showers likely. Marine forecast. Chesapeake Bay from Little Creek, Virginia to Cape Henry, Virginia, including the Chesapeake Bay Bridge Tunnel. Today, southwest winds 10 to 15 knots, becoming south 10 knots with gusts up to 15 knots late this morning and early afternoon, then increasing to 10 to 15 knots with gusts up to 20 knots late. Waves 2 to 3 feet. Wave detail, southwest 2 feet at 3 seconds and southeast 1 foot at 8 seconds. Tonight, south winds 10 to 15 knots with gusts up to 20 knots. Waves 2 to 3 feet. Wave detail, south 3 feet at 4 seconds and southeast 1 foot at 9 seconds. Wednesday, southwest winds 10 to 15 knots with gusts up to 20 knots. Waves around 2 feet. Wave detail, southwest 2 feet at 4 seconds and southeast 1 foot at 9 seconds. Wednesday night, southwest winds 10 to 15 knots with gusts up to 20 knots. Waves 2 to 3 feet. Wave detail, southwest 3 feet at 4 seconds and southeast 1 foot at 8 seconds. Thursday, northeast winds 15 to 20 knots with gusts up to 25 knots. Waves 2 to 3 feet. Wave detail, northeast 3 feet at 3 seconds and southeast 2 feet at 9 seconds.
a chance of showers. Thursday night, northeast winds 15 to 20 knots. Waves around 3 feet. Wave detail, northeast 3 feet at 4 seconds and southeast 1 foot at 9 seconds. Showers likely. Friday, northeast winds 15 to 20 knots. Waves around 3 feet. Showers likely. Friday night, east winds 10 to 15 knots with gusts up to 20 knots. Waves around 3 feet. Showers likely, mainly in the evening. Saturday, southeast winds 10 knots. Gusts up to 15 knots in the afternoon. Waves around 2 feet. Showers likely in the afternoon. Saturday night, south winds 10 knots with gusts up to 15 knots. Waves around 2 feet. Showers likely. Marine forecast, Kerbic Sound. Today, southwest winds 5 to 10 knots, becoming south 10 to 15 knots late. Gusts up to 20 knots. Waves around 1 foot, increasing to 1 to 2 feet late. Tonight, south winds 10 to 15 knots with gusts up to 20 knots. Waves 1 to 2 feet. Wednesday, southwest winds 10 to 15 knots with gusts up to 20 knots. Waves 1 to 2 feet. Wednesday night, south winds 10 to 15 knots, becoming southwest 5 to 10 knots after midnight. Gusts up to 20 knots. Waves 1 to 2 feet, diminishing to around 1 foot after midnight. Thursday, southwest winds 5 to 10 knots with gusts up to 15 knots, becoming northeast 10 to 15 knots with gusts up to 25 knots in the afternoon. Waves around 1 foot, increasing to 1 to 2 feet in the afternoon. A chance of showers. Thursday night, northeast winds 10 to 15 knots, diminishing to 5 to 10 knots after midnight. Gusts up to 20 knots. Waves 1 to 2 feet, diminishing to around 1 foot after midnight. A chance of showers. Friday, northeast winds 5 to 10 knots with gusts up to 15 knots. Waves around 1 foot. A chance of showers. A chance of thunderstorms in the afternoon. Friday night, east winds 5 to 10 knots with gusts up to 15 knots, becoming southeast after midnight. Waves around 1 foot, diminishing to 1 foot or less and light chop after midnight. A chance of showers and thunderstorms in the evening. Saturday, south winds 5 to 10 knots with gusts up to 15 knots. Waves around 1 foot. A chance of showers in the afternoon. Saturday night, south winds 5 to 10 knots with gusts up to 15 knots. Waves around 1 foot. A chance of showers. Winds and waves higher in and near thunderstorms. The current time is 7:53 a.m. Eastern Daylight Time. The Norfolk, Virginia climate summary for yesterday, May 18, 2026. Yesterday's high temperature was 94 degrees and the low 71 degrees. No precipitation fell yesterday, which leaves the monthly total at 1.57 inches. This is 0.53 inches below the normal amount of 2.10 inches for May. The total precipitation for the year still stands at 10.35 inches, which is 5.12 inches below normal. There were 18 cooling degree days yesterday. This brings the monthly total to 53. The yearly total since January 1st is 212. The normal high temperature for today is 78 degrees, and the normal low is 60. The record high for today is 96, which occurred in 1880, and the record low is 46, which occurred in 1875. Sunrise today is at 5:54 a.m. and sunset is at 8:09 p.m. Offshore waters forecast Baltimore Canyon to Cape Charles Light to 100 nautical miles. Today, south winds 10 to 15 knots, becoming south to southwest 10 to 20 knots. Seas 3 to 5 feet. Tonight, south winds 15 to 20 knots, becoming southwest. Seas 4 to 5 feet. Wednesday, southwest winds 15 to 20 knots. Seas 4 to 5 feet. Wednesday night, south to southwest winds 10 to 20 knots, becoming southwest 5 to 15 knots. Seas 4 to 5 feet. Scattered showers and thunderstorms. Thursday, north to northeast winds 5 to 15 knots, becoming northeast 10 to 20 knots. Seas 4 to 5 feet. Thursday night, northeast winds 10 to 20 knots. Seas 4 to 6 feet. Friday, northeast winds 15 to 25 knots, becoming east. Seas 5 to 8 feet. Friday night, east winds 10 to 20 knots.
sea 6 to 8 feet. Saturday, east winds 10 to 20 knots. Seas 5 to 8 feet. Saturday night, east winds 5 to 15 knots, becoming variable. Seas 5 to 7 feet. Hazardous weather information. Now here is the hazardous weather outlook for Southeast Maryland, Northeast North Carolina, Central Virginia, East Central Virginia, Eastern Virginia, North Central Virginia, South Central Virginia, and Southeast Virginia. Today and tonight. No hazardous weather is expected at this time. And now the extended outlook for the period Wednesday through Monday. No hazardous weather is expected at this time. The key weather messages for the next 7 days. Remaining hot and dry, with well above normal temperatures continuing through Wednesday. Rain chances increase Wednesday night into Thursday morning across the north, and from Thursday afternoon into early Friday morning farther south. After a cooler end to the work week, warmer conditions return for the Memorial Day weekend. However, unsettled conditions persist, with rain chances continuing each day through early next week. Now the official National Weather Service forecast. Today, sunny. Highs in the mid-90s. Southwest winds 5 to 10 miles per hour. Tonight, clear. Lows in the upper 60s. South winds 5 to 10 miles per hour. Wednesday, sunny, hot with highs in the mid-90s. Southwest winds 5 to 10 miles per hour. Wednesday night, mostly clear in the evening, then becoming partly cloudy. Lows in the upper 60s. South winds 5 to 10 miles per hour. Thursday, partly sunny in the morning, then becoming mostly cloudy. A chance of showers. A slight chance of thunderstorms in the afternoon. Highs in the lower 80s. Temperature falling into the mid-70s in the afternoon. Southeast winds around 5 miles per hour, increasing to northeast 10 to 15 miles per hour in the afternoon. Chance of rain 50%. Thursday night, showers likely. Lows in the upper 50s. Chance of rain 60%. Friday, mostly cloudy. A chance of showers in the morning, then showers likely with a chance of thunderstorms in the afternoon. Highs in the mid-70s. Chance of rain 70%. Friday night, mostly cloudy. Showers likely with a chance of thunderstorms in the evening, then a chance of showers after midnight. Lows in the mid-60s. Chance of rain 70%. Saturday, mostly cloudy. Showers likely with a chance of thunderstorms in the afternoon. Highs in the lower 80s. Chance of rain 70%. Saturday night, a chance of thunderstorms in the evening. Showers likely. Lows in the upper 60s. Chance of rain 70%. Sunday, mostly cloudy. A chance of showers in the morning, then showers likely with a chance of thunderstorms in the afternoon. Highs in the mid 80s. Chance of rain 70%. Sunday night, mostly cloudy. Showers likely with a chance of thunderstorms in the evening, then a chance of showers after midnight. Lows in the upper 60s. Chance of rain 70%. Memorial Day, mostly cloudy. A chance of showers in the morning, then showers likely with a chance of thunderstorms in the afternoon. Highs in the lower 80s. Chance of rain 60%. Here are the marine and buoy reports for 7 a.m. across the lower Chesapeake Bay and coastal waters. All wave and swell heights are in feet. Wave and swell periods are in seconds. Potomac River buoy, air temperature was 72. The wind was south at 6 knots. Cove Point, air temperature was 76. The wind was south at 13 knots, gusting to 19. Piney Point, winds were southwest, 6 knots. Bishop's Head, air temperature was 71. The wind was south at 11 knots. Lewisetta, air temperature was 75. Water temperature 73. The wind was southwest at 8 knots. Rappahannock Light, winds were south, 11 knots. Yorktown Coast Guard Station, air temperature was 72. Water temperature 68. The wind was southwest at 11 knots. Crypto Peak, water temperature 67. The wind was southwest at 6 knots. Dominion Terminal Newport News, air temperature was 71. The wind was southwest at 12 knots. South Craney Island, air temperature was 72. The wind was southwest at 8 knots. Cape Henry, air temperature was 72. The wind was west at 10 knots. Brandywine Chillite, Delaware, winds were southwest, 12 knots.
Air temperature 70. Sandwich Island buoy, winds were south, 14 knots. Water temperature 58. Air temperature 61. Buoy 64 nautical miles east of Virginia Beach, air temperature was 65. Wave heights 3 feet. Wave period 9. Buoy just east of Cape Henry. Water temperature 64. Wave heights 3. Wave period 11. Swell period 11. Duck Cove here, air temperature was 72. The wind was south at 10 knots. Diamond Shoals buoy, air temperature was 76. Wave height 3 feet. Wave period 9. The wind was southwest at 10 knots. Marine forecast, Chesapeake Bay from New Point Comfort to Little Creek, Virginia. Today, southwest winds 10 to 15 knots, diminishing to 10 knots late this morning and early afternoon, then becoming south 10 to 15 knots late. Gusts up to 20 knots. Waves 1 to 2 feet. Tonight, south winds 10 to 15 knots with gusts up to 20 knots. Waves 2 to 3 feet. Wednesday, southwest winds 10 to 15 knots with gusts up to 20 knots. Waves 1 to 2 feet. Wednesday night, southwest winds 10 to 15 knots with gusts up to 20 knots. Waves 1 to 2 feet. Thursday, northeast winds 15 to 20 knots with gusts up to 25 knots. Waves 2 to 3 feet. A chance of showers. Thursday night, northeast winds 15 to 20 knots, diminishing to 10 to 15 knots after midnight. Waves 2 to 3 feet. Showers likely. Friday, northeast winds 15 to 20 knots. Waves 2 to 3 feet. Showers likely. Friday night, east winds 15 to 20 knots, becoming southeast 10 knots after midnight. Waves 2 to 3 feet. Showers likely, mainly in the evening. Saturday, southeast winds 10 knots. Gusts up to 15 knots in the afternoon. Waves 1 to 2 feet. A chance of showers in the morning, then showers likely in the afternoon. Saturday night, southeast winds 10 knots, becoming south after midnight. Gusts up to 15 knots. Waves around 2 feet. Showers likely. Marine forecast, Chesapeake Bay from Little Creek, Virginia to Cape Henry, Virginia, including the Chesapeake Bay Bridge Tunnel. Today, southwest winds 10 to 15 knots, becoming south 10 knots with gusts up to 15 knots late this morning and early afternoon, then increasing to 10 to 15 knots with gusts up to 20 knots late. Waves 2 to 3 feet. Wave detail, southwest 2 feet at 3 seconds and southeast 1 foot at 8 seconds. Tonight, south winds 10 to 15 knots with gusts up to 20 knots. Waves 2 to 3 feet. Wave detail, south 3 feet at 4 seconds and southeast 1 foot at 9 seconds. Wednesday, southwest winds 10 to 15 knots with gusts up to 20 knots. Waves around 2 feet. Wave detail, southwest 2 feet at 4 seconds and southeast 1 foot at 9 seconds. Wednesday night, southwest winds 10 to 15 knots with gusts up to 20 knots. Waves 2 to 3 feet. Wave detail, southwest 3 feet at 4 seconds and southeast 1 foot at 8 seconds. Thursday, northeast winds 15 to 20 knots with gusts up to 25 knots. Waves 2 to 3 feet. Wave detail, northeast 3 feet at 3 seconds and southeast 2 feet at 9 seconds. A chance of showers. Thursday night, northeast winds 15 to 20 knots. Waves around 3 feet. Wave detail, northeast 3 feet at 4 seconds and southeast 1 foot at 9 seconds. Showers likely. Friday, northeast winds 15 to 20 knots. Waves around 3 feet. Showers likely. Friday night, east winds 10 to 15 knots with gusts up to 20 knots. Waves around 3 feet. Showers likely, mainly in the evening. Saturday, southeast winds 10 knots. Gusts up to 15 knots in the afternoon. Waves around 2 feet. Showers likely in the afternoon. Saturday night, south winds 10 knots with gusts up to 15 knots. Waves around 2 feet. Showers likely. This is NOAA's National Weather Service All Hazards Weather Radio, KHP 37, broadcasting from Wakefield, Virginia, transmitting from Driver, Virginia on a frequency of 162.550 MHz.
The following information is for Hampton Roads in northeast North Carolina, the southern part of the Chesapeake Bay and adjacent coastal waters. Marine forecast, Currid Sound. Today, southwest winds 5 to 10 knots, becoming south 10 to 15 knots late. Gusts up to 20 knots. Waves around 1 foot, increasing to 1 to 2 feet late. Tonight, south winds 10 to 15 knots with gusts up to 20 knots. Waves 1 to 2 feet. Wednesday, southwest winds 10 to 15 knots with gusts up to 20 knots. Waves 1 to 2 feet. Wednesday night, south winds 10 to 15 knots, becoming southwest 5 to 10 knots after midnight. Gusts up to 20 knots. Waves 1 to 2 feet, diminishing to around 1 foot after midnight. Thursday, southwest winds 5 to 10 knots with gusts up to 15 knots, becoming northeast 10 to 15 knots with gusts up to 25 knots in the afternoon. Waves around 1 foot, increasing to 1 to 2 feet in the afternoon. A chance of showers. Thursday night, northeast winds 10 to 15 knots, diminishing to 5 to 10 knots after midnight. Gusts up to 20 knots. Waves 1 to 2 feet, diminishing to around 1 foot after midnight. A chance of showers. Friday, northeast winds 5 to 10 knots with gusts up to 15 knots. Waves around 1 foot. A chance of showers. A chance of thunderstorms in the afternoon. Friday night, east winds 5 to 10 knots with gusts up to 15 knots, becoming southeast after midnight. Waves around 1 foot, diminishing to 1 foot or less and light chop after midnight. A chance of showers and thunderstorms in the evening. Saturday, south winds 5 to 10 knots with gusts up to 15 knots. Waves around 1 foot. A chance of showers in the afternoon. Saturday night, south winds 5 to 10 knots with gusts up to 15 knots. Waves around 1 foot. A chance of showers. Winds and waves higher in and near thunderstorms. The current time is 8:07 a.m. Eastern Daylight Time. The Norfolk, Virginia climate summary for yesterday, May 18, 2026. Yesterday's high temperature was 94 degrees and the low 71 degrees. No precipitation fell yesterday, which leaves the monthly total at 1.57 inches. This is 0.53 inches below the normal amount of 2.10 inches for May. The total precipitation for the year still stands at 10.35 inches, which is 5.12 inches below normal. There were 18 cooling degree days yesterday. This brings the monthly total to 53. The yearly total since January 1st is 212. The normal high temperature for today is 78 degrees, and the normal low is 60. The record high for today is 96, which occurred in 1880, and the record low is 46, which occurred in 1875. Sunrise today is at 5:54 a.m. and sunset is at 8:09 p.m. Offshore waters forecast Baltimore Canyon to Cape Charles Light, to 100 nautical miles. Today, south winds 10 to 15 knots, becoming south to southwest 10 to 20 knots. Seas 3 to 5 feet. Tonight, south winds 15 to 20 knots, becoming southwest. Seas 4 to 5 feet. Wednesday, southwest winds 15 to 20 knots. Seas 4 to 5 feet. Wednesday night, south to southwest winds 10 to 20 knots, becoming southwest 5 to 15 knots. Seas 4 to 5 feet. Scattered showers and thunderstorms. Thursday, north to northeast winds 5 to 15 knots, becoming northeast 10 to 20 knots. Seas 4 to 5 feet. Thursday night, northeast winds 10 to 20 knots. Seas 4 to 6 feet. Friday, northeast winds 15 to 25 knots, becoming east. Seas 5 to 8 feet. Friday night, east winds 10 to 20 knots. Seas 6 to 8 feet. Saturday, east winds 10 to 20 knots. Seas 5 to 8 feet. Saturday night, east winds 5 to 15 knots, becoming variable. Seas 5 to 7 feet. Hazardous weather information. Now here is the hazardous weather outlook for southeast Maryland, northeast North Carolina, central Virginia, east central Virginia, eastern Virginia, north central Virginia, south central Virginia, and southeast Virginia. Today and tonight. No hazardous weather is expected at this time. And now the extended outlook for the period Wednesday through Monday. No hazardous weather is expected at this time. The key weather messages for the next 7 days.
remaining hot and dry, with well above normal temperatures continuing through Wednesday. Rain chances increase Wednesday night into Thursday morning across the north, and from Thursday afternoon into early Friday morning farther south. After a cooler end to the work week, warmer conditions return for the Memorial Day weekend. However, unsettled conditions persist, with rain chances continuing each day through early next week. Now the official National Weather Service forecast. Today, sunny. Highs in the mid-90s. Southwest winds 5 to 10 miles per hour. Tonight, clear. Lows in the upper 60s. South winds 5 to 10 miles per hour. Wednesday, sunny, hot with highs in the mid-90s. Southwest winds 5 to 10 miles per hour. Wednesday night, mostly clear in the evening, then becoming partly cloudy. Lows in the upper 60s. South winds 5 to 10 miles per hour. Thursday, partly sunny in the morning, then becoming mostly cloudy. A chance of showers. A slight chance of thunderstorms in the afternoon. Highs in the lower 80s. Temperature falling into the mid-70s in the afternoon. Southeast winds around 5 miles per hour, increasing to northeast 10 to 15 miles per hour in the afternoon. Chance of rain 50%. Thursday night, showers likely. Lows in the upper 50s. Chance of rain 60%. Friday, mostly cloudy. A chance of showers in the morning, then showers likely with a chance of thunderstorms in the afternoon. Highs in the mid-70s. Chance of rain 70%. Friday night, mostly cloudy. Showers likely with a chance of thunderstorms in the evening, then a chance of showers after midnight. Lows in the mid-60s. Chance of rain 70%. Saturday, mostly cloudy. Showers likely with a chance of thunderstorms in the afternoon. Highs in the lower 80s. Chance of rain 70%. Saturday night, a chance of thunderstorms in the evening. Showers likely. Lows in the upper 60s. Chance of rain 70%. Sunday, mostly cloudy. A chance of showers in the morning, then showers likely with a chance of thunderstorms in the afternoon. Highs in the mid-80s. Chance of rain 70%. Sunday night, mostly cloudy. Showers likely with a chance of thunderstorms in the evening, then a chance of showers after midnight. Lows in the upper 60s. Chance of rain 70%. Memorial Day, mostly cloudy. A chance of showers in the morning, then showers likely with a chance of thunderstorms in the afternoon. Highs in the lower 80s. Chance of rain 60%. Here are the marine and buoy reports for 7 a.m. across the lower Chesapeake Bay and coastal waters. All wave and swell heights are in feet. Wave and swell periods are in seconds. Potomac River buoy, air temperature was 72. The wind was south at 6 knots. Cove Point, air temperature was 76. The wind was south at 13, knots gusting to 19. Piney Point, winds were southwest, 6 knots. Bishop's Head, air temperature was 71. The wind was south at 11 knots. Lewisetta, air temperature was 75. Water temperature 73. The wind was southwest at 8 knots. Rappahannock Light, winds were south, 11 knots. Yorktown Coast Guard Station, air temperature was 72. Water temperature 68. The wind was southwest at 11 knots. Crypto Peak, water temperature 67. The wind was southwest at 6 knots. Dominion Terminal Newport News, air temperature was 71. The wind was southwest at 12 knots. South Craney Island, air temperature was 72. The wind was southwest at 8 knots. Cape Henry, air temperature was 72. The wind was west at 10 knots. Brandywine Shoal Light, Delaware, winds were southwest, 12 knots. Air temperature 70. Fenwick Island buoy, winds were south, 14 knots. Water temperature 58. Air temperature 61. Buoy 64 nautical miles east of Virginia Beach, air temperature was 65. Wave heights 3 feet. Wave period 9. Buoy just east of Cape Henry. Water temperature 64. Wave heights 3. Wave period 11. Swell period 11. Duck Cove Pier, air temperature was 72. The wind was south at 10 knots. Diamond Shoals buoy, air temperature was 76. Wave height 3 feet. Wave period 9. The wind was southwest at 10 knots.
Here are the marine and buoy reports for 8 a.m. across the lower Chesapeake Bay and coastal waters. All wave and swell heights are in feet. Wave and swell periods are in seconds. Potomac River buoy, air temperature was 73. The wind was south at 6 knots. Cove Point, air temperature was 75. The wind was southeast at 7 knots. Piney Point, winds were southwest, 1 knot. Bishop's Head, air temperature was 72. The wind was south at 12 knots. Lewisetta, air temperature was 76. Water temperature 74. The wind was southwest at 11 knots. Rappahannock Light, winds were south, 6 knots. Yorktown Coast Guard Station, air temperature was 73. Water temperature 69. The wind was southwest at 12 knots. Crypto Peak, water temperature 66. The wind was south at 3 knots. Dominion Terminal Newport News, air temperature was 72. The wind was southwest at 10 knots. South Craney Island, air temperature was 73. The wind was southwest at 7 knots. Cape Henry, air temperature was 73. The wind was west at 10 knots. Brandywine Chill Lake, Delaware, winds were south, 13 knots. Air temperature 70. Fenwick Island buoy, winds were south, 12 knots. Water temperature 59. Air temperature 61. Buoy 64 nautical miles east of Virginia Beach, air temperature was 65. Wave height 3 feet. Wave period 9. Buoy just east of Cape Henry. Water temperature 65. Wave height 3. Wave period 9. Duck Cove Pier, air temperature was 72. The wind was southwest at 9 knots. Diamond Shoals buoy, air temperature was 76. Wave height 3 feet. Wave period 9. The wind was south at 10 knots. Marine forecast, Chesapeake Bay from New Point Comfort to Little Creek, Virginia. Today, southwest winds 10 to 15 knots, diminishing to 10 knots late this morning and early afternoon, then becoming south 10 to 15 knots late. Gusts up to 20 knots. Waves 1 to 2 feet. Tonight, south winds 10 to 15 knots with gusts up to 20 knots. Waves 2 to 3 feet. Wednesday, southwest winds 10 to 15 knots with gusts up to 20 knots. Waves 1 to 2 feet. Wednesday night, southwest winds 10 to 15 knots with gusts up to 20 knots. Waves 1 to 2 feet. Thursday, northeast winds 15 to 20 knots with gusts up to 25 knots. Waves 2 to 3 feet. A chance of showers. Thursday night, northeast winds 15 to 20 knots, diminishing to 10 to 15 knots after midnight. Waves 2 to 3 feet. Showers likely. Friday, northeast winds 15 to 20 knots. Waves 2 to 3 feet. Showers likely. Friday night, east winds 15 to 20 knots, becoming southeast 10 knots after midnight. Waves 2 to 3 feet. Showers likely, mainly in the evening. Saturday, southeast winds 10 knots. Gusts up to 15 knots in the afternoon. Waves 1 to 2 feet. A chance of showers in the morning, then showers likely in the afternoon. Saturday night, southeast winds 10 knots, becoming south after midnight. Gusts up to 15 knots. Waves around 2 feet. Showers likely. Marine forecast, Chesapeake Bay from Little Creek, Virginia to Cape Henry, Virginia, including the Chesapeake Bay Bridge Tunnel. Today, southwest winds 10 to 15 knots, becoming south 10 knots with gusts up to 15 knots late this morning and early afternoon, then increasing to 10 to 15 knots with gusts up to 20 knots late. Waves 2 to 3 feet. Wave detail, southwest 2 feet at 3 seconds and southeast 1 foot at 8 seconds. Tonight, south winds 10 to 15 knots with gusts up to 20 knots. Waves 2 to 3 feet. Wave detail, south 3 feet at 4 seconds and southeast 1 foot at 9 seconds. Wednesday, southwest winds 10 to 15 knots with gusts up to 20 knots. Waves around 2 feet. Wave detail, southwest 2 feet at 4 seconds and southeast 1 foot at 9 seconds. Wednesday night, southwest winds 10 to 15 knots with gusts up to 20 knots. Waves 2 to 3 feet. Wave detail, southwest 3 feet at 4 seconds and southeast 1 foot at 8 seconds.
Thursday, northeast winds 15 to 20 knots with gusts up to 25 knots. Waves 2 to 3 feet. Wave detail, northeast 3 feet at 3 seconds and southeast 2 feet at 9 seconds. A chance of showers. Thursday night, northeast winds 15 to 20 knots. Waves around 3 feet. Wave detail, northeast 3 feet at 4 seconds and southeast 1 foot at 9 seconds. Showers likely. Friday, northeast winds 15 to 20 knots. Waves around 3 feet. Showers likely. Friday night, east winds 10 to 15 knots with gusts up to 20 knots. Waves around 3 feet. Showers likely, mainly in the evening. Saturday, southeast winds 10 knots. Gusts up to 15 knots in the afternoon. Waves around 2 feet. Showers likely in the afternoon. Saturday night, south winds 10 knots with gusts up to 15 knots. Waves around 2 feet. Showers likely. Marine forecast, Kerguelen Sound. Today, southwest winds 5 to 10 knots, becoming south 10 to 15 knots late. Gusts up to 20 knots. Waves around 1 foot, increasing to 1 to 2 feet late. Tonight, south winds 10 to 15 knots with gusts up to 20 knots. Waves 1 to 2 feet. Wednesday, southwest winds 10 to 15 knots with gusts up to 20 knots. Waves 1 to 2 feet. Wednesday night, south winds 10 to 15 knots, becoming southwest 5 to 10 knots after midnight. Gusts up to 20 knots. Waves 1 to 2 feet, diminishing to around 1 foot after midnight. Thursday, southwest winds 5 to 10 knots with gusts up to 15 knots, becoming northeast 10 to 15 knots with gusts up to 25 knots in the afternoon. Waves around 1 foot, increasing to 1 to 2 feet in the afternoon. A chance of showers. Thursday night, northeast winds 10 to 15 knots, diminishing to 5 to 10 knots after midnight. Gusts up to 20 knots. Waves 1 to 2 feet, diminishing to around 1 foot after midnight. A chance of showers. Friday, northeast winds 5 to 10 knots with gusts up to 15 knots. Waves around 1 foot. A chance of showers. A chance of thunderstorms in the afternoon. Friday night, east winds 5 to 10 knots with gusts up to 15 knots, becoming southeast after midnight. Waves around 1 foot, diminishing to 1 foot or less and light chop after midnight. A chance of showers and thunderstorms in the evening. Saturday, south winds 5 to 10 knots with gusts up to 15 knots. Waves around 1 foot. A chance of showers in the afternoon. Saturday night, south winds 5 to 10 knots with gusts up to 15 knots. Waves around 1 foot. A chance of showers. Winds and waves higher in and near thunderstorms. The current time is 8:23 a.m. Eastern Daylight Time. The Norfolk, Virginia climate summary for yesterday, May 18, 2026. Yesterday's high temperature was 94 degrees and the low 71 degrees. No precipitation fell yesterday, which leaves the monthly total at 1.57 inches. This is 0.53 inches below the normal amount of 2.10 inches for May. The total precipitation for the year still stands at 10.35 inches, which is 5.12 inches below normal. There were 18 cooling degree days yesterday. This brings the monthly total to 53. The yearly total since January 1st is 212. The normal high temperature for today is 78 degrees, and the normal low is 60. The record high for today is 96, which occurred in 1880, and the record low is 46, which occurred in 1875. Sunrise today is at 5:54 a.m. and sunset is at 8:09 p.m. Offshore waters forecast Baltimore Canyon to Cape Charles Light, to 100 nautical miles. Today, south winds 10 to 15 knots, becoming south to southwest 10 to 20 knots. Seas 3 to 5 feet. Tonight, south winds 15 to 20 knots, becoming southwest. Seas 4 to 5 feet. Wednesday, southwest winds 15 to 20 knots. Seas 4 to 5 feet. Wednesday night, south to southwest winds 10 to 20 knots, becoming southwest 5 to 15 knots. Seas 4 to 5 feet. Scattered showers and thunderstorms. Thursday, north to northeast winds 5 to 15 knots, becoming northeast 10 to 20 knots. Seas 4 to 5 feet.
Thursday night, northeast winds 10 to 20 knots. Seas 4 to 6 feet. Friday, northeast winds 15 to 25 knots, becoming east. Seas 5 to 8 feet. Friday night, east winds 10 to 20 knots. Seas 6 to 8 feet. Saturday, east winds 10 to 20 knots. Seas 5 to 8 feet. Saturday night, east winds 5 to 15 knots, becoming variable. Seas 5 to 7 feet. Hazardous weather information. Now here is the hazardous weather outlook for Southeast Maryland, Northeast North Carolina, Central Virginia, East Central Virginia, Eastern Virginia, North Central Virginia, South Central Virginia, and Southeast Virginia. Today and tonight. No hazardous weather is expected at this time. And now the extended outlook for the period Wednesday through Monday. No hazardous weather is expected at this time. The key weather messages for the next 7 days. Remaining hot and dry, with well above normal temperatures continuing through Wednesday. Rain chances increase Wednesday night into Thursday morning across the north, and from Thursday afternoon into early Friday morning farther south. After a cooler end to the work week, warmer conditions return for the Memorial Day weekend. However, unsettled conditions persist, with rain chances continuing each day through early next week. Now the official National Weather Service forecast. Today, sunny. Highs in the mid-90s. Southwest winds 5 to 10 miles per hour. Tonight, clear. Lows in the upper 60s. South winds 5 to 10 miles per hour. Wednesday, sunny, hot with highs in the mid-90s. Southwest winds 5 to 10 miles per hour. Wednesday night, mostly clear in the evening, then becoming partly cloudy. Lows in the upper 60s. South winds 5 to 10 miles per hour. Thursday, partly sunny in the morning, then becoming mostly cloudy. A chance of showers. A slight chance of thunderstorms in the afternoon. Highs in the lower 80s. Temperature falling into the mid-70s in the afternoon. Southeast winds around 5 miles per hour, increasing to northeast 10 to 15 miles per hour in the afternoon. Chance of rain 50%. Thursday night, showers likely. Lows in the upper 50s. Chance of rain 60%. Friday, mostly cloudy. A chance of showers in the morning, then showers likely with a chance of thunderstorms in the afternoon. Highs in the mid-70s. Chance of rain 70%. Friday night, mostly cloudy. Showers likely with a chance of thunderstorms in the evening, then a chance of showers after midnight. Lows in the mid-60s. Chance of rain 70%. Saturday, mostly cloudy. Showers likely with a chance of thunderstorms in the afternoon. Highs in the lower 80s. Chance of rain 70%. Saturday night, a chance of thunderstorms in the evening. Showers likely. Lows in the upper 60s. Chance of rain 70%. Sunday, mostly cloudy. A chance of showers in the morning, then showers likely with a chance of thunderstorms in the afternoon. Highs in the mid 80s. Chance of rain 70%. Sunday night, mostly cloudy. Showers likely with a chance of thunderstorms in the evening, then a chance of showers after midnight. Lows in the upper 60s. Chance of rain 70%. Memorial Day, mostly cloudy. A chance of showers in the morning, then showers likely with a chance of thunderstorms in the afternoon. Highs in the lower 80s. Chance of rain 60%. Here are the marine and buoy reports for 8 a.m. across the lower Chesapeake Bay and coastal waters. All wave and swell heights are in feet. Wave and swell periods are in seconds. Potomac River buoy, air temperature was 73. The wind was south at 6 knots. Cove Point, air temperature was 75. The wind was southeast at 7 knots. Piney Point, winds were southwest, 1 knot. Bishop's Head, air temperature was 72. The wind was south at 12 knots. Lewisetta, air temperature was 76. Water temperature 74. The wind was southwest at 11 knots. Rappahannock Light, winds were south, 6 knots. Yorktown Coast Guard Station, air temperature was 73. Water temperature 69. The wind was southwest at 12 knots. Crypto Peak, water temperature 66. The wind was south at 3 knots. Dominion Terminal Newport News, air temperature was 72. The wind was southwest at 10 knots. South Craney Island, air temperature was 73.
The wind was southwest at 7 knots. Cape Henry, air temperature was 73. The wind was west at 10 knots. Brandywine Chill Lake, Delaware, winds were south, 13 knots. Air temperature 70. Fenwick Island Buoy, winds were south, 12 knots. Water temperature 59. Air temperature 61. Buoy 64 nautical miles east of Virginia Beach, air temperature was 65. Wave height 3 feet. Wave period 9. Buoy just east of Cape Henry. Water temperature 65. Wave height 3. Wave period 9. Duck Cove Pier, air temperature was 72. The wind was southwest at 9 knots. Diamond Shoals Buoy, air temperature was 76. Wave height 3 feet. Wave period 9. The wind was south at 10 knots. Marine forecast, Chesapeake Bay from New Point Comfort to Little Creek, Virginia. Today, southwest winds 10 to 15 knots, diminishing to 10 knots late this morning and early afternoon, then becoming south 10 to 15 knots late. Gusts up to 20 knots. Waves 1 to 2 feet. Tonight, south winds 10 to 15 knots with gusts up to 20 knots. Waves 2 to 3 feet. Wednesday, southwest winds 10 to 15 knots with gusts up to 20 knots. Waves 1 to 2 feet. Wednesday night, southwest winds 10 to 15 knots with gusts up to 20 knots. Waves 1 to 2 feet. Thursday, northeast winds 15 to 20 knots with gusts up to 25 knots. Waves 2 to 3 feet. A chance of showers. Thursday night, northeast winds 15 to 20 knots, diminishing to 10 to 15 knots after midnight. Waves 2 to 3 feet. Showers likely. Friday, northeast winds 15 to 20 knots. Waves 2 to 3 feet. Showers likely. Friday night, east winds 15 to 20 knots, becoming southeast 10 knots after midnight. Waves 2 to 3 feet. Showers likely, mainly in the evening. Saturday, southeast winds 10 knots. Gusts up to 15 knots in the afternoon. Waves 1 to 2 feet. A chance of showers in the morning, then showers likely in the afternoon. Saturday night, southeast winds 10 knots, becoming south after midnight. Gusts up to 15 knots. Waves around 2 feet. Showers likely. Marine forecast, Chesapeake Bay from Little Creek, Virginia to Cape Henry, Virginia, including the Chesapeake Bay Bridge Tunnel. Today, southwest winds 10 to 15 knots, becoming south 10 knots with gusts up to 15 knots late this morning and early afternoon, then increasing to 10 to 15 knots with gusts up to 20 knots late. Waves 2 to 3 feet. Wave detail, southwest 2 feet at 3 seconds and southeast 1 foot at 8 seconds. Tonight, south winds 10 to 15 knots with gusts up to 20 knots. Waves 2 to 3 feet. Wave detail, south 3 feet at 4 seconds and southeast 1 foot at 9 seconds. Wednesday, southwest winds 10 to 15 knots with gusts up to 20 knots. Waves around 2 feet. Wave detail, southwest 2 feet at 4 seconds and southeast 1 foot at 9 seconds. Wednesday night, southwest winds 10 to 15 knots with gusts up to 20 knots. Waves 2 to 3 feet. Wave detail, southwest 3 feet at 4 seconds and southeast 1 foot at 8 seconds. Thursday, northeast winds 15 to 20 knots with gusts up to 25 knots. Waves 2 to 3 feet. Wave detail, northeast 3 feet at 3 seconds and southeast 2 feet at 9 seconds. A chance of showers. Thursday night, northeast winds 15 to 20 knots. Waves around 3 feet. Wave detail, northeast 3 feet at 4 seconds and southeast 1 foot at 9 seconds. Showers likely. Friday, northeast winds 15 to 20 knots. Waves around 3 feet. Showers likely. Friday night, east winds 10 to 15 knots with gusts up to 20 knots. Waves around 3 feet. Showers likely, mainly in the evening. Saturday, southeast winds 10 knots. Gusts up to 15 knots in the afternoon. Waves around 2 feet. Showers likely in the afternoon. Saturday night, south winds 10 knots with gusts up to 15 knots. Waves around 2 feet. Showers likely.
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The following information is for Hampton Roads and Northeast North Carolina, the southern part of the Chesapeake Bay and adjacent coastal waters. Marine forecast, Currid Sound. Today, southwest winds 5 to 10 knots, becoming south 10 to 15 knots late. Gusts up to 20 knots. Waves around 1 foot, increasing to 1 to 2 feet late. Tonight, south winds 10 to 15 knots with gusts up to 20 knots. Waves 1 to 2 feet. Wednesday, southwest winds 10 to 15 knots with gusts up to 20 knots. Waves 1 to 2 feet. Wednesday night, south winds 10 to 15 knots, becoming southwest 5 to 10 knots after midnight. Gusts up to 20 knots. Waves 1 to 2 feet, diminishing to around 1 foot after midnight. Thursday, southwest winds 5 to 10 knots with gusts up to 15 knots, becoming northeast 10 to 15 knots with gusts up to 25 knots in the afternoon. Waves around 1 foot, increasing to 1 to 2 feet in the afternoon. A chance of showers. Thursday night, northeast winds 10 to 15 knots, diminishing to 5 to 10 knots after midnight. Gusts up to 20 knots. Waves 1 to 2 feet, diminishing to around 1 foot after midnight. A chance of showers. Friday, northeast winds 5 to 10 knots with gusts up to 15 knots. Waves around 1 foot. A chance of showers. A chance of thunderstorms in the afternoon. Friday night, east winds 5 to 10 knots with gusts up to 15 knots, becoming southeast after midnight. Waves around 1 foot, diminishing to 1 foot or less and light chop after midnight. A chance of showers and thunderstorms in the evening. Saturday, south winds 5 to 10 knots with gusts up to 15 knots. Waves around 1 foot. A chance of showers in the afternoon. Saturday night, south winds 5 to 10 knots with gusts up to 15 knots. Waves around 1 foot. A chance of showers. Winds and waves higher in and near thunderstorms. The current time is 8:37 a.m. Eastern Daylight Time. The Norfolk, Virginia climate summary for yesterday, May 18, 2026. Yesterday's high temperature was 94 degrees and the low 71 degrees. No precipitation fell yesterday, which leaves the monthly total at 1.57 inches. This is 0.53 inches below the normal amount of 2.10 inches for May. The total precipitation for the year still stands at 10.35 inches, which is 5.12 inches below normal. There were 18 cooling degree days yesterday. This brings the monthly total to 53. The yearly total since January 1st is 212. The normal high temperature for today is 78 degrees, and the normal low is 60. The record high for today is 96, which occurred in 1880, and the record low is 46, which occurred in 1875. Sunrise today is at 5:54 a.m. and sunset is at 8:09 p.m. Offshore waters forecast Baltimore Canyon to Cape Charles Light, to 100 nautical miles. Today, south winds 10 to 15 knots, becoming south to southwest 10 to 20 knots. Seas 3 to 5 feet. Tonight, south winds 15 to 20 knots, becoming southwest. Seas 4 to 5 feet. Wednesday, southwest winds 15 to 20 knots. Seas 4 to 5 feet. Wednesday night, south to southwest winds 10 to 20 knots, becoming southwest 5 to 15 knots. Seas 4 to 5 feet. Scattered showers and thunderstorms. Thursday, north to northeast winds 5 to 15 knots, becoming northeast 10 to 20 knots. Seas 4 to 5 feet. Thursday night, northeast winds 10 to 20 knots. Seas 4 to 6 feet. Friday, northeast winds 15 to 25 knots, becoming east. Seas 5 to 8 feet. Friday night, east winds 10 to 20 knots. Seas 6 to 8 feet. Saturday, east winds 10 to 20 knots. Seas 5 to 8 feet. Saturday night, east winds 5 to 15 knots, becoming variable. Seas 5 to 7 feet. Hazardous weather information. Now here is the hazardous weather outlook for Southeast Maryland, Northeast North Carolina, Central Virginia, East Central Virginia, Eastern Virginia, North Central Virginia, South Central Virginia, and Southeast Virginia. Today and tonight.
No hazardous weather is expected at this time. And now the extended outlook for the period Wednesday through Monday. No hazardous weather is expected at this time. The key weather messages for the next 7 days. Remaining hot and dry, with well above normal temperatures continuing through Wednesday. Rain chances increase Wednesday night into Thursday morning.

90s. Southwest winds 5 to 10 miles per hour. Wednesday night, mostly clear in the evening, then becoming partly cloudy. Lows in the upper 60s. South winds 5 to 10 miles per hour. Thursday, partly sunny in the morning, then becoming mostly cloudy. A chance of showers. A slight chance of thunderstorms in the afternoon. Highs in the lower 80s. Temperature falling into the mid-70s in the afternoon. Southeast winds around 5 miles per hour, increasing to northeast 10 to 15 miles per hour in the afternoon. Chance of rain 50%. Thursday night, showers likely. Lows in the upper 50s. Chance of rain 60%. Friday, mostly cloudy. A chance of showers in the morning, then showers likely with a chance of thunderstorms in the afternoon. Highs in the mid-70s. Chance of rain 70%. Friday night, mostly cloudy. Showers likely with a chance of thunderstorms in the evening, then a chance of showers after midnight. Lows in the mid-60s. Chance of rain 70%. Saturday, mostly cloudy. Showers likely with a chance of thunderstorms in the afternoon. Highs in the lower 80s. Chance of rain 70%. Saturday night, a chance of thunderstorms in the evening. Showers likely. Lows in the upper 60s. Chance of rain 70%. Sunday, mostly cloudy. A chance of showers in the morning, then showers likely with a chance of thunderstorms in the afternoon. Highs in the mid 80s. Chance of rain 70%. Sunday night, mostly cloudy. Showers likely with a chance of thunderstorms in the evening, then a chance of showers after midnight. Lows in the upper 60s. Chance of rain 70%. Memorial Day, mostly cloudy. A chance of showers in the morning, then showers likely with a chance of thunderstorms in the afternoon. Highs in the lower 80s. Chance of rain 60%. Here are the marine and buoy reports for 8 a.m. across the lower Chesapeake Bay and coastal waters. All wave and swell heights are in feet. Wave and swell periods are in seconds. Potomac River buoy, air temperature was 73. The wind was south at 6 knots. Cove Point, air temperature was 75. The wind was southeast at 7 knots. Piney Point, winds were southwest, 1 knot. Bishop's Head, air temperature was 72. The wind was south at 12 knots. Lewisetta, air temperature was 76. Water temperature 74. The wind was southwest at 11 knots. Rappahannock Light, winds were south, 6 knots. Yorktown Coast Guard Station, air temperature was 73. Water temperature 69. The wind was southwest at 12 knots. Crypto Peak, water temperature 66. The wind was south at 3 knots. Dominion Terminal Newport News, air temperature was 72. The wind was southwest at 10 knots. South Craney Island, air temperature was 73. The wind was southwest at 7 knots. Cape Henry, air temperature was 73. The wind was west at 10 knots. Brandywine Chill Lake, Delaware, winds were south, 13 knots. Air temperature 70. Fenwick Island buoy, winds were south, 12 knots. Water temperature 59. Air temperature 61. Buoy 64 nautical miles east of Virginia Beach, air temperature was 65. Wave height 3 feet. Wave period 9. Buoy just east of Cape Henry. Water temperature 65. Wave height 3. Wave period 9. Duck Cove Pier, air temperature was 72. The wind was southwest at 9 knots. Diamond Shoals buoy, air temperature was 76. Wave height 3 feet. Wave period 9. The wind was south at 10 knots. Marine forecast, Chesapeake Bay from New Point Comfort to Little Creek, Virginia. Today, southwest winds 10 to 15 knots, diminishing to 10 knots late this morning and early afternoon, then becoming south 10 to 15 knots late. Gusts up to 20 knots. Waves 1 to 2 feet. Tonight, south winds 10 to 15 knots with gusts up to 20 knots. Waves 2 to 3 feet. Wednesday, southwest winds 10 to 15 knots with gusts up to 20 knots. Waves 1 to 2 feet. Wednesday night, southwest winds 10 to 15 knots with gusts up to 20 knots. Waves 1 to 2 feet. Thursday, northeast winds 15 to 20 knots with gusts up to 25 knots. Waves 2 to 3 feet.

a chance of showers. Thursday night, northeast winds 15 to 20 knots, diminishing to 10 to 15 knots after midnight. Waves 2 to 3 feet. Showers likely. Friday, northeast winds 15 to 20 knots. Waves 2 to 3 feet. Showers likely. Friday night, east winds 15 to 20 knots, becoming southeast 10 knots after midnight. Waves 2 to 3 feet. Showers likely, mainly in the evening. Saturday, southeast winds 10 knots. Gusts up to 15 knots in the afternoon. Waves 1 to 2 feet. A chance of showers in the morning, then showers likely in the afternoon. Saturday night, southeast winds 10 knots, becoming south after midnight. Gusts up to 15 knots. Waves around 2 feet. Showers likely. Attention, voluntary speed reduction zones to protect North Atlantic right whales may be in effect along the USL East Coast where right whales have been detected. All mariners and recreational boaters are requested to route these areas or transit through them at 10 knots or less. 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Please report sightings of dead, injured, or entangled whales to 866-755-6622 or to the USL Coast Guard on Channel 16. 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Marine Forecast, Chesapeake Bay from Little Creek, Virginia to Cape Henry, Virginia, including the Chesapeake Bay Bridge Tunnel. Today, southwest winds 10 to 15 knots, becoming south 10 knots with gusts up to 15 knots late this morning and early afternoon, then increasing to 10 to 15 knots with gusts up to 20 knots late. Waves 2 to 3 feet. Wave detail, southwest 2 feet at 3 seconds and southeast 1 foot at 8 seconds. Tonight, south winds 10 to 15 knots with gusts up to 20 knots. Waves 2 to 3 feet. Wave detail, south 3 feet at 4 seconds and southeast 1 foot at 9 seconds. Wednesday, southwest winds 10 to 15 knots with gusts up to 20 knots. Waves around 2 feet. Wave detail, southwest 2 feet at 4 seconds and southeast 1 foot at 9 seconds. Wednesday night, southwest winds 10 to 15 knots with gusts up to 20 knots. Waves 2 to 3 feet. Wave detail, southwest 3 feet at 4 seconds and southeast 1 foot at 8 seconds. Thursday, northeast winds 15 to 20 knots with gusts up to 25 knots. Waves 2 to 3 feet. Wave detail, northeast 3 feet at 3 seconds and southeast 2 feet at 9 seconds. A chance of showers. Thursday night, northeast winds 15 to 20 knots. Waves around 3 feet. Wave detail, northeast 3 feet at 4 seconds and southeast 1 foot at 9 seconds. Showers likely. Friday, northeast winds 15 to 20 knots. Waves around 3 feet. Showers likely. Friday night, east winds 10 to 15 knots with gusts up to 20 knots. Waves around 3 feet. Showers likely, mainly in the evening. Saturday, southeast winds 10 knots. Gusts up to 15 knots in the afternoon. Waves around 2 feet. Showers likely in the afternoon. Saturday night, south winds 10 knots with gusts up to 15 knots. Waves around 2 feet. Showers likely. Marine Forecast, Currituck Sound. Today, southwest winds 5 to 10 knots, becoming south 10 to 15 knots late. Gusts up to 20 knots. Waves around 1 foot, increasing to 1 to 2 feet late. Tonight, south winds 10 to 15 knots with gusts up to 20 knots. Waves 1 to 2 feet. Wednesday, southwest winds 10 to 15 knots with gusts up to 20 knots. Waves 1 to 2 feet. Wednesday night, south winds 10 to 15 knots, becoming southwest 5 to 10 knots after midnight. Gusts up to 20 knots. Waves 1 to 2 feet, diminishing to around 1 foot after midnight. Thursday, southwest winds 5 to 10 knots with gusts up to 15 knots, becoming northeast 10 to 15 knots with gusts up to 25 knots in the afternoon. Waves around 1 foot, increasing to 1 to 2 feet in the afternoon. A chance of showers. Thursday night, northeast winds 10 to 15 knots, diminishing to 5 to 10 knots after midnight. Gusts up to 20 knots.
Waves 1 to 2 feet, diminishing to around 1 foot after midnight. A chance of showers. Friday, northeast winds 5 to 10 knots with gusts up to 15 knots. Waves around 1 foot. A chance of showers. A chance of thunderstorms in the afternoon. Friday night, east winds 5 to 10 knots with gusts up to 15 knots, becoming southeast after midnight. Waves around 1 foot, diminishing to 1 foot or less and light chop after midnight. A chance of showers and thunderstorms in the evening. Saturday, south winds 5 to 10 knots with gusts up to 15 knots. Waves around 1 foot. A chance of showers in the afternoon. Saturday night, south winds 5 to 10 knots with gusts up to 15 knots. Waves around 1 foot. A chance of showers. Winds and waves higher in and near thunderstorms. The current time is 8:52 a.m. Eastern Daylight Time. The Norfolk, Virginia climate summary for yesterday, May 18, 2026. Yesterday's high temperature was 94 degrees and the low 71 degrees. No precipitation fell yesterday, which leaves the monthly total at 1.57 inches. This is 0.53 inches below the normal amount of 2.10 inches for May. The total precipitation for the year still stands at 10.35 inches, which is 5.12 inches below normal. There were 18 cooling degree days yesterday. This brings the monthly total to 53. The yearly total since January 1st is 212. The normal high temperature for today is 78 degrees, and the normal low is 60. The record high for today is 96, which occurred in 1880, and the record low is 46, which occurred in 1875. Sunrise today is at 5:54 a.m. and sunset is at 8:09 p.m. Offshore waters forecast Baltimore Canyon to Cape Charles Light, to 100 nautical miles. Today, south winds 10 to 15 knots, becoming south to southwest 10 to 20 knots. Seas 3 to 5 feet. Tonight, south winds 15 to 20 knots, becoming southwest. Seas 4 to 5 feet. Wednesday, southwest winds 15 to 20 knots. Seas 4 to 5 feet. Wednesday night, south to southwest winds 10 to 20 knots, becoming southwest 5 to 15 knots. Seas 4 to 5 feet. Scattered showers and thunderstorms. Thursday, north to northeast winds 5 to 15 knots, becoming northeast 10 to 20 knots. Seas 4 to 5 feet. Thursday night, northeast winds 10 to 20 knots. Seas 4 to 6 feet. Friday, northeast winds 15 to 25 knots, becoming east. Seas 5 to 8 feet. Friday night, east winds 10 to 20 knots. Seas 6 to 8 feet. Saturday, east winds 10 to 20 knots. Seas 5 to 8 feet. Saturday night, east winds 5 to 15 knots, becoming variable. Seas 5 to 7 feet. Hazardous weather information. Now here is the hazardous weather outlook for Southeast Maryland, Northeast North Carolina, Central Virginia, East Central Virginia, Eastern Virginia, North Central Virginia, South Central Virginia, and Southeast Virginia. Today and tonight. No hazardous weather is expected at this time. And now the extended outlook for the period Wednesday through Monday. No hazardous weather is expected at this time. The key weather messages for the next 7 days. Remaining hot and dry, with well above normal temperatures continuing through Wednesday. Rain chances increase Wednesday night into Thursday morning across the north, and from Thursday afternoon into early Friday morning farther south. After a cooler end to the work week, warmer conditions return for the Memorial Day weekend. However, unsettled conditions persist, with rain chances continuing each day through early next week. Now the official National Weather Service forecast. Today, sunny. Highs in the mid-90s. Southwest winds 5 to 10 miles per hour. Tonight, clear. Lows in the upper 60s. South winds 5 to 10 miles per hour. Wednesday, sunny, hot with highs in the mid-90s. Southwest winds 5 to 10 miles per hour. Wednesday, mostly clear in the evening, then becoming partly cloudy. Lows in the upper 60s. South winds 5 to 10 miles per hour. Thursday, partly sunny in the morning, then becoming mostly cloudy. A chance of showers. A slight chance of thunderstorms in the afternoon. Highs in the lower 80s. Temperature falling into the mid-70s in the afternoon.
southeast winds around 5 miles per hour, increasing to northeast 10 to 15 miles per hour in the afternoon. Chance of rain 50%. Thursday night, showers likely. Lows in the upper 50s. Chance of rain 60%. Friday, mostly cloudy. A chance of showers in the morning, then showers likely with a chance of thunderstorms in the afternoon. Highs in the mid-70s. Chance of rain 70%. Friday night, mostly cloudy. Showers likely with a chance of thunderstorms in the evening, then a chance of showers after midnight. Lows in the mid-60s. Chance of rain 70%. Saturday, mostly cloudy. Showers likely with a chance of thunderstorms in the afternoon. Highs in the lower 80s. Chance of rain 70%. Saturday night, a chance of thunderstorms in the evening. Showers likely. Lows in the upper 60s. Chance of rain 70%. Sunday, mostly cloudy. A chance of showers in the morning, then showers likely with a chance of thunderstorms in the afternoon. Highs in the mid-80s. Chance of rain 70%. Sunday night, mostly cloudy. Showers likely with a chance of thunderstorms in the evening, then a chance of showers after midnight. Lows in the upper 60s. Chance of rain 70%. Memorial Day, mostly cloudy. A chance of showers in the morning, then showers likely with a chance of thunderstorms in the afternoon. Highs in the lower 80s. Chance of rain 60%. Here are the marine and buoy reports for 8 a.m. across the lower Chesapeake Bay and coastal waters. All wave and swell heights are in feet. Wave and swell periods are in seconds. Potomac River buoy, air temperature was 73. The wind was south at 6 knots. Cove Point, air temperature was 75. The wind was southeast at 7 knots. Piney Point, winds were southwest, 1 knot. Bishop's Head, air temperature was 72. The wind was south at 12 knots. Lewisetta, air temperature was 76. Water temperature 74. The wind was southwest at 11 knots. Rappahannock Light, winds were south, 6 knots. Yorktown Coast Guard Station, air temperature was 73. Water temperature 69. The wind was southwest at 12 knots. Crypto Peak, water temperature 66. The wind was south at 3 knots. Dominion Terminal Newport News, air temperature was 72. The wind was southwest at 10 knots. South Craney Island, air temperature was 73. The wind was southwest at 7 knots. Cape Henry, air temperature was 73. The wind was west at 10 knots. Brandywine Chill Light, Delaware, winds were south, 13 knots. Air temperature 70. Fenwick Island buoy, winds were south, 12 knots. Water temperature 59. Air temperature 61. Buoy 64 nautical miles east of Virginia Beach, air temperature was 65. Wave heights 3 feet. Wave period 9. Buoy just east of Cape Henry. Water temperature 65. Wave heights 3. Wave period 9. Duck Cove Pier, air temperature was 72. The wind was southwest at 9 knots. Diamond Shoals buoy, air temperature was 76. Wave height 3 feet. Wave period 9. The wind was south at 10 knots. Marine forecast, Chesapeake Bay from New Point Comfort to Little Creek, Virginia. Today, southwest winds 10 to 15 knots, diminishing to 10 knots late this morning and early afternoon, then becoming south 10 to 15 knots late. Gusts up to 20 knots. Waves 1 to 2 feet. Tonight, south winds 10 to 15 knots with gusts up to 20 knots. Waves 2 to 3 feet. Wednesday, southwest winds 10 to 15 knots with gusts up to 20 knots. Waves 1 to 2 feet. Wednesday night, southwest winds 10 to 15 knots with gusts up to 20 knots. Waves 1 to 2 feet. Thursday, northeast winds 15 to 20 knots with gusts up to 25 knots. Waves 2 to 3 feet. A chance of showers. Thursday night, northeast winds 15 to 20 knots, diminishing to 10 to 15 knots after midnight. Waves 2 to 3 feet. Showers likely. Friday, northeast winds 15 to 20 knots. Waves 2 to 3 feet. Showers likely. Friday night, east winds 15 to 20 knots, becoming southeast 10 knots after midnight. Waves 2 to 3 feet.
showers likely, mainly in the evening. Saturday, southeast winds 10 knots. Gusts up to 15 knots in the afternoon. Waves 1 to 2 feet. A chance of showers in the morning, then showers likely in the afternoon. Saturday night, southeast winds 10 knots, becoming south after midnight. Gusts up to 15 knots. Waves around 2 feet. Showers likely. Marine forecast, Chesapeake Bay from Little Creek, Virginia to Cape Henry, Virginia, including the Chesapeake Bay Bridge Tunnel. Today, southwest winds 10 to 15 knots, becoming south 10 knots with gusts up to 15 knots late this morning and early afternoon, then increasing to 10 to 15 knots with gusts up to 20 knots late. Waves 2 to 3 feet. Wave detail, southwest 2 feet at 3 seconds and southeast 1 foot at 8 seconds. Tonight, south winds 10 to 15 knots with gusts up to 20 knots. Waves 2 to 3 feet. Wave detail, south 3 feet at 4 seconds and southeast 1 foot at 9 seconds. Wednesday, southwest winds 10 to 15 knots with gusts up to 20 knots. Waves around 2 feet. Wave detail, southwest 2 feet at 4 seconds and southeast 1 foot at 9 seconds. Wednesday night, southwest winds 10 to 15 knots with gusts up to 20 knots. Waves 2 to 3 feet. Wave detail, southwest 3 feet at 4 seconds and southeast 1 foot at 8 seconds. Thursday, northeast winds 15 to 20 knots with gusts up to 25 knots. Waves 2 to 3 feet. Wave detail, northeast 3 feet at 3 seconds and southeast 2 feet at 9 seconds. A chance of showers. Thursday night, northeast winds 15 to 20 knots. Waves around 3 feet. Wave detail, northeast 3 feet at 4 seconds and southeast 1 foot at 9 seconds. Showers likely. Friday, northeast winds 15 to 20 knots. Waves around 3 feet. Showers likely. Friday night, east winds 10 to 15 knots with gusts up to 20 knots. Waves around 3 feet. Showers likely, mainly in the evening. Saturday, southeast winds 10 knots. Gusts up to 15 knots in the afternoon. Waves around 2 feet. Showers likely in the afternoon. Saturday night, south winds 10 knots with gusts up to 15 knots. Waves around 2 feet. Showers likely. Marine forecast, Kerr-Big Sound. Today, southwest winds 5 to 10 knots, becoming south 10 to 15 knots late. Gusts up to 20 knots. Waves around 1 foot, increasing to 1 to 2 feet late. Tonight, south winds 10 to 15 knots with gusts up to 20 knots. Waves 1 to 2 feet. Wednesday, southwest winds 10 to 15 knots with gusts up to 20 knots. Waves 1 to 2 feet. Wednesday night, south winds 10 to 15 knots, becoming southwest 5 to 10 knots after midnight. Gusts up to 20 knots. Waves 1 to 2 feet, diminishing to around 1 foot after midnight. Thursday, southwest winds 5 to 10 knots with gusts up to 15 knots, becoming northeast 10 to 15 knots with gusts up to 25 knots in the afternoon. Waves around 1 foot, increasing to 1 to 2 feet in the afternoon. A chance of showers. Thursday night, northeast winds 10 to 15 knots, diminishing to 5 to 10 knots after midnight. Gusts up to 20 knots. Waves 1 to 2 feet, diminishing to around 1 foot after midnight. A chance of showers. Friday, northeast winds 5 to 10 knots with gusts up to 15 knots. Waves around 1 foot. A chance of showers. A chance of thunderstorms in the afternoon. Friday night, east winds 5 to 10 knots with gusts up to 15 knots, becoming southeast after midnight. Waves around 1 foot, diminishing to 1 foot or less and light chop after midnight. A chance of showers and thunderstorms in the evening. Saturday, south winds 5 to 10 knots with gusts up to 15 knots. Waves around 1 foot. A chance of showers in the afternoon. Saturday night, south winds 5 to 10 knots with gusts up to 15 knots. Waves around 1 foot. A chance of showers. Winds and waves higher in and near thunderstorms. This is NOAA's National Weather Service All Hazards Weather Radio, KHP 37, broadcasting from Wakefield, Virginia, transmitting from Driver, Virginia on a frequency of 162.550 MHz.
The following information is for Hampton Roads and Northeast North Carolina, the southern part of the Chesapeake Bay and adjacent coastal waters. The current time is 9:06 a.m. Eastern Daylight Time. Offshore waters forecast Baltimore Canyon to Cape Charles Light to 100 nautical miles. Today, south winds 10 to 15 knots, becoming south to southwest 10 to 20 knots. Seas 3 to 5 feet. Tonight, south winds 15 to 20 knots, becoming southwest. Seas 4 to 5 feet. Wednesday, southwest winds 15 to 20 knots. Seas 4 to 5 feet. Wednesday night, south to southwest winds 10 to 20 knots, becoming southwest 5 to 15 knots. Seas 4 to 5 feet. Scattered showers and thunderstorms. Thursday, north to northeast winds 5 to 15 knots, becoming northeast 10 to 20 knots. Seas 4 to 5 feet. Thursday night, northeast winds 10 to 20 knots. Seas 4 to 6 feet. Friday, northeast winds 15 to 25 knots, becoming east. Seas 5 to 8 feet. Friday night, east winds 10 to 20 knots. Seas 6 to 8 feet. Saturday, east winds 10 to 20 knots. Seas 5 to 8 feet. Saturday night, east winds 5 to 15 knots, becoming variable. Seas 5 to 7 feet. Hazardous weather information. Now here is the hazardous weather outlook for Southeast Maryland, Northeast North Carolina, Central Virginia, East Central Virginia, Eastern Virginia, North Central Virginia, South Central Virginia, and Southeast Virginia. Today and tonight. No hazardous weather is expected at this time. And now the extended outlook for the period Wednesday through Monday. No hazardous weather is expected at this time. The key weather messages for the next 7 days. Remaining hot and dry, with well above normal temperatures continuing through Wednesday. Rain chances increase Wednesday night into Thursday morning across the north, and from Thursday afternoon into early Friday morning farther south. After a cooler end to the work week, warmer conditions return for the Memorial Day weekend. However, unsettled conditions persist, with rain chances continuing each day through early next week. Now the official National Weather Service forecast. Today, sunny. Highs in the mid-90s. Southwest winds 5 to 10 miles per hour. Tonight, clear. Lows in the upper 60s. South winds 5 to 10 miles per hour. Wednesday, sunny, hot with highs in the mid-90s. Southwest winds 5 to 10 miles per hour. Wednesday night, mostly clear in the evening, then becoming partly cloudy. Lows in the upper 60s. South winds 5 to 10 miles per hour. Thursday, partly sunny in the morning, then becoming mostly cloudy. A chance of showers. A slight chance of thunderstorms in the afternoon. Highs in the lower 80s. Temperature falling into the mid-70s in the afternoon. Southeast winds around 5 miles per hour, increasing to northeast 10 to 15 miles per hour in the afternoon. Chance of rain 50%. Thursday night, showers likely. Lows in the upper 50s. Chance of rain 60%. Friday, mostly cloudy. A chance of showers in the morning, then showers likely with a chance of thunderstorms in the afternoon. Highs in the mid-70s. Chance of rain 70%. Friday night, mostly cloudy. Showers likely with a chance of thunderstorms in the evening, then a chance of showers after midnight. Lows in the mid-60s. Chance of rain 70%. Saturday, mostly cloudy. Showers likely with a chance of thunderstorms in the afternoon. Highs in the lower 80s. Chance of rain 70%. Saturday night, a chance of thunderstorms in the evening. Showers likely. Lows in the upper 60s. Chance of rain 70%. Sunday, mostly cloudy. A chance of showers in the morning, then showers likely with a chance of thunderstorms in the afternoon. Highs in the mid-80s. Chance of rain 70%. Sunday night, mostly cloudy. Showers likely with a chance of thunderstorms in the evening, then a chance of showers after midnight. Lows in the upper 60s. Chance of rain 70%. Memorial Day, mostly cloudy. A chance of showers in the morning, then showers likely with a chance of thunderstorms in the afternoon. Highs in the lower 80s. Chance of rain 60%. Here are the marine and buoy reports for 8 a.m. across the lower Chesapeake Bay and coastal waters. All wave and swell heights are in feet.
Wave and swell periods are in seconds. Potomac River buoy, air temperature was 73. The wind was south at 6 knots. Cove Point, air temperature was 75. The wind was southeast at 7 knots. Piney Point, winds were southwest, 1 knot. Bishop's Head, air temperature was 72. The wind was south at 12 knots. Lewisetta, air temperature was 76. Water temperature 74. The wind was southwest at 11 knots. Rappahannock Light, winds were south, 6 knots. Yorktown Coast Guard Station, air temperature was 73. Water temperature 69. The wind was southwest at 12 knots. Crypto Peak, water temperature 66. The wind was south at 3 knots. Dominion Terminal Newport News, air temperature was 72. The wind was southwest at 10 knots. South Craney Island, air temperature was 73. The wind was southwest at 7 knots. Cape Henry, air temperature was 73. The wind was west at 10 knots. Brandywine Chill Lake, Delaware, winds were south, 13 knots. Air temperature 70. Fenwick Island buoy, winds were south, 12 knots. Water temperature 59. Air temperature 61. Buoy 64 nautical miles east of Virginia Beach, air temperature was 65. Wave heights 3 feet. Wave period 9. Buoy just east of Cape Henry. Water temperature 65. Wave heights 3. Wave period 9. Duck Cove Pier, air temperature was 72. The wind was southwest at 9 knots. Diamond Shoals buoy, air temperature was 76. Wave height 3 feet. Wave period 9. The wind was south at 10 knots. Marine forecast, Chesapeake Bay from New Point Comfort to Little Creek, Virginia. Today, southwest winds 10 to 15 knots, diminishing to 10 knots late this morning and early afternoon, then becoming south 10 to 15 knots late. Gusts up to 20 knots. Waves 1 to 2 feet. Tonight, south winds 10 to 15 knots with gusts up to 20 knots. Waves 2 to 3 feet. Wednesday, southwest winds 10 to 15 knots with gusts up to 20 knots. Waves 1 to 2 feet. Wednesday night, southwest winds 10 to 15 knots with gusts up to 20 knots. Waves 1 to 2 feet. Thursday, northeast winds 15 to 20 knots with gusts up to 25 knots. Waves 2 to 3 feet. A chance of showers. Thursday night, northeast winds 15 to 20 knots, diminishing to 10 to 15 knots after midnight. Waves 2 to 3 feet. Showers likely. Friday, northeast winds 15 to 20 knots. Waves 2 to 3 feet. Showers likely. Friday night, east winds 15 to 20 knots, becoming southeast 10 knots after midnight. Waves 2 to 3 feet. Showers likely, mainly in the evening. Saturday, southeast winds 10 knots. Gusts up to 15 knots in the afternoon. Waves 1 to 2 feet. A chance of showers in the morning, then showers likely in the afternoon. Saturday night, southeast winds 10 knots, becoming south after midnight. Gusts up to 15 knots. Waves around 2 feet. Showers likely. Marine forecast, Chesapeake Bay from Little Creek, Virginia to Cape Henry, Virginia, including the Chesapeake Bay Bridge Tunnel. Today, southwest winds 10 to 15 knots, becoming south 10 knots with gusts up to 15 knots late this morning and early afternoon, then increasing to 10 to 15 knots with gusts up to 20 knots late. Waves 2 to 3 feet. Wave detail, southwest 2 feet at 3 seconds and southeast 1 foot at 8 seconds. Tonight, south winds 10 to 15 knots with gusts up to 20 knots. Waves 2 to 3 feet. Wave detail, south 3 feet at 4 seconds and southeast 1 foot at 9 seconds. Wednesday, southwest winds 10 to 15 knots with gusts up to 20 knots. Waves around 2 feet. Wave detail, southwest 2 feet at 4 seconds and southeast 1 foot at 9 seconds. Wednesday night, southwest winds 10 to 15 knots with gusts up to 20 knots. Waves 2 to 3 feet. Wave detail, southwest 3 feet at 4 seconds and southeast 1 foot at 8 seconds. Thursday, northeast winds 15 to 20 knots with gusts up to 25 knots. Waves 2 to 3 feet.
Wave detail, northeast 3 feet at 3 seconds and southeast 2 feet at 9 seconds. A chance of showers. Thursday night, northeast winds 15 to 20 knots. Waves around 3 feet. Wave detail, northeast 3 feet at 4 seconds and southeast 1 foot at 9 seconds. Showers likely. Friday, northeast winds 15 to 20 knots. Waves around 3 feet. Showers likely. Friday night, east winds 10 to 15 knots with gusts up to 20 knots. Waves around 3 feet. Showers likely, mainly in the evening. Saturday, southeast winds 10 knots. Gusts up to 15 knots in the afternoon. Waves around 2 feet. Showers likely in the afternoon. Saturday night, south winds 10 knots with gusts up to 15 knots. Waves around 2 feet. Showers likely. Marine forecast, Currid Sound. Today, southwest winds 5 to 10 knots, becoming south 10 to 15 knots late. Gusts up to 20 knots. Waves around 1 foot, increasing to 1 to 2 feet late. Tonight, south winds 10 to 15 knots with gusts up to 20 knots. Waves 1 to 2 feet. Wednesday, southwest winds 10 to 15 knots with gusts up to 20 knots. Waves 1 to 2 feet. Wednesday night, south winds 10 to 15 knots, becoming southwest 5 to 10 knots after midnight. Gusts up to 20 knots. Waves 1 to 2 feet, diminishing to around 1 foot after midnight. Thursday, southwest winds 5 to 10 knots with gusts up to 15 knots, becoming northeast 10 to 15 knots with gusts up to 25 knots in the afternoon. Waves around 1 foot, increasing to 1 to 2 feet in the afternoon. A chance of showers. Thursday night, northeast winds 10 to 15 knots, diminishing to 5 to 10 knots after midnight. Gusts up to 20 knots. Waves 1 to 2 feet, diminishing to around 1 foot after midnight. A chance of showers. Friday, northeast winds 5 to 10 knots with gusts up to 15 knots. Waves around 1 foot. A chance of showers. A chance of thunderstorms in the afternoon. Friday night, east winds 5 to 10 knots with gusts up to 15 knots, becoming southeast after midnight. Waves around 1 foot, diminishing to 1 foot or less and light chop after midnight. A chance of showers and thunderstorms in the evening. Saturday, south winds 5 to 10 knots with gusts up to 15 knots. Waves around 1 foot. A chance of showers in the afternoon. Saturday night, south winds 5 to 10 knots with gusts up to 15 knots. Waves around 1 foot. A chance of showers. Winds and waves higher in and near thunderstorms. The current time is 9:19 a.m. Eastern Daylight Time. Offshore waters forecast Baltimore Canyon to Cape Charles Light, to 100 nautical miles. Today, south winds 10 to 15 knots, becoming south to southwest 10 to 20 knots. Seas 3 to 5 feet. Tonight, south winds 15 to 20 knots, becoming southwest. Seas 4 to 5 feet. Wednesday, southwest winds 15 to 20 knots. Seas 4 to 5 feet. Wednesday night, south to southwest winds 10 to 20 knots, becoming southwest 5 to 15 knots. Seas 4 to 5 feet. Scattered showers and thunderstorms. Thursday, north to northeast winds 5 to 15 knots, becoming northeast 10 to 20 knots. Seas 4 to 5 feet. Thursday night, northeast winds 10 to 20 knots. Seas 4 to 6 feet. Friday, northeast winds 15 to 25 knots, becoming east. Seas 5 to 8 feet. Friday night, east winds 10 to 20 knots. Seas 6 to 8 feet. Saturday, east winds 10 to 20 knots. Seas 5 to 8 feet. Saturday night, east winds 5 to 15 knots, becoming variable. Seas 5 to 7 feet. Hazardous weather information. Now here is the hazardous weather outlook for southeast Maryland, northeast North Carolina, central Virginia, east central Virginia, eastern Virginia, north central Virginia, south central Virginia, and southeast Virginia. Today and tonight. No hazardous weather is expected at this time. And now the extended outlook for the period Wednesday through Monday. No hazardous weather is expected at this time. The key weather messages for the next 7 days. Remaining hot and dry, with well above normal temperatures continuing through Wednesday.
Rain chances increase Wednesday night into Thursday morning across the north, and from Thursday afternoon into early Friday morning farther south. After a cooler end to the work week, warmer conditions return for the Memorial Day weekend. However, unsettled conditions persist, with rain chances continuing each day through early next week. Now the official National Weather Service forecast. Today, sunny. Highs in the mid-90s. Southwest winds 5 to 10 miles per hour. Tonight, clear. Lows in the upper 60s. South winds 5 to 10 miles per hour. Wednesday, sunny, hot with highs in the mid-90s. Southwest winds 5 to 10 miles per hour. Wednesday night, mostly clear in the evening, then becoming partly cloudy. Lows in the upper 60s. South winds 5 to 10 miles per hour. Thursday, partly sunny in the morning, then becoming mostly cloudy. A chance of showers. A slight chance of thunderstorms in the afternoon. Highs in the lower 80s. Temperature falling into the mid-70s in the afternoon. Southeast winds around 5 miles per hour, increasing to northeast 10 to 15 miles per hour in the afternoon. Chance of rain 50%. Thursday night, showers likely. Lows in the upper 50s. Chance of rain 60%. Friday, mostly cloudy. A chance of showers in the morning, then showers likely with a chance of thunderstorms in the afternoon. Highs in the mid-70s. Chance of rain 70%. Friday night, mostly cloudy. Showers likely with a chance of thunderstorms in the evening, then a chance of showers after midnight. Lows in the mid-60s. Chance of rain 70%. Saturday, mostly cloudy. Showers likely with a chance of thunderstorms in the afternoon. Highs in the lower 80s. Chance of rain 70%. Saturday night, a chance of thunderstorms in the evening. Showers likely. Lows in the upper 60s. Chance of rain 70%. Sunday, mostly cloudy. A chance of showers in the morning, then showers likely with a chance of thunderstorms in the afternoon. Highs in the mid 80s. Chance of rain 70%. Sunday night, mostly cloudy. Showers likely with a chance of thunderstorms in the evening, then a chance of showers after midnight. Lows in the upper 60s. Chance of rain 70%. Memorial Day, mostly cloudy. A chance of showers in the morning, then showers likely with a chance of thunderstorms in the afternoon. Highs in the lower 80s. Chance of rain 60%. Here are the marine and buoy reports for 9 a.m. across the lower Chesapeake Bay and coastal waters. All wave and swell heights are in feet. Wave and swell periods are in seconds. Potomac River buoy, air temperature was 72. The wind was south at 6 knots. Cove Point, air temperature was 78. The wind was southwest at 7 knots. Piney Point, winds were west, 7 knots. Bishop's Head, air temperature was 73. The wind was south at 15, knots gusting to 18. Lewisetta, air temperature was 78. Water temperature 74. The wind was southwest at 11 knots. Rappahannock Light, winds were south, 12 knots. Yorktown Coast Guard Station, air temperature was 76. Water temperature 69. The wind was southwest at 12 knots. Crypto Peak, water temperature 66. The wind was southwest at 5 knots. Dominion Terminal Newport News, air temperature was 73. The wind was southwest at 9 knots. South Craney Island, air temperature was 76. The wind was southwest at 7 knots. Cape Henry, air temperature was 75. The wind was west at 8 knots. Brandywine Shoal Light, Delaware, winds were south, 12 knots. Air temperature 69. Fenwick Island buoy, winds were south, 14 knots. Water temperature 59. Air temperature 61. Buoy 64 nautical miles east of Virginia Beach, air temperature was 65. Wave height 3 feet. Wave period 9. Buoy just east of Cape Henry. Water temperature 66. Wave heights 3. Wave period 10. Swell period 11. Duck Cove Pier, air temperature was 73. The wind was southwest at 12 knots. Diamond Shoals buoy, air temperature was 76. Wave height 3 feet. Wave period 9. The wind was south at 8 knots. Marine forecast, Chesapeake Bay from New Point Comfort to Little Creek, Virginia. Today,
southwest winds 10 to 15 knots, diminishing to 10 knots late this morning and early afternoon, then becoming south 10 to 15 knots late. Gusts up to 20 knots. Waves 1 to 2 feet. Tonight, south winds 10 to 15 knots with gusts up to 20 knots. Waves 2 to 3 feet. Wednesday, southwest winds 10 to 15 knots with gusts up to 20 knots. Waves 1 to 2 feet. Wednesday night, southwest winds 10 to 15 knots with gusts up to 20 knots. Waves 1 to 2 feet. Thursday, northeast winds 15 to 20 knots with gusts up to 25 knots. Waves 2 to 3 feet. A chance of showers. Thursday night, northeast winds 15 to 20 knots, diminishing to 10 to 15 knots after midnight. Waves 2 to 3 feet. Showers likely. Friday, northeast winds 15 to 20 knots. Waves 2 to 3 feet. Showers likely. Friday night, east winds 15 to 20 knots, becoming southeast 10 knots after midnight. Waves 2 to 3 feet. Showers likely, mainly in the evening. Saturday, southeast winds 10 knots. Gusts up to 15 knots in the afternoon. Waves 1 to 2 feet. A chance of showers in the morning, then showers likely in the afternoon. Saturday night, southeast winds 10 knots, becoming south after midnight. Gusts up to 15 knots. Waves around 2 feet. Showers likely. Marine forecast, Chesapeake Bay from Little Creek, Virginia to Cape Henry, Virginia, including the Chesapeake Bay Bridge Tunnel. Today, southwest winds 10 to 15 knots, becoming south 10 knots with gusts up to 15 knots late this morning and early afternoon, then increasing to 10 to 15 knots with gusts up to 20 knots late. Waves 2 to 3 feet. Wave detail, southwest 2 feet at 3 seconds and southeast 1 foot at 8 seconds. Tonight, south winds 10 to 15 knots with gusts up to 20 knots. Waves 2 to 3 feet. Wave detail, south 3 feet at 4 seconds and southeast 1 foot at 9 seconds. Wednesday, southwest winds 10 to 15 knots with gusts up to 20 knots. Waves around 2 feet. Wave detail, southwest 2 feet at 4 seconds and southeast 1 foot at 9 seconds. Wednesday night, southwest winds 10 to 15 knots with gusts up to 20 knots. Waves 2 to 3 feet. Wave detail, southwest 3 feet at 4 seconds and southeast 1 foot at 8 seconds. Thursday, northeast winds 15 to 20 knots with gusts up to 25 knots. Waves 2 to 3 feet. Wave detail, northeast 3 feet at 3 seconds and southeast 2 feet at 9 seconds. A chance of showers. Thursday night, northeast winds 15 to 20 knots. Waves around 3 feet. Wave detail, northeast 3 feet at 4 seconds and southeast 1 foot at 9 seconds. Showers likely. Friday, northeast winds 15 to 20 knots. Waves around 3 feet. Showers likely. Friday night, east winds 10 to 15 knots with gusts up to 20 knots. Waves around 3 feet. Showers likely, mainly in the evening. Saturday, southeast winds 10 knots. Gusts up to 15 knots in the afternoon. Waves around 2 feet. Showers likely in the afternoon. Saturday night, south winds 10 knots with gusts up to 15 knots. Waves around 2 feet. Showers likely. Marine forecast, Currituck Sound. Today, southwest winds 5 to 10 knots, becoming south 10 to 15 knots late. Gusts up to 20 knots. Waves around 1 foot, increasing to 1 to 2 feet late. Tonight, south winds 10 to 15 knots with gusts up to 20 knots. Waves 1 to 2 feet. Wednesday, southwest winds 10 to 15 knots with gusts up to 20 knots. Waves 1 to 2 feet. Wednesday night, south winds 10 to 15 knots, becoming southwest 5 to 10 knots after midnight. Gusts up to 20 knots. Waves 1 to 2 feet, diminishing to around 1 foot after midnight. Thursday, southwest winds 5 to 10 knots with gusts up to 15 knots, becoming northeast 10 to 15 knots with gusts up to 25 knots in the afternoon. Waves around 1 foot, increasing to 1 to 2 feet in the afternoon. A chance of showers. Thursday night, northeast winds 10 to 15 knots, diminishing to 5 to 10 knots after midnight. Gusts up to 20 knots.
Waves 1 to 2 feet, diminishing to around 1 foot after midnight. A chance of showers. Friday, northeast winds 5 to 10 knots with gusts up to 15 knots. Waves around 1 foot. A chance of showers. A chance of thunderstorms in the afternoon. Friday night, east winds 5 to 10 knots with gusts up to 15 knots, becoming southeast after midnight. Waves around 1 foot, diminishing to 1 foot or less and light chop after midnight. A chance of showers and thunderstorms in the evening. Saturday, south winds 5 to 10 knots with gusts up to 15 knots. Waves around 1 foot. A chance of showers in the afternoon. Saturday night, south winds 5 to 10 knots with gusts up to 15 knots. Waves around 1 foot. A chance of showers. Winds and waves higher in and near thunderstorms. The current time is 9:31 a.m. Eastern Daylight Time. Offshore waters forecast Baltimore Canyon to Cape Charles Light to 100 nautical miles. Today, south winds 10 to 15 knots, becoming south to southwest 10 to 20 knots. Seas 3 to 5 feet. Tonight, south winds 15 to 20 knots, becoming southwest. Seas 4 to 5 feet. Wednesday, southwest winds 15 to 20 knots. Seas 4 to 5 feet. Wednesday night, south to southwest winds 10 to 20 knots, becoming southwest 5 to 15 knots. Seas 4 to 5 feet. Scattered showers and thunderstorms. Thursday, north to northeast winds 5 to 15 knots, becoming northeast 10 to 20 knots. Seas 4 to 5 feet. Thursday night, northeast winds 10 to 20 knots. Seas 4 to 6 feet. Friday, northeast winds 15 to 25 knots, becoming east. Seas 5 to 8 feet. Friday night, east winds 10 to 20 knots. Seas 6 to 8 feet. Saturday, east winds 10 to 20 knots. Seas 5 to 8 feet. Saturday night, east winds 5 to 15 knots, becoming variable. Seas 5 to 7 feet. Hazardous weather information. Now here is the hazardous weather outlook for Southeast Maryland, Northeast North Carolina, Central Virginia, East Central Virginia, Eastern Virginia, North Central Virginia, South Central Virginia, and Southeast Virginia. Today and tonight. No hazardous weather is expected at this time. And now the extended outlook for the period Wednesday through Monday. No hazardous weather is expected at this time. The key weather messages for the next 7 days. Remaining hot and dry, with well above normal temperatures continuing through Wednesday. Rain chances increase Wednesday night into Thursday morning across the north, and from Thursday afternoon into early Friday morning farther south. After a cooler end to the work week, warmer conditions return for the Memorial Day weekend. However, unsettled conditions persist, with rain chances continuing each day through early next week. Now the official National Weather Service forecast. Today, sunny. Highs in the mid-90s. Southwest winds 5 to 10 miles per hour. Tonight, clear. Lows in the upper 60s. South winds 5 to 10 miles per hour. Wednesday, sunny, hot with highs in the mid-90s. Southwest winds 5 to 10 miles per hour. Wednesday night, mostly clear in the evening, then becoming partly cloudy. Lows in the upper 60s. South winds 5 to 10 miles per hour. Thursday, partly sunny in the morning, then becoming mostly cloudy. A chance of showers. A slight chance of thunderstorms in the afternoon. Highs in the lower 80s. Temperature falling into the mid-70s in the afternoon. Southeast winds around 5 miles per hour, increasing to northeast 10 to 15 miles per hour in the afternoon. Chance of rain 50%. Thursday night, showers likely. Lows in the upper 50s. Chance of rain 60%. Friday, mostly cloudy. A chance of showers in the morning, then showers likely with a chance of thunderstorms in the afternoon. Highs in the mid-70s. Chance of rain 70%. Friday night, mostly cloudy. Showers likely with a chance of thunderstorms in the evening, then a chance of showers after midnight. Lows in the mid-60s. Chance of rain 70%. Saturday, mostly cloudy. Showers likely with a chance of thunderstorms in the afternoon. Highs in the lower 80s. Chance of rain 70%. Saturday night, a chance of thunderstorms in the evening. Showers likely. Lows in the upper 60s.
chance of rain 70%. Sunday, mostly cloudy. A chance of showers in the morning, then showers likely with a chance of thunderstorms in the afternoon. Highs in the mid-80s. Chance of rain 70%. Sunday night, mostly cloudy. Showers likely with a chance of thunderstorms in the evening, then a chance of showers after midnight. Lows in the upper 60s. Chance of rain 70%. Memorial Day, mostly cloudy. A chance of showers in the morning, then showers likely with a chance of thunderstorms in the afternoon. Highs in the lower 80s. Chance of rain 60%. This is NOAA's National Weather Service All Hazards Weather Radio, KHP 37, broadcasting from Wakefield, Virginia, transmitting from Driver, Virginia on a frequency of 162.550 MHz. The following information is for Hampton Roads and Northeast North Carolina, the southern part of the Chesapeake Bay and adjacent coastal waters. Here are the marine and buoy reports for 9 a.m. across the lower Chesapeake Bay and coastal waters. All wave and swell heights are in feet. Wave and swell periods are in seconds. Potomac River buoy, air temperature was 72. The wind was south at 6 knots. Cove Point, air temperature was 78. The wind was southwest at 7 knots. Piney Point, winds were west, 7 knots. Bishop's Head, air temperature was 73. The wind was south at 15, knots gusting to 18. Lewisetta, air temperature was 78. Water temperature 74. The wind was southwest at 11 knots. Rappahannock Light, winds were south, 12 knots. Yorktown Coast Guard Station, air temperature was 76. Water temperature 69. The wind was southwest at 12 knots. Crypto Peak, water temperature 66. The wind was southwest at 5 knots. Dominion Terminal Newport News, air temperature was 73. The wind was southwest at 9 knots. South Craney Island, air temperature was 76. The wind was southwest at 7 knots. Cape Henry, air temperature was 75. The wind was west at 8 knots. Brandywine Chill Light, Delaware, winds were south, 12 knots. Air temperature 69. Fenwick Island buoy, winds were south, 14 knots. Water temperature 59. Air temperature 61. Buoy 64 nautical miles east of Virginia Beach, air temperature was 65. Wave height 3 feet. Wave period 9. Buoy just east of Cape Henry. Water temperature 66. Wave height 3. Wave period 10. Swell period 11. Duck Cove Pier, air temperature was 73. The wind was southwest at 12 knots. Diamond Shoals buoy, air temperature was 76. Wave height 3 feet. Wave period 9. The wind was south at 8 knots. Marine forecast, Chesapeake Bay from New Point Comfort to Little Creek, Virginia. Today, southwest winds 10 to 15 knots, diminishing to 10 knots late this morning and early afternoon, then becoming south 10 to 15 knots late. Gusts up to 20 knots. Waves 1 to 2 feet. Tonight, south winds 10 to 15 knots with gusts up to 20 knots. Waves 2 to 3 feet. Wednesday, southwest winds 10 to 15 knots with gusts up to 20 knots. Waves 1 to 2 feet. Wednesday night, southwest winds 10 to 15 knots with gusts up to 20 knots. Waves 1 to 2 feet. Thursday, northeast winds 15 to 20 knots with gusts up to 25 knots. Waves 2 to 3 feet. A chance of showers. Thursday night, northeast winds 15 to 20 knots, diminishing to 10 to 15 knots after midnight. Waves 2 to 3 feet. Showers likely. Friday, northeast winds 15 to 20 knots. Waves 2 to 3 feet. Showers likely. Friday night, east winds 15 to 20 knots, becoming southeast 10 knots after midnight. Waves 2 to 3 feet. Showers likely, mainly in the evening. Saturday, southeast winds 10 knots. Gusts up to 15 knots in the afternoon. Waves 1 to 2 feet. A chance of showers in the morning, then showers likely in the afternoon. Saturday night, southeast winds 10 knots, becoming south after midnight. Gusts up to 15 knots. Waves around 2 feet. Showers likely. Marine forecast, Chesapeake Bay from Little Creek, Virginia to Cape Henry, Virginia, including the Chesapeake Bay Bridge Tunnel.
Today, southwest winds 10 to 15 knots, becoming south 10 knots with gusts up to 15 knots late this morning and early afternoon, then increasing to 10 to 15 knots with gusts up to 20 knots late. Waves 2 to 3 feet. Wave detail, southwest 2 feet at 3 seconds.

Southwest 3 feet at 4 seconds and southeast 1 foot at 8 seconds. Thursday, northeast winds 15 to 20 knots with gusts up to 25 knots. Waves 2 to 3 feet. Wave detail, northeast 3 feet at 3 seconds and southeast 2 feet at 9 seconds. A chance of showers. Thursday night, northeast winds 15 to 20 knots. Waves around 3 feet. Wave detail, northeast 3 feet at 4 seconds and southeast 1 foot at 9 seconds. Showers likely. Friday, northeast winds 15 to 20 knots. Waves around 3 feet. Showers likely. Friday night, east winds 10 to 15 knots with gusts up to 20 knots. Waves around 3 feet. Showers likely, mainly in the evening. Saturday, southeast winds 10 knots. Gusts up to 15 knots in the afternoon. Waves around 2 feet. Showers likely in the afternoon. Saturday night, south winds 10 knots with gusts up to 15 knots. Waves around 2 feet. Showers likely. Marine forecast, Kuric Sound. Today, southwest winds 5 to 10 knots, becoming south 10 to 15 knots late. Gusts up to 20 knots. Waves around 1 foot, increasing to 1 to 2 feet late. Tonight, south winds 10 to 15 knots with gusts up to 20 knots. Waves 1 to 2 feet. Wednesday, southwest winds 10 to 15 knots with gusts up to 20 knots. Waves 1 to 2 feet. Wednesday night, south winds 10 to 15 knots, becoming southwest 5 to 10 knots after midnight. Gusts up to 20 knots. Waves 1 to 2 feet, diminishing to around 1 foot after midnight. Thursday, southwest winds 5 to 10 knots with gusts up to 15 knots, becoming northeast 10 to 15 knots with gusts up to 25 knots in the afternoon. Waves around 1 foot, increasing to 1 to 2 feet in the afternoon. A chance of showers. Thursday night, northeast winds 10 to 15 knots, diminishing to 5 to 10 knots after midnight. Gusts up to 20 knots. Waves 1 to 2 feet, diminishing to around 1 foot after midnight. A chance of showers. Friday, northeast winds 5 to 10 knots with gusts up to 15 knots. Waves around 1 foot. A chance of showers. A chance of thunderstorms in the afternoon. Friday night, east winds 5 to 10 knots with gusts up to 15 knots, becoming southeast after midnight. Waves around 1 foot, diminishing to 1 foot or less and light chop after midnight. A chance of showers and thunderstorms in the evening. Saturday, south winds 5 to 10 knots with gusts up to 15 knots. Waves around 1 foot. A chance of showers in the afternoon. Saturday night, south winds 5 to 10 knots with gusts up to 15 knots. Waves around 1 foot. A chance of showers. Winds and waves higher in and near thunderstorms. The current time is 9:45 a.m. Eastern Daylight Time. Offshore waters forecast Baltimore Canyon to Cape Charles Light to 100 nautical miles. Today, south winds 10 to 15 knots, becoming south to southwest 10 to 20 knots. Seas 3 to 5 feet. Tonight, south winds 15 to 20 knots, becoming southwest. Seas 4 to 5 feet. Wednesday, southwest winds 15 to 20 knots. Seas 4 to 5 feet. Wednesday night, south to southwest winds 10 to 20 knots, becoming southwest 5 to 15 knots. Seas 4 to 5 feet. Scattered showers and thunderstorms. Thursday, north to northeast winds 5 to 15 knots, becoming northeast 10 to 20 knots. Seas 4 to 5 feet. Thursday night, northeast winds 10 to 20 knots. Seas 4 to 6 feet. Friday, northeast winds 15 to 25 knots, becoming east. Seas 5 to 8 feet. Friday night, east winds 10 to 20 knots. Seas 6 to 8 feet. Saturday, east winds 10 to 20 knots. Seas 5 to 8 feet. Saturday night, east winds 5 to 15 knots, becoming variable. Seas 5 to 7 feet. Attention, voluntary speed reduction zones to protect North Atlantic right whales may be in effect along the U-South East Coast where right whales have been detected. All mariners and recreational boaters are requested to route these areas or transit through them at 10 knots or less. Consult broadcast notice to mariners, NAVTEX, and local notice to mariners for more information.
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Now here is the hazardous weather outlook for Southeast Maryland, Northeast North Carolina, Central Virginia, East Central Virginia, Eastern Virginia, North Central Virginia, South Central Virginia, and Southeast Virginia. Today and tonight. No hazardous weather is expected at this time. And now the extended outlook for the period Wednesday through Monday. No hazardous weather is expected at this time. The key weather messages for the next 7 days. Remaining hot and dry, with well above normal temperatures continuing through Wednesday. Rain chances increase Wednesday night into Thursday morning across the north, and from Thursday afternoon into early Friday morning farther south. After a cooler end to the work week, warmer conditions return for the Memorial Day weekend. However, unsettled conditions persist, with rain chances continuing each day through early next week. Now the official National Weather Service forecast. Rest of today, sunny. Highs in the mid-90s. Southwest winds 5 to 10 miles per hour. Tonight, clear. Lows in the upper 60s. South winds 5 to 10 miles per hour. Wednesday, sunny, hot with highs in the mid-90s. Southwest winds 5 to 10 miles per hour. Wednesday night, mostly clear in the evening, then becoming partly cloudy. Lows in the upper 60s. South winds 5 to 10 miles per hour. Thursday, partly sunny in the morning, then becoming mostly cloudy. A chance of showers. A slight chance of thunderstorms in the afternoon. Highs in the lower 80s. Temperature falling into the mid-70s in the afternoon. Southeast winds around 5 miles per hour, increasing to northeast 10 to 15 miles per hour in the afternoon. Chance of rain 50%. Thursday night, showers likely. Lows in the upper 50s. Chance of rain 60%. Friday, mostly cloudy. A chance of showers in the morning, then showers likely with a chance of thunderstorms in the afternoon. Highs in the mid-70s. Chance of rain 70%. Friday night, mostly cloudy. Showers likely with a chance of thunderstorms in the evening, then a chance of showers after midnight. Lows in the mid-60s. Chance of rain 70%. Saturday, mostly cloudy. Showers likely with a chance of thunderstorms in the afternoon. Highs in the lower 80s. Chance of rain 70%. Saturday night, a chance of thunderstorms in the evening. Showers likely. Lows in the upper 60s. Chance of rain 70%. Sunday, mostly cloudy. A chance of showers in the morning, then showers likely with a chance of thunderstorms in the afternoon. Highs in the mid 80s. Chance of rain 70%. Sunday night, mostly cloudy. Showers likely with a chance of thunderstorms in the evening, then a chance of showers after midnight. Lows in the upper 60s. Chance of rain 70%. Memorial Day, mostly cloudy. A chance of showers in the morning, then showers likely with a chance of thunderstorms in the afternoon. Highs in the lower 80s. Chance of rain 60%. Here are the marine and buoy reports for 9 a.m. across the lower Chesapeake Bay and coastal waters. All wave and swell heights are in feet. Wave and swell periods are in seconds. Potomac River buoy, air temperature was 72. The wind was south at 6 knots. Cove Point, air temperature was 78. The wind was southwest at 7 knots. Piney Point, winds were west, 7 knots. Bishop's Head, air temperature was 73. The wind was south at 15 knots, gusting to 18. Lewisetta, air temperature was 78. Water temperature 74. The wind was southwest at 11 knots. Rappahannock Light, winds were south, 12 knots. Yorktown Coast Guard Station, air temperature was 76. Water temperature 69. The wind was southwest at 12 knots. Crypto Peak, water temperature 66. The wind was southwest at 5 knots. Dominion Terminal Newport News, air temperature was 73. The wind was southwest at 9 knots. South Craney Island, air temperature was 76. The wind was southwest at 7 knots. Cape Henry, air temperature was 75. The wind was west at 8 knots.
Brandywine Chill Light, Delaware. Winds were south, 12 knots. Air temperature 69. Fenwick Island Buoy. Winds were south, 14 knots. Water temperature 59. Air temperature 61. Buoy 64 nautical miles east of Virginia Beach. Air temperature was 65. Wave height 3 feet. Wave period 9. Buoy just east of Cape Henry. Water temperature 66. Wave height 3. Wave period 10. Swell period 11. Duck Cove Pier. Air temperature was 73. The wind was southwest at 12 knots. Diamond Shoals Buoy. Air temperature was 76. Wave height 3 feet. Wave period 9. The wind was south at 8 knots. Marine forecast. Chesapeake Bay from New Point Comfort to Little Creek, Virginia. Today, southwest winds 10 to 15 knots, diminishing to 10 knots late this morning and early afternoon, then becoming south 10 to 15 knots late. Gusts up to 20 knots. Waves 1 to 2 feet. Tonight, south winds 10 to 15 knots with gusts up to 20 knots. Waves 2 to 3 feet. Wednesday, southwest winds 10 to 15 knots with gusts up to 20 knots. Waves 1 to 2 feet. Wednesday night, southwest winds 10 to 15 knots with gusts up to 20 knots. Waves 1 to 2 feet. Thursday, northeast winds 15 to 20 knots with gusts up to 25 knots. Waves 2 to 3 feet. A chance of showers. Thursday night, northeast winds 15 to 20 knots, diminishing to 10 to 15 knots after midnight. Waves 2 to 3 feet. Showers likely. Friday, northeast winds 15 to 20 knots. Waves 2 to 3 feet. Showers likely. Friday night, east winds 15 to 20 knots, becoming southeast 10 knots after midnight. Waves 2 to 3 feet. Showers likely, mainly in the evening. Saturday, southeast winds 10 knots. Gusts up to 15 knots in the afternoon. Waves 1 to 2 feet. A chance of showers in the morning, then showers likely in the afternoon. Saturday night, southeast winds 10 knots, becoming south after midnight. Gusts up to 15 knots. Waves around 2 feet. Showers likely. Marine forecast. Chesapeake Bay from Little Creek, Virginia to Cape Henry, Virginia, including the Chesapeake Bay Bridge Tunnel. Today, southwest winds 10 to 15 knots, becoming south 10 knots with gusts up to 15 knots late this morning and early afternoon, then increasing to 10 to 15 knots with gusts up to 20 knots late. Waves 2 to 3 feet. Wave detail, southwest 2 feet at 3 seconds and southeast 1 foot at 8 seconds. Tonight, south winds 10 to 15 knots with gusts up to 20 knots. Waves 2 to 3 feet. Wave detail, south 3 feet at 4 seconds and southeast 1 foot at 9 seconds. Wednesday, southwest winds 10 to 15 knots with gusts up to 20 knots. Waves around 2 feet. Wave detail, southwest 2 feet at 4 seconds and southeast 1 foot at 9 seconds. Wednesday night, southwest winds 10 to 15 knots with gusts up to 20 knots. Waves 2 to 3 feet. Wave detail, southwest 3 feet at 4 seconds and southeast 1 foot at 8 seconds. Thursday, northeast winds 15 to 20 knots with gusts up to 25 knots. Waves 2 to 3 feet. Wave detail, northeast 3 feet at 3 seconds and southeast 2 feet at 9 seconds. A chance of showers. Thursday night, northeast winds 15 to 20 knots. Waves around 3 feet. Wave detail, northeast 3 feet at 4 seconds and southeast 1 foot at 9 seconds. Showers likely. Friday, northeast winds 15 to 20 knots. Waves around 3 feet. Showers likely. Friday night, east winds 10 to 15 knots with gusts up to 20 knots. Waves around 3 feet. Showers likely, mainly in the evening. Saturday, southeast winds 10 knots. Gusts up to 15 knots in the afternoon. Waves around 2 feet. Showers likely in the afternoon. Saturday night, south winds 10 knots with gusts up to 15 knots. Waves around 2 feet. Showers likely. Marine forecast, Currituck Sound. Today, southwest winds 5 to 10 knots, becoming south 10 to 15 knots late. Gusts up to 20 knots.
waves around 1 foot, increasing to 1 to 2 feet late. Tonight, south winds 10 to 15 knots with gusts up to 20 knots. Waves 1 to 2 feet. Wednesday, southwest winds 10 to 15 knots with gusts up to 20 knots. Waves 1 to 2 feet. Wednesday night, south winds 10 to 15 knots, becoming southwest 5 to 10 knots after midnight. Gusts up to 20 knots. Waves 1 to 2 feet, diminishing to around 1 foot after midnight. Thursday, southwest winds 5 to 10 knots with gusts up to 15 knots, becoming northeast 10 to 15 knots with gusts up to 25 knots in the afternoon. Waves around 1 foot, increasing to 1 to 2 feet in the afternoon. A chance of showers. Thursday night, northeast winds 10 to 15 knots, diminishing to 5 to 10 knots after midnight. Gusts up to 20 knots. Waves 1 to 2 feet, diminishing to around 1 foot after midnight. A chance of showers. Friday, northeast winds 5 to 10 knots with gusts up to 15 knots. Waves around 1 foot. A chance of showers. A chance of thunderstorms in the afternoon. Friday night, east winds 5 to 10 knots with gusts up to 15 knots, becoming southeast after midnight. Waves around 1 foot, diminishing to 1 foot or less and light chop after midnight. A chance of showers and thunderstorms in the evening. Saturday, south winds 5 to 10 knots with gusts up to 15 knots. Waves around 1 foot. A chance of showers in the afternoon. Saturday night, south winds 5 to 10 knots with gusts up to 15 knots. Waves around 1 foot. A chance of showers. Winds and waves higher in and near thunderstorms. The current time is 9:58 a.m. Eastern Daylight Time. Offshore waters forecast Baltimore Canyon to Cape Charles Light to 100 nautical miles. Today, south winds 10 to 15 knots, becoming south to southwest 10 to 20 knots. Seas 3 to 5 feet. Tonight, south winds 15 to 20 knots, becoming southwest. Seas 4 to 5 feet. Wednesday, southwest winds 15 to 20 knots. Seas 4 to 5 feet. Wednesday night, south to southwest winds 10 to 20 knots, becoming southwest 5 to 15 knots. Seas 4 to 5 feet. Scattered showers and thunderstorms. Thursday, north to northeast winds 5 to 15 knots, becoming northeast 10 to 20 knots. Seas 4 to 5 feet. Thursday night, northeast winds 10 to 20 knots. Seas 4 to 6 feet. Friday, northeast winds 15 to 25 knots, becoming east. Seas 5 to 8 feet. Friday night, east winds 10 to 20 knots. Seas 6 to 8 feet. Saturday, east winds 10 to 20 knots. Seas 5 to 8 feet. Saturday night, east winds 5 to 15 knots, becoming variable. Seas 5 to 7 feet. Hazardous weather information. Now here is the hazardous weather outlook for Southeast Maryland, Northeast North Carolina, Central Virginia, East Central Virginia, Eastern Virginia, North Central Virginia, South Central Virginia, and Southeast Virginia. Today and tonight. No hazardous weather is expected at this time. And now the extended outlook for the period Wednesday through Monday. No hazardous weather is expected at this time. The key weather messages for the next 7 days. Remaining hot and dry, with well above normal temperatures continuing through Wednesday. Rain chances increase Wednesday night into Thursday morning across the north, and from Thursday afternoon into early Friday morning farther south. After a cooler end to the work week, warmer conditions return for the Memorial Day weekend. However, unsettled conditions persist, with rain chances continuing each day through early next week. Now the official National Weather Service forecast. Rest of today, sunny. Highs in the mid-90s. Southwest winds 5 to 10 miles per hour. Tonight, clear. Lows in the upper 60s. South winds 5 to 10 miles per hour. Wednesday, sunny, hot with highs in the mid-90s. Southwest winds 5 to 10 miles per hour. Wednesday night, mostly clear in the evening, then becoming partly cloudy. Lows in the upper 60s. South winds 5 to 10 miles per hour. Thursday, partly sunny in the morning, then becoming mostly cloudy. A chance of showers. A slight chance of thunderstorms in the afternoon. Highs in the lower 80s. Temperature falling into the mid-70s in the afternoon.
southeast winds around 5 miles per hour, increasing to northeast 10 to 15 miles per hour in the afternoon. Chance of rain 50%. Thursday night, showers likely. Lows in the upper 50s. Chance of rain 60%. Friday, mostly cloudy. A chance of showers in the morning, then showers likely with a chance of thunderstorms in the afternoon. Highs in the mid-70s. Chance of rain 70%. Friday night, mostly cloudy. Showers likely with a chance of thunderstorms in the evening, then a chance of showers after midnight. Lows in the mid-60s. Chance of rain 70%. Saturday, mostly cloudy. Showers likely with a chance of thunderstorms in the afternoon. Highs in the lower 80s. Chance of rain 70%. Saturday night, a chance of thunderstorms in the evening. Showers likely. Lows in the upper 60s. Chance of rain 70%. Sunday, mostly cloudy. A chance of showers in the morning, then showers likely with a chance of thunderstorms in the afternoon. Highs in the mid-80s. Chance of rain 70%. Sunday night, mostly cloudy. Showers likely with a chance of thunderstorms in the evening, then a chance of showers after midnight. Lows in the upper 60s. Chance of rain 70%. Memorial Day, mostly cloudy. A chance of showers in the morning, then showers likely with a chance of thunderstorms in the afternoon. Highs in the lower 80s. Chance of rain 60%. Here are the marine and buoy reports for 9 a.m. across the lower Chesapeake Bay and coastal waters. All wave and swell heights are in feet. Wave and swell periods are in seconds. Potomac River buoy, air temperature was 72. The wind was south at 6 knots. Cove Point, air temperature was 78. The wind was southwest at 7 knots. Piney Point, winds were west, 7 knots. Bishop's Head, air temperature was 73. The wind was south at 15, knots gusting to 18. Lewisetta, air temperature was 78. Water temperature 74. The wind was southwest at 11 knots. Rappahannock Light, winds were south, 12 knots. Yorktown Coast Guard Station, air temperature was 76. Water temperature 69. The wind was southwest at 12 knots. Crypto Peak, water temperature 66. The wind was southwest at 5 knots. Dominion Terminal Newport News, air temperature was 73. The wind was southwest at 9 knots. South Craney Island, air temperature was 76. The wind was southwest at 7 knots. Cape Henry, air temperature was 75. The wind was west at 8 knots. Brandywine Chill Light, Delaware, winds were south, 12 knots. Air temperature 69. Fenwick Island buoy, winds were south, 14 knots. Water temperature 59. Air temperature 61. Buoy 64 nautical miles east of Virginia Beach, air temperature was 65. Wave height 3 feet. Wave period 9. Buoy just east of Cape Henry. Water temperature 66. Wave heights 3. Wave period 10. Swell period 11. Duck Cove Pier, air temperature was 73. The wind was southwest at 12 knots. Diamond Shoals buoy, air temperature was 76. Wave height 3 feet. Wave period 9. The wind was south at 8 knots. This is NOAA's National Weather Service All Hazards Weather Radio, KHP 37, broadcasting from Wakefield, Virginia, transmitting from Driver, Virginia on a frequency of 162.550 MHz. The following information is for Hampton Roads and Northeast North Carolina, the southern part of the Chesapeake Bay and adjacent coastal waters. Marine forecast, Chesapeake Bay from New Point Comfort to Little Creek, Virginia. Today, southwest winds 10 to 15 knots, diminishing to 10 knots late this morning and early afternoon, then becoming south 10 to 15 knots late. Gusts up to 20 knots. Waves 1 to 2 feet. Tonight, south winds 10 to 15 knots with gusts up to 20 knots. Waves 2 to 3 feet. Wednesday, southwest winds 10 to 15 knots with gusts up to 20 knots. Waves 1 to 2 feet. Wednesday night, southwest winds 10 to 15 knots with gusts up to 20 knots. Waves 1 to 2 feet. Thursday, northeast winds 15 to 20 knots with gusts up to 25 knots. Waves 2 to 3 feet. A chance of showers.
Thursday night, northeast winds 15 to 20 knots, diminishing to 10 to 15 knots after midnight. Waves 2 to 3 feet. Showers likely. Friday, northeast winds 15 to 20 knots. Waves 2 to 3 feet. Showers likely. Friday night, east winds 15 to 20 knots, becoming southeast 10 knots after midnight. Waves 2 to 3 feet. Showers likely, mainly in the evening. Saturday, southeast winds 10 knots. Gusts up to 15 knots in the afternoon. Waves 1 to 2 feet. A chance of showers in the morning, then showers likely in the afternoon. Saturday night, southeast winds 10 knots, becoming south after midnight. Gusts up to 15 knots. Waves around 2 feet. Showers likely. Marine forecast, Chesapeake Bay from New Point Comfort to Little Creek, Virginia. Rest of today, southwest winds 5 to 10 knots, becoming south 10 to 15 knots late. Gusts up to 20 knots. Waves 1 to 2 feet. Tonight, south winds 10 to 15 knots with gusts up to 20 knots. Waves 2 to 3 feet. Wednesday, southwest winds 10 to 15 knots with gusts up to 20 knots. Waves 1 to 2 feet. Wednesday night, southwest winds 10 to 15 knots with gusts up to 20 knots. Waves 1 to 2 feet. Thursday, northeast winds 15 to 20 knots with gusts up to 25 knots. Waves 2 to 3 feet. A chance of showers. Thursday night, northeast winds 15 to 20 knots, diminishing to 10 to 15 knots after midnight. Waves 2 to 3 feet. Showers likely. Friday, northeast winds 15 to 20 knots. Waves 2 to 3 feet. Showers likely. Friday night, east winds 15 to 20 knots, becoming southeast 10 knots after midnight. Waves 2 to 3 feet. Showers likely, mainly in the evening. Saturday, southeast winds 10 knots. Gusts up to 15 knots in the afternoon. Waves 1 to 2 feet. A chance of showers in the morning, then showers likely in the afternoon. Saturday night, southeast winds 10 knots, becoming south after midnight. Gusts up to 15 knots. Waves around 2 feet. Showers likely. Marine forecast, Chesapeake Bay from Little Creek, Virginia to Cape Henry, Virginia, including the Chesapeake Bay Bridge Tunnel. Rest of today, southwest winds 5 to 10 knots with gusts up to 15 knots, becoming south 15 knots with gusts up to 20 knots late. Waves 2 to 3 feet. Wave detail, southwest 2 feet at 2 seconds and southeast 1 foot at 9 seconds. Tonight, south winds 10 to 15 knots with gusts up to 20 knots. Waves 2 to 3 feet. Wave detail, south 3 feet at 4 seconds and southeast 1 foot at 9 seconds. Wednesday, southwest winds 10 to 15 knots with gusts up to 20 knots. Waves around 2 feet. Wave detail, southwest 2 feet at 4 seconds and southeast 1 foot at 9 seconds. Wednesday night, southwest winds 10 to 15 knots with gusts up to 20 knots. Waves 2 to 3 feet. Wave detail, southwest 3 feet at 4 seconds and southeast 1 foot at 8 seconds. Thursday, northeast winds 15 to 20 knots with gusts up to 25 knots. Waves 2 to 3 feet. Wave detail, northeast 3 feet at 3 seconds and southeast 2 feet at 9 seconds. A chance of showers. Thursday night, northeast winds 15 to 20 knots. Waves around 3 feet. Wave detail, northeast 3 feet at 4 seconds and southeast 1 foot at 9 seconds. Showers likely. Friday, northeast winds 15 to 20 knots. Waves around 3 feet. Showers likely. Friday night, east winds 10 to 15 knots with gusts up to 20 knots. Waves around 3 feet. Showers likely, mainly in the evening. Saturday, southeast winds 10 knots. Gusts up to 15 knots in the afternoon. Waves around 2 feet. Showers likely in the afternoon. Saturday night, south winds 10 knots with gusts up to 15 knots. Waves around 2 feet. Showers likely. Marine forecast, Currituck Sound. Rest of today, south winds 10 to 15 knots with gusts up to 20 knots. Waves 1 to 2 feet. Tonight, south winds 10 to 15 knots with gusts up to 20 knots. Waves 1 to 2 feet.
Wednesday, southwest winds 10 to 15 knots with gusts up to 20 knots. Waves 1 to 2 feet. Wednesday night, south winds 10 to 15 knots, becoming southwest 5 to 10 knots after midnight. Gusts up to 20 knots. Waves 1 to 2 feet, diminishing to around 1 foot after midnight. Thursday, southwest winds 5 to 10 knots with gusts up to 15 knots, becoming northeast 10 to 15 knots with gusts up to 25 knots in the afternoon. Waves around 1 foot, increasing to 1 to 2 feet in the afternoon. A chance of showers. Thursday night, northeast winds 10 to 15 knots, diminishing to 5 to 10 knots after midnight. Gusts up to 20 knots. Waves 1 to 2 feet, diminishing to around 1 foot after midnight. A chance of showers. Friday, northeast winds 5 to 10 knots with gusts up to 15 knots. Waves around 1 foot. A chance of showers. A chance of thunderstorms in the afternoon. Friday night, east winds 5 to 10 knots with gusts up to 15 knots, becoming southeast after midnight. Waves around 1 foot, diminishing to 1 foot or less and light chop after midnight. A chance of showers and thunderstorms in the evening. Saturday, south winds 5 to 10 knots with gusts up to 15 knots. Waves around 1 foot. A chance of showers in the afternoon. Saturday night, south winds 5 to 10 knots with gusts up to 15 knots. Waves around 1 foot. A chance of showers. Winds and waves higher and near thunderstorms. The current time is 10:13 a.m. Eastern Daylight Time. Offshore waters forecast Baltimore Canyon to Cape Charles Light to 100 nautical miles. Today, south winds 10 to 15 knots, becoming south to southwest 10 to 20 knots. Seas 3 to 5 feet. Tonight, south winds 15 to 20 knots, becoming southwest. Seas 4 to 5 feet. Wednesday, southwest winds 15 to 20 knots. Seas 4 to 5 feet. Wednesday night, south to southwest winds 10 to 20 knots, becoming southwest 5 to 15 knots. Seas 4 to 5 feet. Scattered showers and thunderstorms. Thursday, north to northeast winds 5 to 15 knots, becoming northeast 10 to 20 knots. Seas 4 to 5 feet. Thursday night, northeast winds 10 to 20 knots. Seas 4 to 6 feet. Friday, northeast winds 15 to 25 knots, becoming east. Seas 5 to 8 feet. Friday night, east winds 10 to 20 knots. Seas 6 to 8 feet. Saturday, east winds 10 to 20 knots. Seas 5 to 8 feet. Saturday night, east winds 5 to 15 knots, becoming variable. Seas 5 to 7 feet. Hazardous weather information. Now here is the hazardous weather outlook for Southeast Maryland, Northeast North Carolina, Central Virginia, East Central Virginia, Eastern Virginia, North Central Virginia, South Central Virginia, and Southeast Virginia. Today and tonight. No hazardous weather is expected at this time. And now the extended outlook for the period Wednesday through Monday. No hazardous weather is expected at this time. The key weather messages for the next 7 days. Remaining hot and dry, with well above normal temperatures continuing through Wednesday. Rain chances increase Wednesday night into Thursday morning across the north, and from Thursday afternoon into early Friday morning farther south. After a cooler end to the work week, warmer conditions return for the Memorial Day weekend. However, unsettled conditions persist, with rain chances continuing each day through early next week. Now the official National Weather Service forecast. Rest of today, sunny. Highs in the mid-90s. Southwest winds 5 to 10 miles per hour. Tonight, clear. Lows in the upper 60s. South winds 5 to 10 miles per hour. Wednesday, sunny, hot with highs in the mid-90s. Southwest winds 5 to 10 miles per hour. Wednesday night, mostly clear in the evening, then becoming partly cloudy. Lows in the upper 60s. South winds 5 to 10 miles per hour. Thursday, partly sunny in the morning, then becoming mostly cloudy. A chance of showers. A slight chance of thunderstorms in the afternoon. Highs in the lower 80s. Temperature falling into the mid-70s in the afternoon. Southeast winds around 5 miles per hour, increasing to northeast 10 to 15 miles per hour in the afternoon. Chance of rain 50%. Thursday night, showers likely. Lows in the upper 50s.
chance of rain 60%. Friday, mostly cloudy. A chance of showers in the morning, then showers likely with a chance of thunderstorms in the afternoon. Highs in the mid-70s. Chance of rain 70%. Friday night, mostly cloudy. Showers likely with a chance of thunderstorms in the evening, then a chance of showers after midnight. Lows in the mid-60s. Chance of rain 70%. Saturday, mostly cloudy. Showers likely with a chance of thunderstorms in the afternoon. Highs in the lower 80s. Chance of rain 70%. Saturday night, a chance of thunderstorms in the evening. Showers likely. Lows in the upper 60s. Chance of rain 70%. Sunday, mostly cloudy. A chance of showers in the morning, then showers likely with a chance of thunderstorms in the afternoon. Highs in the mid-80s. Chance of rain 70%. Sunday night, mostly cloudy. Showers likely with a chance of thunderstorms in the evening, then a chance of showers after midnight. Lows in the upper 60s. Chance of rain 70%. Memorial Day, mostly cloudy. A chance of showers in the morning, then showers likely with a chance of thunderstorms in the afternoon. Highs in the lower 80s. Chance of rain 60%. Here are the marine and buoy reports for 10 a.m. across the lower Chesapeake Bay and coastal waters. All wave and swell heights are in feet. Wave and swell periods are in seconds. Potomac River buoy, air temperature was 75. The wind was southeast at 2 knots. Cove Point, air temperature was 81. The wind was southwest at 4 knots. Piney Point, winds were northwest, 4 knots. Bishop's Head, air temperature was 74. The wind was south at 12 knots. Lewisetta, air temperature was 80. Water temperature 74. The wind was west at 11 knots. Rappahannock Light, winds were south, 12 knots. Yorktown Coast Guard Station, air temperature was 78. Water temperature 68. The wind was southwest at 11 knots. Crypto Peak, water temperature 67. The wind was southwest at 5 knots. Dominion Terminal Newport News, air temperature was 74. The wind was southwest at 10 knots. South Craney Island, air temperature was 79. The wind was southwest at 6 knots. Cape Henry, air temperature was 78. The wind was west at 9 knots. Brandywine Chill Lake, Delaware, winds were south, 13 knots. Air temperature 74. Fenwick Island buoy, winds were south, 14 knots. Water temperature 59. Air temperature 61. Buoy off Virginia Beach 64 nautical miles. Water temperature 59. Air temperature 65. Buoy just east of Cape Henry. Water temperature 66. Wave heights 3. Wave period 9. Swell period 11. Duck Cove Pier, air temperature was 74. The wind was southwest at 12 knots. Diamond Shoals buoy, air temperature was 76. Wave height 3 feet. Wave period 9. The wind was southwest at 8 knots. Marine forecast, Chesapeake Bay from New Point Comfort to Little Creek, Virginia. Rest of today, southwest winds 5 to 10 knots, becoming south 10 to 15 knots late. Gusts up to 20 knots. Waves 1 to 2 feet. Tonight, south winds 10 to 15 knots with gusts up to 20 knots. Waves 2 to 3 feet. Wednesday, southwest winds 10 to 15 knots with gusts up to 20 knots. Waves 1 to 2 feet. Wednesday night, southwest winds 10 to 15 knots with gusts up to 20 knots. Waves 1 to 2 feet. Thursday, northeast winds 15 to 20 knots with gusts up to 25 knots. Waves 2 to 3 feet. A chance of showers. Thursday night, northeast winds 15 to 20 knots, diminishing to 10 to 15 knots after midnight. Waves 2 to 3 feet. Showers likely. Friday, northeast winds 15 to 20 knots. Waves 2 to 3 feet. Showers likely. Friday night, east winds 15 to 20 knots, becoming southeast 10 knots after midnight. Waves 2 to 3 feet. Showers likely, mainly in the evening. Saturday, southeast winds 10 knots. Gusts up to 15 knots in the afternoon. Waves 1 to 2 feet. A chance of showers in the morning, then showers likely in the afternoon. Saturday night,
southeast winds 10 knots, becoming south after midnight. Gusts up to 15 knots. Waves around 2 feet. Showers likely. Marine forecast, Chesapeake Bay from Little Creek, Virginia to Cape Henry, Virginia, including the Chesapeake Bay Bridge Tunnel. Rest of today, southwest winds 5 to 10 knots with gusts up to 15 knots, becoming south 15 knots with gusts up to 20 knots late. Waves 2 to 3 feet. Wave detail, southwest 2 feet at 2 seconds and southeast 1 foot at 9 seconds. Tonight, south winds 10 to 15 knots with gusts up to 20 knots. Waves 2 to 3 feet. Wave detail, south 3 feet at 4 seconds and southeast 1 foot at 9 seconds. Wednesday, southwest winds 10 to 15 knots with gusts up to 20 knots. Waves around 2 feet. Wave detail, southwest 2 feet at 4 seconds and southeast 1 foot at 9 seconds. Wednesday night, southwest winds 10 to 15 knots with gusts up to 20 knots. Waves 2 to 3 feet. Wave detail, southwest 3 feet at 4 seconds and southeast 1 foot at 8 seconds. Thursday, northeast winds 15 to 20 knots with gusts up to 25 knots. Waves 2 to 3 feet. Wave detail, northeast 3 feet at 3 seconds and southeast 2 feet at 9 seconds. A chance of showers. Thursday night, northeast winds 15 to 20 knots. Waves around 3 feet. Wave detail, northeast 3 feet at 4 seconds and southeast 1 foot at 9 seconds. Showers likely. Friday, northeast winds 15 to 20 knots. Waves around 3 feet. Showers likely. Friday night, east winds 10 to 15 knots with gusts up to 20 knots. Waves around 3 feet. Showers likely, mainly in the evening. Saturday, southeast winds 10 knots. Gusts up to 15 knots in the afternoon. Waves around 2 feet. Showers likely in the afternoon. Saturday night, south winds 10 knots with gusts up to 15 knots. Waves around 2 feet. Showers likely. Marine forecast, Currituck Sound. Rest of today, south winds 10 to 15 knots with gusts up to 20 knots. Waves 1 to 2 feet. Tonight, south winds 10 to 15 knots with gusts up to 20 knots. Waves 1 to 2 feet. Wednesday, southwest winds 10 to 15 knots with gusts up to 20 knots. Waves 1 to 2 feet. Wednesday night, south winds 10 to 15 knots, becoming southwest 5 to 10 knots after midnight. Gusts up to 20 knots. Waves 1 to 2 feet, diminishing to around 1 foot after midnight. Thursday, southwest winds 5 to 10 knots with gusts up to 15 knots, becoming northeast 10 to 15 knots with gusts up to 25 knots in the afternoon. Waves around 1 foot, increasing to 1 to 2 feet in the afternoon. A chance of showers. Thursday night, northeast winds 10 to 15 knots, diminishing to 5 to 10 knots after midnight. Gusts up to 20 knots. Waves 1 to 2 feet, diminishing to around 1 foot after midnight. A chance of showers. Friday, northeast winds 5 to 10 knots with gusts up to 15 knots. Waves around 1 foot. A chance of showers. A chance of thunderstorms in the afternoon. Friday night, east winds 5 to 10 knots with gusts up to 15 knots, becoming southeast after midnight. Waves around 1 foot, diminishing to 1 foot or less and light chop after midnight. A chance of showers and thunderstorms in the evening. Saturday, south winds 5 to 10 knots with gusts up to 15 knots. Waves around 1 foot. A chance of showers in the afternoon. Saturday night, south winds 5 to 10 knots with gusts up to 15 knots. Waves around 1 foot. A chance of showers. Winds and waves higher in and near thunderstorms. The current time is 10:26 a.m. Eastern Daylight Time. Offshore waters forecast Baltimore Canyon to Cape Charles Light to 100 nautical miles. Today, south winds 10 to 15 knots, becoming south to southwest 10 to 20 knots. Seas 3 to 5 feet. Tonight, south winds 15 to 20 knots, becoming southwest. Seas 4 to 5 feet. Wednesday, southwest winds 15 to 20 knots. Seas 4 to 5 feet. Wednesday night, south to southwest winds 10 to 20 knots, becoming southwest 5 to 15 knots. Seas 4 to 5 feet. Scattered showers and thunderstorms.
Thursday, north to northeast winds 5 to 15 knots, becoming northeast 10 to 20 knots. Seas 4 to 5 feet. Thursday night, northeast winds 10 to 20 knots. Seas 4 to 6 feet. Friday, northeast winds 15 to 25 knots, becoming east. Seas 5 to 8 feet. Friday night, east winds 10 to 20 knots. Seas 6 to 8 feet. Saturday, east winds 10 to 20 knots. Seas 5 to 8 feet. Saturday night, east winds 5 to 15 knots, becoming variable. Seas 5 to 7 feet. Hazardous weather information. Now here is the hazardous weather outlook for Southeast Maryland, Northeast North Carolina, Central Virginia, East Central Virginia, Eastern Virginia, North Central Virginia, South Central Virginia, and Southeast Virginia. Today and tonight. No hazardous weather is expected at this time. And now the extended outlook for the period Wednesday through Monday. No hazardous weather is expected at this time. The key weather messages for the next 7 days. Remaining hot and dry, with well above normal temperatures continuing through Wednesday. Rain chances increase Wednesday night into Thursday morning across the north, and from Thursday afternoon into early Friday morning farther south. After a cooler end to the work week, warmer conditions return for the Memorial Day weekend. However, unsettled conditions persist, with rain chances continuing each day through early next week. Now the official National Weather Service forecast. Rest of today, sunny. Highs in the mid-90s. Southwest winds 5 to 10 miles per hour. Tonight, clear. Lows in the upper 60s. South winds 5 to 10 miles per hour. Wednesday, sunny, hot with highs in the mid-90s. Southwest winds 5 to 10 miles per hour. Wednesday night, mostly clear in the evening, then becoming partly cloudy. Lows in the upper 60s. South winds 5 to 10 miles per hour. Thursday, partly sunny in the morning, then becoming mostly cloudy. A chance of showers. A slight chance of thunderstorms in the afternoon. Highs in the lower 80s. Temperature falling into the mid-70s in the afternoon. Southeast winds around 5 miles per hour, increasing to northeast 10 to 15 miles per hour in the afternoon. Chance of rain 50%. Thursday night, showers likely. Lows in the upper 50s. Chance of rain 60%. Friday, mostly cloudy. A chance of showers in the morning, then showers likely with a chance of thunderstorms in the afternoon. Highs in the mid-70s. Chance of rain 70%. Friday night, mostly cloudy. Showers likely with a chance of thunderstorms in the evening, then a chance of showers after midnight. Lows in the mid-60s. Chance of rain 70%. Saturday, mostly cloudy. Showers likely with a chance of thunderstorms in the afternoon. Highs in the lower 80s. Chance of rain 70%. Saturday night, a chance of thunderstorms in the evening. Showers likely. Lows in the upper 60s. Chance of rain 70%. Sunday, mostly cloudy. A chance of showers in the morning, then showers likely with a chance of thunderstorms in the afternoon. Highs in the mid 80s. Chance of rain 70%. Sunday night, mostly cloudy. Showers likely with a chance of thunderstorms in the evening, then a chance of showers after midnight. Lows in the upper 60s. Chance of rain 70%. Memorial Day, mostly cloudy. A chance of showers in the morning, then showers likely with a chance of thunderstorms in the afternoon. Highs in the lower 80s. Chance of rain 60%. Here are the marine and buoy reports for 10 a.m. across the lower Chesapeake Bay and coastal waters. All wave and swell heights are in feet. Wave and swell periods are in seconds. Potomac River buoy, air temperature was 75. The wind was southeast at 2 knots. Cove Point, air temperature was 81. The wind was southwest at 4 knots. Piney Point, winds were northwest, 4 knots. Bishop's Head, air temperature was 74. The wind was south at 12 knots. Lewisetta, air temperature was 80. Water temperature 74. The wind was west at 11 knots. Rappahannock Light, winds were south, 12 knots. Yorktown Coast Guard Station, air temperature was 78. Water temperature 68. The wind was southwest at 11 knots. Crypto Peak, water temperature 67. The wind was southwest at 5 knots.
Dominion Terminal Newport News, air temperature was 74. The wind was southwest at 10 knots. South Craney Island, air temperature was 79. The wind was southwest at 6 knots. Cape Henry, air temperature was 78. The wind was west at 9 knots. Brandywine Chill Lake, Delaware, winds were south, 13 knots. Air temperature 74. Fenwick Island Buoy, winds were south, 14 knots. Water temperature 59. Air temperature 61. Buoy off Virginia Beach 64 nautical miles. Water temperature 59. Air temperature 65. Buoy just east of Cape Henry. Water temperature 66. Wave heights 3. Wave period 9. Swell period 11. Duck Cove Pier, air temperature was 74. The wind was southwest at 12 knots. Diamond Shoals Buoy, air temperature was 76. Wave height 3 feet. Wave period 9. The wind was southwest at 8 knots. Marine forecast, Chesapeake Bay from New Point Comfort to Little Creek, Virginia. Rest of today, southwest winds 5 to 10 knots, becoming south 10 to 15 knots late. Gusts up to 20 knots. Waves 1 to 2 feet. Tonight, south winds 10 to 15 knots with gusts up to 20 knots. Waves 2 to 3 feet. Wednesday, southwest winds 10 to 15 knots with gusts up to 20 knots. Waves 1 to 2 feet. Wednesday night, southwest winds 10 to 15 knots with gusts up to 20 knots. Waves 1 to 2 feet. Thursday, northeast winds 15 to 20 knots with gusts up to 25 knots. Waves 2 to 3 feet. A chance of showers. Thursday night, northeast winds 15 to 20 knots, diminishing to 10 to 15 knots after midnight. Waves 2 to 3 feet. Showers likely. Friday, northeast winds 15 to 20 knots. Waves 2 to 3 feet. Showers likely. Friday night, east winds 15 to 20 knots, becoming southeast 10 knots after midnight. Waves 2 to 3 feet. Showers likely, mainly in the evening. Saturday, southeast winds 10 knots. Gusts up to 15 knots in the afternoon. Waves 1 to 2 feet. A chance of showers in the morning, then showers likely in the afternoon. Saturday night, southeast winds 10 knots, becoming south after midnight. Gusts up to 15 knots. Waves around 2 feet. Showers likely. Marine forecast, Chesapeake Bay from Little Creek, Virginia to Cape Henry, Virginia, including the Chesapeake Bay Bridge Tunnel. Rest of today, southwest winds 5 to 10 knots with gusts up to 15 knots, becoming south 15 knots with gusts up to 20 knots late. Waves 2 to 3 feet. Wave detail, southwest 2 feet at 2 seconds and southeast 1 foot at 9 seconds. Tonight, south winds 10 to 15 knots with gusts up to 20 knots. Waves 2 to 3 feet. Wave detail, south 3 feet at 4 seconds and southeast 1 foot at 9 seconds. Wednesday, southwest winds 10 to 15 knots with gusts up to 20 knots. Waves around 2 feet. Wave detail, southwest 2 feet at 4 seconds and southeast 1 foot at 9 seconds. Wednesday night, southwest winds 10 to 15 knots with gusts up to 20 knots. Waves 2 to 3 feet. Wave detail, southwest 3 feet at 4 seconds and southeast 1 foot at 8 seconds. Thursday, northeast winds 15 to 20 knots with gusts up to 25 knots. Waves 2 to 3 feet. Wave detail, northeast 3 feet at 3 seconds and southeast 2 feet at 9 seconds. A chance of showers. Thursday night, northeast winds 15 to 20 knots. Waves around 3 feet. Wave detail, northeast 3 feet at 4 seconds and southeast 1 foot at 9 seconds. Showers likely. Friday, northeast winds 15 to 20 knots. Waves around 3 feet. Showers likely. Friday night, east winds 10 to 15 knots with gusts up to 20 knots. Waves around 3 feet. Showers likely, mainly in the evening. Saturday, southeast winds 10 knots. Gusts up to 15 knots in the afternoon. Waves around 2 feet. Showers likely in the afternoon. Saturday night, south winds 10 knots with gusts up to 15 knots. Waves around 2 feet. Showers likely.
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The following information is for Hampton Roads and Northeast North Carolina, the southern part of the Chesapeake Bay and adjacent coastal waters. Marine forecast, Caribbean Sound. Rest of today, south winds 10 to 15 knots with gusts up to 20 knots. Waves 1 to 2 feet. Tonight, south winds 10 to 15 knots with gusts up to 20 knots. Waves 1 to 2 feet. Wednesday, southwest winds 10 to 15 knots with gusts up to 20 knots. Waves 1 to 2 feet. Wednesday night, south winds 10 to 15 knots, becoming southwest 5 to 10 knots after midnight. Gusts up to 20 knots. Waves 1 to 2 feet, diminishing to around 1 foot after midnight. Thursday, southwest winds 5 to 10 knots with gusts up to 15 knots, becoming northeast 10 to 15 knots with gusts up to 25 knots in the afternoon. Waves around 1 foot, increasing to 1 to 2 feet in the afternoon. A chance of showers. Thursday night, northeast winds 10 to 15 knots, diminishing to 5 to 10 knots after midnight. Gusts up to 20 knots. Waves 1 to 2 feet, diminishing to around 1 foot after midnight. A chance of showers. Friday, northeast winds 5 to 10 knots with gusts up to 15 knots. Waves around 1 foot. A chance of showers. A chance of thunderstorms in the afternoon. Friday night, east winds 5 to 10 knots with gusts up to 15 knots, becoming southeast after midnight. Waves around 1 foot, diminishing to 1 foot or less and light chop after midnight. A chance of showers and thunderstorms in the evening. Saturday, south winds 5 to 10 knots with gusts up to 15 knots. Waves around 1 foot. A chance of showers in the afternoon. Saturday night, south winds 5 to 10 knots with gusts up to 15 knots. Waves around 1 foot. A chance of showers. Winds and waves higher in and near thunderstorms. The current time is 10:38 a.m. Eastern Daylight Time. Offshore waters forecast Baltimore Canyon to Cape Charles Light to 100 nautical miles. Today, south winds 10 to 15 knots, becoming south to southwest 10 to 20 knots. Seas 3 to 5 feet. Tonight, south winds 15 to 20 knots, becoming southwest. Seas 4 to 5 feet. Wednesday, southwest winds 15 to 20 knots. Seas 4 to 5 feet. Wednesday night, south to southwest winds 10 to 20 knots, becoming southwest 5 to 15 knots. Seas 4 to 5 feet. Scattered showers and thunderstorms. Thursday, north to northeast winds 5 to 15 knots, becoming northeast 10 to 20 knots. Seas 4 to 5 feet. Thursday night, northeast winds 10 to 20 knots. Seas 4 to 6 feet. Friday, northeast winds 15 to 25 knots, becoming east. Seas 5 to 8 feet. Friday night, east winds 10 to 20 knots. Seas 6 to 8 feet. Saturday, east winds 10 to 20 knots. Seas 5 to 8 feet. Saturday night, east winds 5 to 15 knots, becoming variable. Seas 5 to 7 feet. Hazardous weather information. Now here is the hazardous weather outlook for Southeast Maryland, Northeast North Carolina, Central Virginia, East Central Virginia, Eastern Virginia, North Central Virginia, South Central Virginia, and Southeast Virginia. Today and tonight. No hazardous weather is expected at this time. And now the extended outlook for the period Wednesday through Monday. No hazardous weather is expected at this time. The key weather messages for the next 7 days. Remaining hot and dry, with well above normal temperatures continuing through Wednesday. Rain chances increase Wednesday night into Thursday morning across the north, and from Thursday afternoon into early Friday morning farther south. After a cooler end to the work week, warmer conditions return for the Memorial Day weekend. However, unsettled conditions persist, with rain chances continuing each day through early next week. Now the official National Weather Service forecast. Rest of today, sunny. Highs in the mid-90s. Southwest winds 5 to 10 miles per hour. Tonight, clear. Lows in the upper 60s. South winds 5 to 10 miles per hour. Wednesday, sunny, hot with highs in the mid-90s. Southwest winds 5 to 10 miles per hour.
Wednesday night, mostly clear in the evening, then becoming partly cloudy. Lows in the upper 60s. South winds 5 to 10 miles per hour. Thursday, partly sunny in the morning, then becoming mostly cloudy.

80%. Friday night, mostly cloudy. Showers likely with a chance of thunderstorms in the evening, then a chance of showers after midnight. Lows in the mid-60s. Chance of rain 70%. Saturday, mostly cloudy. Showers likely with a chance of thunderstorms in the afternoon. Highs in the lower 80s. Chance of rain 70%. Saturday night, a chance of thunderstorms in the evening. Showers likely. Lows in the upper 60s. Chance of rain 70%. Sunday, mostly cloudy. A chance of showers in the morning, then showers likely with a chance of thunderstorms in the afternoon. Highs in the mid-80s. Chance of rain 70%. Sunday night, mostly cloudy. Showers likely with a chance of thunderstorms in the evening, then a chance of showers after midnight. Lows in the upper 60s. Chance of rain 70%. Memorial Day, mostly cloudy. A chance of showers in the morning, then showers likely with a chance of thunderstorms in the afternoon. Highs in the lower 80s. Chance of rain 60%. Here are the marine and buoy reports for 10 a.m. across the lower Chesapeake Bay and coastal waters. All wave and swell heights are in feet. Wave and swell periods are in seconds. Potomac River buoy, air temperature was 75. The wind was southeast at 2 knots. Cove Point, air temperature was 81. The wind was southwest at 4 knots. Piney Point, winds were northwest, 4 knots. Bishop's Head, air temperature was 74. The wind was south at 12 knots. Lewisetta, air temperature was 80. Water temperature 74. The wind was west at 11 knots. Rappahannock Light, winds were south, 12 knots. Yorktown Coast Guard Station, air temperature was 78. Water temperature 68. The wind was southwest at 11 knots. Crypto Peak, water temperature 67. The wind was southwest at 5 knots. Dominion Terminal Newport News, air temperature was 74. The wind was southwest at 10 knots. South Craney Island, air temperature was 79. The wind was southwest at 6 knots. Cape Henry, air temperature was 78. The wind was west at 9 knots. Brandywine Chill Lake, Delaware, winds were south, 13 knots. Air temperature 74. Fenwick Island buoy, winds were south, 14 knots. Water temperature 59. Air temperature 61. Buoy off Virginia Beach 64 nautical miles. Water temperature 59. Air temperature 65. Buoy just east of Cape Henry. Water temperature 66. Wave heights 3. Wave period 9. Swell period 11. Duck Cove Pier, air temperature was 74. The wind was southwest at 12 knots. Diamond Shoals buoy, air temperature was 76. Wave height 3 feet. Wave period 9. The wind was southwest at 8 knots. Marine forecast, Chesapeake Bay from New Point Comfort to Little Creek, Virginia. Rest of today, southwest winds 5 to 10 knots, becoming south 10 to 15 knots late. Gusts up to 20 knots. Waves 1 to 2 feet. Tonight, south winds 10 to 15 knots with gusts up to 20 knots. Waves 2 to 3 feet. Wednesday, southwest winds 10 to 15 knots with gusts up to 20 knots. Waves 1 to 2 feet. Wednesday night, southwest winds 10 to 15 knots with gusts up to 20 knots. Waves 1 to 2 feet. Thursday, northeast winds 15 to 20 knots with gusts up to 25 knots. Waves 2 to 3 feet. A chance of showers. Thursday night, northeast winds 15 to 20 knots, diminishing to 10 to 15 knots after midnight. Waves 2 to 3 feet. Showers likely. Friday, northeast winds 15 to 20 knots. Waves 2 to 3 feet. Showers likely. Friday night, east winds 15 to 20 knots, becoming southeast 10 knots after midnight. Waves 2 to 3 feet. Showers likely, mainly in the evening. Saturday, southeast winds 10 knots. Gusts up to 15 knots in the afternoon. Waves 1 to 2 feet. A chance of showers in the morning, then showers likely in the afternoon. Saturday night, southeast winds 10 knots, becoming south after midnight. Gusts up to 15 knots. Waves around 2 feet. Showers likely. Attention,
voluntary speed reduction zones to protect North Atlantic right whales may be in effect along the U-South East Coast where right whales have been detected. All mariners and recreational boaters are requested to route these areas or transit through them at 10 knots or less. Consult broadcast notice to mariners, NAVTEX, and local notice to mariners for more information. Please report sightings of dead, injured, or entangled whales to 866-755-6622 or to the U-South Coast Guard on Channel 16. 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Marine forecast, Chesapeake Bay from Little Creek, Virginia to Cape Henry, Virginia, including the Chesapeake Bay Bridge Tunnel. Rest of today, southwest winds 5 to 10 knots with gusts up to 15 knots, becoming south 15 knots with gusts up to 20 knots late. Waves 2 to 3 feet. Wave detail, southwest 2 feet at 2 seconds and southeast 1 foot at 9 seconds. Tonight, south winds 10 to 15 knots with gusts up to 20 knots. Waves 2 to 3 feet. Wave detail, south 3 feet at 4 seconds and southeast 1 foot at 9 seconds. Wednesday, southwest winds 10 to 15 knots with gusts up to 20 knots. Waves around 2 feet. Wave detail, southwest 2 feet at 4 seconds and southeast 1 foot at 9 seconds. Wednesday night, southwest winds 10 to 15 knots with gusts up to 20 knots. Waves 2 to 3 feet. Wave detail, southwest 3 feet at 4 seconds and southeast 1 foot at 8 seconds. Thursday, northeast winds 15 to 20 knots with gusts up to 25 knots. Waves 2 to 3 feet. Wave detail, northeast 3 feet at 3 seconds and southeast 2 feet at 9 seconds. A chance of showers. Thursday night, northeast winds 15 to 20 knots. Waves around 3 feet. Wave detail, northeast 3 feet at 4 seconds and southeast 1 foot at 9 seconds. Showers likely. Friday, northeast winds 15 to 20 knots. Waves around 3 feet. Showers likely. Friday night, east winds 10 to 15 knots with gusts up to 20 knots. Waves around 3 feet. Showers likely, mainly in the evening. Saturday, southeast winds 10 knots. Gusts up to 15 knots in the afternoon. Waves around 2 feet. Showers likely in the afternoon. Saturday night, south winds 10 knots with gusts up to 15 knots. Waves around 2 feet. Showers likely. Marine forecast, Kerr-Hick Sound. Rest of today, south winds 10 to 15 knots with gusts up to 20 knots. Waves 1 to 2 feet. Tonight, south winds 10 to 15 knots with gusts up to 20 knots. Waves 1 to 2 feet. Wednesday, southwest winds 10 to 15 knots with gusts up to 20 knots. Waves 1 to 2 feet. Wednesday night, south winds 10 to 15 knots, becoming southwest 5 to 10 knots after midnight. Gusts up to 20 knots. Waves 1 to 2 feet, diminishing to around 1 foot after midnight. Thursday, southwest winds 5 to 10 knots with gusts up to 15 knots, becoming northeast 10 to 15 knots with gusts up to 25 knots in the afternoon. Waves around 1 foot, increasing to 1 to 2 feet in the afternoon. A chance of showers. Thursday night, northeast winds 10 to 15 knots, diminishing to 5 to 10 knots after midnight. Gusts up to 20 knots. Waves 1 to 2 feet, diminishing to around 1 foot after midnight. A chance of showers. Friday, northeast winds 5 to 10 knots with gusts up to 15 knots. Waves around 1 foot. A chance of showers. A chance of thunderstorms in the afternoon. Friday night, east winds 5 to 10 knots with gusts up to 15 knots, becoming southeast after midnight. Waves around 1 foot, diminishing to 1 foot or less and light chop after midnight. A chance of showers and thunderstorms in the evening. Saturday, south winds 5 to 10 knots with gusts up to 15 knots. Waves around 1 foot. A chance of showers in the afternoon. Saturday night, south winds 5 to 10 knots with gusts up to 15 knots. Waves around 1 foot. A chance of showers. Winds and waves higher in and near thunderstorms. The current time is 10:52 a.m. Eastern Daylight Time. Offshore waters forecast Baltimore Canyon to Cape Charles Light to 100 nautical miles. Today,
southwest winds 10 to 15 knots, becoming south to southwest 15 to 20 knots. Seas 3 to 5 feet. Tonight, south winds 15 to 20 knots, becoming southwest. Seas 4 to 5 feet. Wednesday, southwest winds 15 to 20 knots. Seas 4 to 5 feet. Wednesday night, south to southwest winds 15 to 20 knots, becoming southwest 5 to 15 knots. Seas 4 to 5 feet. Scattered showers and thunderstorms. Thursday, north to northeast winds 5 to 15 knots, becoming northeast 10 to 20 knots. Seas 3 to 5 feet. Thursday night, northeast winds 10 to 20 knots. Seas 4 to 6 feet. Friday, northeast winds 15 to 25 knots, becoming east. Seas 5 to 8 feet. Friday night, east winds 10 to 20 knots. Seas 6 to 8 feet. Saturday, east winds 10 to 20 knots. Seas 5 to 8 feet. Saturday night, east winds 5 to 15 knots, becoming south to southeast. Seas 5 to 7 feet. Hazardous weather information. Now here is the hazardous weather outlook for southeast Maryland, northeast North Carolina, central Virginia, east central Virginia, eastern Virginia, north central Virginia, south central Virginia, and southeast Virginia. Today and tonight. No hazardous weather is expected at this time. And now the extended outlook for the period Wednesday through Monday. No hazardous weather is expected at this time. The key weather messages for the next 7 days. Remaining hot and dry, with well above normal temperatures continuing through Wednesday. Rain chances increase Wednesday night into Thursday morning across the north, and from Thursday afternoon into early Friday morning farther south. After a cooler end to the work week, warmer conditions return for the Memorial Day weekend. However, unsettled conditions persist, with rain chances continuing each day through early next week. Now the official National Weather Service forecast. Rest of today, sunny. Highs in the mid-90s. Southwest winds 5 to 10 miles per hour. Tonight, clear. Lows in the upper 60s. South winds 5 to 10 miles per hour. Wednesday, sunny, hot with highs in the mid-90s. Southwest winds 5 to 10 miles per hour. Wednesday night, mostly clear in the evening, then becoming partly cloudy. Lows in the upper 60s. South winds 5 to 10 miles per hour. Thursday, partly sunny in the morning, then becoming mostly cloudy. A chance of showers. A slight chance of thunderstorms in the afternoon. Highs in the lower 80s. Temperature falling into the mid-70s in the afternoon. Southeast winds around 5 miles per hour, increasing to northeast 10 to 15 miles per hour in the afternoon. Chance of rain 50%. Thursday night, showers likely. Lows in the upper 50s. Chance of rain 60%. Friday, mostly cloudy. A chance of showers in the morning, then showers likely with a chance of thunderstorms in the afternoon. Highs in the mid-70s. Chance of rain 70%. Friday night, mostly cloudy. Showers likely with a chance of thunderstorms in the evening, then a chance of showers after midnight. Lows in the mid-60s. Chance of rain 70%. Saturday, mostly cloudy. Showers likely with a chance of thunderstorms in the afternoon. Highs in the lower 80s. Chance of rain 70%. Saturday night, a chance of thunderstorms in the evening. Showers likely. Lows in the upper 60s. Chance of rain 70%. Sunday, mostly cloudy. A chance of showers in the morning, then showers likely with a chance of thunderstorms in the afternoon. Highs in the mid 80s. Chance of rain 70%. Sunday night, mostly cloudy. Showers likely with a chance of thunderstorms in the evening, then a chance of showers after midnight. Lows in the upper 60s. Chance of rain 70%. Memorial Day, mostly cloudy. A chance of showers in the morning, then showers likely with a chance of thunderstorms in the afternoon. Highs in the lower 80s. Chance of rain 60%. Here are the marine and buoy reports for 10 a.m. across the lower Chesapeake Bay and coastal waters. All wave and swell heights are in feet. Wave and swell periods are in seconds. Potomac River buoy, air temperature was 75. The wind was southeast at 2 knots. Cove Point, air temperature was 81. The wind was southwest at 4 knots. Piney Point, winds were northwest, 4 knots.
Bishop's Head, air temperature was 74. Wind was south at 12 knots. Lewisetta, air temperature was 80. Water temperature 74. The wind was west at 11 knots. Rappahannock Light, winds were south, 12 knots. Yorktown Coast Guard Station, air temperature was 78. Water temperature 68. The wind was southwest at 11 knots. Crypto Peak, water temperature 67. The wind was southwest at 5 knots. Dominion Terminal Newport News, air temperature was 74. The wind was southwest at 10 knots. South Craney Island, air temperature was 79. The wind was southwest at 6 knots. Cape Henry, air temperature was 78. The wind was west at 9 knots. Brandywine Chill Light, Delaware, winds were south, 13 knots. Air temperature 74. Fenwick Island Buoy, winds were south, 14 knots. Water temperature 59. Air temperature 61. Buoy off Virginia Beach 64 nautical miles. Water temperature 59. Air temperature 65. Buoy just east of Cape Henry. Water temperature 66. Wave heights 3. Wave period 9. Swell period 11. Duck Cove Pier, air temperature was 74. The wind was southwest at 12 knots. Diamond Shoals Buoy, air temperature was 76. Wave height 3 feet. Wave period 9. The wind was southwest at 8 knots. Marine forecast, Chesapeake Bay from New Point Comfort to Little Creek, Virginia. Rest of today, southwest winds 5 to 10 knots, becoming south 10 to 15 knots late. Gusts up to 20 knots. Waves 1 to 2 feet. Tonight, south winds 10 to 15 knots with gusts up to 20 knots. Waves 2 to 3 feet. Wednesday, southwest winds 10 to 15 knots with gusts up to 20 knots. Waves 1 to 2 feet. Wednesday night, southwest winds 10 to 15 knots with gusts up to 20 knots. Waves 1 to 2 feet. Thursday, northeast winds 15 to 20 knots with gusts up to 25 knots. Waves 2 to 3 feet. A chance of showers. Thursday night, northeast winds 15 to 20 knots, diminishing to 10 to 15 knots after midnight. Waves 2 to 3 feet. Showers likely. Friday, northeast winds 15 to 20 knots. Waves 2 to 3 feet. Showers likely. Friday night, east winds 15 to 20 knots, becoming southeast 10 knots after midnight. Waves 2 to 3 feet. Showers likely, mainly in the evening. Saturday, southeast winds 10 knots. Gusts up to 15 knots in the afternoon. Waves 1 to 2 feet. A chance of showers in the morning, then showers likely in the afternoon. Saturday night, southeast winds 10 knots, becoming south after midnight. Gusts up to 15 knots. Waves around 2 feet. Showers likely. Marine forecast, Chesapeake Bay from Little Creek, Virginia to Cape Henry, Virginia, including the Chesapeake Bay Bridge Tunnel. Rest of today, southwest winds 5 to 10 knots with gusts up to 15 knots, becoming south 15 knots with gusts up to 20 knots late. Waves 2 to 3 feet. Wave detail, southwest 2 feet at 2 seconds and southeast 1 foot at 9 seconds. Tonight, south winds 10 to 15 knots with gusts up to 20 knots. Waves 2 to 3 feet. Wave detail, south 3 feet at 4 seconds and southeast 1 foot at 9 seconds. Wednesday, southwest winds 10 to 15 knots with gusts up to 20 knots. Waves around 2 feet. Wave detail, southwest 2 feet at 4 seconds and southeast 1 foot at 9 seconds. Wednesday night, southwest winds 10 to 15 knots with gusts up to 20 knots. Waves 2 to 3 feet. Wave detail, southwest 3 feet at 4 seconds and southeast 1 foot at 8 seconds. Thursday, northeast winds 15 to 20 knots with gusts up to 25 knots. Waves 2 to 3 feet. Wave detail, northeast 3 feet at 3 seconds and southeast 2 feet at 9 seconds. A chance of showers. Thursday night, northeast winds 15 to 20 knots. Waves around 3 feet. Wave detail, northeast 3 feet at 4 seconds and southeast 1 foot at 9 seconds. Showers likely. Friday, northeast winds 15 to 20 knots. Waves around 3 feet. Showers likely.
Friday night, east winds 10 to 15 knots with gusts up to 20 knots. Waves around 3 feet. Showers likely, mainly in the evening. Saturday, southeast winds 10 knots. Gusts up to 15 knots in the afternoon. Waves around 2 feet. Showers likely in the afternoon. Saturday night, south winds 10 knots with gusts up to 15 knots. Waves around 2 feet. Showers likely. Marine forecast, Currituck Sound. Rest of today, south winds 10 to 15 knots with gusts up to 20 knots. Waves 1 to 2 feet. Tonight, south winds 10 to 15 knots with gusts up to 20 knots. Waves 1 to 2 feet. Wednesday, southwest winds 10 to 15 knots with gusts up to 20 knots. Waves 1 to 2 feet. Wednesday night, south winds 10 to 15 knots, becoming southwest 5 to 10 knots after midnight. Gusts up to 20 knots. Waves 1 to 2 feet, diminishing to around 1 foot after midnight. Thursday, southwest winds 5 to 10 knots with gusts up to 15 knots, becoming northeast 10 to 15 knots with gusts up to 25 knots in the afternoon. Waves around 1 foot, increasing to 1 to 2 feet in the afternoon. A chance of showers. Thursday night, northeast winds 10 to 15 knots, diminishing to 5 to 10 knots after midnight. Gusts up to 20 knots. Waves 1 to 2 feet, diminishing to around 1 foot after midnight. A chance of showers. Friday, northeast winds 5 to 10 knots with gusts up to 15 knots. Waves around 1 foot. A chance of showers. A chance of thunderstorms in the afternoon. Friday night, east winds 5 to 10 knots with gusts up to 15 knots, becoming southeast after midnight. Waves around 1 foot, diminishing to 1 foot or less and light chop after midnight. A chance of showers and thunderstorms in the evening. Saturday, south winds 5 to 10 knots with gusts up to 15 knots. Waves around 1 foot. A chance of showers in the afternoon. Saturday night, south winds 5 to 10 knots with gusts up to 15 knots. Waves around 1 foot. A chance of showers. Winds and waves higher in and near thunderstorms. The current time is 11:04 a.m. Eastern Daylight Time. Offshore waters forecast Baltimore Canyon to Cape Charles Light to 100 nautical miles. Today, southwest winds 10 to 15 knots, becoming south to southwest 15 to 20 knots. Seas 3 to 5 feet. Tonight, south winds 15 to 20 knots, becoming southwest. Seas 4 to 5 feet. Wednesday, southwest winds 15 to 20 knots. Seas 4 to 5 feet. Wednesday night, south to southwest winds 15 to 20 knots, becoming southwest 5 to 15 knots. Seas 4 to 5 feet. Scattered showers and thunderstorms. Thursday, north to northeast winds 5 to 15 knots, becoming northeast 10 to 20 knots. Seas 3 to 5 feet. Thursday night, northeast winds 10 to 20 knots. Seas 4 to 6 feet. Friday, northeast winds 15 to 25 knots, becoming east. Seas 5 to 8 feet. Friday night, east winds 10 to 20 knots. Seas 6 to 8 feet. Saturday, east winds 10 to 20 knots. Seas 5 to 8 feet. Saturday night, east winds 5 to 15 knots, becoming south to southeast. Seas 5 to 7 feet. This is NOAA's National Weather Service All Hazards Weather Radio, KHP 37, broadcasting from Wakefield, Virginia, transmitting from Driver, Virginia on a frequency of 162.550 MHz. The following information is for Hampton Roads and Northeast North Carolina, the southern part of the Chesapeake Bay and adjacent coastal waters. Hazardous weather information. Now here is the hazardous weather outlook for Southeast Maryland, Northeast North Carolina, Central Virginia, East Central Virginia, Eastern Virginia, North Central Virginia, South Central Virginia, and Southeast Virginia. Today and tonight. No hazardous weather is expected at this time. And now the extended outlook for the period Wednesday through Monday. No hazardous weather is expected at this time. The key weather messages for the next 7 days. Remaining hot and dry, with well above normal temperatures continuing through Wednesday. Rain chances increase Wednesday night into Thursday morning across the north, and from Thursday afternoon into early Friday morning farther south. After a cooler end to the work week, warmer conditions return for the Memorial Day weekend.
However, unsettled conditions persist, with rain chances continuing each day through early next week. Now the official National Weather Service forecast. Rest of today, sunny. Highs in the mid-90s. Southwest winds 5 to 10 miles per hour. Tonight, clear. Lows in the upper 60s. South winds 5 to 10 miles per hour. Wednesday, sunny, hot with highs in the mid-90s. Southwest winds 5 to 10 miles per hour. Wednesday night, mostly clear in the evening, then becoming partly cloudy. Lows in the upper 60s. South winds 5 to 10 miles per hour. Thursday, partly sunny in the morning, then becoming mostly cloudy. A chance of showers. A slight chance of thunderstorms in the afternoon. Highs in the lower 80s. Temperature falling into the mid-70s in the afternoon. Southeast winds around 5 miles per hour, increasing to northeast 10 to 15 miles per hour in the afternoon. Chance of rain 50%. Thursday night, showers likely. Lows in the upper 50s. Chance of rain 60%. Friday, mostly cloudy. A chance of showers in the morning, then showers likely with a chance of thunderstorms in the afternoon. Highs in the mid-70s. Chance of rain 70%. Friday night, mostly cloudy. Showers likely with a chance of thunderstorms in the evening, then a chance of showers after midnight. Lows in the mid-60s. Chance of rain 70%. Saturday, mostly cloudy. Showers likely with a chance of thunderstorms in the afternoon. Highs in the lower 80s. Chance of rain 70%. Saturday night, a chance of thunderstorms in the evening. Showers likely. Lows in the upper 60s. Chance of rain 70%. Sunday, mostly cloudy. A chance of showers in the morning, then showers likely with a chance of thunderstorms in the afternoon. Highs in the mid-80s. Chance of rain 70%. Sunday night, mostly cloudy. Showers likely with a chance of thunderstorms in the evening, then a chance of showers after midnight. Lows in the upper 60s. Chance of rain 70%. Memorial Day, mostly cloudy. A chance of showers in the morning, then showers likely with a chance of thunderstorms in the afternoon. Highs in the lower 80s. Chance of rain 60%. Here are the marine and buoy reports for 10 a.m. across the lower Chesapeake Bay and coastal waters. All wave and swell heights are in feet. Wave and swell periods are in seconds. Potomac River buoy, air temperature was 75. The wind was southeast at 2 knots. Cove Point, air temperature was 81. The wind was southwest at 4 knots. Piney Point, winds were northwest, 4 knots. Bishop's Head, air temperature was 74. The wind was south at 12 knots. Lewisetta, air temperature was 80. Water temperature 74. The wind was west at 11 knots. Rappahannock Light, winds were south, 12 knots. Yorktown Coast Guard Station, air temperature was 78. Water temperature 68. The wind was southwest at 11 knots. Crypto Peak, water temperature 67. The wind was southwest at 5 knots. Dominion Terminal Newport News, air temperature was 74. The wind was southwest at 10 knots. South Craney Island, air temperature was 79. The wind was southwest at 6 knots. Cape Henry, air temperature was 78. The wind was west at 9 knots. Brandywine Chill Lake, Delaware, winds were south, 13 knots. Air temperature 74. Fenwick Island buoy, winds were south, 14 knots. Water temperature 59. Air temperature 61. Buoy off Virginia Beach 64 nautical miles. Water temperature 59. Air temperature 65. Buoy just east of Cape Henry. Water temperature 66. Wave heights 3. Wave period 9. Swell period 11. Duck Cove Pier, air temperature was 74. The wind was southwest at 12 knots. Diamond Shoals buoy, air temperature was 76. Wave height 3 feet. Wave period 9. The wind was southwest at 8 knots. Marine forecast, Chesapeake Bay from New Point Comfort to Little Creek, Virginia. Rest of today, southwest winds 5 to 10 knots, becoming south 10 to 15 knots late. Gusts up to 20 knots. Waves 1 to 2 feet. Tonight, south winds 10 to 15 knots with gusts up to 20 knots.
waves 2 to 3 feet. Wednesday, southwest winds 10 to 15 knots with gusts up to 20 knots. Waves 1 to 2 feet. Wednesday night, southwest winds 10 to 15 knots with gusts up to 20 knots. Waves 1 to 2 feet. Thursday, northeast winds 15 to 20 knots with gusts up to 25 knots. Waves 2 to 3 feet. A chance of showers. Thursday night, northeast winds 15 to 20 knots, diminishing to 10 to 15 knots after midnight. Waves 2 to 3 feet. Showers likely. Friday, northeast winds 15 to 20 knots. Waves 2 to 3 feet. Showers likely. Friday night, east winds 15 to 20 knots, becoming southeast 10 knots after midnight. Waves 2 to 3 feet. Showers likely, mainly in the evening. Saturday, southeast winds 10 knots. Gusts up to 15 knots in the afternoon. Waves 1 to 2 feet. A chance of showers in the morning, then showers likely in the afternoon. Saturday night, southeast winds 10 knots, becoming south after midnight. Gusts up to 15 knots. Waves around 2 feet. Showers likely. Marine forecast. Chesapeake Bay from Little Creek, Virginia to Cape Henry, Virginia, including the Chesapeake Bay Bridge Tunnel. Rest of today, southwest winds 5 to 10 knots with gusts up to 15 knots, becoming south 15 knots with gusts up to 20 knots late. Waves 2 to 3 feet. Wave detail, southwest 2 feet at 2 seconds and southeast 1 foot at 9 seconds. Tonight, south winds 10 to 15 knots with gusts up to 20 knots. Waves 2 to 3 feet. Wave detail, south 3 feet at 4 seconds and southeast 1 foot at 9 seconds. Wednesday, southwest winds 10 to 15 knots with gusts up to 20 knots. Waves around 2 feet. Wave detail, southwest 2 feet at 4 seconds and southeast 1 foot at 9 seconds. Wednesday night, southwest winds 10 to 15 knots with gusts up to 20 knots. Waves 2 to 3 feet. Wave detail, southwest 3 feet at 4 seconds and southeast 1 foot at 8 seconds. Thursday, northeast winds 15 to 20 knots with gusts up to 25 knots. Waves 2 to 3 feet. Wave detail, northeast 3 feet at 3 seconds and southeast 2 feet at 9 seconds. A chance of showers. Thursday night, northeast winds 15 to 20 knots. Waves around 3 feet. Wave detail, northeast 3 feet at 4 seconds and southeast 1 foot at 9 seconds. Showers likely. Friday, northeast winds 15 to 20 knots. Waves around 3 feet. Showers likely. Friday night, east winds 10 to 15 knots with gusts up to 20 knots. Waves around 3 feet. Showers likely, mainly in the evening. Saturday, southeast winds 10 knots. Gusts up to 15 knots in the afternoon. Waves around 2 feet. Showers likely in the afternoon. Saturday night, south winds 10 knots with gusts up to 15 knots. Waves around 2 feet. Showers likely. Marine forecast, Currituck Sound. Rest of today, south winds 10 to 15 knots with gusts up to 20 knots. Waves 1 to 2 feet. Tonight, south winds 10 to 15 knots with gusts up to 20 knots. Waves 1 to 2 feet. Wednesday, southwest winds 10 to 15 knots with gusts up to 20 knots. Waves 1 to 2 feet. Wednesday night, south winds 10 to 15 knots, becoming southwest 5 to 10 knots after midnight. Gusts up to 20 knots. Waves 1 to 2 feet, diminishing to around 1 foot after midnight. Thursday, southwest winds 5 to 10 knots with gusts up to 15 knots, becoming northeast 10 to 15 knots with gusts up to 25 knots in the afternoon. Waves around 1 foot, increasing to 1 to 2 feet in the afternoon. A chance of showers. Thursday night, northeast winds 10 to 15 knots, diminishing to 5 to 10 knots after midnight. Gusts up to 20 knots. Waves 1 to 2 feet, diminishing to around 1 foot after midnight. A chance of showers. Friday, northeast winds 5 to 10 knots with gusts up to 15 knots. Waves around 1 foot. A chance of showers. A chance of thunderstorms in the afternoon. Friday night, east winds 5 to 10 knots with gusts up to 15 knots, becoming southeast after midnight.
waves around 1 foot, diminishing to 1 foot or less and light chop after midnight. A chance of showers and thunderstorms in the evening. Saturday, south winds 5 to 10 knots with gusts up to 15 knots. Waves around 1 foot. A chance of showers in the afternoon. Saturday night, south winds 5 to 10 knots with gusts up to 15 knots. Waves around 1 foot. A chance of showers. Winds and waves higher in and near thunderstorms. The current time is 11:17 a.m. Eastern Daylight Time. Offshore waters forecast Baltimore Canyon to Cape Charles Light, to 100 nautical miles. Today, southwest winds 10 to 15 knots, becoming south to southwest 15 to 20 knots. Seas 3 to 5 feet. Tonight, south winds 15 to 20 knots, becoming southwest. Seas 4 to 5 feet. Wednesday, southwest winds 15 to 20 knots. Seas 4 to 5 feet. Wednesday night, south to southwest winds 15 to 20 knots, becoming southwest 5 to 15 knots. Seas 4 to 5 feet. Scattered showers and thunderstorms. Thursday, north to northeast winds 5 to 15 knots, becoming northeast 10 to 20 knots. Seas 3 to 5 feet. Thursday night, northeast winds 10 to 20 knots. Seas 4 to 6 feet. Friday, northeast winds 15 to 25 knots, becoming east. Seas 5 to 8 feet. Friday night, east winds 10 to 20 knots. Seas 6 to 8 feet. Saturday, east winds 10 to 20 knots. Seas 5 to 8 feet. Saturday night, east winds 5 to 15 knots, becoming south to southeast. Seas 5 to 7 feet. Hazardous weather information. Now here is the hazardous weather outlook for southeast Maryland, northeast North Carolina, central Virginia, east central Virginia, eastern Virginia, north central Virginia, south central Virginia, and southeast Virginia. Today and tonight. No hazardous weather is expected at this time. And now the extended outlook for the period Wednesday through Monday. No hazardous weather is expected at this time. The key weather messages for the next 7 days. Remaining hot and dry, with well above normal temperatures continuing through Wednesday. Rain chances increase Wednesday night into Thursday morning across the north, and from Thursday afternoon into early Friday morning farther south. After a cooler end to the work week, warmer conditions return for the Memorial Day weekend. However, unsettled conditions persist, with rain chances continuing each day through early next week. Now the official National Weather Service forecast. Rest of today, sunny. Highs in the mid-90s. Southwest winds 5 to 10 miles per hour. Tonight, clear. Lows in the upper 60s. South winds 5 to 10 miles per hour. Wednesday, sunny, hot with highs in the mid-90s. Southwest winds 5 to 10 miles per hour. Wednesday night, mostly clear in the evening, then becoming partly cloudy. Lows in the upper 60s. South winds 5 to 10 miles per hour. Thursday, partly sunny in the morning, then becoming mostly cloudy. A chance of showers. A slight chance of thunderstorms in the afternoon. Highs in the lower 80s. Temperature falling into the mid-70s in the afternoon. Southeast winds around 5 miles per hour, increasing to northeast 10 to 15 miles per hour in the afternoon. Chance of rain 50%. Thursday night, showers likely. Lows in the upper 50s. Chance of rain 60%. Friday, mostly cloudy. A chance of showers in the morning, then showers likely with a chance of thunderstorms in the afternoon. Highs in the mid-70s. Chance of rain 70%. Friday night, mostly cloudy. Showers likely with a chance of thunderstorms in the evening, then a chance of showers after midnight. Lows in the mid-60s. Chance of rain 70%. Saturday, mostly cloudy. Showers likely with a chance of thunderstorms in the afternoon. Highs in the lower 80s. Chance of rain 70%. Saturday night, a chance of thunderstorms in the evening. Showers likely. Lows in the upper 60s. Chance of rain 70%. Sunday, mostly cloudy. A chance of showers in the morning, then showers likely with a chance of thunderstorms in the afternoon. Highs in the mid 80s. Chance of rain 70%. Sunday night, mostly cloudy. Showers likely with a chance of thunderstorms in the evening, then a chance of showers after midnight. Lows in the upper 60s.
chance of rain 70%. Memorial Day, mostly cloudy. A chance of showers in the morning, then showers likely with a chance of thunderstorms in the afternoon. Highs in the lower 80s. Chance of rain 60%. Here are the marine and buoy reports for 11 a.m. across the lower Chesapeake Bay and coastal waters. All wave and swell heights are in feet. Wave and swell periods are in seconds. Potomac River buoy, air temperature was 75. The wind was east at 4 knots. Cove Point, air temperature was 74. The wind was east at 6 knots. Piney Point, winds were north, 3 knots. Bishop's Head, air temperature was 75. The wind was south at 13 knots. Lewisetta, air temperature was 82. Water temperature 74. The wind was west at 9 knots. Rappahannock Light, winds were south, 15 knots. Yorktown Coast Guard Station, air temperature was 81. Water temperature 68. The wind was southwest at 8 knots. Crypto Peak, water temperature 67. The wind was southwest at 5 knots. Dominion Terminal Newport News, air temperature was 75. The wind was south at 9 knots. South Craney Island, air temperature was 82. The wind was southwest at 6 knots. Cape Henry, winds were southwest, 7 knots. Brandywine Chill Light, Delaware, winds were south, 11 knots. Air temperature 72. Fenwick Island buoy, winds were south, 14 knots. Water temperature 59. Air temperature 61. Buoy off Virginia Beach 64 nautical miles. Water temperature 60. Air temperature 66. Buoy just east of Cape Henry. Water temperature 66. Wave heights 3. Wave period 9. Duck Cove here, air temperature was 75. The wind was south at 10 knots. Diamond Shoals buoy, winds were south, 10 knots. Water temperature 80. Air temperature 76. Marine forecast, Chesapeake Bay from New Point Comfort to Little Creek, Virginia. Rest of today, southwest winds 5 to 10 knots, becoming south 10 to 15 knots late. Gusts up to 20 knots. Waves 1 to 2 feet. Tonight, south winds 10 to 15 knots with gusts up to 20 knots. Waves 2 to 3 feet. Wednesday, southwest winds 10 to 15 knots with gusts up to 20 knots. Waves 1 to 2 feet. Wednesday night, southwest winds 10 to 15 knots with gusts up to 20 knots. Waves 1 to 2 feet. Thursday, northeast winds 15 to 20 knots with gusts up to 25 knots. Waves 2 to 3 feet. A chance of showers. Thursday night, northeast winds 15 to 20 knots, diminishing to 10 to 15 knots after midnight. Waves 2 to 3 feet. Showers likely. Friday, northeast winds 15 to 20 knots. Waves 2 to 3 feet. Showers likely. Friday night, east winds 15 to 20 knots, becoming southeast 10 knots after midnight. Waves 2 to 3 feet. Showers likely, mainly in the evening. Saturday, southeast winds 10 knots. Gusts up to 15 knots in the afternoon. Waves 1 to 2 feet. A chance of showers in the morning, then showers likely in the afternoon. Saturday night, southeast winds 10 knots, becoming south after midnight. Gusts up to 15 knots. Waves around 2 feet. Showers likely. Marine forecast, Chesapeake Bay from Little Creek, Virginia to Cape Henry, Virginia, including the Chesapeake Bay Bridge Tunnel. Rest of today, southwest winds 5 to 10 knots with gusts up to 15 knots, becoming south 15 knots with gusts up to 20 knots late. Waves 2 to 3 feet. Wave detail, southwest 2 feet at 2 seconds and southeast 1 foot at 9 seconds. Tonight, south winds 10 to 15 knots with gusts up to 20 knots. Waves 2 to 3 feet. Wave detail, south 3 feet at 4 seconds and southeast 1 foot at 9 seconds. Wednesday, southwest winds 10 to 15 knots with gusts up to 20 knots. Waves around 2 feet. Wave detail, southwest 2 feet at 4 seconds and southeast 1 foot at 9 seconds. Wednesday night, southwest winds 10 to 15 knots with gusts up to 20 knots. Waves 2 to 3 feet. Wave detail, southwest 3 feet at 4 seconds and southeast 1 foot at 8 seconds.
Thursday, northeast winds 15 to 20 knots with gusts up to 25 knots. Waves 2 to 3 feet. Wave detail, northeast 3 feet at 3 seconds and southeast 2 feet at 9 seconds. A chance of showers. Thursday night, northeast winds 15 to 20 knots. Waves around 3 feet. Wave detail, northeast 3 feet at 4 seconds and southeast 1 foot at 9 seconds. Showers likely. Friday, northeast winds 15 to 20 knots. Waves around 3 feet. Showers likely. Friday night, east winds 10 to 15 knots with gusts up to 20 knots. Waves around 3 feet. Showers likely, mainly in the evening. Saturday, southeast winds 10 knots. Gusts up to 15 knots in the afternoon. Waves around 2 feet. Showers likely in the afternoon. Saturday night, south winds 10 knots with gusts up to 15 knots. Waves around 2 feet. Showers likely. Marine forecast, Kuruvik Sound. Rest of today, south winds 10 to 15 knots with gusts up to 20 knots. Waves 1 to 2 feet. Tonight, south winds 10 to 15 knots with gusts up to 20 knots. Waves 1 to 2 feet. Wednesday, southwest winds 10 to 15 knots with gusts up to 20 knots. Waves 1 to 2 feet. Wednesday night, south winds 10 to 15 knots, becoming southwest 5 to 10 knots after midnight. Gusts up to 20 knots. Waves 1 to 2 feet, diminishing to around 1 foot after midnight. Thursday, southwest winds 5 to 10 knots with gusts up to 15 knots, becoming northeast 10 to 15 knots with gusts up to 25 knots in the afternoon. Waves around 1 foot, increasing to 1 to 2 feet in the afternoon. A chance of showers. Thursday night, northeast winds 10 to 15 knots, diminishing to 5 to 10 knots after midnight. Gusts up to 20 knots. Waves 1 to 2 feet, diminishing to around 1 foot after midnight. A chance of showers. Friday, northeast winds 5 to 10 knots with gusts up to 15 knots. Waves around 1 foot. A chance of showers. A chance of thunderstorms in the afternoon. Friday night, east winds 5 to 10 knots with gusts up to 15 knots, becoming southeast after midnight. Waves around 1 foot, diminishing to 1 foot or less and light chop after midnight. A chance of showers and thunderstorms in the evening. Saturday, south winds 5 to 10 knots with gusts up to 15 knots. Waves around 1 foot. A chance of showers in the afternoon. Saturday night, south winds 5 to 10 knots with gusts up to 15 knots. Waves around 1 foot. A chance of showers. Winds and waves higher in and near thunderstorms. The current time is 11:30 a.m. Eastern Daylight Time. Offshore waters forecast Baltimore Canyon to Cape Charles Light to 100 nautical miles. Today, southwest winds 10 to 15 knots, becoming south to southwest 15 to 20 knots. Seas 3 to 5 feet. Tonight, south winds 15 to 20 knots, becoming southwest. Seas 4 to 5 feet. Wednesday, southwest winds 15 to 20 knots. Seas 4 to 5 feet. Wednesday night, south to southwest winds 15 to 20 knots, becoming southwest 5 to 15 knots. Seas 4 to 5 feet. Scattered showers and thunderstorms. Thursday, north to northeast winds 5 to 15 knots, becoming northeast 10 to 20 knots. Seas 3 to 5 feet. Thursday night, northeast winds 10 to 20 knots. Seas 4 to 6 feet. Friday, northeast winds 15 to 25 knots, becoming east. Seas 5 to 8 feet. Friday night, east winds 10 to 20 knots. Seas 6 to 8 feet. Saturday, east winds 10 to 20 knots. Seas 5 to 8 feet. Saturday night, east winds 5 to 15 knots, becoming south to southeast. Seas 5 to 7 feet. Hazardous weather information. Now here is the hazardous weather outlook for southeast Maryland, northeast North Carolina, central Virginia, east central Virginia, eastern Virginia, north central Virginia, south central Virginia, and southeast Virginia. Today and tonight. No hazardous weather is expected at this time. And now the extended outlook for the period Wednesday through Monday. No hazardous weather is expected at this time. The key weather messages for the next 7 days.
remaining hot and dry, with well above normal temperatures continuing through Wednesday. Rain chances increase Wednesday night into Thursday morning across the north, and from Thursday afternoon into early Friday morning farther south. After a cooler end to the work week, warmer conditions return for the Memorial Day weekend. However, unsettled conditions persist, with rain chances continuing each day through early next week. Now the official National Weather Service forecast. Rest of today, sunny. Highs in the mid-90s. Southwest winds 5 to 10 miles per hour. Tonight, clear. Lows in the upper 60s. South winds 5 to 10 miles per hour. Wednesday, sunny, hot with highs in the mid-90s. Southwest winds 5 to 10 miles per hour. Wednesday night, mostly clear in the evening, then becoming partly cloudy. Lows in the upper 60s. South winds 5 to 10 miles per hour. Thursday, partly sunny in the morning, then becoming mostly cloudy. A chance of showers. A slight chance of thunderstorms in the afternoon. Highs in the lower 80s. Temperature falling into the mid-70s in the afternoon. Southeast winds around 5 miles per hour, increasing to northeast 10 to 15 miles per hour in the afternoon. Chance of rain 50%. Thursday night, showers likely. Lows in the upper 50s. Chance of rain 60%. Friday, mostly cloudy. A chance of showers in the morning, then showers likely with a chance of thunderstorms in the afternoon. Highs in the mid-70s. Chance of rain 70%. Friday night, mostly cloudy. Showers likely with a chance of thunderstorms in the evening, then a chance of showers after midnight. Lows in the mid-60s. Chance of rain 70%. Saturday, mostly cloudy. Showers likely with a chance of thunderstorms in the afternoon. Highs in the lower 80s. Chance of rain 70%. Saturday night, a chance of thunderstorms in the evening. Showers likely. Lows in the upper 60s. Chance of rain 70%. Sunday, mostly cloudy. A chance of showers in the morning, then showers likely with a chance of thunderstorms in the afternoon. Highs in the mid-80s. Chance of rain 70%. Sunday night, mostly cloudy. Showers likely with a chance of thunderstorms in the evening, then a chance of showers after midnight. Lows in the upper 60s. Chance of rain 70%. Memorial Day, mostly cloudy. A chance of showers in the morning, then showers likely with a chance of thunderstorms in the afternoon. Highs in the lower 80s. Chance of rain 60%. This is NOAA's National Weather Service All Hazards Weather Radio, KHP 37, broadcasting from Wakefield, Virginia, transmitting from Driver, Virginia on a frequency of 162.550 MHz. The following information is for Hampton Roads and Northeast North Carolina, the southern part of the Chesapeake Bay and adjacent coastal waters. Here are the marine and buoy reports for 11 a.m. across the lower Chesapeake Bay and coastal waters. All wave and swell heights are in feet. Wave and swell periods are in seconds. Potomac River buoy, air temperature was 75. The wind was east at 4 knots. Cove Point, air temperature was 74. The wind was east at 6 knots. Piney Point, winds were north, 3 knots. Bishop's Head, air temperature was 75. The wind was south at 13 knots. Lewisetta, air temperature was 82. Water temperature 74. The wind was west at 9 knots. Rappahannock Light, winds were south, 15 knots. Yorktown Coast Guard Station, air temperature was 81. Water temperature 68. The wind was southwest at 8 knots. Crypto Peak, water temperature 67. The wind was southwest at 5 knots. Dominion Terminal Newport News, air temperature was 75. The wind was south at 9 knots. South Craney Island, air temperature was 82. The wind was southwest at 6 knots. Cape Henry, winds were southwest, 7 knots. Brandywine Chill Lake, Delaware, winds were south, 11 knots. Air temperature 72. Fenwick Island buoy, winds were south, 14 knots. Water temperature 59. Air temperature 61. Buoy off Virginia Beach 64 nautical miles. Water temperature 60. Air temperature 66. Buoy just east of Cape Henry. Water temperature 66. Wave heights 3. Wave period 9.
Duck Cove Pier, air temperature was 75. The wind was south at 10 knots. Diamond Shoals Buoy, winds were south, 10 knots. Water temperature 80. Air temperature 76. Marine forecast, Chesapeake Bay from Newport.

Point Comfort to Little Creek, Virginia. Rest of today, southwest winds 5 to 10 knots, becoming south 10 to 15 knots late. Gusts up to 20 knots. Waves 1 to 2 feet. Tonight, south winds 10 to 15 knots with gusts up to 20 knots. Waves 2 to 3 feet. Wednesday, southwest winds 10 to 15 knots with gusts up to 20 knots. Waves 1 to 2 feet. Wednesday night, southwest winds 10 to 15 knots with gusts up to 20 knots. Waves 1 to 2 feet. Thursday, northeast winds 15 to 20 knots with gusts up to 25 knots. Waves 2 to 3 feet. A chance of showers. Thursday night, northeast winds 15 to 20 knots, diminishing to 10 to 15 knots after midnight. Waves 2 to 3 feet. Showers likely. Friday, northeast winds 15 to 20 knots. Waves 2 to 3 feet. Showers likely. Friday night, east winds 15 to 20 knots, becoming southeast 10 knots after midnight. Waves 2 to 3 feet. Showers likely, mainly in the evening. Saturday, southeast winds 10 knots. Gusts up to 15 knots in the afternoon. Waves 1 to 2 feet. A chance of showers in the morning, then showers likely in the afternoon. Saturday night, southeast winds 10 knots, becoming south after midnight. Gusts up to 15 knots. Waves around 2 feet. Showers likely. Marine forecast, Chesapeake Bay from Little Creek, Virginia to Cape Henry, Virginia, including the Chesapeake Bay Bridge Tunnel. Rest of today, southwest winds 5 to 10 knots with gusts up to 15 knots, becoming south 15 knots with gusts up to 20 knots late. Waves 2 to 3 feet. Wave detail, southwest 2 feet at 2 seconds and southeast 1 foot at 9 seconds. Tonight, south winds 10 to 15 knots with gusts up to 20 knots. Waves 2 to 3 feet. Wave detail, south 3 feet at 4 seconds and southeast 1 foot at 9 seconds. Wednesday, southwest winds 10 to 15 knots with gusts up to 20 knots. Waves around 2 feet. Wave detail, southwest 2 feet at 4 seconds and southeast 1 foot at 9 seconds. Wednesday night, southwest winds 10 to 15 knots with gusts up to 20 knots. Waves 2 to 3 feet. Wave detail, southwest 3 feet at 4 seconds and southeast 1 foot at 8 seconds. Thursday, northeast winds 15 to 20 knots with gusts up to 25 knots. Waves 2 to 3 feet. Wave detail, northeast 3 feet at 3 seconds and southeast 2 feet at 9 seconds. A chance of showers. Thursday night, northeast winds 15 to 20 knots. Waves around 3 feet. Wave detail, northeast 3 feet at 4 seconds and southeast 1 foot at 9 seconds. Showers likely. Friday, northeast winds 15 to 20 knots. Waves around 3 feet. Showers likely. Friday night, east winds 10 to 15 knots with gusts up to 20 knots. Waves around 3 feet. Showers likely, mainly in the evening. Saturday, southeast winds 10 knots. Gusts up to 15 knots in the afternoon. Waves around 2 feet. Showers likely in the afternoon. Saturday night, south winds 10 knots with gusts up to 15 knots. Waves around 2 feet. Showers likely. Marine forecast, Kerrig Sound. Rest of today, south winds 10 to 15 knots with gusts up to 20 knots. Waves 1 to 2 feet. Tonight, south winds 10 to 15 knots with gusts up to 20 knots. Waves 1 to 2 feet. Wednesday, southwest winds 10 to 15 knots with gusts up to 20 knots. Waves 1 to 2 feet. Wednesday night, south winds 10 to 15 knots, becoming southwest 5 to 10 knots after midnight. Gusts up to 20 knots. Waves 1 to 2 feet, diminishing to around 1 foot after midnight. Thursday, southwest winds 5 to 10 knots with gusts up to 15 knots, becoming northeast 10 to 15 knots with gusts up to 25 knots in the afternoon. Waves around 1 foot, increasing to 1 to 2 feet in the afternoon. A chance of showers. Thursday night, northeast winds 10 to 15 knots, diminishing to 5 to 10 knots after midnight. Gusts up to 20 knots. Waves 1 to 2 feet, diminishing to around 1 foot after midnight. A chance of showers. Friday, northeast winds 5 to 10 knots with gusts up to 15 knots.

waves around 1 foot, a chance of showers, winds and waves higher and near thunderstorms. The current time is 11:43 a.m. Eastern Daylight Time. Offshore waters forecast Baltimore Canyon to Cape Charles Light to 100 nautical miles. Today, southwest winds 10 to 15 knots, becoming south to southwest 15 to 20 knots. Seas 3 to 5 feet. Tonight, south winds 15 to 20 knots, becoming southwest. Seas 4 to 5 feet. Wednesday, southwest winds 15 to 20 knots. Seas 4 to 5 feet. Wednesday night, south to southwest winds 15 to 20 knots, becoming southwest 5 to 15 knots. Seas 4 to 5 feet. Scattered showers and thunderstorms. Thursday, north to northeast winds 5 to 15 knots, becoming northeast 10 to 20 knots. Seas 3 to 5 feet. Thursday night, northeast winds 10 to 20 knots. Seas 4 to 6 feet. Friday, northeast winds 15 to 25 knots, becoming east. Seas 5 to 8 feet. Friday night, east winds 10 to 20 knots. Seas 6 to 8 feet. Saturday, east winds 10 to 20 knots. Seas 5 to 8 feet. Saturday night, east winds 5 to 15 knots, becoming south to southeast. Seas 5 to 7 feet. Hazardous weather information. Now here is the hazardous weather outlook for southeast Maryland, northeast North Carolina, central Virginia, east central Virginia, eastern Virginia, north central Virginia, south central Virginia, and southeast Virginia. Today and tonight. No hazardous weather is expected at this time. And now the extended outlook for the period Wednesday through Monday. No hazardous weather is expected at this time. The key weather messages for the next 7 days. Remaining hot and dry, with well above normal temperatures continuing through Wednesday. Rain chances increase Wednesday night into Thursday morning across the north, and from Thursday afternoon into early Friday morning farther south. After a cooler end to the work week, warmer conditions return for the Memorial Day weekend. However, unsettled conditions persist, with rain chances continuing each day through early next week. Now the official National Weather Service forecast. Rest of today, sunny. Highs in the mid-90s. Southwest winds 5 to 10 miles per hour. Tonight, clear. Lows in the upper 60s. South winds 5 to 10 miles per hour. Wednesday, sunny, hot with highs in the mid-90s. Southwest winds 5 to 10 miles per hour. Wednesday night, mostly clear in the evening, then becoming partly cloudy. Lows in the upper 60s. South winds 5 to 10 miles per hour. Thursday, partly sunny in the morning, then becoming mostly cloudy. A chance of showers. A slight chance of thunderstorms in the afternoon. Highs in the lower 80s. Temperature falling into the mid-70s in the afternoon. Southeast winds around 5 miles per hour, increasing to northeast 10 to 15 miles per hour in the afternoon. Chance of rain 50%. Thursday night, showers likely. Lows in the upper 50s. Chance of rain 60%. Friday, mostly cloudy. A chance of showers in the morning, then showers likely with a chance of thunderstorms in the afternoon. Highs in the mid-70s. Chance of rain 70%. Friday night, mostly cloudy. Showers likely with a chance of thunderstorms in the evening, then a chance of showers after midnight. Lows in the mid-60s. Chance of rain 70%. Saturday, mostly cloudy. Showers likely with a chance of thunderstorms in the afternoon. Highs in the lower 80s. Chance of rain 70%. Saturday night, a chance of thunderstorms in the evening. Showers likely. Lows in the upper 60s. Chance of rain 70%. Sunday, mostly cloudy. A chance of showers in the morning, then showers likely with a chance of thunderstorms in the afternoon. Highs in the mid 80s. Chance of rain 70%. Sunday night, mostly cloudy. Showers likely with a chance of thunderstorms in the evening, then a chance of showers after midnight. Lows in the upper 60s. Chance of rain 70%. Memorial Day, mostly cloudy. A chance of showers in the morning, then showers likely with a chance of thunderstorms in the afternoon. Highs in the lower 80s. Chance of rain 60%. Attention, voluntary speed reduction zones to protect North Atlantic right whales may be in effect along the U South. East Coast where right whale

have been detected. 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Here are the marine and buoy reports for 11 a.m. across the lower Chesapeake Bay and coastal waters. All wave and swell heights are in feet. Wave and swell periods are in seconds. Potomac River buoy, air temperature was 75. The wind was east at 4 knots. Cove Point, air temperature was 74. The wind was east at 6 knots. Piney Point, winds were north, 3 knots. Bishop's Head, air temperature was 75. The wind was south at 13 knots. Lewisetta, air temperature was 82. Water temperature 74. The wind was west at 9 knots. Rappahannock Light, winds were south, 15 knots. Yorktown Coast Guard Station, air temperature was 81. Water temperature 68. The wind was southwest at 8 knots. Crypto Peak, water temperature 67. The wind was southwest at 5 knots. Dominion Terminal Newport News, air temperature was 75. The wind was south at 9 knots. South Craney Island, air temperature was 82. The wind was southwest at 6 knots. Cape Henry, winds were southwest, 7 knots. Brandywine Chill Lake, Delaware, winds were south, 11 knots. Air temperature 72. Fenwick Island buoy, winds were south, 14 knots. Water temperature 59. Air temperature 61. Buoy off Virginia Beach 64 nautical miles. Water temperature 60. Air temperature 66. Buoy just east of Cape Henry. Water temperature 66. Wave heights 3. Wave period 9. Duck Cove Pier, air temperature was 75. The wind was south at 10 knots. Diamond Shoals buoy, winds were south, 10 knots. Water temperature 80. Air temperature 76. Marine forecast, Chesapeake Bay from New Point Comfort to Little Creek, Virginia. Rest of today, southwest winds 5 to 10 knots, becoming south 10 to 15 knots late. Gusts up to 20 knots. Waves 1 to 2 feet. Tonight, south winds 10 to 15 knots with gusts up to 20 knots. Waves 2 to 3 feet. Wednesday, southwest winds 10 to 15 knots with gusts up to 20 knots. Waves 1 to 2 feet. Wednesday night, southwest winds 10 to 15 knots with gusts up to 20 knots. Waves 1 to 2 feet. Thursday, northeast winds 15 to 20 knots with gusts up to 25 knots. Waves 2 to 3 feet. A chance of showers. Thursday night, northeast winds 15 to 20 knots, diminishing to 10 to 15 knots after midnight. Waves 2 to 3 feet. Showers likely. Friday, northeast winds 15 to 20 knots. Waves 2 to 3 feet. Showers likely. Friday night, east winds 15 to 20 knots, becoming southeast 10 knots after midnight. Waves 2 to 3 feet. Showers likely, mainly in the evening. Saturday, southeast winds 10 knots. Gusts up to 15 knots in the afternoon. Waves 1 to 2 feet. A chance of showers in the morning, then showers likely in the afternoon. Saturday night, southeast winds 10 knots, becoming south after midnight. Gusts up to 15 knots. Waves around 2 feet. Showers likely. Marine forecast, Chesapeake Bay from Little Creek, Virginia to Cape Henry, Virginia, including the Chesapeake Bay Bridge Tunnel. Rest of today, southwest winds 5 to 10 knots with gusts up to 15 knots, becoming south 15 knots with gusts up to 20 knots late. Waves 2 to 3 feet. Wave detail, southwest 2 feet at 2 seconds and southeast 1 foot at 9 seconds. Tonight, south winds 10 to 15 knots with gusts up to 20 knots. Waves 2 to 3 feet. Wave detail, south 3 feet at 4 seconds and southeast 1 foot at 9 seconds. Wednesday, southwest winds 10 to 15 knots with gusts up to 20 knots. Waves around 2 feet. Wave detail,
southwest 2 feet at 4 seconds and southeast 1 foot at 9 seconds. Wednesday night, southwest winds 10 to 15 knots with gusts up to 20 knots. Waves 2 to 3 feet. Wave detail, southwest 3 feet at 4 seconds and southeast 1 foot at 8 seconds. Thursday, northeast winds 15 to 20 knots with gusts up to 25 knots. Waves 2 to 3 feet. Wave detail, northeast 3 feet at 3 seconds and southeast 2 feet at 9 seconds. A chance of showers. Thursday night, northeast winds 15 to 20 knots. Waves around 3 feet. Wave detail, northeast 3 feet at 4 seconds and southeast 1 foot at 9 seconds. Showers likely. Friday, northeast winds 15 to 20 knots. Waves around 3 feet. Showers likely. Friday night, east winds 10 to 15 knots with gusts up to 20 knots. Waves around 3 feet. Showers likely, mainly in the evening. Saturday, southeast winds 10 knots. Gusts up to 15 knots in the afternoon. Waves around 2 feet. Showers likely in the afternoon. Saturday night, south winds 10 knots with gusts up to 15 knots. Waves around 2 feet. Showers likely. Marine forecast, Kuril Sound. Rest of today, south winds 10 to 15 knots with gusts up to 20 knots. Waves 1 to 2 feet. Tonight, south winds 10 to 15 knots with gusts up to 20 knots. Waves 1 to 2 feet. Wednesday, southwest winds 10 to 15 knots with gusts up to 20 knots. Waves 1 to 2 feet. Wednesday night, south winds 10 to 15 knots, becoming southwest 5 to 10 knots after midnight. Gusts up to 20 knots. Waves 1 to 2 feet, diminishing to around 1 foot after midnight. Thursday, southwest winds 5 to 10 knots with gusts up to 15 knots, becoming northeast 10 to 15 knots with gusts up to 25 knots in the afternoon. Waves around 1 foot, increasing to 1 to 2 feet in the afternoon. A chance of showers. Thursday night, northeast winds 10 to 15 knots, diminishing to 5 to 10 knots after midnight. Gusts up to 20 knots. Waves 1 to 2 feet, diminishing to around 1 foot after midnight. A chance of showers. Friday, northeast winds 5 to 10 knots with gusts up to 15 knots. Waves around 1 foot. A chance of showers. A chance of thunderstorms in the afternoon. Friday night, east winds 5 to 10 knots with gusts up to 15 knots, becoming southeast after midnight. Waves around 1 foot, diminishing to 1 foot or less and light chop after midnight. A chance of showers and thunderstorms in the evening. Saturday, south winds 5 to 10 knots with gusts up to 15 knots. Waves around 1 foot. A chance of showers in the afternoon. Saturday night, south winds 5 to 10 knots with gusts up to 15 knots. Waves around 1 foot. A chance of showers. Winds and waves higher in and near thunderstorms. The current time is 11:56 a.m. Eastern Daylight Time. Offshore waters forecast Baltimore Canyon to Cape Charles Light to 100 nautical miles. Today, southwest winds 10 to 15 knots, becoming south to southwest 15 to 20 knots. Seas 3 to 5 feet. Tonight, south winds 15 to 20 knots, becoming southwest. Seas 4 to 5 feet. Wednesday, southwest winds 15 to 20 knots. Seas 4 to 5 feet. Wednesday night, south to southwest winds 15 to 20 knots, becoming southwest 5 to 15 knots. Seas 4 to 5 feet. Scattered showers and thunderstorms. Thursday, north to northeast winds 5 to 15 knots, becoming northeast 10 to 20 knots. Seas 3 to 5 feet. Thursday night, northeast winds 10 to 20 knots. Seas 4 to 6 feet. Friday, northeast winds 15 to 25 knots, becoming east. Seas 5 to 8 feet. Friday night, east winds 10 to 20 knots. Seas 6 to 8 feet. Saturday, east winds 10 to 20 knots. Seas 5 to 8 feet. Saturday night, east winds 5 to 15 knots, becoming south to southeast. Seas 5 to 7 feet. Hazardous weather information. Now here is the hazardous weather outlook for southeast Maryland, northeast North Carolina, central Virginia, east central Virginia, eastern Virginia, north central Virginia, south central Virginia, and southeast Virginia.
today and tonight. No hazardous weather is expected at this time. And now the extended outlook for the period Wednesday through Monday. No hazardous weather is expected at this time. The key weather messages for the next 7 days. Remaining hot and dry, with well above normal temperatures continuing through Wednesday. Rain chances increase Wednesday night into Thursday morning across the north, and from Thursday afternoon into early Friday morning farther south. After a cooler end to the work week, warmer conditions return for the Memorial Day weekend. However, unsettled conditions persist, with rain chances continuing each day through early next week. Now the official National Weather Service forecast. Rest of today, sunny. Highs in the mid-90s. Southwest winds 5 to 10 miles per hour. Tonight, clear. Lows in the upper 60s. South winds 5 to 10 miles per hour. Wednesday, sunny, hot with highs in the mid-90s. Southwest winds 5 to 10 miles per hour. Wednesday night, mostly clear in the evening, then becoming partly cloudy. Lows in the upper 60s. South winds 5 to 10 miles per hour. Thursday, partly sunny in the morning, then becoming mostly cloudy. A chance of showers. A slight chance of thunderstorms in the afternoon. Highs in the lower 80s. Temperature falling into the mid-70s in the afternoon. Southeast winds around 5 miles per hour, increasing to northeast 10 to 15 miles per hour in the afternoon. Chance of rain 50%. Thursday night, showers likely. Lows in the upper 50s. Chance of rain 60%. Friday, mostly cloudy. A chance of showers in the morning, then showers likely with a chance of thunderstorms in the afternoon. Highs in the mid-70s. Chance of rain 70%. Friday night, mostly cloudy. Showers likely with a chance of thunderstorms in the evening, then a chance of showers after midnight. Lows in the mid-60s. Chance of rain 70%. Saturday, mostly cloudy. Showers likely with a chance of thunderstorms in the afternoon. Highs in the lower 80s. Chance of rain 70%. Saturday night, a chance of thunderstorms in the evening. Showers likely. Lows in the upper 60s. Chance of rain 70%. Sunday, mostly cloudy. A chance of showers in the morning, then showers likely with a chance of thunderstorms in the afternoon. Highs in the mid-80s. Chance of rain 70%. Sunday night, mostly cloudy. Showers likely with a chance of thunderstorms in the evening, then a chance of showers after midnight. Lows in the upper 60s. Chance of rain 70%. Memorial Day, mostly cloudy. A chance of showers in the morning, then showers likely with a chance of thunderstorms in the afternoon. Highs in the lower 80s. Chance of rain 60%. Here are the marine and buoy reports for 11 a.m. across the lower Chesapeake Bay and coastal waters. All wave and swell heights are in feet. Wave and swell periods are in seconds. Potomac River buoy, air temperature was 75. The wind was east at 4 knots. Cove Point, air temperature was 74. The wind was east at 6 knots. Piney Point, winds were north, 3 knots. Bishop's Head, air temperature was 75. The wind was south at 13 knots. Lewisetta, air temperature was 82. Water temperature 74. The wind was west at 9 knots. Rappahannock Light, winds were south, 15 knots. Yorktown Coast Guard Station, air temperature was 81. Water temperature 68. The wind was southwest at 8 knots. Crypto Peak, water temperature 67. The wind was southwest at 5 knots. Dominion Terminal Newport News, air temperature was 75. The wind was south at 9 knots. South Craney Island, air temperature was 82. The wind was southwest at 6 knots. Cape Henry, winds were southwest, 7 knots. Brandywine Chill Lake, Delaware, winds were south, 11 knots. Air temperature 72. Fenwick Island buoy, winds were south, 14 knots. Water temperature 59. Air temperature 61. Buoy off Virginia Beach 64 nautical miles. Water temperature 60. Air temperature 66. Buoy just east of Cape Henry. Water temperature 66. Wave heights 3. Wave period 9. Duck Cove Pier, air temperature was 75. The wind was south at 10 knots. Diamond Shoals buoy,
Winds were south, 10 knots. Water temperature 80. Air temperature 76. Marine forecast, Chesapeake Bay from New Point Comfort to Little Creek, Virginia. Rest of today, southwest winds 5 to 10 knots, becoming south 10 to 15 knots late. Gusts up to 20 knots. Waves 1 to 2 feet. Tonight, south winds 10 to 15 knots with gusts up to 20 knots. Waves 2 to 3 feet. Wednesday, southwest winds 10 to 15 knots with gusts up to 20 knots. Waves 1 to 2 feet. Wednesday night, southwest winds 10 to 15 knots with gusts up to 20 knots. Waves 1 to 2 feet. Thursday, northeast winds 15 to 20 knots with gusts up to 25 knots. Waves 2 to 3 feet. A chance of showers. Thursday night, northeast winds 15 to 20 knots, diminishing to 10 to 15 knots after midnight. Waves 2 to 3 feet. Showers likely. Friday, northeast winds 15 to 20 knots. Waves 2 to 3 feet. Showers likely. Friday night, east winds 15 to 20 knots, becoming southeast 10 knots after midnight. Waves 2 to 3 feet. Showers likely, mainly in the evening. Saturday, southeast winds 10 knots. Gusts up to 15 knots in the afternoon. Waves 1 to 2 feet. A chance of showers in the morning, then showers likely in the afternoon. Saturday night, southeast winds 10 knots, becoming south after midnight. Gusts up to 15 knots. Waves around 2 feet. Showers likely. Marine forecast, Chesapeake Bay from Little Creek, Virginia to Cape Henry, Virginia, including the Chesapeake Bay Bridge Tunnel. Rest of today, southwest winds 5 to 10 knots with gusts up to 15 knots, becoming south 15 knots with gusts up to 20 knots late. Waves 2 to 3 feet. Wave detail, southwest 2 feet at 2 seconds and southeast 1 foot at 9 seconds. Tonight, south winds 10 to 15 knots with gusts up to 20 knots. Waves 2 to 3 feet. Wave detail, south 3 feet at 4 seconds and southeast 1 foot at 9 seconds. Wednesday, southwest winds 10 to 15 knots with gusts up to 20 knots. Waves around 2 feet. Wave detail, southwest 2 feet at 4 seconds and southeast 1 foot at 9 seconds. Wednesday night, southwest winds 10 to 15 knots with gusts up to 20 knots. Waves 2 to 3 feet. Wave detail, southwest 3 feet at 4 seconds and southeast 1 foot at 8 seconds. Thursday, northeast winds 15 to 20 knots with gusts up to 25 knots. Waves 2 to 3 feet. Wave detail, northeast 3 feet at 3 seconds and southeast 2 feet at 9 seconds. A chance of showers. Thursday night, northeast winds 15 to 20 knots. Waves around 3 feet. Wave detail, northeast 3 feet at 4 seconds and southeast 1 foot at 9 seconds. Showers likely. Friday, northeast winds 15 to 20 knots. Waves around 3 feet. Showers likely. Friday night, east winds 10 to 15 knots with gusts up to 20 knots. Waves around 3 feet. Showers likely, mainly in the evening. Saturday, southeast winds 10 knots. Gusts up to 15 knots in the afternoon. Waves around 2 feet. Showers likely in the afternoon. Saturday night, south winds 10 knots with gusts up to 15 knots. Waves around 2 feet. Showers likely. This is NOAA's National Weather Service All Hazards Weather Radio, KHP 37, broadcasting from Wakefield, Virginia, transmitting from Driver, Virginia on a frequency of 162.550 MHz. The following information is for Hampton Roads and Northeast North Carolina, the southern part of the Chesapeake Bay and adjacent coastal waters. Marine forecast, Currituck Sound. Rest of today, south winds 10 to 15 knots with gusts up to 20 knots. Waves 1 to 2 feet. Tonight, south winds 10 to 15 knots with gusts up to 20 knots. Waves 1 to 2 feet. Wednesday, southwest winds 10 to 15 knots with gusts up to 20 knots. Waves 1 to 2 feet. Wednesday night, south winds 10 to 15 knots, becoming southwest 5 to 10 knots after midnight. Gusts up to 20 knots. Waves 1 to 2 feet, diminishing to around 1 foot after midnight. Thursday,
southwest winds 5 to 10 knots with gusts up to 15 knots, becoming northeast 10 to 15 knots with gusts up to 25 knots in the afternoon. Waves around 1 foot, increasing to 1 to 2 feet in the afternoon. A chance of showers. Thursday night, northeast winds 10 to 15 knots, diminishing to 5 to 10 knots after midnight. Gusts up to 20 knots. Waves 1 to 2 feet, diminishing to around 1 foot after midnight. A chance of showers. Friday, northeast winds 5 to 10 knots with gusts up to 15 knots. Waves around 1 foot. A chance of showers. A chance of thunderstorms in the afternoon. Friday night, east winds 5 to 10 knots with gusts up to 15 knots, becoming southeast after midnight. Waves around 1 foot, diminishing to 1 foot or less and light chop after midnight. A chance of showers and thunderstorms in the evening. Saturday, south winds 5 to 10 knots with gusts up to 15 knots. Waves around 1 foot. A chance of showers in the afternoon. Saturday night, south winds 5 to 10 knots with gusts up to 15 knots. Waves around 1 foot. A chance of showers. Winds and waves higher in and near thunderstorms. The current time is 12:09 p.m. Eastern Daylight Time. Offshore waters forecast Baltimore Canyon to Cape Charles Light to 100 nautical miles. Today, southwest winds 10 to 15 knots, becoming south to southwest 15 to 20 knots. Seas 3 to 5 feet. Tonight, south winds 15 to 20 knots, becoming southwest. Seas 4 to 5 feet. Wednesday, southwest winds 15 to 20 knots. Seas 4 to 5 feet. Wednesday night, south to southwest winds 15 to 20 knots, becoming southwest 5 to 15 knots. Seas 4 to 5 feet. Scattered showers and thunderstorms. Thursday, north to northeast winds 5 to 15 knots, becoming northeast 10 to 20 knots. Seas 3 to 5 feet. Thursday night, northeast winds 10 to 20 knots. Seas 4 to 6 feet. Friday, northeast winds 15 to 25 knots, becoming east. Seas 5 to 8 feet. Friday night, east winds 10 to 20 knots. Seas 6 to 8 feet. Saturday, east winds 10 to 20 knots. Seas 5 to 8 feet. Saturday night, east winds 5 to 15 knots, becoming south to southeast. Seas 5 to 7 feet. Hazardous weather information. Now here is the hazardous weather outlook for southeast Maryland, northeast North Carolina, central Virginia, east central Virginia, eastern Virginia, north central Virginia, south central Virginia, and southeast Virginia. Today and tonight. No hazardous weather is expected at this time. And now the extended outlook for the period Wednesday through Monday. No hazardous weather is expected at this time. The key weather messages for the next 7 days. Remaining hot and dry, with well above normal temperatures continuing through Wednesday. Rain chances increase Wednesday night into Thursday morning across the north, and from Thursday afternoon into early Friday morning farther south. After a cooler end to the work week, warmer conditions return for the Memorial Day weekend. However, unsettled conditions persist, with rain chances continuing each day through early next week. Now the official National Weather Service forecast. Rest of today, sunny. Highs in the mid-90s. Southwest winds 5 to 10 miles per hour. Tonight, clear. Lows in the upper 60s. South winds 5 to 10 miles per hour. Wednesday, sunny, hot with highs in the mid-90s. Southwest winds 5 to 10 miles per hour. Wednesday night, mostly clear in the evening, then becoming partly cloudy. Lows in the upper 60s. South winds 5 to 10 miles per hour. Thursday, partly sunny in the morning, then becoming mostly cloudy. A chance of showers. A slight chance of thunderstorms in the afternoon. Highs in the lower 80s. Temperature falling into the mid-70s in the afternoon. Southeast winds around 5 miles per hour, increasing to northeast 10 to 15 miles per hour in the afternoon. Chance of rain 50%. Thursday night, showers likely. Lows in the upper 50s. Chance of rain 60%. Friday, mostly cloudy. A chance of showers in the morning, then showers likely with a chance of thunderstorms in the afternoon. Highs in the mid-70s. Chance of rain 70%. Friday night, mostly cloudy. Showers likely with a chance of thunderstorms in the evening, then a chance of showers after midnight.
lows in the mid-60s. Chance of rain 70%. Saturday, mostly cloudy. Showers likely with a chance of thunderstorms in the afternoon. Highs in the lower 80s. Chance of rain 70%. Saturday night, a chance of thunderstorms in the evening. Showers likely. Lows in the upper 60s. Chance of rain 70%. Sunday, mostly cloudy. A chance of showers in the morning, then showers likely with a chance of thunderstorms in the afternoon. Highs in the mid-80s. Chance of rain 70%. Sunday night, mostly cloudy. Showers likely with a chance of thunderstorms in the evening, then a chance of showers after midnight. Lows in the upper 60s. Chance of rain 70%. Memorial Day, mostly cloudy. A chance of showers in the morning, then showers likely with a chance of thunderstorms in the afternoon. Highs in the lower 80s. Chance of rain 60%. Here are the marine and buoy reports for noon across the lower Chesapeake Bay and coastal waters. All wave and swell heights are in feet. Wave and swell periods are in seconds. Potomac River buoy, air temperature was 75. The wind was southeast at 4 knots. Cove Point, air temperature was 71. The wind was east at 11 knots. Piney Point, winds were southeast, 4 knots. Bishop's Head, air temperature was 77. The wind was south at 11 knots. Lewisetta, air temperature was 85. Water temperature 75. The wind was west at 6 knots. Rappahannock Light, winds were south, 12 knots. Yorktown Coast Guard Station, air temperature was 84. Water temperature 68. The wind was southwest at 9 knots. Crypto Peak, water temperature 67. The wind was south at 5 knots. Dominion Terminal Newport News, air temperature was 77. The wind was southwest at 9 knots. South Craney Island, air temperature was 83. The wind was south at 8 knots. Cape Henry, air temperature was 84. The wind was west at 7 knots. Brandywine Chill Lake, Delaware, winds were south, 9 knots. Air temperature 73. Fenwick Island buoy, winds were south, 14 knots. Water temperature 59. Air temperature 61. Buoy 64 nautical miles east of Virginia Beach, air temperature was 66. Wave height 3 feet. Wave period 9. Buoy just east of Cape Henry. Water temperature 66. Wave height 3. Wave period 9. Swell period 11. Duck Cove Pier, air temperature was 77. The wind was south at 10 knots. Diamond Shoals buoy, air temperature was 76. Wave height 2 feet. Wave period 9. The wind was south at 12 knots. Marine forecast, Chesapeake Bay from New Point Comfort to Little Creek, Virginia. Rest of today, southwest winds 5 to 10 knots, becoming south 10 to 15 knots late. Gusts up to 20 knots. Waves 1 to 2 feet. Tonight, south winds 10 to 15 knots with gusts up to 20 knots. Waves 2 to 3 feet. Wednesday, southwest winds 10 to 15 knots with gusts up to 20 knots. Waves 1 to 2 feet. Wednesday night, southwest winds 10 to 15 knots with gusts up to 20 knots. Waves 1 to 2 feet. Thursday, northeast winds 15 to 20 knots with gusts up to 25 knots. Waves 2 to 3 feet. A chance of showers. Thursday night, northeast winds 15 to 20 knots, diminishing to 10 to 15 knots after midnight. Waves 2 to 3 feet. Showers likely. Friday, northeast winds 15 to 20 knots. Waves 2 to 3 feet. Showers likely. Friday night, east winds 15 to 20 knots, becoming southeast 10 knots after midnight. Waves 2 to 3 feet. Showers likely, mainly in the evening. Saturday, southeast winds 10 knots. Gusts up to 15 knots in the afternoon. Waves 1 to 2 feet. A chance of showers in the morning, then showers likely in the afternoon. Saturday night, southeast winds 10 knots, becoming south after midnight. Gusts up to 15 knots. Waves around 2 feet. Showers likely. Marine forecast, Chesapeake Bay from Little Creek, Virginia to Cape Henry, Virginia, including the Chesapeake Bay Bridge Tunnel.
Rest of today, southwest winds 5 to 10 knots with gusts up to 15 knots, becoming south 15 knots with gusts up to 20 knots late. Waves 2 to 3 feet. Wave detail, southwest 2 feet at 2 seconds and southeast 1 foot at 9 seconds. Tonight, south winds 10 to 15 knots with gusts up to 20 knots. Waves 2 to 3 feet. Wave detail, south 3 feet at 4 seconds and southeast 1 foot at 9 seconds. Wednesday, southwest winds 10 to 15 knots with gusts up to 20 knots. Waves around 2 feet. Wave detail, southwest 2 feet at 4 seconds and southeast 1 foot at 9 seconds. Wednesday night, southwest winds 10 to 15 knots with gusts up to 20 knots. Waves 2 to 3 feet. Wave detail, southwest 3 feet at 4 seconds and southeast 1 foot at 8 seconds. Thursday, northeast winds 15 to 20 knots with gusts up to 25 knots. Waves 2 to 3 feet. Wave detail, northeast 3 feet at 3 seconds and southeast 2 feet at 9 seconds. A chance of showers. Thursday night, northeast winds 15 to 20 knots. Waves around 3 feet. Wave detail, northeast 3 feet at 4 seconds and southeast 1 foot at 9 seconds. Showers likely. Friday, northeast winds 15 to 20 knots. Waves around 3 feet. Showers likely. Friday night, east winds 10 to 15 knots with gusts up to 20 knots. Waves around 3 feet. Showers likely, mainly in the evening. Saturday, southeast winds 10 knots. Gusts up to 15 knots in the afternoon. Waves around 2 feet. Showers likely in the afternoon. Saturday night, south winds 10 knots with gusts up to 15 knots. Waves around 2 feet. Showers likely. Marine forecast, Currabig Sound. Rest of today, south winds 10 to 15 knots with gusts up to 20 knots. Waves 1 to 2 feet. Tonight, south winds 10 to 15 knots with gusts up to 20 knots. Waves 1 to 2 feet. Wednesday, southwest winds 10 to 15 knots with gusts up to 20 knots. Waves 1 to 2 feet. Wednesday night, south winds 10 to 15 knots, becoming southwest 5 to 10 knots after midnight. Gusts up to 20 knots. Waves 1 to 2 feet, diminishing to around 1 foot after midnight. Thursday, southwest winds 5 to 10 knots with gusts up to 15 knots, becoming northeast 10 to 15 knots with gusts up to 25 knots in the afternoon. Waves around 1 foot, increasing to 1 to 2 feet in the afternoon. A chance of showers. Thursday night, northeast winds 10 to 15 knots, diminishing to 5 to 10 knots after midnight. Gusts up to 20 knots. Waves 1 to 2 feet, diminishing to around 1 foot after midnight. A chance of showers. Friday, northeast winds 5 to 10 knots with gusts up to 15 knots. Waves around 1 foot. A chance of showers. A chance of thunderstorms in the afternoon. Friday night, east winds 5 to 10 knots with gusts up to 15 knots, becoming southeast after midnight. Waves around 1 foot, diminishing to 1 foot or less and light chop after midnight. A chance of showers and thunderstorms in the evening. Saturday, south winds 5 to 10 knots with gusts up to 15 knots. Waves around 1 foot. A chance of showers in the afternoon. Saturday night, south winds 5 to 10 knots with gusts up to 15 knots. Waves around 1 foot. A chance of showers. Winds and waves higher in and near thunderstorms. The current time is 12:21 p.m. Eastern Daylight Time. Offshore waters forecast Baltimore Canyon to Cape Charles Light to 100 nautical miles. Today, southwest winds 10 to 15 knots, becoming south to southwest 15 to 20 knots. Seas 3 to 5 feet. Tonight, south winds 15 to 20 knots, becoming southwest. Seas 4 to 5 feet. Wednesday, southwest winds 15 to 20 knots. Seas 4 to 5 feet. Wednesday night, south to southwest winds 15 to 20 knots, becoming southwest 5 to 15 knots. Seas 4 to 5 feet. Scattered showers and thunderstorms. Thursday, north to northeast winds 5 to 15 knots, becoming northeast 10 to 20 knots. Seas 3 to 5 feet. Thursday night, northeast winds 10 to 20 knots. Seas 4 to 6 feet. Friday, northeast winds 15 to 25 knots,
becoming east. Seas 5 to 8 feet. Friday night, east winds 10 to 20 knots. Seas 6 to 8 feet. Saturday, east winds 10 to 20 knots. Seas 5 to 8 feet. Saturday night, east winds 5 to 15 knots, becoming south to southeast. Seas 5 to 7 feet. Hazardous weather information. Now here is the hazardous weather outlook for southeast Maryland, northeast North Carolina, central Virginia, east central Virginia, eastern Virginia, north central Virginia, south central Virginia, and southeast Virginia. Today and tonight. No hazardous weather is expected at this time. And now the extended outlook for the period Wednesday through Monday. No hazardous weather is expected at this time. The key weather messages for the next 7 days. Remaining hot and dry, with well above normal temperatures continuing through Wednesday. Rain chances increase Wednesday night into Thursday morning across the north, and from Thursday afternoon into early Friday morning farther south. After a cooler end to the work week, warmer conditions return for the Memorial Day weekend. However, unsettled conditions persist, with rain chances continuing each day through early next week. Now the official National Weather Service forecast. Rest of today, sunny. Highs in the mid-90s. Southwest winds 5 to 10 miles per hour. Tonight, clear. Lows in the upper 60s. South winds 5 to 10 miles per hour. Wednesday, sunny, hot with highs in the mid-90s. Southwest winds 5 to 10 miles per hour. Wednesday night, mostly clear in the evening, then becoming partly cloudy. Lows in the upper 60s. South winds 5 to 10 miles per hour. Thursday, partly sunny in the morning, then becoming mostly cloudy. A chance of showers. A slight chance of thunderstorms in the afternoon. Highs in the lower 80s. Temperature falling into the mid-70s in the afternoon. Southeast winds around 5 miles per hour, increasing to northeast 10 to 15 miles per hour in the afternoon. Chance of rain 50%. Thursday night, showers likely. Lows in the upper 50s. Chance of rain 60%. Friday, mostly cloudy. A chance of showers in the morning, then showers likely with a chance of thunderstorms in the afternoon. Highs in the mid-70s. Chance of rain 70%. Friday night, mostly cloudy. Showers likely with a chance of thunderstorms in the evening, then a chance of showers after midnight. Lows in the mid-60s. Chance of rain 70%. Saturday, mostly cloudy. Showers likely with a chance of thunderstorms in the afternoon. Highs in the lower 80s. Chance of rain 70%. Saturday night, a chance of thunderstorms in the evening. Showers likely. Lows in the upper 60s. Chance of rain 70%. Sunday, mostly cloudy. A chance of showers in the morning, then showers likely with a chance of thunderstorms in the afternoon. Highs in the mid 80s. Chance of rain 70%. Sunday night, mostly cloudy. Showers likely with a chance of thunderstorms in the evening, then a chance of showers after midnight. Lows in the upper 60s. Chance of rain 70%. Memorial Day, mostly cloudy. A chance of showers in the morning, then showers likely with a chance of thunderstorms in the afternoon. Highs in the lower 80s. Chance of rain 60%. Here are the marine and buoy reports for noon across the lower Chesapeake Bay and coastal waters. All wave and swell heights are in feet. Wave and swell periods are in seconds. Potomac River buoy, air temperature was 75. The wind was southeast at 4 knots. Cove Point, air temperature was 71. The wind was east at 11 knots. Piney Point, winds were southeast, 4 knots. Bishop's Head, air temperature was 77. The wind was south at 11 knots. Lewisetta, air temperature was 85. Water temperature 75. The wind was west at 6 knots. Rappahannock Light, winds were south, 12 knots. Yorktown Coast Guard Station, air temperature was 84. Water temperature 68. The wind was southwest at 9 knots. Crypto Peak, water temperature 67. The wind was south at 5 knots. Dominion Terminal Newport News, air temperature was 77. The wind was southwest at 9 knots. South Craney Island, air temperature was 83. The wind was south at 8 knots. Cape Henry, air temperature was 84. The wind was west at 7 knots.
Brandywine Chill Lake, Delaware. Winds were south, 9 knots. Air temperature 73. Fenwick Island buoy. Winds were south, 14 knots. Water temperature 59. Air temperature 61. Buoy 64 nautical miles east of Virginia Beach. Air temperature was 66. Wave height 3 feet. Wave period 9. Buoy just east of Cape Henry. Water temperature 66. Wave height 3. Wave period 9. Swell period 11. Duck Cove here, air temperature was 77. The wind was south at 10 knots. Diamond Shoals buoy, air temperature was 76. Wave height 2 feet. Wave period 9. The wind was south at 12 knots. Marine forecast, Chesapeake Bay from New Point Comfort to Little Creek, Virginia. Rest of today, southwest winds 5 to 10 knots, becoming south 10 to 15 knots late. Gusts up to 20 knots. Waves 1 to 2 feet. Tonight, south winds 10 to 15 knots with gusts up to 20 knots. Waves 2 to 3 feet. Wednesday, southwest winds 10 to 15 knots with gusts up to 20 knots. Waves 1 to 2 feet. Wednesday night, southwest winds 10 to 15 knots with gusts up to 20 knots. Waves 1 to 2 feet. Thursday, northeast winds 15 to 20 knots with gusts up to 25 knots. Waves 2 to 3 feet. A chance of showers. Thursday night, northeast winds 15 to 20 knots, diminishing to 10 to 15 knots after midnight. Waves 2 to 3 feet. Showers likely. Friday, northeast winds 15 to 20 knots. Waves 2 to 3 feet. Showers likely. Friday night, east winds 15 to 20 knots, becoming southeast 10 knots after midnight. Waves 2 to 3 feet. Showers likely, mainly in the evening. Saturday, southeast winds 10 knots. Gusts up to 15 knots in the afternoon. Waves 1 to 2 feet. A chance of showers in the morning, then showers likely in the afternoon. Saturday night, southeast winds 10 knots, becoming south after midnight. Gusts up to 15 knots. Waves around 2 feet. Showers likely. Marine forecast, Chesapeake Bay from Little Creek, Virginia to Cape Henry, Virginia, including the Chesapeake Bay Bridge Tunnel. Rest of today, southwest winds 5 to 10 knots with gusts up to 15 knots, becoming south 15 knots with gusts up to 20 knots late. Waves 2 to 3 feet. Wave detail, southwest 2 feet at 2 seconds and southeast 1 foot at 9 seconds. Tonight, south winds 10 to 15 knots with gusts up to 20 knots. Waves 2 to 3 feet. Wave detail, south 3 feet at 4 seconds and southeast 1 foot at 9 seconds. Wednesday, southwest winds 10 to 15 knots with gusts up to 20 knots. Waves around 2 feet. Wave detail, southwest 2 feet at 4 seconds and southeast 1 foot at 9 seconds. Wednesday night, southwest winds 10 to 15 knots with gusts up to 20 knots. Waves 2 to 3 feet. Wave detail, southwest 3 feet at 4 seconds and southeast 1 foot at 8 seconds. Thursday, northeast winds 15 to 20 knots with gusts up to 25 knots. Waves 2 to 3 feet. Wave detail, northeast 3 feet at 3 seconds and southeast 2 feet at 9 seconds. A chance of showers. Thursday night, northeast winds 15 to 20 knots. Waves around 3 feet. Wave detail, northeast 3 feet at 4 seconds and southeast 1 foot at 9 seconds. Showers likely. Friday, northeast winds 15 to 20 knots. Waves around 3 feet. Showers likely. Friday night, east winds 10 to 15 knots with gusts up to 20 knots. Waves around 3 feet. Showers likely, mainly in the evening. Saturday, southeast winds 10 knots. Gusts up to 15 knots in the afternoon. Waves around 2 feet. Showers likely in the afternoon. Saturday night, south winds 10 knots with gusts up to 15 knots. Waves around 2 feet. Showers likely. Marine forecast, Kerrig Sound. Rest of today, south winds 10 to 15 knots with gusts up to 20 knots. Waves 1 to 2 feet. Tonight, south winds 10 to 15 knots with gusts up to 20 knots. Waves 1 to 2 feet. Wednesday,
southwest winds 10 to 15 knots with gusts up to 20 knots. Waves 1 to 2 feet. Wednesday night, south winds 10 to 15 knots, becoming southwest 5 to 10 knots after midnight. Gusts up to 20 knots. Waves 1 to 2 feet, diminishing to around 1 foot after midnight. Thursday, southwest winds 5 to 10 knots with gusts up to 15 knots, becoming northeast 10 to 15 knots with gusts up to 25 knots in the afternoon. Waves around 1 foot, increasing to 1 to 2 feet in the afternoon. A chance of showers. Thursday night, northeast winds 10 to 15 knots, diminishing to 5 to 10 knots after midnight. Gusts up to 20 knots. Waves 1 to 2 feet, diminishing to around 1 foot after midnight. A chance of showers. Friday, northeast winds 5 to 10 knots with gusts up to 15 knots. Waves around 1 foot. A chance of showers. A chance of thunderstorms in the afternoon. Friday night, east winds 5 to 10 knots with gusts up to 15 knots, becoming southeast after midnight. Waves around 1 foot, diminishing to 1 foot or less and light chop after midnight. A chance of showers and thunderstorms in the evening. Saturday, south winds 5 to 10 knots with gusts up to 15 knots. Waves around 1 foot. A chance of showers in the afternoon. Saturday night, south winds 5 to 10 knots with gusts up to 15 knots. Waves around 1 foot. A chance of showers. Winds and waves higher in and near thunderstorms. The current time is 12:34 p.m. Eastern Daylight Time. Offshore waters forecast Baltimore Canyon to Cape Charles Light to 100 nautical miles. Today, southwest winds 10 to 15 knots, becoming south to southwest 15 to 20 knots. Seas 3 to 5 feet. Tonight, south winds 15 to 20 knots, becoming southwest. Seas 4 to 5 feet. Wednesday, southwest winds 15 to 20 knots. Seas 4 to 5 feet. Wednesday night, south to southwest winds 15 to 20 knots, becoming southwest 5 to 15 knots. Seas 4 to 5 feet. Scattered showers and thunderstorms. Thursday, north to northeast winds 5 to 15 knots, becoming northeast 10 to 20 knots. Seas 3 to 5 feet. Thursday night, northeast winds 10 to 20 knots. Seas 4 to 6 feet. Friday, northeast winds 15 to 25 knots, becoming east. Seas 5 to 8 feet. Friday night, east winds 10 to 20 knots. Seas 6 to 8 feet. Saturday, east winds 10 to 20 knots. Seas 5 to 8 feet. Saturday night, east winds 5 to 15 knots, becoming south to southeast. Seas 5 to 7 feet. This is NOAA's National Weather Service All Hazards Weather Radio, KHP 37, broadcasting from Wakefield, Virginia, transmitting from Driver, Virginia on a frequency of 162.550 MHz. The following information is for Hampton Roads and Northeast North Carolina, the southern part of the Chesapeake Bay and adjacent coastal waters. Hazardous weather information. Now here is the hazardous weather outlook for Southeast Maryland, Northeast North Carolina, Central Virginia, East Central Virginia, Eastern Virginia, North Central Virginia, South Central Virginia, and Southeast Virginia. Today and tonight. No hazardous weather is expected at this time. And now the extended outlook for the period Wednesday through Monday. No hazardous weather is expected at this time. The key weather messages for the next 7 days. Remaining hot and dry, with well above normal temperatures continuing through Wednesday. Rain chances increase Wednesday night into Thursday morning across the north, and from Thursday afternoon into early Friday morning farther south. After a cooler end to the work week, warmer conditions return for the Memorial Day weekend. However, unsettled conditions persist, with rain chances continuing each day through early next week. Now the official National Weather Service forecast. Rest of today, sunny. Highs in the mid-90s. Southwest winds 5 to 10 miles per hour. Tonight, clear. Lows in the upper 60s. South winds 5 to 10 miles per hour. Wednesday, sunny, hot with highs in the mid-90s. Southwest winds 5 to 10 miles per hour. Wednesday night, mostly clear in the evening, then becoming partly cloudy. Lows in the upper 60s. South winds 5 to 10 miles per hour. Thursday, partly sunny in the morning, then becoming mostly cloudy. A chance of showers.
a slight chance of thunderstorms in the afternoon. Highs in the lower 80s. Temperature falling into the mid-70s in the afternoon. Southeast winds around 5 miles per hour, increasing to northeast 10 to 15 miles per hour in the afternoon. Chance of rain 50%. Thursday night, showers likely. Lows in the upper 50s. Chance of rain 60%. Friday, mostly cloudy. A chance of showers in the morning, then showers likely with a chance of thunderstorms in the afternoon. Highs in the mid-70s. Chance of rain 70%. Friday night, mostly cloudy. Showers likely with a chance of thunderstorms in the evening, then a chance of showers after midnight. Lows in the mid-60s. Chance of rain 70%. Saturday, mostly cloudy. Showers likely with a chance of thunderstorms in the afternoon. Highs in the lower 80s. Chance of rain 70%. Saturday night, a chance of thunderstorms in the evening. Showers likely. Lows in the upper 60s. Chance of rain 70%. Sunday, mostly cloudy. A chance of showers in the morning, then showers likely with a chance of thunderstorms in the afternoon. Highs in the mid-80s. Chance of rain 70%. Sunday night, mostly cloudy. Showers likely with a chance of thunderstorms in the evening, then a chance of showers after midnight. Lows in the upper 60s. Chance of rain 70%. Memorial Day, mostly cloudy. A chance of showers in the morning, then showers likely with a chance of thunderstorms in the afternoon. Highs in the lower 80s. Chance of rain 60%. Here are the marine and buoy reports for noon across the lower Chesapeake Bay and coastal waters. All wave and swell heights are in feet. Wave and swell periods are in seconds. Potomac River buoy, air temperature was 75. The wind was southeast at 4 knots. Cove Point, air temperature was 71. The wind was east at 11 knots. Piney Point, winds were southeast, 4 knots. Bishop's Head, air temperature was 77. The wind was south at 11 knots. Lewisetta, air temperature was 85. Water temperature 75. The wind was west at 6 knots. Rappahannock Light, winds were south, 12 knots. Yorktown Coast Guard Station, air temperature was 84. Water temperature 68. The wind was southwest at 9 knots. Crypto Peak, water temperature 67. The wind was south at 5 knots. Dominion Terminal Newport News, air temperature was 77. The wind was southwest at 9 knots. South Craney Island, air temperature was 83. The wind was south at 8 knots. Cape Henry, air temperature was 84. The wind was west at 7 knots. Brandywine Chill Lake, Delaware, winds were south, 9 knots. Air temperature 73. Fenwick Island buoy, winds were south, 14 knots. Water temperature 59. Air temperature 61. Buoy 64 nautical miles east of Virginia Beach, air temperature was 66. Wave height 3 feet. Wave period 9. Buoy just east of Cape Henry. Water temperature 66. Wave height 3. Wave period 9. Swell period 11. Duck Cove Pier, air temperature was 77. The wind was south at 10 knots. Diamond Shoals buoy, air temperature was 76. Wave height 2 feet. Wave period 9. The wind was south at 12 knots. Marine forecast, Chesapeake Bay from New Point Comfort to Little Creek, Virginia. Rest of today, southwest winds 5 to 10 knots, becoming south 10 to 15 knots late. Gusts up to 20 knots. Waves 1 to 2 feet. Tonight, south winds 10 to 15 knots with gusts up to 20 knots. Waves 2 to 3 feet. Wednesday, southwest winds 10 to 15 knots with gusts up to 20 knots. Waves 1 to 2 feet. Wednesday night, southwest winds 10 to 15 knots with gusts up to 20 knots. Waves 1 to 2 feet. Thursday, northeast winds 15 to 20 knots with gusts up to 25 knots. Waves 2 to 3 feet. A chance of showers. Thursday night, northeast winds 15 to 20 knots, diminishing to 10 to 15 knots after midnight. Waves 2 to 3 feet. Showers likely. Friday, northeast winds 15 to 20 knots. Waves 2 to 3 feet. Showers likely.
Friday night, east winds 15 to 20 knots, becoming southeast 10 knots after midnight. Waves 2 to 3 feet. Showers likely, mainly in the evening. Saturday, southeast winds 10 knots. Gusts up to 15 knots in the afternoon.

Waves 2 to 3 feet. Wave detail, southwest 2 feet at 2 seconds and southeast 1 foot at 9 seconds. Tonight, south winds 10 to 15 knots with gusts up to 20 knots. Waves 2 to 3 feet. Wave detail, south 3 feet at 4 seconds and southeast 1 foot at 9 seconds. Wednesday, southwest winds 10 to 15 knots with gusts up to 20 knots. Waves around 2 feet. Wave detail, southwest 2 feet at 4 seconds and southeast 1 foot at 9 seconds. Wednesday night, southwest winds 10 to 15 knots with gusts up to 20 knots. Waves 2 to 3 feet. Wave detail, southwest 3 feet at 4 seconds and southeast 1 foot at 8 seconds. Thursday, northeast winds 15 to 20 knots with gusts up to 25 knots. Waves 2 to 3 feet. Wave detail, northeast 3 feet at 3 seconds and southeast 2 feet at 9 seconds. A chance of showers. Thursday night, northeast winds 15 to 20 knots. Waves around 3 feet. Wave detail, northeast 3 feet at 4 seconds and southeast 1 foot at 9 seconds. Showers likely. Friday, northeast winds 15 to 20 knots. Waves around 3 feet. Showers likely. Friday night, east winds 10 to 15 knots with gusts up to 20 knots. Waves around 3 feet. Showers likely, mainly in the evening. Saturday, southeast winds 10 knots. Gusts up to 15 knots in the afternoon. Waves around 2 feet. Showers likely in the afternoon. Saturday night, south winds 10 knots with gusts up to 15 knots. Waves around 2 feet. Showers likely. Marine forecast, Currabeg Sound. Rest of today, south winds 10 to 15 knots with gusts up to 20 knots. Waves 1 to 2 feet. Tonight, south winds 10 to 15 knots with gusts up to 20 knots. Waves 1 to 2 feet. Wednesday, southwest winds 10 to 15 knots with gusts up to 20 knots. Waves 1 to 2 feet. Wednesday night, south winds 10 to 15 knots, becoming southwest 5 to 10 knots after midnight. Gusts up to 20 knots. Waves 1 to 2 feet, diminishing to around 1 foot after midnight. Thursday, southwest winds 5 to 10 knots with gusts up to 15 knots, becoming northeast 10 to 15 knots with gusts up to 25 knots in the afternoon. Waves around 1 foot, increasing to 1 to 2 feet in the afternoon. A chance of showers. Thursday night, northeast winds 10 to 15 knots, diminishing to 5 to 10 knots after midnight. Gusts up to 20 knots. Waves 1 to 2 feet, diminishing to around 1 foot after midnight. A chance of showers. Friday, northeast winds 5 to 10 knots with gusts up to 15 knots. Waves around 1 foot. A chance of showers. A chance of thunderstorms in the afternoon. Friday night, east winds 5 to 10 knots with gusts up to 15 knots, becoming southeast after midnight. Waves around 1 foot, diminishing to 1 foot or less and light chop after midnight. A chance of showers and thunderstorms in the evening. Saturday, south winds 5 to 10 knots with gusts up to 15 knots. Waves around 1 foot. A chance of showers in the afternoon. Saturday night, south winds 5 to 10 knots with gusts up to 15 knots. Waves around 1 foot. A chance of showers. Winds and waves higher in and near thunderstorms. Attention, voluntary speed reduction zones to protect North Atlantic right whales may be in effect along the USAL East Coast where right whales have been detected. All mariners and recreational boaters are requested to route these areas or transit through them at 10 knots or less. Consult broadcast notice to mariners, NAVTEX, and local notice to mariners for more information. Please report sightings of dead, injured, or entangled whales to 866-755-6622 or to the USAL Coast Guard on Channel 16. 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The current time is 12:48 p.m. Eastern Daylight Time. Offshore waters forecast Baltimore Canyon to Cape Charles Light, to 100 nautical miles. Today, southwest winds 10 to 15 knots, becoming south to southwest 15 to 20 knots. Seas 3 to 5 feet. Tonight, south winds 15 to 20 knots, becoming southwest. Seas 4 to 5 feet. Wednesday,

Southwest winds 15 to 20 knots. Seas 4 to 5 feet. Wednesday night, south to southwest winds 15 to 20 knots, becoming southwest 5 to 15 knots. Seas 4 to 5 feet. Scattered showers and thunderstorms. Thursday, north to northeast winds 5 to 15 knots, becoming northeast 10 to 20 knots. Seas 3 to 5 feet. Thursday night, northeast winds 10 to 20 knots. Seas 4 to 6 feet. Friday, northeast winds 15 to 25 knots, becoming east. Seas 5 to 8 feet. Friday night, east winds 10 to 20 knots. Seas 6 to 8 feet. Saturday, east winds 10 to 20 knots. Seas 5 to 8 feet. Saturday night, east winds 5 to 15 knots, becoming south to southeast. Seas 5 to 7 feet. Hazardous weather information. Now here is the hazardous weather outlook for southeast Maryland, northeast North Carolina, central Virginia, east central Virginia, eastern Virginia, north central Virginia, south central Virginia, and southeast Virginia. Today and tonight. No hazardous weather is expected at this time. And now the extended outlook for the period Wednesday through Monday. No hazardous weather is expected at this time. The key weather messages for the next 7 days. Remaining hot and dry, with well above normal temperatures continuing through Wednesday. Rain chances increase Wednesday night into Thursday morning across the north, and from Thursday afternoon into early Friday morning farther south. After a cooler end to the work week, warmer conditions return for the Memorial Day weekend. However, unsettled conditions persist, with rain chances continuing each day through early next week. Now the official National Weather Service forecast. Rest of today, sunny. Highs in the mid-90s. Southwest winds 5 to 10 miles per hour. Tonight, clear. Lows in the upper 60s. South winds 5 to 10 miles per hour. Wednesday, sunny, hot with highs in the mid-90s. Southwest winds 5 to 10 miles per hour. Wednesday night, mostly clear in the evening, then becoming partly cloudy. Lows in the upper 60s. South winds 5 to 10 miles per hour. Thursday, partly sunny in the morning, then becoming mostly cloudy. A chance of showers. A slight chance of thunderstorms in the afternoon. Highs in the lower 80s. Temperature falling into the mid-70s in the afternoon. Southeast winds around 5 miles per hour, increasing to northeast 10 to 15 miles per hour in the afternoon. Chance of rain 50%. Thursday night, showers likely. Lows in the upper 50s. Chance of rain 60%. Friday, mostly cloudy. A chance of showers in the morning, then showers likely with a chance of thunderstorms in the afternoon. Highs in the mid-70s. Chance of rain 70%. Friday night, mostly cloudy. Showers likely with a chance of thunderstorms in the evening, then a chance of showers after midnight. Lows in the mid-60s. Chance of rain 70%. Saturday, mostly cloudy. Showers likely with a chance of thunderstorms in the afternoon. Highs in the lower 80s. Chance of rain 70%. Saturday night, a chance of thunderstorms in the evening. Showers likely. Lows in the upper 60s. Chance of rain 70%. Sunday, mostly cloudy. A chance of showers in the morning, then showers likely with a chance of thunderstorms in the afternoon. Highs in the mid 80s. Chance of rain 70%. Sunday night, mostly cloudy. Showers likely with a chance of thunderstorms in the evening, then a chance of showers after midnight. Lows in the upper 60s. Chance of rain 70%. Memorial Day, mostly cloudy. A chance of showers in the morning, then showers likely with a chance of thunderstorms in the afternoon. Highs in the lower 80s. Chance of rain 60%. Here are the marine and buoy reports for noon across the lower Chesapeake Bay and coastal waters. All wave and swell heights are in feet. Wave and swell periods are in seconds. Potomac River buoy, air temperature was 75. The wind was southeast at 4 knots. Cove Point, air temperature was 71. The wind was east at 11 knots. Piney Point, winds were southeast, 4 knots. Bishop's Head, air temperature was 77. The wind was south at 11 knots. Lewisetta, air temperature was 85. Water temperature 75. The wind was west at 6 knots. Rappahannock Light, winds were south, 12 knots.
Yorktown Coast Guard Station, air temperature was 84. Water temperature 68. The wind was southwest at 9 knots. Crypto Peak, water temperature 67. The wind was south at 5 knots. Dominion Terminal Newport News, air temperature was 77. The wind was southwest at 9 knots. South Craney Island, air temperature was 83. The wind was south at 8 knots. Cape Henry, air temperature was 84. The wind was west at 7 knots. Brandywine Chill Lake, Delaware, winds were south, 9 knots. Air temperature 73. Fenwick Island Buoy, winds were south, 14 knots. Water temperature 59. Air temperature 61. Buoy 64 nautical miles east of Virginia Beach, air temperature was 66. Wave height 3 feet. Wave period 9. Buoy just east of Cape Henry. Water temperature 66. Wave height 3. Wave period 9. Swell period 11. Duck Cove here, air temperature was 77. The wind was south at 10 knots. Diamond Shoals Buoy, air temperature was 76. Wave height 2 feet. Wave period 9. The wind was south at 12 knots. Marine forecast, Chesapeake Bay from New Point Comfort to Little Creek, Virginia. Rest of today, southwest winds 5 to 10 knots, becoming south 10 to 15 knots late. Gusts up to 20 knots. Waves 1 to 2 feet. Tonight, south winds 10 to 15 knots with gusts up to 20 knots. Waves 2 to 3 feet. Wednesday, southwest winds 10 to 15 knots with gusts up to 20 knots. Waves 1 to 2 feet. Wednesday night, southwest winds 10 to 15 knots with gusts up to 20 knots. Waves 1 to 2 feet. Thursday, northeast winds 15 to 20 knots with gusts up to 25 knots. Waves 2 to 3 feet. A chance of showers. Thursday night, northeast winds 15 to 20 knots, diminishing to 10 to 15 knots after midnight. Waves 2 to 3 feet. Showers likely. Friday, northeast winds 15 to 20 knots. Waves 2 to 3 feet. Showers likely. Friday night, east winds 15 to 20 knots, becoming southeast 10 knots after midnight. Waves 2 to 3 feet. Showers likely, mainly in the evening. Saturday, southeast winds 10 knots. Gusts up to 15 knots in the afternoon. Waves 1 to 2 feet. A chance of showers in the morning, then showers likely in the afternoon. Saturday night, southeast winds 10 knots, becoming south after midnight. Gusts up to 15 knots. Waves around 2 feet. Showers likely. Marine forecast, Chesapeake Bay from Little Creek, Virginia to Cape Henry, Virginia, including the Chesapeake Bay Bridge Tunnel. Rest of today, southwest winds 5 to 10 knots with gusts up to 15 knots, becoming south 15 knots with gusts up to 20 knots late. Waves 2 to 3 feet. Wave detail, southwest 2 feet at 2 seconds and southeast 1 foot at 9 seconds. Tonight, south winds 10 to 15 knots with gusts up to 20 knots. Waves 2 to 3 feet. Wave detail, south 3 feet at 4 seconds and southeast 1 foot at 9 seconds. Wednesday, southwest winds 10 to 15 knots with gusts up to 20 knots. Waves around 2 feet. Wave detail, southwest 2 feet at 4 seconds and southeast 1 foot at 9 seconds. Wednesday night, southwest winds 10 to 15 knots with gusts up to 20 knots. Waves 2 to 3 feet. Wave detail, southwest 3 feet at 4 seconds and southeast 1 foot at 8 seconds. Thursday, northeast winds 15 to 20 knots with gusts up to 25 knots. Waves 2 to 3 feet. Wave detail, northeast 3 feet at 3 seconds and southeast 2 feet at 9 seconds. A chance of showers. Thursday night, northeast winds 15 to 20 knots. Waves around 3 feet. Wave detail, northeast 3 feet at 4 seconds and southeast 1 foot at 9 seconds. Showers likely. Friday, northeast winds 15 to 20 knots. Waves around 3 feet. Showers likely. Friday night, east winds 10 to 15 knots with gusts up to 20 knots. Waves around 3 feet. Showers likely, mainly in the evening. Saturday, southeast winds 10 knots. Gusts up to 15 knots in the afternoon. Waves around 2 feet.
showers likely in the afternoon. Saturday night, south winds 10 knots with gusts up to 15 knots. Waves around 2 feet. Showers likely. Marine forecast, Currid Sound. Rest of today, south winds 10 to 15 knots with gusts up to 20 knots. Waves 1 to 2 feet. Tonight, south winds 10 to 15 knots with gusts up to 20 knots. Waves 1 to 2 feet. Wednesday, southwest winds 10 to 15 knots with gusts up to 20 knots. Waves 1 to 2 feet. Wednesday night, south winds 10 to 15 knots, becoming southwest 5 to 10 knots after midnight. Gusts up to 20 knots. Waves 1 to 2 feet, diminishing to around 1 foot after midnight. Thursday, southwest winds 5 to 10 knots with gusts up to 15 knots, becoming northeast 10 to 15 knots with gusts up to 25 knots in the afternoon. Waves around 1 foot, increasing to 1 to 2 feet in the afternoon. A chance of showers. Thursday night, northeast winds 10 to 15 knots, diminishing to 5 to 10 knots after midnight. Gusts up to 20 knots. Waves 1 to 2 feet, diminishing to around 1 foot after midnight. A chance of showers. Friday, northeast winds 5 to 10 knots with gusts up to 15 knots. Waves around 1 foot. A chance of showers. A chance of thunderstorms in the afternoon. Friday night, east winds 5 to 10 knots with gusts up to 15 knots, becoming southeast after midnight. Waves around 1 foot, diminishing to 1 foot or less and light chop after midnight. A chance of showers and thunderstorms in the evening. Saturday, south winds 5 to 10 knots with gusts up to 15 knots. Waves around 1 foot. A chance of showers in the afternoon. Saturday night, south winds 5 to 10 knots with gusts up to 15 knots. Waves around 1 foot. A chance of showers. Winds and waves higher in and near thunderstorms. The current time is 1 p.m. Eastern Daylight Time. Offshore waters forecast Baltimore Canyon to Cape Charles Light to 100 nautical miles. Today, southwest winds 10 to 15 knots, becoming south to southwest 15 to 20 knots. Seas 3 to 5 feet. Tonight, south winds 15 to 20 knots, becoming southwest. Seas 4 to 5 feet. Wednesday, southwest winds 15 to 20 knots. Seas 4 to 5 feet. Wednesday night, south to southwest winds 15 to 20 knots, becoming southwest 5 to 15 knots. Seas 4 to 5 feet. Scattered showers and thunderstorms. Thursday, north to northeast winds 5 to 15 knots, becoming northeast 10 to 20 knots. Seas 3 to 5 feet. Thursday night, northeast winds 10 to 20 knots. Seas 4 to 6 feet. Friday, northeast winds 15 to 25 knots, becoming east. Seas 5 to 8 feet. Friday night, east winds 10 to 20 knots. Seas 6 to 8 feet. Saturday, east winds 10 to 20 knots. Seas 5 to 8 feet. Saturday night, east winds 5 to 15 knots, becoming south to southeast. Seas 5 to 7 feet. Hazardous weather information. Now here is the hazardous weather outlook for southeast Maryland, northeast North Carolina, central Virginia, east central Virginia, eastern Virginia, north central Virginia, south central Virginia, and southeast Virginia. Today and tonight. No hazardous weather is expected at this time. And now the extended outlook for the period Wednesday through Monday. No hazardous weather is expected at this time. The key weather messages for the next 7 days. Remaining hot and dry, with well above normal temperatures continuing through Wednesday. Rain chances increase Wednesday night into Thursday morning across the north, and from Thursday afternoon into early Friday morning farther south. After a cooler end to the work week, warmer conditions return for the Memorial Day weekend. However, unsettled conditions persist, with rain chances continuing each day through early next week. Now the official National Weather Service forecast. Rest of today, sunny. Highs in the mid-90s. Southwest winds 5 to 10 miles per hour. Tonight, clear. Lows in the upper 60s. South winds 5 to 10 miles per hour. Wednesday, sunny, hot with highs in the mid-90s. Southwest winds 5 to 10 miles per hour. Wednesday night, mostly clear in the evening, then becoming partly cloudy. Lows in the upper 60s. South winds 5 to 10 miles per hour.
Thursday, partly sunny in the morning, then becoming mostly cloudy. A chance of showers. A slight chance of thunderstorms in the afternoon. Highs in the lower 80s. Temperature falling into the mid-70s in the afternoon. Southeast winds around 5 miles per hour, increasing to northeast 10 to 15 miles per hour in the afternoon. Chance of rain 50%. Thursday night, showers likely. Lows in the upper 50s. Chance of rain 60%. Friday, mostly cloudy. A chance of showers in the morning, then showers likely with a chance of thunderstorms in the afternoon. Highs in the mid-70s. Chance of rain 70%. Friday night, mostly cloudy. Showers likely with a chance of thunderstorms in the evening, then a chance of showers after midnight. Lows in the mid-60s. Chance of rain 70%. Saturday, mostly cloudy. Showers likely with a chance of thunderstorms in the afternoon. Highs in the lower 80s. Chance of rain 70%. Saturday night, a chance of thunderstorms in the evening. Showers likely. Lows in the upper 60s. Chance of rain 70%. Sunday, mostly cloudy. A chance of showers in the morning, then showers likely with a chance of thunderstorms in the afternoon. Highs in the mid-80s. Chance of rain 70%. Sunday night, mostly cloudy. Showers likely with a chance of thunderstorms in the evening, then a chance of showers after midnight. Lows in the upper 60s. Chance of rain 70%. Memorial Day, mostly cloudy. A chance of showers in the morning, then showers likely with a chance of thunderstorms in the afternoon. Highs in the lower 80s. Chance of rain 60%. This is NOAA's National Weather Service All Hazards Weather Radio, KHP 37, broadcasting from Wakefield, Virginia, transmitting from Driver, Virginia on a frequency of 162.550 MHz. The following information is for Hampton Roads and Northeast North Carolina, the southern part of the Chesapeake Bay and adjacent coastal waters. Here are the marine and buoy reports for noon across the lower Chesapeake Bay and coastal waters. All wave and swell heights are in feet. Wave and swell periods are in seconds. Potomac River buoy, air temperature was 75. The wind was southeast at 4 knots. Cove Point, air temperature was 71. The wind was east at 11 knots. Piney Point, winds were southeast, 4 knots. Bishop's Head, air temperature was 77. The wind was south at 11 knots. Lewisetta, air temperature was 85. Water temperature 75. The wind was west at 6 knots. Rappahannock Light, winds were south, 12 knots. Yorktown Coast Guard Station, air temperature was 84. Water temperature 68. The wind was southwest at 9 knots. Crypto Peak, water temperature 67. The wind was south at 5 knots. Dominion Terminal Newport News, air temperature was 77. The wind was southwest at 9 knots. South Craney Island, air temperature was 83. The wind was south at 8 knots. Cape Henry, air temperature was 84. The wind was west at 7 knots. Brandywine Chill Lake, Delaware, winds were south, 9 knots. Air temperature 73. Fenwick Island buoy, winds were south, 14 knots. Water temperature 59. Air temperature 61. Buoy 64 nautical miles east of Virginia Beach, air temperature was 66. Wave heights 3 feet. Wave period 9. Buoy just east of Cape Henry. Water temperature 66. Wave heights 3. Wave period 9. Swell period 11. Duck Cove Pier, air temperature was 77. The wind was south at 10 knots. Diamond Shoals buoy, air temperature was 76. Wave height 2 feet. Wave period 9. The wind was south at 12 knots. Marine forecast, Chesapeake Bay from New Point Comfort to Little Creek, Virginia. Rest of today, southwest winds 5 to 10 knots, becoming south 10 to 15 knots late. Gusts up to 20 knots. Waves 1 to 2 feet. Tonight, south winds 10 to 15 knots with gusts up to 20 knots. Waves 2 to 3 feet. Wednesday, southwest winds 10 to 15 knots with gusts up to 20 knots. Waves 1 to 2 feet. Wednesday night, southwest winds 10 to 15 knots with gusts up to 20 knots. Waves 1 to 2 feet. Thursday,
northeast winds 15 to 20 knots with gusts up to 25 knots. Waves 2 to 3 feet. A chance of showers. Thursday night, northeast winds 15 to 20 knots, diminishing to 10 to 15 knots after midnight. Waves 2 to 3 feet. Showers likely. Friday, northeast winds 15 to 20 knots. Waves 2 to 3 feet. Showers likely. Friday night, east winds 15 to 20 knots, becoming southeast 10 knots after midnight. Waves 2 to 3 feet. Showers likely, mainly in the evening. Saturday, southeast winds 10 knots. Gusts up to 15 knots in the afternoon. Waves 1 to 2 feet. A chance of showers in the morning, then showers likely in the afternoon. Saturday night, southeast winds 10 knots, becoming south after midnight. Gusts up to 15 knots. Waves around 2 feet. Showers likely. Marine forecast, Chesapeake Bay from Little Creek, Virginia to Cape Henry, Virginia, including the Chesapeake Bay Bridge Tunnel. Rest of today, southwest winds 5 to 10 knots with gusts up to 15 knots, becoming south 15 knots with gusts up to 20 knots late. Waves 2 to 3 feet. Wave detail, southwest 2 feet at 2 seconds and southeast 1 foot at 9 seconds. Tonight, south winds 10 to 15 knots with gusts up to 20 knots. Waves 2 to 3 feet. Wave detail, south 3 feet at 4 seconds and southeast 1 foot at 9 seconds. Wednesday, southwest winds 10 to 15 knots with gusts up to 20 knots. Waves around 2 feet. Wave detail, southwest 2 feet at 4 seconds and southeast 1 foot at 9 seconds. Wednesday night, southwest winds 10 to 15 knots with gusts up to 20 knots. Waves 2 to 3 feet. Wave detail, southwest 3 feet at 4 seconds and southeast 1 foot at 8 seconds. Thursday, northeast winds 15 to 20 knots with gusts up to 25 knots. Waves 2 to 3 feet. Wave detail, northeast 3 feet at 3 seconds and southeast 2 feet at 9 seconds. A chance of showers. Thursday night, northeast winds 15 to 20 knots. Waves around 3 feet. Wave detail, northeast 3 feet at 4 seconds and southeast 1 foot at 9 seconds. Showers likely. Friday, northeast winds 15 to 20 knots. Waves around 3 feet. Showers likely. Friday night, east winds 10 to 15 knots with gusts up to 20 knots. Waves around 3 feet. Showers likely, mainly in the evening. Saturday, southeast winds 10 knots. Gusts up to 15 knots in the afternoon. Waves around 2 feet. Showers likely in the afternoon. Saturday night, south winds 10 knots with gusts up to 15 knots. Waves around 2 feet. Showers likely. Marine forecast, Kerr-Lake Sound. Rest of today, south winds 10 to 15 knots with gusts up to 20 knots. Waves 1 to 2 feet. Tonight, south winds 10 to 15 knots with gusts up to 20 knots. Waves 1 to 2 feet. Wednesday, southwest winds 10 to 15 knots with gusts up to 20 knots. Waves 1 to 2 feet. Wednesday night, south winds 10 to 15 knots, becoming southwest 5 to 10 knots after midnight. Gusts up to 20 knots. Waves 1 to 2 feet, diminishing to around 1 foot after midnight. Thursday, southwest winds 5 to 10 knots with gusts up to 15 knots, becoming northeast 10 to 15 knots with gusts up to 25 knots in the afternoon. Waves around 1 foot, increasing to 1 to 2 feet in the afternoon. A chance of showers. Thursday night, northeast winds 10 to 15 knots, diminishing to 5 to 10 knots after midnight. Gusts up to 20 knots. Waves 1 to 2 feet, diminishing to around 1 foot after midnight. A chance of showers. Friday, northeast winds 5 to 10 knots with gusts up to 15 knots. Waves around 1 foot. A chance of showers. A chance of thunderstorms in the afternoon. Friday night, east winds 5 to 10 knots with gusts up to 15 knots, becoming southeast after midnight. Waves around 1 foot, diminishing to 1 foot or less and light chop after midnight. A chance of showers and thunderstorms in the evening. Saturday, south winds 5 to 10 knots with gusts up to 15 knots. Waves around 1 foot. A chance of showers in the afternoon. Saturday night, south winds 5 to 10 knots with gusts up to 15
knots. Waves around 1 foot. A chance of showers. Winds and waves higher and near thunderstorms. The current time is 1:13 p.m. Eastern Daylight Time. Offshore waters forecast Baltimore Canyon to Cape Charles Light to 100 nautical miles. Today, southwest winds 10 to 15 knots, becoming south to southwest 15 to 20 knots. Seas 3 to 5 feet. Tonight, south winds 15 to 20 knots, becoming southwest. Seas 4 to 5 feet. Wednesday, southwest winds 15 to 20 knots. Seas 4 to 5 feet. Wednesday night, south to southwest winds 15 to 20 knots, becoming southwest 5 to 15 knots. Seas 4 to 5 feet. Scattered showers and thunderstorms. Thursday, north to northeast winds 5 to 15 knots, becoming northeast 10 to 20 knots. Seas 3 to 5 feet. Thursday night, northeast winds 10 to 20 knots. Seas 4 to 6 feet. Friday, northeast winds 15 to 25 knots, becoming east. Seas 5 to 8 feet. Friday night, east winds 10 to 20 knots. Seas 6 to 8 feet. Saturday, east winds 10 to 20 knots. Seas 5 to 8 feet. Saturday night, east winds 5 to 15 knots, becoming south to southeast. Seas 5 to 7 feet. Hazardous weather information. Now here is the hazardous weather outlook for southeast Maryland, northeast North Carolina, central Virginia, east central Virginia, eastern Virginia, north central Virginia, south central Virginia, and southeast Virginia. Today and tonight. No hazardous weather is expected at this time. And now the extended outlook for the period Wednesday through Monday. No hazardous weather is expected at this time. The key weather messages for the next 7 days. Remaining hot and dry, with well above normal temperatures continuing through Wednesday. Rain chances increase Wednesday night into Thursday morning across the north, and from Thursday afternoon into early Friday morning farther south. After a cooler end to the work week, warmer conditions return for the Memorial Day weekend. However, unsettled conditions persist, with rain chances continuing each day through early next week. Now the official National Weather Service forecast. Rest of today, sunny. Highs in the mid-90s. Southwest winds 5 to 10 miles per hour. Tonight, clear. Lows in the upper 60s. South winds 5 to 10 miles per hour. Wednesday, sunny, hot with highs in the mid-90s. Southwest winds 5 to 10 miles per hour. Wednesday night, mostly clear in the evening, then becoming partly cloudy. Lows in the upper 60s. South winds 5 to 10 miles per hour. Thursday, partly sunny in the morning, then becoming mostly cloudy. A chance of showers. A slight chance of thunderstorms in the afternoon. Highs in the lower 80s. Temperature falling into the mid-70s in the afternoon. Southeast winds around 5 miles per hour, increasing to northeast 10 to 15 miles per hour in the afternoon. Chance of rain 50%. Thursday night, showers likely. Lows in the upper 50s. Chance of rain 60%. Friday, mostly cloudy. A chance of showers in the morning, then showers likely with a chance of thunderstorms in the afternoon. Highs in the mid-70s. Chance of rain 70%. Friday night, mostly cloudy. Showers likely with a chance of thunderstorms in the evening, then a chance of showers after midnight. Lows in the mid-60s. Chance of rain 70%. Saturday, mostly cloudy. Showers likely with a chance of thunderstorms in the afternoon. Highs in the lower 80s. Chance of rain 70%. Saturday night, a chance of thunderstorms in the evening. Showers likely. Lows in the upper 60s. Chance of rain 70%. Sunday, mostly cloudy. A chance of showers in the morning, then showers likely with a chance of thunderstorms in the afternoon. Highs in the mid 80s. Chance of rain 70%. Sunday night, mostly cloudy. Showers likely with a chance of thunderstorms in the evening, then a chance of showers after midnight. Lows in the upper 60s. Chance of rain 70%. Memorial Day, mostly cloudy. A chance of showers in the morning, then showers likely with a chance of thunderstorms in the afternoon. Highs in the lower 80s. Chance of rain 60%. Here are the marine and buoy reports for 1 p.m. across the lower Chesapeake Bay and coastal waters.
All wave and swell heights are in feet. Wave and swell periods are in seconds. Potomac River buoy, air temperature was 72. The wind was southeast at 6 knots. Cove Point, air temperature was 70. The wind was southeast at 12 knots. Piney Point, winds were southeast, 3 knots. Bishop's Head, air temperature was 78. The wind was south at 9 knots. Lewisetta, air temperature was 88. Water temperature 75. The wind was west at 3 knots. Rappahannock Light, winds were south, 16 knots. Yorktown Coast Guard Station, air temperature was 87. Water temperature 68. The wind was south at 8 knots. Crypto Peak, water temperature 69. The wind was south at 8 knots. Dominion Terminal Newport News, air temperature was 80. The wind was southwest at 11 knots. South Craney Island, air temperature was 86. The wind was south at 6 knots. Cape Henry, air temperature was 85. The wind was southwest at 8 knots. Brandywine Chill Light, Delaware, winds were south, 12 knots. Air temperature 76. Fenwick Island buoy, winds were south, 16 knots. Water temperature 59. Air temperature 61. Buoy 64 nautical miles east of Virginia Beach, air temperature was 66. Wave height 3 feet. Wave period 9. Buoy just east of Cape Henry. Water temperature 66. Wave height 3. Wave period 9. Swell period 11. Duck Cove Pier, air temperature was 79. The wind was south at 12 knots. Diamond Shoals buoy, air temperature was 76. Wave height 2 feet. Wave period 9. The wind was south at 12 knots. Marine forecast, Chesapeake Bay from New Point Comfort to Little Creek, Virginia. Through 7 p.m., south winds 10 to 15 knots with gusts up to 20 knots. Waves 1 to 2 feet. Tonight, south winds 10 to 15 knots with gusts up to 20 knots. Waves around 2 feet. Wednesday, southwest winds 10 to 15 knots with gusts up to 20 knots. Waves 2 to 3 feet. Wednesday night, southwest winds 10 to 15 knots with gusts up to 20 knots. Waves 2 to 3 feet. Thursday, northwest winds 10 to 15 knots, becoming northeast 15 to 20 knots in the afternoon. Gusts up to 25 knots. Waves 1 to 2 feet, building to 3 to 4 feet, occasionally to 5 feet in the afternoon. A chance of showers. Thursday night, northeast winds 15 to 20 knots with gusts up to 25 knots. Waves 3 to 4 feet, occasionally to 5 feet. A chance of showers in the evening, then showers likely after midnight. Friday, northeast winds 15 to 20 knots with gusts up to 25 knots. Waves 3 to 4 feet, occasionally to 5 feet. Showers likely. Friday night, northeast winds 15 to 20 knots with gusts up to 25 knots, becoming east 10 to 15 knots after midnight. Waves 3 to 4 feet, occasionally to 5 feet, subsiding to 2 feet after midnight. Showers likely with a chance of thunderstorms in the evening, then a chance of showers after midnight. Saturday, east winds 5 to 10 knots. Gusts up to 15 knots in the afternoon. Waves 1 foot. A chance of showers in the morning, then showers likely in the afternoon. Saturday night, east winds 5 to 10 knots. Gusts up to 15 knots in the evening. Waves 1 foot. Showers likely with a chance of thunderstorms. Winds and waves higher in and near thunderstorms. Marine forecast, Chesapeake Bay from Little Creek, Virginia to Cape Henry, Virginia, including the Chesapeake Bay Bridge Tunnel. Through 7 p.m., south winds 10 knots, increasing to 15 knots with gusts up to 20 knots late. Waves 2 to 3 feet. Wave detail, southeast 2 feet at 6 seconds and southwest 1 foot at 2 seconds. Tonight, south winds 15 with gusts up to 20 knots, becoming southwest 10 to 15 knots in the late evening and overnight. Waves 2 to 3 feet. Wave detail, southeast 3 feet at 5 seconds and southwest 1 foot at 2 seconds. Wednesday, southwest winds 10 to 15 knots, becoming south 15 to 20 knots in the afternoon. Waves 2 to 3 feet. Wave detail, southeast 2 feet at 6 seconds and southwest 1 foot at 3 seconds.
Wednesday night, south winds 15 to 20 knots, becoming southwest 10 to 15 knots after midnight. Gusts up to 25 knots. Waves 2 to 3 feet. Wave detail, south 3 feet at 4 seconds. Thursday, southwest winds 10 to 15 knots with gusts up to 20 knots, becoming northeast 15 to 20 knots with gusts up to 25 knots in the afternoon. Waves 3 to 4 feet, occasionally to 5 feet. Wave detail, northeast 3 feet at 3 seconds and southeast 2 feet at 7 seconds. A chance of showers in the afternoon. Thursday night, northeast winds 15 to 20 knots with gusts up to 25 knots. Waves around 4 feet, occasionally to 5 feet. Wave detail, northeast 3 feet at 4 seconds and southeast 2 feet at 9 seconds. A chance of showers in the evening, then showers likely after midnight. Friday, northeast winds 15 to 20 knots with gusts up to 25 knots. Waves around 4 feet, occasionally to 5 feet. Showers likely. Friday night, northeast winds 15 to 20 knots with gusts up to 25 knots, becoming east 10 knots with gusts up to 15 knots after midnight. Waves 3 to 4 feet, occasionally to 5 feet. A chance of thunderstorms. Showers likely, mainly in the evening. Saturday, east winds 5 to 10 knots. Gusts up to 15 knots in the afternoon. Waves around 2 feet. A chance of showers in the morning, then showers likely in the afternoon. Saturday night, east winds 10 knots with gusts up to 15 knots, becoming southeast after midnight. Waves around 2 feet. Showers likely with a chance of thunderstorms. Winds and waves higher in and near thunderstorms. Marine forecast, Kuril Sound. Through 7 p.m., south winds 10 to 15 knots with gusts up to 20 knots. Waves 1 to 2 feet. Tonight, south winds 10 to 15 knots with gusts up to 20 knots. Waves 1 to 2 feet. Wednesday, southwest winds 10 to 15 knots with gusts up to 20 knots. Waves 1 to 2 feet. Wednesday night, south winds 10 to 15 knots, becoming southwest 5 to 10 knots after midnight. Gusts up to 20 knots. Waves 1 to 2 feet, diminishing to around 1 foot after midnight. Thursday, southwest winds 5 to 10 knots, becoming northeast 10 to 15 knots with gusts up to 20 knots in the afternoon. Waves around 1 foot, increasing to 1 to 2 feet in the afternoon. A chance of showers in the afternoon. Thursday night, northeast winds 10 to 15 knots with gusts up to 20 knots. Waves 1 to 2 feet. A chance of showers. Friday, northeast winds 10 to 15 knots with gusts up to 20 knots. Waves 1 to 2 feet. A chance of showers in the morning, then showers likely in the afternoon. Friday night, east winds 5 to 10 knots with gusts up to 15 knots, becoming southeast after midnight. Waves around 1 foot, diminishing to 1 foot or less and light chop after midnight. Showers likely, mainly in the evening. Saturday, south winds 5 to 10 knots. Gusts up to 15 knots in the afternoon. Waves around 1 foot. A chance of showers in the morning, then showers likely in the afternoon. Saturday night, south winds 5 to 10 knots. Gusts up to 15 knots in the evening. Waves around 1 foot. Showers likely, mainly in the evening. The current time is 1:27 p.m. Eastern Daylight Time. Offshore waters forecast Baltimore Canyon to Cape Charles Light to 100 nautical miles. Today, southwest winds 10 to 15 knots, becoming south to southwest 15 to 20 knots. Seas 3 to 5 feet. Tonight, south winds 15 to 20 knots, becoming southwest. Seas 4 to 5 feet. Wednesday, southwest winds 15 to 20 knots. Seas 4 to 5 feet. Wednesday night, south to southwest winds 15 to 20 knots, becoming southwest 5 to 15 knots. Seas 4 to 5 feet. Scattered showers and thunderstorms. Thursday, north to northeast winds 5 to 15 knots, becoming northeast 10 to 20 knots. Seas 3 to 5 feet. Thursday night, northeast winds 10 to 20 knots. Seas 4 to 6 feet. Friday, northeast winds 15 to 25 knots, becoming east. Seas 5 to 8 feet. Friday night, east winds 10 to 20 knots. Seas 6 to 8 feet. Saturday, east winds 10 to 20 knots.
seas 5 to 8 feet. Saturday night, east winds 5 to 15 knots, becoming south to southeast. Seas 5 to 7 feet. Hazardous weather information. Now here is the hazardous weather outlook for southeast Maryland, northeast North Carolina, central Virginia, east central Virginia, eastern Virginia, north central Virginia, south central Virginia, and southeast Virginia. Today and tonight. No hazardous weather is expected at this time. And now the extended outlook for the period Wednesday through Monday. No hazardous weather is expected at this time. The key weather messages for the next 7 days. Remaining hot and dry, with well above normal temperatures continuing through Wednesday. Rain chances increase Wednesday night into Thursday morning across the north, and from Thursday afternoon into early Friday morning farther south. After a cooler end to the work week, warmer conditions return for the Memorial Day weekend. However, unsettled conditions persist, with rain chances continuing each day through early next week. Now the official National Weather Service forecast. Rest of today, sunny. Highs in the mid-90s. Southwest winds 5 to 10 miles per hour. Tonight, clear. Lows in the upper 60s. South winds 5 to 10 miles per hour. Wednesday, sunny, hot with highs in the mid-90s. Southwest winds 5 to 10 miles per hour. Wednesday night, mostly clear in the evening, then becoming partly cloudy. Lows in the upper 60s. South winds 5 to 10 miles per hour. Thursday, partly sunny in the morning, then becoming mostly cloudy. A chance of showers. A slight chance of thunderstorms in the afternoon. Highs in the lower 80s. Temperature falling into the mid-70s in the afternoon. Southeast winds around 5 miles per hour, increasing to northeast 10 to 15 miles per hour in the afternoon. Chance of rain 50%. Thursday night, showers likely. Lows in the upper 50s. Chance of rain 60%. Friday, mostly cloudy. A chance of showers in the morning, then showers likely with a chance of thunderstorms in the afternoon. Highs in the mid-70s. Chance of rain 70%. Friday night, mostly cloudy. Showers likely with a chance of thunderstorms in the evening, then a chance of showers after midnight. Lows in the mid-60s. Chance of rain 70%. Saturday, mostly cloudy. Showers likely with a chance of thunderstorms in the afternoon. Highs in the lower 80s. Chance of rain 70%. Saturday night, a chance of thunderstorms in the evening. Showers likely. Lows in the upper 60s. Chance of rain 70%. Sunday, mostly cloudy. A chance of showers in the morning, then showers likely with a chance of thunderstorms in the afternoon. Highs in the mid 80s. Chance of rain 70%. Sunday night, mostly cloudy. Showers likely with a chance of thunderstorms in the evening, then a chance of showers after midnight. Lows in the upper 60s. Chance of rain 70%. Memorial Day, mostly cloudy. A chance of showers in the morning, then showers likely with a chance of thunderstorms in the afternoon. Highs in the lower 80s. Chance of rain 60%. Here are the marine and buoy reports for 1 p.m. across the lower Chesapeake Bay and coastal waters. All wave and swell heights are in feet. Wave and swell periods are in seconds. Potomac River buoy, air temperature was 72. The wind was southeast at 6 knots. Cove Point, air temperature was 70. The wind was southeast at 12 knots. Piney Point, winds were southeast, 3 knots. Bishop's Head, air temperature was 78. The wind was south at 9 knots. Lewisetta, air temperature was 88. Water temperature 75. The wind was west at 3 knots. Rappahannock Light, winds were south, 16 knots. Yorktown Coast Guard Station, air temperature was 87. Water temperature 68. The wind was south at 8 knots. Crypto Peak, water temperature 69. The wind was south at 8 knots. Dominion Terminal Newport News, air temperature was 80. The wind was southwest at 11 knots. South Craney Island, air temperature was 86. The wind was south at 6 knots. Cape Henry, air temperature was 85. The wind was southwest at 8 knots. Brandywine Chill Lake, Delaware, winds were south, 12 knots. Air temperature 76. Fenwick Island buoy, winds were south, 16 knots. Water temperature 59.
air temperature 61. Buoy 64 nautical miles east of Virginia Beach, air temperature was 66. Wave height 3 feet. Wave period 9. Buoy just east of Cape Henry. Water temperature 66. Wave height 3. Wave period 9. Swell period 11. Duck Cove Pier, air temperature was 79. The wind was south at 12 knots. Diamond Shoals Buoy, air temperature was 76. Wave height 2 feet. Wave period 9. The wind was south at 12 knots. Marine forecast, Chesapeake Bay from New Point Comfort to Little Creek, Virginia. Through 7 p.m., south winds 10 to 15 knots with gusts up to 20 knots. Waves 1 to 2 feet. Tonight, south winds 10 to 15 knots with gusts up to 20 knots. Waves around 2 feet. Wednesday, southwest winds 10 to 15 knots with gusts up to 20 knots. Waves 2 to 3 feet. Wednesday night, southwest winds 10 to 15 knots with gusts up to 20 knots. Waves 2 to 3 feet. Thursday, northwest winds 10 to 15 knots, becoming northeast 15 to 20 knots in the afternoon. Gusts up to 25 knots. Waves 1 to 2 feet, building to 3 to 4 feet, occasionally to 5 feet in the afternoon. A chance of showers. Thursday night, northeast winds 15 to 20 knots with gusts up to 25 knots. Waves 3 to 4 feet, occasionally to 5 feet. A chance of showers in the evening, then showers likely after midnight. Friday, northeast winds 15 to 20 knots with gusts up to 25 knots. Waves 3 to 4 feet, occasionally to 5 feet. Showers likely. Friday night, northeast winds 15 to 20 knots with gusts up to 25 knots, becoming east 10 to 15 knots after midnight. Waves 3 to 4 feet, occasionally to 5 feet, subsiding to 2 feet after midnight. Showers likely with a chance of thunderstorms in the evening, then a chance of showers after midnight. Saturday, east winds 5 to 10 knots. Gusts up to 15 knots in the afternoon. Waves 1 foot. A chance of showers in the morning, then showers likely in the afternoon. Saturday night, east winds 5 to 10 knots. Gusts up to 15 knots in the evening. Waves 1 foot. Showers likely with a chance of thunderstorms. Winds and waves higher in and near thunderstorms. This is NOAA's National Weather Service All Hazards Weather Radio, KHP 37, broadcasting from Wakefield, Virginia, transmitting from Driver, Virginia on a frequency of 162.550 MHz. The following information is for Hampton Roads and Northeast North Carolina, the southern part of the Chesapeake Bay and adjacent coastal waters. Marine forecast, Chesapeake Bay from Little Creek, Virginia to Cape Henry, Virginia, including the Chesapeake Bay Bridge Tunnel. Through 7 p.m., south winds 10 knots, increasing to 15 knots with gusts up to 20 knots late. Waves 2 to 3 feet. Wave detail, southeast 2 feet at 6 seconds and southwest 1 foot at 2 seconds. Tonight, south winds 15 with gusts up to 20 knots, becoming southwest 10 to 15 knots in the late evening and overnight. Waves 2 to 3 feet. Wave detail, southeast 3 feet at 5 seconds and southwest 1 foot at 2 seconds. Wednesday, southwest winds 10 to 15 knots, becoming south 15 to 20 knots in the afternoon. Waves 2 to 3 feet. Wave detail, southeast 2 feet at 6 seconds and southwest 1 foot at 3 seconds. Wednesday night, south winds 15 to 20 knots, becoming southwest 10 to 15 knots after midnight. Gusts up to 25 knots. Waves 2 to 3 feet. Wave detail, south 3 feet at 4 seconds. Thursday, southwest winds 10 to 15 knots with gusts up to 20 knots, becoming northeast 15 to 20 knots with gusts up to 25 knots in the afternoon. Waves 3 to 4 feet, occasionally to 5 feet. Wave detail, northeast 3 feet at 3 seconds and southeast 2 feet at 7 seconds. A chance of showers in the afternoon. Thursday night, northeast winds 15 to 20 knots with gusts up to 25 knots. Waves around 4 feet, occasionally to 5 feet. Wave detail, northeast 3 feet at 4 seconds and southeast 2 feet at 9 seconds. A chance of showers in the evening, then showers likely after midnight. Friday, northeast winds 15 to 20 knots with gusts up to 25 knots. Waves around 4 feet, occasionally to 5 feet. Showers likely.
Friday night, northeast winds 15 to 20 knots with gusts up to 25 knots, becoming east 10 knots with gusts up to 15 knots after midnight. Waves 3 to 4 feet, occasionally to 5 feet. A chance of thunderstorms. Showers likely, mainly in the evening. Saturday, east winds 5 to 10 knots. Gusts up to 15 knots in the afternoon. Waves around 2 feet. A chance of showers in the morning, then showers likely in the afternoon. Saturday night, east winds 10 knots with gusts up to 15 knots, becoming southeast after midnight. Waves around 2 feet. Showers likely with a chance of thunderstorms. Winds and waves higher in and near thunderstorms. Marine forecast, Kurilik Sound. Through 7 p.m., south winds 10 to 15 knots with gusts up to 20 knots. Waves 1 to 2 feet. Tonight, south winds 10 to 15 knots with gusts up to 20 knots. Waves 1 to 2 feet. Wednesday, southwest winds 10 to 15 knots with gusts up to 20 knots. Waves 1 to 2 feet. Wednesday night, south winds 10 to 15 knots, becoming southwest 5 to 10 knots after midnight. Gusts up to 20 knots. Waves 1 to 2 feet, diminishing to around 1 foot after midnight. Thursday, southwest winds 5 to 10 knots, becoming northeast 10 to 15 knots with gusts up to 20 knots in the afternoon. Waves around 1 foot, increasing to 1 to 2 feet in the afternoon. A chance of showers in the afternoon. Thursday night, northeast winds 10 to 15 knots with gusts up to 20 knots. Waves 1 to 2 feet. A chance of showers. Friday, northeast winds 10 to 15 knots with gusts up to 20 knots. Waves 1 to 2 feet. A chance of showers in the morning, then showers likely in the afternoon. Friday night, east winds 5 to 10 knots with gusts up to 15 knots, becoming southeast after midnight. Waves around 1 foot, diminishing to 1 foot or less and light chop after midnight. Showers likely, mainly in the evening. Saturday, south winds 5 to 10 knots. Gusts up to 15 knots in the afternoon. Waves around 1 foot. A chance of showers in the morning, then showers likely in the afternoon. Saturday night, south winds 5 to 10 knots. Gusts up to 15 knots in the evening. Waves around 1 foot. Showers likely, mainly in the evening. The current time is 1:41 p.m. Eastern Daylight Time. Offshore waters forecast Baltimore Canyon to Cape Charles Light to 100 nautical miles. Today, southwest winds 10 to 15 knots, becoming south to southwest 15 to 20 knots. Seas 3 to 5 feet. Tonight, south winds 15 to 20 knots, becoming southwest. Seas 4 to 5 feet. Wednesday, southwest winds 15 to 20 knots. Seas 4 to 5 feet. Wednesday night, south to southwest winds 15 to 20 knots, becoming southwest 5 to 15 knots. Seas 4 to 5 feet. Scattered showers and thunderstorms. Thursday, north to northeast winds 5 to 15 knots, becoming northeast 10 to 20 knots. Seas 3 to 5 feet. Thursday night, northeast winds 10 to 20 knots. Seas 4 to 6 feet. Friday, northeast winds 15 to 25 knots, becoming east. Seas 5 to 8 feet. Friday night, east winds 10 to 20 knots. Seas 6 to 8 feet. Saturday, east winds 10 to 20 knots. Seas 5 to 8 feet. Saturday night, east winds 5 to 15 knots, becoming south to southeast. Seas 5 to 7 feet. Hazardous weather information. Now here is the hazardous weather outlook for southeast Maryland, northeast North Carolina, central Virginia, east central Virginia, eastern Virginia, north central Virginia, south central Virginia, and southeast Virginia. Today and tonight. No hazardous weather is expected at this time. And now the extended outlook for the period Wednesday through Monday. No hazardous weather is expected at this time. The key weather messages for the next 7 days. Remaining hot and dry, with well above normal temperatures continuing through Wednesday. Rain chances increase Wednesday night into Thursday morning across the north, and from Thursday afternoon into early Friday morning farther south. After a cooler end to the work week, warmer conditions return for the Memorial Day weekend. However, unsettled conditions persist, with rain chances continuing each day through early next week.
Now the official National Weather Service forecast. Rest of today, sunny. Highs in the mid-90s. Southwest winds 5 to 10 miles per hour. Tonight, clear. Lows in the upper 60s.

southeast winds around 5 miles per hour, increasing to northeast 10 to 15 miles per hour in the afternoon. Chance of rain 50%. Thursday night, showers likely. Lows in the upper 50s. Chance of rain 60%. Friday, mostly cloudy. A chance of showers in the morning, then showers likely with a chance of thunderstorms in the afternoon. Highs in the mid-70s. Chance of rain 70%. Friday night, mostly cloudy. Showers likely with a chance of thunderstorms in the evening, then a chance of showers after midnight. Lows in the mid-60s. Chance of rain 70%. Saturday, mostly cloudy. Showers likely with a chance of thunderstorms in the afternoon. Highs in the lower 80s. Chance of rain 70%. Saturday night, a chance of thunderstorms in the evening. Showers likely. Lows in the upper 60s. Chance of rain 70%. Sunday, mostly cloudy. A chance of showers in the morning, then showers likely with a chance of thunderstorms in the afternoon. Highs in the mid-80s. Chance of rain 70%. Sunday night, mostly cloudy. Showers likely with a chance of thunderstorms in the evening, then a chance of showers after midnight. Lows in the upper 60s. Chance of rain 70%. Memorial Day, mostly cloudy. A chance of showers in the morning, then showers likely with a chance of thunderstorms in the afternoon. Highs in the lower 80s. Chance of rain 60%. Here are the marine and buoy reports for 1 p.m. across the lower Chesapeake Bay and coastal waters. All wave and swell heights are in feet. Wave and swell periods are in seconds. Potomac River buoy, air temperature was 72. The wind was southeast at 6 knots. Cove Point, air temperature was 70. The wind was southeast at 12 knots. Piney Point, winds were southeast, 3 knots. Bishop's Head, air temperature was 78. The wind was south at 9 knots. Lewisetta, air temperature was 88. Water temperature 75. The wind was west at 3 knots. Rappahannock Light, winds were south, 16 knots. Yorktown Coast Guard Station, air temperature was 87. Water temperature 68. The wind was south at 8 knots. Crypto Peak, water temperature 69. The wind was south at 8 knots. Dominion Terminal Newport News, air temperature was 80. The wind was southwest at 11 knots. South Craney Island, air temperature was 86. The wind was south at 6 knots. Cape Henry, air temperature was 85. The wind was southwest at 8 knots. Brandywine Chill Lake, Delaware, winds were south, 12 knots. Air temperature 76. Fenwick Island buoy, winds were south, 16 knots. Water temperature 59. Air temperature 61. Buoy 64 nautical miles east of Virginia Beach, air temperature was 66. Wave height 3 feet. Wave period 9. Buoy just east of Cape Henry. Water temperature 66. Wave height 3. Wave period 9. Swell period 11. Duck Cove Pier, air temperature was 79. The wind was south at 12 knots. Diamond Shoals buoy, air temperature was 76. Wave height 2 feet. Wave period 9. The wind was south at 12 knots. Attention, voluntary speed reduction zones to protect North Atlantic right whales may be in effect along the U-South East Coast where right whales have been detected. All mariners and recreational boaters are requested to route these areas or transit through them at 10 knots or less. Consult broadcast notice to mariners, NAVTEX, and local notice to mariners for more information. Please report sightings of dead, injured, or entangled whales to 866-755-6622 or to the U-South Coast Guard on Channel 16. 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Marine Forecast, Chesapeake Bay from New Point Comfort to Little Creek, Virginia. Through 7 p.m., south winds 10 to 15 knots with gusts up to 20 knots. Waves 1 to 2 feet. Tonight, south winds 10 to 15 knots with gusts up to 20 knots. Waves around 2 feet. Wednesday, southwest winds 10 to 15 knots with gusts up to 20 knots. Waves 2 to 3 feet. Wednesday night, southwest winds 10 to 15 knots with gusts up to 20 knots. Waves 2 to 3 feet.

Thursday, northwest winds 10 to 15 knots, becoming northeast 15 to 20 knots in the afternoon. Gusts up to 25 knots. Waves 1 to 2 feet, building to 3 to 4 feet, occasionally to 5 feet in the afternoon. A chance of showers. Thursday night, northeast winds 15 to 20 knots with gusts up to 25 knots. Waves 3 to 4 feet, occasionally to 5 feet. A chance of showers in the evening, then showers likely after midnight. Friday, northeast winds 15 to 20 knots with gusts up to 25 knots. Waves 3 to 4 feet, occasionally to 5 feet. Showers likely. Friday night, northeast winds 15 to 20 knots with gusts up to 25 knots, becoming east 10 to 15 knots after midnight. Waves 3 to 4 feet, occasionally to 5 feet, subsiding to 2 feet after midnight. Showers likely with a chance of thunderstorms in the evening, then a chance of showers after midnight. Saturday, east winds 5 to 10 knots. Gusts up to 15 knots in the afternoon. Waves 1 foot. A chance of showers in the morning, then showers likely in the afternoon. Saturday night, east winds 5 to 10 knots. Gusts up to 15 knots in the evening. Waves 1 foot. Showers likely with a chance of thunderstorms. Winds and waves higher in and near thunderstorms. Marine forecast, Chesapeake Bay from Little Creek, Virginia to Cape Henry, Virginia, including the Chesapeake Bay Bridge Tunnel. Through 7 p.m., south winds 10 knots, increasing to 15 knots with gusts up to 20 knots late. Waves 2 to 3 feet. Wave detail, southeast 2 feet at 6 seconds and southwest 1 foot at 2 seconds. Tonight, south winds 15 with gusts up to 20 knots, becoming southwest 10 to 15 knots in the late evening and overnight. Waves 2 to 3 feet. Wave detail, southeast 3 feet at 5 seconds and southwest 1 foot at 2 seconds. Wednesday, southwest winds 10 to 15 knots, becoming south 15 to 20 knots in the afternoon. Waves 2 to 3 feet. Wave detail, southeast 2 feet at 6 seconds and southwest 1 foot at 3 seconds. Wednesday night, south winds 15 to 20 knots, becoming southwest 10 to 15 knots after midnight. Gusts up to 25 knots. Waves 2 to 3 feet. Wave detail, south 3 feet at 4 seconds. Thursday, southwest winds 10 to 15 knots with gusts up to 20 knots, becoming northeast 15 to 20 knots with gusts up to 25 knots in the afternoon. Waves 3 to 4 feet, occasionally to 5 feet. Wave detail, northeast 3 feet at 3 seconds and southeast 2 feet at 7 seconds. A chance of showers in the afternoon. Thursday night, northeast winds 15 to 20 knots with gusts up to 25 knots. Waves around 4 feet, occasionally to 5 feet. Wave detail, northeast 3 feet at 4 seconds and southeast 2 feet at 9 seconds. A chance of showers in the evening, then showers likely after midnight. Friday, northeast winds 15 to 20 knots with gusts up to 25 knots. Waves around 4 feet, occasionally to 5 feet. Showers likely. Friday night, northeast winds 15 to 20 knots with gusts up to 25 knots, becoming east 10 knots with gusts up to 15 knots after midnight. Waves 3 to 4 feet, occasionally to 5 feet. A chance of thunderstorms. Showers likely, mainly in the evening. Saturday, east winds 5 to 10 knots. Gusts up to 15 knots in the afternoon. Waves around 2 feet. A chance of showers in the morning, then showers likely in the afternoon. Saturday night, east winds 10 knots with gusts up to 15 knots, becoming southeast after midnight. Waves around 2 feet. Showers likely with a chance of thunderstorms. Winds and waves higher in and near thunderstorms. Marine forecast, Kerguelen Sound. Through 7 p.m., south winds 10 to 15 knots with gusts up to 20 knots. Waves 1 to 2 feet. Tonight, south winds 10 to 15 knots with gusts up to 20 knots. Waves 1 to 2 feet. Wednesday, southwest winds 10 to 15 knots with gusts up to 20 knots. Waves 1 to 2 feet. Wednesday night, south winds 10 to 15 knots, becoming southwest 5 to 10 knots after midnight. Gusts up to 20 knots. Waves 1 to 2 feet, diminishing to around 1 foot after midnight. Thursday, southwest winds 5 to 10 knots, becoming northeast 10 to 15 knots with gusts up to 20 knots in the afternoon.
waves around 1 foot, increasing to 1 to 2 feet in the afternoon. A chance of showers in the afternoon. Thursday night, northeast winds 10 to 15 knots with gusts up to 20 knots. Waves 1 to 2 feet. A chance of showers. Friday, northeast winds 10 to 15 knots with gusts up to 20 knots. Waves 1 to 2 feet. A chance of showers in the morning, then showers likely in the afternoon. Friday night, east winds 5 to 10 knots with gusts up to 15 knots, becoming southeast after midnight. Waves around 1 foot, diminishing to 1 foot or less and light chop after midnight. Showers likely, mainly in the evening. Saturday, south winds 5 to 10 knots. Gusts up to 15 knots in the afternoon. Waves around 1 foot. A chance of showers in the morning, then showers likely in the afternoon. Saturday night, south winds 5 to 10 knots. Gusts up to 15 knots in the evening. Waves around 1 foot. Showers likely, mainly in the evening. The current time is 1:55 p.m. Eastern Daylight Time. Offshore waters forecast Baltimore Canyon to Cape Charles Light to 100 nautical miles. Today, southwest winds 10 to 15 knots, becoming south to southwest 15 to 20 knots. Seas 3 to 5 feet. Tonight, south winds 15 to 20 knots, becoming southwest. Seas 4 to 5 feet. Wednesday, southwest winds 15 to 20 knots. Seas 4 to 5 feet. Wednesday night, south to southwest winds 15 to 20 knots, becoming southwest 5 to 15 knots. Seas 4 to 5 feet. Scattered showers and thunderstorms. Thursday, north to northeast winds 5 to 15 knots, becoming northeast 10 to 20 knots. Seas 3 to 5 feet. Thursday night, northeast winds 10 to 20 knots. Seas 4 to 6 feet. Friday, northeast winds 15 to 25 knots, becoming east. Seas 5 to 8 feet. Friday night, east winds 10 to 20 knots. Seas 6 to 8 feet. Saturday, east winds 10 to 20 knots. Seas 5 to 8 feet. Saturday night, east winds 5 to 15 knots, becoming south to southeast. Seas 5 to 7 feet. Hazardous weather information. Now here is the hazardous weather outlook for southeast Maryland, northeast North Carolina, central Virginia, east central Virginia, eastern Virginia, north central Virginia, south central Virginia, and southeast Virginia. Today and tonight. No hazardous weather is expected at this time. And now the extended outlook for the period Wednesday through Monday. No hazardous weather is expected at this time. The key weather messages for the next 7 days. Remaining hot and dry, with well above normal temperatures continuing through Wednesday. Rain chances increase Wednesday night into Thursday morning across the north, and from Thursday afternoon into early Friday morning farther south. After a cooler end to the work week, warmer conditions return for the Memorial Day weekend. However, unsettled conditions persist, with rain chances continuing each day through early next week. Now the official National Weather Service forecast. Rest of today, sunny. Highs in the mid-90s. Southwest winds 5 to 10 miles per hour. Tonight, clear. Lows in the upper 60s. South winds 5 to 10 miles per hour. Wednesday, sunny, hot with highs in the mid-90s. Southwest winds 5 to 10 miles per hour. Wednesday night, mostly clear in the evening, then becoming partly cloudy. Lows in the upper 60s. South winds 5 to 10 miles per hour. Thursday, partly sunny in the morning, then becoming mostly cloudy. A chance of showers. A slight chance of thunderstorms in the afternoon. Highs in the lower 80s. Temperature falling into the mid-70s in the afternoon. Southeast winds around 5 miles per hour, increasing to northeast 10 to 15 miles per hour in the afternoon. Chance of rain 50%. Thursday night, showers likely. Lows in the upper 50s. Chance of rain 60%. Friday, mostly cloudy. A chance of showers in the morning, then showers likely with a chance of thunderstorms in the afternoon. Highs in the mid-70s. Chance of rain 70%. Friday night, mostly cloudy. Showers likely with a chance of thunderstorms in the evening, then a chance of showers after midnight. Lows in the mid-60s. Chance of rain 70%. Saturday, mostly cloudy. Showers likely with a chance of thunderstorms in the afternoon.
highs in the lower 80s. Chance of rain 70%. Saturday night, a chance of thunderstorms in the evening. Showers likely. Lows in the upper 60s. Chance of rain 70%. Sunday, mostly cloudy. A chance of showers in the morning, then showers likely with a chance of thunderstorms in the afternoon. Highs in the mid 80s. Chance of rain 70%. Sunday night, mostly cloudy. Showers likely with a chance of thunderstorms in the evening, then a chance of showers after midnight. Lows in the upper 60s. Chance of rain 70%. Memorial Day, mostly cloudy. A chance of showers in the morning, then showers likely with a chance of thunderstorms in the afternoon. Highs in the lower 80s. Chance of rain 60%. Here are the marine and buoy reports for 1 p.m. across the lower Chesapeake Bay and coastal waters. All wave and swell heights are in feet. Wave and swell periods are in seconds. Potomac River buoy, air temperature was 72. The wind was southeast at 6 knots. Cove Point, air temperature was 70. The wind was southeast at 12 knots. Piney Point, winds were southeast, 3 knots. Bishop's Head, air temperature was 78. The wind was south at 9 knots. Lewisetta, air temperature was 88. Water temperature 75. The wind was west at 3 knots. Rappahannock Light, winds were south, 16 knots. Yorktown Coast Guard Station, air temperature was 87. Water temperature 68. The wind was south at 8 knots. Crypto Peak, water temperature 69. The wind was south at 8 knots. Dominion Terminal Newport News, air temperature was 80. The wind was southwest at 11 knots. South Craney Island, air temperature was 86. The wind was south at 6 knots. Cape Henry, air temperature was 85. The wind was southwest at 8 knots. Brandywine Chill Lake, Delaware, winds were south, 12 knots. Air temperature 76. Fenwick Island buoy, winds were south, 16 knots. Water temperature 59. Air temperature 61. Buoy 64 nautical miles east of Virginia Beach, air temperature was 66. Wave heights 3 feet. Wave period 9. Buoy just east of Cape Henry. Water temperature 66. Wave heights 3. Wave period 9. Swell period 11. Duck Cove Pier, air temperature was 79. The wind was south at 12 knots. Diamond Shoals buoy, air temperature was 76. Wave height 2 feet. Wave period 9. The wind was south at 12 knots. Marine forecast, Chesapeake Bay from New Point Comfort to Little Creek, Virginia. Through 7 p.m., south winds 10 to 15 knots with gusts up to 20 knots. Waves 1 to 2 feet. Tonight, south winds 10 to 15 knots with gusts up to 20 knots. Waves around 2 feet. Wednesday, southwest winds 10 to 15 knots with gusts up to 20 knots. Waves 2 to 3 feet. Wednesday night, southwest winds 10 to 15 knots with gusts up to 20 knots. Waves 2 to 3 feet. Thursday, northwest winds 10 to 15 knots, becoming northeast 15 to 20 knots in the afternoon. Gusts up to 25 knots. Waves 1 to 2 feet, building to 3 to 4 feet, occasionally to 5 feet in the afternoon. A chance of showers. Thursday night, northeast winds 15 to 20 knots with gusts up to 25 knots. Waves 3 to 4 feet, occasionally to 5 feet. A chance of showers in the evening, then showers likely after midnight. Friday, northeast winds 15 to 20 knots with gusts up to 25 knots. Waves 3 to 4 feet, occasionally to 5 feet. Showers likely. Friday night, northeast winds 15 to 20 knots with gusts up to 25 knots, becoming east 10 to 15 knots after midnight. Waves 3 to 4 feet, occasionally to 5 feet, subsiding to 2 feet after midnight. Showers likely with a chance of thunderstorms in the evening, then a chance of showers after midnight. Saturday, east winds 5 to 10 knots. Gusts up to 15 knots in the afternoon. Waves 1 foot. A chance of showers in the morning, then showers likely in the afternoon. Saturday night, east winds 5 to 10 knots. Gusts up to 15 knots in the evening. Waves 1 foot. Showers likely with a chance of thunderstorms. Winds and waves higher in and near thunderstorms.
Marine forecast. Chesapeake Bay from Little Creek, Virginia to Cape Henry, Virginia, including the Chesapeake Bay Bridge Tunnel. Through 7 p.m., south winds 10 knots, increasing to 15 knots with gusts up to 20 knots late. Waves 2 to 3 feet. Wave detail, southeast 2 feet at 6 seconds and southwest 1 foot at 2 seconds. Tonight, south winds 15 with gusts up to 20 knots, becoming southwest 10 to 15 knots in the late evening and overnight. Waves 2 to 3 feet. Wave detail, southeast 3 feet at 5 seconds and southwest 1 foot at 2 seconds. Wednesday, southwest winds 10 to 15 knots, becoming south 15 to 20 knots in the afternoon. Waves 2 to 3 feet. Wave detail, southeast 2 feet at 6 seconds and southwest 1 foot at 3 seconds. Wednesday night, south winds 15 to 20 knots, becoming southwest 10 to 15 knots after midnight. Gusts up to 25 knots. Waves 2 to 3 feet. Wave detail, south 3 feet at 4 seconds. Thursday, southwest winds 10 to 15 knots with gusts up to 20 knots, becoming northeast 15 to 20 knots with gusts up to 25 knots in the afternoon. Waves 3 to 4 feet, occasionally to 5 feet. Wave detail, northeast 3 feet at 3 seconds and southeast 2 feet at 7 seconds. A chance of showers in the afternoon. Thursday night, northeast winds 15 to 20 knots with gusts up to 25 knots. Waves around 4 feet, occasionally to 5 feet. Wave detail, northeast 3 feet at 4 seconds and southeast 2 feet at 9 seconds. A chance of showers in the evening, then showers likely after midnight. Friday, northeast winds 15 to 20 knots with gusts up to 25 knots. Waves around 4 feet, occasionally to 5 feet. Showers likely. Friday night, northeast winds 15 to 20 knots with gusts up to 25 knots, becoming east 10 knots with gusts up to 15 knots after midnight. Waves 3 to 4 feet, occasionally to 5 feet. A chance of thunderstorms. Showers likely, mainly in the evening. Saturday, east winds 5 to 10 knots. Gusts up to 15 knots in the afternoon. Waves around 2 feet. A chance of showers in the morning, then showers likely in the afternoon. Saturday night, east winds 10 knots with gusts up to 15 knots, becoming southeast after midnight. Waves around 2 feet. Showers likely with a chance of thunderstorms. Winds and waves higher in and near thunderstorms. This is NOAA's National Weather Service All Hazards Weather Radio, KHP 37, broadcasting from Wakefield, Virginia, transmitting from Driver, Virginia on a frequency of 162.550 MHz. The following information is for Hampton Roads and Northeast North Carolina, the southern part of the Chesapeake Bay and adjacent coastal waters. Marine forecast, Currid Sound. Through 7 p.m., south winds 10 to 15 knots with gusts up to 20 knots. Waves 1 to 2 feet. Tonight, south winds 10 to 15 knots with gusts up to 20 knots. Waves 1 to 2 feet. Wednesday, southwest winds 10 to 15 knots with gusts up to 20 knots. Waves 1 to 2 feet. Wednesday night, south winds 10 to 15 knots, becoming southwest 5 to 10 knots after midnight. Gusts up to 20 knots. Waves 1 to 2 feet, diminishing to around 1 foot after midnight. Thursday, southwest winds 5 to 10 knots, becoming northeast 10 to 15 knots with gusts up to 20 knots in the afternoon. Waves around 1 foot, increasing to 1 to 2 feet in the afternoon. A chance of showers in the afternoon. Thursday night, northeast winds 10 to 15 knots with gusts up to 20 knots. Waves 1 to 2 feet. A chance of showers. Friday, northeast winds 10 to 15 knots with gusts up to 20 knots. Waves 1 to 2 feet. A chance of showers in the morning, then showers likely in the afternoon. Friday night, east winds 5 to 10 knots with gusts up to 15 knots, becoming southeast after midnight. Waves around 1 foot, diminishing to 1 foot or less and light chop after midnight. Showers likely, mainly in the evening. Saturday, south winds 5 to 10 knots. Gusts up to 15 knots in the afternoon. Waves around 1 foot. A chance of showers in the morning, then showers likely in the afternoon. Saturday night, south winds 5 to 10 knots. Gusts up to 15 knots in the evening. Waves around 1 foot. Showers likely, mainly in the evening.
The current time is 2:09 p.m. Eastern Daylight Time. Offshore waters forecast Baltimore Canyon to Cape Charles Light to 100 nautical miles. Today, southwest winds 10 to 15 knots, becoming south to southwest 15 to 20 knots. Seas 3 to 5 feet. Tonight, south winds 15 to 20 knots, becoming southwest. Seas 4 to 5 feet. Wednesday, southwest winds 15 to 20 knots. Seas 4 to 5 feet. Wednesday night, south to southwest winds 15 to 20 knots, becoming southwest 5 to 15 knots. Seas 4 to 5 feet. Scattered showers and thunderstorms. Thursday, north to northeast winds 5 to 15 knots, becoming northeast 10 to 20 knots. Seas 3 to 5 feet. Thursday night, northeast winds 10 to 20 knots. Seas 4 to 6 feet. Friday, northeast winds 15 to 25 knots, becoming east. Seas 5 to 8 feet. Friday night, east winds 10 to 20 knots. Seas 6 to 8 feet. Saturday, east winds 10 to 20 knots. Seas 5 to 8 feet. Saturday night, east winds 5 to 15 knots, becoming south to southeast. Seas 5 to 7 feet. Hazardous weather information. Now here is the hazardous weather outlook for southeast Maryland, northeast North Carolina, central Virginia, east central Virginia, eastern Virginia, north central Virginia, south central Virginia, and southeast Virginia. Today and tonight. No hazardous weather is expected at this time. And now the extended outlook for the period Wednesday through Monday. No hazardous weather is expected at this time. The key weather messages for the next 7 days. Remaining hot and dry, with well above normal temperatures continuing through Wednesday. Rain chances increase Wednesday night into Thursday morning across the north, and from Thursday afternoon into early Friday morning farther south. After a cooler end to the work week, warmer conditions return for the Memorial Day weekend. However, unsettled conditions persist, with rain chances continuing each day through early next week. Now the official National Weather Service forecast. Rest of today, sunny. Highs in the mid-90s. Southwest winds 5 to 10 miles per hour. Tonight, clear. Lows in the upper 60s. South winds 5 to 10 miles per hour. Wednesday, sunny, hot with highs in the mid-90s. Southwest winds 5 to 10 miles per hour. Wednesday night, mostly clear in the evening, then becoming partly cloudy. Lows in the upper 60s. South winds 5 to 10 miles per hour. Thursday, partly sunny in the morning, then becoming mostly cloudy. A chance of showers. A slight chance of thunderstorms in the afternoon. Highs in the lower 80s. Temperature falling into the mid-70s in the afternoon. Southeast winds around 5 miles per hour, increasing to northeast 10 to 15 miles per hour in the afternoon. Chance of rain 50%. Thursday night, showers likely. Lows in the upper 50s. Chance of rain 60%. Friday, mostly cloudy. A chance of showers in the morning, then showers likely with a chance of thunderstorms in the afternoon. Highs in the mid-70s. Chance of rain 70%. Friday night, mostly cloudy. Showers likely with a chance of thunderstorms in the evening, then a chance of showers after midnight. Lows in the mid-60s. Chance of rain 70%. Saturday, mostly cloudy. Showers likely with a chance of thunderstorms in the afternoon. Highs in the lower 80s. Chance of rain 70%. Saturday night, a chance of thunderstorms in the evening. Showers likely. Lows in the upper 60s. Chance of rain 70%. Sunday, mostly cloudy. A chance of showers in the morning, then showers likely with a chance of thunderstorms in the afternoon. Highs in the mid-80s. Chance of rain 70%. Sunday night, mostly cloudy. Showers likely with a chance of thunderstorms in the evening, then a chance of showers after midnight. Lows in the upper 60s. Chance of rain 70%. Memorial Day, mostly cloudy. A chance of showers in the morning, then showers likely with a chance of thunderstorms in the afternoon. Highs in the lower 80s. Chance of rain 60%. Here are the marine and buoy reports for 2 p.m. across the lower Chesapeake Bay and coastal waters. All wave and swell heights are in feet. Wave and swell periods are in seconds. Potomac River buoy, air temperature was 72.
The wind was southeast at 8 knots. Cove Point, air temperature was 71. The wind was southeast at 11 knots. Piney Point, winds were southeast, 6 knots. Bishop's Head, air temperature was 79. The wind was south at 7 knots. Lewisetta, air temperature was 88. Water temperature 75. The wind was east at 3 knots. Rappahannock Light, winds were south, 15 knots. Yorktown Coast Guard Station, air temperature was 89. Water temperature 69. The wind was south at 8 knots. Crypto Peak, water temperature 68. The wind was south at 6 knots. Dominion Terminal Newport News, air temperature was 79. The wind was southwest at 10 knots. South Craney Island, air temperature was 87. The wind was south at 9 knots. Cape Henry, air temperature was 87. The wind was west at 10 knots. Brandywine Chill Lake, Delaware, winds were south, 15 knots. Air temperature 75. Fenwick Island Buoy, winds were south, 17 knots. Water temperature 59. Air temperature 62. Buoy 64 nautical miles east of Virginia Beach, air temperature was 67. Wave heights 3 feet. Wave period 9. Buoy just east of Cape Henry. Water temperature 66. Wave heights 3. Wave period 10. Swell period 11. Duck Cove Pier, air temperature was 80. The wind was south at 10 knots. Diamond Shoals Buoy, winds were south, 14 knots. Water temperature 80. Air temperature 77. Marine forecast, Chesapeake Bay from New Point Comfort to Little Creek, Virginia. Through 7 p.m., south winds 10 to 15 knots with gusts up to 20 knots. Waves 1 to 2 feet. Tonight, south winds 10 to 15 knots with gusts up to 20 knots. Waves around 2 feet. Wednesday, southwest winds 10 to 15 knots with gusts up to 20 knots. Waves 2 to 3 feet. Wednesday night, southwest winds 10 to 15 knots with gusts up to 20 knots. Waves 2 to 3 feet. Thursday, northwest winds 10 to 15 knots, becoming northeast 15 to 20 knots in the afternoon. Gusts up to 25 knots. Waves 1 to 2 feet, building to 3 to 4 feet, occasionally to 5 feet in the afternoon. A chance of showers. Thursday night, northeast winds 15 to 20 knots with gusts up to 25 knots. Waves 3 to 4 feet, occasionally to 5 feet. A chance of showers in the evening, then showers likely after midnight. Friday, northeast winds 15 to 20 knots with gusts up to 25 knots. Waves 3 to 4 feet, occasionally to 5 feet. Showers likely. Friday night, northeast winds 15 to 20 knots with gusts up to 25 knots, becoming east 10 to 15 knots after midnight. Waves 3 to 4 feet, occasionally to 5 feet, subsiding to 2 feet after midnight. Showers likely with a chance of thunderstorms in the evening, then a chance of showers after midnight. Saturday, east winds 5 to 10 knots. Gusts up to 15 knots in the afternoon. Waves 1 foot. A chance of showers in the morning, then showers likely in the afternoon. Saturday night, east winds 5 to 10 knots. Gusts up to 15 knots in the evening. Waves 1 foot. Showers likely with a chance of thunderstorms. Winds and waves higher in and near thunderstorms. Marine forecast, Chesapeake Bay from Little Creek, Virginia to Cape Henry, Virginia, including the Chesapeake Bay Bridge Tunnel. Through 7 p.m., south winds 10 knots, increasing to 15 knots with gusts up to 20 knots late. Waves 2 to 3 feet. Wave detail, southeast 2 feet at 6 seconds and southwest 1 foot at 2 seconds. Tonight, south winds 15 with gusts up to 20 knots, becoming southwest 10 to 15 knots in the late evening and overnight. Waves 2 to 3 feet. Wave detail, southeast 3 feet at 5 seconds and southwest 1 foot at 2 seconds. Wednesday, southwest winds 10 to 15 knots, becoming south 15 to 20 knots in the afternoon. Waves 2 to 3 feet. Wave detail, southeast 2 feet at 6 seconds and southwest 1 foot at 3 seconds. Wednesday night, south winds 15 to 20 knots, becoming southwest 10 to 15 knots after midnight. Gusts up to 25 knots. Waves 2 to 3 feet. Wave detail, south 3 feet at 4 seconds. Thursday,
southwest winds 10 to 15 knots with gusts up to 20 knots, becoming northeast 15 to 20 knots with gusts up to 25 knots in the afternoon. Waves 3 to 4 feet, occasionally to 5 feet. Wave detail, northeast 3 feet at 3 seconds and southeast 2 feet at 7 seconds. A chance of showers in the afternoon. Thursday night, northeast winds 15 to 20 knots with gusts up to 25 knots. Waves around 4 feet, occasionally to 5 feet. Wave detail, northeast 3 feet at 4 seconds and southeast 2 feet at 9 seconds. A chance of showers in the evening, then showers likely after midnight. Friday, northeast winds 15 to 20 knots with gusts up to 25 knots. Waves around 4 feet, occasionally to 5 feet. Showers likely. Friday night, northeast winds 15 to 20 knots with gusts up to 25 knots, becoming east 10 knots with gusts up to 15 knots after midnight. Waves 3 to 4 feet, occasionally to 5 feet. A chance of thunderstorms. Showers likely, mainly in the evening. Saturday, east winds 5 to 10 knots. Gusts up to 15 knots in the afternoon. Waves around 2 feet. A chance of showers in the morning, then showers likely in the afternoon. Saturday night, east winds 10 knots with gusts up to 15 knots, becoming southeast after midnight. Waves around 2 feet. Showers likely with a chance of thunderstorms. Winds and waves higher in and near thunderstorms. Marine forecast, Kuril Sound. Through 7 p.m., south winds 10 to 15 knots with gusts up to 20 knots. Waves 1 to 2 feet. Tonight, south winds 10 to 15 knots with gusts up to 20 knots. Waves 1 to 2 feet. Wednesday, southwest winds 10 to 15 knots with gusts up to 20 knots. Waves 1 to 2 feet. Wednesday night, south winds 10 to 15 knots, becoming southwest 5 to 10 knots after midnight. Gusts up to 20 knots. Waves 1 to 2 feet, diminishing to around 1 foot after midnight. Thursday, southwest winds 5 to 10 knots, becoming northeast 10 to 15 knots with gusts up to 20 knots in the afternoon. Waves around 1 foot, increasing to 1 to 2 feet in the afternoon. A chance of showers in the afternoon. Thursday night, northeast winds 10 to 15 knots with gusts up to 20 knots. Waves 1 to 2 feet. A chance of showers. Friday, northeast winds 10 to 15 knots with gusts up to 20 knots. Waves 1 to 2 feet. A chance of showers in the morning, then showers likely in the afternoon. Friday night, east winds 5 to 10 knots with gusts up to 15 knots, becoming southeast after midnight. Waves around 1 foot, diminishing to 1 foot or less and light chop after midnight. Showers likely, mainly in the evening. Saturday, south winds 5 to 10 knots. Gusts up to 15 knots in the afternoon. Waves around 1 foot. A chance of showers in the morning, then showers likely in the afternoon. Saturday night, south winds 5 to 10 knots. Gusts up to 15 knots in the evening. Waves around 1 foot. Showers likely, mainly in the evening. The current time is 2:22 p.m. Eastern Daylight Time. Offshore waters forecast Baltimore Canyon to Cape Charles Light to 100 nautical miles. Today, southwest winds 10 to 15 knots, becoming south to southwest 15 to 20 knots. Seas 3 to 5 feet. Tonight, south winds 15 to 20 knots, becoming southwest. Seas 4 to 5 feet. Wednesday, southwest winds 15 to 20 knots. Seas 4 to 5 feet. Wednesday night, south to southwest winds 15 to 20 knots, becoming southwest 5 to 15 knots. Seas 4 to 5 feet. Scattered showers and thunderstorms. Thursday, north to northeast winds 5 to 15 knots, becoming northeast 10 to 20 knots. Seas 3 to 5 feet. Thursday night, northeast winds 10 to 20 knots. Seas 4 to 6 feet. Friday, northeast winds 15 to 25 knots, becoming east. Seas 5 to 8 feet. Friday night, east winds 10 to 20 knots. Seas 6 to 8 feet. Saturday, east winds 10 to 20 knots. Seas 5 to 8 feet. Saturday night, east winds 5 to 15 knots, becoming south to southeast. Seas 5 to 7 feet. Hazardous weather information.
Now here is the hazardous weather outlook for Southeast Maryland, Northeast North Carolina, Central Virginia, East Central Virginia, Eastern Virginia, North Central Virginia, South Central Virginia, and Southeast Virginia. Today and tonight. No hazardous weather is expected at this time. And now the extended outlook for the period Wednesday through Monday. No hazardous weather is expected at this time. The key weather messages for the next 7 days. Remaining hot and dry, with well above normal temperatures continuing through Wednesday. Rain chances increase Wednesday night into Thursday morning across the north, and from Thursday afternoon into early Friday morning farther south. After a cooler end to the work week, warmer conditions return for the Memorial Day weekend. However, unsettled conditions persist, with rain chances continuing each day through early next week. Now the official National Weather Service forecast. Rest of today, sunny. Highs in the mid-90s. Southwest winds 5 to 10 miles per hour. Tonight, clear. Lows in the upper 60s. South winds 5 to 10 miles per hour. Wednesday, sunny, hot with highs in the mid-90s. Southwest winds 5 to 10 miles per hour. Wednesday night, mostly clear in the evening, then becoming partly cloudy. Lows in the upper 60s. South winds 5 to 10 miles per hour. Thursday, partly sunny in the morning, then becoming mostly cloudy. A chance of showers. A slight chance of thunderstorms in the afternoon. Highs in the lower 80s. Temperature falling into the mid-70s in the afternoon. Southeast winds around 5 miles per hour, increasing to northeast 10 to 15 miles per hour in the afternoon. Chance of rain 50%. Thursday night, showers likely. Lows in the upper 50s. Chance of rain 60%. Friday, mostly cloudy. A chance of showers in the morning, then showers likely with a chance of thunderstorms in the afternoon. Highs in the mid-70s. Chance of rain 70%. Friday night, mostly cloudy. Showers likely with a chance of thunderstorms in the evening, then a chance of showers after midnight. Lows in the mid-60s. Chance of rain 70%. Saturday, mostly cloudy. Showers likely with a chance of thunderstorms in the afternoon. Highs in the lower 80s. Chance of rain 70%. Saturday night, a chance of thunderstorms in the evening. Showers likely. Lows in the upper 60s. Chance of rain 70%. Sunday, mostly cloudy. A chance of showers in the morning, then showers likely with a chance of thunderstorms in the afternoon. Highs in the mid 80s. Chance of rain 70%. Sunday night, mostly cloudy. Showers likely with a chance of thunderstorms in the evening, then a chance of showers after midnight. Lows in the upper 60s. Chance of rain 70%. Memorial Day, mostly cloudy. A chance of showers in the morning, then showers likely with a chance of thunderstorms in the afternoon. Highs in the lower 80s. Chance of rain 60%. Here are the marine and buoy reports for 2 p.m. across the lower Chesapeake Bay and coastal waters. All wave and swell heights are in feet. Wave and swell periods are in seconds. Potomac River buoy, air temperature was 72. The wind was southeast at 8 knots. Cove Point, air temperature was 71. The wind was southeast at 11 knots. Piney Point, winds were southeast, 6 knots. Bishop's Head, air temperature was 79. The wind was south at 7 knots. Lewisetta, air temperature was 88. Water temperature 75. The wind was east at 3 knots. Rappahannock Light, winds were south, 15 knots. Yorktown Coast Guard Station, air temperature was 89. Water temperature 69. The wind was south at 8 knots. Crypto Peak, water temperature 68. The wind was south at 6 knots. Dominion Terminal Newport News, air temperature was 79. The wind was southwest at 10 knots. South Craney Island, air temperature was 87. The wind was south at 9 knots. Cape Henry, air temperature was 87. The wind was west at 10 knots. Brandywine Chill Lake, Delaware, winds were south, 15 knots. Air temperature 75. Fenwick Island buoy, winds were south, 17 knots. Water temperature 59. Air temperature 62. Buoy 64 nautical miles east of Virginia Beach, air temperature was 67. Wave heights 3 feet. Wave period 9.
buoy just east of Cape Henry. Water temperature 66. Wave heights 3. Wave period 10. Swell period 11. Duck Cove here, air temperature was 80. The wind was south at 10 knots. Diamond Shoals buoy, winds were south, 14 knots. Water temperature 80. Air temperature 77. Marine forecast, Chesapeake Bay from New Point Comfort to Little Creek, Virginia. Through 7 p.m., south winds 10 to 15 knots with gusts up to 20 knots. Waves 1 to 2 feet. Tonight, south winds 10 to 15 knots with gusts up to 20 knots. Waves around 2 feet. Wednesday, southwest winds 10 to 15 knots with gusts up to 20 knots. Waves 2 to 3 feet. Wednesday night, southwest winds 10 to 15 knots with gusts up to 20 knots. Waves 2 to 3 feet. Thursday, northwest winds 10 to 15 knots, becoming northeast 15 to 20 knots in the afternoon. Gusts up to 25 knots. Waves 1 to 2 feet, building to 3 to 4 feet, occasionally to 5 feet in the afternoon. A chance of showers. Thursday night, northeast winds 15 to 20 knots with gusts up to 25 knots. Waves 3 to 4 feet, occasionally to 5 feet. A chance of showers in the evening, then showers likely after midnight. Friday, northeast winds 15 to 20 knots with gusts up to 25 knots. Waves 3 to 4 feet, occasionally to 5 feet. Showers likely. Friday night, northeast winds 15 to 20 knots with gusts up to 25 knots, becoming east 10 to 15 knots after midnight. Waves 3 to 4 feet, occasionally to 5 feet, subsiding to 2 feet after midnight. Showers likely with a chance of thunderstorms in the evening, then a chance of showers after midnight. Saturday, east winds 5 to 10 knots. Gusts up to 15 knots in the afternoon. Waves 1 foot. A chance of showers in the morning, then showers likely in the afternoon. Saturday night, east winds 5 to 10 knots. Gusts up to 15 knots in the evening. Waves 1 foot. Showers likely with a chance of thunderstorms. Winds and waves higher in and near thunderstorms. Marine forecast, Chesapeake Bay from Little Creek, Virginia to Cape Henry, Virginia, including the Chesapeake Bay Bridge Tunnel. Through 7 p.m., south winds 10 knots, increasing to 15 knots with gusts up to 20 knots late. Waves 2 to 3 feet. Wave detail, southeast 2 feet at 6 seconds and southwest 1 foot at 2 seconds. Tonight, south winds 15 with gusts up to 20 knots, becoming southwest 10 to 15 knots in the late evening and overnight. Waves 2 to 3 feet. Wave detail, southeast 3 feet at 5 seconds and southwest 1 foot at 2 seconds. Wednesday, southwest winds 10 to 15 knots, becoming south 15 to 20 knots in the afternoon. Waves 2 to 3 feet. Wave detail, southeast 2 feet at 6 seconds and southwest 1 foot at 3 seconds. Wednesday night, south winds 15 to 20 knots, becoming southwest 10 to 15 knots after midnight. Gusts up to 25 knots. Waves 2 to 3 feet. Wave detail, south 3 feet at 4 seconds. Thursday, southwest winds 10 to 15 knots with gusts up to 20 knots, becoming northeast 15 to 20 knots with gusts up to 25 knots in the afternoon. Waves 3 to 4 feet, occasionally to 5 feet. Wave detail, northeast 3 feet at 3 seconds and southeast 2 feet at 7 seconds. A chance of showers in the afternoon. Thursday night, northeast winds 15 to 20 knots with gusts up to 25 knots. Waves around 4 feet, occasionally to 5 feet. Wave detail, northeast 3 feet at 4 seconds and southeast 2 feet at 9 seconds. A chance of showers in the evening, then showers likely after midnight. Friday, northeast winds 15 to 20 knots with gusts up to 25 knots. Waves around 4 feet, occasionally to 5 feet. Showers likely. Friday night, northeast winds 15 to 20 knots with gusts up to 25 knots, becoming east 10 knots with gusts up to 15 knots after midnight. Waves 3 to 4 feet, occasionally to 5 feet. A chance of thunderstorms. Showers likely, mainly in the evening. Saturday, east winds 5 to 10 knots. Gusts up to 15 knots in the afternoon. Waves around 2 feet. A chance of showers in the morning, then showers likely in the afternoon.
Saturday night, east winds 10 knots with gusts up to 15 knots, becoming southeast after midnight. Waves around 2 feet. Showers likely with a chance of thunderstorms. Winds and waves higher in and near thunderstorms. Marine forecast, Caribbean Sound. Through 7 p.m., south winds 10 to 15 knots with gusts up to 20 knots. Waves 1 to 2 feet. Tonight, south winds 10 to 15 knots with gusts up to 20 knots. Waves 1 to 2 feet. Wednesday, southwest winds 10 to 15 knots with gusts up to 20 knots. Waves 1 to 2 feet. Wednesday night, south winds 10 to 15 knots, becoming southwest 5 to 10 knots after midnight. Gusts up to 20 knots. Waves 1 to 2 feet, diminishing to around 1 foot after midnight. Thursday, southwest winds 5 to 10 knots, becoming northeast 10 to 15 knots with gusts up to 20 knots in the afternoon. Waves around 1 foot, increasing to 1 to 2 feet in the afternoon. A chance of showers in the afternoon. Thursday night, northeast winds 10 to 15 knots with gusts up to 20 knots. Waves 1 to 2 feet. A chance of showers. Friday, northeast winds 10 to 15 knots with gusts up to 20 knots. Waves 1 to 2 feet. A chance of showers in the morning, then showers likely in the afternoon. Friday night, east winds 5 to 10 knots with gusts up to 15 knots, becoming southeast after midnight. Waves around 1 foot, diminishing to 1 foot or less and light chop after midnight. Showers likely, mainly in the evening. Saturday, south winds 5 to 10 knots. Gusts up to 15 knots in the afternoon. Waves around 1 foot. A chance of showers in the morning, then showers likely in the afternoon. Saturday night, south winds 5 to 10 knots. Gusts up to 15 knots in the evening. Waves around 1 foot. Showers likely, mainly in the evening. 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The following information is for Hampton Roads and Northeast North Carolina, the southern part of the Chesapeake Bay and adjacent coastal waters. The current time is 2:36 p.m. Eastern Daylight Time. Offshore waters forecast Baltimore Canyon to Cape Charles Light to 100 nautical miles. Today, southwest winds 10 to 15 knots, becoming south to southwest 15 to 20 knots. Seas 3 to 5 feet. Tonight, south winds 15 to 20 knots, becoming southwest. Seas 4 to 5 feet. Wednesday, southwest winds 15 to 20 knots. Seas 4 to 5 feet. Wednesday night, south to southwest winds 15 to 20 knots, becoming southwest 5 to 15 knots. Seas 4 to 5 feet. Scattered showers and thunderstorms. Thursday, north to northeast winds 5 to 15 knots, becoming northeast 10 to 20 knots. Seas 3 to 5 feet. Thursday night, northeast winds 10 to 20 knots. Seas 4 to 6 feet. Friday, northeast winds 15 to 25 knots, becoming east. Seas 5 to 8 feet. Friday night, east winds 10 to 20 knots. Seas 6 to 8 feet. Saturday, east winds 10 to 20 knots. Seas 5 to 8 feet. Saturday night, east winds 5 to 15 knots, becoming south to southeast. Seas 5 to 7 feet. Hazardous weather information. Now here is the hazardous weather outlook for southeast Maryland, northeast North Carolina, central Virginia, east central Virginia, eastern Virginia, north central Virginia, south central Virginia, and southeast Virginia. Today and tonight. No hazardous weather is expected at this time. And now the extended outlook for the period Wednesday through Monday. No hazardous weather is expected at this time. The key weather messages for the next 7 days. Remaining hot and dry, with well above normal temperatures continuing through Wednesday. Rain chances increase Wednesday night into Thursday morning across the north, and from Thursday afternoon into early Friday morning farther south. After a cooler end to the work week, warmer conditions return for the Memorial Day weekend. However, unsettled conditions persist, with rain chances continuing each day through early next week. Now the official National Weather Service forecast. Rest of today, sunny. Highs in the mid-90s. Southwest winds 5 to 10 miles per hour. Tonight, clear.
lows in the upper 60s. South winds 5 to 10 miles per hour. Wednesday, sunny, hot with highs in the mid-90s. Southwest winds 5 to 10 miles per hour. Wednesday night, mostly clear in the evening, then becoming partly cloudy. Lows in the upper 60s. South winds 5 to 10 miles per hour. Thursday, partly sunny in the morning, then becoming mostly cloudy. A chance of showers. A slight chance of thunderstorms in the afternoon. Highs in the lower 80s. Temperature falling into the mid-70s in the afternoon. Southeast winds around 5 miles per hour, increasing to northeast 10 to 15 miles per hour in the afternoon. Chance of rain 50%. Thursday night, showers likely. Lows in the upper 50s. Chance of rain 60%. Friday, mostly cloudy. A chance of showers in the morning, then showers likely with a chance of thunderstorms in the afternoon. Highs in the mid-70s. Chance of rain 70%. Friday night, mostly cloudy. Showers likely with a chance of thunderstorms in the evening, then a chance of showers after midnight. Lows in the mid-60s. Chance of rain 70%. Saturday, mostly cloudy. Showers likely with a chance of thunderstorms in the afternoon. Highs in the lower 80s. Chance of rain 70%. Saturday night, a chance of thunderstorms in the evening. Showers likely. Lows in the upper 60s. Chance of rain 70%. Sunday, mostly cloudy. A chance of showers in the morning, then showers likely with a chance of thunderstorms in the afternoon. Highs in the mid 80s. Chance of rain 70%. Sunday night, mostly cloudy. Showers likely with a chance of thunderstorms in the evening, then a chance of showers after midnight. Lows in the upper 60s. Chance of rain 70%. Memorial Day, mostly cloudy. A chance of showers in the morning, then showers likely with a chance of thunderstorms in the afternoon. Highs in the lower 80s. Chance of rain 60%. Here are the marine and buoy reports for 2 p.m. across the lower Chesapeake Bay and coastal waters. All wave and swell heights are in feet. Wave and swell periods are in seconds. Potomac River buoy, air temperature was 72. The wind was southeast at 8 knots. Cove Point, air temperature was 71. The wind was southeast at 11 knots. Piney Point, winds were southeast, 6 knots. Bishop's Head, air temperature was 79. The wind was south at 7 knots. Lewisetta, air temperature was 88. Water temperature 75. The wind was east at 3 knots. Rappahannock Light, winds were south, 15 knots. Yorktown Coast Guard Station, air temperature was 89. Water temperature 69. The wind was south at 8 knots. Crypto Peak, water temperature 68. The wind was south at 6 knots. Dominion Terminal Newport News, air temperature was 79. The wind was southwest at 10 knots. South Craney Island, air temperature was 87. The wind was south at 9 knots. Cape Henry, air temperature was 87. The wind was west at 10 knots. Brandywine Chill Light, Delaware, winds were south, 15 knots. Air temperature 75. Fenwick Island buoy, winds were south, 17 knots. Water temperature 59. Air temperature 62. Buoy 64 nautical miles east of Virginia Beach, air temperature was 67. Wave heights 3 feet. Wave period 9. Buoy just east of Cape Henry. Water temperature 66. Wave heights 3. Wave period 10. Swell period 11. Duck Cove Pier, air temperature was 80. The wind was south at 10 knots. Diamond Shoals buoy, winds were south, 14 knots. Water temperature 80. Air temperature 77. Marine forecast, Chesapeake Bay from New Point Comfort to Little Creek, Virginia. Through 7 p.m., south winds 10 to 15 knots with gusts up to 20 knots. Waves 1 to 2 feet. Tonight, south winds 10 to 15 knots with gusts up to 20 knots. Waves around 2 feet. Wednesday, southwest winds 10 to 15 knots with gusts up to 20 knots. Waves 2 to 3 feet. Wednesday night, southwest winds 10 to 15 knots with gusts up to 20 knots. Waves 2 to 3 feet. Thursday, northwest winds 10 to 15 knots, becoming northeast 15 to 20 knots in the afternoon.
gusts up to 25 knots. Waves 1 to 2 feet, building to 3 to 4 feet, occasionally to 5 feet on the afternoon. A chance of showers. Thursday night, northeast winds 15 to 20 knots with gusts up to

Saturday, east winds 5 to 10 knots. Gusts up to 15 knots in the afternoon. Waves 1 foot. A chance of showers in the morning, then showers likely in the afternoon. Saturday night, east winds 5 to 10 knots. Gusts up to 15 knots in the evening. Waves 1 foot. Showers likely with a chance of thunderstorms. Winds and waves higher in and near thunderstorms. Marine forecast, Chesapeake Bay from Little Creek, Virginia to Cape Henry, Virginia, including the Chesapeake Bay Bridge Tunnel. Through 7 p.m., south winds 10 knots, increasing to 15 knots with gusts up to 20 knots late. Waves 2 to 3 feet. Wave detail, southeast 2 feet at 6 seconds and southwest 1 foot at 2 seconds. Tonight, south winds 15 with gusts up to 20 knots, becoming southwest 10 to 15 knots in the late evening and overnight. Waves 2 to 3 feet. Wave detail, southeast 3 feet at 5 seconds and southwest 1 foot at 2 seconds. Wednesday, southwest winds 10 to 15 knots, becoming south 15 to 20 knots in the afternoon. Waves 2 to 3 feet. Wave detail, southeast 2 feet at 6 seconds and southwest 1 foot at 3 seconds. Wednesday night, south winds 15 to 20 knots, becoming southwest 10 to 15 knots after midnight. Gusts up to 25 knots. Waves 2 to 3 feet. Wave detail, south 3 feet at 4 seconds. Thursday, southwest winds 10 to 15 knots with gusts up to 20 knots, becoming northeast 15 to 20 knots with gusts up to 25 knots in the afternoon. Waves 3 to 4 feet, occasionally to 5 feet. Wave detail, northeast 3 feet at 3 seconds and southeast 2 feet at 7 seconds. A chance of showers in the afternoon. Thursday night, northeast winds 15 to 20 knots with gusts up to 25 knots. Waves around 4 feet, occasionally to 5 feet. Wave detail, northeast 3 feet at 4 seconds and southeast 2 feet at 9 seconds. A chance of showers in the evening, then showers likely after midnight. Friday, northeast winds 15 to 20 knots with gusts up to 25 knots. Waves around 4 feet, occasionally to 5 feet. Showers likely. Friday night, northeast winds 15 to 20 knots with gusts up to 25 knots, becoming east 10 knots with gusts up to 15 knots after midnight. Waves 3 to 4 feet, occasionally to 5 feet. A chance of thunderstorms. Showers likely, mainly in the evening. Saturday, east winds 5 to 10 knots. Gusts up to 15 knots in the afternoon. Waves around 2 feet. A chance of showers in the morning, then showers likely in the afternoon. Saturday night, east winds 10 knots with gusts up to 15 knots, becoming southeast after midnight. Waves around 2 feet. Showers likely with a chance of thunderstorms. Winds and waves higher in and near thunderstorms. Attention, voluntary speed reduction zones to protect North Atlantic right whales may be in effect along the U-South East Coast where right whales have been detected. All mariners and recreational boaters are requested to route these areas or transit through them at 10 knots or less. Consult broadcast notice to mariners, NAVTEX, and local notice to mariners for more information. Please report sightings of dead, injured, or entangled whales to 866-755-6622 or to the U-South Coast Guard on Channel 16. 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Marine Forecast, Currituck Sound. Through 7 p.m., south winds 10 to 15 knots with gusts up to 20 knots. Waves 1 to 2 feet. Tonight, south winds 10 to 15 knots with gusts up to 20 knots. Waves 1 to 2 feet. Wednesday, southwest winds 10 to 15 knots with gusts up to 20 knots. Waves 1 to 2 feet. Wednesday night, south winds 10 to 15 knots, becoming southwest 5 to 10 knots after midnight. Gusts up to 20 knots. Waves 1 to 2 feet, diminishing to around 1 foot after midnight. Thursday, southwest winds 5 to 10 knots, becoming northeast 10 to 15 knots with gusts up to 20 knots in the afternoon. Waves around 1 foot, increasing to 1 to 2 feet in the afternoon. A chance of showers in the afternoon. Thursday night, northeast winds 10 to 15 knots with gusts up to 20 knots. Waves 1 to 2 feet. A chance of showers. Friday, northeast winds 10 to 15 knots with gusts up to 20 knots.

Nuts. Waves 1 to 2 feet. A chance of showers in the morning, then showers likely in the afternoon. Friday night, east winds 5 to 10 knots with gusts up to 15 knots, becoming southeast after midnight. Waves around 1 foot, diminishing to 1 foot or less and light chop after midnight. Showers likely, mainly in the evening. Saturday, south winds 5 to 10 knots. Gusts up to 15 knots in the afternoon. Waves around 1 foot. A chance of showers in the morning, then showers likely in the afternoon. Saturday night, south winds 5 to 10 knots. Gusts up to 15 knots in the evening. Waves around 1 foot. Showers likely, mainly in the evening. The current time is 2:50 p.m. Eastern Daylight Time. Offshore waters forecast Baltimore Canyon to Cape Charles Light to 100 nautical miles. Today, southwest winds 10 to 15 knots, becoming south to southwest 15 to 20 knots. Seas 3 to 5 feet. Tonight, south winds 15 to 20 knots, becoming southwest. Seas 4 to 5 feet. Wednesday, southwest winds 15 to 20 knots. Seas 4 to 5 feet. Wednesday night, south to southwest winds 15 to 20 knots, becoming southwest 5 to 15 knots. Seas 4 to 5 feet. Scattered showers and thunderstorms. Thursday, north to northeast winds 5 to 15 knots, becoming northeast 10 to 20 knots. Seas 3 to 5 feet. Thursday night, northeast winds 10 to 20 knots. Seas 4 to 6 feet. Friday, northeast winds 15 to 25 knots, becoming east. Seas 5 to 8 feet. Friday night, east winds 10 to 20 knots. Seas 6 to 8 feet. Saturday, east winds 10 to 20 knots. Seas 5 to 8 feet. Saturday night, east winds 5 to 15 knots, becoming south to southeast. Seas 5 to 7 feet. Hazardous weather information. Now here is the hazardous weather outlook for southeast Maryland, northeast North Carolina, central Virginia, east central Virginia, eastern Virginia, north central Virginia, south central Virginia, and southeast Virginia. Today and tonight. No hazardous weather is expected at this time. And now the extended outlook for the period Wednesday through Monday. No hazardous weather is expected at this time. The key weather messages for the next 7 days. Remaining hot and dry, with well above normal temperatures continuing through Wednesday. Rain chances increase Wednesday night into Thursday morning across the north, and from Thursday afternoon into early Friday morning farther south. After a cooler end to the work week, warmer conditions return for the Memorial Day weekend. However, unsettled conditions persist, with rain chances continuing each day through early next week. Now the official National Weather Service forecast. This afternoon, sunny. Highs in the mid-90s. Southwest winds around 10 miles per hour with gusts up to 20 miles per hour. Tonight, clear. Lows in the upper 60s. South winds 5 to 10 miles per hour. Wednesday, sunny. Highs in the mid-90s. Southwest winds 5 to 10 miles per hour with gusts up to 20 miles per hour. Wednesday night, mostly clear. Lows in the upper 60s. South winds 5 to 10 miles per hour. Gusts up to 20 miles per hour in the evening. Thursday, partly sunny in the morning, then becoming mostly cloudy. A chance of showers. A chance of thunderstorms in the afternoon. Highs around 80. Temperature falling into the lower 70s in the afternoon. Southeast winds around 5 miles per hour, increasing to northeast 10 to 15 miles per hour with gusts up to 25 miles per hour in the afternoon. Chance of rain 50%. Thursday night, mostly cloudy with a chance of showers. Lows in the upper 50s. Chance of rain 50%. Friday, mostly cloudy. A chance of showers in the morning, then showers likely in the afternoon. Highs around 70. Chance of rain 60%. Friday night, mostly cloudy. Showers likely, mainly in the evening. Lows in the lower 60s. Chance of rain 60%. Saturday, mostly cloudy. A chance of showers in the morning, then showers likely with a chance of thunderstorms in the afternoon. Highs in the lower 80s. Chance of rain 70%. Saturday night, mostly cloudy with a chance of showers and thunderstorms. Lows in the upper 60s. Chance of rain 50%.
Sunday, mostly cloudy. A chance of showers in the morning, then showers likely with a chance of thunderstorms in the afternoon. Highs in the lower 80s. Chance of rain 70%. Sunday night, mostly cloudy. Showers likely with a chance of thunderstorms in the evening, then a chance of showers after midnight. Lows in the upper 60s. Chance of rain 70%. Memorial Day, mostly cloudy. A chance of showers in the morning, then showers likely with a chance of thunderstorms in the afternoon. Highs in the lower 80s. Chance of rain 70%. Here are the marine and buoy reports for 2 p.m. across the lower Chesapeake Bay and coastal waters. All wave and swell heights are in feet. Wave and swell periods are in seconds. Potomac River buoy, air temperature was 72. The wind was southeast at 8 knots. Cove Point, air temperature was 71. The wind was southeast at 11 knots. Piney Point, winds were southeast, 6 knots. Bishop's Head, air temperature was 79. The wind was south at 7 knots. Lewisetta, air temperature was 88. Water temperature 75. The wind was east at 3 knots. Rappahannock Light, winds were south, 15 knots. Yorktown Coast Guard Station, air temperature was 89. Water temperature 69. The wind was south at 8 knots. Crypto Peak, water temperature 68. The wind was south at 6 knots. Dominion Terminal Newport News, air temperature was 79. The wind was southwest at 10 knots. South Craney Island, air temperature was 87. The wind was south at 9 knots. Cape Henry, air temperature was 87. The wind was west at 10 knots. Brandywine Chillicothe, Delaware, winds were south, 15 knots. Air temperature 75. Fenwick Island buoy, winds were south, 17 knots. Water temperature 59. Air temperature 62. Buoy 64 nautical miles east of Virginia Beach, air temperature was 67. Wave height 3 feet. Wave period 9. Buoy just east of Cape Henry. Water temperature 66. Wave height 3. Wave period 10. Swell period 11. Duck Cove Pier, air temperature was 80. The wind was south at 10 knots. Diamond Shoals buoy, winds were south, 14 knots. Water temperature 80. Air temperature 77. Marine forecast, Chesapeake Bay from New Point Comfort to Little Creek, Virginia. Through 7 p.m., south winds 10 to 15 knots with gusts up to 20 knots. Waves 1 to 2 feet. Tonight, south winds 10 to 15 knots with gusts up to 20 knots. Waves around 2 feet. Wednesday, southwest winds 10 to 15 knots with gusts up to 20 knots. Waves 2 to 3 feet. Wednesday night, southwest winds 10 to 15 knots with gusts up to 20 knots. Waves 2 to 3 feet. Thursday, northwest winds 10 to 15 knots, becoming northeast 15 to 20 knots in the afternoon. Gusts up to 25 knots. Waves 1 to 2 feet, building to 3 to 4 feet, occasionally to 5 feet in the afternoon. A chance of showers. Thursday night, northeast winds 15 to 20 knots with gusts up to 25 knots. Waves 3 to 4 feet, occasionally to 5 feet. A chance of showers in the evening, then showers likely after midnight. Friday, northeast winds 15 to 20 knots with gusts up to 25 knots. Waves 3 to 4 feet, occasionally to 5 feet. Showers likely. Friday night, northeast winds 15 to 20 knots with gusts up to 25 knots, becoming east 10 to 15 knots after midnight. Waves 3 to 4 feet, occasionally to 5 feet, subsiding to 2 feet after midnight. Showers likely with a chance of thunderstorms in the evening, then a chance of showers after midnight. Saturday, east winds 5 to 10 knots. Gusts up to 15 knots in the afternoon. Waves 1 foot. A chance of showers in the morning, then showers likely in the afternoon. Saturday night, east winds 5 to 10 knots. Gusts up to 15 knots in the evening. Waves 1 foot. Showers likely with a chance of thunderstorms. Winds and waves higher in and near thunderstorms. Marine forecast, Chesapeake Bay from Little Creek, Virginia to Cape Henry, Virginia, including the Chesapeake Bay Bridge Tunnel. Through 7 p.m., south winds 10 knots, increasing to 15 knots with gusts up to 20 knots late.
waves 2 to 3 feet. Wave detail, southeast 2 feet at 6 seconds and southwest 1 foot at 2 seconds. Tonight, south winds 15 with gusts up to 20 knots, becoming southwest 10 to 15 knots in the late evening and overnight. Waves 2 to 3 feet. Wave detail, southeast 3 feet at 5 seconds and southwest 1 foot at 2 seconds. Wednesday, southwest winds 10 to 15 knots, becoming south 15 to 20 knots in the afternoon. Waves 2 to 3 feet. Wave detail, southeast 2 feet at 6 seconds and southwest 1 foot at 3 seconds. Wednesday night, south winds 15 to 20 knots, becoming southwest 10 to 15 knots after midnight. Gusts up to 25 knots. Waves 2 to 3 feet. Wave detail, south 3 feet at 4 seconds. Thursday, southwest winds 10 to 15 knots with gusts up to 20 knots, becoming northeast 15 to 20 knots with gusts up to 25 knots in the afternoon. Waves 3 to 4 feet, occasionally to 5 feet. Wave detail, northeast 3 feet at 3 seconds and southeast 2 feet at 7 seconds. A chance of showers in the afternoon. Thursday night, northeast winds 15 to 20 knots with gusts up to 25 knots. Waves around 4 feet, occasionally to 5 feet. Wave detail, northeast 3 feet at 4 seconds and southeast 2 feet at 9 seconds. A chance of showers in the evening, then showers likely after midnight. Friday, northeast winds 15 to 20 knots with gusts up to 25 knots. Waves around 4 feet, occasionally to 5 feet. Showers likely. Friday night, northeast winds 15 to 20 knots with gusts up to 25 knots, becoming east 10 knots with gusts up to 15 knots after midnight. Waves 3 to 4 feet, occasionally to 5 feet. A chance of thunderstorms. Showers likely, mainly in the evening. Saturday, east winds 5 to 10 knots. Gusts up to 15 knots in the afternoon. Waves around 2 feet. A chance of showers in the morning, then showers likely in the afternoon. Saturday night, east winds 10 knots with gusts up to 15 knots, becoming southeast after midnight. Waves around 2 feet. Showers likely with a chance of thunderstorms. Winds and waves higher in and near thunderstorms. Marine forecast, Kerguelen Sound. Through 7 p.m., south winds 10 to 15 knots with gusts up to 20 knots. Waves 1 to 2 feet. Tonight, south winds 10 to 15 knots with gusts up to 20 knots. Waves 1 to 2 feet. Wednesday, southwest winds 10 to 15 knots with gusts up to 20 knots. Waves 1 to 2 feet. Wednesday night, south winds 10 to 15 knots, becoming southwest 5 to 10 knots after midnight. Gusts up to 20 knots. Waves 1 to 2 feet, diminishing to around 1 foot after midnight. Thursday, southwest winds 5 to 10 knots, becoming northeast 10 to 15 knots with gusts up to 20 knots in the afternoon. Waves around 1 foot, increasing to 1 to 2 feet in the afternoon. A chance of showers in the afternoon. Thursday night, northeast winds 10 to 15 knots with gusts up to 20 knots. Waves 1 to 2 feet. A chance of showers. Friday, northeast winds 10 to 15 knots with gusts up to 20 knots. Waves 1 to 2 feet. A chance of showers in the morning, then showers likely in the afternoon. Friday night, east winds 5 to 10 knots with gusts up to 15 knots, becoming southeast after midnight. Waves around 1 foot, diminishing to 1 foot or less and light chop after midnight. Showers likely, mainly in the evening. Saturday, south winds 5 to 10 knots. Gusts up to 15 knots in the afternoon. Waves around 1 foot. A chance of showers in the morning, then showers likely in the afternoon. Saturday night, south winds 5 to 10 knots. Gusts up to 15 knots in the evening. Waves around 1 foot. Showers likely, mainly in the evening. The current time is 3:04 p.m. Eastern Daylight Time. Offshore waters forecast Baltimore Canyon to Cape Charles Light, to 100 nautical miles. Today, southwest winds 10 to 15 knots, becoming south to southwest 15 to 20 knots. Seas 3 to 5 feet. Tonight, south winds 15 to 20 knots, becoming southwest. Seas 4 to 5 feet. Wednesday, southwest winds 15 to 20 knots. Seas 4 to 5 feet.
Wednesday night, south to southwest winds 15 to 20 knots, becoming southwest 5 to 15 knots. Seas 4 to 5 feet. Scattered showers and thunderstorms. Thursday, north to northeast winds 5 to 15 knots, becoming northeast 10 to 20 knots. Seas 3 to 5 feet. Thursday night, northeast winds 10 to 20 knots. Seas 4 to 6 feet. Friday, northeast winds 15 to 25 knots, becoming east. Seas 5 to 8 feet. Friday night, east winds 10 to 20 knots. Seas 6 to 8 feet. Saturday, east winds 10 to 20 knots. Seas 5 to 8 feet. Saturday night, east winds 5 to 15 knots, becoming south to southeast. Seas 5 to 7 feet. This is NOAA's National Weather Service All Hazards Weather Radio, KHP 37, broadcasting from Wakefield, Virginia, transmitting from Driver, Virginia on a frequency of 162.550 MHz. The following information is for Hampton Roads and Northeast North Carolina, the southern part of the Chesapeake Bay and adjacent coastal waters. Hazardous weather information. Now here is the hazardous weather outlook for Southeast Maryland, Northeast North Carolina, Central Virginia, East Central Virginia, Eastern Virginia, North Central Virginia, South Central Virginia, and Southeast Virginia. Today and tonight. No hazardous weather is expected at this time. And now the extended outlook for the period Wednesday through Monday. No hazardous weather is expected at this time. The key weather messages for the next 7 days. Hot and dry conditions continue through much of the day tomorrow. A strong cold front will bring the potential for strong to severe storms to northern portions of the area later tomorrow evening into tomorrow night. Cooler and more unsettled conditions Thursday and especially Friday in the wake of the front. Cool and unsettled conditions may continue through much of the holiday weekend as the front lingers near the area. Now the official National Weather Service forecast. This afternoon, sunny. Highs in the mid-90s. Southwest winds around 10 miles per hour with gusts up to 20 miles per hour. Tonight, clear. Lows in the upper 60s. South winds 5 to 10 miles per hour. Wednesday, sunny. Highs in the mid-90s. Southwest winds 5 to 10 miles per hour with gusts up to 20 miles per hour. Wednesday night, mostly clear. Lows in the upper 60s. South winds 5 to 10 miles per hour. Gusts up to 20 miles per hour in the evening. Thursday, partly sunny in the morning, then becoming mostly cloudy. A chance of showers. A chance of thunderstorms in the afternoon. Highs around 80. Temperature falling into the lower 70s in the afternoon. Southeast winds around 5 miles per hour, increasing to northeast 10 to 15 miles per hour with gusts up to 25 miles per hour in the afternoon. Chance of rain 50%. Thursday night, mostly cloudy with a chance of showers. Lows in the upper 50s. Chance of rain 50%. Friday, mostly cloudy. A chance of showers in the morning, then showers likely in the afternoon. Highs around 70. Chance of rain 60%. Friday night, mostly cloudy. Showers likely, mainly in the evening. Lows in the lower 60s. Chance of rain 60%. Saturday, mostly cloudy. A chance of showers in the morning, then showers likely with a chance of thunderstorms in the afternoon. Highs in the lower 80s. Chance of rain 70%. Saturday night, mostly cloudy with a chance of showers and thunderstorms. Lows in the upper 60s. Chance of rain 50%. Sunday, mostly cloudy. A chance of showers in the morning, then showers likely with a chance of thunderstorms in the afternoon. Highs in the lower 80s. Chance of rain 70%. Sunday night, mostly cloudy. Showers likely with a chance of thunderstorms in the evening, then a chance of showers after midnight. Lows in the upper 60s. Chance of rain 70%. Memorial Day, mostly cloudy. A chance of showers in the morning, then showers likely with a chance of thunderstorms in the afternoon. Highs in the lower 80s. Chance of rain 70%. Here are the marine and buoy reports for 2 p.m. across the lower Chesapeake Bay and coastal waters. All wave and swell heights are in feet. Wave and swell periods are in seconds. Potomac River buoy, air temperature was 72. The wind was southeast at 8 knots. Cove Point, air temperature was 71. The wind was southeast at 11 knots.
Piney Point, winds were southeast, 6 knots. Bishop's Head, air temperature was 79. The wind was south at 7 knots. Lewisetta, air temperature was 88. Water temperature 75. The wind was east at 3 knots. Rappahannock Light, winds were south, 15 knots. Yorktown Coast Guard Station, air temperature was 89. Water temperature 69. The wind was south at 8 knots. Crypto Peak, water temperature 68. The wind was south at 6 knots. Dominion Terminal Newport News, air temperature was 79. The wind was southwest at 10 knots. South Craney Island, air temperature was 87. The wind was south at 9 knots. Cape Henry, air temperature was 87. The wind was west at 10 knots. Brandywine Chill Lake, Delaware, winds were south, 15 knots. Air temperature 75. Fenwick Island Buoy, winds were south, 17 knots. Water temperature 59. Air temperature 62. Buoy 64 nautical miles east of Virginia Beach, air temperature was 67. Wave height 3 feet. Wave period 9. Buoy just east of Cape Henry. Water temperature 66. Wave height 3. Wave period 10. Swell period 11. Duck Cove Pier, air temperature was 80. The wind was south at 10 knots. Diamond Shoals Buoy, winds were south, 14 knots. Water temperature 80. Air temperature 77. Marine forecast, Chesapeake Bay from New Point Comfort to Little Creek, Virginia. Through 7 p.m., south winds 10 to 15 knots with gusts up to 20 knots. Waves 1 to 2 feet. Tonight, south winds 10 to 15 knots with gusts up to 20 knots. Waves around 2 feet. Wednesday, southwest winds 10 to 15 knots with gusts up to 20 knots. Waves 2 to 3 feet. Wednesday night, southwest winds 10 to 15 knots with gusts up to 20 knots. Waves 2 to 3 feet. Thursday, northwest winds 10 to 15 knots, becoming northeast 15 to 20 knots in the afternoon. Gusts up to 25 knots. Waves 1 to 2 feet, building to 3 to 4 feet, occasionally to 5 feet in the afternoon. A chance of showers. Thursday night, northeast winds 15 to 20 knots with gusts up to 25 knots. Waves 3 to 4 feet, occasionally to 5 feet. A chance of showers in the evening, then showers likely after midnight. Friday, northeast winds 15 to 20 knots with gusts up to 25 knots. Waves 3 to 4 feet, occasionally to 5 feet. Showers likely. Friday night, northeast winds 15 to 20 knots with gusts up to 25 knots, becoming east 10 to 15 knots after midnight. Waves 3 to 4 feet, occasionally to 5 feet, subsiding to 2 feet after midnight. Showers likely with a chance of thunderstorms in the evening, then a chance of showers after midnight. Saturday, east winds 5 to 10 knots. Gusts up to 15 knots in the afternoon. Waves 1 foot. A chance of showers in the morning, then showers likely in the afternoon. Saturday night, east winds 5 to 10 knots. Gusts up to 15 knots in the evening. Waves 1 foot. Showers likely with a chance of thunderstorms. Winds and waves higher in and near thunderstorms. Marine forecast, Chesapeake Bay from Little Creek, Virginia to Cape Henry, Virginia, including the Chesapeake Bay Bridge Tunnel. Through 7 p.m., south winds 10 knots, increasing to 15 knots with gusts up to 20 knots late. Waves 2 to 3 feet. Wave detail, southeast 2 feet at 6 seconds and southwest 1 foot at 2 seconds. Tonight, south winds 15 with gusts up to 20 knots, becoming southwest 10 to 15 knots in the late evening and overnight. Waves 2 to 3 feet. Wave detail, southeast 3 feet at 5 seconds and southwest 1 foot at 2 seconds. Wednesday, southwest winds 10 to 15 knots, becoming south 15 to 20 knots in the afternoon. Waves 2 to 3 feet. Wave detail, southeast 2 feet at 6 seconds and southwest 1 foot at 3 seconds. Wednesday night, south winds 15 to 20 knots, becoming southwest 10 to 15 knots after midnight. Gusts up to 25 knots. Waves 2 to 3 feet. Wave detail, south 3 feet at 4 seconds. Thursday, southwest winds 10 to 15 knots with gusts up to 20 knots, becoming northeast 15 to 20 knots with gusts up to 25 knots in the afternoon.
Waves 3 to 4 feet, occasionally to 5 feet. Wave detail, northeast 3 feet at 3 seconds and southeast 2 feet at 7 seconds. A chance of showers in the afternoon. Thursday night, northeast winds 15 to 20 knots with gusts up to 25 knots. Waves around 4 feet, occasionally to 5 feet. Wave detail, northeast 3 feet at 4 seconds and southeast 2 feet at 9 seconds. A chance of showers in the evening, then showers likely after midnight. Friday, northeast winds 15 to 20 knots with gusts up to 25 knots. Waves around 4 feet, occasionally to 5 feet. Showers likely. Friday night, northeast winds 15 to 20 knots with gusts up to 25 knots, becoming east 10 knots with gusts up to 15 knots after midnight. Waves 3 to 4 feet, occasionally to 5 feet. A chance of thunderstorms. Showers likely, mainly in the evening. Saturday, east winds 5 to 10 knots. Gusts up to 15 knots in the afternoon. Waves around 2 feet. A chance of showers in the morning, then showers likely in the afternoon. Saturday night, east winds 10 knots with gusts up to 15 knots, becoming southeast after midnight. Waves around 2 feet. Showers likely with a chance of thunderstorms. Winds and waves higher in and near thunderstorms. Marine forecast, Kerguelen Sound. Through 7 p.m., south winds 10 to 15 knots with gusts up to 20 knots. Waves 1 to 2 feet. Tonight, south winds 10 to 15 knots with gusts up to 20 knots. Waves 1 to 2 feet. Wednesday, southwest winds 10 to 15 knots with gusts up to 20 knots. Waves 1 to 2 feet. Wednesday night, south winds 10 to 15 knots, becoming southwest 5 to 10 knots after midnight. Gusts up to 20 knots. Waves 1 to 2 feet, diminishing to around 1 foot after midnight. Thursday, southwest winds 5 to 10 knots, becoming northeast 10 to 15 knots with gusts up to 20 knots in the afternoon. Waves around 1 foot, increasing to 1 to 2 feet in the afternoon. A chance of showers in the afternoon. Thursday night, northeast winds 10 to 15 knots with gusts up to 20 knots. Waves 1 to 2 feet. A chance of showers. Friday, northeast winds 10 to 15 knots with gusts up to 20 knots. Waves 1 to 2 feet. A chance of showers in the morning, then showers likely in the afternoon. Friday night, east winds 5 to 10 knots with gusts up to 15 knots, becoming southeast after midnight. Waves around 1 foot, diminishing to 1 foot or less and light chop after midnight. Showers likely, mainly in the evening. Saturday, south winds 5 to 10 knots. Gusts up to 15 knots in the afternoon. Waves around 1 foot. A chance of showers in the morning, then showers likely in the afternoon. Saturday night, south winds 5 to 10 knots. Gusts up to 15 knots in the evening. Waves around 1 foot. Showers likely, mainly in the evening. The current time is 3:18 p.m. Eastern Daylight Time. Offshore waters forecast Baltimore Canyon to Cape Charles Light to 100 nautical miles. Today, southwest winds 10 to 15 knots, becoming south to southwest 15 to 20 knots. Seas 3 to 5 feet. Tonight, south winds 15 to 20 knots, becoming southwest. Seas 4 to 5 feet. Wednesday, southwest winds 15 to 20 knots. Seas 4 to 5 feet. Wednesday night, south to southwest winds 15 to 20 knots, becoming southwest 5 to 15 knots. Seas 4 to 5 feet. Scattered showers and thunderstorms. Thursday, north to northeast winds 5 to 15 knots, becoming northeast 10 to 20 knots. Seas 3 to 5 feet. Thursday night, northeast winds 10 to 20 knots. Seas 4 to 6 feet. Friday, northeast winds 15 to 25 knots, becoming east. Seas 5 to 8 feet. Friday night, east winds 10 to 20 knots. Seas 6 to 8 feet. Saturday, east winds 10 to 20 knots. Seas 5 to 8 feet. Saturday night, east winds 5 to 15 knots, becoming south to southeast. Seas 5 to 7 feet. Hazardous weather information. Now here is the hazardous weather outlook for southeast Maryland, northeast North Carolina, central Virginia, east central Virginia, eastern Virginia, north central Virginia, south central Virginia, and southeast Virginia.
today and tonight. No hazardous weather is expected at this time. And now the extended outlook for the period Wednesday through Monday. No hazardous weather is expected at this time. The key weather messages for the next 7 days. Hot and dry conditions continue through much of the day tomorrow. A strong cold front will bring the potential for strong to severe storms to northern portions of the area later tomorrow evening into tomorrow night. Cooler and more unsettled conditions Thursday and especially Friday in the wake of the front. Cool and unsettled conditions may continue through much of the holiday weekend as the front lingers near the area. Now the official National Weather Service forecast. This afternoon, sunny. Highs in the mid-90s. Southwest winds around 10 miles per hour with gusts up to 20 miles per hour. Tonight, clear. Lows in the upper 60s. South winds 5 to 10 miles per hour. Wednesday, sunny. Highs in the mid-90s. Southwest winds 5 to 10 miles per hour with gusts up to 20 miles per hour. Wednesday night, mostly clear. Lows in the upper 60s. South winds 5 to 10 miles per hour. Gusts up to 20 miles per hour in the evening. Thursday, partly sunny in the morning, then becoming mostly cloudy. A chance of showers. A chance of thunderstorms in the afternoon. Highs around 80. Temperature falling into the lower 70s in the afternoon. Southeast winds around 5 miles per hour, increasing to northeast 10 to 15 miles per hour with gusts up to 25 miles per hour in the afternoon. Chance of rain 50%. Thursday night, mostly cloudy with a chance of showers. Lows in the upper 50s. Chance of rain 50%. Friday, mostly cloudy. A chance of showers in the morning, then showers likely in the afternoon. Highs around 70. Chance of rain 60%. Friday night, mostly cloudy. Showers likely, mainly in the evening. Lows in the lower 60s. Chance of rain 60%. Saturday, mostly cloudy. A chance of showers in the morning, then showers likely with a chance of thunderstorms in the afternoon. Highs in the lower 80s. Chance of rain 70%. Saturday night, mostly cloudy with a chance of showers and thunderstorms. Lows in the upper 60s. Chance of rain 50%. Sunday, mostly cloudy. A chance of showers in the morning, then showers likely with a chance of thunderstorms in the afternoon. Highs in the lower 80s. Chance of rain 70%. Sunday night, mostly cloudy. Showers likely with a chance of thunderstorms in the evening, then a chance of showers after midnight. Lows in the upper 60s. Chance of rain 70%. Memorial Day, mostly cloudy. A chance of showers in the morning, then showers likely with a chance of thunderstorms in the afternoon. Highs in the lower 80s. Chance of rain 70%. Here are the marine and buoy reports for 3 p.m. across the lower Chesapeake Bay and coastal waters. All wave and swell heights are in feet. Wave and swell periods are in seconds. Marine forecast, Chesapeake Bay from New Point Comfort to Little Creek, Virginia. Through 7 p.m., south winds 10 to 15 knots with gusts up to 20 knots. Waves 1 to 2 feet. Tonight, south winds 10 to 15 knots with gusts up to 20 knots. Waves around 2 feet. Wednesday, southwest winds 10 to 15 knots with gusts up to 20 knots. Waves 2 to 3 feet. Wednesday night, southwest winds 10 to 15 knots with gusts up to 20 knots. Waves 2 to 3 feet. Thursday, northwest winds 10 to 15 knots, becoming northeast 15 to 20 knots in the afternoon. Gusts up to 25 knots. Waves 1 to 2 feet, building to 3 to 4 feet, occasionally to 5 feet in the afternoon. A chance of showers. Thursday night, northeast winds 15 to 20 knots with gusts up to 25 knots. Waves 3 to 4 feet, occasionally to 5 feet. A chance of showers in the evening, then showers likely after midnight. Friday, northeast winds 15 to 20 knots with gusts up to 25 knots. Waves 3 to 4 feet, occasionally to 5 feet. Showers likely. Friday night, northeast winds 15 to 20 knots with gusts up to 25 knots, becoming east 10 to 15 knots after midnight. Waves 3 to 4 feet, occasionally to 5 feet, subsiding to 2 feet after midnight. Showers likely with a chance of thunderstorms in the evening, then a chance of showers after midnight. Saturday, east winds 5 to 10 knots.
Gusts up to 15 knots in the afternoon. Waves 1 foot. A chance of showers in the morning, then showers likely in the afternoon. Saturday night, east winds 5 to 10 knots. Gusts up to 15 knots in the evening. Waves 1 foot. Showers likely with a chance of thunderstorms. Winds and waves higher in and near thunderstorms. Marine forecast. Chesapeake Bay from Little Creek, Virginia to Cape Henry, Virginia, including the Chesapeake Bay Bridge Tunnel. Through 7 p.m., south winds 10 knots, increasing to 15 knots with gusts up to 20 knots late. Waves 2 to 3 feet. Wave detail, southeast 2 feet at 6 seconds and southwest 1 foot at 2 seconds. Tonight, south winds 15 with gusts up to 20 knots, becoming southwest 10 to 15 knots in the late evening and overnight. Waves 2 to 3 feet. Wave detail, southeast 3 feet at 5 seconds and southwest 1 foot at 2 seconds. Wednesday, southwest winds 10 to 15 knots, becoming south 15 to 20 knots in the afternoon. Waves 2 to 3 feet. Wave detail, southeast 2 feet at 6 seconds and southwest 1 foot at 3 seconds. Wednesday night, south winds 15 to 20 knots, becoming southwest 10 to 15 knots after midnight. Gusts up to 25 knots. Waves 2 to 3 feet. Wave detail, south 3 feet at 4 seconds. Thursday, southwest winds 10 to 15 knots with gusts up to 20 knots, becoming northeast 15 to 20 knots with gusts up to 25 knots in the afternoon. Waves 3 to 4 feet, occasionally to 5 feet. Wave detail, northeast 3 feet at 3 seconds and southeast 2 feet at 7 seconds. A chance of showers in the afternoon. Thursday night, northeast winds 15 to 20 knots with gusts up to 25 knots. Waves around 4 feet, occasionally to 5 feet. Wave detail, northeast 3 feet at 4 seconds and southeast 2 feet at 9 seconds. A chance of showers in the evening, then showers likely after midnight. Friday, northeast winds 15 to 20 knots with gusts up to 25 knots. Waves around 4 feet, occasionally to 5 feet. Showers likely. Friday night, northeast winds 15 to 20 knots with gusts up to 25 knots, becoming east 10 knots with gusts up to 15 knots after midnight. Waves 3 to 4 feet, occasionally to 5 feet. A chance of thunderstorms. Showers likely, mainly in the evening. Saturday, east winds 5 to 10 knots. Gusts up to 15 knots in the afternoon. Waves around 2 feet. A chance of showers in the morning, then showers likely in the afternoon. Saturday night, east winds 10 knots with gusts up to 15 knots, becoming southeast after midnight. Waves around 2 feet. Showers likely with a chance of thunderstorms. Winds and waves higher in and near thunderstorms. Marine forecast, Kerr-Hinkle Sound. Through 7 p.m., south winds 10 to 15 knots with gusts up to 20 knots. Waves 1 to 2 feet. Tonight, south winds 10 to 15 knots with gusts up to 20 knots. Waves 1 to 2 feet. Wednesday, southwest winds 10 to 15 knots with gusts up to 20 knots. Waves 1 to 2 feet. Wednesday night, south winds 10 to 15 knots, becoming southwest 5 to 10 knots after midnight. Gusts up to 20 knots. Waves 1 to 2 feet, diminishing to around 1 foot after midnight. Thursday, southwest winds 5 to 10 knots, becoming northeast 10 to 15 knots with gusts up to 20 knots in the afternoon. Waves around 1 foot, increasing to 1 to 2 feet in the afternoon. A chance of showers in the afternoon. Thursday night, northeast winds 10 to 15 knots with gusts up to 20 knots. Waves 1 to 2 feet. A chance of showers. Friday, northeast winds 10 to 15 knots with gusts up to 20 knots. Waves 1 to 2 feet. A chance of showers in the morning, then showers likely in the afternoon. Friday night, east winds 5 to 10 knots with gusts up to 15 knots, becoming southeast after midnight. Waves around 1 foot, diminishing to 1 foot or less and light chop after midnight. Showers likely, mainly in the evening. Saturday, south winds 5 to 10 knots. Gusts up to 15 knots in the afternoon. Waves around 1 foot. A chance of showers in the morning, then showers likely in the afternoon. Saturday night, south winds 5 to 10 knots. Gusts up to 15 knots in the evening. Waves around 1 foot.
Showers likely, mainly in the evening. The current time is 3:29 p.m. Eastern Daylight Time. Offshore waters forecast Baltimore Canyon to Cape Charles Light to 100 nautical miles. Today, southwest winds 10 to 15 knots, becoming south to southwest 15 to 20 knots. Seas 3 to 5 feet. Tonight, south winds 15 to 20 knots, becoming southwest. Seas 4 to 5 feet. Wednesday, southwest winds 15 to 20 knots. Seas 4 to 5 feet. Wednesday night, south to southwest winds 15 to 20 knots, becoming southwest 5 to 15 knots. Seas 4 to 5 feet. Scattered showers and thunderstorms. Thursday, north to northeast winds 5 to 15 knots, becoming northeast 10 to 20 knots. Seas 3 to 5 feet. Thursday night, northeast winds 10 to 20 knots. Seas 4 to 6 feet. Friday, northeast winds 15 to 25 knots, becoming east. Seas 5 to 8 feet. Friday night, east winds 10 to 20 knots. Seas 6 to 8 feet. Saturday, east winds 10 to 20 knots. Seas 5 to 8 feet. Saturday night, east winds 5 to 15 knots, becoming south to southeast. Seas 5 to 7 feet. Hazardous weather information. Now here is the hazardous weather outlook for southeast Maryland, northeast North Carolina, central Virginia, east central Virginia, eastern Virginia, north central Virginia, south central Virginia, and southeast Virginia. Today and tonight. No hazardous weather is expected at this time. And now the extended outlook for the period Wednesday through Monday. No hazardous weather is expected at this time. The key weather messages for the next 7 days. Hot and dry conditions continue through much of the day tomorrow. A strong cold front will bring the potential for strong to severe storms to northern portions of the area later tomorrow evening into tomorrow night. Cooler and more unsettled conditions Thursday and especially Friday in the wake of the front. Cool and unsettled conditions may continue through much of the holiday weekend as the front lingers near the area. Now the official National Weather Service forecast. This afternoon, sunny. Highs in the mid-90s. Southwest winds around 10 miles per hour with gusts up to 20 miles per hour. Tonight, clear. Lows in the upper 60s. South winds 5 to 10 miles per hour. Wednesday, sunny. Highs in the mid-90s. Southwest winds 5 to 10 miles per hour with gusts up to 20 miles per hour. Wednesday night, mostly clear. Lows in the upper 60s. South winds 5 to 10 miles per hour. Gusts up to 20 miles per hour in the evening. Thursday, partly sunny in the morning, then becoming mostly cloudy. A chance of showers. A chance of thunderstorms in the afternoon. Highs around 80. Temperature falling into the lower 70s in the afternoon. Southeast winds around 5 miles per hour, increasing to northeast 10 to 15 miles per hour with gusts up to 25 miles per hour in the afternoon. Chance of rain 50%. Thursday night, mostly cloudy with a chance of showers. Lows in the upper 50s. Chance of rain 50%. Friday, mostly cloudy. A chance of showers in the morning, then showers likely in the afternoon. Highs around 70. Chance of rain 60%. Friday night, mostly cloudy. Showers likely, mainly in the evening. Lows in the lower 60s. Chance of rain 60%. Saturday, mostly cloudy. A chance of showers in the morning, then showers likely with a chance of thunderstorms in the afternoon. Highs in the lower 80s. Chance of rain 70%. Saturday night, mostly cloudy with a chance of showers and thunderstorms. Lows in the upper 60s. Chance of rain 50%. Sunday, mostly cloudy. A chance of showers in the morning, then showers likely with a chance of thunderstorms in the afternoon. Highs in the lower 80s. Chance of rain 70%. Sunday night, mostly cloudy. Showers likely with a chance of thunderstorms in the evening, then a chance of showers after midnight. Lows in the upper 60s. Chance of rain 70%. Memorial Day, mostly cloudy. A chance of showers in the morning, then showers likely with a chance of thunderstorms in the afternoon. Highs in the lower 80s. Chance of rain 70%. Here are the marine and buoy reports for 3 p.m. across the lower Chesapeake Bay and coastal waters. All wave and swell heights are in feet.
wave and swell periods are in seconds. Marine forecast, Chesapeake Bay from New Point Comfort to Little Creek, Virginia. Through 7 p.m., south winds 10 to 15 knots with gusts up to 20 knots. Waves 1 to 2 feet. Tonight, south winds 10 to 15 knots with gusts up to 20 knots. Waves around 2 feet. Wednesday, southwest winds 10 to 15 knots with gusts up to 20 knots. Waves 2 to 3 feet. Wednesday night, southwest winds 10 to 15 knots with gusts up to 20 knots. Waves 2 to 3 feet. Thursday, northwest winds 10 to 15 knots, becoming northeast 15 to 20 knots in the afternoon. Gusts up to 25 knots. Waves 1 to 2 feet, building to 3 to 4 feet, occasionally to 5 feet in the afternoon. A chance of showers. Thursday night, northeast winds 15 to 20 knots with gusts up to 25 knots. Waves 3 to 4 feet, occasionally to 5 feet. A chance of showers in the evening, then showers likely after midnight. Friday, northeast winds 15 to 20 knots with gusts up to 25 knots. Waves 3 to 4 feet, occasionally to 5 feet. Showers likely. Friday night, northeast winds 15 to 20 knots with gusts up to 25 knots, becoming east 10 to 15 knots after midnight. Waves 3 to 4 feet, occasionally to 5 feet, subsiding to 2 feet after midnight. Showers likely with a chance of thunderstorms in the evening, then a chance of showers after midnight. Saturday, east winds 5 to 10 knots. Gusts up to 15 knots in the afternoon. Waves 1 foot. A chance of showers in the morning, then showers likely in the afternoon. Saturday night, east winds 5 to 10 knots. Gusts up to 15 knots in the evening. Waves 1 foot. Showers likely with a chance of thunderstorms. Winds and waves higher in and near thunderstorms. This is NOAA's National Weather Service All Hazards Weather Radio, KHP 37, broadcasting from Wakefield, Virginia, transmitting from Driver, Virginia on a frequency of 162.550 MHz. The following information is for Hampton Roads and Northeast North Carolina, the southern part of the Chesapeake Bay and adjacent coastal waters. Marine forecast, Chesapeake Bay from Little Creek, Virginia to Cape Henry, Virginia, including the Chesapeake Bay Bridge Tunnel. Through 7 p.m., south winds 10 knots, increasing to 15 knots with gusts up to 20 knots late. Waves 2 to 3 feet. Wave detail, southeast 2 feet at 6 seconds and southwest 1 foot at 2 seconds. Tonight, south winds 15 with gusts up to 20 knots, becoming southwest 10 to 15 knots in the late evening and overnight. Waves 2 to 3 feet. Wave detail, southeast 3 feet at 5 seconds and southwest 1 foot at 2 seconds. Wednesday, southwest winds 10 to 15 knots, becoming south 15 to 20 knots in the afternoon. Waves 2 to 3 feet. Wave detail, southeast 2 feet at 6 seconds and southwest 1 foot at 3 seconds. Wednesday night, south winds 15 to 20 knots, becoming southwest 10 to 15 knots after midnight. Gusts up to 25 knots. Waves 2 to 3 feet. Wave detail, south 3 feet at 4 seconds. Thursday, southwest winds 10 to 15 knots with gusts up to 20 knots, becoming northeast 15 to 20 knots with gusts up to 25 knots in the afternoon. Waves 3 to 4 feet, occasionally to 5 feet. Wave detail, northeast 3 feet at 3 seconds and southeast 2 feet at 7 seconds. A chance of showers in the afternoon. Thursday night, northeast winds 15 to 20 knots with gusts up to 25 knots. Waves around 4 feet, occasionally to 5 feet. Wave detail, northeast 3 feet at 4 seconds and southeast 2 feet at 9 seconds. A chance of showers in the evening, then showers likely after midnight. Friday, northeast winds 15 to 20 knots with gusts up to 25 knots. Waves around 4 feet, occasionally to 5 feet. Showers likely. Friday night, northeast winds 15 to 20 knots with gusts up to 25 knots, becoming east 10 knots with gusts up to 15 knots after midnight. Waves 3 to 4 feet, occasionally to 5 feet. A chance of thunderstorms. Showers likely, mainly in the evening. Saturday, east winds 5 to 10 knots. Gusts up to 15 knots in the afternoon. Waves around 2 feet. A chance of showers in the morning, then showers likely in the afternoon. Saturday night, east winds 10 knots with gusts up to 15 knots,
becoming southeast after midnight. Waves around 2 feet. Showers likely with a chance of thunderstorms. Winds and waves higher in and near thunderstorms. Marine forecast, Kuril Sound. Through 7 p.m., south winds 10 to 15 knots with gusts up to 20 knots. Waves 1 to 2 feet. Tonight, south winds 10 to 15 knots with gusts up to 20 knots. Waves 1 to 2 feet. Wednesday, southwest winds 10 to 15 knots with gusts up to 20 knots. Waves 1 to 2 feet. Wednesday night, south winds 10 to 15 knots, becoming southwest 5 to 10 knots after midnight. Gusts up to 20 knots. Waves 1 to 2 feet, diminishing to around 1 foot after midnight. Thursday, southwest winds 5 to 10 knots, becoming northeast 10 to 15 knots with gusts up to 20 knots in the afternoon. Waves around 1 foot, increasing to 1 to 2 feet in the afternoon. A chance of showers in the afternoon. Thursday night, northeast winds 10 to 15 knots with gusts up to 20 knots. Waves 1 to 2 feet. A chance of showers. Friday, northeast winds 10 to 15 knots with gusts up to 20 knots. Waves 1 to 2 feet. A chance of showers in the morning, then showers likely in the afternoon. Friday night, east winds 5 to 10 knots with gusts up to 15 knots, becoming southeast after midnight. Waves around 1 foot, diminishing to 1 foot or less and light chop after midnight. Showers likely, mainly in the evening. Saturday, south winds 5 to 10 knots. Gusts up to 15 knots in the afternoon. Waves around 1 foot. A chance of showers in the morning, then showers likely in the afternoon. Saturday night, south winds 5 to 10 knots. Gusts up to 15 knots in the evening. Waves around 1 foot. Showers likely, mainly in the evening. The current time is 3:41 p.m. Eastern Daylight Time. Offshore waters forecast Baltimore Canyon to Cape Charles Light to 100 nautical miles. Today, southwest winds 10 to 15 knots, becoming south to southwest 15 to 20 knots. Seas 3 to 5 feet. Tonight, south winds 15 to 20 knots, becoming southwest. Seas 4 to 5 feet. Wednesday, southwest winds 15 to 20 knots. Seas 4 to 5 feet. Wednesday night, south to southwest winds 15 to 20 knots, becoming southwest 5 to 15 knots. Seas 4 to 5 feet. Scattered showers and thunderstorms. Thursday, north to northeast winds 5 to 15 knots, becoming northeast 10 to 20 knots. Seas 3 to 5 feet. Thursday night, northeast winds 10 to 20 knots. Seas 4 to 6 feet. Friday, northeast winds 15 to 25 knots, becoming east. Seas 5 to 8 feet. Friday night, east winds 10 to 20 knots. Seas 6 to 8 feet. Saturday, east winds 10 to 20 knots. Seas 5 to 8 feet. Saturday night, east winds 5 to 15 knots, becoming south to southeast. Seas 5 to 7 feet. Hazardous weather information. Now here is the hazardous weather outlook for southeast Maryland, northeast North Carolina, central Virginia, east central Virginia, eastern Virginia, north central Virginia, south central Virginia, and southeast Virginia. Today and tonight. No hazardous weather is expected at this time. And now the extended outlook for the period Wednesday through Monday. No hazardous weather is expected at this time. The key weather messages for the next 7 days. Hot and dry conditions continue through much of the day tomorrow. A strong cold front will bring the potential for strong to severe storms to northern portions of the area later tomorrow evening into tomorrow night. Cooler and more unsettled conditions Thursday and especially Friday in the wake of the front. Cool and unsettled conditions may continue through much of the holiday weekend as the front lingers near the area. Now the official National Weather Service forecast. This afternoon, sunny. Highs in the mid-90s. Southwest winds around 10 miles per hour with gusts up to 20 miles per hour. Tonight, clear. Lows in the upper 60s. South winds 5 to 10 miles per hour. Wednesday, sunny. Highs in the mid-90s. Southwest winds 5 to 10 miles per hour with gusts up to 20 miles per hour. Wednesday night, mostly clear. Lows in the upper 60s. South winds 5 to 10 miles per hour.
Gusts up to 20 miles per hour in the evening. Thursday, partly sunny in the morning, then becoming mostly cloudy. A chance of showers. A chance of thunderstorms in the afternoon.

Showers likely, mainly in the evening. Lows in the lower 60s. Chance of rain 60%. Saturday, mostly cloudy. A chance of showers in the morning, then showers likely with a chance of thunderstorms in the afternoon. Highs in the lower 80s. Chance of rain 70%. Saturday night, mostly cloudy with a chance of showers and thunderstorms. Lows in the upper 60s. Chance of rain 50%. Sunday, mostly cloudy. A chance of showers in the morning, then showers likely with a chance of thunderstorms in the afternoon. Highs in the lower 80s. Chance of rain 70%. Sunday night, mostly cloudy. Showers likely with a chance of thunderstorms in the evening, then a chance of showers after midnight. Lows in the upper 60s. Chance of rain 70%. Memorial Day, mostly cloudy. A chance of showers in the morning, then showers likely with a chance of thunderstorms in the afternoon. Highs in the lower 80s. Chance of rain 70%. Attention, voluntary speed reduction zones to protect North Atlantic right whales may be in effect along the USAL. East Coast where right whales have been detected. All mariners and recreational boaters are requested to route these areas or transit through them at 10 knots or less. Consult broadcast notice to mariners, NAVTEX, and local notice to mariners for more information. Please report sightings of dead, injured, or entangled whales to 866-755-6622 or to the USAL. Coast Guard on Channel 16. Visit www.fisheriesnorgov and search right whale speed rule to learn more and sign up for notifications about right whale slow zones. Here are the marine and buoy reports for 3 p.m. across the lower Chesapeake Bay and coastal waters. All wave and swell heights are in feet. Wave and swell periods are in seconds. Marine forecast, Chesapeake Bay from New Point Comfort to Little Creek, Virginia. Through 7 p.m., south winds 10 to 15 knots with gusts up to 20 knots. Waves 1 to 2 feet. Tonight, south winds 10 to 15 knots with gusts up to 20 knots. Waves around 2 feet. Wednesday, southwest winds 10 to 15 knots with gusts up to 20 knots. Waves 2 to 3 feet. Wednesday night, southwest winds 10 to 15 knots with gusts up to 20 knots. Waves 2 to 3 feet. Thursday, northwest winds 10 to 15 knots, becoming northeast 15 to 20 knots in the afternoon. Gusts up to 25 knots. Waves 1 to 2 feet, building to 3 to 4 feet, occasionally to 5 feet in the afternoon. A chance of showers. Thursday night, northeast winds 15 to 20 knots with gusts up to 25 knots. Waves 3 to 4 feet, occasionally to 5 feet. A chance of showers in the evening, then showers likely after midnight. Friday, northeast winds 15 to 20 knots with gusts up to 25 knots. Waves 3 to 4 feet, occasionally to 5 feet. Showers likely. Friday night, northeast winds 15 to 20 knots with gusts up to 25 knots, becoming east 10 to 15 knots after midnight. Waves 3 to 4 feet, occasionally to 5 feet, subsiding to 2 feet after midnight. Showers likely with a chance of thunderstorms in the evening, then a chance of showers after midnight. Saturday, east winds 5 to 10 knots. Gusts up to 15 knots in the afternoon. Waves 1 foot. A chance of showers in the morning, then showers likely in the afternoon. Saturday night, east winds 5 to 10 knots. Gusts up to 15 knots in the evening. Waves 1 foot. Showers likely with a chance of thunderstorms. Winds and waves higher in and near thunderstorms. Marine forecast, Chesapeake Bay from Little Creek, Virginia to Cape Henry, Virginia, including the Chesapeake Bay Bridge Tunnel. Through 7 p.m., south winds 10 knots, increasing to 15 knots with gusts up to 20 knots late. Waves 2 to 3 feet. Wave detail, southeast 2 feet at 6 seconds and southwest 1 foot at 2 seconds. Tonight, south winds 15 with gusts up to 20 knots, becoming southwest 10 to 15 knots in the late evening and overnight. Waves 2 to 3 feet. Wave detail, southeast 3 feet at 5 seconds and southwest 1 foot at 2 seconds. Wednesday, southwest winds 10 to 15 knots, becoming south 15 to 20 knots in the afternoon. Waves 2 to 3 feet. Wave detail, southeast 2 feet at 6 seconds and southwest 1 foot at 3 seconds. Wednesday night, south winds 15 to 20 knots, becoming southwest 10 to 15 knots after midnight.
Gusts up to 25 knots. Waves 2 to 3 feet. Wave detail, south 3 feet at 4 seconds. Thursday, southwest winds 10 to 15 knots with gusts up to 20 knots, becoming northeast 15 to 20 knots with gusts up to 25 knots in the afternoon. Waves 3 to 4 feet, occasionally to 5 feet. Wave detail, northeast 3 feet at 3 seconds and southeast 2 feet at 7 seconds. A chance of showers in the afternoon. Thursday night, northeast winds 15 to 20 knots with gusts up to 25 knots. Waves around 4 feet, occasionally to 5 feet. Wave detail, northeast 3 feet at 4 seconds and southeast 2 feet at 9 seconds. A chance of showers in the evening, then showers likely after midnight. Friday, northeast winds 15 to 20 knots with gusts up to 25 knots. Waves around 4 feet, occasionally to 5 feet. Showers likely. Friday night, northeast winds 15 to 20 knots with gusts up to 25 knots, becoming east 10 knots with gusts up to 15 knots after midnight. Waves 3 to 4 feet, occasionally to 5 feet. A chance of thunderstorms. Showers likely, mainly in the evening. Saturday, east winds 5 to 10 knots. Gusts up to 15 knots in the afternoon. Waves around 2 feet. A chance of showers in the morning, then showers likely in the afternoon. Saturday night, east winds 10 knots with gusts up to 15 knots, becoming southeast after midnight. Waves around 2 feet. Showers likely with a chance of thunderstorms. Winds and waves higher in and near thunderstorms. Marine forecast, Kerguelen Sound. Through 7 p.m., south winds 10 to 15 knots with gusts up to 20 knots. Waves 1 to 2 feet. Tonight, south winds 10 to 15 knots with gusts up to 20 knots. Waves 1 to 2 feet. Wednesday, southwest winds 10 to 15 knots with gusts up to 20 knots. Waves 1 to 2 feet. Wednesday night, south winds 10 to 15 knots, becoming southwest 5 to 10 knots after midnight. Gusts up to 20 knots. Waves 1 to 2 feet, diminishing to around 1 foot after midnight. Thursday, southwest winds 5 to 10 knots, becoming northeast 10 to 15 knots with gusts up to 20 knots in the afternoon. Waves around 1 foot, increasing to 1 to 2 feet in the afternoon. A chance of showers in the afternoon. Thursday night, northeast winds 10 to 15 knots with gusts up to 20 knots. Waves 1 to 2 feet. A chance of showers. Friday, northeast winds 10 to 15 knots with gusts up to 20 knots. Waves 1 to 2 feet. A chance of showers in the morning, then showers likely in the afternoon. Friday night, east winds 5 to 10 knots with gusts up to 15 knots, becoming southeast after midnight. Waves around 1 foot, diminishing to 1 foot or less and light chop after midnight. Showers likely, mainly in the evening. Saturday, south winds 5 to 10 knots. Gusts up to 15 knots in the afternoon. Waves around 1 foot. A chance of showers in the morning, then showers likely in the afternoon. Saturday night, south winds 5 to 10 knots. Gusts up to 15 knots in the evening. Waves around 1 foot. Showers likely, mainly in the evening. The current time is 3:54 p.m. Eastern Daylight Time. Offshore waters forecast Baltimore Canyon to Cape Charles Light to 100 nautical miles. Today, southwest winds 10 to 15 knots, becoming south to southwest 15 to 20 knots. Seas 3 to 5 feet. Tonight, south winds 15 to 20 knots, becoming southwest. Seas 4 to 5 feet. Wednesday, southwest winds 15 to 20 knots. Seas 4 to 5 feet. Wednesday night, south to southwest winds 15 to 20 knots, becoming southwest 5 to 15 knots. Seas 4 to 5 feet. Scattered showers and thunderstorms. Thursday, north to northeast winds 5 to 15 knots, becoming northeast 10 to 20 knots. Seas 3 to 5 feet. Thursday night, northeast winds 10 to 20 knots. Seas 4 to 6 feet. Friday, northeast winds 15 to 25 knots, becoming east. Seas 5 to 8 feet. Friday night, east winds 10 to 20 knots. Seas 6 to 8 feet. Saturday, east winds 10 to 20 knots. Seas 5 to 8 feet. Saturday night, east winds 5 to 15 knots,
becoming south to southeast. Seas 5 to 7 feet. Hazardous weather information. Now here is the hazardous weather outlook for southeast Maryland, northeast North Carolina, central Virginia, east central Virginia, eastern Virginia, north central Virginia, south central Virginia, southeast Virginia. Today and tonight. No hazardous weather is expected at this time. And now the extended outlook for the period Wednesday through Monday. No hazardous weather is expected at this time. The key weather messages for the next 7 days. Hot and dry conditions continue through much of the day tomorrow. A strong cold front will bring the potential for strong to severe storms to northern portions of the area later tomorrow evening into tomorrow night. Cooler and more unsettled conditions Thursday and especially Friday in the wake of the front. Cool and unsettled conditions may continue through much of the holiday weekend as the front lingers near the area. Now the official National Weather Service forecast. This afternoon, sunny. Highs in the mid-90s. Southwest winds around 10 miles per hour with gusts up to 20 miles per hour. Tonight, clear. Lows in the upper 60s. South winds 5 to 10 miles per hour. Wednesday, sunny. Highs in the mid-90s. Southwest winds 5 to 10 miles per hour with gusts up to 20 miles per hour. Wednesday night, mostly clear. Lows in the upper 60s. South winds 5 to 10 miles per hour. Gusts up to 20 miles per hour in the evening. Thursday, partly sunny in the morning, then becoming mostly cloudy. A chance of showers. A chance of thunderstorms in the afternoon. Highs around 80. Temperature falling into the lower 70s in the afternoon. Southeast winds around 5 miles per hour, increasing to northeast 10 to 15 miles per hour with gusts up to 25 miles per hour in the afternoon. Chance of rain 50%. Thursday night, mostly cloudy with a chance of showers. Lows in the upper 50s. Chance of rain 50%. Friday, mostly cloudy. A chance of showers in the morning, then showers likely in the afternoon. Highs around 70. Chance of rain 60%. Friday night, mostly cloudy. Showers likely, mainly in the evening. Lows in the lower 60s. Chance of rain 60%. Saturday, mostly cloudy. A chance of showers in the morning, then showers likely with a chance of thunderstorms in the afternoon. Highs in the lower 80s. Chance of rain 70%. Saturday night, mostly cloudy with a chance of showers and thunderstorms. Lows in the upper 60s. Chance of rain 50%. Sunday, mostly cloudy. A chance of showers in the morning, then showers likely with a chance of thunderstorms in the afternoon. Highs in the lower 80s. Chance of rain 70%. Sunday night, mostly cloudy. Showers likely with a chance of thunderstorms in the evening, then a chance of showers after midnight. Lows in the upper 60s. Chance of rain 70%. Memorial Day, mostly cloudy. A chance of showers in the morning, then showers likely with a chance of thunderstorms in the afternoon. Highs in the lower 80s. Chance of rain 70%. Here are the marine and buoy reports for 3 p.m. across the lower Chesapeake Bay and coastal waters. All wave and swell heights are in feet. Wave and swell periods are in seconds. Marine forecast, Chesapeake Bay from New Point Comfort to Little Creek, Virginia. Through 7 p.m., south winds 10 to 15 knots with gusts up to 20 knots. Waves 1 to 2 feet. Tonight, south winds 10 to 15 knots with gusts up to 20 knots. Waves around 2 feet. Wednesday, southwest winds 10 to 15 knots with gusts up to 20 knots. Waves 2 to 3 feet. Wednesday night, southwest winds 10 to 15 knots with gusts up to 20 knots. Waves 2 to 3 feet. Thursday, northwest winds 10 to 15 knots, becoming northeast 15 to 20 knots in the afternoon. Gusts up to 25 knots. Waves 1 to 2 feet, building to 3 to 4 feet, occasionally to 5 feet in the afternoon. A chance of showers. Thursday night, northeast winds 15 to 20 knots with gusts up to 25 knots. Waves 3 to 4 feet, occasionally to 5 feet. A chance of showers in the evening, then showers likely after midnight. Friday, northeast winds 15 to 20 knots with gusts up to 25 knots. Waves 3 to 4 feet, occasionally to 5 feet. Showers likely.
Friday night, northeast winds 15 to 20 knots with gusts up to 25 knots, becoming east 10 to 15 knots after midnight. Waves 3 to 4 feet, occasionally to 5 feet, subsiding to 2 feet after midnight. Showers likely with a chance of thunderstorms in the evening, then a chance of showers after midnight. Saturday, east winds 5 to 10 knots. Gusts up to 15 knots in the afternoon. Waves 1 foot. A chance of showers in the morning, then showers likely in the afternoon. Saturday night, east winds 5 to 10 knots. Gusts up to 15 knots in the evening. Waves 1 foot. Showers likely with a chance of thunderstorms. Winds and waves higher in and near thunderstorms. Marine forecast, Chesapeake Bay from Little Creek, Virginia to Cape Henry, Virginia, including the Chesapeake Bay Bridge Tunnel. Through 7 p.m., south winds 10 knots, increasing to 15 knots with gusts up to 20 knots late. Waves 2 to 3 feet. Wave detail, southeast 2 feet at 6 seconds and southwest 1 foot at 2 seconds. Tonight, south winds 15 with gusts up to 20 knots, becoming southwest 10 to 15 knots in the late evening and overnight. Waves 2 to 3 feet. Wave detail, southeast 3 feet at 5 seconds and southwest 1 foot at 2 seconds. Wednesday, southwest winds 10 to 15 knots, becoming south 15 to 20 knots in the afternoon. Waves 2 to 3 feet. Wave detail, southeast 2 feet at 6 seconds and southwest 1 foot at 3 seconds. Wednesday night, south winds 15 to 20 knots, becoming southwest 10 to 15 knots after midnight. Gusts up to 25 knots. Waves 2 to 3 feet. Wave detail, south 3 feet at 4 seconds. Thursday, southwest winds 10 to 15 knots with gusts up to 20 knots, becoming northeast 15 to 20 knots with gusts up to 25 knots in the afternoon. Waves 3 to 4 feet, occasionally to 5 feet. Wave detail, northeast 3 feet at 3 seconds and southeast 2 feet at 7 seconds. A chance of showers in the afternoon. Thursday night, northeast winds 15 to 20 knots with gusts up to 25 knots. Waves around 4 feet, occasionally to 5 feet. Wave detail, northeast 3 feet at 4 seconds and southeast 2 feet at 9 seconds. A chance of showers in the evening, then showers likely after midnight. Friday, northeast winds 15 to 20 knots with gusts up to 25 knots. Waves around 4 feet, occasionally to 5 feet. Showers likely. Friday night, northeast winds 15 to 20 knots with gusts up to 25 knots, becoming east 10 knots with gusts up to 15 knots after midnight. Waves 3 to 4 feet, occasionally to 5 feet. A chance of thunderstorms. Showers likely, mainly in the evening. Saturday, east winds 5 to 10 knots. Gusts up to 15 knots in the afternoon. Waves around 2 feet. A chance of showers in the morning, then showers likely in the afternoon. Saturday night, east winds 10 knots with gusts up to 15 knots, becoming southeast after midnight. Waves around 2 feet. Showers likely with a chance of thunderstorms. Winds and waves higher in and near thunderstorms. Marine forecast, Kerguelen Sound. Through 7 p.m., south winds 10 to 15 knots with gusts up to 20 knots. Waves 1 to 2 feet. Tonight, south winds 10 to 15 knots with gusts up to 20 knots. Waves 1 to 2 feet. Wednesday, southwest winds 10 to 15 knots with gusts up to 20 knots. Waves 1 to 2 feet. Wednesday night, south winds 10 to 15 knots, becoming southwest 5 to 10 knots after midnight. Gusts up to 20 knots. Waves 1 to 2 feet, diminishing to around 1 foot after midnight. Thursday, southwest winds 5 to 10 knots, becoming northeast 10 to 15 knots with gusts up to 20 knots in the afternoon. Waves around 1 foot, increasing to 1 to 2 feet in the afternoon. A chance of showers in the afternoon. Thursday night, northeast winds 10 to 15 knots with gusts up to 20 knots. Waves 1 to 2 feet. A chance of showers. Friday, northeast winds 10 to 15 knots with gusts up to 20 knots. Waves 1 to 2 feet. A chance of showers in the morning, then showers likely in the afternoon. Friday night, east winds 5 to 10 knots with gusts up to 15 knots, becoming southeast after midnight. Waves around 1 foot, diminishing to 1 foot or less and light chop after midnight. Showers likely, mainly in the evening.
Saturday, south winds 5 to 10 knots. Gusts up to 15 knots in the afternoon. Waves around 1 foot. A chance of showers in the morning, then showers likely in the afternoon. Saturday night, south winds 5 to 10 knots. Gusts up to 15 knots in the evening. Waves around 1 foot. Showers likely, mainly in the evening. 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The following information is for Hampton Roads and Northeast North Carolina, the southern part of the Chesapeake Bay and adjacent coastal waters. The current time is 4:06 p.m. Eastern Daylight Time. Offshore waters forecast Baltimore Canyon to Cape Charles Light to 100 nautical miles. Today, southwest winds 10 to 15 knots, becoming south to southwest 15 to 20 knots. Seas 3 to 5 feet. Tonight, south winds 15 to 20 knots, becoming southwest. Seas 4 to 5 feet. Wednesday, southwest winds 15 to 20 knots. Seas 4 to 5 feet. Wednesday night, south to southwest winds 15 to 20 knots, becoming southwest 5 to 15 knots. Seas 4 to 5 feet. Scattered showers and thunderstorms. Thursday, north to northeast winds 5 to 15 knots, becoming northeast 10 to 20 knots. Seas 3 to 5 feet. Thursday night, northeast winds 10 to 20 knots. Seas 4 to 6 feet. Friday, northeast winds 15 to 25 knots, becoming east. Seas 5 to 8 feet. Friday night, east winds 10 to 20 knots. Seas 6 to 8 feet. Saturday, east winds 10 to 20 knots. Seas 5 to 8 feet. Saturday night, east winds 5 to 15 knots, becoming south to southeast. Seas 5 to 7 feet. Hazardous weather information. Now here is the hazardous weather outlook for southeast Maryland, northeast North Carolina, central Virginia, east central Virginia, eastern Virginia, north central Virginia, south central Virginia, and southeast Virginia. Today and tonight. No hazardous weather is expected at this time. And now the extended outlook for the period Wednesday through Monday. No hazardous weather is expected at this time. The key weather messages for the next 7 days. Hot and dry conditions continue through much of the day tomorrow. A strong cold front will bring the potential for strong to severe storms to northern portions of the area later tomorrow evening into tomorrow night. Cooler and more unsettled conditions Thursday and especially Friday in the wake of the front. Cool and unsettled conditions may continue through much of the holiday weekend as the front lingers near the area. Now the official National Weather Service forecast. This afternoon, sunny. Highs in the mid-90s. Southwest winds around 10 miles per hour with gusts up to 20 miles per hour. Tonight, clear. Lows in the upper 60s. South winds 5 to 10 miles per hour. Wednesday, sunny. Highs in the mid-90s. Southwest winds 5 to 10 miles per hour with gusts up to 20 miles per hour. Wednesday night, mostly clear. Lows in the upper 60s. South winds 5 to 10 miles per hour. Gusts up to 20 miles per hour in the evening. Thursday, partly sunny in the morning, then becoming mostly cloudy. A chance of showers. A chance of thunderstorms in the afternoon. Highs around 80. Temperature falling into the lower 70s in the afternoon. Southeast winds around 5 miles per hour, increasing to northeast 10 to 15 miles per hour with gusts up to 25 miles per hour in the afternoon. Chance of rain 50%. Thursday night, mostly cloudy with a chance of showers. Lows in the upper 50s. Chance of rain 50%. Friday, mostly cloudy. A chance of showers in the morning, then showers likely in the afternoon. Highs around 70. Chance of rain 60%. Friday night, mostly cloudy. Showers likely, mainly in the evening. Lows in the lower 60s. Chance of rain 60%. Saturday, mostly cloudy. A chance of showers in the morning, then showers likely with a chance of thunderstorms in the afternoon. Highs in the lower 80s. Chance of rain 70%. Saturday night, mostly cloudy with a chance of showers and thunderstorms. Lows in the upper 60s. Chance of rain 50%. Sunday, mostly cloudy.
A chance of showers in the morning, then showers likely with a chance of thunderstorms in the afternoon. Highs in the lower 80s. Chance of rain 70%. Sunday night, mostly cloudy. Showers likely with a chance of thunderstorms in the evening, then a chance of showers after midnight. Lows in the upper 60s. Chance of rain 70%. Memorial Day, mostly cloudy. A chance of showers in the morning, then showers likely with a chance of thunderstorms in the afternoon. Highs in the lower 80s. Chance of rain 70%. Here are the marine and buoy reports for 3 p.m. across the lower Chesapeake Bay and coastal waters. All wave and swell heights are in feet. Wave and swell periods are in seconds. Marine forecast, Chesapeake Bay from New Point Comfort to Little Creek, Virginia. Through 7 p.m., south winds 10 to 15 knots with gusts up to 20 knots. Waves 1 to 2 feet. Tonight, south winds 10 to 15 knots with gusts up to 20 knots. Waves around 2 feet. Wednesday, southwest winds 10 to 15 knots with gusts up to 20 knots. Waves 2 to 3 feet. Wednesday night, southwest winds 10 to 15 knots with gusts up to 20 knots. Waves 2 to 3 feet. Thursday, northwest winds 10 to 15 knots, becoming northeast 15 to 20 knots in the afternoon. Gusts up to 25 knots. Waves 1 to 2 feet, building to 3 to 4 feet, occasionally to 5 feet in the afternoon. A chance of showers. Thursday night, northeast winds 15 to 20 knots with gusts up to 25 knots. Waves 3 to 4 feet, occasionally to 5 feet. A chance of showers in the evening, then showers likely after midnight. Friday, northeast winds 15 to 20 knots with gusts up to 25 knots. Waves 3 to 4 feet, occasionally to 5 feet. Showers likely. Friday night, northeast winds 15 to 20 knots with gusts up to 25 knots, becoming east 10 to 15 knots after midnight. Waves 3 to 4 feet, occasionally to 5 feet, subsiding to 2 feet after midnight. Showers likely with a chance of thunderstorms in the evening, then a chance of showers after midnight. Saturday, east winds 5 to 10 knots. Gusts up to 15 knots in the afternoon. Waves 1 foot. A chance of showers in the morning, then showers likely in the afternoon. Saturday night, east winds 5 to 10 knots. Gusts up to 15 knots in the evening. Waves 1 foot. Showers likely with a chance of thunderstorms. Winds and waves higher in and near thunderstorms. Marine forecast. Chesapeake Bay from Little Creek, Virginia to Cape Henry, Virginia, including the Chesapeake Bay Bridge Tunnel. Through 7 p.m., south winds 10 knots, increasing to 15 knots with gusts up to 20 knots late. Waves 2 to 3 feet. Wave detail, southeast 2 feet at 6 seconds and southwest 1 foot at 2 seconds. Tonight, south winds 15 with gusts up to 20 knots, becoming southwest 10 to 15 knots in the late evening and overnight. Waves 2 to 3 feet. Wave detail, southeast 3 feet at 5 seconds and southwest 1 foot at 2 seconds. Wednesday, southwest winds 10 to 15 knots, becoming south 15 to 20 knots in the afternoon. Waves 2 to 3 feet. Wave detail, southeast 2 feet at 6 seconds and southwest 1 foot at 3 seconds. Wednesday night, south winds 15 to 20 knots, becoming southwest 10 to 15 knots after midnight. Gusts up to 25 knots. Waves 2 to 3 feet. Wave detail, south 3 feet at 4 seconds. Thursday, southwest winds 10 to 15 knots with gusts up to 20 knots, becoming northeast 15 to 20 knots with gusts up to 25 knots in the afternoon. Waves 3 to 4 feet, occasionally to 5 feet. Wave detail, northeast 3 feet at 3 seconds and southeast 2 feet at 7 seconds. A chance of showers in the afternoon. Thursday night, northeast winds 15 to 20 knots with gusts up to 25 knots. Waves around 4 feet, occasionally to 5 feet. Wave detail, northeast 3 feet at 4 seconds and southeast 2 feet at 9 seconds. A chance of showers in the evening, then showers likely after midnight. Friday, northeast winds 15 to 20 knots with gusts up to 25 knots. Waves around 4 feet, occasionally to 5 feet. Showers likely. Friday night, northeast winds 15 to 20 knots with gusts up to 25 knots, becoming east 10 knots with gusts up to 15 knots after midnight. Waves 3 to 4 feet, occasionally to 5 feet.
a chance of thunderstorms. Showers likely, mainly in the evening. Saturday, east winds 5 to 10 knots. Gusts up to 15 knots in the afternoon. Waves around 2 feet. A chance of showers in the morning, then showers likely in the afternoon. Saturday night, east winds 10 knots with gusts up to 15 knots, becoming southeast after midnight. Waves around 2 feet. Showers likely with a chance of thunderstorms. Winds and waves higher in and near thunderstorms. Marine forecast, Kuril Sound. Through 7 p.m., south winds 10 to 15 knots with gusts up to 20 knots. Waves 1 to 2 feet. Tonight, south winds 10 to 15 knots with gusts up to 20 knots. Waves 1 to 2 feet. Wednesday, southwest winds 10 to 15 knots with gusts up to 20 knots. Waves 1 to 2 feet. Wednesday night, south winds 10 to 15 knots, becoming southwest 5 to 10 knots after midnight. Gusts up to 20 knots. Waves 1 to 2 feet, diminishing to around 1 foot after midnight. Thursday, southwest winds 5 to 10 knots, becoming northeast 10 to 15 knots with gusts up to 20 knots in the afternoon. Waves around 1 foot, increasing to 1 to 2 feet in the afternoon. A chance of showers in the afternoon. Thursday night, northeast winds 10 to 15 knots with gusts up to 20 knots. Waves 1 to 2 feet. A chance of showers. Friday, northeast winds 10 to 15 knots with gusts up to 20 knots. Waves 1 to 2 feet. A chance of showers in the morning, then showers likely in the afternoon. Friday night, east winds 5 to 10 knots with gusts up to 15 knots, becoming southeast after midnight. Waves around 1 foot, diminishing to 1 foot or less and light chop after midnight. Showers likely, mainly in the evening. Saturday, south winds 5 to 10 knots. Gusts up to 15 knots in the afternoon. Waves around 1 foot. A chance of showers in the morning, then showers likely in the afternoon. Saturday night, south winds 5 to 10 knots. Gusts up to 15 knots in the evening. Waves around 1 foot. Showers likely, mainly in the evening. The current time is 4:17 p.m. Eastern Daylight Time. Offshore waters forecast Baltimore Canyon to Cape Charles Light to 100 nautical miles. Today, southwest winds 10 to 15 knots, becoming south to southwest 15 to 20 knots. Seas 3 to 5 feet. Tonight, south winds 15 to 20 knots, becoming southwest. Seas 4 to 5 feet. Wednesday, southwest winds 15 to 20 knots. Seas 4 to 5 feet. Wednesday night, south to southwest winds 15 to 20 knots, becoming southwest 5 to 15 knots. Seas 4 to 5 feet. Scattered showers and thunderstorms. Thursday, north to northeast winds 5 to 15 knots, becoming northeast 10 to 20 knots. Seas 3 to 5 feet. Thursday night, northeast winds 10 to 20 knots. Seas 4 to 6 feet. Friday, northeast winds 15 to 25 knots, becoming east. Seas 5 to 8 feet. Friday night, east winds 10 to 20 knots. Seas 6 to 8 feet. Saturday, east winds 10 to 20 knots. Seas 5 to 8 feet. Saturday night, east winds 5 to 15 knots, becoming south to southeast. Seas 5 to 7 feet. Hazardous weather information. Now here is the hazardous weather outlook for southeast Maryland, northeast North Carolina, central Virginia, east central Virginia, eastern Virginia, north central Virginia, south central Virginia, and southeast Virginia. Today and tonight. No hazardous weather is expected at this time. And now the extended outlook for the period Wednesday through Monday. No hazardous weather is expected at this time. The key weather messages for the next 7 days. Hot and dry conditions continue through much of the day tomorrow. A strong cold front will bring the potential for strong to severe storms to northern portions of the area later tomorrow evening into tomorrow night. Cooler and more unsettled conditions Thursday and especially Friday in the wake of the front. Cool and unsettled conditions may continue through much of the holiday weekend as the front lingers near the area. Now the official National Weather Service forecast. This afternoon, sunny. Highs in the mid-90s. Southwest winds around 10 miles per hour with gusts up to 20 miles per hour. Tonight, clear. Lows in the upper 60s.
south winds 5 to 10 miles per hour. Wednesday, sunny. Highs in the mid-90s. Southwest winds 5 to 10 miles per hour with gusts up to 20 miles per hour. Wednesday night, mostly clear. Lows in the upper 60s. South winds 5 to 10 miles per hour. Gusts up to 20 miles per hour in the evening. Thursday, partly sunny in the morning, then becoming mostly cloudy. A chance of showers. A chance of thunderstorms in the afternoon. Highs around 80. Temperature falling into the lower 70s in the afternoon. Southeast winds around 5 miles per hour, increasing to northeast 10 to 15 miles per hour with gusts up to 25 miles per hour in the afternoon. Chance of rain 50%. Thursday night, mostly cloudy with a chance of showers. Lows in the upper 50s. Chance of rain 50%. Friday, mostly cloudy. A chance of showers in the morning, then showers likely in the afternoon. Highs around 70. Chance of rain 60%. Friday night, mostly cloudy. Showers likely, mainly in the evening. Lows in the lower 60s. Chance of rain 60%. Saturday, mostly cloudy. A chance of showers in the morning, then showers likely with a chance of thunderstorms in the afternoon. Highs in the lower 80s. Chance of rain 70%. Saturday night, mostly cloudy with a chance of showers and thunderstorms. Lows in the upper 60s. Chance of rain 50%. Sunday, mostly cloudy. A chance of showers in the morning, then showers likely with a chance of thunderstorms in the afternoon. Highs in the lower 80s. Chance of rain 70%. Sunday night, mostly cloudy. Showers likely with a chance of thunderstorms in the evening, then a chance of showers after midnight. Lows in the upper 60s. Chance of rain 70%. Memorial Day, mostly cloudy. A chance of showers in the morning, then showers likely with a chance of thunderstorms in the afternoon. Highs in the lower 80s. Chance of rain 70%. Here are the marine and buoy reports for 4 p.m. across the lower Chesapeake Bay and coastal waters. All wave and swell heights are in feet. Wave and swell periods are in seconds. Potomac River buoy, air temperature was 75. The wind was southeast at 8 knots. Cove Point, air temperature was 75. The wind was southeast at 13 knots. Piney Point, winds were southeast, 13 knots. Bishop's Head, air temperature was 80. The wind was south at 11 knots. Lewisetta, air temperature was 86. Water temperature 75. The wind was east at 6 knots. Rappahannock Light, winds were south, 15 knots. Yorktown Coast Guard Station, air temperature was 91. Water temperature 68. The wind was southwest at 10 knots. Crypto Peak, water temperature 68. The wind was south at 14 knots. Dominion Terminal Newport News, air temperature was 84. The wind was southwest at 11 knots. South Craney Island, air temperature was 89. The wind was south at 8 knots. Cape Henry, air temperature was 85. The wind was south at 8 knots. Brandywine Chillicothe, Delaware, winds were south, 17 knots. Air temperature 69. Fenwick Island buoy, winds were south, 17 knots. Water temperature 59. Air temperature 63. Buoy off Virginia Beach 64 nautical miles. Water temperature 61. Air temperature 67. Buoy just east of Cape Henry. Water temperature 67. Wave heights 3. Wave period 10. Duck Cove Pier, air temperature was 82. The wind was south at 12 knots. Diamond Shoals buoy, air temperature was 77. Wave height 3 feet. Wave period 10. The wind was south at 14 knots. Marine forecast, Chesapeake Bay from New Point Comfort to Little Creek, Virginia. Through 7 p.m., south winds 10 to 15 knots with gusts up to 20 knots. Waves 1 to 2 feet. Tonight, south winds 10 to 15 knots with gusts up to 20 knots. Waves around 2 feet. Wednesday, southwest winds 10 to 15 knots with gusts up to 20 knots. Waves 2 to 3 feet. Wednesday night, southwest winds 10 to 15 knots with gusts up to 20 knots. Waves 2 to 3 feet. Thursday, northwest winds 10 to 15 knots
becoming northeast 15 to 20 knots in the afternoon. Gusts up to 25 knots. Waves 1 to 2 feet, building to 3 to 4 feet, occasionally to 5 feet in the afternoon. A chance of showers. Thursday night, northeast winds 15 to 20 knots with gusts up to 25 knots. Waves 3 to 4 feet, occasionally to 5 feet. A chance of showers in the evening, then showers likely after midnight. Friday, northeast winds 15 to 20 knots with gusts up to 25 knots. Waves 3 to 4 feet, occasionally to 5 feet. Showers likely. Friday night, northeast winds 15 to 20 knots with gusts up to 25 knots, becoming east 10 to 15 knots after midnight. Waves 3 to 4 feet, occasionally to 5 feet, subsiding to 2 feet after midnight. Showers likely with a chance of thunderstorms in the evening, then a chance of showers after midnight. Saturday, east winds 5 to 10 knots. Gusts up to 15 knots in the afternoon. Waves 1 foot. A chance of showers in the morning, then showers likely in the afternoon. Saturday night, east winds 5 to 10 knots. Gusts up to 15 knots in the evening. Waves 1 foot. Showers likely with a chance of thunderstorms. Winds and waves higher in and near thunderstorms. Marine forecast, Chesapeake Bay from Little Creek, Virginia to Cape Henry, Virginia, including the Chesapeake Bay Bridge Tunnel. Through 7 p.m., south winds 10 knots, increasing to 15 knots with gusts up to 20 knots late. Waves 2 to 3 feet. Wave detail, southeast 2 feet at 6 seconds and southwest 1 foot at 2 seconds. Tonight, south winds 15 with gusts up to 20 knots, becoming southwest 10 to 15 knots in the late evening and overnight. Waves 2 to 3 feet. Wave detail, southeast 3 feet at 5 seconds and southwest 1 foot at 2 seconds. Wednesday, southwest winds 10 to 15 knots, becoming south 15 to 20 knots in the afternoon. Waves 2 to 3 feet. Wave detail, southeast 2 feet at 6 seconds and southwest 1 foot at 3 seconds. Wednesday night, south winds 15 to 20 knots, becoming southwest 10 to 15 knots after midnight. Gusts up to 25 knots. Waves 2 to 3 feet. Wave detail, south 3 feet at 4 seconds. Thursday, southwest winds 10 to 15 knots with gusts up to 20 knots, becoming northeast 15 to 20 knots with gusts up to 25 knots in the afternoon. Waves 3 to 4 feet, occasionally to 5 feet. Wave detail, northeast 3 feet at 3 seconds and southeast 2 feet at 7 seconds. A chance of showers in the afternoon. Thursday night, northeast winds 15 to 20 knots with gusts up to 25 knots. Waves around 4 feet, occasionally to 5 feet. Wave detail, northeast 3 feet at 4 seconds and southeast 2 feet at 9 seconds. A chance of showers in the evening, then showers likely after midnight. Friday, northeast winds 15 to 20 knots with gusts up to 25 knots. Waves around 4 feet, occasionally to 5 feet. Showers likely. Friday night, northeast winds 15 to 20 knots with gusts up to 25 knots, becoming east 10 knots with gusts up to 15 knots after midnight. Waves 3 to 4 feet, occasionally to 5 feet. A chance of thunderstorms. Showers likely, mainly in the evening. Saturday, east winds 5 to 10 knots. Gusts up to 15 knots in the afternoon. Waves around 2 feet. A chance of showers in the morning, then showers likely in the afternoon. Saturday night, east winds 10 knots with gusts up to 15 knots, becoming southeast after midnight. Waves around 2 feet. Showers likely with a chance of thunderstorms. Winds and waves higher in and near thunderstorms. Marine forecast, Kuripik Sound. Through 7 p.m., south winds 10 to 15 knots with gusts up to 20 knots. Waves 1 to 2 feet. Tonight, south winds 10 to 15 knots with gusts up to 20 knots. Waves 1 to 2 feet. Wednesday, southwest winds 10 to 15 knots with gusts up to 20 knots. Waves 1 to 2 feet. Wednesday night, south winds 10 to 15 knots, becoming southwest 5 to 10 knots after midnight. Gusts up to 20 knots. Waves 1 to 2 feet, diminishing to around 1 foot after midnight. Thursday, southwest winds 5 to 10 knots, becoming northeast 10 to 15 knots with gusts up to 20 knots in the afternoon. Waves around 1 foot, increasing to 1 to 2 feet in the afternoon.
a chance of showers in the afternoon. Thursday night, northeast winds 10 to 15 knots with gusts up to 20 knots. Waves 1 to 2 feet. A chance of showers. Friday, northeast winds 10 to 15 knots with gusts up to 20 knots. Waves 1 to 2 feet. A chance of showers in the morning, then showers likely in the afternoon. Friday night, east winds 5 to 10 knots with gusts up to 15 knots, becoming southeast after midnight. Waves around 1 foot, diminishing to 1 foot or less and light chop after midnight. Showers likely, mainly in the evening. Saturday, south winds 5 to 10 knots. Gusts up to 15 knots in the afternoon. Waves around 1 foot. A chance of showers in the morning, then showers likely in the afternoon. Saturday night, south winds 5 to 10 knots. Gusts up to 15 knots in the evening. Waves around 1 foot. Showers likely, mainly in the evening. The current time is 4:31 p.m. Eastern Daylight Time. Offshore waters forecast Baltimore Canyon to Cape Charles Light to 100 nautical miles. Today, southwest winds 10 to 15 knots, becoming south to southwest 15 to 20 knots. Seas 3 to 5 feet. Tonight, south winds 15 to 20 knots, becoming southwest. Seas 4 to 5 feet. Wednesday, southwest winds 15 to 20 knots. Seas 4 to 5 feet. Wednesday night, south to southwest winds 15 to 20 knots, becoming southwest 5 to 15 knots. Seas 4 to 5 feet. Scattered showers and thunderstorms. Thursday, north to northeast winds 5 to 15 knots, becoming northeast 10 to 20 knots. Seas 3 to 5 feet. Thursday night, northeast winds 10 to 20 knots. Seas 4 to 6 feet. Friday, northeast winds 15 to 25 knots, becoming east. Seas 5 to 8 feet. Friday night, east winds 10 to 20 knots. Seas 6 to 8 feet. Saturday, east winds 10 to 20 knots. Seas 5 to 8 feet. Saturday night, east winds 5 to 15 knots, becoming south to southeast. Seas 5 to 7 feet. Hazardous weather information. Now here is the hazardous weather outlook for southeast Maryland, northeast North Carolina, central Virginia, east central Virginia, eastern Virginia, north central Virginia, south central Virginia, and southeast Virginia. Today and tonight. No hazardous weather is expected at this time. And now the extended outlook for the period Wednesday through Monday. No hazardous weather is expected at this time. The key weather messages for the next 7 days. Hot and dry conditions continue through much of the day tomorrow. A strong cold front will bring the potential for strong to severe storms to northern portions of the area later tomorrow evening into tomorrow night. Cooler and more unsettled conditions Thursday and especially Friday in the wake of the front. Cool and unsettled conditions may continue through much of the holiday weekend as the front lingers near the area. Now the official National Weather Service forecast. This afternoon, sunny. Highs in the mid-90s. Southwest winds around 10 miles per hour with gusts up to 20 miles per hour. Tonight, clear. Lows in the upper 60s. South winds 5 to 10 miles per hour. Wednesday, sunny. Highs in the mid-90s. Southwest winds 5 to 10 miles per hour with gusts up to 20 miles per hour. Wednesday night, mostly clear. Lows in the upper 60s. South winds 5 to 10 miles per hour. Gusts up to 20 miles per hour in the evening. Thursday, partly sunny in the morning, then becoming mostly cloudy. A chance of showers. A chance of thunderstorms in the afternoon. Highs around 80. Temperature falling into the lower 70s in the afternoon. Southeast winds around 5 miles per hour, increasing to northeast 10 to 15 miles per hour with gusts up to 25 miles per hour in the afternoon. Chance of rain 50%. Thursday night, mostly cloudy with a chance of showers. Lows in the upper 50s. Chance of rain 50%. Friday, mostly cloudy. A chance of showers in the morning, then showers likely in the afternoon. Highs around 70. Chance of rain 60%. Friday night, mostly cloudy. Showers likely, mainly in the evening. Lows in the lower 60s. Chance of rain 60%. Saturday, mostly cloudy.
a chance of showers in the morning, then showers likely with a chance of thunderstorms in the afternoon. Highs in the lower 80s. Chance of rain 70%. Saturday night, mostly cloudy with a chance of showers and thunderstorms. Lows in the upper 60s. Chance of rain 50%. Sunday, mostly cloudy. A chance of showers in the morning, then showers likely with a chance of thunderstorms in the afternoon. Highs in the lower 80s. Chance of rain 70%. Sunday night, mostly cloudy. Showers likely with a chance of thunderstorms in the evening, then a chance of showers after midnight. Lows in the upper 60s. Chance of rain 70%. Memorial Day, mostly cloudy. A chance of showers in the morning, then showers likely with a chance of thunderstorms in the afternoon. Highs in the lower 80s. Chance of rain 70%. This is NOAA's National Weather Service All Hazards Weather Radio, KHP 37, broadcasting from Wakefield, Virginia, transmitting from Driver, Virginia on a frequency of 162.550 MHz. The following information is for Hampton Roads and Northeast North Carolina, the southern part of the Chesapeake Bay and adjacent coastal waters. Here are the marine and buoy reports for 4 p.m. across the lower Chesapeake Bay and coastal waters. All wave and swell heights are in feet. Wave and swell periods are in seconds. Potomac River buoy, air temperature was 75. The wind was southeast at 8 knots. Cove Point, air temperature was 75. The wind was southeast at 13 knots. Piney Point, winds were southeast, 13 knots. Bishop's Head, air temperature was 80. The wind was south at 11 knots. Lewisetta, air temperature was 86. Water temperature 75. The wind was east at 6 knots. Rappahannock Light, winds were south, 15 knots. Yorktown Coast Guard Station, air temperature was 91. Water temperature 68. The wind was southwest at 10 knots. Crypto Peak, water temperature 68. The wind was south at 14 knots. Dominion Terminal Newport News, air temperature was 84. The wind was southwest at 11 knots. South Craney Island, air temperature was 89. The wind was south at 8 knots. Cape Henry, air temperature was 85. The wind was south at 8 knots. Brandywine Chill Lake, Delaware, winds were south, 17 knots. Air temperature 69. Fenwick Island buoy, winds were south, 17 knots. Water temperature 59. Air temperature 63. Buoy off Virginia Beach 64 nautical miles. Water temperature 61. Air temperature 67. Buoy just east of Cape Henry. Water temperature 67. Wave heights 3. Wave period 10. Duck Cove Pier, air temperature was 82. The wind was south at 12 knots. Diamond Shoals buoy, air temperature was 77. Wave height 3 feet. Wave period 10. The wind was south at 14 knots. Marine forecast, Chesapeake Bay from New Point Comfort to Little Creek, Virginia. Through 7 p.m., south winds 10 to 15 knots with gusts up to 20 knots. Waves 1 to 2 feet. Tonight, south winds 10 to 15 knots with gusts up to 20 knots. Waves around 2 feet. Wednesday, southwest winds 10 to 15 knots with gusts up to 20 knots. Waves 2 to 3 feet. Wednesday night, southwest winds 10 to 15 knots with gusts up to 20 knots. Waves 2 to 3 feet. Thursday, northwest winds 10 to 15 knots, becoming northeast 15 to 20 knots in the afternoon. Gusts up to 25 knots. Waves 1 to 2 feet, building to 3 to 4 feet, occasionally to 5 feet in the afternoon. A chance of showers. Thursday night, northeast winds 15 to 20 knots with gusts up to 25 knots. Waves 3 to 4 feet, occasionally to 5 feet. A chance of showers in the evening, then showers likely after midnight. Friday, northeast winds 15 to 20 knots with gusts up to 25 knots. Waves 3 to 4 feet, occasionally to 5 feet. Showers likely. Friday night, northeast winds 15 to 20 knots with gusts up to 25 knots, becoming east 10 to 15 knots after midnight. Waves 3 to 4 feet, occasionally to 5 feet, subsiding to 2 feet after midnight. Showers likely with a chance of thunderstorms in the evening, then a chance of showers after midnight.
Saturday, east winds 5 to 10 knots. Gusts up to 15 knots in the afternoon. Waves 1 foot. A chance of showers in the morning, then showers likely in the afternoon. Saturday night, east winds 5 to 10 knots. Gusts up to 15.

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Waves 1 foot. Showers likely with a chance of thunderstorms. Winds and waves higher and near thunderstorms. Marine forecast. Chesapeake Bay from Little Creek, Virginia to Cape Henry, Virginia, including the Chesapeake Bay Bridge Tunnel. Through 7 p.m., south winds 10 knots, increasing to 15 knots with gusts up to 20 knots late. Waves 2 to 3 feet. Wave detail, southeast 2 feet at 6 seconds and southwest 1 foot at 2 seconds. Tonight, south winds 15 with gusts up to 20 knots, becoming southwest 10 to 15 knots in the late evening and overnight. Waves 2 to 3 feet. Wave detail, southeast 3 feet at 5 seconds and southwest 1 foot at 2 seconds. Wednesday, southwest winds 10 to 15 knots, becoming south 15 to 20 knots in the afternoon. Waves 2 to 3 feet. Wave detail, southeast 2 feet at 6 seconds and southwest 1 foot at 3 seconds. Wednesday night, south winds 15 to 20 knots, becoming southwest 10 to 15 knots after midnight. Gusts up to 25 knots. Waves 2 to 3 feet. Wave detail, south 3 feet at 4 seconds. Thursday, southwest winds 10 to 15 knots with gusts up to 20 knots, becoming northeast 15 to 20 knots with gusts up to 25 knots in the afternoon. Waves 3 to 4 feet, occasionally to 5 feet. Wave detail, northeast 3 feet at 3 seconds and southeast 2 feet at 7 seconds. A chance of showers in the afternoon. Thursday night, northeast winds 15 to 20 knots with gusts up to 25 knots. Waves around 4 feet, occasionally to 5 feet. Wave detail, northeast 3 feet at 4 seconds and southeast 2 feet at 9 seconds. A chance of showers in the evening, then showers likely after midnight. Friday, northeast winds 15 to 20 knots with gusts up to 25 knots. Waves around 4 feet, occasionally to 5 feet. Showers likely. Friday night, northeast winds 15 to 20 knots with gusts up to 25 knots, becoming east 10 knots with gusts up to 15 knots after midnight. Waves 3 to 4 feet, occasionally to 5 feet. A chance of thunderstorms. Showers likely, mainly in the evening. Saturday, east winds 5 to 10 knots. Gusts up to 15 knots in the afternoon. Waves around 2 feet. A chance of showers in the morning, then showers likely in the afternoon. Saturday night, east winds 10 knots with gusts up to 15 knots, becoming southeast after midnight. Waves around 2 feet. Showers likely with a chance of thunderstorms. Winds and waves higher and near thunderstorms. Marine forecast, Kuril Sound. Through 7 p.m., south winds 10 to 15 knots with gusts up to 20 knots. Waves 1 to 2 feet. Tonight, south winds 10 to 15 knots with gusts up to 20 knots. Waves 1 to 2 feet. Wednesday, southwest winds 10 to 15 knots with gusts up to 20 knots. Waves 1 to 2 feet. Wednesday night, south winds 10 to 15 knots, becoming southwest 5 to 10 knots after midnight. Gusts up to 20 knots. Waves 1 to 2 feet, diminishing to around 1 foot after midnight. Thursday, southwest winds 5 to 10 knots, becoming northeast 10 to 15 knots with gusts up to 20 knots in the afternoon. Waves around 1 foot, increasing to 1 to 2 feet in the afternoon. A chance of showers in the afternoon. Thursday night, northeast winds 10 to 15 knots with gusts up to 20 knots. Waves 1 to 2 feet. A chance of showers. Friday, northeast winds 10 to 15 knots with gusts up to 20 knots. Waves 1 to 2 feet. A chance of showers in the morning, then showers likely in the afternoon. Friday night, east winds 5 to 10 knots with gusts up to 15 knots, becoming southeast after midnight. Waves around 1 foot, diminishing to 1 foot or less and light chop after midnight. Showers likely, mainly in the evening. Saturday, south winds 5 to 10 knots. Gusts up to 15 knots in the afternoon. Waves around 1 foot. A chance of showers in the morning, then showers likely in the afternoon. Saturday night, south winds 5 to 10 knots. Gusts up to 15 knots in the evening. Waves around 1 foot. Showers likely, mainly in the evening. The current time is 4:45 p.m. Eastern Daylight Time. Offshore waters forecast Baltimore Canyon to Cape Charles Light to 100 nautical miles. Today,

Going east. Seas 5 to 8 feet. Friday night, east winds 10 to 20 knots. Seas 6 to 8 feet. Saturday, east winds 10 to 20 knots. Seas 5 to 8 feet. Saturday night, east winds 5 to 15 knots, becoming south to southeast. Seas 5 to 7 feet. Attention, voluntary speed reduction zones to protect North Atlantic right whales may be in effect along the U-South East Coast where right whales have been detected. All mariners and recreational boaters are requested to route these areas or transit through them at 10 knots or less. 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Hazardous weather information. Now here is the hazardous weather outlook for Southeast Maryland, Northeast North Carolina, Central Virginia, East Central Virginia, Eastern Virginia, North Central Virginia, South Central Virginia, and Southeast Virginia. Today and tonight. No hazardous weather is expected at this time. And now the extended outlook for the period Wednesday through Monday. No hazardous weather is expected at this time. The key weather messages for the next 7 days. Hot and dry conditions continue through much of the day tomorrow. A strong cold front will bring the potential for strong to severe storms to northern portions of the area later tomorrow evening into tomorrow night. Cooler and more unsettled conditions Thursday and especially Friday in the wake of the front. Cool and unsettled conditions may continue through much of the holiday weekend as the front lingers near the area. Now the official National Weather Service forecast. This afternoon, sunny. Highs in the mid-90s. Southwest winds around 10 miles per hour with gusts up to 20 miles per hour. Tonight, clear. Lows in the upper 60s. South winds 5 to 10 miles per hour. Wednesday, sunny. Highs in the mid-90s. Southwest winds 5 to 10 miles per hour with gusts up to 20 miles per hour. Wednesday night, mostly clear. Lows in the upper 60s. South winds 5 to 10 miles per hour. Gusts up to 20 miles per hour in the evening. Thursday, partly sunny in the morning, then becoming mostly cloudy. A chance of showers. A chance of thunderstorms in the afternoon. Highs around 80. Temperature falling into the lower 70s in the afternoon. Southeast winds around 5 miles per hour, increasing to northeast 10 to 15 miles per hour with gusts up to 25 miles per hour in the afternoon. Chance of rain 50%. Thursday night, mostly cloudy with a chance of showers. Lows in the upper 50s. Chance of rain 50%. Friday, mostly cloudy. A chance of showers in the morning, then showers likely in the afternoon. Highs around 70. Chance of rain 60%. Friday night, mostly cloudy. Showers likely, mainly in the evening. Lows in the lower 60s. Chance of rain 60%. Saturday, mostly cloudy. A chance of showers in the morning, then showers likely with a chance of thunderstorms in the afternoon. Highs in the lower 80s. Chance of rain 70%. Saturday night, mostly cloudy with a chance of showers and thunderstorms. Lows in the upper 60s. Chance of rain 50%. Sunday, mostly cloudy. A chance of showers in the morning, then showers likely with a chance of thunderstorms in the afternoon. Highs in the lower 80s. Chance of rain 70%. Sunday night, mostly cloudy. Showers likely with a chance of thunderstorms in the evening, then a chance of showers after midnight. Lows in the upper 60s. Chance of rain 70%. Memorial Day, mostly cloudy. A chance of showers in the morning, then showers likely with a chance of thunderstorms in the afternoon. Highs in the lower 80s. Chance of rain 70%. Here are the marine and buoy reports for 4 p.m. across the lower Chesapeake Bay and coastal waters. All wave and swell heights are in feet. Wave and swell periods are in seconds. Potomac River buoy, air temperature was 75. The wind was southeast at 8 knots. Cove Point, air temperature was 75. The wind was southeast at 13 knots. Piney Point, winds were southeast, 13 knots. Bishop's Head, air temperature was 80.
The wind was south at 11 knots. Lewiseta, air temperature was 86. Water temperature 75. The wind was east at 6 knots. Rappahannock Light, winds were south, 15 knots. Yorktown Coast Guard Station, air temperature was 91. Water temperature 68. The wind was southwest at 10 knots. Crypto Peak, water temperature 68. The wind was south at 14 knots. Dominion Terminal Newport News, air temperature was 84. The wind was southwest at 11 knots. South Craney Island, air temperature was 89. The wind was south at 8 knots. Cape Henry, air temperature was 85. The wind was south at 8 knots. Brandywine Chill Lake, Delaware, winds were south, 17 knots. Air temperature 69. Fenwick Island Buoy, winds were south, 17 knots. Water temperature 59. Air temperature 63. Buoy off Virginia Beach 64 nautical miles. Water temperature 61. Air temperature 67. Buoy just east of Cape Henry. Water temperature 67. Wave heights 3. Wave period 10. Duck Cove here, air temperature was 82. The wind was south at 12 knots. Diamond Shoals Buoy, air temperature was 77. Wave height 3 feet. Wave period 10. The wind was south at 14 knots. Marine forecast, Chesapeake Bay from New Point Comfort to Little Creek, Virginia. Through 7 p.m., south winds 10 to 15 knots with gusts up to 20 knots. Waves 1 to 2 feet. Tonight, south winds 10 to 15 knots with gusts up to 20 knots. Waves around 2 feet. Wednesday, southwest winds 10 to 15 knots with gusts up to 20 knots. Waves 2 to 3 feet. Wednesday night, southwest winds 10 to 15 knots with gusts up to 20 knots. Waves 2 to 3 feet. Thursday, northwest winds 10 to 15 knots, becoming northeast 15 to 20 knots in the afternoon. Gusts up to 25 knots. Waves 1 to 2 feet, building to 3 to 4 feet, occasionally to 5 feet in the afternoon. A chance of showers. Thursday night, northeast winds 15 to 20 knots with gusts up to 25 knots. Waves 3 to 4 feet, occasionally to 5 feet. A chance of showers in the evening, then showers likely after midnight. Friday, northeast winds 15 to 20 knots with gusts up to 25 knots. Waves 3 to 4 feet, occasionally to 5 feet. Showers likely. Friday night, northeast winds 15 to 20 knots with gusts up to 25 knots, becoming east 10 to 15 knots after midnight. Waves 3 to 4 feet, occasionally to 5 feet, subsiding to 2 feet after midnight. Showers likely with a chance of thunderstorms in the evening, then a chance of showers after midnight. Saturday, east winds 5 to 10 knots. Gusts up to 15 knots in the afternoon. Waves 1 foot. A chance of showers in the morning, then showers likely in the afternoon. Saturday night, east winds 5 to 10 knots. Gusts up to 15 knots in the evening. Waves 1 foot. Showers likely with a chance of thunderstorms. Winds and waves higher in and near thunderstorms. Marine forecast, Chesapeake Bay from Little Creek, Virginia to Cape Henry, Virginia, including the Chesapeake Bay Bridge Tunnel. Through 7 p.m., south winds 10 knots, increasing to 15 knots with gusts up to 20 knots late. Waves 2 to 3 feet. Wave detail, southeast 2 feet at 6 seconds and southwest 1 foot at 2 seconds. Tonight, south winds 15 with gusts up to 20 knots, becoming southwest 10 to 15 knots in the late evening and overnight. Waves 2 to 3 feet. Wave detail, southeast 3 feet at 5 seconds and southwest 1 foot at 2 seconds. Wednesday, southwest winds 10 to 15 knots, becoming south 15 to 20 knots in the afternoon. Waves 2 to 3 feet. Wave detail, southeast 2 feet at 6 seconds and southwest 1 foot at 3 seconds. Wednesday night, south winds 15 to 20 knots, becoming southwest 10 to 15 knots after midnight. Gusts up to 25 knots. Waves 2 to 3 feet. Wave detail, south 3 feet at 4 seconds. Thursday, southwest winds 10 to 15 knots with gusts up to 20 knots, becoming northeast 15 to 20 knots with gusts up to 25 knots in the afternoon. Waves 3 to 4 feet, occasionally to 5 feet. Wave detail,
northeast 3 feet at 3 seconds and southeast 2 feet at 7 seconds. A chance of showers in the afternoon. Thursday night, northeast winds 15 to 20 knots with gusts up to 25 knots. Waves around 4 feet, occasionally to 5 feet. Wave detail, northeast 3 feet at 4 seconds and southeast 2 feet at 9 seconds. A chance of showers in the evening, then showers likely after midnight. Friday, northeast winds 15 to 20 knots with gusts up to 25 knots. Waves around 4 feet, occasionally to 5 feet. Showers likely. Friday night, northeast winds 15 to 20 knots with gusts up to 25 knots, becoming east 10 knots with gusts up to 15 knots after midnight. Waves 3 to 4 feet, occasionally to 5 feet. A chance of thunderstorms. Showers likely, mainly in the evening. Saturday, east winds 5 to 10 knots. Gusts up to 15 knots in the afternoon. Waves around 2 feet. A chance of showers in the morning, then showers likely in the afternoon. Saturday night, east winds 10 knots with gusts up to 15 knots, becoming southeast after midnight. Waves around 2 feet. Showers likely with a chance of thunderstorms. Winds and waves higher in and near thunderstorms. Marine forecast, Kuril Sound. Through 7 p.m., south winds 10 to 15 knots with gusts up to 20 knots. Waves 1 to 2 feet. Tonight, south winds 10 to 15 knots with gusts up to 20 knots. Waves 1 to 2 feet. Wednesday, southwest winds 10 to 15 knots with gusts up to 20 knots. Waves 1 to 2 feet. Wednesday night, south winds 10 to 15 knots, becoming southwest 5 to 10 knots after midnight. Gusts up to 20 knots. Waves 1 to 2 feet, diminishing to around 1 foot after midnight. Thursday, southwest winds 5 to 10 knots, becoming northeast 10 to 15 knots with gusts up to 20 knots in the afternoon. Waves around 1 foot, increasing to 1 to 2 feet in the afternoon. A chance of showers in the afternoon. Thursday night, northeast winds 10 to 15 knots with gusts up to 20 knots. Waves 1 to 2 feet. A chance of showers. Friday, northeast winds 10 to 15 knots with gusts up to 20 knots. Waves 1 to 2 feet. A chance of showers in the morning, then showers likely in the afternoon. Friday night, east winds 5 to 10 knots with gusts up to 15 knots, becoming southeast after midnight. Waves around 1 foot, diminishing to 1 foot or less and light chop after midnight. Showers likely, mainly in the evening. Saturday, south winds 5 to 10 knots. Gusts up to 15 knots in the afternoon. Waves around 1 foot. A chance of showers in the morning, then showers likely in the afternoon. Saturday night, south winds 5 to 10 knots. Gusts up to 15 knots in the evening. Waves around 1 foot. Showers likely, mainly in the evening. The current time is 4:59 p.m. Eastern Daylight Time. Offshore waters forecast Baltimore Canyon to Cape Charles Light to 100 nautical miles. Tonight, south to southwest winds 15 to 20 knots. Seas 4 to 5 feet. Wednesday, southwest winds 15 to 20 knots. Seas 4 to 5 feet. Wednesday night, southwest winds 15 to 20 knots, diminishing to 5 to 15 knots. Seas 4 to 5 feet. Scattered showers and thunderstorms. Thursday, north to northeast winds 5 to 15 knots. Seas 3 to 5 feet. Thursday night, northeast winds 10 to 20 knots. Seas 4 to 7 feet. Friday, east winds 15 to 25 knots. Seas 5 to 8 feet. Friday night, east winds 15 to 25 knots. Seas 6 to 8 feet. Saturday, east winds 15 to 25 knots. Seas 4 to 8 feet. Saturday night, east to southeast winds 5 to 15 knots, becoming south to southwest 5 to 10 knots. Seas 4 to 7 feet. Sunday, east to northeast winds less than 10 knots. Seas 5 to 8 feet. Sunday night, northeast winds 5 to 15 knots, diminishing to less than 10 knots. Seas 5 to 9 feet. Hazardous weather information. Now here is the hazardous weather outlook for southeast Maryland, northeast North Carolina, central Virginia, east central Virginia, eastern Virginia, north central Virginia, south central Virginia, and southeast Virginia. Today and tonight.
No hazardous weather is expected at this time. And now the extended outlook for the period Wednesday through Monday. No hazardous weather is expected at this time. The key weather messages for the next 7 days. Hot and dry conditions continue through much of the day tomorrow. A strong cold front will bring the potential for strong to severe storms to northern portions of the area later tomorrow evening into tomorrow night. Cooler and more unsettled conditions Thursday and especially Friday in the wake of the front. Cool and unsettled conditions may continue through much of the holiday weekend as the front lingers near the area. Now the official National Weather Service forecast. This afternoon, sunny. Highs in the mid-90s. Southwest winds around 10 miles per hour with gusts up to 20 miles per hour. Tonight, clear. Lows in the upper 60s. South winds 5 to 10 miles per hour. Wednesday, sunny.

Here are the marine and buoy reports for 4 p.m. across the lower Chesapeake Bay and coastal waters. All wave and swell heights are in feet. Wave and swell periods are in seconds. Potomac River buoy, air temperature was 75. The wind was southeast at 8 knots. Cove Point, air temperature was 75. The wind was southeast at 13 knots. Piney Point, winds were southeast, 13 knots. Bishop's Head, air temperature was 80. The wind was south at 11 knots. Lewisetta, air temperature was 86. Water temperature 75. The wind was east at 6 knots. Rappahannock Light, winds were south, 15 knots. Yorktown Coast Guard Station, air temperature was 91. Water temperature 68. The wind was southwest at 10 knots. Crypto Peak, water temperature 68. The wind was south at 14 knots. Dominion Terminal Newport News, air temperature was 84. The wind was southwest at 11 knots. South Craney Island, air temperature was 89. The wind was south at 8 knots. Cape Henry, air temperature was 85. The wind was south at 8 knots. Brandywine Chill Lake, Delaware, winds were south, 17 knots. Air temperature 69. Fenwick Island buoy, winds were south, 17 knots. Water temperature 59. Air temperature 63. Buoy off Virginia Beach 64 nautical miles. Water temperature 61. Air temperature 67. Buoy just east of Cape Henry. Water temperature 67. Wave heights 3. Wave period 10. Duck Cove Pier, air temperature was 82. The wind was south at 12 knots. Diamond Shoals buoy, air temperature was 77. Wave height 3 feet. Wave period 10. The wind was south at 14 knots. This is NOAA's National Weather Service All Hazards Weather Radio, KHP 37, broadcasting from Wakefield, Virginia, transmitting from Driver, Virginia on a frequency of 162.550 MHz. The following information is for Hampton Roads and Northeast North Carolina, the southern part of the Chesapeake Bay and adjacent coastal waters. Marine forecast, Chesapeake Bay from New Point Comfort to Little Creek, Virginia. Through 7 p.m., south winds 10 to 15 knots with gusts up to 20 knots. Waves 1 to 2 feet. Tonight, south winds 10 to 15 knots with gusts up to 20 knots. Waves around 2 feet. Wednesday, southwest winds 10 to 15 knots with gusts up to 20 knots. Waves 2 to 3 feet. Wednesday night, southwest winds 10 to 15 knots with gusts up to 20 knots. Waves 2 to 3 feet. Thursday, northwest winds 10 to 15 knots, becoming northeast 15 to 20 knots in the afternoon. Gusts up to 25 knots. Waves 1 to 2 feet, building to 3 to 4 feet, occasionally to 5 feet in the afternoon. A chance of showers. Thursday night, northeast winds 15 to 20 knots with gusts up to 25 knots. Waves 3 to 4 feet, occasionally to 5 feet. A chance of showers in the evening, then showers likely after midnight. Friday, northeast winds 15 to 20 knots with gusts up to 25 knots. Waves 3 to 4 feet, occasionally to 5 feet. Showers likely. Friday night, northeast winds 15 to 20 knots with gusts up to 25 knots, becoming east 10 to 15 knots after midnight. Waves 3 to 4 feet, occasionally to 5 feet, subsiding to 2 feet after midnight. Showers likely with a chance of thunderstorms in the evening, then a chance of showers after midnight. Saturday, east winds 5 to 10 knots. Gusts up to 15 knots in the afternoon. Waves 1 foot. A chance of showers in the morning, then showers likely in the afternoon. Saturday night, east winds 5 to 10 knots. Gusts up to 15 knots in the evening. Waves 1 foot. Showers likely with a chance of thunderstorms. Winds and waves higher in and near thunderstorms. Marine forecast, Chesapeake Bay from Little Creek, Virginia to Cape Henry, Virginia, including the Chesapeake Bay Bridge Tunnel. Through 7 p.m., south winds 10 knots, increasing to 15 knots with gusts up to 20 knots late. Waves 2 to 3 feet. Wave detail, southeast 2 feet at 6 seconds and southwest 1 foot at 2 seconds. Tonight, south winds 15 with gusts up to 20 knots, becoming southwest 10 to 15 knots in the late evening and overnight. Waves 2 to 3 feet.

wave detail, southeast 3 feet at 5 seconds and southwest 1 foot at 2 seconds. Wednesday, southwest winds 10 to 15 knots, becoming south 15 to 20 knots in the afternoon. Waves 2 to 3 feet. Wave detail, southeast 2 feet at 6 seconds and southwest 1 foot at 3 seconds. Wednesday night, south winds 15 to 20 knots, becoming southwest 10 to 15 knots after midnight. Gusts up to 25 knots. Waves 2 to 3 feet. Wave detail, south 3 feet at 4 seconds. Thursday, southwest winds 10 to 15 knots with gusts up to 20 knots, becoming northeast 15 to 20 knots with gusts up to 25 knots in the afternoon. Waves 3 to 4 feet, occasionally to 5 feet. Wave detail, northeast 3 feet at 3 seconds and southeast 2 feet at 7 seconds. A chance of showers in the afternoon. Thursday night, northeast winds 15 to 20 knots with gusts up to 25 knots. Waves around 4 feet, occasionally to 5 feet. Wave detail, northeast 3 feet at 4 seconds and southeast 2 feet at 9 seconds. A chance of showers in the evening, then showers likely after midnight. Friday, northeast winds 15 to 20 knots with gusts up to 25 knots. Waves around 4 feet, occasionally to 5 feet. Showers likely. Friday night, northeast winds 15 to 20 knots with gusts up to 25 knots, becoming east 10 knots with gusts up to 15 knots after midnight. Waves 3 to 4 feet, occasionally to 5 feet. A chance of thunderstorms. Showers likely, mainly in the evening. Saturday, east winds 5 to 10 knots. Gusts up to 15 knots in the afternoon. Waves around 2 feet. A chance of showers in the morning, then showers likely in the afternoon. Saturday night, east winds 10 knots with gusts up to 15 knots, becoming southeast after midnight. Waves around 2 feet. Showers likely with a chance of thunderstorms. Winds and waves higher in and near thunderstorms. Marine forecast, Kurik Sound. Through 7 p.m., south winds 10 to 15 knots with gusts up to 20 knots. Waves 1 to 2 feet. Tonight, south winds 10 to 15 knots with gusts up to 20 knots. Waves 1 to 2 feet. Wednesday, southwest winds 10 to 15 knots with gusts up to 20 knots. Waves 1 to 2 feet. Wednesday night, south winds 10 to 15 knots, becoming southwest 5 to 10 knots after midnight. Gusts up to 20 knots. Waves 1 to 2 feet, diminishing to around 1 foot after midnight. Thursday, southwest winds 5 to 10 knots, becoming northeast 10 to 15 knots with gusts up to 20 knots in the afternoon. Waves around 1 foot, increasing to 1 to 2 feet in the afternoon. A chance of showers in the afternoon. Thursday night, northeast winds 10 to 15 knots with gusts up to 20 knots. Waves 1 to 2 feet. A chance of showers. Friday, northeast winds 10 to 15 knots with gusts up to 20 knots. Waves 1 to 2 feet. A chance of showers in the morning, then showers likely in the afternoon. Friday night, east winds 5 to 10 knots with gusts up to 15 knots, becoming southeast after midnight. Waves around 1 foot, diminishing to 1 foot or less and light chop after midnight. Showers likely, mainly in the evening. Saturday, south winds 5 to 10 knots. Gusts up to 15 knots in the afternoon. Waves around 1 foot. A chance of showers in the morning, then showers likely in the afternoon. Saturday night, south winds 5 to 10 knots. Gusts up to 15 knots in the evening. Waves around 1 foot. Showers likely, mainly in the evening.

which is moderate and means people unusually sensitive to air pollution may be mildly affected. Primary pollutant will be particles. The current time is 5:13 p.m. Eastern Daylight Time. Offshore waters forecast Baltimore Canyon to Cape Charles Light to 100 nautical miles. Tonight, south to southwest winds 15 to 20 knots. Seas 4 to 5 feet. Wednesday, southwest winds 15 to 20 knots. Seas 4 to 5 feet. Wednesday night, southwest winds 15 to 20 knots, diminishing to 5 to 15 knots. Seas 4 to 5 feet. Scattered showers and thunderstorms. Thursday, north to northeast winds 5 to 15 knots. Seas 3 to 5 feet. Thursday night, northeast winds 10 to 20 knots. Seas 4 to 7 feet. Friday, east winds 15 to 25 knots. Seas 5 to 8 feet. Friday night, east winds 15 to 25 knots. Seas 6 to 8 feet. Saturday, east winds 15 to 25 knots. Seas 4 to 8 feet. Saturday night, east to southeast winds 5 to 15 knots, becoming south to southwest 5 to 10 knots. Seas 4 to 7 feet. Sunday, east to northeast winds less than 10 knots. Seas 5 to 8 feet. Sunday night, northeast winds 5 to 15 knots, diminishing to less than 10 knots. Seas 5 to 9 feet. Hazardous weather information. Now here is the hazardous weather outlook for southeast Maryland, northeast North Carolina, central Virginia, east central Virginia, eastern Virginia, north central Virginia, south central Virginia, and southeast Virginia. Tonight, no hazardous weather is expected at this time. And now the extended outlook for the period Wednesday through Monday. No hazardous weather is expected at this time. The key weather messages for the next 7 days. Hot and dry conditions continue through much of the day tomorrow. A strong cold front will bring the potential for strong to severe storms to northern portions of the area later tomorrow evening into tomorrow night. Cooler and more unsettled conditions Thursday and especially Friday in the wake of the front. Cool and unsettled conditions may continue through much of the holiday weekend as the front lingers near the area. Now the official National Weather Service forecast. This afternoon, sunny. Highs in the mid-90s. Southwest winds around 10 miles per hour with gusts up to 20 miles per hour. Tonight, clear. Lows in the upper 60s. South winds 5 to 10 miles per hour. Wednesday, sunny. Highs in the mid-90s. Southwest winds 5 to 10 miles per hour with gusts up to 20 miles per hour. Wednesday night, mostly clear. Lows in the upper 60s. South winds 5 to 10 miles per hour. Gusts up to 20 miles per hour in the evening. Thursday, partly sunny in the morning, then becoming mostly cloudy. A chance of showers. A chance of thunderstorms in the afternoon. Highs around 80. Temperature falling into the lower 70s in the afternoon. Southeast winds around 5 miles per hour, increasing to northeast 10 to 15 miles per hour with gusts up to 25 miles per hour in the afternoon. Chance of rain 50%. Thursday night, mostly cloudy with a chance of showers. Lows in the upper 50s. Chance of rain 50%. Friday, mostly cloudy. A chance of showers in the morning, then showers likely in the afternoon. Highs around 70. Chance of rain 60%. Friday night, mostly cloudy. Showers likely, mainly in the evening. Lows in the lower 60s. Chance of rain 60%. Saturday, mostly cloudy. A chance of showers in the morning, then showers likely with a chance of thunderstorms in the afternoon. Highs in the lower 80s. Chance of rain 70%. Saturday night, mostly cloudy with a chance of showers and thunderstorms. Lows in the upper 60s. Chance of rain 50%. Sunday, mostly cloudy. A chance of showers in the morning, then showers likely with a chance of thunderstorms in the afternoon. Highs in the lower 80s. Chance of rain 70%. Sunday night, mostly cloudy. Showers likely with a chance of thunderstorms in the evening, then a chance of showers after midnight. Lows in the upper 60s. Chance of rain 70%. Memorial Day, mostly cloudy. A chance of showers in the morning, then showers likely with a chance of thunderstorms in the afternoon. Highs in the lower 80s. Chance of rain 70%.
Here are the marine and buoy reports for 5 p.m. across the lower Chesapeake Bay and coastal waters. All wave and swell heights are in feet. Wave and swell periods are in seconds. Potomac River buoy, air temperature was 74. The wind was southeast at 12 knots. Cove Point, air temperature was 76. The wind was southeast at 14 knots. Piney Point, winds were southeast, 10 knots. Bishop's Head, air temperature was 78. The wind was southeast at 10 knots. Lewisetta, air temperature was 91. Water temperature 76. The wind was south at 7 knots. Rappahannock Light, winds were south, 15 knots. Yorktown Coast Guard Station, air temperature was 91. Water temperature 70. The wind was south at 10 knots. Crypto Peak, water temperature 69. The wind was south at 15 knots. Dominion Terminal Newport News, air temperature was 84. The wind was southwest at 9 knots. South Craney Island, air temperature was 88. The wind was south at 11 knots. Cape Henry, air temperature was 83. The wind was south at 12 knots. Brandywine Shoalite, Delaware, winds were south, 19 knots. Air temperature 70. Fenwick Island buoy, winds were south, 16 knots. Water temperature 59. Air temperature 63. Buoy off Virginia Beach 64 nautical miles. Water temperature 62. Air temperature 67. Buoy just east of Cape Henry. Water temperature 67. Wave heights 3. Wave period 9. Swell period 11. Duck Cove Pier, air temperature was 82. The wind was south at 15 knots, gusting to 19. Diamond Shoals buoy, air temperature was 77. Wave height 3 feet. Wave period 9. The wind was south at 14 knots, gusting to 17. Tidal information. For Sewell's Point. Low tide at 5:53 p.m. Tuesday. High tide at 11:54 a.m. Tuesday. Low tide at 6 a.m. Tuesday. Low tide at 6:54 p.m. Wednesday. High tide at 12:52 p.m. Wednesday. Low tide at 6:57 a.m. Wednesday. High tide at 12:20 a.m. Wednesday. Marine forecast, Chesapeake Bay from New Point Comfort to Little Creek, Virginia. Through 7 p.m., south winds 10 to 15 knots with gusts up to 20 knots. Waves 1 to 2 feet. Tonight, south winds 10 to 15 knots with gusts up to 20 knots. Waves around 2 feet. Wednesday, southwest winds 10 to 15 knots with gusts up to 20 knots. Waves 2 to 3 feet. Wednesday night, southwest winds 10 to 15 knots with gusts up to 20 knots. Waves 2 to 3 feet. Thursday, northwest winds 10 to 15 knots, becoming northeast 15 to 20 knots in the afternoon. Gusts up to 25 knots. Waves 1 to 2 feet, building to 3 to 4 feet, occasionally to 5 feet in the afternoon. A chance of showers. Thursday night, northeast winds 15 to 20 knots with gusts up to 25 knots. Waves 3 to 4 feet, occasionally to 5 feet. A chance of showers in the evening, then showers likely after midnight. Friday, northeast winds 15 to 20 knots with gusts up to 25 knots. Waves 3 to 4 feet, occasionally to 5 feet. Showers likely. Friday night, northeast winds 15 to 20 knots with gusts up to 25 knots, becoming east 10 to 15 knots after midnight. Waves 3 to 4 feet, occasionally to 5 feet, subsiding to 2 feet after midnight. Showers likely with a chance of thunderstorms in the evening, then a chance of showers after midnight. Saturday, east winds 5 to 10 knots. Gusts up to 15 knots in the afternoon. Waves 1 foot. A chance of showers in the morning, then showers likely in the afternoon. Saturday night, east winds 5 to 10 knots. Gusts up to 15 knots in the evening. Waves 1 foot. Showers likely with a chance of thunderstorms. Winds and waves higher in and near thunderstorms. Marine forecast. Chesapeake Bay from Little Creek, Virginia to Cape Henry, Virginia, including the Chesapeake Bay Bridge Tunnel. Through 7 p.m., south winds 10 knots, increasing to 15 knots with gusts up to 20 knots late. Waves 2 to 3 feet. Wave detail, southeast 2 feet at 6 seconds and southwest 1 foot at 2 seconds. Tonight,
south winds 15 with gusts up to 20 knots, becoming southwest 10 to 15 knots in the late evening and overnight. Waves 2 to 3 feet. Wave detail, southeast 3 feet at 5 seconds and southwest 1 foot at 2 seconds. Wednesday, southwest winds 10 to 15 knots, becoming south 15 to 20 knots in the afternoon. Waves 2 to 3 feet. Wave detail, southeast 2 feet at 6 seconds and southwest 1 foot at 3 seconds. Wednesday night, south winds 15 to 20 knots, becoming southwest 10 to 15 knots after midnight. Gusts up to 25 knots. Waves 2 to 3 feet. Wave detail, south 3 feet at 4 seconds. Thursday, southwest winds 10 to 15 knots with gusts up to 20 knots, becoming northeast 15 to 20 knots with gusts up to 25 knots in the afternoon. Waves 3 to 4 feet, occasionally to 5 feet. Wave detail, northeast 3 feet at 3 seconds and southeast 2 feet at 7 seconds. A chance of showers in the afternoon. Thursday night, northeast winds 15 to 20 knots with gusts up to 25 knots. Waves around 4 feet, occasionally to 5 feet. Wave detail, northeast 3 feet at 4 seconds and southeast 2 feet at 9 seconds. A chance of showers in the evening, then showers likely after midnight. Friday, northeast winds 15 to 20 knots with gusts up to 25 knots. Waves around 4 feet, occasionally to 5 feet. Showers likely. Friday night, northeast winds 15 to 20 knots with gusts up to 25 knots, becoming east 10 knots with gusts up to 15 knots after midnight. Waves 3 to 4 feet, occasionally to 5 feet. A chance of thunderstorms. Showers likely, mainly in the evening. Saturday, east winds 5 to 10 knots. Gusts up to 15 knots in the afternoon. Waves around 2 feet. A chance of showers in the morning, then showers likely in the afternoon. Saturday night, east winds 10 knots with gusts up to 15 knots, becoming southeast after midnight. Waves around 2 feet. Showers likely with a chance of thunderstorms. Winds and waves higher in and near thunderstorms. Marine forecast, Kuril Sound. Through 7 p.m., south winds 10 to 15 knots with gusts up to 20 knots. Waves 1 to 2 feet. Tonight, south winds 10 to 15 knots with gusts up to 20 knots. Waves 1 to 2 feet. Wednesday, southwest winds 10 to 15 knots with gusts up to 20 knots. Waves 1 to 2 feet. Wednesday night, south winds 10 to 15 knots, becoming southwest 5 to 10 knots after midnight. Gusts up to 20 knots. Waves 1 to 2 feet, diminishing to around 1 foot after midnight. Thursday, southwest winds 5 to 10 knots, becoming northeast 10 to 15 knots with gusts up to 20 knots in the afternoon. Waves around 1 foot, increasing to 1 to 2 feet in the afternoon. A chance of showers in the afternoon. Thursday night, northeast winds 10 to 15 knots with gusts up to 20 knots. Waves 1 to 2 feet. A chance of showers. Friday, northeast winds 10 to 15 knots with gusts up to 20 knots. Waves 1 to 2 feet. A chance of showers in the morning, then showers likely in the afternoon. Friday night, east winds 5 to 10 knots with gusts up to 15 knots, becoming southeast after midnight. Waves around 1 foot, diminishing to 1 foot or less and light chop after midnight. Showers likely, mainly in the evening. Saturday, south winds 5 to 10 knots. Gusts up to 15 knots in the afternoon. Waves around 1 foot. A chance of showers in the morning, then showers likely in the afternoon. Saturday night, south winds 5 to 10 knots. Gusts up to 15 knots in the evening. Waves around 1 foot. Showers likely, mainly in the evening. Air quality forecast. The forecast Wednesday for Hampton Roads is code level yellow, which is moderate and means people unusually sensitive to air pollution may be mildly affected. Primary pollutant will be particles. The current time is 5:28 p.m. Eastern Daylight Time. Offshore waters forecast Baltimore Canyon to Cape Charles Light to 100 nautical miles. Tonight, south to southwest winds 15 to 20 knots. Seas 4 to 5 feet. Wednesday, southwest winds 15 to 20 knots. Seas 4 to 5 feet. Wednesday night, southwest winds 15 to 20 knots, diminishing to 5 to 15 knots.
seas 4 to 5 feet. Scattered showers and thunderstorms. Thursday, north to northeast winds 5 to 15 knots. Seas 3 to 5 feet. Thursday night, northeast winds 10 to 20 knots. Seas 4 to 7 feet. Friday, east winds 15 to 25 knots. Seas 5 to 8 feet. Friday night, east winds 15 to 25 knots. Seas 6 to 8 feet. Saturday, east winds 15 to 25 knots. Seas 4 to 8 feet. Saturday night, east to southeast winds 5 to 15 knots, becoming south to southwest 5 to 10 knots. Seas 4 to 7 feet. Sunday, east to northeast winds less than 10 knots. Seas 5 to 8 feet. Sunday night, northeast winds 5 to 15 knots, diminishing to less than 10 knots. Seas 5 to 9 feet. Hazardous weather information. Now here is the hazardous weather outlook for southeast Maryland, northeast North Carolina, central Virginia, east central Virginia, eastern Virginia, north central Virginia, south central Virginia, and southeast Virginia. Tonight, no hazardous weather is expected at this time. And now the extended outlook for the period Wednesday through Monday. No hazardous weather is expected at this time. The key weather messages for the next 7 days. Hot and dry conditions continue through much of the day tomorrow. A strong cold front will bring the potential for strong to severe storms to northern portions of the area later tomorrow evening into tomorrow night. Cooler and more unsettled conditions Thursday and especially Friday in the wake of the front. Cool and unsettled conditions may continue through much of the holiday weekend as the front lingers near the area. Now the official National Weather Service forecast. This afternoon, sunny. Highs in the mid-90s. Southwest winds around 10 miles per hour with gusts up to 20 miles per hour. Tonight, clear. Lows in the upper 60s. South winds 5 to 10 miles per hour. Wednesday, sunny. Highs in the mid-90s. Southwest winds 5 to 10 miles per hour with gusts up to 20 miles per hour. Wednesday night, mostly clear. Lows in the upper 60s. South winds 5 to 10 miles per hour. Gusts up to 20 miles per hour in the evening. Thursday, partly sunny in the morning, then becoming mostly cloudy. A chance of showers. A chance of thunderstorms in the afternoon. Highs around 80. Temperature falling into the lower 70s in the afternoon. Southeast winds around 5 miles per hour, increasing to northeast 10 to 15 miles per hour with gusts up to 25 miles per hour in the afternoon. Chance of rain 50%. Thursday night, mostly cloudy with a chance of showers. Lows in the upper 50s. Chance of rain 50%. Friday, mostly cloudy. A chance of showers in the morning, then showers likely in the afternoon. Highs around 70. Chance of rain 60%. Friday night, mostly cloudy. Showers likely, mainly in the evening. Lows in the lower 60s. Chance of rain 60%. Saturday, mostly cloudy. A chance of showers in the morning, then showers likely with a chance of thunderstorms in the afternoon. Highs in the lower 80s. Chance of rain 70%. Saturday night, mostly cloudy with a chance of showers and thunderstorms. Lows in the upper 60s. Chance of rain 50%. Sunday, mostly cloudy. A chance of showers in the morning, then showers likely with a chance of thunderstorms in the afternoon. Highs in the lower 80s. Chance of rain 70%. Sunday night, mostly cloudy. Showers likely with a chance of thunderstorms in the evening, then a chance of showers after midnight. Lows in the upper 60s. Chance of rain 70%. Memorial Day, mostly cloudy. A chance of showers in the morning, then showers likely with a chance of thunderstorms in the afternoon. Highs in the lower 80s. Chance of rain 70%. Here are the marine and buoy reports for 5 p.m. across the lower Chesapeake Bay and coastal waters. All wave and swell heights are in feet. Wave and swell periods are in seconds. Potomac River buoy, air temperature was 74. The wind was southeast at 12 knots. Cove Point, air temperature was 76. The wind was southeast at 14 knots. Piney Point, winds were southeast, 10 knots. Bishop's Head, air temperature was 78. The wind was southeast at 10 knots. Lewisetta, air temperature was 91. Water temperature 76.
The wind was south at 7 knots. Rappahannock Light, winds were south, 15 knots. Yorktown Coast Guard Station, air temperature was 91. Water temperature 70. The wind was south at 10 knots. Crypto Peak, water temperature 69. The wind was south at 15 knots. Dominion Terminal Newport News, air temperature was 84. The wind was southwest at 9 knots. South Craney Island, air temperature was 88. The wind was south at 11 knots. Cape Henry, air temperature was 83. The wind was south at 12 knots. Brandywine Shoalite, Delaware, winds were south, 19 knots. Air temperature 70. Fenwick Island Buoy, winds were south, 16 knots. Water temperature 59. Air temperature 63. Buoy off Virginia Beach 64 nautical miles. Water temperature 62. Air temperature 67. Buoy just east of Cape Henry. Water temperature 67. Wave heights 3. Wave period 9. Swell period 11. Duck Cove Pier, air temperature was 82. The wind was south at 15, knots gusting to 19. Diamond Shoals Buoy, air temperature was 77. Wave height 3 feet. Wave period 9. The wind was south at 14, knots gusting to 17. This is NOAA's National Weather Service All Hazards Weather Radio, KHP 37, broadcasting from Wakefield, Virginia, transmitting from Driver, Virginia on a frequency of 162.550 MHz. The following information is for Hampton Roads and Northeast North Carolina, the southern part of the Chesapeake Bay and adjacent coastal waters. Tidal information for Sewell's Point. Low tide at 5:53 p.m. Tuesday. High tide at 11:54 a.m. Tuesday. Low tide at 6 a.m. Tuesday. Low tide at 6:54 p.m. Wednesday. High tide at 12:52 p.m. Wednesday. Low tide at 6:57 a.m. Wednesday. High tide at 12:20 a.m. Wednesday. Marine forecast, Chesapeake Bay from New Point Comfort to Little Creek, Virginia. Through 7 p.m., south winds 10 to 15 knots with gusts up to 20 knots. Waves 1 to 2 feet. Tonight, south winds 10 to 15 knots with gusts up to 20 knots. Waves around 2 feet. Wednesday, southwest winds 10 to 15 knots with gusts up to 20 knots. Waves 2 to 3 feet. Wednesday night, southwest winds 10 to 15 knots with gusts up to 20 knots. Waves 2 to 3 feet. Thursday, northwest winds 10 to 15 knots, becoming northeast 15 to 20 knots in the afternoon. Gusts up to 25 knots. Waves 1 to 2 feet, building to 3 to 4 feet, occasionally to 5 feet in the afternoon. A chance of showers. Thursday night, northeast winds 15 to 20 knots with gusts up to 25 knots. Waves 3 to 4 feet, occasionally to 5 feet. A chance of showers in the evening, then showers likely after midnight. Friday, northeast winds 15 to 20 knots with gusts up to 25 knots. Waves 3 to 4 feet, occasionally to 5 feet. Showers likely. Friday night, northeast winds 15 to 20 knots with gusts up to 25 knots, becoming east 10 to 15 knots after midnight. Waves 3 to 4 feet, occasionally to 5 feet, subsiding to 2 feet after midnight. Showers likely with a chance of thunderstorms in the evening, then a chance of showers after midnight. Saturday, east winds 5 to 10 knots. Gusts up to 15 knots in the afternoon. Waves 1 foot. A chance of showers in the morning, then showers likely in the afternoon. Saturday night, east winds 5 to 10 knots. Gusts up to 15 knots in the evening. Waves 1 foot. Showers likely with a chance of thunderstorms. Winds and waves higher in and near thunderstorms. Marine forecast, Chesapeake Bay from Little Creek, Virginia to Cape Henry, Virginia, including the Chesapeake Bay Bridge Tunnel. Through 7 p.m., south winds 10 knots, increasing to 15 knots with gusts up to 20 knots late. Waves 2 to 3 feet. Wave detail, southeast 2 feet at 6 seconds and southwest 1 foot at 2 seconds. Tonight, south winds 15 with gusts up to 20 knots, becoming southwest 10 to 15 knots in the late evening and overnight. Waves 2 to 3 feet. Wave detail, southeast 3 feet at 5 seconds and southwest 1 foot at 2 seconds.
Wednesday, southwest winds 10 to 15 knots, becoming south 15 to 20 knots in the afternoon. Waves 2 to 3 feet. Wave detail, southeast 2 feet at 6 seconds and southwest 1 foot at 3 seconds. Wednesday night, south winds 15 to 20 knots, becoming southwest 10 to 15 knots after midnight. Gusts up to 25 knots. Waves 2 to 3 feet. Wave detail, south 3 feet at 4 seconds. Thursday, southwest winds 10 to 15 knots with gusts up to 20 knots, becoming northeast 15 to 20 knots with gusts up to 25 knots in the afternoon. Waves 3 to 4 feet, occasionally to 5 feet. Wave detail, northeast 3 feet at 3 seconds and southeast 2 feet at 7 seconds. A chance of showers in the afternoon. Thursday night, northeast winds 15 to 20 knots with gusts up to 25 knots. Waves around 4 feet, occasionally to 5 feet. Wave detail, northeast 3 feet at 4 seconds and southeast 2 feet at 9 seconds. A chance of showers in the evening, then showers likely after midnight. Friday, northeast winds 15 to 20 knots with gusts up to 25 knots. Waves around 4 feet, occasionally to 5 feet. Showers likely. Friday night, northeast winds 15 to 20 knots with gusts up to 25 knots, becoming east 10 knots with gusts up to 15 knots after midnight. Waves 3 to 4 feet, occasionally to 5 feet. A chance of thunderstorms. Showers likely, mainly in the evening. Saturday, east winds 5 to 10 knots. Gusts up to 15 knots in the afternoon. Waves around 2 feet. A chance of showers in the morning, then showers likely in the afternoon. Saturday night, east winds 10 knots with gusts up to 15 knots, becoming southeast after midnight. Waves around 2 feet. Showers likely with a chance of thunderstorms. Winds and waves higher in and near thunderstorms. Marine forecast, Kerbic Sound. Through 7 p.m., south winds 10 to 15 knots with gusts up to 20 knots. Waves 1 to 2 feet. Tonight, south winds 10 to 15 knots with gusts up to 20 knots. Waves 1 to 2 feet. Wednesday, southwest winds 10 to 15 knots with gusts up to 20 knots. Waves 1 to 2 feet. Wednesday night, south winds 10 to 15 knots, becoming southwest 5 to 10 knots after midnight. Gusts up to 20 knots. Waves 1 to 2 feet, diminishing to around 1 foot after midnight. Thursday, southwest winds 5 to 10 knots, becoming northeast 10 to 15 knots with gusts up to 20 knots in the afternoon. Waves around 1 foot, increasing to 1 to 2 feet in the afternoon. A chance of showers in the afternoon. Thursday night, northeast winds 10 to 15 knots with gusts up to 20 knots. Waves 1 to 2 feet. A chance of showers. Friday, northeast winds 10 to 15 knots with gusts up to 20 knots. Waves 1 to 2 feet. A chance of showers in the morning, then showers likely in the afternoon. Friday night, east winds 5 to 10 knots with gusts up to 15 knots, becoming southeast after midnight. Waves around 1 foot, diminishing to 1 foot or less and light chop after midnight. Showers likely, mainly in the evening. Saturday, south winds 5 to 10 knots. Gusts up to 15 knots in the afternoon. Waves around 1 foot. A chance of showers in the morning, then showers likely in the afternoon. Saturday night, south winds 5 to 10 knots. Gusts up to 15 knots in the evening. Waves around 1 foot. Showers likely, mainly in the evening. Air quality forecast. The forecast Wednesday for Hampton Roads is code level yellow, which is moderate and means people unusually sensitive to air pollution may be mildly affected. Primary pollutant will be particles. The current time is 5:42 p.m. Eastern Daylight Time. Offshore waters forecast Baltimore Canyon to Cape Charles Light to 100 nautical miles. Tonight, south to southwest winds 15 to 20 knots. Seas 4 to 5 feet. Wednesday, southwest winds 15 to 20 knots. Seas 4 to 5 feet. Wednesday night, southwest winds 15 to 20 knots, diminishing to 5 to 15 knots. Seas 4 to 5 feet. Scattered showers and thunderstorms. Thursday, north to northeast winds 5 to 15 knots. Seas 3 to 5 feet. Thursday night, northeast winds 10 to 20 knots.
seas 4 to 7 feet. Friday, east winds 15 to 25 knots. Seas 5 to 8 feet. Friday night, east winds 15 to 25 knots. Seas 6 to 8 feet. Saturday, east winds 15 to 25 knots. Seas 4 to 8 feet. Saturday night, east to southeast winds 5 to 15 knots, becoming south to southwest 5 to 10 knots. Seas 4 to 7 feet. Sunday, east to northeast winds less than 10 knots. Seas 5 to 8 feet. Sunday night, northeast winds 5 to 15 knots, diminishing to less than 10 knots. Seas 5 to 9 feet. The Norfolk, Virginia climate summary for this evening, as of 5 p.m., May 19, 2026. Today's high temperature was 94 degrees and the low 71 degrees. No precipitation fell today, which leaves the monthly total at 1.57 inches. The total precipitation for the year still stands at 10.35 inches. The record high for tomorrow is 98, which occurred in 1996, and the record low is 45, which occurred in 1882. Sunset tonight is at 8.09 p.m. Sunrise tomorrow is at 5.53 a.m. Hazardous weather information. Now here is the hazardous weather outlook for Southeast Maryland, Northeast North Carolina, Central Virginia, East Central Virginia, Eastern Virginia, North Central Virginia, South Central Virginia, and Southeast Virginia. Tonight, no hazardous weather is expected at this time. And now the extended outlook for the period Wednesday through Monday. No hazardous weather is expected at this time. The key weather messages for the next 7 days. Hot and dry conditions continue through much of the day tomorrow. A strong cold front will bring the potential for strong to severe storms to northern portions of the area later tomorrow evening into tomorrow night. Cooler and more unsettled conditions Thursday and especially Friday in the wake of the front. Cool and unsettled conditions may continue through much of the holiday weekend as the front lingers near the area. Now the official National Weather Service forecast. This afternoon, sunny. Highs in the mid-90s. Southwest winds around 10 miles per hour with gusts up to 20 miles per hour.

set. Friday night, mostly cloudy. Showers likely, mainly in the evening. Lows in the lower 60s. Chance of rain 60%. Saturday, mostly cloudy. A chance of showers in the morning, then showers likely with a chance of thunderstorms in the afternoon. Highs in the lower 80s. Chance of rain 70%. Saturday night, mostly cloudy with a chance of showers and thunderstorms. Lows in the upper 60s. Chance of rain 50%. Sunday, mostly cloudy. A chance of showers in the morning, then showers likely with a chance of thunderstorms in the afternoon. Highs in the lower 80s. Chance of rain 70%. Sunday night, mostly cloudy. Showers likely with a chance of thunderstorms in the evening, then a chance of showers after midnight. Lows in the upper 60s. Chance of rain 70%. Memorial Day, mostly cloudy. A chance of showers in the morning, then showers likely with a chance of thunderstorms in the afternoon. Highs in the lower 80s. Chance of rain 70%. Attention, voluntary speed reduction zones to protect North Atlantic right whales may be in effect along the U.S. East Coast where right whales have been detected. All mariners and recreational boaters are requested to route these areas or transit through them at 10 knots or less. 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Please report sightings of dead, injured, or entangled whales to 866-755-6622 or to the U.S. Coast Guard on Channel 16. 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Here are the marine and buoy reports for 5 p.m. across the lower Chesapeake Bay and coastal waters. All wave and swell heights are in feet. Wave and swell periods are in seconds. Potomac River buoy, air temperature was 74. The wind was southeast at 12 knots. Cove Point, air temperature was 76. The wind was southeast at 14 knots. Piney Point, winds were southeast, 10 knots. Bishop's Head, air temperature was 78. The wind was southeast at 10 knots. Lewisetta, air temperature was 91. Water temperature 76. The wind was south at 7 knots. Rappahannock Light, winds were south, 15 knots. Yorktown Coast Guard Station, air temperature was 91. Water temperature 70. The wind was south at 10 knots. Crypto Peak, water temperature 69. The wind was south at 15 knots. Dominion Terminal Newport News, air temperature was 84. The wind was southwest at 9 knots. South Craney Island, air temperature was 88. The wind was south at 11 knots. Cape Henry, air temperature was 83. The wind was south at 12 knots. Brandywine Chill Lake, Delaware, winds were south, 19 knots. Air temperature 70. Fenwick Island buoy, winds were south, 16 knots. Water temperature 59. Air temperature 63. Buoy off Virginia Beach 64 nautical miles. Water temperature 62. Air temperature 67. Buoy just east of Cape Henry. Water temperature 67. Wave heights 3. Wave period 9. Swell period 11. Duck Cove Pier, air temperature was 82. The wind was south at 15, knots gusting to 19. Diamond Shoals buoy, air temperature was 77. Wave height 3 feet. Wave period 9. The wind was south at 14, knots gusting to 17. Tidal information. For Sewell's Point. Low tide at 5:53 p.m. Tuesday. High tide at 11:54 a.m. Tuesday. Low tide at 6 a.m. Tuesday. Low tide at 6:54 p.m. Wednesday. High tide at 12:52 p.m. Wednesday. Low tide at 6:57 a.m. Wednesday. High tide at 12:20 a.m. Wednesday. Marine forecast, Chesapeake Bay from New Point Comfort to Little Creek, Virginia. Through 7 p.m., south winds 10 to 15 knots with gusts up to 20 knots. Waves 1 to 2 feet. Tonight, south winds 10 to 15 knots with gusts up to 20 knots. Waves around 2 feet. Wednesday, southwest winds 10 to 15 knots with gusts up to 20 knots. Waves 2 to 3 feet. Wednesday night, southwest winds 10 to 15 knots with gusts up to 20 knots. Waves 2 to 3 feet.
Thursday, northwest winds 10 to 15 knots, becoming northeast 15 to 20 knots in the afternoon. Gusts up to 25 knots. Waves 1 to 2 feet, building to 3 to 4 feet, occasionally to 5 feet in the afternoon. A chance of showers. Thursday night, northeast winds 15 to 20 knots with gusts up to 25 knots. Waves 3 to 4 feet, occasionally to 5 feet. A chance of showers in the evening, then showers likely after midnight. Friday, northeast winds 15 to 20 knots with gusts up to 25 knots. Waves 3 to 4 feet, occasionally to 5 feet. Showers likely. Friday night, northeast winds 15 to 20 knots with gusts up to 25 knots, becoming east 10 to 15 knots after midnight. Waves 3 to 4 feet, occasionally to 5 feet, subsiding to 2 feet after midnight. Showers likely with a chance of thunderstorms in the evening, then a chance of showers after midnight. Saturday, east winds 5 to 10 knots. Gusts up to 15 knots in the afternoon. Waves 1 foot. A chance of showers in the morning, then showers likely in the afternoon. Saturday night, east winds 5 to 10 knots. Gusts up to 15 knots in the evening. Waves 1 foot. Showers likely with a chance of thunderstorms. Winds and waves higher in and near thunderstorms. Marine forecast. Chesapeake Bay from Little Creek, Virginia to Cape Henry, Virginia, including the Chesapeake Bay Bridge Tunnel. Through 7 p.m., south winds 10 knots, increasing to 15 knots with gusts up to 20 knots late. Waves 2 to 3 feet. Wave detail, southeast 2 feet at 6 seconds and southwest 1 foot at 2 seconds. Tonight, south winds 15 with gusts up to 20 knots, becoming southwest 10 to 15 knots in the late evening and overnight. Waves 2 to 3 feet. Wave detail, southeast 3 feet at 5 seconds and southwest 1 foot at 2 seconds. Wednesday, southwest winds 10 to 15 knots, becoming south 15 to 20 knots in the afternoon. Waves 2 to 3 feet. Wave detail, southeast 2 feet at 6 seconds and southwest 1 foot at 3 seconds. Wednesday night, south winds 15 to 20 knots, becoming southwest 10 to 15 knots after midnight. Gusts up to 25 knots. Waves 2 to 3 feet. Wave detail, south 3 feet at 4 seconds. Thursday, southwest winds 10 to 15 knots with gusts up to 20 knots, becoming northeast 15 to 20 knots with gusts up to 25 knots in the afternoon. Waves 3 to 4 feet, occasionally to 5 feet. Wave detail, northeast 3 feet at 3 seconds and southeast 2 feet at 7 seconds. A chance of showers in the afternoon. Thursday night, northeast winds 15 to 20 knots with gusts up to 25 knots. Waves around 4 feet, occasionally to 5 feet. Wave detail, northeast 3 feet at 4 seconds and southeast 2 feet at 9 seconds. A chance of showers in the evening, then showers likely after midnight. Friday, northeast winds 15 to 20 knots with gusts up to 25 knots. Waves around 4 feet, occasionally to 5 feet. Showers likely. Friday night, northeast winds 15 to 20 knots with gusts up to 25 knots, becoming east 10 knots with gusts up to 15 knots after midnight. Waves 3 to 4 feet, occasionally to 5 feet. A chance of thunderstorms. Showers likely, mainly in the evening. Saturday, east winds 5 to 10 knots. Gusts up to 15 knots in the afternoon. Waves around 2 feet. A chance of showers in the morning, then showers likely in the afternoon. Saturday night, east winds 10 knots with gusts up to 15 knots, becoming southeast after midnight. Waves around 2 feet. Showers likely with a chance of thunderstorms. Winds and waves higher in and near thunderstorms. Marine forecast, Currituck Sound. Through 7 p.m., south winds 10 to 15 knots with gusts up to 20 knots. Waves 1 to 2 feet. Tonight, south winds 10 to 15 knots with gusts up to 20 knots. Waves 1 to 2 feet. Wednesday, southwest winds 10 to 15 knots with gusts up to 20 knots. Waves 1 to 2 feet. Wednesday night, south winds 10 to 15 knots, becoming southwest 5 to 10 knots after midnight. Gusts up to 20 knots. Waves 1 to 2 feet, diminishing to around 1 foot after midnight. Thursday, southwest winds 5 to 10 knots, becoming northeast 10 to 15 knots with gusts up to 20 knots in the afternoon.
Waves around 1 foot, increasing to 1 to 2 feet in the afternoon. A chance of showers in the afternoon. Thursday night, northeast winds 10 to 15 knots with gusts up to 20 knots. Waves 1 to 2 feet. A chance of showers. Friday, northeast winds 10 to 15 knots with gusts up to 20 knots. Waves 1 to 2 feet. A chance of showers in the morning, then showers likely in the afternoon. Friday night, east winds 5 to 10 knots with gusts up to 15 knots, becoming southeast after midnight. Waves around 1 foot, diminishing to 1 foot or less and light chop after midnight. Showers likely, mainly in the evening. Saturday, south winds 5 to 10 knots. Gusts up to 15 knots in the afternoon. Waves around 1 foot. A chance of showers in the morning, then showers likely in the afternoon. Saturday night, south winds 5 to 10 knots. Gusts up to 15 knots in the evening. Waves around 1 foot. Showers likely, mainly in the evening. Air quality forecast. The forecast Wednesday for Hampton Roads is code level yellow, which is moderate, and means people unusually sensitive to air pollution may be mildly affected. Primary pollutant will be particles. The current time is 5:58 p.m. Eastern Daylight Time. The Norfolk, Virginia climate summary for this evening, as of 5 p.m., May 19, 2026. Today's high temperature was 94 degrees and the low 71 degrees. No precipitation fell today, which leaves the monthly total at 1.57 inches. The total precipitation for the year still stands at 10.35 inches. The record high for tomorrow is 98, which occurred in 1996, and the record low is 45, which occurred in 1882. Sunset tonight is at 8:09 p.m. Sunrise tomorrow is at 5:53 a.m. Offshore waters forecast Baltimore Canyon to Cape Charles Light, to 100 nautical miles. Tonight, south to southwest winds 15 to 20 knots. Seas 4 to 5 feet. Wednesday, southwest winds 15 to 20 knots. Seas 4 to 5 feet. Wednesday night, southwest winds 15 to 20 knots, diminishing to 5 to 15 knots. Seas 4 to 5 feet. Scattered showers and thunderstorms. Thursday, north to northeast winds 5 to 15 knots. Seas 3 to 5 feet. Thursday night, northeast winds 10 to 20 knots. Seas 4 to 7 feet. Friday, east winds 15 to 25 knots. Seas 5 to 8 feet. Friday night, east winds 15 to 25 knots. Seas 6 to 8 feet. Saturday, east winds 15 to 25 knots. Seas 4 to 8 feet. Saturday night, east to southeast winds 5 to 15 knots, becoming south to southwest 5 to 10 knots. Seas 4 to 7 feet. Sunday, east to northeast winds less than 10 knots. Seas 5 to 8 feet. Sunday night, northeast winds 5 to 15 knots, diminishing to less than 10 knots. Seas 5 to 9 feet. Hazardous weather information. Now here is the hazardous weather outlook for southeast Maryland, northeast North Carolina, central Virginia, east central Virginia, eastern Virginia, north central Virginia, south central Virginia, and southeast Virginia. Tonight, no hazardous weather is expected at this time. And now the extended outlook for the period Wednesday through Monday. No hazardous weather is expected at this time. The key weather messages for the next 7 days. Hot and dry conditions continue through much of the day tomorrow. A strong cold front will bring the potential for strong to severe storms to northern portions of the area later tomorrow evening into tomorrow night. Cooler and more unsettled conditions Thursday and especially Friday in the wake of the front. Cool and unsettled conditions may continue through much of the holiday weekend as the front lingers near the area. Now the official National Weather Service forecast. This afternoon, sunny. Highs in the mid-90s. Southwest winds around 10 miles per hour with gusts up to 20 miles per hour. Tonight, clear. Lows in the upper 60s. South winds 5 to 10 miles per hour. Wednesday, sunny. Highs in the mid-90s. Southwest winds 5 to 10 miles per hour with gusts up to 20 miles per hour. Wednesday night, mostly clear. Lows in the upper 60s. South winds 5 to 10 miles per hour. Gusts up to 20 miles per hour in the evening. Thursday, partly sunny in the morning, then becoming mostly cloudy.
A chance of showers. A chance of thunderstorms in the afternoon. Highs around 80. Temperature falling into the lower 70s in the afternoon. Southeast winds around 5 miles per hour, increasing to northeast 10 to 15 miles per hour with gusts up to 25 miles per hour in the afternoon. Chance of rain 50%. Thursday night, mostly cloudy with a chance of showers. Lows in the upper 50s. Chance of rain 50%. Friday, mostly cloudy. A chance of showers in the morning, then showers likely in the afternoon. Highs around 70. Chance of rain 60%. Friday night, mostly cloudy. Showers likely, mainly in the evening. Lows in the lower 60s. Chance of rain 60%. Saturday, mostly cloudy. A chance of showers in the morning, then showers likely with a chance of thunderstorms in the afternoon. Highs in the lower 80s. Chance of rain 70%. Saturday night, mostly cloudy with a chance of showers and thunderstorms. Lows in the upper 60s. Chance of rain 50%. Sunday, mostly cloudy. A chance of showers in the morning, then showers likely with a chance of thunderstorms in the afternoon. Highs in the lower 80s. Chance of rain 70%. Sunday night, mostly cloudy. Showers likely with a chance of thunderstorms in the evening, then a chance of showers after midnight. Lows in the upper 60s. Chance of rain 70%. Memorial Day, mostly cloudy. A chance of showers in the morning, then showers likely with a chance of thunderstorms in the afternoon. Highs in the lower 80s. Chance of rain 70%. Here are the marine and buoy reports for 5 p.m. across the lower Chesapeake Bay and coastal waters. All wave and swell heights are in feet. Wave and swell periods are in seconds. Potomac River buoy, air temperature was 74. The wind was southeast at 12 knots. Cove Point, air temperature was 76. The wind was southeast at 14 knots. Piney Point, winds were southeast, 10 knots. Bishop's Head, air temperature was 78. The wind was southeast at 10 knots. Lewisetta, air temperature was 91. Water temperature 76. The wind was south at 7 knots. Rappahannock Light, winds were south, 15 knots. Yorktown Coast Guard Station, air temperature was 91. Water temperature 70. The wind was south at 10 knots. Crypto Peak, water temperature 69. The wind was south at 15 knots. Dominion Terminal Newport News, air temperature was 84. The wind was southwest at 9 knots. South Craney Island, air temperature was 88. The wind was south at 11 knots. Cape Henry, air temperature was 83. The wind was south at 12 knots. Brandywine Chillicothe, Delaware, winds were south, 19 knots. Air temperature 70. Fenwick Island buoy, winds were south, 16 knots. Water temperature 59. Air temperature 63. Buoy off Virginia Beach 64 nautical miles. Water temperature 62. Air temperature 67. Buoy just east of Cape Henry. Water temperature 67. Wave heights 3. Wave period 9. Swell period 11. Duck Cove Pier, air temperature was 82. The wind was south at 15, knots gusting to 19. Diamond Shoals buoy, air temperature was 77. Wave height 3 feet. Wave period 9. The wind was south at 14, knots gusting to 17. This is NOAA's National Weather Service All Hazards Weather Radio, KHP 37, broadcasting from Wakefield, Virginia, transmitting from Driver, Virginia on a frequency of 162.550 MHz. The following information is for Hampton Roads and Northeast North Carolina, the southern part of the Chesapeake Bay and adjacent coastal waters. Tidal information. For Sewell's Point. Low tide at 5:53 p.m. Tuesday. High tide at 11:54 a.m. Tuesday. Low tide at 6 a.m. Tuesday. Low tide at 6:54 p.m. Wednesday. High tide at 12:52 p.m. Wednesday. Low tide at 6:57 a.m. Wednesday. High tide at 12:20 a.m. Wednesday. Marine forecast, Chesapeake Bay from New Point Comfort to Little Creek, Virginia. Through 7 p.m., south winds 10 to 15 knots with gusts up to 20 knots. Waves 1 to 2 feet. Tonight, south winds 10 to 15 knots with gusts up to 20 knots.
waves around 2 feet. Wednesday, southwest winds 10 to 15 knots with gusts up to 20 knots. Waves 2 to 3 feet. Wednesday night, southwest winds 10 to 15 knots with gusts up to 20 knots. Waves 2 to 3 feet. Thursday, northwest winds 10 to 15 knots, becoming northeast 15 to 20 knots in the afternoon. Gusts up to 25 knots. Waves 1 to 2 feet, building to 3 to 4 feet, occasionally to 5 feet in the afternoon. A chance of showers. Thursday night, northeast winds 15 to 20 knots with gusts up to 25 knots. Waves 3 to 4 feet, occasionally to 5 feet. A chance of showers in the evening, then showers likely after midnight. Friday, northeast winds 15 to 20 knots with gusts up to 25 knots. Waves 3 to 4 feet, occasionally to 5 feet. Showers likely. Friday night, northeast winds 15 to 20 knots with gusts up to 25 knots, becoming east 10 to 15 knots after midnight. Waves 3 to 4 feet, occasionally to 5 feet, subsiding to 2 feet after midnight. Showers likely with a chance of thunderstorms in the evening, then a chance of showers after midnight. Saturday, east winds 5 to 10 knots. Gusts up to 15 knots in the afternoon. Waves 1 foot. A chance of showers in the morning, then showers likely in the afternoon. Saturday night, east winds 5 to 10 knots. Gusts up to 15 knots in the evening. Waves 1 foot. Showers likely with a chance of thunderstorms. Winds and waves higher in and near thunderstorms. Marine forecast, Chesapeake Bay from Little Creek, Virginia to Cape Henry, Virginia, including the Chesapeake Bay Bridge Tunnel. Through 7 p.m., south winds 10 knots, increasing to 15 knots with gusts up to 20 knots late. Waves 2 to 3 feet. Wave detail, southeast 2 feet at 6 seconds and southwest 1 foot at 2 seconds. Tonight, south winds 15 with gusts up to 20 knots, becoming southwest 10 to 15 knots in the late evening and overnight. Waves 2 to 3 feet. Wave detail, southeast 3 feet at 5 seconds and southwest 1 foot at 2 seconds. Wednesday, southwest winds 10 to 15 knots, becoming south 15 to 20 knots in the afternoon. Waves 2 to 3 feet. Wave detail, southeast 2 feet at 6 seconds and southwest 1 foot at 3 seconds. Wednesday night, south winds 15 to 20 knots, becoming southwest 10 to 15 knots after midnight. Gusts up to 25 knots. Waves 2 to 3 feet. Wave detail, south 3 feet at 4 seconds. Thursday, southwest winds 10 to 15 knots with gusts up to 20 knots, becoming northeast 15 to 20 knots with gusts up to 25 knots in the afternoon. Waves 3 to 4 feet, occasionally to 5 feet. Wave detail, northeast 3 feet at 3 seconds and southeast 2 feet at 7 seconds. A chance of showers in the afternoon. Thursday night, northeast winds 15 to 20 knots with gusts up to 25 knots. Waves around 4 feet, occasionally to 5 feet. Wave detail, northeast 3 feet at 4 seconds and southeast 2 feet at 9 seconds. A chance of showers in the evening, then showers likely after midnight. Friday, northeast winds 15 to 20 knots with gusts up to 25 knots. Waves around 4 feet, occasionally to 5 feet. Showers likely. Friday night, northeast winds 15 to 20 knots with gusts up to 25 knots, becoming east 10 knots with gusts up to 15 knots after midnight. Waves 3 to 4 feet, occasionally to 5 feet. A chance of thunderstorms. Showers likely, mainly in the evening. Saturday, east winds 5 to 10 knots. Gusts up to 15 knots in the afternoon. Waves around 2 feet. A chance of showers in the morning, then showers likely in the afternoon. Saturday night, east winds 10 knots with gusts up to 15 knots, becoming southeast after midnight. Waves around 2 feet. Showers likely with a chance of thunderstorms. Winds and waves higher in and near thunderstorms. Marine forecast, Kerguelen Sound. Through 7 p.m., south winds 10 to 15 knots with gusts up to 20 knots. Waves 1 to 2 feet. Tonight, south winds 10 to 15 knots with gusts up to 20 knots. Waves 1 to 2 feet. Wednesday, southwest winds 10 to 15 knots with gusts up to 20 knots. Waves 1 to 2 feet. Wednesday night, south winds 10 to 15 knots, becoming southwest 5 to 10 knots after midnight.
gusts up to 20 knots. Waves 1 to 2 feet, diminishing to around 1 foot after midnight. Thursday, southwest winds 5 to 10 knots, becoming northeast 10 to 15 knots with gusts up to 20 knots in the afternoon. Waves around 1 foot, increasing to 1 to 2 feet in the afternoon. A chance of showers in the afternoon. Thursday night, northeast winds 10 to 15 knots with gusts up to 20 knots. Waves 1 to 2 feet. A chance of showers. Friday, northeast winds 10 to 15 knots with gusts up to 20 knots. Waves 1 to 2 feet. A chance of showers in the morning, then showers likely in the afternoon. Friday night, east winds 5 to 10 knots with gusts up to 15 knots, becoming southeast after midnight. Waves around 1 foot, diminishing to 1 foot or less and light chop after midnight. Showers likely, mainly in the evening. Saturday, south winds 5 to 10 knots. Gusts up to 15 knots in the afternoon. Waves around 1 foot. A chance of showers in the morning, then showers likely in the afternoon. Saturday night, south winds 5 to 10 knots. Gusts up to 15 knots in the evening. Waves around 1 foot. Showers likely, mainly in the evening. Air quality forecast. The forecast Wednesday for Hampton Roads is code level yellow, which is moderate and means people unusually sensitive to air pollution may be mildly affected. Primary pollutant will be particles. The current time is 6:13 p.m. Eastern Daylight Time. The Norfolk, Virginia climate summary for this evening, as of 5 p.m., May 19, 2026. Today's high temperature was 94 degrees and the low 71 degrees. No precipitation fell today, which leaves the monthly total at 1.57 inches. The total precipitation for the year still stands at 10.35 inches. The record high for tomorrow is 98, which occurred in 1996, and the record low is 45, which occurred in 1882. Sunset tonight is at 8:09 p.m. Sunrise tomorrow is at 5:53 a.m. Hazardous weather information. Now here is the hazardous weather outlook for Southeast Maryland, Northeast North Carolina, Central Virginia, East Central Virginia, Eastern Virginia, North Central Virginia, South Central Virginia, and Southeast Virginia. Tonight, no hazardous weather is expected at this time. And now the extended outlook for the period Wednesday through Monday. No hazardous weather is expected at this time. The key weather messages for the next 7 days. Hot and dry conditions continue through much of the day tomorrow. A strong cold front will bring the potential for strong to severe storms to northern portions of the area later tomorrow evening into tomorrow night. Cooler and more unsettled conditions Thursday and especially Friday in the wake of the front. Cool and unsettled conditions may continue through much of the holiday weekend as the front lingers near the area. Now the official National Weather Service forecast. This afternoon, sunny. Highs in the mid-90s. Southwest winds around 10 miles per hour with gusts up to 20 miles per hour. Tonight, clear. Lows in the upper 60s. South winds to 10 miles per hour. Wednesday, sunny. 10 miles per hour with gusts up to 20 miles per hour. Wednesday night, mostly clear. Lows in the upper 60s. South winds 5 to 10 miles per hour. Gusts up to 20 miles per hour in the evening. Thursday, partly sunny in the morning, then becoming mostly cloudy. A chance of showers. A chance of thunderstorms in the afternoon. Highs around 80. Temperature falling into the lower 70s in the afternoon. Southeast winds around 5 miles per hour, increasing to northeast 10 to 15 miles per hour with gusts up to 25 miles per hour in the afternoon. Chance of rain 50%. Thursday night, mostly cloudy with a chance of showers. Lows in the upper 50s. Chance of rain 50%. Friday, mostly cloudy. A chance of showers in the morning, then showers likely in the afternoon. Highs around 70. Chance of rain 60%. Friday night, mostly cloudy. Showers likely, mainly in the evening. Lows in the lower 60s. Chance of rain 60%. Saturday, mostly cloudy. A chance of showers in the morning, then showers likely with a chance of thunderstorms in the afternoon. Highs in the lower 80s. Chance of rain 70%. Saturday night, mostly cloudy with a chance of showers and thunderstorms. Lows in the upper 60s. Chance of rain 50%.
Sunday, mostly cloudy. A chance of shower.

showers in the morning, then showers likely with a chance of thunderstorms in the afternoon. Highs in the lower 80s. Chance of rain 70%. Sunday night, mostly cloudy. Showers likely with a chance of thunderstorms in the evening, then a chance of showers after midnight. Lows in the upper 60s. Chance of rain 70%. Memorial Day, mostly cloudy. A chance of showers in the morning, then showers likely with a chance of thunderstorms in the afternoon. Highs in the lower 80s. Chance of rain 70%. Here are the marine and buoy reports for 6 p.m. across the lower Chesapeake Bay and coastal waters. All wave and swell heights are in feet. Wave and swell periods are in seconds. Potomac River buoy, air temperature was 73. The wind was southeast at 10 knots. Cove Point, air temperature was 75. The wind was southeast at 17, knots gusting to 21. Piney Point, winds were southeast, 13, knots. Bishop's Head, air temperature was 81. The wind was south at 13, knots. Lewisetta, air temperature was 91. Water temperature 77. The wind was south at 9 knots. Rappahannock Light, winds were south, 17, knots. Yorktown Coast Guard Station, air temperature was 92. Water temperature 70. The wind was south at 9 knots. Crypto Peak, water temperature 71. The wind was south at 15, knots gusting to 18. Dominion Terminal Newport News, air temperature was 83. The wind was south at 10 knots. South Craney Island, air temperature was 89. The wind was south at 7 knots. Cape Henry, air temperature was 82. The wind was south at 12 knots. Brandywine Chill Lake, Delaware, winds were south, 16 knots. Air temperature 69. Fenwick Island buoy, winds were south, 16 knots. Water temperature 59. Air temperature 63. Buoy off Virginia Beach 64 nautical miles. Water temperature 62. Air temperature 68. Buoy just east of Cape Henry. Water temperature 66. Wave heights 3. Wave period 4. Swell period 11. Duck Cove here, air temperature was 81. The wind was south at 16, knots gusting to 19. Diamond Shoals buoy, air temperature was 77. Wave height 2 feet. Wave period 9. The wind was southwest at 12 knots. Tidal information. For Sewell's Point. Low tide at 5:53 p.m. Tuesday. High tide at 11:54 a.m. Tuesday. Low tide at 6 a.m. Tuesday. Low tide at 6:54 p.m. Wednesday. High tide at 12:52 p.m. Wednesday. Low tide at 6:57 a.m. Wednesday. High tide at 12:20 a.m. Wednesday. Marine forecast, Chesapeake Bay from New Point Comfort to Little Creek, Virginia. Through 7 p.m., south winds 10 to 15 knots with gusts up to 20 knots. Waves 1 to 2 feet. Tonight, south winds 10 to 15 knots with gusts up to 20 knots. Waves around 2 feet. Wednesday, southwest winds 10 to 15 knots with gusts up to 20 knots. Waves 2 to 3 feet. Wednesday night, southwest winds 10 to 15 knots with gusts up to 20 knots. Waves 2 to 3 feet. Thursday, northwest winds 10 to 15 knots, becoming northeast 15 to 20 knots in the afternoon. Gusts up to 25 knots. Waves 1 to 2 feet, building to 3 to 4 feet, occasionally to 5 feet in the afternoon. A chance of showers. Thursday night, northeast winds 15 to 20 knots with gusts up to 25 knots. Waves 3 to 4 feet, occasionally to 5 feet. A chance of showers in the evening, then showers likely after midnight. Friday, northeast winds 15 to 20 knots with gusts up to 25 knots. Waves 3 to 4 feet, occasionally to 5 feet. Showers likely. Friday night, northeast winds 15 to 20 knots with gusts up to 25 knots, becoming east 10 to 15 knots after midnight. Waves 3 to 4 feet, occasionally to 5 feet, subsiding to 2 feet after midnight. Showers likely with a chance of thunderstorms in the evening, then a chance of showers after midnight. Saturday, east winds 5 to 10 knots. Gusts up to 15 knots in the afternoon. Waves 1 foot. A chance of showers in the morning, then showers likely in the afternoon.
Saturday night, east winds 5 to 10 knots. Gusts up to 15 knots in the evening. Waves 1 foot. Showers likely with a chance of thunderstorms. Winds and waves higher in and near thunderstorms. Marine forecast, Chesapeake Bay from Little Creek, Virginia to Cape Henry, Virginia, including the Chesapeake Bay Bridge Tunnel. Through 7 p.m., south winds 10 knots, increasing to 15 knots with gusts up to 20 knots late. Waves 2 to 3 feet. Wave detail, southeast 2 feet at 6 seconds and southwest 1 foot at 2 seconds. Tonight, south winds 15 with gusts up to 20 knots, becoming southwest 10 to 15 knots in the late evening and overnight. Waves 2 to 3 feet. Wave detail, southeast 3 feet at 5 seconds and southwest 1 foot at 2 seconds. Wednesday, southwest winds 10 to 15 knots, becoming south 15 to 20 knots in the afternoon. Waves 2 to 3 feet. Wave detail, southeast 2 feet at 6 seconds and southwest 1 foot at 3 seconds. Wednesday night, south winds 15 to 20 knots, becoming southwest 10 to 15 knots after midnight. Gusts up to 25 knots. Waves 2 to 3 feet. Wave detail, south 3 feet at 4 seconds. Thursday, southwest winds 10 to 15 knots with gusts up to 20 knots, becoming northeast 15 to 20 knots with gusts up to 25 knots in the afternoon. Waves 3 to 4 feet, occasionally to 5 feet. Wave detail, northeast 3 feet at 3 seconds and southeast 2 feet at 7 seconds. A chance of showers in the afternoon. Thursday night, northeast winds 15 to 20 knots with gusts up to 25 knots. Waves around 4 feet, occasionally to 5 feet. Wave detail, northeast 3 feet at 4 seconds and southeast 2 feet at 9 seconds. A chance of showers in the evening, then showers likely after midnight. Friday, northeast winds 15 to 20 knots with gusts up to 25 knots. Waves around 4 feet, occasionally to 5 feet. Showers likely. Friday night, northeast winds 15 to 20 knots with gusts up to 25 knots, becoming east 10 knots with gusts up to 15 knots after midnight. Waves 3 to 4 feet, occasionally to 5 feet. A chance of thunderstorms. Showers likely, mainly in the evening. Saturday, east winds 5 to 10 knots. Gusts up to 15 knots in the afternoon. Waves around 2 feet. A chance of showers in the morning, then showers likely in the afternoon. Saturday night, east winds 10 knots with gusts up to 15 knots, becoming southeast after midnight. Waves around 2 feet. Showers likely with a chance of thunderstorms. Winds and waves higher in and near thunderstorms. Marine forecast, Kuril Sound. Through 7 p.m., south winds 10 to 15 knots with gusts up to 20 knots. Waves 1 to 2 feet. Tonight, south winds 10 to 15 knots with gusts up to 20 knots. Waves 1 to 2 feet. Wednesday, southwest winds 10 to 15 knots with gusts up to 20 knots. Waves 1 to 2 feet. Wednesday night, south winds 10 to 15 knots, becoming southwest 5 to 10 knots after midnight. Gusts up to 20 knots. Waves 1 to 2 feet, diminishing to around 1 foot after midnight. Thursday, southwest winds 5 to 10 knots, becoming northeast 10 to 15 knots with gusts up to 20 knots in the afternoon. Waves around 1 foot, increasing to 1 to 2 feet in the afternoon. A chance of showers in the afternoon. Thursday night, northeast winds 10 to 15 knots with gusts up to 20 knots. Waves 1 to 2 feet. A chance of showers. Friday, northeast winds 10 to 15 knots with gusts up to 20 knots. Waves 1 to 2 feet. A chance of showers in the morning, then showers likely in the afternoon. Friday night, east winds 5 to 10 knots with gusts up to 15 knots, becoming southeast after midnight. Waves around 1 foot, diminishing to 1 foot or less and light chop after midnight. Showers likely, mainly in the evening. Saturday, south winds 5 to 10 knots. Gusts up to 15 knots in the afternoon. Waves around 1 foot. A chance of showers in the morning, then showers likely in the afternoon. Saturday night, south winds 5 to 10 knots. Gusts up to 15 knots in the evening. Waves around 1 foot. Showers likely, mainly in the evening. Air quality forecast.
The forecast Wednesday for Hampton Roads is code level yellow, which is moderate and means people unusually sensitive to air pollution may be mildly affected. Primary pollutant will be particles. The current time is 6:27 p.m. Eastern Daylight Time. The Norfolk, Virginia climate summary for this evening, as of 5 p.m., May 19, 2026. Today's high temperature was 94 degrees and the low 71 degrees. No precipitation fell today, which leaves the monthly total at 1.57 inches. The total precipitation for the year still stands at 10.35 inches. The record high for tomorrow is 98, which occurred in 1996, and the record low is 45, which occurred in 1882. Sunset tonight is at 8:09 p.m. Sunrise tomorrow is at 5:53 a.m. Offshore waters forecast Baltimore Canyon to Cape Charles Light, to 100 nautical miles. Tonight, south to southwest winds 15 to 20 knots. Seas 4 to 5 feet. Wednesday, southwest winds 15 to 20 knots. Seas 4 to 5 feet. Wednesday night, southwest winds 15 to 20 knots, diminishing to 5 to 15 knots. Seas 4 to 5 feet. Scattered showers and thunderstorms. Thursday, north to northeast winds 5 to 15 knots. Seas 3 to 5 feet. Thursday night, northeast winds 10 to 20 knots. Seas 4 to 7 feet. Friday, east winds 15 to 25 knots. Seas 5 to 8 feet. Friday night, east winds 15 to 25 knots. Seas 6 to 8 feet. Saturday, east winds 15 to 25 knots. Seas 4 to 8 feet. Saturday night, east to southeast winds 5 to 15 knots, becoming south to southwest 5 to 10 knots. Seas 4 to 7 feet. Sunday, east to northeast winds less than 10 knots. Seas 5 to 8 feet. Sunday night, northeast winds 5 to 15 knots, diminishing to less than 10 knots. Seas 5 to 9 feet. Hazardous weather information. Now here is the hazardous weather outlook for southeast Maryland, northeast North Carolina, central Virginia, east central Virginia, eastern Virginia, north central Virginia, south central Virginia, and southeast Virginia. Tonight, no hazardous weather is expected at this time. And now the extended outlook for the period Wednesday through Monday. No hazardous weather is expected at this time. The key weather messages for the next 7 days. Hot and dry conditions continue through much of the day tomorrow. A strong cold front will bring the potential for strong to severe storms to northern portions of the area later tomorrow evening into tomorrow night. Cooler and more unsettled conditions Thursday and especially Friday in the wake of the front. Cool and unsettled conditions may continue through much of the holiday weekend as the front lingers near the area. Now the official National Weather Service forecast. This afternoon, sunny. Highs in the mid-90s. Southwest winds around 10 miles per hour with gusts up to 20 miles per hour. Tonight, clear. Lows in the upper 60s. South winds 5 to 10 miles per hour. Wednesday, sunny. Highs in the mid-90s. Southwest winds 5 to 10 miles per hour with gusts up to 20 miles per hour. Wednesday night, mostly clear. Lows in the upper 60s. South winds 5 to 10 miles per hour. Gusts up to 20 miles per hour in the evening. Thursday, partly sunny in the morning, then becoming mostly cloudy. A chance of showers. A chance of thunderstorms in the afternoon. Highs around 80. Temperature falling into the lower 70s in the afternoon. Southeast winds around 5 miles per hour, increasing to northeast 10 to 15 miles per hour with gusts up to 25 miles per hour in the afternoon. Chance of rain 50%. Thursday night, mostly cloudy with a chance of showers. Lows in the upper 50s. Chance of rain 50%. Friday, mostly cloudy. A chance of showers in the morning, then showers likely in the afternoon. Highs around 70. Chance of rain 60%. Friday night, mostly cloudy. Showers likely, mainly in the evening. Lows in the lower 60s. Chance of rain 60%. Saturday, mostly cloudy. A chance of showers in the morning, then showers likely with a chance of thunderstorms in the afternoon. Highs in the lower 80s. Chance of rain 70%. Saturday night, mostly cloudy with a chance of showers and thunderstorms. Lows in the upper 60s. Chance of rain 50%.
Sunday, mostly cloudy. A chance of showers in the morning, then showers likely with a chance of thunderstorms in the afternoon. Highs in the lower 80s. Chance of rain 70%. Sunday night, mostly cloudy. Showers likely with a chance of thunderstorms in the evening, then a chance of showers after midnight. Lows in the upper 60s. Chance of rain 70%. Memorial Day, mostly cloudy. A chance of showers in the morning, then showers likely with a chance of thunderstorms in the afternoon. Highs in the lower 80s. Chance of rain 70%. Here are the marine and buoy reports for 6 p.m. across the lower Chesapeake Bay and coastal waters. All wave and swell heights are in feet. Wave and swell periods are in seconds. Potomac River buoy, air temperature was 73. The wind was southeast at 10 knots. Cove Point, air temperature was 75. The wind was southeast at 17 knots, gusting to 21. Piney Point, winds were southeast, 13 knots. Bishop's Head, air temperature was 81. The wind was south at 13 knots. Lewisetta, air temperature was 91. Water temperature 77. The wind was south at 9 knots. Rappahannock Light, winds were south, 17 knots. Yorktown Coast Guard Station, air temperature was 92. Water temperature 70. The wind was south at 9 knots. Crypto Peak, water temperature 71. The wind was south at 15 knots, gusting to 18. Dominion Terminal Newport News, air temperature was 83. The wind was south at 10 knots. South Craney Island, air temperature was 89. The wind was south at 7 knots. Cape Henry, air temperature was 82. The wind was south at 12 knots. Brandywine Chill Lake, Delaware, winds were south, 16 knots. Air temperature 69. Fenwick Island buoy, winds were south, 16 knots. Water temperature 59. Air temperature 63. Buoy off Virginia Beach 64 nautical miles. Water temperature 62. Air temperature 68. Buoy just east of Cape Henry. Water temperature 66. Wave heights 3. Wave period 4. Swell period 11. Duck Cove here, air temperature was 81. The wind was south at 16 knots, gusting to 19. Diamond Shoals buoy, air temperature was 77. Wave height 2 feet. Wave period 9. The wind was southwest at 12 knots. Tidal information. For Sewell's Point. Low tide at 5:53 p.m. Tuesday. High tide at 11:54 a.m. Tuesday. Low tide at 6 a.m. Tuesday. Low tide at 6:54 p.m. Wednesday. High tide at 12:52 p.m. Wednesday. Low tide at 6:57 a.m. Wednesday. High tide at 12:20 a.m. Wednesday. This is NOAA's National Weather Service All Hazards Weather Radio, KHP 37, broadcasting from Wakefield, Virginia, transmitting from Driver, Virginia on a frequency of 162.550 MHz. The following information is for Hampton Roads and Northeast North Carolina, the southern part of the Chesapeake Bay and adjacent coastal waters. Marine forecast, Chesapeake Bay from New Point Comfort to Little Creek, Virginia. Through 7 p.m., south winds 10 to 15 knots with gusts up to 20 knots. Waves 1 to 2 feet. Tonight, south winds 10 to 15 knots with gusts up to 20 knots. Waves around 2 feet. Wednesday, southwest winds 10 to 15 knots with gusts up to 20 knots. Waves 2 to 3 feet. Wednesday night, southwest winds 10 to 15 knots with gusts up to 20 knots. Waves 2 to 3 feet. Thursday, northwest winds 10 to 15 knots, becoming northeast 15 to 20 knots in the afternoon. Gusts up to 25 knots. Waves 1 to 2 feet, building to 3 to 4 feet, occasionally to 5 feet in the afternoon. A chance of showers. Thursday night, northeast winds 15 to 20 knots with gusts up to 25 knots. Waves 3 to 4 feet, occasionally to 5 feet. A chance of showers in the evening, then showers likely after midnight. Friday, northeast winds 15 to 20 knots with gusts up to 25 knots. Waves 3 to 4 feet, occasionally to 5 feet. Showers likely. Friday night, northeast winds 15 to 20 knots with gusts up to 25 knots, becoming east 10 to 15 knots after midnight.
waves 3 to 4 feet, occasionally to 5 feet, subsiding to 2 feet after midnight. Showers likely with a chance of thunderstorms in the evening, then a chance of showers after midnight. Saturday, east winds 5 to 10 knots. Gusts up to 15 knots in the afternoon. Waves 1 foot. A chance of showers in the morning, then showers likely in the afternoon. Saturday night, east winds 5 to 10 knots. Gusts up to 15 knots in the evening. Waves 1 foot. Showers likely with a chance of thunderstorms. Winds and waves higher in and near thunderstorms. Marine forecast, Chesapeake Bay from Little Creek, Virginia to Cape Henry, Virginia, including the Chesapeake Bay Bridge Tunnel. Through 7 p.m., south winds 10 knots, increasing to 15 knots with gusts up to 20 knots late. Waves 2 to 3 feet. Wave detail, southeast 2 feet at 6 seconds and southwest 1 foot at 2 seconds. Tonight, south winds 15 with gusts up to 20 knots, becoming southwest 10 to 15 knots in the late evening and overnight. Waves 2 to 3 feet. Wave detail, southeast 3 feet at 5 seconds and southwest 1 foot at 2 seconds. Wednesday, southwest winds 10 to 15 knots, becoming south 15 to 20 knots in the afternoon. Waves 2 to 3 feet. Wave detail, southeast 2 feet at 6 seconds and southwest 1 foot at 3 seconds. Wednesday night, south winds 15 to 20 knots, becoming southwest 10 to 15 knots after midnight. Gusts up to 25 knots. Waves 2 to 3 feet. Wave detail, south 3 feet at 4 seconds. Thursday, southwest winds 10 to 15 knots with gusts up to 20 knots, becoming northeast 15 to 20 knots with gusts up to 25 knots in the afternoon. Waves 3 to 4 feet, occasionally to 5 feet. Wave detail, northeast 3 feet at 3 seconds and southeast 2 feet at 7 seconds. A chance of showers in the afternoon. Thursday night, northeast winds 15 to 20 knots with gusts up to 25 knots. Waves around 4 feet, occasionally to 5 feet. Wave detail, northeast 3 feet at 4 seconds and southeast 2 feet at 9 seconds. A chance of showers in the evening, then showers likely after midnight. Friday, northeast winds 15 to 20 knots with gusts up to 25 knots. Waves around 4 feet, occasionally to 5 feet. Showers likely. Friday night, northeast winds 15 to 20 knots with gusts up to 25 knots, becoming east 10 knots with gusts up to 15 knots after midnight. Waves 3 to 4 feet, occasionally to 5 feet. A chance of thunderstorms. Showers likely, mainly in the evening. Saturday, east winds 5 to 10 knots. Gusts up to 15 knots in the afternoon. Waves around 2 feet. A chance of showers in the morning, then showers likely in the afternoon. Saturday night, east winds 10 knots with gusts up to 15 knots, becoming southeast after midnight. Waves around 2 feet. Showers likely with a chance of thunderstorms. Winds and waves higher in and near thunderstorms. Marine forecast, Kerrig Sound. Through 7 p.m., south winds 10 to 15 knots with gusts up to 20 knots. Waves 1 to 2 feet. Tonight, south winds 10 to 15 knots with gusts up to 20 knots. Waves 1 to 2 feet. Wednesday, southwest winds 10 to 15 knots with gusts up to 20 knots. Waves 1 to 2 feet. Wednesday night, south winds 10 to 15 knots, becoming southwest 5 to 10 knots after midnight. Gusts up to 20 knots. Waves 1 to 2 feet, diminishing to around 1 foot after midnight. Thursday, southwest winds 5 to 10 knots, becoming northeast 10 to 15 knots with gusts up to 20 knots in the afternoon. Waves around 1 foot, increasing to 1 to 2 feet in the afternoon. A chance of showers in the afternoon. Thursday night, northeast winds 10 to 15 knots with gusts up to 20 knots. Waves 1 to 2 feet. A chance of showers. Friday, northeast winds 10 to 15 knots with gusts up to 20 knots. Waves 1 to 2 feet. A chance of showers in the morning, then showers likely in the afternoon. Friday night, east winds 5 to 10 knots with gusts up to 15 knots, becoming southeast after midnight. Waves around 1 foot, diminishing to 1 foot or less and light chop after midnight. Showers likely, mainly in the evening. Saturday, south winds 5 to 10 knots. Gusts up to 15 knots in the afternoon. Waves around 1 foot.
A chance of showers in the morning, then showers likely in the afternoon. Saturday night, south winds 5 to 10 knots. Gusts up to 15 knots in the evening. Waves around 1 foot. Showers likely, mainly in the evening. Air quality forecast. The forecast Wednesday for Hampton Roads is code level yellow, which is moderate and means people unusually sensitive to air pollution may be mildly affected. Primary pollutant will be particles. The current time is 6:42 p.m. Eastern Daylight Time. The Norfolk, Virginia climate summary for this evening, as of 5 p.m., May 19, 2026. Today's high temperature was 94 degrees and the low 71 degrees. No precipitation fell today, which leaves the monthly total at 1.57 inches. The total precipitation for the year still stands at 10.35 inches. The record high for tomorrow is 98, which occurred in 1996, and the record low is 45, which occurred in 1882. Sunset tonight is at 8:09 p.m. Sunrise tomorrow is at 5:53 a.m. Offshore waters forecast Baltimore Canyon to Cape Charles Light, to 100 nautical miles. Tonight, south to southwest winds 15 to 20 knots. Seas 4 to 5 feet. Wednesday, southwest winds 15 to 20 knots. Seas 4 to 5 feet. Wednesday night, southwest winds 15 to 20 knots, diminishing to 5 to 15 knots. Seas 4 to 5 feet. Scattered showers and thunderstorms. Thursday, north to northeast winds 5 to 15 knots. Seas 3 to 5 feet. Thursday night, northeast winds 10 to 20 knots. Seas 4 to 7 feet. Friday, east winds 15 to 25 knots. Seas 5 to 8 feet. Friday night, east winds 15 to 25 knots. Seas 6 to 8 feet. Saturday, east winds 15 to 25 knots. Seas 4 to 8 feet. Saturday night, east to southeast winds 5 to 15 knots, becoming south to southwest 5 to 10 knots. Seas 4 to 7 feet. Sunday, east to northeast winds less than 10 knots. Seas 5 to 8 feet. Sunday night, northeast winds 5 to 15 knots, diminishing to less than 10 knots. Seas 5 to 9 feet. Hazardous weather information. Now here is the hazardous weather outlook for southeast Maryland, northeast North Carolina, central Virginia, east central Virginia, eastern Virginia, north central Virginia, south central Virginia, and southeast Virginia. Tonight, no hazardous weather is expected at this time. And now the extended outlook for the period Wednesday through Monday. No hazardous weather is expected at this time. The key weather messages for the next 7 days. Hot and dry conditions continue through much of the day tomorrow. A strong cold front will bring the potential for strong to severe storms to northern portions of the area later tomorrow evening into tomorrow night. Cooler and more unsettled conditions Thursday and especially Friday in the wake of the front. Cool and unsettled conditions may continue through much of the holiday weekend as the front lingers near the area. Now the official National Weather Service forecast. This afternoon, sunny. Highs in the mid-90s. Southwest winds around 10 miles per hour with gusts up to 20 miles per hour. Tonight, clear. Lows in the upper 60s. South winds 5 to 10 miles per hour. Wednesday, sunny. Highs in the mid-90s. Southwest winds 5 to 10 miles per hour with gusts up to 20 miles per hour. Wednesday night, mostly clear. Lows in the upper 60s. South winds 5 to 10 miles per hour. Gusts up to 20 miles per hour in the evening. Thursday, partly sunny in the morning, then becoming mostly cloudy. A chance of showers. A chance of thunderstorms in the afternoon. Highs around 80. Temperature falling into the lower 70s in the afternoon. Southeast winds around 5 miles per hour, increasing to northeast 10 to 15 miles per hour with gusts up to 25 miles per hour in the afternoon. Chance of rain 50%. Thursday night, mostly cloudy with a chance of showers. Lows in the upper 50s.

lows in the upper 60s. Chance of rain 70%. Memorial Day, mostly cloudy. A chance of showers in the morning, then showers likely with a chance of thunderstorms in the afternoon. Highs in the lower 80s. Chance of rain 70%. Attention, voluntary speed reduction zones to protect North Atlantic right whales may be in effect along the U-South East Coast where right whales have been detected. All mariners and recreational boaters are requested to route these areas or transit through them at 10 knots or less. Consult broadcast notice to mariners, NAVTEX, and local notice to mariners for more information. Please report sightings of dead, injured, or entangled whales to 866-755-6622 or to the U-South Coast Guard on Channel 16. Visit www.fisheriesnorgov and search right whale speed rule to learn more and sign up for notifications about right whale slow zones. Now the official National Weather Service forecast. Tonight, clear. Lows in the upper 60s. South winds 5 to 10 miles per hour. Wednesday, sunny. Highs in the mid-90s. Southwest winds 5 to 10 miles per hour with gusts up to 20 miles per hour. Wednesday night, mostly clear. Lows in the upper 60s. South winds 5 to 10 miles per hour. Gusts up to 20 miles per hour in the evening. Thursday, partly sunny in the morning, then becoming mostly cloudy. A chance of showers. A chance of thunderstorms in the afternoon. Highs around 80. Temperature falling into the lower 70s in the afternoon. Southeast winds around 5 miles per hour, increasing to northeast 10 to 15 miles per hour with gusts up to 25 miles per hour in the afternoon. Chance of rain 50%. Thursday night, a slight chance of thunderstorms in the evening. Mostly cloudy with a chance of showers. Lows in the upper 50s. Northeast winds 10 to 15 miles per hour. Chance of rain 50%. Friday, mostly cloudy. A chance of showers in the morning, then showers likely in the afternoon. Highs around 70. Chance of rain 60%. Friday night, mostly cloudy. Showers likely, mainly in the evening. Lows in the lower 60s. Chance of rain 60%. Saturday, mostly cloudy. A chance of showers in the morning, then showers likely with a chance of thunderstorms in the afternoon. Highs in the lower 80s. Chance of rain 70%. Saturday night, mostly cloudy with a chance of showers and thunderstorms. Lows in the upper 60s. Chance of rain 50%. Sunday, mostly cloudy. A chance of showers in the morning, then showers likely with a chance of thunderstorms in the afternoon. Highs in the lower 80s. Chance of rain 70%. Sunday night, mostly cloudy. Showers likely with a chance of thunderstorms in the evening, then a chance of showers after midnight. Lows in the upper 60s. Chance of rain 70%. Memorial Day, mostly cloudy. A chance of showers in the morning, then showers likely with a chance of thunderstorms in the afternoon. Highs in the lower 80s. Chance of rain 70%. Monday night, a chance of thunderstorms in the evening. Showers likely. Lows in the upper 60s. Chance of rain 70%. Tuesday, mostly cloudy with a chance of showers. A chance of thunderstorms in the afternoon. Highs in the lower 80s. Chance of rain 50%. Here are the marine and buoy reports for 6 p.m. across the lower Chesapeake Bay and coastal waters. All wave and swell heights are in feet. Wave and swell periods are in seconds. Potomac River buoy, air temperature was 73. The wind was southeast at 10 knots. Cove Point, air temperature was 75. The wind was southeast at 17, knots gusting to 21. Piney Point, winds were southeast, 13, knots. Bishop's Head, air temperature was 81. The wind was south at 13, knots. Lewisetta, air temperature was 91. Water temperature 77. The wind was south at 9 knots. Rappahannock Light, winds were south, 17, knots. Yorktown Coast Guard Station, air temperature was 92. Water temperature 70. The wind was south at 9 knots. Crypto Peak, water temperature 71. The wind was south at 15, knots gusting to 18. Dominion Terminal Newport News, air temperature was 83. The wind was south at 10 knots. South Craney Island, air temperature was 89.

The wind was south at 7 knots. Cape Henry, air temperature was 82. The wind was south at 12 knots. Brandywine Chill Lake, Delaware, winds were south, 16 knots. Air temperature 69. Fenwick Island Buoy, winds were south, 16 knots. Water temperature 59. Air temperature 63. Buoy off Virginia Beach 64 nautical miles. Water temperature 62. Air temperature 68. Buoy just east of Cape Henry. Water temperature 66. Wave heights 3. Wave period 4. Swell period 11. Duck Cove Pier, air temperature was 81. The wind was south at 16, knots, gusting to 19. Diamond Shoals Buoy, air temperature was 77. Wave height 2 feet. Wave period 9. The wind was southwest at 12 knots. Tidal information. For Sewell's Point. Low tide at 5:53 p.m. Tuesday. High tide at 11:54 a.m. Tuesday. Low tide at 6 a.m. Tuesday. Low tide at 6:54 p.m. Wednesday. High tide at 12:52 p.m. Wednesday. Low tide at 6:57 a.m. Wednesday. High tide at 12:20 a.m. Wednesday. Marine forecast. Chesapeake Bay from New Point Comfort to Little Creek, Virginia. Through 7 p.m., south winds 10 to 15 knots with gusts up to 20 knots. Waves 1 to 2 feet. Tonight, south winds 10 to 15 knots with gusts up to 20 knots. Waves around 2 feet. Wednesday, southwest winds 10 to 15 knots with gusts up to 20 knots. Waves 2 to 3 feet. Wednesday night, southwest winds 10 to 15 knots with gusts up to 20 knots. Waves 2 to 3 feet. Thursday, northwest winds 10 to 15 knots, becoming northeast 15 to 20 knots in the afternoon. Gusts up to 25 knots. Waves 1 to 2 feet, building to 3 to 4 feet, occasionally to 5 feet in the afternoon. A chance of showers. Thursday night, northeast winds 15 to 20 knots with gusts up to 25 knots. Waves 3 to 4 feet, occasionally to 5 feet. A chance of showers in the evening, then showers likely after midnight. Friday, northeast winds 15 to 20 knots with gusts up to 25 knots. Waves 3 to 4 feet, occasionally to 5 feet. Showers likely. Friday night, northeast winds 15 to 20 knots with gusts up to 25 knots, becoming east 10 to 15 knots after midnight. Waves 3 to 4 feet, occasionally to 5 feet, subsiding to 2 feet after midnight. Showers likely with a chance of thunderstorms in the evening, then a chance of showers after midnight. Saturday, east winds 5 to 10 knots. Gusts up to 15 knots in the afternoon. Waves 1 foot. A chance of showers in the morning, then showers likely in the afternoon. Saturday night, east winds 5 to 10 knots. Gusts up to 15 knots in the evening. Waves 1 foot. Showers likely with a chance of thunderstorms. Winds and waves higher in and near thunderstorms. Marine forecast. Chesapeake Bay from Little Creek, Virginia to Cape Henry, Virginia, including the Chesapeake Bay Bridge Tunnel. Through 7 p.m., south winds 10 knots, increasing to 15 knots with gusts up to 20 knots late. Waves 2 to 3 feet. Wave detail, southeast 2 feet at 6 seconds and southwest 1 foot at 2 seconds. Tonight, south winds 15 with gusts up to 20 knots, becoming southwest 10 to 15 knots in the late evening and overnight. Waves 2 to 3 feet. Wave detail, southeast 3 feet at 5 seconds and southwest 1 foot at 2 seconds. Wednesday, southwest winds 10 to 15 knots, becoming south 15 to 20 knots in the afternoon. Waves 2 to 3 feet. Wave detail, southeast 2 feet at 6 seconds and southwest 1 foot at 3 seconds. Wednesday night, south winds 15 to 20 knots, becoming southwest 10 to 15 knots after midnight. Gusts up to 25 knots. Waves 2 to 3 feet. Wave detail, south 3 feet at 4 seconds. Thursday, southwest winds 10 to 15 knots with gusts up to 20 knots, becoming northeast 15 to 20 knots with gusts up to 25 knots in the afternoon. Waves 3 to 4 feet, occasionally to 5 feet. Wave detail, northeast 3 feet at 3 seconds and southeast 2 feet at 7 seconds. A chance of showers in the afternoon. Thursday night, northeast winds 15 to 20 knots with gusts up to 25 knots. Waves around
4 feet, occasionally to 5 feet. Wave detail, northeast 3 feet at 4 seconds and southeast 2 feet at 9 seconds. A chance of showers in the evening, then showers likely after midnight. Friday, northeast winds 15 to 20 knots with gusts up to 25 knots. Waves around 4 feet, occasionally to 5 feet. Showers likely. Friday night, northeast winds 15 to 20 knots with gusts up to 25 knots, becoming east 10 knots with gusts up to 15 knots after midnight. Waves 3 to 4 feet, occasionally to 5 feet. A chance of thunderstorms. Showers likely, mainly in the evening. Saturday, east winds 5 to 10 knots. Gusts up to 15 knots in the afternoon. Waves around 2 feet. A chance of showers in the morning, then showers likely in the afternoon. Saturday night, east winds 10 knots with gusts up to 15 knots, becoming southeast after midnight. Waves around 2 feet. Showers likely with a chance of thunderstorms. Winds and waves higher in and near thunderstorms. Marine forecast, Kuril Sound. Through 7 p.m., south winds 10 to 15 knots with gusts up to 20 knots. Waves 1 to 2 feet. Tonight, south winds 10 to 15 knots with gusts up to 20 knots. Waves 1 to 2 feet. Wednesday, southwest winds 10 to 15 knots with gusts up to 20 knots. Waves 1 to 2 feet. Wednesday night, south winds 10 to 15 knots, becoming southwest 5 to 10 knots after midnight. Gusts up to 20 knots. Waves 1 to 2 feet, diminishing to around 1 foot after midnight. Thursday, southwest winds 5 to 10 knots, becoming northeast 10 to 15 knots with gusts up to 20 knots in the afternoon. Waves around 1 foot, increasing to 1 to 2 feet in the afternoon. A chance of showers in the afternoon. Thursday night, northeast winds 10 to 15 knots with gusts up to 20 knots. Waves 1 to 2 feet. A chance of showers. Friday, northeast winds 10 to 15 knots with gusts up to 20 knots. Waves 1 to 2 feet. A chance of showers in the morning, then showers likely in the afternoon. Friday night, east winds 5 to 10 knots with gusts up to 15 knots, becoming southeast after midnight. Waves around 1 foot, diminishing to 1 foot or less and light chop after midnight. Showers likely, mainly in the evening. Saturday, south winds 5 to 10 knots. Gusts up to 15 knots in the afternoon. Waves around 1 foot. A chance of showers in the morning, then showers likely in the afternoon. Saturday night, south winds 5 to 10 knots. Gusts up to 15 knots in the evening. Waves around 1 foot. Showers likely, mainly in the evening. The current time is 7 p.m. Eastern Daylight Time. The Norfolk, Virginia climate summary for this evening, as of 5 p.m., May 19, 2026. Today's high temperature was 94 degrees and the low 71 degrees. No precipitation fell today, which leaves the monthly total at 1.57 inches. The total precipitation for the year still stands at 10.35 inches. The record high for tomorrow is 98, which occurred in 1996, and the record low is 45, which occurred in 1882. Sunset tonight is at 8:09 p.m. Sunrise tomorrow is at 5:53 a.m. Offshore waters forecast Baltimore Canyon to Cape Charles Light, to 100 nautical miles. Tonight, south to southwest winds 15 to 20 knots. Seas 4 to 5 feet. Wednesday, southwest winds 15 to 20 knots. Seas 4 to 5 feet. Wednesday night, southwest winds 15 to 20 knots, diminishing to 5 to 15 knots. Seas 4 to 5 feet. Scattered showers and thunderstorms. Thursday, north to northeast winds 5 to 15 knots. Seas 3 to 5 feet. Thursday night, northeast winds 10 to 20 knots. Seas 4 to 7 feet. Friday, east winds 15 to 25 knots. Seas 5 to 8 feet. Friday night, east winds 15 to 25 knots. Seas 6 to 8 feet. Saturday, east winds 15 to 25 knots. Seas 4 to 8 feet. Saturday night, east to southeast winds 5 to 15 knots, becoming south to southwest 5 to 10 knots. Seas 4 to 7 feet. Sunday, east to northeast winds less than 10 knots. Seas 5 to 8 feet. Sunday night, northeast winds 5 to 15 knots.
diminishing to less than 10 knots. Seas 5 to 9 feet. Hazardous weather information. Now here is the hazardous weather outlook for Southeast Maryland, Northeast North Carolina, Central Virginia, East Central Virginia, Eastern Virginia, North Central Virginia, South Central Virginia, and Southeast Virginia. Tonight, no hazardous weather is expected at this time. And now the extended outlook for the period Wednesday through Monday. No hazardous weather is expected at this time. The key weather messages for the next 7 days. Hot and dry conditions continue through much of the day tomorrow. A strong cold front will bring the potential for strong to severe storms to northern portions of the area later tomorrow evening into tomorrow night. Cooler and more unsettled conditions Thursday and especially Friday in the wake of the front. Cool and unsettled conditions may continue through much of the holiday weekend as the front lingers near the area. Now the official National Weather Service forecast. Tonight, clear. Lows in the upper 60s. South winds 5 to 10 miles per hour. Wednesday, sunny. Highs in the mid-90s. Southwest winds 5 to 10 miles per hour with gusts up to 20 miles per hour. Wednesday night, mostly clear. Lows in the upper 60s. South winds 5 to 10 miles per hour. Gusts up to 20 miles per hour in the evening. Thursday, partly sunny in the morning, then becoming mostly cloudy. A chance of showers. A chance of thunderstorms in the afternoon. Highs around 80. Temperature falling into the lower 70s in the afternoon. Southeast winds around 5 miles per hour, increasing to northeast 10 to 15 miles per hour with gusts up to 25 miles per hour in the afternoon. Chance of rain 50%. Thursday night, a slight chance of thunderstorms in the evening. Mostly cloudy with a chance of showers. Lows in the upper 50s. Northeast winds 10 to 15 miles per hour. Chance of rain 50%. Friday, mostly cloudy. A chance of showers in the morning, then showers likely in the afternoon. Highs around 70. Chance of rain 60%. Friday night, mostly cloudy. Showers likely, mainly in the evening. Lows in the lower 60s. Chance of rain 60%. Saturday, mostly cloudy. A chance of showers in the morning, then showers likely with a chance of thunderstorms in the afternoon. Highs in the lower 80s. Chance of rain 70%. Saturday night, mostly cloudy with a chance of showers and thunderstorms. Lows in the upper 60s. Chance of rain 50%. Sunday, mostly cloudy. A chance of showers in the morning, then showers likely with a chance of thunderstorms in the afternoon. Highs in the lower 80s. Chance of rain 70%. Sunday night, mostly cloudy. Showers likely with a chance of thunderstorms in the evening, then a chance of showers after midnight. Lows in the upper 60s. Chance of rain 70%. Memorial Day, mostly cloudy. A chance of showers in the morning, then showers likely with a chance of thunderstorms in the afternoon. Highs in the lower 80s. Chance of rain 70%. Monday night, a chance of thunderstorms in the evening. Showers likely. Lows in the upper 60s. Chance of rain 70%. Tuesday, mostly cloudy with a chance of showers. A chance of thunderstorms in the afternoon. Highs in the lower 80s. Chance of rain 50%. This is NOAA's National Weather Service All Hazards Weather Radio, KHP 37, broadcasting from Wakefield, Virginia, transmitting from Driver, Virginia on a frequency of 162.550 MHz. The following information is for Hampton Roads and Northeast North Carolina, the southern part of the Chesapeake Bay and adjacent coastal waters. Here are the marine and buoy reports for 6 p.m. across the lower Chesapeake Bay and coastal waters. All wave and swell heights are in feet. Wave and swell periods are in seconds. Potomac River buoy, air temperature was 73. The wind was southeast at 10 knots. Cove Point, air temperature was 75. The wind was southeast at 17, knots gusting to 21. Piney Point, winds were southeast, 13, knots. Bishop's Head, air temperature was 81. The wind was south at 13, knots. Lewisetta, air temperature was 91. Water temperature 77. The wind was south at 9 knots. Rappahannock Light, winds were south, 17, knots. Yorktown Coast Guard Station, air temperature was 92. Water temperature 70.
The wind was south at 9 knots. Crypto Peak, water temperature 71. The wind was south at 15 knots, gusting to 18. Dominion Terminal Newport News, air temperature was 83. The wind was south at 10 knots. South Craney Island, air temperature was 89. The wind was south at 7 knots. Cape Henry, air temperature was 82. The wind was south at 12 knots. Brandywine Chill Lake, Delaware, winds were south, 16 knots. Air temperature 69. Fenwick Island Buoy, winds were south, 16 knots. Water temperature 59. Air temperature 63. Buoy off Virginia Beach 64 nautical miles. Water temperature 62. Air temperature 68. Buoy just east of Cape Henry. Water temperature 66. Wave heights 3. Wave period 4. Swell period 11. Duck Cove Pier, air temperature was 81. The wind was south at 16 knots, gusting to 19. Diamond Shoals Buoy, air temperature was 77. Wave height 2 feet. Wave period 9. The wind was southwest at 12 knots. Tidal information. For Sewell's Point. Low tide at 5:53 p.m. Tuesday. High tide at 11:54 a.m. Tuesday. Low tide at 6 a.m. Tuesday. Low tide at 6:54 p.m. Wednesday. High tide at 12:52 p.m. Wednesday. Low tide at 6:57 a.m. Wednesday. High tide at 12:20 a.m. Wednesday. Marine forecast, Chesapeake Bay from New Point Comfort to Little Creek, Virginia. Through 7 p.m., south winds 10 to 15 knots with gusts up to 20 knots. Waves 1 to 2 feet. Tonight, south winds 10 to 15 knots with gusts up to 20 knots. Waves around 2 feet. Wednesday, southwest winds 10 to 15 knots with gusts up to 20 knots. Waves 2 to 3 feet. Wednesday night, southwest winds 10 to 15 knots with gusts up to 20 knots. Waves 2 to 3 feet. Thursday, northwest winds 10 to 15 knots, becoming northeast 15 to 20 knots in the afternoon. Gusts up to 25 knots. Waves 1 to 2 feet, building to 3 to 4 feet, occasionally to 5 feet in the afternoon. A chance of showers. Thursday night, northeast winds 15 to 20 knots with gusts up to 25 knots. Waves 3 to 4 feet, occasionally to 5 feet. A chance of showers in the evening, then showers likely after midnight. Friday, northeast winds 15 to 20 knots with gusts up to 25 knots. Waves 3 to 4 feet, occasionally to 5 feet. Showers likely. Friday night, northeast winds 15 to 20 knots with gusts up to 25 knots, becoming east 10 to 15 knots after midnight. Waves 3 to 4 feet, occasionally to 5 feet, subsiding to 2 feet after midnight. Showers likely with a chance of thunderstorms in the evening, then a chance of showers after midnight. Saturday, east winds 5 to 10 knots. Gusts up to 15 knots in the afternoon. Waves 1 foot. A chance of showers in the morning, then showers likely in the afternoon. Saturday night, east winds 5 to 10 knots. Gusts up to 15 knots in the evening. Waves 1 foot. Showers likely with a chance of thunderstorms. Winds and waves higher in and near thunderstorms. Marine forecast, Chesapeake Bay from Little Creek, Virginia to Cape Henry, Virginia, including the Chesapeake Bay Bridge Tunnel. Through 7 p.m., south winds 10 knots, increasing to 15 knots with gusts up to 20 knots late. Waves 2 to 3 feet. Wave detail, southeast 2 feet at 6 seconds and southwest 1 foot at 2 seconds. Tonight, south winds 15 with gusts up to 20 knots, becoming southwest 10 to 15 knots in the late evening and overnight. Waves 2 to 3 feet. Wave detail, southeast 3 feet at 5 seconds and southwest 1 foot at 2 seconds. Wednesday, southwest winds 10 to 15 knots, becoming south 15 to 20 knots in the afternoon. Waves 2 to 3 feet. Wave detail, southeast 2 feet at 6 seconds and southwest 1 foot at 3 seconds. Wednesday night, south winds 15 to 20 knots, becoming southwest 10 to 15 knots after midnight. Gusts up to 25 knots. Waves 2 to 3 feet. Wave detail, south 3 feet at 4 seconds. Thursday,
southwest winds 10 to 15 knots with gusts up to 20 knots, becoming northeast 15 to 20 knots with gusts up to 25 knots in the afternoon. Waves 3 to 4 feet, occasionally to 5 feet. Wave detail, northeast 3 feet at 3 seconds and southeast 2 feet at 7 seconds. A chance of showers in the afternoon. Thursday night, northeast winds 15 to 20 knots with gusts up to 25 knots. Waves around 4 feet, occasionally to 5 feet. Wave detail, northeast 3 feet at 4 seconds and southeast 2 feet at 9 seconds. A chance of showers in the evening, then showers likely after midnight. Friday, northeast winds 15 to 20 knots with gusts up to 25 knots. Waves around 4 feet, occasionally to 5 feet. Showers likely. Friday night, northeast winds 15 to 20 knots with gusts up to 25 knots, becoming east 10 knots with gusts up to 15 knots after midnight. Waves 3 to 4 feet, occasionally to 5 feet. A chance of thunderstorms. Showers likely, mainly in the evening. Saturday, east winds 5 to 10 knots. Gusts up to 15 knots in the afternoon. Waves around 2 feet. A chance of showers in the morning, then showers likely in the afternoon. Saturday night, east winds 10 knots with gusts up to 15 knots, becoming southeast after midnight. Waves around 2 feet. Showers likely with a chance of thunderstorms. Winds and waves higher in and near thunderstorms. Marine forecast, Kuril Sound. Through 7 p.m., south winds 10 to 15 knots with gusts up to 20 knots. Waves 1 to 2 feet. Tonight, south winds 10 to 15 knots with gusts up to 20 knots. Waves 1 to 2 feet. Wednesday, southwest winds 10 to 15 knots with gusts up to 20 knots. Waves 1 to 2 feet. Wednesday night, south winds 10 to 15 knots, becoming southwest 5 to 10 knots after midnight. Gusts up to 20 knots. Waves 1 to 2 feet, diminishing to around 1 foot after midnight. Thursday, southwest winds 5 to 10 knots, becoming northeast 10 to 15 knots with gusts up to 20 knots in the afternoon. Waves around 1 foot, increasing to 1 to 2 feet in the afternoon. A chance of showers in the afternoon. Thursday night, northeast winds 10 to 15 knots with gusts up to 20 knots. Waves 1 to 2 feet. A chance of showers. Friday, northeast winds 10 to 15 knots with gusts up to 20 knots. Waves 1 to 2 feet. A chance of showers in the morning, then showers likely in the afternoon. Friday night, east winds 5 to 10 knots with gusts up to 15 knots, becoming southeast after midnight. Waves around 1 foot, diminishing to 1 foot or less and light chop after midnight. Showers likely, mainly in the evening. Saturday, south winds 5 to 10 knots. Gusts up to 15 knots in the afternoon. Waves around 1 foot. A chance of showers in the morning, then showers likely in the afternoon. Saturday night, south winds 5 to 10 knots. Gusts up to 15 knots in the evening. Waves around 1 foot. Showers likely, mainly in the evening. The current time is 7:15 p.m. Eastern Daylight Time. The Norfolk, Virginia climate summary for this evening, as of 5 p.m., May 19, 2026. Today's high temperature was 94 degrees and the low 71 degrees. No precipitation fell today, which leaves the monthly total at 1.57 inches. The total precipitation for the year still stands at 10.35 inches. The record high for tomorrow is 98, which occurred in 1996, and the record low is 45, which occurred in 1882. Sunset tonight is at 8:09 p.m. Sunrise tomorrow is at 5:53 a.m. Offshore waters forecast Baltimore Canyon to Cape Charles Light, to 100 nautical miles. Tonight, south to southwest winds 15 to 20 knots. Seas 4 to 5 feet. Wednesday, southwest winds 15 to 20 knots. Seas 4 to 5 feet. Wednesday night, southwest winds 15 to 20 knots, diminishing to 5 to 15 knots. Seas 4 to 5 feet. Scattered showers and thunderstorms. Thursday, north to northeast winds 5 to 15 knots. Seas 3 to 5 feet. Thursday night, northeast winds 10 to 20 knots. Seas 4 to 7 feet. Friday, east winds 15 to 25 knots. Seas 5 to 8 feet. Friday night,
East winds 15 to 25 knots. Seas 6 to 8 feet. Saturday, east winds 15 to 25 knots. Seas 4 to 8 feet. Saturday night, east to southeast winds 5 to 15 knots, becoming south to southwest 5 to 10 knots. Seas 4 to 7 feet. Sunday, east to northeast winds less than 10 knots. Seas 5 to 8 feet. Sunday night, northeast winds 5 to 15 knots, diminishing to less than 10 knots. Seas 5 to 9 feet. Hazardous weather information. Now here is the hazardous weather outlook for southeast Maryland, northeast North Carolina, central Virginia, east central Virginia, eastern Virginia, north central Virginia, south central Virginia, and southeast Virginia. Tonight, no hazardous weather is expected at this time. And now the extended outlook for the period Wednesday through Monday. No hazardous weather is expected at this time. The key weather messages for the next 7 days. Hot and dry conditions continue through much of the day tomorrow. A strong cold front will bring the potential for strong to severe storms to northern portions of the area later tomorrow evening into tomorrow night. Cooler and more unsettled conditions Thursday and especially Friday in the wake of the front. Cool and unsettled conditions may continue through much of the holiday weekend as the front lingers near the area. Now the official National Weather Service forecast. Tonight, clear. Lows in the upper 60s. South winds 5 to 10 miles per hour. Wednesday, sunny. Highs in the mid-90s. Southwest winds 5 to 10 miles per hour with gusts up to 20 miles per hour. Wednesday night, mostly clear. Lows in the upper 60s. South winds 5 to 10 miles per hour. Gusts up to 20 miles per hour in the evening. Thursday, partly sunny in the morning, then becoming mostly cloudy. A chance of showers. A chance of thunderstorms in the afternoon. Highs around 80. Temperature falling into the lower 70s in the afternoon. Southeast winds around 5 miles per hour, increasing to northeast 10 to 15 miles per hour with gusts up to 25 miles per hour in the afternoon. Chance of rain 50%. Thursday night, a slight chance of thunderstorms in the evening. Mostly cloudy with a chance of showers. Lows in the upper 50s. Northeast winds 10 to 15 miles per hour. Chance of rain 50%. Friday, mostly cloudy. A chance of showers in the morning, then showers likely in the afternoon. Highs around 70. Chance of rain 60%. Friday night, mostly cloudy. Showers likely, mainly in the evening. Lows in the lower 60s. Chance of rain 60%. Saturday, mostly cloudy. A chance of showers in the morning, then showers likely with a chance of thunderstorms in the afternoon. Highs in the lower 80s. Chance of rain 70%. Saturday night, mostly cloudy with a chance of showers and thunderstorms. Lows in the upper 60s. Chance of rain 50%. Sunday, mostly cloudy. A chance of showers in the morning, then showers likely with a chance of thunderstorms in the afternoon. Highs in the lower 80s. Chance of rain 70%. Sunday night, mostly cloudy. Showers likely with a chance of thunderstorms in the evening, then a chance of showers after midnight. Lows in the upper 60s. Chance of rain 70%. Memorial Day, mostly cloudy. A chance of showers in the morning, then showers likely with a chance of thunderstorms in the afternoon. Highs in the lower 80s. Chance of rain 70%. Monday night, a chance of thunderstorms in the evening. Showers likely. Lows in the upper 60s. Chance of rain 70%. Tuesday, mostly cloudy with a chance of showers. A chance of thunderstorms in the afternoon. Highs in the lower 80s. Chance of rain 50%. Here are the marine and buoy reports for 7 p.m. across the lower Chesapeake Bay and coastal waters. All wave and swell heights are in feet. Wave and swell periods are in seconds. Potomac River buoy, air temperature was 76. The wind was south at 12 knots. Cove Point, air temperature was 75. The wind was southeast at 14 knots. Piney Point, winds were southeast, 5 knots. Bishop's Head, air temperature was 78. The wind was south at 10 knots. Lewisetta, air temperature was 92. Water temperature 77. The wind was southwest at 10 knots. Rappahannock Light, winds were southeast, 16 knots.
Yorktown Coast Guard Station, air temperature was 91. Water temperature 70. The wind was south at 11 knots. Crypto Peak, water temperature 72. The wind was south at 17 knots, gusting to 19. Dominion Terminal Newport News, air temperature was 85. The wind was south at 13 knots. South Craney Island, air temperature was 89. The wind was south at 10 knots. Cape Henry, air temperature was 82. The wind was south at 11 knots. Brandywine Chillicothe, Delaware, winds were south, 13 knots. Air temperature 78. Fenwick Island Buoy, winds were south, 16 knots. Water temperature 59. Air temperature 63. Buoy 64 nautical miles east of Virginia Beach, air temperature was 68. Wave height 3 feet. Wave period 9. Buoy just east of Cape Henry. Water temperature 66. Wave heights 4. Wave period 9. Swell period 11. Duck Cove here, air temperature was 80. The wind was south at 14, knots, gusting to 19. Diamond Shoals Buoy, air temperature was 77. Wave height 2 feet. Wave period 9. The wind was south at 14 knots. Tidal information. For Sewell's Point. Low tide at 5:53 p.m. Tuesday. High tide at 11:54 a.m. Tuesday. Low tide at 6 a.m. Tuesday. Low tide at 6:54 p.m. Wednesday. High tide at 12:52 p.m. Wednesday. Low tide at 6:57 a.m. Wednesday. High tide at 12:20 a.m. Wednesday. Marine forecast, Chesapeake Bay from New Point Comfort to Little Creek, Virginia. Through 7 p.m., south winds 10 to 15 knots with gusts up to 20 knots. Waves 1 to 2 feet. Tonight, south winds 10 to 15 knots with gusts up to 20 knots. Waves around 2 feet. Wednesday, southwest winds 10 to 15 knots with gusts up to 20 knots. Waves 2 to 3 feet. Wednesday night, southwest winds 10 to 15 knots with gusts up to 20 knots. Waves 2 to 3 feet. Thursday, northwest winds 10 to 15 knots, becoming northeast 15 to 20 knots in the afternoon. Gusts up to 25 knots. Waves 1 to 2 feet, building to 3 to 4 feet, occasionally to 5 feet in the afternoon. A chance of showers. Thursday night, northeast winds 15 to 20 knots with gusts up to 25 knots. Waves 3 to 4 feet, occasionally to 5 feet. A chance of showers in the evening, then showers likely after midnight. Friday, northeast winds 15 to 20 knots with gusts up to 25 knots. Waves 3 to 4 feet, occasionally to 5 feet. Showers likely. Friday night, northeast winds 15 to 20 knots with gusts up to 25 knots, becoming east 10 to 15 knots after midnight. Waves 3 to 4 feet, occasionally to 5 feet, subsiding to 2 feet after midnight. Showers likely with a chance of thunderstorms in the evening, then a chance of showers after midnight. Saturday, east winds 5 to 10 knots. Gusts up to 15 knots in the afternoon. Waves 1 foot. A chance of showers in the morning, then showers likely in the afternoon. Saturday night, east winds 5 to 10 knots. Gusts up to 15 knots in the evening. Waves 1 foot. Showers likely with a chance of thunderstorms. Winds and waves higher in and near thunderstorms. Marine forecast, Chesapeake Bay from Little Creek, Virginia to Cape Henry, Virginia, including the Chesapeake Bay Bridge Tunnel. Through 7 p.m., south winds 10 knots, increasing to 15 knots with gusts up to 20 knots late. Waves 2 to 3 feet. Wave detail, southeast 2 feet at 6 seconds and southwest 1 foot at 2 seconds. Tonight, south winds 15 with gusts up to 20 knots, becoming southwest 10 to 15 knots in the late evening and overnight. Waves 2 to 3 feet. Wave detail, southeast 3 feet at 5 seconds and southwest 1 foot at 2 seconds. Wednesday, southwest winds 10 to 15 knots, becoming south 15 to 20 knots in the afternoon. Waves 2 to 3 feet. Wave detail, southeast 2 feet at 6 seconds and southwest 1 foot at 3 seconds. Wednesday night, south winds 15 to 20 knots, becoming southwest 10 to 15 knots after midnight. Gusts up to 25 knots. Waves 2 to 3 feet. Wave detail, south 3 feet at 4 seconds. Thursday,
southwest winds 10 to 15 knots with gusts up to 20 knots, becoming northeast 15 to 20 knots with gusts up to 25 knots in the afternoon. Waves 3 to 4 feet, occasionally to 5 feet. Wave detail, northeast 3 feet at 3 seconds and southeast 2 feet at 7 seconds. A chance of showers in the afternoon. Thursday night, northeast winds 15 to 20 knots with gusts up to 25 knots. Waves around 4 feet, occasionally to 5 feet. Wave detail, northeast 3 feet at 4 seconds and southeast 2 feet at 9 seconds. A chance of showers in the evening, then showers likely after midnight. Friday, northeast winds 15 to 20 knots with gusts up to 25 knots. Waves around 4 feet, occasionally to 5 feet. Showers likely. Friday night, northeast winds 15 to 20 knots with gusts up to 25 knots, becoming east 10 knots with gusts up to 15 knots after midnight. Waves 3 to 4 feet, occasionally to 5 feet. A chance of thunderstorms. Showers likely, mainly in the evening. Saturday, east winds 5 to 10 knots. Gusts up to 15 knots in the afternoon. Waves around 2 feet. A chance of showers in the morning, then showers likely in the afternoon. Saturday night, east winds 10 knots with gusts up to 15 knots, becoming southeast after midnight. Waves around 2 feet. Showers likely with a chance of thunderstorms. Winds and waves higher in and near thunderstorms. Marine forecast, Kuril Sound. Through 7 p.m., south winds 10 to 15 knots with gusts up to 20 knots. Waves 1 to 2 feet. Tonight, south winds 10 to 15 knots with gusts up to 20 knots. Waves 1 to 2 feet. Wednesday, southwest winds 10 to 15 knots with gusts up to 20 knots. Waves 1 to 2 feet. Wednesday night, south winds 10 to 15 knots, becoming southwest 5 to 10 knots after midnight. Gusts up to 20 knots. Waves 1 to 2 feet, diminishing to around 1 foot after midnight. Thursday, southwest winds 5 to 10 knots, becoming northeast 10 to 15 knots with gusts up to 20 knots in the afternoon. Waves around 1 foot, increasing to 1 to 2 feet in the afternoon. A chance of showers in the afternoon. Thursday night, northeast winds 10 to 15 knots with gusts up to 20 knots. Waves 1 to 2 feet. A chance of showers. Friday, northeast winds 10 to 15 knots with gusts up to 20 knots. Waves 1 to 2 feet. A chance of showers in the morning, then showers likely in the afternoon. Friday night, east winds 5 to 10 knots with gusts up to 15 knots, becoming southeast after midnight. Waves around 1 foot, diminishing to 1 foot or less and light chop after midnight. Showers likely, mainly in the evening. Saturday, south winds 5 to 10 knots. Gusts up to 15 knots in the afternoon. Waves around 1 foot. A chance of showers in the morning, then showers likely in the afternoon. Saturday night, south winds 5 to 10 knots. Gusts up to 15 knots in the evening. Waves around 1 foot. Showers likely, mainly in the evening. The current time is 7:30 p.m. Eastern Daylight Time. The Norfolk, Virginia climate summary for this evening, as of 5 p.m., May 19, 2026. Today's high temperature was 94 degrees and the low 71 degrees. No precipitation fell today, which leaves the monthly total at 1.57 inches. The total precipitation for the year still stands at 10.35 inches. The record high for tomorrow is 98, which occurred in 1996, and the record low is 45, which occurred in 1882. Sunset tonight is at 8:09 p.m. Sunrise tomorrow is at 5:53 a.m. Offshore waters forecast Baltimore Canyon to Cape Charles Light, to 100 nautical miles. Tonight, south to southwest winds 15 to 20 knots. Seas 4 to 5 feet. Wednesday, southwest winds 15 to 20 knots. Seas 4 to 5 feet. Wednesday night, southwest winds 15 to 20 knots, diminishing to 5 to 15 knots. Seas 4 to 5 feet. Scattered showers and thunderstorms. Thursday, north to northeast winds 5 to 15 knots. Seas 3 to 5 feet. Thursday night, northeast winds 10 to 20 knots. Seas 4 to 7 feet. Friday, east winds 15 to 25 knots. Seas 5 to 8 feet.
Friday night, east winds 15 to 25 knots. Seas 6 to 8 feet. Saturday, east winds 15 to 25 knots. Seas 4 to 8 feet. Saturday night, east to southeast winds 5 to 15 knots, becoming south to southwest 5 to 10 knots. Seas 4 to 7 feet. Sunday, east to northeast winds less than 10 knots. Seas 5 to 8 feet. Sunday night, northeast winds 5 to 15 knots, diminishing to less than 10 knots. Seas 5 to 9 feet. Hazardous weather information. Now here is the hazardous weather outlook for southeast Maryland, northeast North Carolina, central Virginia, east central Virginia, eastern Virginia, north central Virginia, south central Virginia, and southeast Virginia. Tonight, no hazardous weather is expected at this time. And now the extended outlook for the period Wednesday through Monday. No hazardous weather is expected at this time. The key weather messages for the next 7 days. Hot and dry conditions continue through much of the day tomorrow. A strong cold front will bring the potential for strong to severe storms to northern portions of the area later tomorrow evening into tomorrow night. Cooler and more unsettled conditions Thursday and especially Friday in the wake of the front. Cool and unsettled conditions may continue through much of the holiday weekend as the front lingers near the area. Now the official National Weather Service forecast. Tonight, clear. Lows in the upper 60s. South winds 5 to 10 miles per hour. Wednesday, sunny. Highs in the mid-90s. Southwest winds 5 to 10 miles per hour with gusts up to 20 miles per hour. Wednesday night, mostly clear. Lows in the upper 60s. South winds 5 to 10 miles per hour. Gusts up to 20 miles per hour in the evening. Thursday, partly sunny in the morning, then becoming mostly cloudy. A chance of showers. A chance of thunderstorms in the afternoon. Highs around 80. Temperature falling into the lower 70s in the afternoon. Southeast winds around 5 miles per hour, increasing to northeast 10 to 15 miles per hour with gusts up to 25 miles per hour in the afternoon. Chance of rain 50%. Thursday night, a slight chance of thunderstorms in the evening. Mostly cloudy with a chance of showers. Lows in the upper 50s. Northeast winds 10 to 15 miles per hour. Chance of rain 50%. Friday, mostly cloudy. A chance of showers in the morning, then showers likely in the afternoon. Highs around 70. Chance of rain 60%. Friday night, mostly cloudy. Showers likely, mainly in the evening. Lows in the lower 60s. Chance of rain 60%. Saturday, mostly cloudy. A chance of showers in the morning, then showers likely with a chance of thunderstorms in the afternoon. Highs in the lower 80s. Chance of rain 70%. Saturday night, mostly cloudy with a chance of showers and thunderstorms. Lows in the upper 60s. Chance of rain 50%. Sunday, mostly cloudy. A chance of showers in the morning, then showers likely with a chance of thunderstorms in the afternoon. Highs in the lower 80s. Chance of rain 70%. Sunday night, mostly cloudy. Showers likely with a chance of thunderstorms in the evening, then a chance of showers after midnight. Lows in the upper 60s. Chance of rain 70%. Memorial Day, mostly cloudy. A chance of showers in the morning, then showers likely with a chance of thunderstorms in the afternoon. Highs in the lower 80s. Chance of rain 70%. Monday night, a chance of thunderstorms in the evening. Showers likely. Lows in the upper 60s. Chance of rain 70%. Tuesday, mostly cloudy with a chance of showers. A chance of thunderstorms in the afternoon. Highs in the lower 80s. Chance of rain 50%. This is NOAA's National Weather Service All Hazards Weather Radio, KHP 37, broadcasting from Wakefield, Virginia, transmitting from Driver, Virginia on a frequency of 162.550 MHz. The following information is for Hampton Roads and northeast North Carolina, the southern part of the Chesapeake Bay and adjacent coastal waters. Here are the marine and buoy reports for 7 p.m. across the lower Chesapeake Bay and coastal waters. All wave and swell heights are in feet. Wave and swell periods are in seconds. Potomac River buoy, air temperature was 76. The wind was south at 12 knots. Cove Point, air temperature was 75. The wind was southeast at 14 knots.
Piney Point, winds were southeast, 5 knots. Bishop's Head, air temperature was 78. The wind was south at 10 knots. Lewisetta, air temperature was 92. Water temperature 77. The wind was southwest at 10 knots. Rappahannock Light, winds were southeast, 16 knots. Yorktown Coast Guard Station, air temperature was 91. Water temperature 70. The wind was south at 11 knots. Crypto Peak, water temperature 72. The wind was south at 17 knots, gusting to 19. Dominion Terminal Newport News, air temperature was 85. The wind was south at 13 knots. South Craney Island, air temperature was 89. The wind was south at 10 knots. Cape Henry, air temperature was 82. The wind was south at 11 knots. Brandywine Chill Lake, Delaware, winds were south, 13 knots. Air temperature 78. Fenwick Island Buoy, winds were south, 16 knots. Water temperature 59. Air temperature 63. Buoy 64 nautical miles east of Virginia Beach, air temperature was 68. Wave height 3 feet. Wave period 9. Buoy just east of Cape Henry. Water temperature 66. Wave heights 4. Wave period 9. Swell period 11. Duck Cove Pier, air temperature was 80. The wind was south at 14 knots, gusting to 19. Diamond Shoals Buoy, air temperature was 77. Wave height 2 feet. Wave period 9. The wind was south at 14 knots. Tidal information. For Sewell's Point. Low tide at 5:53 p.m. Tuesday. High tide at 11:54 a.m. Tuesday. Low tide at 6 a.m. Tuesday. Low tide at 6:54 p.m. Wednesday. High tide at 12:52 p.m. Wednesday. Low tide at 6:57 a.m. Wednesday. High tide at 12:20 a.m. Wednesday. Marine forecast, Chesapeake Bay from New Point Comfort to Little Creek, Virginia. Through 7 p.m., south winds 10 to 15 knots with gusts up to 20 knots. Waves 1 to 2 feet. Tonight, south winds 10 to 15 knots with gusts up to 20 knots. Waves around 2 feet. Wednesday, southwest winds 10 to 15 knots with gusts up to 20 knots. Waves 2 to 3 feet. Wednesday night, southwest winds 10 to 15 knots with gusts up to 20 knots. Waves 2 to 3 feet. Thursday, northwest winds 10 to 15 knots, becoming northeast 15 to 20 knots in the afternoon. Gusts up to 25 knots. Waves 1 to 2 feet, building to 3 to 4 feet, occasionally to 5 feet in the afternoon. A chance of showers. Thursday night, northeast winds 15 to 20 knots with gusts up to 25 knots. Waves 3 to 4 feet, occasionally to 5 feet. A chance of showers in the evening, then showers likely after midnight. Friday, northeast winds 15 to 20 knots with gusts up to 25 knots. Waves 3 to 4 feet, occasionally to 5 feet. Showers likely. Friday night, northeast winds 15 to 20 knots with gusts up to 25 knots, becoming east 10 to 15 knots after midnight. Waves 3 to 4 feet, occasionally to 5 feet, subsiding to 2 feet after midnight. Showers likely with a chance of thunderstorms in the evening, then a chance of showers after midnight. Saturday, east winds 5 to 10 knots. Gusts up to 15 knots in the afternoon. Waves 1 foot. A chance of showers in the morning, then showers likely in the afternoon. Saturday night, east winds 5 to 10 knots. Gusts up to 15 knots in the evening. Waves 1 foot. Showers likely with a chance of thunderstorms. Winds and waves higher in and near thunderstorms. Marine forecast, Chesapeake Bay from Little Creek, Virginia to Cape Henry, Virginia, including the Chesapeake Bay Bridge Tunnel. Through 7 p.m., south winds 10 knots, increasing to 15 knots with gusts up to 20 knots late. Waves 2 to 3 feet. Wave detail, southeast 2 feet at 6 seconds and southwest 1 foot at 2 seconds. Tonight, south winds 15 with gusts up to 20 knots, becoming southwest 10 to 15 knots in the late evening and overnight. Waves 2 to 3 feet. Wave detail, southeast 3 feet at 5 seconds and southwest 1 foot at 2 seconds. Wednesday, southwest winds 10 to 15 knots, becoming south 15 to 20 knots in the afternoon. Waves 2 to 3 feet.
Wave detail, southeast 2 feet at 6 seconds and southwest 1 foot at 3 seconds. Wednesday night, south winds 15 to 20 knots, becoming southwest 10 to 15 knots after midnight. Gusts up to 25 knots. Waves 2 to 3 feet. Wave detail, south 3 feet at 4 seconds. Thursday, southwest winds 10 to 15 knots with gusts up to 20 knots, becoming northeast 15 to 20 knots with gusts up to 25 knots in the afternoon. Waves 3 to 4 feet, occasionally to 5 feet. Wave detail, northeast 3 feet at 3 seconds and southeast 2 feet at 7 seconds. A chance of showers in the afternoon. Thursday night, northeast winds 15 to 20 knots with gusts up to 25 knots. Waves around 4 feet, occasionally to 5 feet. Wave detail, northeast 3 feet at 4 seconds and southeast 2 feet at 9 seconds. A chance of showers in the evening, then showers likely after midnight. Friday, northeast winds 15 to 20 knots with gusts up to 25 knots. Waves around 4 feet, occasionally to 5 feet. Showers likely. Friday night, northeast winds 15 to 20 knots with gusts up to 25 knots, becoming east 10 knots with gusts up to 15 knots after midnight. Waves 3 to 4 feet, occasionally to 5 feet. A chance of thunderstorms. Showers likely, mainly in the evening. Saturday, east winds 5 to 10 knots. Gusts up to 15 knots in the afternoon. Waves around 2 feet. A chance of showers in the morning, then showers likely in the afternoon. Saturday night, east winds 10 knots with gusts up to 15 knots, becoming southeast after midnight. Waves around 2 feet. Showers likely with a chance of thunderstorms. Winds and waves higher in and near thunderstorms. Marine forecast, Kerguelen Sound. Through 7 p.m., south winds 10 to 15 knots with gusts up to 20 knots. Waves 1 to 2 feet. Tonight, south winds 10 to 15 knots with gusts up to 20 knots. Waves 1 to 2 feet. Wednesday, southwest winds 10 to 15 knots with gusts up to 20 knots. Waves 1 to 2 feet. Wednesday night, south winds 10 to 15 knots, becoming southwest 5 to 10 knots after midnight. Gusts up to 20 knots. Waves 1 to 2 feet, diminishing to around 1 foot after midnight. Thursday, southwest winds 5 to 10 knots, becoming northeast 10 to 15 knots with gusts up to 20 knots in the afternoon. Waves around 1 foot, increasing to 1 to 2 feet in the afternoon. A chance of showers in the afternoon. Thursday night, northeast winds 10 to 15 knots with gusts up to 20 knots. Waves 1 to 2 feet. A chance of showers. Friday, northeast winds 10 to 15 knots with gusts up to 20 knots. Waves 1 to 2 feet. A chance of showers in the morning, then showers likely in the afternoon. Friday night, east winds 5 to 10 knots with gusts up to 15 knots, becoming southeast after midnight. Waves around 1 foot, diminishing to 1 foot or less and light chop after midnight. Showers likely, mainly in the evening. Saturday, south winds 5 to 10 knots. Gusts up to 15 knots in the afternoon. Waves around 1 foot. A chance of showers in the morning, then showers likely in the afternoon. Saturday night, south winds 5 to 10 knots. Gusts up to 15 knots in the evening. Waves around 1 foot. Showers likely, mainly in the evening. Attention, voluntary speed reduction zones to protect North Atlantic right whales may be in effect along the USL East Coast where right whales have been detected. All mariners and recreational boaters are requested to route these areas or transit through them at 10 knots or less. Consult broadcast notice to mariners, NAVTEX, and local notice to mariners for more information. Please report sightings of dead, injured, or entangled whales to 866-755-6622 or to the USL Coast Guard on Channel 16. 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The current time is 7:46 p.m. Eastern Daylight Time. The Norfolk, Virginia climate summary for this evening, as of 5 p.m., May 19, 2026. Today's high temperature was 94 degrees and the low 71 degrees. No precipitation fell today, which leaves the monthly total at 1.57 inches. The total precipitation for the year still stands at 10.35 inches.
The record high for tomorrow is 98, which occurred in 1996, and the record low is 45, which occurred in 1882. Sunset tonight is at 8:09 p.m. Sunrise tomorrow is at 5:53.

northeast winds 10 to 20 knots. Seas 4 to 7 feet. Friday, east winds 15 to 25 knots. Seas 5 to 8 feet. Friday night, east winds 15 to 25 knots. Seas 6 to 8 feet. Saturday, east winds 15 to 25 knots. Seas 4 to 8 feet. Saturday night, east to southeast winds 5 to 15 knots, becoming south to southwest 5 to 10 knots. Seas 4 to 7 feet. Sunday, east to northeast winds less than 10 knots. Seas 5 to 8 feet. Sunday night, northeast winds 5 to 15 knots, diminishing to less than 10 knots. Seas 5 to 9 feet. Hazardous weather information. Now here is the hazardous weather outlook for southeast Maryland, northeast North Carolina, central Virginia, east central Virginia, eastern Virginia, north central Virginia, south central Virginia, and southeast Virginia. Tonight, no hazardous weather is expected at this time. And now the extended outlook for the period Wednesday through Monday. No hazardous weather is expected at this time. The key weather messages for the next 7 days. Hot and dry conditions continue through much of the day tomorrow. A strong cold front will bring the potential for strong to severe storms to northern portions of the area later tomorrow evening into tomorrow night. Cooler and more unsettled conditions Thursday and especially Friday in the wake of the front. Cool and unsettled conditions may continue through much of the holiday weekend as the front lingers near the area. Now the official National Weather Service forecast. Tonight, clear. Lows in the upper 60s. South winds 5 to 10 miles per hour. Wednesday, sunny. Highs in the mid-90s. Southwest winds 5 to 10 miles per hour with gusts up to 20 miles per hour. Wednesday night, mostly clear. Lows in the upper 60s. South winds 5 to 10 miles per hour. Gusts up to 20 miles per hour in the evening. Thursday, partly sunny in the morning, then becoming mostly cloudy. A chance of showers. A chance of thunderstorms in the afternoon. Highs around 80. Temperature falling into the lower 70s in the afternoon. Southeast winds around 5 miles per hour, increasing to northeast 10 to 15 miles per hour with gusts up to 25 miles per hour in the afternoon. Chance of rain 50%. Thursday night, a slight chance of thunderstorms in the evening. Mostly cloudy with a chance of showers. Lows in the upper 50s. Northeast winds 10 to 15 miles per hour. Chance of rain 50%. Friday, mostly cloudy. A chance of showers in the morning, then showers likely in the afternoon. Highs around 70. Chance of rain 60%. Friday night, mostly cloudy. Showers likely, mainly in the evening. Lows in the lower 60s. Chance of rain 60%. Saturday, mostly cloudy. A chance of showers in the morning, then showers likely with a chance of thunderstorms in the afternoon. Highs in the lower 80s. Chance of rain 70%. Saturday night, mostly cloudy with a chance of showers and thunderstorms. Lows in the upper 60s. Chance of rain 50%. Sunday, mostly cloudy. A chance of showers in the morning, then showers likely with a chance of thunderstorms in the afternoon. Highs in the lower 80s. Chance of rain 70%. Sunday night, mostly cloudy. Showers likely with a chance of thunderstorms in the evening, then a chance of showers after midnight. Lows in the upper 60s. Chance of rain 70%. Memorial Day, mostly cloudy. A chance of showers in the morning, then showers likely with a chance of thunderstorms in the afternoon. Highs in the lower 80s. Chance of rain 70%. Monday night, a chance of thunderstorms in the evening. Showers likely. Lows in the upper 60s. Chance of rain 70%. Tuesday, mostly cloudy with a chance of showers. A chance of thunderstorms in the afternoon. Highs in the lower 80s. Chance of rain 50%. Here are the marine and buoy reports for 7 p.m. across the lower Chesapeake Bay and coastal waters. All wave and swell heights are in feet. Wave and swell periods are in seconds. Potomac River buoy, air temperature was 76. The wind was south at 12 knots. Cove Point, air temperature was 75. The wind was southeast at 14 knots. Piney Point, winds were southeast, 5 knots. Bishop's Head, air temperature was 78. The wind was south at 10 knots.
Lewiseta, air temperature was 92. Water temperature 77. The wind was southwest at 10 knots. Rappahannock Light, winds were southeast, 16 knots. Yorktown Coast Guard Station, air temperature was 91. Water temperature 70. The wind was south at 11 knots. Crypto Peak, water temperature 72. The wind was south at 17 knots, gusting to 19. Dominion Terminal Newport News, air temperature was 85. The wind was south at 13 knots. South Craney Island, air temperature was 89. The wind was south at 10 knots. Cape Henry, air temperature was 82. The wind was south at 11 knots. Brandywine Chill Lake, Delaware, winds were south, 13 knots. Air temperature 78. Fenwick Island Buoy, winds were south, 16 knots. Water temperature 59. Air temperature 63. Buoy 64 nautical miles east of Virginia Beach, air temperature was 68. Wave height 3 feet. Wave period 9. Buoy just east of Cape Henry. Water temperature 66. Wave heights 4. Wave period 9. Swell period 11. Duck Cove Pier, air temperature was 80. The wind was south at 14, knots, gusting to 19. Diamond Shoals Buoy, air temperature was 77. Wave height 2 feet. Wave period 9. The wind was south at 14, knots. Tidal information. For Sewell's Point. Low tide at 5:53 p.m. Tuesday. High tide at 11:54 a.m. Tuesday. Low tide at 6 a.m. Tuesday. Low tide at 6:54 p.m. Wednesday. High tide at 12:52 p.m. Wednesday. Low tide at 6:57 a.m. Wednesday. High tide at 12:20 a.m. Wednesday. Marine forecast, Chesapeake Bay from New Point Comfort to Little Creek, Virginia. Through 7 p.m., south winds 10 to 15 knots with gusts up to 20 knots. Waves 1 to 2 feet. Tonight, south winds 10 to 15 knots with gusts up to 20 knots. Waves around 2 feet. Wednesday, southwest winds 10 to 15 knots with gusts up to 20 knots. Waves 2 to 3 feet. Wednesday night, southwest winds 10 to 15 knots with gusts up to 20 knots. Waves 2 to 3 feet. Thursday, northwest winds 10 to 15 knots, becoming northeast 15 to 20 knots in the afternoon. Gusts up to 25 knots. Waves 1 to 2 feet, building to 3 to 4 feet, occasionally to 5 feet in the afternoon. A chance of showers. Thursday night, northeast winds 15 to 20 knots with gusts up to 25 knots. Waves 3 to 4 feet, occasionally to 5 feet. A chance of showers in the evening, then showers likely after midnight. Friday, northeast winds 15 to 20 knots with gusts up to 25 knots. Waves 3 to 4 feet, occasionally to 5 feet. Showers likely. Friday night, northeast winds 15 to 20 knots with gusts up to 25 knots, becoming east 10 to 15 knots after midnight. Waves 3 to 4 feet, occasionally to 5 feet, subsiding to 2 feet after midnight. Showers likely with a chance of thunderstorms in the evening, then a chance of showers after midnight. Saturday, east winds 5 to 10 knots. Gusts up to 15 knots in the afternoon. Waves 1 foot. A chance of showers in the morning, then showers likely in the afternoon. Saturday night, east winds 5 to 10 knots. Gusts up to 15 knots in the evening. Waves 1 foot. Showers likely with a chance of thunderstorms. Winds and waves higher in and near thunderstorms. Marine forecast, Chesapeake Bay from Little Creek, Virginia to Cape Henry, Virginia, including the Chesapeake Bay Bridge Tunnel. Through 7 p.m., south winds 10 knots, increasing to 15 knots with gusts up to 20 knots late. Waves 2 to 3 feet. Wave detail, southeast 2 feet at 6 seconds and southwest 1 foot at 2 seconds. Tonight, south winds 15 with gusts up to 20 knots, becoming southwest 10 to 15 knots in the late evening and overnight. Waves 2 to 3 feet. Wave detail, southeast 3 feet at 5 seconds and southwest 1 foot at 2 seconds. Wednesday, southwest winds 10 to 15 knots, becoming south 15 to 20 knots in the afternoon. Waves 2 to 3 feet. Wave detail, southeast 2 feet at 6 seconds and southwest 1 foot at 3 seconds. Wednesday night,
South winds 15 to 20 knots, becoming southwest 10 to 15 knots after midnight. Gusts up to 25 knots. Waves 2 to 3 feet. Wave detail, south 3 feet at 4 seconds. Thursday, southwest winds 10 to 15 knots with gusts up to 20 knots, becoming northeast 15 to 20 knots with gusts up to 25 knots in the afternoon. Waves 3 to 4 feet, occasionally to 5 feet. Wave detail, northeast 3 feet at 3 seconds and southeast 2 feet at 7 seconds. A chance of showers in the afternoon. Thursday night, northeast winds 15 to 20 knots with gusts up to 25 knots. Waves around 4 feet, occasionally to 5 feet. Wave detail, northeast 3 feet at 4 seconds and southeast 2 feet at 9 seconds. A chance of showers in the evening, then showers likely after midnight. Friday, northeast winds 15 to 20 knots with gusts up to 25 knots. Waves around 4 feet, occasionally to 5 feet. Showers likely. Friday night, northeast winds 15 to 20 knots with gusts up to 25 knots, becoming east 10 knots with gusts up to 15 knots after midnight. Waves 3 to 4 feet, occasionally to 5 feet. A chance of thunderstorms. Showers likely, mainly in the evening. Saturday, east winds 5 to 10 knots. Gusts up to 15 knots in the afternoon. Waves around 2 feet. A chance of showers in the morning, then showers likely in the afternoon. Saturday night, east winds 10 knots with gusts up to 15 knots, becoming southeast after midnight. Waves around 2 feet. Showers likely with a chance of thunderstorms. Winds and waves higher in and near thunderstorms. Marine forecast, Kuril Sound. Through 7 p.m., south winds 10 to 15 knots with gusts up to 20 knots. Waves 1 to 2 feet. Tonight, south winds 10 to 15 knots with gusts up to 20 knots. Waves 1 to 2 feet. Wednesday, southwest winds 10 to 15 knots with gusts up to 20 knots. Waves 1 to 2 feet. Wednesday night, south winds 10 to 15 knots, becoming southwest 5 to 10 knots after midnight. Gusts up to 20 knots. Waves 1 to 2 feet, diminishing to around 1 foot after midnight. Thursday, southwest winds 5 to 10 knots, becoming northeast 10 to 15 knots with gusts up to 20 knots in the afternoon. Waves around 1 foot, increasing to 1 to 2 feet in the afternoon. A chance of showers in the afternoon. Thursday night, northeast winds 10 to 15 knots with gusts up to 20 knots. Waves 1 to 2 feet. A chance of showers. Friday, northeast winds 10 to 15 knots with gusts up to 20 knots. Waves 1 to 2 feet. A chance of showers in the morning, then showers likely in the afternoon. Friday night, east winds 5 to 10 knots with gusts up to 15 knots, becoming southeast after midnight. Waves around 1 foot, diminishing to 1 foot or less and light chop after midnight. Showers likely, mainly in the evening. Saturday, south winds 5 to 10 knots. Gusts up to 15 knots in the afternoon. Waves around 1 foot. A chance of showers in the morning, then showers likely in the afternoon. Saturday night, south winds 5 to 10 knots. Gusts up to 15 knots in the evening. Waves around 1 foot. Showers likely, mainly in the evening. The current time is 8:01 p.m. Eastern Daylight Time. The Norfolk, Virginia climate summary for this evening, as of 5 p.m., May 19, 2026. Today's high temperature was 94 degrees and the low 71 degrees. No precipitation fell today, which leaves the monthly total at 1.57 inches. The total precipitation for the year still stands at 10.35 inches. The record high for tomorrow is 98, which occurred in 1996, and the record low is 45, which occurred in 1882. Sunset tonight is at 8:09 p.m. Sunrise tomorrow is at 5:53 a.m. Offshore waters forecast Baltimore Canyon to Cape Charles Light, to 100 nautical miles. Tonight, south to southwest winds 15 to 20 knots. Seas 4 to 5 feet. Wednesday, southwest winds 15 to 20 knots. Seas 4 to 5 feet. Wednesday night, southwest winds 15 to 20 knots, diminishing to 5 to 15 knots. Seas 4 to 5 feet. Scattered showers and thunderstorms. Thursday, north to northeast winds 5 to 15 knots.
seas 3 to 5 feet. Thursday night, northeast winds 10 to 20 knots.